spotter activation is not expected at this time. The ultraviolet index forecast for June 30th is 11, or extreme. The current time is 7:03 p.m. Central Daylight Time. 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The following reports of weather temperature and wind were made at 7 p.m. DFW Airport, Fair, 94, dew point 68, relative humidity 42%, wind south at 18, gusting to 31, pressure 29.89 inches and rising. Fort Worth Meacham, Fair, 95, south at 23, gusting to 36. Dallas Love Field, Fair, 94, south at 16, gusting to 30. Arlington, Fair, 94, southeast at 20, gusting to 31. Denton, Fair, 95, heat index 99, south at 20, gusting to 30. Mineral Wells, Fair, 94, south at 18, gusting to 26. Elsewhere around the region, Wichita Falls, Fair, 97, south at 26, gusting to 35. Abilene, Fair, 95, south at 23, gusting to 32. Waco, Dust, 93, heat index 100, south at 18. Tyler, Fair, 93, heat index 100, southeast at 15. Once again at 7 p.m., DFW Airport, Fair, 94, south at 18, gusting to 31. Now let's check on your local forecast for the Dallas-Fort Worth Metroplex. Tonight, mostly clear. Lows in the mid-70s. South winds 10 to 20 miles an hour. Gusts up to 30 miles an hour this evening. Tuesday, sunny. Highs in the mid-90s. South winds 10 to 15 miles an hour. Tuesday night, clear. Lows in the upper 70s. South winds 10 to 15 miles an hour, diminishing to 5 to 10 miles an hour after midnight. Wednesday, sunny. Highs in the upper 90s. South winds 5 to 10 miles an hour. And now the extended forecast. Wednesday night, mostly clear. Lows in the upper 70s. South winds 5 to 10 miles an hour. Thursday, sunny, hot with highs in the upper 90s. Thursday night, mostly clear. Lows in the upper 70s. Friday, sun hot with highs around 100. Heat index values up to 105. Friday night, mostly clear. Lows in the upper 70s. Independence Day, sunny, hot with highs in the upper 90s. Heat index values up to 105. Saturday night, mostly clear in the evening, then becoming partly cloudy. Lows in the upper 70s. Sunday, mostly sunny with a 20% chance of showers and thunderstorms. Highs in the upper 90s. Sunday night, a slight chance of thunderstorms in the evening. Partly cloudy with a slight chance of showers. Lows in the upper 70s. Chance of rain 20%. Monday, mostly sunny. A 20% chance of showers and thunderstorms in the afternoon. Highs in the mid-90s. The forecast key messages for North and Central Texas. Seasonably hot weather will continue this week with highs mainly in the mid and upper 90s and peak heat index values near 100 to 105 degrees. Breezy south winds will continue today with frequent gusts near 30 miles an hour. Rain chances may return Sunday into Monday. The spotter information statement for North and Central Texas. Spotter activation is not expected at this time. The ultraviolet index forecast for June 30th is 11, or extreme. The current time is 7:07 p.m. Central Daylight Time. 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The following reports of weather temperature and wind were made at 7 p.m. DFW Airport,
Fair, 94, dew point 68, relative humidity 42%, wind south at 18, gusting to 31, pressure 29.89 inches and rising. Fort Worth, Meacham, fair, 95, south at 23, gusting to 36. Dallas Love Field, fair, 94, south at 16, gusting to 30. Arlington, fair, 94, southeast at 20, gusting to 31. Denton, fair, 95, heat index 99, south at 20, gusting to 30. Mineral Wells, fair, 94, south at 18, gusting to 26. Elsewhere around the region, Wichita Falls, fair, 97, south at 26, gusting to 35. Abilene, fair, 95, south at 23, gusting to 32. Waco, dust, 93, heat index 100, south at 18. Tyler, fair, 93, heat index 100, southeast at 15. Once again at 7 p.m., DFW Airport, fair, 94, south at 18, gusting to 31. Now let's check on your local forecast for the Dallas-Fort Worth Metroplex. Tonight, mostly clear. Lows in the mid-70s. South winds 10 to 20 miles an hour. Gusts up to 30 miles an hour this evening. Tuesday, sunny. Highs in the mid-90s. South winds 10 to 15 miles an hour. Tuesday night, clear. Lows in the upper 70s. South winds 10 to 15 miles an hour, diminishing to 5 to 10 miles an hour after midnight. Wednesday, sunny. Highs in the upper 90s. South winds 5 to 10 miles an hour. And now the extended forecast. Wednesday night, mostly clear. Lows in the upper 70s. South winds 5 to 10 miles an hour. Thursday, sunny, hot with highs in the upper 90s. Thursday night, mostly clear. Lows in the upper 70s. Friday, sunny, hot with highs around 100. Heat index values up to 105. Friday night, mostly clear. Lows in the upper 70s. Independence Day, sunny, hot with highs in the upper 90s. Heat index values up to 105. Saturday night, mostly clear in the evening, then becoming partly cloudy. Lows in the upper 70s. Sunday, mostly sunny with a 20% chance of showers and thunderstorms. Highs in the upper 90s. Sunday night, a slight chance of thunderstorms in the evening. Partly cloudy with a slight chance of showers. Lows in the upper 70s. Chance of rain 20%. Monday, mostly sunny. A 20% chance of showers and thunderstorms in the afternoon. Highs in the mid-90s. The forecast key messages for North and Central Texas. Seasonably hot weather will continue this week with highs mainly in the mid and upper 90s and peak heat index values near 100 to 105 degrees. Breezy south winds will continue today with frequent gusts near 30 miles an hour. Rain chances may return Sunday into Monday. The spotter information statement for North and Central Texas. Spotter activation is not expected at this time. The ultraviolet index forecast for June 30th is 11, or extreme. The current time is 7:11 p.m. Central Daylight Time. 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The following reports of weather temperature and wind were made at 7 p.m. DFW Airport, fair, 94, dew point 68, relative humidity 42%, wind south at 18, gusting to 31, pressure 29.89 inches and rising. Fort Worth Meacham, fair, 95, south at 23, gusting to 36. Dallas Love Field, fair, 94, south at 16, gusting to 30. Arlington, fair, 94, southeast at 20, gusting to 31. Denton, fair, 95, heat index 99, south at 20, gusting to 30. Mineral Wells, fair, 94, south at 18, gusting to 26.
Elsewhere around the region, Wichita Falls, Fair, 97, south at 26, gusting to 35. Abilene, Fair, 95, south at 23, gusting to 32. Waco, gust, 93, heat index 100, south at 18. Tyler, Fair, 93, heat index 100, southeast at 15. Once again at 7 p.m., DFW Airport, Fair, 94, south at 18, gusting to 31. Now let's check on your local forecast for the Dallas-Fort Worth Metroplex. Tonight, mostly clear. Lows in the mid-70s. South winds 10 to 20 miles an hour. Gusts up to 30 miles an hour this evening. Tuesday, sunny. Highs in the mid-90s. South winds 10 to 15 miles an hour. Tuesday night, clear. Lows in the upper 70s. South winds 10 to 15 miles an hour, diminishing to 5 to 10 miles an hour after midnight. Wednesday, sunny. Highs in the upper 90s. South winds 5 to 10 miles an hour. And now the extended forecast. Wednesday night, mostly clear. Lows in the upper 70s. South winds 5 to 10 miles an hour. Thursday, sunny, hot with highs in the upper 90s. Thursday night, mostly clear. Lows in the upper 70s. Friday, sunny, hot with highs around 100. Heat index values up to 105. Friday night, mostly clear. Lows in the upper 70s. Independence Day, sunny, hot with highs in the upper 90s. Heat index values up to 105. Saturday night, mostly clear in the evening, then becoming partly cloudy. Lows in the upper 70s. Sunday, mostly sunny with a 20% chance of showers and thunderstorms. Highs in the upper 90s. Sunday night, a slight chance of thunderstorms in the evening. Partly cloudy with a slight chance of showers. Lows in the upper 70s. Chance of rain 20%. Monday, mostly sunny. A 20% chance of showers and thunderstorms in the afternoon. Highs in the mid-90s. The forecast key messages for North and Central Texas. Seasonably hot weather will continue this week with highs mainly in the mid and upper 90s and peak heat index values near 100 to 105 degrees. Breezy south winds will continue today with frequent gusts near 30 miles an hour. Rain chances may return Sunday into Monday. The spotter information statement for North and Central Texas. Spotter activation is not expected at this time. The ultraviolet index forecast for June 30th is 11, or extreme. The current time is 7:16 p.m. Central Daylight Time. 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The following reports of weather temperature and wind were made at 7 p.m. DFW Airport, Fair, 94, dew point 68, relative humidity 42%, wind south at 18, gusting to 31, pressure 29.89 inches and rising. Fort Worth Meacham, Fair, 95, south at 23, gusting to 36. Dallas Love Field, Fair, 94, south at 16, gusting to 30. Arlington, Fair, 94, southeast at 20, gusting to 31. Denton, Fair, 95, heat index 99, south at 20, gusting to 30. Mineral Wells, Fair, 94, south at 18, gusting to 26. Elsewhere around the region, Wichita Falls, Fair, 97, south at 26, gusting to 35. Abilene, Fair, 95, south at 23, gusting to 32. Waco, gust, 93, heat index 100, south at 18. Tyler, Fair, 93, heat index 100, southeast at 15. Once again at 7 p.m., DFW Airport, Fair, 94, south at 18, gusting to 31. Now let's check on your local forecast for the Dallas-Fort Worth Metroplex. Tonight, mostly clear.
lows in the mid-70s. South winds 10 to 20 miles an hour. Gusts up to 30 miles an hour this evening. Tuesday, sunny. Highs in the mid-90s. South winds 10 to 15 miles an hour. Tuesday night, clear. Lows in the upper 70s. South winds 10 to 15 miles an hour, diminishing to 5 to 10 miles an hour after midnight. Wednesday, sunny. Highs in the upper 90s. South winds 5 to 10 miles an hour. And now the extended forecast. Wednesday night, mostly clear. Lows in the upper 70s. South winds 5 to 10 miles an hour. Thursday, sunny, hot with highs in the upper 90s. Thursday night, mostly clear. Lows in the upper 70s. Friday, sunny, hot with highs around 100. Heat index values up to 105. Friday night, mostly clear. Lows in the upper 70s. Independence Day, sunny, hot with highs in the upper 90s. Heat index values up to 105. Saturday night, mostly clear in the evening, then becoming partly cloudy. Lows in the upper 70s. Sunday, mostly sunny with a 20% chance of showers and thunderstorms. Highs in the upper 90s. Sunday night, a slight chance of thunderstorms in the evening. Partly cloudy with a slight chance of showers. Lows in the upper 70s. Chance of rain 20%. Monday, mostly sunny. A 20% chance of showers and thunderstorms in the afternoon. Highs in the mid-90s. The forecast key messages for North and Central Texas. Seasonably hot weather will continue this week with highs mainly in the mid and upper 90s and peak heat index values near 100 to 105 degrees. Breezy south winds will continue today with frequent gusts near 30 miles an hour. Rain chances may return Sunday into Monday. The spotter information statement for North and Central Texas. Spotter activation is not expected at this time. The ultraviolet index forecast for June 30th is 11, or extreme. The current time is 7:20 p.m. Central Daylight Time. 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The following reports of weather temperature and wind were made at 7 p.m. DFW Airport, Fair, 94, dew point 68, relative humidity 42%, wind south at 18, gusting to 31, pressure 29.89 inches and rising. Fort Worth Meacham, Fair, 95, south at 23, gusting to 36. Dallas Love Field, Fair, 94, south at 16, gusting to 30. Arlington, Fair, 94, southeast at 20, gusting to 31. Denton, Fair, 95, heat index 99, south at 20, gusting to 30. Mineral Wells, Fair, 94, south at 18, gusting to 26. Elsewhere around the region, Wichita Falls, Fair, 97, south at 26, gusting to 35. Abilene, Fair, 95, south at 23, gusting to 32. Waco, Dust, 93, heat index 100, south at 18. Tyler, Fair, 93, heat index 100, southeast at 15. Once again at 7 p.m., DFW Airport, Fair, 94, south at 18, gusting to 31. Now let's check on your local forecast for the Dallas-Fort Worth Metroplex. Tonight, mostly clear. Lows in the mid-70s. South winds 10 to 20 miles an hour. Gusts up to 30 miles an hour this evening. Tuesday, sunny. Highs in the mid-90s. South winds 10 to 15 miles an hour. Tuesday night, clear. Lows in the upper 70s. South winds 10 to 15 miles an hour, diminishing to 5 to 10 miles an hour after midnight. Wednesday, sunny. Highs in the upper 90s. South winds 5 to 10 miles an hour. And now the extended forecast. Wednesday night, mostly clear.
lows in the upper 70s. South winds 5 to 10 miles an hour. Thursday, sunny, hot with highs in the upper 90s.

70s. Independence Day, sunny, hot with highs in the upper 90s. Heat index values up to 105. Saturday night, mostly clear in the evening, then becoming partly cloudy. Lows in the upper 70s. Sunday, mostly sunny with a 20% chance of showers and thunderstorms. Highs in the upper 90s. Sunday night, a slight chance of thunderstorms in the evening. Partly cloudy with a slight chance of showers. Lows in the upper 70s. Chance of rain 20%. Monday, mostly sunny. A 20% chance of showers and thunderstorms in the afternoon. Highs in the mid-90s. The forecast key messages for North and Central Texas. Seasonably hot weather will continue this week with highs mainly in the mid and upper 90s and peak heat index values near 100 to 105 degrees. Breezy south winds will continue today with frequent gusts near 30 miles an hour. Rain chances may return Sunday into Monday. The spotter information statement for North and Central Texas. Spotter activation is not expected at this time. The ultraviolet index forecast for June 30th is 11, or extreme. The current time is 7:24 p.m. Central Daylight Time. 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The following reports of weather temperature and wind were made at 7 p.m. DFW Airport, Fair, 94, dew point 68, relative humidity 42%, wind south at 18, gusting to 31, pressure 29.89 inches and rising. Fort Worth Meacham, Fair, 95, south at 23, gusting to 36. Dallas Love Field, Fair, 94, south at 16, gusting to 30. Arlington, Fair, 94, southeast at 20, gusting to 31. Denton, Fair, 95, heat index 99, south at 20, gusting to 30. Mineral Wells, Fair, 94, south at 18, gusting to 26. Elsewhere around the region, Wichita Falls, Fair, 97, south at 26, gusting to 35. Abilene, Fair, 95, south at 23, gusting to 32. Waco, Dust, 93, heat index 100, south at 18. Tyler, Fair, 93, heat index 100, southeast at 15. Once again at 7 p.m., DFW Airport, Fair, 94, south at 18, gusting to 31. Now let's check on your local forecast for the Dallas-Fort Worth Metroplex. Tonight, mostly clear. Lows in the mid-70s. South winds 10 to 20 miles an hour. Gusts up to 30 miles an hour this evening. Tuesday, sunny. Highs in the mid-90s. South winds 10 to 15 miles an hour. Tuesday night, clear. Lows in the upper 70s. South winds 10 to 15 miles an hour, diminishing to 5 to 10 miles an hour after midnight. Wednesday, sunny. Highs in the upper 90s. South winds 5 to 10 miles an hour. And now the extended forecast. Wednesday night, mostly clear. Lows in the upper 70s. South winds 5 to 10 miles an hour. Thursday, sunny, hot with highs in the upper 90s. Thursday night, mostly clear. Lows in the upper 70s. Friday, sunny, hot with highs around 100. Heat index values up to 105. Friday night, mostly clear. Lows in the upper 70s. Independence Day, sunny, hot with highs in the upper 90s. Heat index values up to 105. Saturday night, mostly clear in the evening, then becoming partly cloudy. Lows in the upper 70s. Sunday, mostly sunny with a 20% chance of showers and thunderstorms. Highs in the upper 90s. Sunday night, a slight chance of thunderstorms in the evening. Partly cloudy with a slight chance of showers. Lows in the upper 70s. Chance of rain 20%. Monday, mostly sunny. A 20% chance of showers and thunderstorms.

storms in the afternoon. Highs in the mid-90s. The forecast key messages for North and Central Texas. Seasonably hot weather will continue this week with highs mainly in the mid and upper 90s and peak heat index values near 100 to 105 degrees. Breezy south winds will continue today with frequent gusts near 30 miles an hour. Rain chances may return Sunday into Monday. The spotter information statement for North and Central Texas. Spotter activation is not expected at this time. The ultraviolet index forecast for June 30th is 11, or extreme. The current time is 7:29 p.m. Central Daylight Time. 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The following reports of weather temperature and wind were made at 7 p.m. DFW Airport, Fair, 94, dew point 68, relative humidity 42%, wind south at 18, gusting to 31, pressure 29.89 inches and rising. Fort Worth Meacham, Fair, 95, south at 23, gusting to 36. Dallas Love Field, Fair, 94, south at 16, gusting to 30. Arlington, Fair, 94, southeast at 20, gusting to 31. Denton, Fair, 95, heat index 99, south at 20, gusting to 30. Mineral Wells, Fair, 94, south at 18, gusting to 26. Elsewhere around the region, Wichita Falls, Fair, 97, south at 26, gusting to 35. Abilene, Fair, 95, south at 23, gusting to 32. Waco, Dust, 93, heat index 100, south at 18. Tyler, Fair, 93, heat index 100, southeast at 15. Once again at 7 p.m., DFW Airport, Fair, 94, south at 18, gusting to 31. Now let's check on your local forecast for the Dallas-Fort Worth Metroplex. Tonight, mostly clear. Lows in the mid-70s. South winds 10 to 20 miles an hour. Gusts up to 30 miles an hour this evening. Tuesday, sunny. Highs in the mid-90s. South winds 10 to 15 miles an hour. Tuesday night, clear. Lows in the upper 70s. South winds 10 to 15 miles an hour, diminishing to 5 to 10 miles an hour after midnight. Wednesday, sunny. Highs in the upper 90s. South winds 5 to 10 miles an hour. And now the extended forecast. Wednesday night, mostly clear. Lows in the upper 70s. South winds 5 to 10 miles an hour. Thursday, sunny, hot with highs in the upper 90s. Thursday night, mostly clear. Lows in the upper 70s. Friday, sunny, hot with highs around 100. Heat index values up to 105. Friday night, mostly clear. Lows in the upper 70s. Independence Day, sunny, hot with highs in the upper 90s. Heat index values up to 105. Saturday night, mostly clear in the evening, then becoming partly cloudy. Lows in the upper 70s. Sunday, mostly sunny with a 20% chance of showers and thunderstorms. Highs in the upper 90s. Sunday night, a slight chance of thunderstorms in the evening. Partly cloudy with a slight chance of showers. Lows in the upper 70s. Chance of rain 20%. Monday, mostly sunny. A 20% chance of showers and thunderstorms in the afternoon. Highs in the mid-90s. The forecast key messages for North and Central Texas. Seasonably hot weather will continue this week with highs mainly in the mid and upper 90s and peak heat index values near 100 to 105 degrees. Breezy south winds will continue today with frequent gusts near 30 miles an hour. Rain chances may return Sunday into Monday. The spotter information statement for North and Central Texas. Spotter activation is not expected at this time. The ultraviolet index forecast for June 30th is 11, or extreme.
The Dallas-Fort Worth climate summary for this evening, as of 7 p.m., June 29, 2026. Today's high temperature was 98 degrees and the low 81 degrees. No precipitation fell today, which leaves the monthly total at 8.07 inches. The total precipitation for the year still stands at 21.25 inches. The normal high temperature for tomorrow is 94 degrees, and the normal low is 74. The record high for tomorrow is 107, which occurred in 1980, and the record low is 64, which occurred in 1899. Sunset tonight is at 8:41 p.m. Sunrise tomorrow is at 6:23 a.m. The current time is 7:34 p.m. Central Daylight Time. 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The following reports of weather temperature and wind were made at 7 p.m. DFW Airport, Fair, 94, dew point 68, relative humidity 42%, wind south at 18, gusting to 31, pressure 29.89 inches and rising. Fort Worth Meacham, Fair, 95, south at 23, gusting to 36. Dallas Love Field, Fair, 94, south at 16, gusting to 30. Arlington, Fair, 94, southeast at 20, gusting to 31. Denton, Fair, 95, heat index 99, south at 20, gusting to 30. Mineral Wells, Fair, 94, south at 18, gusting to 26. Elsewhere around the region, Wichita Falls, Fair, 97, south at 26, gusting to 35. Abilene, Fair, 95, south at 23, gusting to 32. Waco, Dust, 93, heat index 100, south at 18. Tyler, Fair, 93, heat index 100, southeast at 15. Once again at 7 p.m., DFW Airport, Fair, 94, south at 18, gusting to 31. Now let's check on your local forecast for the Dallas-Fort Worth Metroplex. Tonight, mostly clear. Lows in the mid-70s. South winds 10 to 20 miles an hour. Gusts up to 30 miles an hour this evening. Tuesday, sunny. Highs in the mid-90s. South winds 10 to 15 miles an hour. Tuesday night, clear. Lows in the upper 70s. South winds 10 to 15 miles an hour, diminishing to 5 to 10 miles an hour after midnight. Wednesday, sunny. Highs in the upper 90s. South winds 5 to 10 miles an hour. And now the extended forecast. Wednesday night, mostly clear. Lows in the upper 70s. South winds 5 to 10 miles an hour. Thursday, sunny, hot with highs in the upper 90s. Thursday night, mostly clear. Lows in the upper 70s. Friday, sunny, hot with highs around 100. Heat index values up to 105. Friday night, mostly clear. Lows in the upper 70s. Independence Day, sunny, hot with highs in the upper 90s. Heat index values up to 105. Saturday night, mostly clear in the evening, then becoming partly cloudy. Lows in the upper 70s. Sunday, mostly sunny with a 20% chance of showers and thunderstorms. Highs in the upper 90s. Sunday night, a slight chance of thunderstorms in the evening. Partly cloudy with a slight chance of showers. Lows in the upper 70s. Chance of rain 20%. Monday, mostly sunny. A 20% chance of showers and thunderstorms in the afternoon. Highs in the mid-90s. The forecast key messages for North and Central Texas. Seasonably hot weather will continue this week with highs mainly in the mid and upper 90s and peak heat index values near 100 to 105 degrees. Breezy south winds will continue today with frequent gusts near 30 miles an hour. Rain chances may return Sunday into Monday. The spotter information statement for North and Central Texas. Spotter activation is not expected at this time.
The ultraviolet index forecast for June 30th is 11, or extreme. The Dallas-Fort Worth climate summary for this evening, as of 7 p.m., June 29th, 2026. Today's high temperature was 98 degrees and the low 81 degrees. No precipitation fell today, which leaves the monthly total at 8.07 inches. The total precipitation for the year still stands at 21.25 inches. The normal high temperature for tomorrow is 94 degrees, and the normal low is 74. The record high for tomorrow is 107, which occurred in 1980, and the record low is 64, which occurred in 1899. Sunset tonight is at 8:41 p.m. Sunrise tomorrow is at 6:23 a.m. The current time is 7:39 p.m. Central Daylight Time. 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The following reports of weather temperature and wind were made at 7 p.m. DFW Airport, Fair, 94, dew point 68, relative humidity 42%, wind south at 18, gusting to 31, pressure 29.89 inches and rising. Fort Worth Meacham, Fair, 95, south at 23, gusting to 36. Dallas Love Field, Fair, 94, south at 16, gusting to 30. Arlington, Fair, 94, southeast at 20, gusting to 31. Denton, Fair, 95, heat index 99, south at 20, gusting to 30. Mineral Wells, Fair, 94, south at 18, gusting to 26. Elsewhere around the region, Wichita Falls, Fair, 97, south at 26, gusting to 35. Abilene, Fair, 95, south at 23, gusting to 32. Waco, Dust, 93, heat index 100, south at 18. Tyler, Fair, 93, heat index 100, southeast at 15. Once again at 7 p.m., DFW Airport, Fair, 94, south at 18, gusting to 31. Now let's check on your local forecast for the Dallas-Fort Worth Metroplex. Tonight, mostly clear. Lows in the mid-70s. South winds 10 to 20 miles an hour. Gusts up to 30 miles an hour this evening. Tuesday, sunny. Highs in the mid-90s. South winds 10 to 15 miles an hour. Tuesday night, clear. Lows in the upper 70s. South winds 10 to 15 miles an hour, diminishing to 5 to 10 miles an hour after midnight. Wednesday, sunny. Highs in the upper 90s. South winds 5 to 10 miles an hour. And now the extended forecast. Wednesday night, mostly clear. Lows in the upper 70s. South winds 5 to 10 miles an hour. Thursday, sunny, hot with highs in the upper 90s. Thursday night, mostly clear. Lows in the upper 70s. Friday, sunny, hot with highs around 100. Heat index values up to 105. Friday night, mostly clear. Lows in the upper 70s. Independence Day, sunny, hot with highs in the upper 90s. Heat index values up to 105. Saturday night, mostly clear in the evening, then becoming partly cloudy. Lows in the upper 70s. Sunday, mostly sunny with a 20% chance of showers and thunderstorms. Highs in the upper 90s. Sunday night, a slight chance of thunderstorms in the evening. Partly cloudy with a slight chance of showers. Lows in the upper 70s. Chance of rain 20%. Monday, mostly sunny. A 20% chance of showers and thunderstorms in the afternoon. Highs in the mid-90s. The forecast key messages for North and Central Texas. Seasonably hot weather will continue this week with highs mainly in the mid and upper 90s and peak heat index values near 100 to 105 degrees. Breezy south winds will continue today with frequent gusts near 30 miles an hour. Rain chances may return Sunday into Monday. The spotter information statement for North and Central Texas.
spotter activation is not expected at this time. The ultraviolet index forecast for June 30th is 11, or extreme. The Dallas-Fort Worth climate summary for this evening, as of 7 p.m., June 29, 2026. Today's high temperature was 98 degrees and the low 81 degrees. No precipitation fell today, which leaves the monthly total at 8.07 inches. The total precipitation for the year still stands at 21.25 inches. The normal high temperature for tomorrow is 94 degrees, and the normal low is 74. The record high for tomorrow is 107, which occurred in 1980, and the record low is 64, which occurred in 1899. Sunset tonight is at 8:41 p.m. Sunrise tomorrow is at 6:23 a.m. The current time is 7:44 p.m. Central Daylight Time. 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The following reports of weather temperature and wind were made at 7 p.m. DFW Airport, Fair, 94, dew point 68, relative humidity 42%, wind south at 18, gusting to 31, pressure 29.89 inches and rising. Fort Worth Meacham, Fair, 95, south at 23, gusting to 36. Dallas Love Field, Fair, 94, south at 16, gusting to 30. Arlington, Fair, 94, southeast at 20, gusting to 31. Denton, Fair, 95, heat index 99, south at 20, gusting to 30. Mineral Wells, Fair, 94, south at 18, gusting to 26. Elsewhere around the region, Wichita Falls, Fair, 97, south at 26, gusting to 35. Abilene, Fair, 95, south at 23, gusting to 32. Waco, Dust, 93, heat index 100, south at 18. Tyler, Fair, 93, heat index 100, southeast at 15. Once again at 7 p.m., DFW Airport, Fair, 94, south at 18, gusting to 31. Now let's check on your local forecast for the Dallas-Fort Worth Metroplex. Tonight, mostly clear. Lows in the mid-70s. South winds 10 to 20 miles an hour. Gusts up to 30 miles an hour this evening. Tuesday, sunny. Highs in the mid-90s. South winds 10 to 15 miles an hour. Tuesday night, clear. Lows in the upper 70s. South winds 10 to 15 miles an hour, diminishing to 5 to 10 miles an hour after midnight. Wednesday, sunny. Highs in the upper 90s. South winds 5 to 10 miles an hour. And now the extended forecast. Wednesday night, mostly clear. Lows in the upper 70s. South winds 5 to 10 miles an hour. Thursday, sunny, hot with highs in the upper 90s. Thursday night, mostly clear. Lows in the upper 70s. Friday, sunny, hot with highs around 100. Heat index values up to 105. Friday night, mostly clear. Lows in the upper 70s. Independence Day, sunny, hot with highs in the upper 90s. Heat index values up to 105. Saturday night, mostly clear in the evening, then becoming partly cloudy. Lows in the upper 70s. Sunday, mostly sunny with a 20% chance of showers and thunderstorms. Highs in the upper 90s. Sunday night, a slight chance of thunderstorms in the evening. Partly cloudy with a slight chance of showers. Lows in the upper 70s. Chance of rain 20%. Monday, mostly sunny. A 20% chance of showers and thunderstorms in the afternoon. Highs in the mid-90s. The forecast key messages for North and Central Texas. Seasonably hot weather will continue this week with highs mainly in the mid and upper 90s and peak heat index values near 100 to 105 degrees. Breezy south winds will continue today with frequent gusts near 30 miles an hour. Rain chances may return Sunday into Monday.
the spotter information statement for North and Central Texas. Spotter activation is not expected at this time. The ultraviolet index forecast for June 30th is 11, or extreme. The Dallas-Fort Worth climate summary for this evening, as of 7 p.m., June 29, 2026. Today's high temperature was 98 degrees and the low 81 degrees. No precipitation fell today, which leaves the monthly total at 8.07 inches. The total precipitation for the year still stands at 21.25 inches. The normal high temperature for tomorrow is 94 degrees, and the normal low is 74. The record high for tomorrow is 107, which occurred in 1980, and the record low is 64, which occurred in 1899. Sunset tonight is at 8:41 p.m. Sunrise tomorrow is at 6:23 a.m. The current time is 7:49 p.m. Central Daylight Time. 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The following reports of weather temperature and wind were made at 7 p.m. DFW Airport, Fair, 94, dew point 68, relative humidity 42%, wind south at 18, gusting to 31, pressure 29.89 inches and rising. Fort Worth Meacham, Fair, 95, south at 23, gusting to 36. Dallas Love Field, Fair, 94, south at 16, gusting to 30. Arlington, Fair, 94, southeast at 20, gusting to 31. Denton, Fair, 95, heat index 99, south at 20, gusting to 30. Mineral Wells, Fair, 94, south at 18, gusting to 26. Elsewhere around the region, Wichita Falls, Fair, 97, south at 26, gusting to 35. Abilene, Fair, 95, south at 23, gusting to 32. Waco, Dust, 93, heat index 100, south at 18. Tyler, Fair, 93, heat index 100, southeast at 15. Once again at 7 p.m., DFW Airport, Fair, 94, south at 18, gusting to 31. Now let's check on your local forecast for the Dallas-Fort Worth Metroplex. Tonight, mostly clear. Lows in the mid-70s. South winds 10 to 20 miles an hour. Gusts up to 30 miles an hour this evening. Tuesday, sunny. Highs in the mid-90s. South winds 10 to 15 miles an hour. Tuesday night, clear. Lows in the upper 70s. South winds 10 to 15 miles an hour, diminishing to 5 to 10 miles an hour after midnight. Wednesday, sunny. Highs in the upper 90s. South winds 5 to 10 miles an hour. And now the extended forecast. Wednesday night, mostly clear. Lows in the upper 70s. South winds 5 to 10 miles an hour. Thursday, sunny, hot with highs in the upper 90s. Thursday night, mostly clear. Lows in the upper 70s. Friday, sunny, hot with highs around 100. Heat index values up to 105. Friday night, mostly clear. Lows in the upper 70s. Independence Day, sunny, hot with highs in the upper 90s. Heat index values up to 105. Saturday night, mostly clear in the evening, then becoming partly cloudy. Lows in the upper 70s. Sunday, mostly sunny with a 20% chance of showers and thunderstorms. Highs in the upper 90s. Sunday night, a slight of thunderstorms in the evening. Partly cloudy with a slight chance of showers. Lows in the upper 70s. Chance of rain 20%. Monday, mostly sunny. A 20% chance of showers and thunderstorms in the afternoon. Highs in the mid-90s. The forecast key messages for North and Central Texas. Seasonably hot weather will continue this week with highs mainly in the mid and upper 90s and peak heat index values near 100 to 105 degrees. Breezy south winds will continue today with frequent gusts near 30 miles an hour.
Rain chances may return Sunday into Monday. The spotter information statement for North and Central Texas. Spotter activation is not expected at this time. The ultraviolet index forecast for June 30th is 11, or extreme. The Dallas-Fort Worth climate summary for this evening, as of 7 p.m., June 29, 2026. Today's high temperature was 98 degrees and the low 81 degrees. No precipitation fell today, which leaves the monthly total at 8.07 inches. The total precipitation for the year still stands at 21.25 inches. The normal high temperature for tomorrow is 94 degrees, and the normal low is 74. The record high for tomorrow is 107, which occurred in 1980, and the record low is 64, which occurred in 1899. Sunset tonight is at 8:41 p.m. Sunrise tomorrow is at 6:23 a.m. The current time is 7:54 p.m. Central Daylight Time. 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The following reports of weather temperature and wind were made at 7 p.m. DFW Airport, Fair, 94, dew point 68, relative humidity 42%, wind south at 18, gusting to 31, pressure 29.89 inches and rising. Fort Worth Meacham, Fair, 95, south at 23, gusting to 36. Dallas Love Field, Fair, 94, south at 16, gusting to 30. Arlington, Fair, 94, southeast at 20, gusting to 31. Denton, Fair, 95, heat index 99, south at 20, gusting to 30. Mineral Wells, Fair, 94, south at 18, gusting to 26. Elsewhere around the region, Wichita Falls, Fair, 97, south at 26, gusting to 35. Abilene, Fair, 95, south at 23, gusting to 32. Waco, Dust, 93, heat index 100, south at 18. Tyler, Fair, 93, heat index 100, southeast at 15. Once again at 7 p.m., DFW Airport, Fair, 94, south at 18, gusting to 31. Now let's check on your local forecast for the Dallas-Fort Worth Metroplex. Tonight, mostly clear. Lows in the mid-70s. South winds 10 to 20 miles an hour. Gusts up to 30 miles an hour this evening. Tuesday, sunny. Highs in the mid-90s. South winds 10 to 15 miles an hour. Tuesday night, clear. Lows in the upper 70s. South winds 10 to 15 miles an hour, diminishing to 5 to 10 miles an hour after midnight. Wednesday, sunny. Highs in the upper 90s. South winds 5 to 10 miles an hour. And now the extended forecast. Wednesday night, mostly clear. Lows in the upper 70s. South winds 5 to 10 miles an hour. Thursday, sunny, hot with highs in the upper 90s. Thursday night, mostly clear. Lows in the upper 70s. Friday, sunny, hot with highs around 100. Heat index values up to 105. Friday night, mostly clear. Lows in the upper 70s. Independence Day, sunny, hot with highs in the upper 90s. Heat index values up to 105. Saturday night, mostly clear in the evening, then becoming partly cloudy. Lows in the upper 70s. Sunday, mostly sunny with a 20% chance of showers and thunderstorms. Highs in the upper 90s. Sunday night, a slight chance of thunderstorms in the evening. Partly cloudy with a slight chance of showers. Lows in the upper 70s. Chance of rain 20%. Monday, mostly sunny. A 20% chance of showers and thunderstorms in the afternoon. Highs in the mid-90s. The forecast key messages for North and Central Texas. Seasonably hot weather will continue this week with highs mainly in the mid and upper 90s and peak heat index values near 100 to 105 degrees.
breezy south winds will continue today with frequent gusts near 30 miles an hour. Rain chances may return Sunday into Monday. The spotter information statement for North and Central Texas. Spotter activation is not expected at this time. The ultraviolet index forecast for June 30th is 11, or extreme. The Dallas-Fort Worth climate summary for this evening, as of 7 p.m., June 29, 2026. Today's high temperature was 98 degrees and the low 81 degrees. No precipitation fell today, which leaves the monthly total at 8.07 inches. The total precipitation for the year still stands at 21.25 inches. The normal high temperature for tomorrow is 94 degrees, and the normal low is 74. The record high for tomorrow is 107, which occurred in 1980, and the record low is 64, which occurred in 1899. Sunset tonight is at 8:41 p.m. Sunrise tomorrow is at 6:23 a.m. The current time is 7:59 p.m. Central Daylight Time. 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The following reports of weather temperature and wind were made at 7 p.m. DFW Airport, Fair, 94, dew point 68, relative humidity 42%, wind south at 18, gusting to 31, pressure 29.89 inches and rising. Fort Worth Meacham, Fair, 95, south at 23, gusting to 36. Dallas Love Field, Fair, 94, south at 16, gusting to 30. Arlington, Fair, 94, southeast at 20, gusting to 31. Denton, Fair, 95, heat index 99, south at 20, gusting to 30. Mineral Wells, Fair, 94, south at 18, gusting to 26. Elsewhere around the region, Wichita Falls, Fair, 97, south at 26, gusting to 35. Abilene, Fair, 95, south at 23, gusting to 32. Waco, Dust, 93, heat index 100, south at 18. Tyler, Fair, 93, heat index 100, southeast at 15. Once again at 7 p.m., DFW Airport, Fair, 94, south at 18, gusting to 31. Now let's check on your local forecast for the Dallas-Fort Worth Metroplex. Tonight, mostly clear. Lows in the mid-70s. South winds 10 to 20 miles an hour. Gusts up to 30 miles an hour this evening. Tuesday, sunny. Highs in the mid-90s. South winds 10 to 15 miles an hour. Tuesday night, clear. Lows in the upper 70s. South winds 10 to 15 miles an hour, diminishing to 5 to 10 miles an hour after midnight. Wednesday, sunny. Highs in the upper 90s. South winds 5 to 10 miles an hour. And now the extended forecast. Wednesday night, mostly clear. Lows in the upper 70s. South winds 5 to 10 miles an hour. Thursday, sunny, hot with highs in the upper 90s. Thursday night, mostly clear. Lows in the upper 70s. Friday, sunny, hot with highs around 100. Heat index values up to 105. Friday night, mostly clear. Lows in the upper 70s. Independence Day, sunny, hot with highs in the upper 90s. Heat index values up to 105. Saturday night, mostly clear in the evening, then becoming partly cloudy. Lows in the upper 70s. Sunday, mostly sunny with a 20% chance of showers and thunderstorms. Highs in the upper 90s. Sunday night, a slight chance of thunderstorms in the evening. Partly cloudy with a slight chance of showers. Lows in the upper 70s. Chance of rain 20%. Monday, mostly sunny. A 20% chance of showers and thunderstorms in the afternoon. Highs in the mid-90s. The forecast key messages for North and Central Texas.
unseasonably hot weather will continue this week with highs mainly in the mid and upper 90s and peak heat index values near 100 to 105 degrees. Breezy south winds will continue today with frequent gusts near 30 miles an hour. Rain chances may return Sunday into Monday. The spotter information statement for North and Central Texas. Spotter activation is not expected at this time. The ultraviolet index forecast for June 30th is 11, or extreme. The Dallas-Fort Worth climate summary for this evening, as of 7 p.m., June 29, 2026. Today's high temperature was 98 degrees and the low 81 degrees. No precipitation fell today, which leaves the monthly total at 8.07 inches. The total precipitation for the year still stands at 21.25 inches. The normal high temperature for tomorrow is 94 degrees, and the normal low is 74. The record high for tomorrow is 107, which occurred in 1980, and the record low is 64, which occurred in 1899. Sunset tonight is at 8:41 p.m. Sunrise tomorrow is at 6:23 a.m. The current time is 8:04 p.m. Central Daylight Time. 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The following reports of weather temperature and wind were made at 8 p.m. DFW Airport, Fair, 92, dew point 68, relative humidity 45%, wind south at 21, gusting to 30, pressure 29.89 inches and steady. Fort Worth Meacham, Fair, 92, southeast at 16, gusting to 30. Dallas Love Field, Fair, 93, south at 14, gusting to 28. Arlington, Fair, 92, southeast at 15, gusting to 31. Denton, Fair, 92, southeast at 18, gusting to 31. Mineral Wells, Fair, 91, southeast at 16, gusting to 28. Elsewhere around the region, Wichita Falls, Fair, 94, south at 22, gusting to 30. Abilene, Fair, 93, southeast at 24, gusting to 36. Waco, Dust, 91, southeast at 18, gusting to 26. Tyler, Fair, 91, southeast at 13. Once again at 8 p.m., DFW Airport, Fair, 92, south at 21, gusting to 30. Now let's check on your local forecast for the Dallas-Fort Worth Metroplex. Tonight, mostly clear. Lows in the mid-70s. South winds 10 to 20 miles an hour. Gusts up to 30 miles an hour this evening. Tuesday, sunny. Highs in the mid-90s. South winds 10 to 15 miles an hour. Tuesday night, clear. Lows in the upper 70s. South winds 10 to 15 miles an hour, diminishing to 5 to 10 miles an hour after midnight. Wednesday, sunny. Highs in the upper 90s. South winds 5 to 10 miles an hour. And now the extended forecast. Wednesday night, mostly clear. Lows in the upper 70s. South winds 5 to 10 miles an hour. Thursday, sunny, hot with highs in the upper 90s. Thursday night, mostly clear. Lows in the upper 70s. Friday, sunny, hot with highs around 100. Heat index values up to 105. Friday night, mostly clear. Lows in the upper 70s. Independence Day, sunny, hot with highs in the upper 90s. Heat index values up to 105. Saturday night, mostly clear in the evening, then becoming partly cloudy. Lows in the upper 70s. Sunday, mostly sunny with a 20% chance of showers and thunderstorms. Highs in the upper 90s. Sunday night, a slight chance of thunderstorms in the evening. Partly cloudy with a slight chance of showers. Lows in the upper 70s. Chance of rain 20%. Monday, mostly sunny. A 20% chance of showers and thunderstorms in the afternoon. Highs in the mid-90s. The forecast key messages for North and Central Texas.
unseasonably hot weather will continue this week with highs mainly in the mid and upper 90s and peak heat index values near 100 to 105 degrees. Breezy south winds will continue today with frequent gusts near 30 miles an hour. Rain chances may return Sunday into Monday. The spotter information statement for North and Central Texas. Spotter activation is not expected at this time. The ultraviolet index forecast for June 30th is 11, or extreme. The Dallas-Fort Worth climate summary for this evening, as of 7 p.m., June 29th, 2026. Today's high temperature was 98 degrees and the low 81 degrees. No precipitation fell today, which leaves the monthly total at 8.07 inches. The total precipitation for the year still stands at 21.25 inches. The normal high temperature for tomorrow is 94 degrees, and the normal low is 74. The record high for tomorrow is 107, which occurred in 1980, and the record low is 64, which occurred in 1899. Sunset tonight is at 8:41 p.m. Sunrise tomorrow is at 6:23 a.m. The current time is 8:09 p.m. Central Daylight Time. 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The following reports of weather temperature and wind were made at 8 p.m. DFW Airport, Fair, 92, dew point 68, relative humidity 45%, wind south at 21, gusting to 30, pressure 29.89 inches and steady. Fort Worth Meacham, Fair, 92, southeast at 16, gusting to 30. Dallas Love Field, Fair, 93, south at 14, gusting to 28. Arlington, Fair, 92, southeast at 15, gusting to 31. Denton, Fair, 92, southeast at 18, gusting to 31. Mineral Wells, Fair, 91, southeast at 16, gusting to 28. Elsewhere around the region, Wichita Falls, Fair, 94, south at 22, gusting to 30. Abilene, Fair, 93, southeast at 24, gusting to 36. Waco, Dust, 91, southeast at 18, gusting to 26. Tyler, Fair, 91, southeast at 13. Once again at 8 p.m., DFW Airport, Fair, 92, south at 21, gusting to 30. The following reports of weather temperature and wind were made at 8 p.m. DFW Airport, Fair, 92, dew point 68, relative humidity 45%, wind south at 21, gusting to 30, pressure 29.89 inches and steady. Fort Worth Meacham, Fair, 92, southeast at 16, gusting to 30. Dallas Love Field, Fair, 93, south at 14, gusting to 28. Arlington, Fair, 92, southeast at 15, gusting to 31. Denton, Fair, 92, southeast at 18, gusting to 31. Mineral Wells, Fair, 91, southeast at 16, gusting to 28. Elsewhere around the region, Wichita Falls, Fair, 94, south at 22, gusting to 30. Abilene, Fair, 93, southeast at 24, gusting to 36. Waco, Dust, 91, southeast at 18, gusting to 26. Tyler, Fair, 91, southeast at 13. Once again at 8 p.m., DFW Airport, Fair, 92, south at 21, gusting to 30. Now let's check on your local forecast for the Dallas-Fort Worth Metroplex. Tonight, mostly clear. Lows in the mid-70s. South winds 10 to 20 miles an hour. Gusts up to 30 miles an hour this evening. Tuesday, sunny. Highs in the mid-90s. South winds 10 to 15 miles an hour. Tuesday night, clear. Lows in the upper 70s. South winds 10 to 15 miles an hour, diminishing to 5 to 10 miles an hour after midnight. Wednesday, sunny. Highs in the upper 90s. South winds 5 to 10 miles an hour.
And now the extended forecast. Wednesday night, mostly clear. Lows in the upper 70s. South winds 5 to 10 miles an hour. Thursday, sunny, hot with highs in the upper 90s. Thursday night, mostly clear. Lows in the upper 70s. Friday, sunny, hot with highs around 100. Heat index values up to 105. Friday night, mostly clear. Lows in the upper 70s. Independence Day, sunny, hot with highs in the upper 90s. Heat index values up to 105. Saturday night, mostly clear in the evening, then becoming partly cloudy. Lows in the upper 70s. Sunday, mostly sunny with a 20% chance of showers and thunderstorms. Highs in the upper 90s. Sunday night, a slight chance of thunderstorms in the evening. Partly cloudy with a slight chance of showers. Lows in the upper 70s. Chance of rain 20%. Monday, mostly sunny. A 20% chance of showers and thunderstorms in the afternoon. Highs in the mid-90s. The forecast key messages for North and Central Texas. Seasonably hot weather will continue this week with highs mainly in the mid and upper 90s and peak heat index values near 100 to 105 degrees. Breezy south winds will continue today with frequent gusts near 30 miles an hour. Rain chances may return Sunday into Monday. The spotter information statement for North and Central Texas. Spotter activation is not expected at this time. The ultraviolet index forecast for June 30th is 11, or extreme. The Dallas-Fort Worth climate summary for this evening, as of 7 p.m., June 29th, 2026. Today's high temperature was 98 degrees and the low 81 degrees. No precipitation fell today, which leaves the monthly total at 8.07 inches. The total precipitation for the year still stands at 21.25 inches. The normal high temperature for tomorrow is 94 degrees, and the normal low is 74. The record high for tomorrow is 107, which occurred in 1980, and the record low is 64, which occurred in 1899. Sunset tonight is at 8:41 p.m. Sunrise tomorrow is at 6:23 a.m. The current time is 8:15 p.m. Central Daylight Time. 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The following reports of weather temperature and wind were made at 8 p.m. DFW Airport, Fair, 92, dew point 68, relative humidity 45%, wind south at 21, gusting to 30, pressure 29.89 inches and steady. Fort Worth Meacham, Fair, 92, southeast at 16, gusting to 30. Dallas Love Field, Fair, 93, south at 14, gusting to 28. Arlington, Fair, 92, southeast at 15, gusting to 31. Denton, Fair, 92, southeast at 18, gusting to 31. Mineral Wells, Fair, 91, southeast at 16, gusting to 28. Elsewhere around the region, Wichita Falls, Fair, 94, south at 22, gusting to 30. Abilene, Fair, 93, southeast at 24, gusting to 36. Waco, gust, 91, southeast at 18, gusting to 26. Tyler, Fair, 91, southeast at 13. Once again at 8 p.m., DFW Airport, Fair, 92, south at 21, gusting to 30. Now let's check on your local forecast for the Dallas-Fort Worth Metroplex. Tonight, mostly clear. Lows in the mid-70s. South winds 10 to 20 miles an hour. Gusts up to 30 miles an hour this evening. Tuesday, sunny. Highs in the mid-90s. South winds 10 to 15 miles an hour. Tuesday night, clear. Lows in the upper 70s. South winds 10 to 15 miles an hour, diminishing to 5 to 10 miles an hour after midnight. Wednesday, sunny. Highs in the upper 90s. South winds 5 to 10 miles an hour.
And now the extended forecast. Wednesday night, mostly clear. Lows in the upper 70s. South winds 5 to 10 miles an hour. Thursday, sunny, hot, highs in the upper 90s. Thursday night, mostly clear. Lows in the upper 70s. Friday, sunny, hot with highs around 100. Heat index values up to 105. Friday night, mostly clear. Lows in the upper 70s. Independence Day, sunny, hot with highs in the upper 90s. Heat index values up to 105. Saturday night, mostly clear in the evening, then becoming partly cloudy. Lows in the upper 70s. Sunday, mostly sunny with a 20% chance of showers and thunderstorms. Highs in the upper 90s. Sunday night, a slight chance of thunderstorms in the evening. Partly cloudy with a slight chance of showers. Lows in the upper 70s. Chance of rain 20%. Monday, mostly sunny. A 20% chance of showers and thunderstorms in the afternoon. Highs in the mid-90s. The forecast key messages for North and Central Texas. Seasonably hot weather will continue this week with highs mainly in the mid and upper 90s and peak heat index values near 100 to 105 degrees. Breezy south winds will continue today with frequent gusts near 30 miles an hour. Rain chances may return Sunday into Monday. The spotter information statement for North and Central Texas. Spotter activation is not expected at this time. The ultraviolet index forecast for June 30th is 11, or extreme. The Dallas-Fort Worth climate summary for this evening, as of 7 p.m., June 29, 2026. Today's high temperature was 98 degrees and the low 81 degrees. No precipitation fell today, which leaves the monthly total at 8.07 inches. The total precipitation for the year still stands at 21.25 inches. The normal high temperature for tomorrow is 94 degrees, and the normal low is 74. The record high for tomorrow is 107, which occurred in 1980, and the record low is 64, which occurred in 1899. Sunset tonight is at 8:41 p.m. Sunrise tomorrow is at 6:23 a.m. The current time is 8:20 p.m. Central Daylight Time. 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The following reports of weather temperature and wind were made at 8 p.m. DFW Airport, Fair, 92, dew point 68, relative humidity 45%, wind south at 21, gusting to 30, pressure 29.89 inches and steady. Fort Worth Meacham, Fair, 92, southeast at 16, gusting to 30. Dallas Love Field, Fair, 93, south at 14, gusting to 28. Arlington, Fair, 92, southeast at 15, gusting to 31. Denton, Fair, 92, southeast at 18, gusting to 31. Mineral Wells, Fair, 91, southeast at 16, gusting to 28. Elsewhere around the region, Wichita Falls, Fair, 94, south at 22, gusting to 30. Abilene, Fair, 93, southeast at 24, gusting to 36. Waco, Dust, 91, southeast at 18, gusting to 26. Tyler, Fair, 91, southeast at 13. Once again at 8 p.m., DFW Airport, Fair, 92, south at 21, gusting to 30. Now let's check on your local forecast for the Dallas-Fort Worth Metroplex. Tonight, mostly clear. Lows in the mid-70s. South winds 10 to 20 miles an hour. Gusts up to 30 miles an hour this evening. Tuesday, sunny. Highs in the mid-90s. South winds 10 to 15 miles an hour. Tuesday night, clear. Lows in the upper 70s. South winds 10 to 15 miles an hour, diminishing to 5 to 10 miles an hour after midnight. Wednesday, sunny. Highs in the upper 90s. South winds 5 to 10 miles an hour.
And now the extended forecast. Wednesday night, mostly clear. Lows in the upper 70s. South winds 5 to 10 miles an hour. Thursday, sunny, hot with highs in the upper 90s. Thursday night, mostly clear. Lows in the upper 70s. Friday, sunny, hot with highs around 100. Heat index values up to 105. Friday night, mostly clear. Lows in the upper 70s. Independence Day, sunny, hot with highs in the upper 90s. Heat index values up to 105. Saturday night, mostly clear in the evening, then becoming partly cloudy. Lows in the upper 70s. Sunday, mostly sunny with a 20% chance of showers and thunderstorms. Highs in the upper 90s. Sunday night, highs in the upper 90s. Heat index values up to 105. Saturday night, mostly clear in the evening, then becoming partly cloudy.

highs in the upper 90s. Sunday night, a slight chance of thunderstorms in the evening. Partly cloudy with a slight chance of showers. Lows in the upper 70s. Chance of rain 20%. Monday, mostly sunny. A 20% chance of showers and thunderstorms in the afternoon. Highs in the mid-90s. The forecast key messages for North and Central Texas. Seasonably hot weather will continue this week with highs mainly in the mid and upper 90s and peak heat index values near 100 to 105 degrees. Breezy south winds will continue today with frequent gusts near 30 miles an hour. Rain chances may return Sunday into Monday. The spotter information statement for North and Central Texas. Spotter activation is not expected at this time. The ultraviolet index forecast for June 30th is 11, or extreme. The Dallas-Fort Worth climate summary for this evening, as of 7 p.m., June 29th, 2026. Today's high temperature was 98 degrees and the low 81 degrees. No precipitation fell today, which leaves the monthly total at 8.07 inches. The total precipitation for the year still stands at 21.25 inches. The normal high temperature for tomorrow is 94 degrees, and the normal low is 74. The record high for tomorrow is 107, which occurred in 1980, and the record low is 64, which occurred in 1899. Sunset tonight is at 8:41 p.m. Sunrise tomorrow is at 6:23 a.m. The current time is 8:25 p.m. Central Daylight Time. 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The following reports of weather temperature and wind were made at 8 p.m. DFW Airport, Fair, 92, dew point 68, relative humidity 45%, wind south at 21, gusting to 30, pressure 29.89 inches and steady. Fort Worth Meacham, Fair, 92, southeast at 16, gusting to 30. Dallas Love Field, Fair, 93, south at 14, gusting to 28. Arlington, Fair, 92, southeast at 15, gusting to 31. Denton, Fair, 92, southeast at 18, gusting to 31. Mineral Wells, Fair, 91, southeast at 16, gusting to 28. Elsewhere around the region, Wichita Falls, Fair, 94, south at 22, gusting to 30. Abilene, Fair, 93, southeast at 24, gusting to 36. Waco, Dust, 91, southeast at 18, gusting to 26. Tyler, Fair, 91, southeast at 13. Once again at 8 p.m., DFW Airport, Fair, 92, south at 21, gusting to 30. Now let's check on your local forecast for the Dallas-Fort Worth Metroplex. Tonight, mostly clear. Lows in the mid-70s. South winds 10 to 20 miles an hour. Gusts up to 30 miles an hour this evening. Tuesday, sunny. Highs in the mid-90s. South winds 10 to 15 miles an hour. Tuesday night, clear. Lows in the upper 70s. South winds 10 to 15 miles an hour, diminishing to 5 to 10 miles an hour after midnight. Wednesday, sunny. Highs in the upper 90s. South winds 5 to 10 miles an hour. And now the extended forecast. Wednesday night, mostly clear. Lows in the upper 70s. South winds 5 to 10 miles an hour. Thursday, sunny, hot with highs in the upper 90s. Thursday night, mostly clear. Lows in the upper 70s. Friday, sunny, hot with highs around 100. Heat index values up to 105. Friday night, mostly clear. Lows in the upper 70s. Independence Day, sunny, hot with highs in the upper 90s. Heat index values up to 105. Saturday night, mostly clear in the evening, then becoming partly cloudy. Lows in the upper 70s. Sunday, mostly sunny with a 20% chance of showers and thunderstorms.

highs in the upper 90s. Sunday night, a slight chance of thunderstorms in the evening. Partly cloudy with a slight chance of showers. Lows in the upper 70s. Chance of rain 20%. Monday, mostly sunny. A 20% chance of showers and thunderstorms in the afternoon. Highs in the mid-90s. The forecast key messages from North and Central Texas. Seasonably hot weather will continue this week with highs mainly in the mid and upper 90s and peak heat index values near 100 to 105 degrees. Breezy south winds will continue today with frequent gusts near 30 miles an hour. Rain chances may return Sunday into Monday. The spotter information statement for North and Central Texas. Spotter activation is not expected at this time. The ultraviolet index forecast for June 30th is 11, or extreme. The Dallas-Fort Worth climate summary for this evening, as of 7 p.m., June 29, 2026. Today's high temperature was 98 degrees and the low 81 degrees. No precipitation fell today, which leaves the monthly total at 8.07 inches. The total precipitation for the year still stands at 21.25 inches. The normal high temperature for tomorrow is 94 degrees, and the normal low is 74. The record high for tomorrow is 107, which occurred in 1980, and the record low is 64, which occurred in 1899. Sunset tonight is at 8:41 p.m. Sunrise tomorrow is at 6:23 a.m. The current time is 8:30 p.m. Central Daylight Time. 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The following reports of weather temperature and wind were made at 8 p.m. DFW Airport, Fair, 92, dew point 68, relative humidity 45%, wind south at 21, gusting to 30, pressure 29.89 inches and steady. Fort Worth Meacham, Fair, 92, southeast at 16, gusting to 30. Dallas Love Field, Fair, 93, south at 14, gusting to 28. Arlington, Fair, 92, southeast at 15, gusting to 31. Denton, Fair, 92, southeast at 18, gusting to 31. Mineral Wells, Fair, 91, southeast at 16, gusting to 28. Elsewhere around the region, Wichita Falls, Fair, 94, south at 22, gusting to 30. Abilene, Fair, 93, southeast at 24, gusting to 36. Waco, Dust, 91, southeast at 18, gusting to 26. Tyler, Fair, 91, southeast at 13. Once again at 8 p.m., DFW Airport, Fair, 92, south at 21, gusting to 30. Now let's check on your local forecast for the Dallas-Fort Worth Metroplex. Tonight, mostly clear. Lows in the mid-70s. South winds 10 to 20 miles an hour. Gusts up to 30 miles an hour this evening. Tuesday, sunny. Highs in the mid-90s. South winds 10 to 15 miles an hour. Tuesday night, clear. Lows in the upper 70s. South winds 10 to 15 miles an hour, diminishing to 5 to 10 miles an hour after midnight. Wednesday, sunny. Highs in the upper 90s. South winds 5 to 10 miles an hour. And now the extended forecast. Wednesday night, mostly clear. Lows in the upper 70s. South winds 5 to 10 miles an hour. Thursday, sunny, hot with highs in the upper 90s. Thursday night, mostly clear. Lows in the upper 70s. Friday, sunny, hot with highs around 100. Heat index values up to 105. Friday night, mostly clear. Lows in the upper 70s. Independence Day, sunny, hot with highs in the upper 90s. Heat index values up to 105. Saturday night, mostly clear in the evening, then becoming partly cloudy. Lows in the upper 70s. Sunday, mostly sunny with a 20% chance of showers and thunderstorms.
highs in the upper 90s. Sunday night, a slight chance of thunderstorms in the evening. Partly cloudy with a slight chance of showers. Lows in the upper 70s. Chance of rain 20%. Monday, mostly sunny. A 20% chance of showers and thunderstorms in the afternoon. Highs in the mid-90s. The forecast key messages for North and Central Texas. Seasonably hot weather will continue this week with highs mainly in the mid and upper 90s and peak heat index values near 100 to 105 degrees. Breezy south winds will continue today with frequent gusts near 30 miles an hour. Rain chances may return Sunday into Monday. The spotter information statement for North and Central Texas. Spotter activation is not expected at this time. The ultraviolet index forecast for June 30th is 11, or extreme. The Dallas-Fort Worth climate summary for this evening, as of 7 p.m., June 29th, 2026. Today's high temperature was 98 degrees and the low 81 degrees. No precipitation fell today, which leaves the monthly total at 8.07 inches. The total precipitation for the year still stands at 21.25 inches. The normal high temperature for tomorrow is 94 degrees, and the normal low is 74. The record high for tomorrow is 107, which occurred in 1980, and the record low is 64, which occurred in 1899. Sunset tonight is at 8:41 p.m. Sunrise tomorrow is at 6:23 a.m. The current time is 8:35 p.m. Central Daylight Time. 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The following reports of weather temperature and wind were made at 8 p.m. DFW Airport, Fair, 92, dew point 68, relative humidity 45%, wind south at 21, gusting to 30, pressure 29.89 inches and steady. Fort Worth Meacham, Fair, 92, southeast at 16, gusting to 30. Dallas Love Field, Fair, 93, south at 14, gusting to 28. Arlington, Fair, 92, southeast at 15, gusting to 31. Denton, Fair, 92, southeast at 18, gusting to 31. Mineral Wells, Fair, 91, southeast at 16, gusting to 28. Elsewhere around the region, Wichita Falls, Fair, 94, south at 22, gusting to 30. Abilene, Fair, 93, southeast at 24, gusting to 36. Waco, Dust, 91, southeast at 18, gusting to 26. Tyler, Fair, 91, southeast at 13. Once again at 8 p.m., DFW Airport, Fair, 92, south at 21, gusting to 30. Now let's check on your local forecast for the Dallas-Fort Worth Metroplex. Tonight, mostly clear. Lows in the mid-70s. South winds 10 to 20 miles an hour. Gusts up to 30 miles an hour this evening. Tuesday, sunny. Highs in the mid-90s. South winds 10 to 15 miles an hour. Tuesday night, clear. Lows in the upper 70s. South winds 10 to 15 miles an hour, diminishing to 5 to 10 miles an hour after midnight. Wednesday, sunny. Highs in the upper 90s. South winds 5 to 10 miles an hour. And now the extended forecast. Wednesday night, mostly clear. Lows in the upper 70s. South winds 5 to 10 miles an hour. Thursday, sunny, hot with highs in the upper 90s. Thursday night, mostly clear. Lows in the upper 70s. Friday, sunny, hot with highs around 100. Heat index values up to 105. Friday night, mostly clear. Lows in the upper 70s. Independence Day, sunny, hot with highs in the upper 90s. Heat index values up to 105. Saturday night, mostly clear in the evening, then becoming partly cloudy. Lows in the upper 70s. Sunday, mostly sunny with a 20% chance of showers and thunderstorms.
highs in the upper 90s. Sunday night, a slight chance of thunderstorms in the evening. Partly cloudy with a slight chance of showers. Lows in the upper 70s. Chance of rain 20%. Monday, mostly sunny. A 20% chance of showers and thunderstorms in the afternoon. Highs in the mid-90s. The forecast key messages for North and Central Texas. Seasonably hot weather will continue this week with highs mainly in the mid and upper 90s and peak heat index values near 100 to 105 degrees. Breezy south winds will continue today with frequent gusts near 30 miles an hour. Rain chances may return Sunday into Monday. The spotter information statement for North and Central Texas. Spotter activation is not expected at this time. The ultraviolet index forecast for June 30th is 11, or extreme. The Dallas-Fort Worth climate summary for this evening, as of 7 p.m., June 29, 2026. Today's high temperature was 98 degrees and the low 81 degrees. No precipitation fell today, which leaves the monthly total at 8.07 inches. The total precipitation for the year still stands at 21.25 inches. The normal high temperature for tomorrow is 94 degrees, and the normal low is 74. The record high for tomorrow is 107, which occurred in 1980, and the record low is 64, which occurred in 1899. Sunset tonight is at 8:41 p.m. Sunrise tomorrow is at 6:23 a.m. The current time is 8:40 p.m. Central Daylight Time. 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The following reports of weather temperature and wind were made at 8 p.m. DFW Airport, Fair, 92, dew point 68, relative humidity 45%, wind south at 21, gusting to 30, pressure 29.89 inches and steady. Fort Worth Meacham, Fair, 92, southeast at 16, gusting to 30. Dallas Love Field, Fair, 93, south at 14, gusting to 28. Arlington, Fair, 92, southeast at 15, gusting to 31. Denton, Fair, 92, southeast at 18, gusting to 31. Mineral Wells, Fair, 91, southeast at 16, gusting to 28. Elsewhere around the region, Wichita Falls, Fair, 94, south at 22, gusting to 30. Abilene, Fair, 93, southeast at 24, gusting to 36. Waco, Dust, 91, southeast at 18, gusting to 26. Tyler, Fair, 91, southeast at 13. Once again at 8 p.m., DFW Airport, Fair, 92, south at 21, gusting to 30. Now let's check on your local forecast for the Dallas-Fort Worth Metroplex. Tonight, mostly clear. Lows in the mid-70s. South winds 10 to 20 miles an hour. Gusts up to 30 miles an hour this evening. Tuesday, sunny. Highs in the mid-90s. South winds 10 to 15 miles an hour. Tuesday night, clear. Lows in the upper 70s. South winds 10 to 15 miles an hour, diminishing to 5 to 10 miles an hour after midnight. Wednesday, sunny. Highs in the upper 90s. South winds 5 to 10 miles an hour. And now the extended forecast. Wednesday night, mostly clear. Lows in the upper 70s. South winds 5 to 10 miles an hour. Thursday, sunny, hot with highs in the upper 90s. Thursday night, mostly clear. Lows in the upper 70s. Friday, sunny, hot with highs around 100. Heat index values up to 105. Friday night, mostly clear. Lows in the upper 70s. Independence Day, sunny, hot with highs in the upper 90s. Heat index values up to 105. Saturday night, mostly clear in the evening, then becoming partly cloudy. Lows in the upper 70s. Sunday, mostly sunny with a 20% chance of showers and thunderstorms.
highs in the upper 90s. Sunday night, a slight chance of thunderstorms in the evening. Partly cloudy with a slight chance of showers. Lows in the upper 70s. Chance of rain 20%. Monday, mostly sunny. A 20% chance of showers and thunderstorms in the afternoon. Highs in the mid-90s. The forecast key messages for North and Central Texas. Seasonably hot weather will continue this week with highs mainly in the mid and upper 90s and peak heat index values near 100 to 105 degrees. Breezy south winds will continue today with frequent gusts near 30 miles an hour. Rain chances may return Sunday into Monday. The spotter information statement for North and Central Texas. Spotter activation is not expected at this time. The ultraviolet index forecast for June 30th is 11, or extreme. The Dallas-Fort Worth climate summary for this evening, as of 7 p.m., June 29, 2026. Today's high temperature was 98 degrees and the low 81 degrees. No precipitation fell today, which leaves the monthly total at 8.07 inches. The total precipitation for the year still stands at 21.25 inches. The normal high temperature for tomorrow is 94 degrees, and the normal low is 74. The record high for tomorrow is 107, which occurred in 1980, and the record low is 64, which occurred in 1899. Sunset tonight is at 8:41 p.m. Sunrise tomorrow is at 6:23 a.m. The current time is 8:45 p.m. Central Daylight Time. 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The following reports of weather temperature and wind were made at 8 p.m. DFW Airport, Fair, 92, dew point 68, relative humidity 45%, wind south at 21, gusting to 30, pressure 29.89 inches and steady. Fort Worth Meacham, Fair, 92, southeast at 16, gusting to 30. Dallas Love Field, Fair, 93, south at 14, gusting to 28. Arlington, Fair, 92, southeast at 15, gusting to 31. Denton, Fair, 92, southeast at 18, gusting to 31. Mineral Wells, Fair, 91, southeast at 16, gusting to 28. Elsewhere around the region, Wichita Falls, Fair, 94, south at 22, gusting to 30. Abilene, Fair, 93, southeast at 24, gusting to 36. Waco, Dust, 91, southeast at 18, gusting to 26. Tyler, Fair, 91, southeast at 13. Once again at 8 p.m., DFW Airport, Fair, 92, south at 21, gusting to 30. Now let's check on your local forecast for the Dallas-Fort Worth Metroplex. Tonight, mostly clear. Lows in the mid-70s. South winds 10 to 20 miles an hour. Gusts up to 30 miles an hour this evening. Tuesday, sunny. Highs in the mid-90s. South winds 10 to 15 miles an hour. Tuesday night, clear. Lows in the upper 70s. South winds 10 to 15 miles an hour, diminishing to 5 to 10 miles an hour after midnight. Wednesday, sunny. Highs in the upper 90s. South winds 5 to 10 miles an hour. And now the extended forecast. Wednesday night, mostly clear. Lows in the upper 70s. South winds 5 to 10 miles an hour. Thursday, sunny, hot with highs in the upper 90s. Thursday night, mostly clear. Lows in the upper 70s. Friday, sunny, hot with highs around 100. Heat index values up to 105. Friday night, mostly clear. Lows in the upper 70s. Independence Day, sunny, hot with highs in the upper 90s. Heat index values up to 105. Saturday night, mostly clear in the evening, then becoming partly cloudy. Lows in the upper 70s. Sunday, mostly sunny with a 20% chance of showers and thunderstorms.
highs in the upper 90s. Sunday night, a slight chance of thunderstorms in the evening. Partly cloudy with a slight chance of showers. Lows in the upper 70s. Chance of rain 20%. Monday, mostly sunny. A 20% chance of showers and thunderstorms in the afternoon. Highs in the mid-90s. The forecast key messages for North and Central Texas. Seasonably hot weather will continue this week with highs mainly in the mid and upper 90s and peak heat index values near 100 to 105 degrees. Breezy south winds will continue today with frequent gusts near 30 miles an hour. Rain chances may return Sunday into Monday. The spotter information statement for North and Central Texas. Spotter activation is not expected at this time. The ultraviolet index forecast for June 30th is 11, or extreme. The Dallas-Fort Worth climate summary for this evening, as of 7 p.m., June 29, 2026. Today's high temperature was 98 degrees and the low 81 degrees. No precipitation fell today, which leaves the monthly total at 8.07 inches. The total precipitation for the year still stands at 21.25 inches. The normal high temperature for tomorrow is 94 degrees, and the normal low is 74. The record high for tomorrow is 107, which occurred in 1980, and the record low is 64, which occurred in 1899. Sunset tonight is at 8:41 p.m. Sunrise tomorrow is at 6:23 a.m. The current time is 8:50 p.m. Central Daylight Time. 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The following reports of weather temperature and wind were made at 8 p.m. DFW Airport, Fair, 92, dew point 68, relative humidity 45%, wind south at 21, gusting to 30, pressure 29.89 inches and steady. Fort Worth Meacham, Fair, 92, southeast at 16, gusting to 30. Dallas Love Field, Fair, 93, south at 14, gusting to 28. Arlington, Fair, 92, southeast at 15, gusting to 31. Denton, Fair, 92, southeast at 18, gusting to 31. Mineral Wells, Fair, 91, southeast at 16, gusting to 28. Elsewhere around the region, Wichita Falls, Fair, 94, south at 22, gusting to 30. Abilene, Fair, 93, southeast at 24, gusting to 36. Waco, Dust, 91, southeast at 18, gusting to 26. Tyler, Fair, 91, southeast at 13. Once again at 8 p.m., DFW Airport, Fair, 92, south at 21, gusting to 30. Now let's check on your local forecast for the Dallas-Fort Worth Metroplex. Tonight, mostly clear. Lows in the mid-70s. South winds 10 to 20 miles an hour. Gusts up to 30 miles an hour this evening. Tuesday, sunny. Highs in the mid-90s. South winds 10 to 15 miles an hour. Tuesday night, clear. Lows in the upper 70s. South winds 10 to 15 miles an hour, diminishing to 5 to 10 miles an hour after midnight. Wednesday, sunny. Highs in the upper 90s. South winds 5 to 10 miles an hour. And now the extended forecast. Wednesday night, mostly clear. Lows in the upper 70s. South winds 5 to 10 miles an hour. Thursday, sunny, hot with highs in the upper 90s. Thursday night, mostly clear. Lows in the upper 70s. Friday, sunny, hot with highs around 100. Heat index values up to 105. Friday night, mostly clear. Lows in the upper 70s. Independence Day, sunny, hot with highs in the upper 90s. Heat index values up to 105. Saturday night, mostly clear in the evening, then becoming partly cloudy. Lows in the upper 70s. Sunday, mostly sunny with a 20% chance of showers and thunderstorms.
highs in the upper 90s. Sunday night, a slight chance of thunderstorms in the evening. Partly cloudy with a slight chance of showers. Lows in the upper 70s. Chance of rain 20%. Monday, mostly sunny. A 20% chance of showers and thunderstorms in the afternoon. Highs in the mid-90s. The forecast key messages for North and Central Texas. Seasonably hot weather will continue this week with highs mainly in the mid and upper 90s and peak heat index values near 100 to 105 degrees. Breezy south winds will continue today with frequent gusts near 30 miles an hour. Rain chances may return Sunday into Monday. The spotter information statement for North and Central Texas. Spotter activation is not expected at this time. The ultraviolet index forecast for June 30th is 11, or extreme. The Dallas-Fort Worth climate summary for this evening, as of 7 p.m., June 29, 2026. Today's high temperature was 98 degrees and the low 81 degrees. No precipitation fell today, which leaves the monthly total at 8.07 inches. The total precipitation for the year still stands at 21.25 inches. The normal high temperature for tomorrow is 94 degrees, and the normal low is 74. The record high for tomorrow is 107, which occurred in 1980, and the record low is 64, which occurred in 1899. Sunset tonight is at 8:41 p.m. Sunrise tomorrow is at 6:23 a.m. The current time is 8:55 p.m. Central Daylight Time. 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The following reports of weather temperature and wind were made at 8 p.m. DFW Airport, Fair, 92, dew point 68, relative humidity 45%, wind south at 21, gusting to 30, pressure 29.89 inches and steady. Fort Worth Meacham, Fair, 92, southeast at 16, gusting to 30. Dallas Love Field, Fair, 93, south at 14, gusting to 28. Arlington, Fair, 92, southeast at 15, gusting to 31. Denton, Fair, 92, southeast at 18, gusting to 31. Mineral Wells, Fair, 91, southeast at 16, gusting to 28. Elsewhere around the region, Wichita Falls, Fair, 94, south at 22, gusting to 30. Abilene, Fair, 93, southeast at 24, gusting to 36. Waco, Dust, 91, southeast at 18, gusting to 26. Tyler, Fair, 91, southeast at 13. Once again at 8 p.m., DFW Airport, Fair, 92, south at 21, gusting to 30. Now let's check on your local forecast for the Dallas-Fort Worth Metroplex. Tonight, mostly clear. Lows in the mid-70s. South winds 10 to 20 miles an hour. Gusts up to 30 miles an hour this evening. Tuesday, sunny. Highs in the mid-90s. South winds 10 to 15 miles an hour. Tuesday night, clear. Lows in the upper 70s. South winds 10 to 15 miles an hour, diminishing to 5 to 10 miles an hour after midnight. Wednesday, sunny. Highs in the upper 90s. South winds 5 to 10 miles an hour. And now the extended forecast. Wednesday night, mostly clear. Lows in the upper 70s. South winds 5 to 10 miles an hour. Thursday, sunny, hot with highs in the upper 90s. Thursday night, mostly clear. Lows in the upper 70s. Friday, sunny, hot with highs around 100. Heat index values up to 105. Friday night, mostly clear. Lows in the upper 70s. Independence Day, sunny, hot with highs in the upper 90s. Heat index values up to 105. Saturday night, mostly clear in the evening, then becoming partly cloudy. Lows in the upper 70s. Sunday, mostly sunny with a 20% chance of showers and thunderstorms.
highs in the upper 90s. Sunday night, a slight chance of thunderstorms in the evening. Partly cloudy with a slight chance of showers. Lows in the upper 70s. Chance of rain 20%. Monday, mostly sunny. A 20% chance of showers and thunderstorms in the afternoon. Highs in the mid-90s. The forecast key messages for North and Central Texas. Seasonably hot weather will continue this week with highs mainly in the mid and upper 90s and peak heat index values near 100 to 105 degrees. Breezy south winds will continue today with frequent gusts near 30 miles an hour. Rain chances may return Sunday into Monday. The spotter information statement for North and Central Texas. Spotter activation is not expected at this time. The ultraviolet index forecast for June 30th is 11, or extreme. The Dallas-Fort Worth climate summary for this evening, as of 7 p.m., June 29, 2026. Today's high temperature was 98 degrees and the low 81 degrees. No precipitation fell today, which leaves the monthly total at 8.07 inches. The total precipitation for the year still stands at 21.25 inches. The normal high temperature for tomorrow is 94 degrees, and the normal low is 74. The record high for tomorrow is 107, which occurred in 1980, and the record low is 64, which occurred in 1899. Sunset tonight is at 8:41 p.m. Sunrise tomorrow is at 6:23 a.m. The current time is 9 p.m. Central Daylight Time. 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The following reports of weather temperature and wind were made at 8 p.m. DFW Airport, Fair, 92, dew point 68, relative humidity 45%, wind south at 21, gusting to 30, pressure 29.89 inches and steady. Fort Worth Meacham, Fair, 92, southeast at 16, gusting to 30. Dallas Love Field, Fair, 93, south at 14, gusting to 28. Arlington, Fair, 92, southeast at 15, gusting to 31. Denton, Fair, 92, southeast at 18, gusting to 31. Mineral Wells, Fair, 91, southeast at 16, gusting to 28. Elsewhere around the region, Wichita Falls, Fair, 94, south at 22, gusting to 30. Abilene, Fair, 93, southeast at 24, gusting to 36. Waco, Dust, 91, southeast at 18, gusting to 26. Tyler, Fair, 91, southeast at 13. Once again at 8 p.m., DFW Airport, Fair, 92, south at 21, gusting to 30. The following reports of weather temperature and wind were made at 9 p.m. DFW Airport, Fair, 90, dew point 68, relative humidity 48%, wind south at 20, gusting to 25, pressure 29.90 inches and rising. Fort Worth Meacham, Fair, 90, southeast at 18, gusting to 30. Dallas Love Field, Fair, 91, south at 14, gusting to 22. Arlington, Fair, 90, southeast at 15, gusting to 28. Denton, Fair, 90, south at 22, gusting to 29. Mineral Wells, Fair, 88, southeast at 14, gusting to 24. Elsewhere around the region, Wichita Falls, Fair, 90, south at 15. Abilene, Fair, 90, south at 21, gusting to 30. Waco, Dust, 88, south at 18, gusting to 30. Tyler, Fair, 88, southeast at 12. Once again at 9 p.m., DFW Airport, Fair, 90, south at 20, gusting to 25. The following reports of weather temperature and wind were made at 9 p.m. DFW Airport, Fair, 90, dew point 68, relative humidity 48%, wind south at 20, gusting to 25, pressure 29.90 inches and rising. Fort Worth Meacham,
Fair, 90, southeast at 18, gusting to 30. Dallas Love Field, Fair, 91, south at 14, gusting to 22. Arlington, Fair, 90, southeast at 15, gusting to 28. Denton, Fair, 90, south at 22, gusting to 29. Mineral Wells, Fair, 88, southeast at 14, gusting to 24. Elsewhere around the region, Wichita Falls, Fair, 90, south at 15. Abilene, Fair, 90, south at 21, gusting to 30. Waco, Dust, 88, south at 18, gusting to 30. Tyler, Fair, 88, southeast at 12. Once again at 9 p.m., DFW Airport, Fair, 90, south at 20, gusting to 25. Now let's check on your local forecast for the Dallas-Fort Worth Metroplex. Tonight, mostly clear. Lows in the mid-70s. South winds 10 to 20 miles an hour. Gusts up to 30 miles an hour this evening. Tuesday, sunny. Highs in the mid-90s. South winds 10 to 15 miles an hour. Tuesday night, clear. Lows in the upper 70s. South winds 10 to 15 miles an hour, diminishing to 5 to 10 miles an hour after midnight. Wednesday, sunny. Highs in the upper 90s. South winds 5 to 10 miles an hour. And now the extended forecast. Wednesday night, mostly clear. Lows in the upper 70s. South winds 5 to 10 miles an hour. Thursday, sunny, hot with highs in the upper 90s. Thursday night, mostly clear. Lows in the upper 70s. Friday, sunny, hot with highs around 100. Heat index values up to 105. Friday night, mostly clear. Lows in the upper 70s. Independence Day, sunny, hot with highs in the upper 90s. Heat index values up to 105. Saturday night, mostly clear in the evening, then becoming partly cloudy. Lows in the upper 70s. Sunday, mostly sunny with a 20% chance of showers and thunderstorms. Highs in the upper 90s. Sunday night, a slight chance of thunderstorms in the evening. Partly cloudy with a slight chance of showers. Lows in the upper 70s. Chance of rain 20%. Monday, mostly sunny. A 20% chance of showers and thunderstorms in the afternoon. Highs in the mid-90s. The forecast key messages for North and Central Texas. Seasonably hot weather will continue this week with highs mainly in the mid and upper 90s and peak heat index values near 100 to 105 degrees. Breezy south winds will continue today with frequent gusts near 30 miles an hour. Rain chances may return Sunday into Monday. The spotter information statement for North and Central Texas. Spotter activation is not expected at this time. The ultraviolet index forecast for June 30th is 11, or extreme. The Dallas-Fort Worth climate summary for this evening, as of 7 p.m., June 29th, 2026. Today's high temperature was 98 degrees and the low 81 degrees. No precipitation fell today, which leaves the monthly total at 8.07 inches. The total precipitation for the year still stands at 21.25 inches. The normal high temperature for tomorrow is 94 degrees, and the normal low is 74. The record high for tomorrow is 107, which occurred in 1980, and the record low is 64, which occurred in 1899. Sunset tonight is at 8:41 p.m. Sunrise tomorrow is at 6:23 a.m. The current time is 9:08 p.m. Central Daylight Time. 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The following reports of weather temperature and wind were made at 9 p.m. DFW Airport, Fair, 90, dew point 68, relative humidity 48%, wind south at 20, gusting to 25, pressure 29.90 inches and rising. Fort Worth Meacham, Fair, 90, southeast at 18, gusting to 30.
Dallas Love Field, Fair, 91, south at 14, gusting to 22. Arlington, Fair, 90, southeast at 15, gusting to 28. Denton, Fair, 90, south at 22, gusting to 29. Mineral Wells, Fair, 88, southeast at 14, gusting to 24. Elsewhere around the region, Wichita Falls, Fair, 90, south at 15. Abilene, Fair, 90, south at 21, gusting to 30. Waco, Dust, 88, south at 18, gusting to 30. Tyler, Fair, 88, southeast at 12. Once again at 9 p.m., DFW Airport, Fair, 90, south at 20, gusting to 25. Now let's check on your local forecast for the Dallas-Fort Worth Metroplex. Tonight, mostly clear. Lows in the mid-70s. South winds 10 to 20 miles an hour. Gusts up to 30 miles an hour this evening. Tuesday, sunny. Highs in the mid-90s. South winds 10 to 15 miles an hour. Tuesday night, clear. Lows in the upper 70s. South winds 10 to 15 miles an hour, diminishing to 5 to 10 miles an hour after midnight. Wednesday, sunny. Highs in the upper 90s. South winds 5 to 10 miles an hour. And now the extended forecast. Wednesday night, mostly clear. Lows in the upper 70s. South winds 5 to 10 miles an hour. Thursday, sunny, hot with highs in the upper 90s. Thursday night, mostly clear. Lows in the upper 70s. Friday, sunny, hot with highs around 100. Heat index values up to 105. Friday night, mostly clear. Lows in the upper 70s. Independence Day, sunny, hot with highs in the upper 90s. Heat index values up to 105. Saturday night, mostly clear in the evening, then becoming partly cloudy. Lows in the upper 70s. Sunday, mostly sunny with a 20% chance of showers and thunderstorms. Highs in the upper 90s. Sunday night, a slight chance of thunderstorms in the evening. Partly cloudy with a slight chance of showers. Lows in the upper 70s. Chance of rain 20%. Monday, mostly sunny. A 20% chance of showers and thunderstorms in the afternoon. Highs in the mid-90s. The forecast key messages for North and Central Texas. Seasonably hot weather will continue this week with highs mainly in the mid and upper 90s and peak heat index values near 100 to 105 degrees. Breezy south winds will continue today with frequent gusts near 30 miles an hour. Rain chances may return Sunday into Monday. The spotter information statement for North and Central Texas. Spotter activation is not expected at this time. The ultraviolet index forecast for June 30th is 11, or extreme. The Dallas-Fort Worth climate summary for this evening, as of 7 p.m., June 29th, 2026. Today's high temperature was 98 degrees and the low 81 degrees. No precipitation fell today, which leaves the monthly total at 8.07 inches. The total precipitation for the year still stands at 21.25 inches. The normal high temperature for tomorrow is 94 degrees, and the normal low is 74. The record high for tomorrow is 107, which occurred in 1980, and the record low is 64, which occurred in 1899. Sunset tonight is at 8:41 p.m. Sunrise tomorrow is at 6:23 a.m. The current time is 9:13 p.m. Central Daylight Time. 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The following reports of weather temperature and wind were made at 9 p.m. DFW Airport, clear, 90, dew point 68, relative humidity 48%, wind south at 20, gusting to 25, pressure 29.90 inches and rising. Fort Worth Meacham, clear, 90, southeast at 18, gusting to 30.
Dallas Love Field, partly cloudy, 91, south at 14, gusting to 22. Arlington, clear, 90, southeast at 15, gusting to 28. Denton, clear, 90, south at 22, gusting to 29. Mineral Wells, clear, 88, southeast at 14, gusting to 24. Elsewhere around the region, Wichita Falls, clear, 90, south at 15. Abilene, clear, 90, south at 21, gusting to 30. Waco, gust, 88, south at 18, gusting to 30. Tyler, partly cloudy, 88, southeast at 12. Once again at 9 p.m., DFW Airport, clear, 90, south at 20, gusting to 25. Now let's check on your local forecast for the Dallas-Fort Worth Metroplex. Tonight, mostly clear. Lows in the mid-70s. South winds 10 to 20 miles an hour. Gusts up to 30 miles an hour this evening. Tuesday, sunny. Highs in the mid-90s. South winds 10 to 15 miles an hour. Tuesday night, clear. Lows in the upper 70s. South winds 10 to 15 miles an hour, diminishing to 5 to 10 miles an hour after midnight. Wednesday, sunny. Highs in the upper 90s. South winds 5 to 10 miles an hour. And now the extended forecast. Wednesday night, mostly clear. Lows in the upper 70s. South winds 5 to 10 miles an hour. Thursday, sunny, hot with highs in the upper 90s. Thursday night, mostly clear. Lows in the upper 70s. Friday, sunny, hot with highs around 100. Heat index values up to 105. Friday night, mostly clear. Lows in the upper 70s. Independence Day, sunny, hot with highs in the upper 90s. Heat index values up to 105. Saturday night, mostly clear in the evening, then becoming partly cloudy. Lows in the upper 70s. Sunday, mostly sunny with a 20% chance of showers and thunderstorms. Highs in the upper 90s. Sunday night, a slight chance of thunderstorms in the evening. Partly cloudy with a slight chance of showers. Lows in the upper 70s. Chance of rain 20%. Monday, mostly sunny. A 20% chance of showers and thunderstorms in the afternoon. Highs in the mid-90s. The forecast key messages for North and Central Texas. Seasonably hot weather will continue this week with highs mainly in the mid and upper 90s and peak heat index values near 100 to 105 degrees. Breezy south winds will continue today with frequent gusts near 30 miles an hour. Rain chances may return Sunday into Monday. The spotter information statement for North and Central Texas. Spotter activation is not expected at this time. The ultraviolet index forecast for June 30th is 11, or extreme. The Dallas-Fort Worth climate summary for this evening, as of 7 p.m., June 29th, 2026. Today's high temperature was 98 degrees and the low 81 degrees. No precipitation fell today, which leaves the monthly total at 8.07 inches. The total precipitation for the year still stands at 21.25 inches. The normal high temperature for tomorrow is 94 degrees, and the normal low is 74. The record high for tomorrow is 107, which occurred in 1980, and the record low is 64, which occurred in 1899. Sunset tonight is at 8:41 p.m. Sunrise tomorrow is at 6:23 a.m. The current time is 9:18 p.m. Central Daylight Time. 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The following reports of weather temperature and wind were made at 9 p.m. DFW Airport, clear, 90, dew point 68, relative humidity 48%, wind south at 20, gusting to 25, pressure 29.90 inches and rising. Fort Worth Metrum, clear, 90, southeast at 18, gusting to 30.
Dallas Love Field, partly cloudy, 91, south at 14, gusting to 22. Arlington, clear, 90, southeast at 15, gusting to 28. Denton, clear, 90, south at 22, gusting to 29. Mineral Wells, clear, 88, southeast at 14, gusting to 24. Elsewhere around the region, Wichita Falls, clear, 90, south at 15. Abilene, clear, 90, south at 21, gusting to 30. Waco, dust, 88, south at 18, gusting to 30. Tyler, partly cloudy, 88, southeast at 12. Once again at 9 p.m., DFW Airport, clear, 90, south at 20, gusting to 25. Now let's check on your local forecast for the Dallas-Fort Worth Metroplex. Tonight, mostly clear. Lows in the mid-70s. South winds 10 to 20 miles an hour. Gusts up to 30 miles an hour this evening. Tuesday, sunny. Highs in the mid-90s. South winds 10 to 15 miles an hour. Tuesday night, clear. Lows in the upper 70s. South winds 10 to 15 miles an hour, diminishing to 5 to 10 miles an hour after midnight. Wednesday, sunny. Highs in the upper 90s. South winds 5 to 10 miles an hour. And now the extended forecast. Wednesday night, mostly clear. Lows in the upper 70s. South winds 5 to 10 miles an hour. Thursday, sunny, hot with highs in the upper 90s. Thursday night, mostly clear. Lows in the upper 70s. Friday, sunny, hot with highs around 100. Heat index values up to 105. Friday night, mostly clear. Lows in the upper 70s. Independence Day, sunny, hot with highs in the upper 90s. Heat index values up to 105. Saturday night, mostly clear in the evening, then becoming partly cloudy. Lows in the upper 70s. Sunday, mostly sunny with a 20% chance of showers and thunderstorms. Highs in the upper 90s. Sunday night, a slight chance of thunderstorms in the evening. Partly cloudy with a slight chance of showers. Lows in the upper 70s. Chance of rain 20%. Monday, mostly sunny. A 20% chance of showers and thunderstorms in the afternoon. Highs in the mid-90s. The forecast key messages for North and Central Texas. Seasonably hot weather will continue this week with highs mainly in the mid and upper 90s and peak heat index values near 100 to 105 degrees. Breezy south winds will continue today with frequent gusts near 30 miles an hour. Rain chances may return Sunday into Monday. The spotter information statement for North and Central Texas. Spotter activation is not expected at this time. The ultraviolet index forecast for June 30th is 11, or extreme. The Dallas-Fort Worth climate summary for this evening, as of 7 p.m., June 29th, 2026. Today's high temperature was 98 degrees and the low 81 degrees. No precipitation fell today, which leaves the monthly total at 8.07 inches. The total precipitation for the year still stands at 21.25 inches. The normal high temperature for tomorrow is 94 degrees, and the normal low is 74. The record high for tomorrow is 107, which occurred in 1980, and the record low is 64, which occurred in 1899. Sunset tonight is at 8:41 p.m. Sunrise tomorrow is at 6:23 a.m. The current time is 9:23 p.m. Central Daylight Time. 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The following reports of weather temperature and wind were made at 9 p.m. DFW Airport, clear, 90, dew point 68, relative humidity 48%, wind south at 20, gusting to 25, pressure 29.90 inches and rising. Fort Worth Meacham, clear, 90, southeast at 18, gusting to 30.
Dallas Love Field, partly cloudy, 91, south at 14, gusting to 22. Arlington, clear, 90, southeast at 15, gusting to 28. Denton, clear, 90, south at 22, gusting to 29. Mineral Wells, clear, 88, southeast at 14, gusting to 24. Elsewhere around the region, Wichita Falls, clear, 90, south at 15. Abilene, clear, 90, south at 21, gusting to 30. Waco, dust, 88, south at 18, gusting to 30. Tyler, partly cloudy, 88, southeast at 12. Once again at 9 p.m., DFW Airport, clear, 90, south at 20, gusting to 20, 90, south at 21, gusting to 30. Waco, dust, 88, south at 18, gusting to 30. Tyler, partly cloudy, 88, southeast.

90, south at 20, gusting to 25. Now let's check on your local forecast for the Dallas-Fort Worth Metroplex. Tonight, mostly clear. Lows in the mid-70s. South winds 10 to 20 miles an hour. Gusts up to 30 miles an hour this evening. Tuesday, sunny. Highs in the mid-90s. South winds 10 to 15 miles an hour. Tuesday night, clear. Lows in the upper 70s. South winds 10 to 15 miles an hour, diminishing to 5 to 10 miles an hour after midnight. Wednesday, sunny. Highs in the upper 90s. South winds 5 to 10 miles an hour. And now the extended forecast. Wednesday night, mostly clear. Lows in the upper 70s. South winds 5 to 10 miles an hour. Thursday, sunny, hot with highs in the upper 90s. Thursday night, mostly clear. Lows in the upper 70s. Friday, sunny, hot with highs around 100. Heat index values up to 105. Friday night, mostly clear. Lows in the upper 70s. Independence Day, sunny, hot with highs in the upper 90s. Heat index values up to 105. Saturday night, mostly clear in the evening, then becoming partly cloudy. Lows in the upper 70s. Sunday, mostly sunny with a 20% chance of showers and thunderstorms. Highs in the upper 90s. Sunday night, a slight chance of thunderstorms in the evening. Partly cloudy with a slight chance of showers. Lows in the upper 70s. Chance of rain 20%. Monday, mostly sunny. A 20% chance of showers and thunderstorms in the afternoon. Highs in the mid-90s. The forecast key messages for North and Central Texas. Seasonably hot weather will continue this week with highs mainly in the mid and upper 90s and peak heat index values near 100 to 105 degrees. Breezy south winds will continue today with frequent gusts near 30 miles an hour. Rain chances may return Sunday into Monday. The spotter information statement for North and Central Texas. Spotter activation is not expected at this time. The ultraviolet index forecast for June 30th is 11, or extreme. The Dallas-Fort Worth climate summary for this evening, as of 7 p.m., June 29th, 2026. Today's high temperature was 98 degrees and the low 81 degrees. No precipitation fell today, which leaves the monthly total at 8.07 inches. The total precipitation for the year still stands at 21.25 inches. The normal high temperature for tomorrow is 94 degrees, and the normal low is 74. The record high for tomorrow is 107, which occurred in 1980, and the record low is 64, which occurred in 1899. Sunset tonight is at 8:41 p.m. Sunrise tomorrow is at 6:23 a.m. The current time is 9:28 p.m. Central Daylight Time. 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The following reports of weather temperature and wind were made at 9 p.m. DFW Airport, clear, 90, dew point 68, relative humidity 48%, wind south at 20, gusting to 25, pressure 29.90 inches and rising. Fort Worth Meacham, clear, 90, southeast at 18, gusting to 30. Dallas Love Field, partly cloudy, 91, south at 14, gusting to 22. Arlington, clear, 90, southeast at 15, gusting to 28. Denton, clear, 90, south at 22, gusting to 29. Mineral Wells, clear, 88, southeast at 14, gusting to 24. Elsewhere around the region, Wichita Falls, clear, 90, south at 15. Abilene, clear, 90, south at 21, gusting to 30. Waco, dust, 88, south at 18, gusting to 30. Tyler, partly cloudy, 88, southeast at 12. Once again at 9 p.m., DFW Airport, clear, 90, south at 20, gusting to 24.

Now let's check on your local forecast for the Dallas-Fort Worth Metroplex. Tonight, mostly clear. Lows in the mid-70s. South winds 10 to 20 miles an hour. Gusts up to 30 miles an hour this evening. Tuesday, sunny. Highs in the mid-90s. South winds 10 to 15 miles an hour. Tuesday night, clear. Lows in the upper 70s. South winds 10 to 15 miles an hour, diminishing to 5 to 10 miles an hour after midnight. Wednesday, sunny. Highs in the upper 90s. South winds 5 to 10 miles an hour. And now the extended forecast. Wednesday night, mostly clear. Lows in the upper 70s. South winds 5 to 10 miles an hour. Thursday, sunny, hot with highs in the upper 90s. Thursday night, mostly clear. Lows in the upper 70s. Friday, sunny, hot with highs around 100. Heat index values up to 105. Friday night, mostly clear. Lows in the upper 70s. Independence Day, sunny, hot with highs in the upper 90s. Heat index values up to 105. Saturday night, mostly clear in the evening, then becoming partly cloudy. Lows in the upper 70s. Sunday, mostly sunny with a 20% chance of showers and thunderstorms. Highs in the upper 90s. Sunday night, a slight chance of thunderstorms in the evening. Partly cloudy with a slight chance of showers. Lows in the upper 70s. Chance of rain 20%. Monday, mostly sunny. A 20% chance of showers and thunderstorms in the afternoon. Highs in the mid-90s. The forecast key messages for North and Central Texas. Seasonably hot weather will continue this week with highs mainly in the mid and upper 90s and peak heat index values near 100 to 105 degrees. Breezy south winds will continue today with frequent gusts near 30 miles an hour. Rain chances may return Sunday into Monday. The spotter information statement for North and Central Texas. Spotter activation is not expected at this time. The ultraviolet index forecast for June 30th is 11, or extreme. The Dallas-Fort Worth climate summary for this evening, as of 7 p.m., June 29th, 2026. Today's high temperature was 98 degrees and the low 81 degrees. No precipitation fell today, which leaves the monthly total at 8.07 inches. The total precipitation for the year still stands at 21.25 inches. The normal high temperature for tomorrow is 94 degrees, and the normal low is 74. The record high for tomorrow is 107, which occurred in 1980, and the record low is 64, which occurred in 1899. Sunset tonight is at 8:41 p.m. Sunrise tomorrow is at 6:23 a.m. The current time is 9:33 p.m. Central Daylight Time. 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The following reports of weather temperature and wind were made at 9 p.m. DFW Airport, clear, 90, dew point 68, relative humidity 48%, wind south at 20, gusting to 25, pressure 29.90 inches and rising. Fort Worth Meacham, clear, 90, southeast at 18, gusting to 30. Dallas Love Field, partly cloudy, 91, south at 14, gusting to 22. Arlington, clear, 90, southeast at 15, gusting to 28. Denton, clear, 90, south at 22, gusting to 29. Mineral Wells, clear, 88, southeast at 14, gusting to 24. Elsewhere around the region, Wichita Falls, clear, 90, south at 15. Abilene, clear, 90, south at 21, gusting to 30. Waco, dust, 88, south at 18, gusting to 30. Tyler, partly cloudy, 88, southeast at 12. Once again at 9 p.m., DFW Airport, clear, 90, south at 20, gusting to 25.
Now let's check on your local forecast for the Dallas-Fort Worth Metroplex. Tonight, mostly clear. Lows in the mid-70s. South winds 10 to 20 miles an hour. Gusts up to 30 miles an hour this evening. Tuesday, sunny. Highs in the mid-90s. South winds 10 to 15 miles an hour. Tuesday night, clear. Lows in the upper 70s. South winds 10 to 15 miles an hour, diminishing to 5 to 10 miles an hour after midnight. Wednesday, sunny. Highs in the upper 90s. South winds 5 to 10 miles an hour. And now the extended forecast. Wednesday night, mostly clear. Lows in the upper 70s. South winds 5 to 10 miles an hour. Thursday, sunny, hot with highs in the upper 90s. Thursday night, mostly clear. Lows in the upper 70s. Friday, sunny, hot with highs around 100. Heat index values up to 105. Friday night, mostly clear. Lows in the upper 70s. Independence Day, sunny, hot with highs in the upper 90s. Heat index values up to 105. Saturday night, mostly clear in the evening, then becoming partly cloudy. Lows in the upper 70s. Sunday, mostly sunny with a 20% chance of showers and thunderstorms. Highs in the upper 90s. Sunday night, a slight chance of thunderstorms in the evening. Partly cloudy with a slight chance of showers. Lows in the upper 70s. Chance of rain 20%. Monday, mostly sunny. A 20% chance of showers and thunderstorms in the afternoon. Highs in the mid-90s. The forecast key messages for North and Central Texas. Seasonably hot weather will continue this week with highs mainly in the mid and upper 90s and peak heat index values near 100 to 105 degrees. Breezy south winds will continue today with frequent gusts near 30 miles an hour. Rain chances may return Sunday into Monday. The spotter information statement for North and Central Texas. Spotter activation is not expected at this time. The ultraviolet index forecast for June 30th is 11, or extreme. The Dallas-Fort Worth climate summary for this evening, as of 7 p.m., June 29th, 2026. Today's high temperature was 98 degrees and the low 81 degrees. No precipitation fell today, which leaves the monthly total at 8.07 inches. The total precipitation for the year still stands at 21.25 inches. The normal high temperature for tomorrow is 94 degrees, and the normal low is 74. The record high for tomorrow is 107, which occurred in 1980, and the record low is 64, which occurred in 1899. Sunset tonight is at 8:41 p.m. Sunrise tomorrow is at 6:23 a.m. The current time is 9:38 p.m. Central Daylight Time. 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The following reports of weather temperature and wind were made at 9 p.m. DFW Airport, clear, 90, dew point 68, relative humidity 48%, wind south at 20, gusting to 25, pressure 29.90 inches and rising. Fort Worth Meacham, clear, 90, southeast at 18, gusting to 30. Dallas Love Field, partly cloudy, 91, south at 14, gusting to 22. Arlington, clear, 90, southeast at 15, gusting to 28. Denton, clear, 90, south at 22, gusting to 29. Mineral Wells, clear, 88, southeast at 14, gusting to 24. Elsewhere around the region, Wichita Falls, clear, 90, south at 15. Abilene, clear, 90, south at 21, gusting to 30. Waco, gust, 88, south at 18, gusting to 30. Tyler, partly cloudy, 88, southeast at 12. Once again at 9 p.m., DFW Airport, clear, 90, south at 20, gusting to 25.
Now let's check on your local forecast for the Dallas-Fort Worth Metroplex. Tonight, mostly clear. Lows in the mid-70s. South winds 10 to 20 miles an hour. Gusts up to 30 miles an hour this evening. Tuesday, sunny. Highs in the mid-90s. South winds 10 to 15 miles an hour. Tuesday night, clear. Lows in the upper 70s. South winds 10 to 15 miles an hour, diminishing to 5 to 10 miles an hour after midnight. Wednesday, sunny. Highs in the upper 90s. South winds 5 to 10 miles an hour. And now the extended forecast. Wednesday night, mostly clear. Lows in the upper 70s. South winds 5 to 10 miles an hour. Thursday, sunny, hot with highs in the upper 90s. Thursday night, mostly clear. Lows in the upper 70s. Friday, sunny, hot with highs around 100. Heat index values up to 105. Friday night, mostly clear. Lows in the upper 70s. Independence Day, sunny, hot with highs in the upper 90s. Heat index values up to 105. Saturday night, mostly clear in the evening, then becoming partly cloudy. Lows in the upper 70s. Sunday, mostly sunny with a 20% chance of showers and thunderstorms. Highs in the upper 90s. Sunday night, a slight chance of thunderstorms in the evening. Partly cloudy with a slight chance of showers. Lows in the upper 70s. Chance of rain 20%. Monday, mostly sunny. A 20% chance of showers and thunderstorms in the afternoon. Highs in the mid-90s. The forecast key messages for North and Central Texas. Seasonably hot weather will continue this week with highs mainly in the mid and upper 90s and peak heat index values near 100 to 105 degrees. Breezy south winds will continue today with frequent gusts near 30 miles an hour. Rain chances may return Sunday into Monday. The spotter information statement for North and Central Texas. Spotter activation is not expected at this time. The ultraviolet index forecast for June 30th is 11, or extreme. The Dallas-Fort Worth climate summary for this evening, as of 7 p.m., June 29th, 2026. Today's high temperature was 98 degrees and the low 81 degrees. No precipitation fell today, which leaves the monthly total at 8.07 inches. The total precipitation for the year still stands at 21.25 inches. The normal high temperature for tomorrow is 94 degrees, and the normal low is 74. The record high for tomorrow is 107, which occurred in 1980, and the record low is 64, which occurred in 1899. Sunset tonight is at 8:41 p.m. Sunrise tomorrow is at 6:23 a.m. The current time is 9:43 p.m. Central Daylight Time. 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The following reports of weather temperature and wind were made at 9 p.m. DFW Airport, clear, 90, dew point 68, relative humidity 48%, wind south at 20, gusting to 25, pressure 29.90 inches and rising. Fort Worth Meacham, clear, 90, southeast at 18, gusting to 30. Dallas Love Field, partly cloudy, 91, south at 14, gusting to 22. Arlington, clear, 90, southeast at 15, gusting to 28. Denton, clear, 90, south at 22, gusting to 29. Mineral Wells, clear, 88, southeast at 14, gusting to 24. Elsewhere around the region, Wichita Falls, clear, 90, south at 15. Abilene, clear, 90, south at 21, gusting to 30. Waco, dust, 88, south at 18, gusting to 30. Tyler, partly cloudy, 88, southeast at 12. Once again at 9 p.m., DFW Airport, clear, 90, south at 20, gusting to 25.
Now let's check on your local forecast for the Dallas-Fort Worth Metroplex. Tonight, mostly clear. Lows in the mid-70s. South winds 10 to 20 miles an hour. Gusts up to 30 miles an hour this evening. Tuesday, sunny. Highs in the mid-90s. South winds 10 to 15 miles an hour. Tuesday night, clear. Lows in the upper 70s. South winds 10 to 15 miles an hour, diminishing to 5 to 10 miles an hour after midnight. Wednesday, sunny. Highs in the upper 90s. South winds 5 to 10 miles an hour. And now the extended forecast. Wednesday night, mostly clear. Lows in the upper 70s. South winds 5 to 10 miles an hour. Thursday, sunny, hot with highs in the upper 90s. Thursday night, mostly clear. Lows in the upper 70s. Friday, sunny, hot with highs around 100. Heat index values up to 105. Friday night, mostly clear. Lows in the upper 70s. Independence Day, sunny, hot with highs in the upper 90s. Heat index values up to 105. Saturday night, mostly clear in the evening, then becoming partly cloudy. Lows in the upper 70s. Sunday, mostly sunny with a 20% chance of showers and thunderstorms. Highs in the upper 90s. Sunday night, a slight chance of thunderstorms in the evening. Partly cloudy with a slight chance of showers. Lows in the upper 70s. Chance of rain 20%. Monday, mostly sunny. A 20% chance of showers and thunderstorms in the afternoon. Highs in the mid-90s. The forecast key messages for North and Central Texas. Seasonably hot weather will continue this week with highs mainly in the mid and upper 90s and peak heat index values near 100 to 105 degrees. Breezy south winds will continue today with frequent gusts near 30 miles an hour. Rain chances may return Sunday into Monday. The spotter information statement for North and Central Texas. Spotter activation is not expected at this time. The ultraviolet index forecast for June 30th is 11, or extreme. The Dallas-Fort Worth climate summary for this evening, as of 7 p.m., June 29th, 2026. Today's high temperature was 98 degrees and the low 81 degrees. No precipitation fell today, which leaves the monthly total at 8.07 inches. The total precipitation for the year still stands at 21.25 inches. The normal high temperature for tomorrow is 94 degrees, and the normal low is 74. The record high for tomorrow is 107, which occurred in 1980, and the record low is 64, which occurred in 1899. Sunset tonight is at 8:41 p.m. Sunrise tomorrow is at 6:23 a.m. The current time is 9:47 p.m. Central Daylight Time. 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The following reports of weather temperature and wind were made at 9 p.m. DFW Airport, clear, 90, dew point 68, relative humidity 48%, wind south at 20, gusting to 25, pressure 29.90 inches and rising. Fort Worth Meacham, clear, 90, southeast at 18, gusting to 30. Dallas Love Field, partly cloudy, 91, south at 14, gusting to 22. Arlington, clear, 90, southeast at 15, gusting to 28. Denton, clear, 90, south at 22, gusting to 29. Mineral Wells, clear, 88, southeast at 14, gusting to 24. Elsewhere around the region, Wichita Falls, clear, 90, south at 15. Abilene, clear, 90, south at 21, gusting to 30. Waco, dust, 88, south at 18, gusting to 30. Tyler, partly cloudy, 88, southeast at 12. Once again at 9 p.m., DFW Airport, clear, 90, south at 20, gusting to 25.
Now let's check on your local forecast for the Dallas-Fort Worth Metroplex. Tonight, mostly clear. Lows in the mid-70s. South winds 10 to 20 miles an hour. Gusts up to 30 miles an hour this evening. Tuesday, sunny. Highs in the mid-90s. South winds 10 to 15 miles an hour. Tuesday night, clear. Lows in the upper 70s. South winds 10 to 15 miles an hour, diminishing to 5 to 10 miles an hour after midnight. Wednesday, sunny. Highs in the upper 90s. South winds 5 to 10 miles an hour. And now the extended forecast. Wednesday night, mostly clear. Lows in the upper 70s. South winds 5 to 10 miles an hour. Thursday, sunny, hot with highs in the upper 90s. Thursday night, mostly clear. Lows in the upper 70s. Friday, sunny, hot with highs around 100. Heat index values up to 105. Friday night, mostly clear. Lows in the upper 70s. Independence Day, sunny, hot with highs in the upper 90s. Heat index values up to 105. Saturday night, mostly clear in the evening, then becoming partly cloudy. Lows in the upper 70s. Sunday, mostly sunny with a 20% chance of showers and thunderstorms. Highs in the upper 90s. Sunday night, a slight chance of thunderstorms in the evening. Partly cloudy with a slight chance of showers. Lows in the upper 70s. Chance of rain 20%. Monday, mostly sunny. A 20% chance of showers and thunderstorms in the afternoon. Highs in the mid-90s. The forecast key messages for North and Central Texas. Seasonably hot weather will continue this week with highs mainly in the mid and upper 90s and peak heat index values near 100 to 105 degrees. Breezy south winds will continue today with frequent gusts near 30 miles an hour. Rain chances may return Sunday into Monday. The spotter information statement for North and Central Texas. Spotter activation is not expected at this time. The ultraviolet index forecast for June 30th is 11, or extreme. The Dallas-Fort Worth climate summary for this evening, as of 7 p.m., June 29th, 2026. Today's high temperature was 98 degrees and the low 81 degrees. No precipitation fell today, which leaves the monthly total at 8.07 inches. The total precipitation for the year still stands at 21.25 inches. The normal high temperature for tomorrow is 94 degrees, and the normal low is 74. The record high for tomorrow is 107, which occurred in 1980, and the record low is 64, which occurred in 1899. Sunset tonight is at 8:41 p.m. Sunrise tomorrow is at 6:23 a.m. The current time is 9:52 p.m. Central Daylight Time. 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The following reports of weather temperature and wind were made at 9 p.m. DFW Airport, clear, 90, dew point 68, relative humidity 48%, wind south at 20, gusting to 25, pressure 29.90 inches and rising. Fort Worth Meacham, clear, 90, southeast at 18, gusting to 30. Dallas Love Field, partly cloudy, 91, south at 14, gusting to 22. Arlington, clear, 90, southeast at 15, gusting to 28. Denton, clear, 90, south at 22, gusting to 29. Mineral Wells, clear, 88, southeast at 14, gusting to 24. Elsewhere around the region, Wichita Falls, clear, 90, south at 15. Abilene, clear, 90, south at 21, gusting to 30. Waco, dust, 88, south at 18, gusting to 30. Tyler, partly cloudy, 88, southeast at 12. Once again at 9 p.m., DFW Airport, clear, 90, south at 20, gusting to 25.
Now let's check on your local forecast for the Dallas-Fort Worth Metroplex. Tonight, mostly clear. Lows in the mid-70s. South winds 10 to 20 miles an hour. Gusts up to 30 miles an hour this evening. Tuesday, sunny. Highs in the mid-90s. South winds 10 to 15 miles an hour. Tuesday night, clear. Lows in the upper 70s. South winds 10 to 15 miles an hour, diminishing to 5 to 10 miles an hour after midnight. Wednesday, sunny. Highs in the upper 90s. South winds 5 to 10 miles an hour. And now the extended forecast. Wednesday night, mostly clear. Lows in the upper 70s. South winds 5 to 10 miles an hour. Thursday, sunny, hot with highs in the upper 90s. Thursday night, mostly clear. Lows in the upper 70s. Friday, sunny, hot with highs around 100. Heat index values up to 105. Friday night, mostly clear. Lows in the upper 70s. Independence Day, sunny, hot with highs in the upper 90s. Heat index values up to 105. Saturday night, mostly clear in the evening, then becoming partly cloudy. Lows in the upper 70s. Sunday, mostly sunny with a 20% chance of showers and thunderstorms. Highs in the upper 90s. Sunday night, a slight chance of thunderstorms in the evening. Partly cloudy with a slight chance of showers. Lows in the upper 70s. Chance of rain 20%. Monday, mostly sunny. A 20% chance of showers and thunderstorms in the afternoon. Highs in the mid-90s. The forecast key messages for North and Central Texas. Seasonably hot weather will continue this week with highs mainly in the mid and upper 90s and peak heat index values near 100 to 105 degrees. Breezy south winds will continue today with frequent gusts near 30 miles an hour. Rain chances may return Sunday into Monday. The spotter information statement for North and Central Texas. Spotter activation is not expected at this time. The ultraviolet index forecast for June 30th is 11, or extreme. The Dallas-Fort Worth climate summary for this evening, as of 7 p.m., June 29th, 2026. Today's high temperature was 98 degrees and the low 81 degrees. No precipitation fell today, which leaves the monthly total at 8.07 inches. The total precipitation for the year still stands at 21.25 inches. The normal high temperature for tomorrow is 94 degrees, and the normal low is 74. The record high for tomorrow is 107, which occurred in 1980, and the record low is 64, which occurred in 1899. Sunset tonight is at 8:41 p.m. Sunrise tomorrow is at 6:23 a.m. The current time is 9:57 p.m. Central Daylight Time. 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The following reports of weather temperature and wind were made at 9 p.m. DFW Airport, clear, 90, dew point 68, relative humidity 48%, wind south at 20, gusting to 25, pressure 29.90 inches and rising. Fort Worth Meacham, clear, 90, southeast at 18, gusting to 30. Dallas Love Field, partly cloudy, 91, south at 14, gusting to 22. Arlington, clear, 90, southeast at 15, gusting to 28. Denton, clear, 90, south at 22, gusting to 29. Mineral Wells, clear, 88, southeast at 14, gusting to 24. Elsewhere around the region, Wichita Falls, clear, 90, south at 15. Abilene, clear, 90, south at 21, gusting to 30. Waco, dust, 88, south at 18, gusting to 30. Tyler, partly cloudy, 88, southeast at 12. Once again at 9 p.m., DFW Airport, clear, 90, south at 20, gusting to 25.
Now let's check on your local forecast for the Dallas-Fort Worth Metroplex. Tonight, mostly clear. Lows in the mid-70s. South winds 10 to 20 miles an hour. Gusts up to 30 miles an hour this evening. Tuesday, sunny. Highs in the mid-90s. South winds 10 to 15 miles an hour. Tuesday night, clear. Lows in the upper 70s. South winds 10 to 15 miles an hour, diminishing to 5 to 10 miles an hour after midnight. Wednesday, sunny. Highs in the upper 90s. South winds 5 to 10 miles an hour. And now the extended forecast. Wednesday night, mostly clear. Lows in the upper 70s. South winds 5 to 10 miles an hour. Thursday, sunny, hot with highs in the upper 90s. Thursday night, mostly clear. Lows in the upper 70s. Friday, sunny, hot with highs around 100. Heat index values up to 105. Friday night, mostly clear. Lows in the upper 70s. Independence Day, sunny, hot with highs in the upper 90s. Heat index values up to 105. Saturday night, mostly clear in the evening, then becoming partly cloudy. Lows in the upper 70s. Sunday, mostly sunny with a 20% chance of showers and thunderstorms. Highs in the upper 90s. Sunday night, a slight chance of thunderstorms in the evening. Partly cloudy with a slight chance of showers. Lows in the upper 70s. Chance of rain 20%. Monday, mostly sunny. A 20% chance of showers and thunderstorms in the afternoon. Highs in the mid-90s. The forecast key messages for North and Central Texas. Seasonably hot weather will continue this week with highs mainly in the mid and upper 90s and peak heat index values near 100 to 105 degrees. Breezy south winds will continue today with frequent gusts near 30 miles an hour. Rain chances may return Sunday into Monday. The spotter information statement for North and Central Texas. Spotter activation is not expected at this time. The ultraviolet index forecast for June 30th is 11, or extreme. The current time is 10:02 p.m. Central Daylight Time. 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The following reports of weather temperature and wind were made at 10 p.m. DFW Airport, clear, 88, dew point 69, relative humidity 53%, wind south at 16, gusting to 29, pressure 29.93 inches and rising. Fort Worth Meacham, clear, 88, southeast at 16, gusting to 32. Dallas Love Field, clear, 90, south at 16, gusting to 28. Arlington, clear, 88, southeast at 10. Denton, clear, 88, southeast at 15. Mineral Wells, clear, 86, southeast at 14. Elsewhere around the region, Wichita Falls, clear, 88, south at 16. Abilene, clear, 88, southeast at 15. Waco, dust, 86, south at 17, gusting to 25. Tyler, partly cloudy, 86, south at 9. Once again at 10 p.m., DFW Airport, clear, 88, south at 16, gusting to 29. The following reports of weather temperature and wind were made at 10 p.m. DFW Airport, clear, 88, dew point 69, relative humidity 53%, wind south at 16, gusting to 29, pressure 29.93 inches and rising. Fort Worth Meacham, clear, 88, southeast at 16, gusting to 32. Dallas Love Field, clear, 90, south at 16, gusting to 28. Arlington, clear, 88, southeast at 10. Denton, clear, 88, southeast at 15. Mineral Wells, clear, 86, southeast at 14. Elsewhere around the region, Wichita Falls, clear, 88, south at 16. Abilene, clear, 88, southeast at 15.
Waco, gust 86, south at 17, gusting to 25. Tyler, partly cloudy, 86, south at 9. Once again at 10 p.m., DFW Airport, clear, 88, south at 16, gusting to 29. Now let's check on your local forecast for the Dallas-Fort Worth Metroplex. Tonight, mostly clear. Lows in the mid-70s. South winds 10 to 20 miles an hour. Gusts up to 30 miles an hour this evening. Tuesday, sunny. Highs in the mid-90s. South winds 10 to 15 miles an hour. Tuesday night, clear. Lows in the upper 70s. South winds 10 to 15 miles an hour, diminishing to 5 to 10 miles an hour after midnight. Wednesday, sunny. Highs in the upper 90s. South winds 5 to 10 miles an hour. And now the extended forecast. Wednesday night, mostly clear. Lows in the upper 70s. South winds 5 to 10 miles an hour. Thursday, sunny, hot with highs in the upper 90s. Thursday night, mostly clear. Lows in the upper 70s. Friday, sunny, hot with highs around 100. Heat index values up to 105. Friday night, mostly clear. Lows in the upper 70s. Independence Day, sunny, hot with highs in the upper 90s. Heat index values up to 105. Saturday night, mostly clear in the evening, then becoming partly cloudy. Lows in the upper 70s. Sunday, mostly sunny with a 20% chance of showers and thunderstorms. Highs in the upper 90s. Sunday night, a slight chance of thunderstorms in the evening. Partly cloudy with a slight chance of showers. Lows in the upper 70s. Chance of rain 20%. Monday, mostly sunny. A 20% chance of showers and thunderstorms in the afternoon. Highs in the mid-90s. The forecast key messages for North and Central Texas. Seasonably hot weather will continue this week with highs mainly in the mid and upper 90s and peak heat index values near 100 to 105 degrees. Breezy south winds will continue today with frequent gusts near 30 miles an hour. Rain chances may return Sunday into Monday. The spotter information statement for North and Central Texas. Spotter activation is not expected at this time. The ultraviolet index forecast for June 30th is 11, or extreme. The current time is 10:07 p.m. Central Daylight Time. 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The following reports of weather temperature and wind were made at 10 p.m. DFW Airport, clear, 88, dew point 69, relative humidity 53%, wind south at 16, gusting to 29, pressure 29.93 inches and rising. Fort Worth Meacham, clear, 88, southeast at 16, gusting to 32. Dallas Love Field, clear, 90, south at 16, gusting to 28. Arlington, clear, 88, southeast at 10. Denton, clear, 88, southeast at 15. Mineral Wells, clear, 86, southeast at 14. Elsewhere around the region, Wichita Falls, clear, 88, south at 16. Abilene, clear, 88, southeast at 15. Waco, gust, 86, south at 17, gusting to 25. Tyler, partly cloudy, 86, south at 9. Once again at 10 p.m., DFW Airport, clear, 88, south at 16, gusting to 29. Now let's check on your local forecast for the Dallas-Fort Worth Metroplex. Tonight, mostly clear. Lows in the mid-70s. South winds 10 to 20 miles an hour. Gusts up to 30 miles an hour this evening. Tuesday, sunny. Highs in the mid-90s. South winds 10 to 15 miles an hour. Tuesday night, clear. Lows in the upper 70s. South winds 10 to 15 miles an hour, diminishing to 5 to 10 miles an hour after midnight.
Wednesday, sunny. Highs in the upper 90s. South winds 5 to 10 miles an hour. And now the extended forecast. Wednesday night, mostly clear. Lows in the upper 70s. South winds 5 to 10 miles an hour. Thursday, sunny, hot with highs in the upper 90s. Thursday night, mostly clear. Lows in the upper 70s. Friday, sunny, hot with highs around 100. Heat index values up to 105. Friday night, mostly clear. Lows in the upper 70s. Independence Day, sunny, hot with highs in the upper 90s. Heat index values up to 105. Saturday night, mostly clear in the evening, then becoming partly cloudy. Lows in the upper 70s. Sunday, mostly sunny with a 20% chance of showers and thunderstorms. Highs in the upper 90s. Sunday night, a slight chance of thunderstorms in the evening. Partly cloudy with a slight chance of showers. Lows in the upper 70s. Chance of rain 20%. Monday, mostly sunny. A 20% chance of showers and thunderstorms in the afternoon. Highs in the mid-90s. The forecast key messages for North and Central Texas. Seasonably hot weather will continue this week with highs mainly in the mid and upper 90s and peak heat index values near 100 to 105 degrees. Breezy south winds will continue today with frequent gusts near 30 miles an hour. Rain chances may return Sunday into Monday. The spotter information statement for North and Central Texas. Spotter activation is not expected at this time. The ultraviolet index forecast for June 30th is 11, or extreme. The current time is 10:11 p.m. Central Daylight Time. 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The following reports of weather temperature and wind were made at 10 p.m. DFW Airport, clear, 88, dew point 69, relative humidity 53%, wind south at 16, gusting to 29, pressure 29.93 inches and rising. Fort Worth Meacham, clear, 88, southeast at 16, gusting to 32. Dallas Love Field, clear, 90, south at 16, gusting to 28. Arlington, clear, 88, southeast at 10. Denton, clear, 88, southeast at 15. Mineral Wells, clear, 86, southeast at 14. Elsewhere around the region, Wichita Falls, clear, 88, south at 16. Abilene, clear, 88, southeast at 15. Waco, dust, 86, south at 17, gusting to 25. Tyler, partly cloudy, 86, south at 9. Once again at 10 p.m., DFW Airport, clear, 88, south at 16, gusting to 29. Now let's check on your local forecast for the Dallas-Fort Worth Metroplex. Tonight, mostly clear. Lows in the mid-70s. South winds 10 to 20 miles an hour. Gusts up to 30 miles an hour this evening. Tuesday, sunny. Highs in the mid-90s. South winds 10 to 15 miles an hour. Tuesday night, clear. Lows in the upper 70s. South winds 10 to 15 miles an hour, diminishing to 5 to 10 miles an hour after midnight. Wednesday, sunny. Highs in the upper 90s. South winds 5 to 10 miles an hour. And now the extended forecast. Wednesday night, mostly clear. Lows in the upper 70s. South winds 5 to 10 miles an hour. Thursday, sunny, hot with highs in the upper 90s. Thursday night, mostly clear. Lows in the upper 70s. Friday, sunny, hot with highs around 100. Heat index values up to 105. Friday night, mostly clear. Lows in the upper 70s. Independence Day, sunny, hot with highs in the upper 90s. Heat index values up to 105. Saturday night, mostly clear in the evening, then becoming partly cloudy.
lows in the upper 70s. Sunday, mostly sunny with a 20% chance of showers and thunderstorms. Highs in the upper 90s. Sunday night, a slight chance of thunderstorms in the evening. Partly cloudy with a slight chance of showers. Lows in the upper 70s. Chance of rain 20%. Monday, mostly sunny. A 20% chance of showers and thunderstorms in the afternoon. Highs in the mid-90s. The forecast key messages for North and Central Texas. Seasonably hot weather will continue this week with highs mainly in the mid and upper 90s and peak heat index values near 100 to 105 degrees. Breezy south winds will continue today with frequent gusts near 30 miles an hour. Rain chances may return Sunday into Monday. The spotter information statement for North and Central Texas. Spotter activation is not expected at this time. The ultraviolet index forecast for June 30th is 11, or extreme. The current time is 10:15 p.m. Central Daylight Time. 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The following reports of weather temperature and wind were made at 10 p.m. DFW Airport, clear, 88, dew point 69, relative humidity 53%, wind south at 16, gusting to 29, pressure 29.93 inches and rising. Fort Worth Meacham, clear, 88, southeast at 16, gusting to 32. Dallas Love Field, clear, 90, south at 16, gusting to 28. Arlington, clear, 88, southeast at 10. Denton, clear, 88, southeast at 15. Mineral Wells, clear, 86, southeast at 14. Elsewhere around the region, Wichita Falls, clear, 88, south at 16. Abilene, clear, 88, southeast at 15. Waco, dust, 86, south at 17, gusting to 25. Tyler, partly cloudy, 86, south at 9. Once again at 10 p.m., DFW Airport, clear, 88, south at 16, gusting to 29. Now let's check on your local forecast for the Dallas-Fort Worth Metroplex. Tonight, mostly clear. Lows in the mid-70s. South winds 10 to 20 miles an hour. Gusts up to 30 miles an hour this evening. Tuesday, sunny. Highs in the mid-90s. South winds 10 to 15 miles an hour. Tuesday night, clear. Lows in the upper 70s. South winds 10 to 15 miles an hour, diminishing to 5 to 10 miles an hour after midnight. Wednesday, sunny. Highs in the upper 90s. South winds 5 to 10 miles an hour. And now the extended forecast. Wednesday night, mostly clear. Lows in the upper 70s. South winds 5 to 10 miles an hour. Thursday, sunny, hot with highs in the upper 90s. Thursday night, mostly clear. Lows in the upper 70s. Friday, sunny, hot with highs around 100. Heat index values up to 105. Friday night, mostly clear. Lows in the upper 70s. Independence Day, sunny, hot with highs in the upper 90s. Heat index values up to 105. Saturday night, mostly clear in the evening, then becoming partly cloudy. Lows in the upper 70s. Sunday, mostly sunny with a 20% chance of showers and thunderstorms. Highs in the upper 90s. Sunday night, a slight chance of thunderstorms in the evening. Partly cloudy with a slight chance of showers. Lows in the upper 70s. Chance of rain 20%. Monday, mostly sunny. A 20% chance of showers and thunderstorms in the afternoon. Highs in the mid-90s. The forecast key messages for North and Central Texas. Seasonably hot weather will continue this week with highs mainly in the mid and upper 90s and peak heat index values near 100 to 105 degrees. Breezy south winds will continue today with frequent gusts near 30 miles an hour. Rain chances may return Sunday into Monday.
the spotter information statement for North and Central Texas. Spotter activation is not expected at this time. The ultraviolet index forecast for June 30th is 11, or extreme. The current time is 10:19 p.m. Central Daylight Time. 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The following reports of weather temperature and wind were made at 10 p.m. DFW Airport, clear, 88, dew point 69, relative humidity 53%, wind south at 16, gusting to 29, pressure 29.93 inches and rising. Fort Worth Meacham, clear, 88, southeast at 16, gusting to 32. Dallas Love Field, clear, 90, south at 16, gusting to 28. Arlington, clear, 88, southeast at 10. Denton, clear, 88, southeast at 15. Mineral Wells, clear, 86, southeast at 14. Elsewhere around the region, Wichita Falls, clear, 88, south at 16. Abilene, clear, 88, southeast at 15. Waco, dust, 86, south at 17, gusting to 25. Tyler, partly cloudy, 86, south at 9. Once again at 10 p.m., DFW Airport, clear, 88, south at 16, gusting to 29. Now let's check on your local forecast for the Dallas-Fort Worth Metroplex. Tonight, mostly clear. Lows in the mid-70s. South winds 10 to 20 miles an hour. Gusts up to 30 miles an hour this evening. Tuesday, sunny. Highs in the mid-90s. South winds 10 to 15 miles an hour. Tuesday night, clear. Lows in the upper 70s. South winds 10 to 15 miles an hour, diminishing to 5 to 10 miles an hour after midnight. Wednesday, sunny. Highs in the upper 90s. South winds 5 to 10 miles an hour. And now the extended forecast. Wednesday night, mostly clear. Lows in the upper 70s. South winds 5 to 10 miles an hour. Thursday, sunny, hot with highs in the upper 90s. Thursday night, mostly clear. Lows in the upper 70s. Friday, sunny, hot with highs around 100. Heat index values up to 105. Friday night, mostly clear. Lows in the upper 70s. Independence Day, sunny, hot with highs in the upper 90s. Heat index values up to 105. Saturday night, mostly clear in the evening, then becoming partly cloudy. Lows in the upper 70s. Sunday, mostly sunny with a 20% chance of showers and thunderstorms. Highs in the upper 90s. Sunday night, a slight chance of thunderstorms in the evening. Partly cloudy with a slight chance of showers. Lows in the upper 70s. Chance of rain 20%. Monday, mostly sunny. A 20% chance of showers and thunderstorms in the afternoon. Highs in the mid-90s. The forecast key messages for North and Central Texas. Seasonably hot weather will continue this week with highs mainly in the mid and upper 90s and peak heat index values near 100 to 105 degrees. Breezy south winds will continue today with frequent gusts near 30 miles an hour. Rain chances may return Sunday into Monday. The spotter information statement for North and Central Texas. Spotter activation is not expected at this time. The ultraviolet index forecast for June 30th is 11, or extreme. The current time is 10:23 p.m. Central Daylight Time. 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The following reports of weather temperature and wind were made at 10 p.m. DFW Airport, clear, 88, dew point 69, relative humidity 53%, wind south at 16, gusting to 29, pressure 29.93 inches and rising.
Fort Worth, Meacham, clear, 88, southeast at 16, gusting to 32. Dallas Love Field, clear, 90, south at 16, gusting to 28. Arlington, clear, 88, southeast at 10. Denton, clear, 88, southeast at 15. Mineral Wells, clear, 86, southeast at 14. Elsewhere around the region, Wichita Falls, clear, 88, south at 16. Abilene, clear, 88, southeast at 15. Waco, dust, 86, south at 17, gusting to 25. Tyler, partly cloudy, 86, south at 9. Once again at 10 p.m., DFW Airport, clear, 88, south at 16, gusting to 29. Now let's check on your local forecast for the Dallas-Fort Worth Metroplex. Tonight, mostly clear. Lows in the mid-70s, partly cloudy, 86, south at 9. Once again at 10 p.m., DFW Airport, clear, 88, south at 16, gusting to 29.

Metroplex. Tonight, mostly clear. Lows in the mid-70s. South winds 10 to 20 miles an hour. Gusts up to 30 miles an hour this evening. Tuesday, sunny. Highs in the mid-90s. South winds 10 to 15 miles an hour. Tuesday night, clear. Lows in the upper 70s. South winds 10 to 15 miles an hour, diminishing to 5 to 10 miles an hour after midnight. Wednesday, sunny. Highs in the upper 90s. South winds 5 to 10 miles an hour. And now the extended forecast. Wednesday night, mostly clear. Lows in the upper 70s. South winds 5 to 10 miles an hour. Thursday, sunny, hot with highs in the upper 90s. Thursday night, mostly clear. Lows in the upper 70s. Friday, sunny, hot with highs around 100. Heat index values up to 105. Friday night, mostly clear. Lows in the upper 70s. Independence Day, sunny, hot with highs in the upper 90s. Heat index values up to 105. Saturday night, mostly clear in the evening, then becoming partly cloudy. Lows in the upper 70s. Sunday, mostly sunny with a 20% chance of showers and thunderstorms. Highs in the upper 90s. Sunday night, a slight chance of thunderstorms in the evening. Partly cloudy with a slight chance of showers. Lows in the upper 70s. Chance of rain 20%. Monday, mostly sunny. A 20% chance of showers and thunderstorms in the afternoon. Highs in the mid-90s. The forecast key messages for North and Central Texas. Seasonably hot weather will continue this week with highs mainly in the mid and upper 90s and peak heat index values near 100 to 105 degrees. Breezy south winds will continue today with frequent gusts near 30 miles an hour. Rain chances may return Sunday into Monday. The spotter information statement for North and Central Texas. Spotter activation is not expected at this time. The ultraviolet index forecast for June 30th is 11, or extreme. The current time is 10:27 p.m. Central Daylight Time. 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The following reports of weather temperature and wind were made at 10 p.m. DFW Airport, clear, 88, dew point 69, relative humidity 53%, wind south at 16, gusting to 29, pressure 29.93 inches and rising. Fort Worth Meacham, clear, 88, southeast at 16, gusting to 32. Dallas Love Field, clear, 90, south at 16, gusting to 28. Arlington, clear, 88, southeast at 10. Denton, clear, 88, southeast at 15. Mineral Wells, clear, 86, southeast at 14. Elsewhere around the region, Wichita Falls, clear, 88, south at 16. Abilene, clear, 88, southeast at 15. Waco, dust, 86, south at 17, gusting to 25. Tyler, partly cloudy, 86, south at 9. Once again at 10 p.m., DFW Airport, clear, 88, south at 16, gusting to 29. Now let's check on your local forecast for the Dallas-Fort Worth Metroplex. Tonight, mostly clear. Lows in the mid-70s. South winds 10 to 20 miles an hour. Gusts up to 30 miles an hour this evening. Tuesday, sunny. Highs in the mid-90s. South winds 10 to 15 miles an hour. Tuesday night, clear. Lows in the upper 70s. South winds 10 to 15 miles an hour, diminishing to 5 to 10 miles an hour after midnight. Wednesday, sunny. Highs in the upper 90s. South winds 5 to 10 miles an hour. And now the extended forecast. Wednesday night, mostly clear. Lows in the upper 70s. South winds 5 to 10 miles an hour. Thursday, sunny, hot with highs in the upper 90s.

Thursday night, mostly clear. Lows in the upper 70s. Friday, sunny, hot with highs around 100. Heat index values up to 105. Friday night, mostly clear. Lows in the upper 70s. Independence Day, sunny, hot with highs in the upper 90s. Heat index values up to 105. Saturday night, mostly clear in the evening, then becoming partly cloudy. Lows in the upper 70s. Sunday, mostly sunny with a 20% chance of showers and thunderstorms. Highs in the upper 90s. Sunday night, a slight chance of thunderstorms in the evening. Partly cloudy with a slight chance of showers. Lows in the upper 70s. Chance of rain 20%. Monday, mostly sunny. A 20% chance of showers and thunderstorms in the afternoon. Highs in the mid-90s. The forecast key messages for North and Central Texas. Seasonably hot weather will continue this week with highs mainly in the mid and upper 90s and peak heat index values near 100 to 105 degrees. Breezy south winds will continue today with frequent gusts near 30 miles an hour. Rain chances may return Sunday into Monday. The spotter information statement for North and Central Texas. Spotter activation is not expected at this time. The ultraviolet index forecast for June 30th is 11, or extreme. The current time is 10:31 p.m. Central Daylight Time. 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The following reports of weather temperature and wind were made at 10 p.m. DFW Airport, clear, 88, dew point 69, relative humidity 53%, wind south at 16, gusting to 29, pressure 29.93 inches and rising. Fort Worth Meacham, clear, 88, southeast at 16, gusting to 32. Dallas Love Field, clear, 90, south at 16, gusting to 28. Arlington, clear, 88, southeast at 10. Denton, clear, 88, southeast at 15. Mineral Wells, clear, 86, southeast at 14. Elsewhere around the region, Wichita Falls, clear, 88, south at 16. Abilene, clear, 88, southeast at 15. Waco, dust, 86, south at 17, gusting to 25. Tyler, partly cloudy, 86, south at 9. Once again at 10 p.m., DFW Airport, clear, 88, south at 16, gusting to 29. Now let's check on your local forecast for the Dallas-Fort Worth Metroplex. Tonight, mostly clear. Lows in the mid-70s. South winds 10 to 20 miles an hour. Gusts up to 30 miles an hour this evening. Tuesday, sunny. Highs in the mid-90s. South winds 10 to 15 miles an hour. Tuesday night, clear. Lows in the upper 70s. South winds 10 to 15 miles an hour, diminishing to 5 to 10 miles an hour after midnight. Wednesday, sunny. Highs in the upper 90s. South winds 5 to 10 miles an hour. And now the extended forecast. Wednesday night, mostly clear. Lows in the upper 70s. South winds 5 to 10 miles an hour. Thursday, sunny, hot with highs in the upper 90s. Thursday night, mostly clear. Lows in the upper 70s. Friday, sunny, hot with highs around 100. Heat index values up to 105. Friday night, mostly clear. Lows in the upper 70s. Independence Day, sunny, hot with highs in the upper 90s. Heat index values up to 105. Saturday night, mostly clear in the evening, then becoming partly cloudy. Lows in the upper 70s. Sunday, mostly sunny with a 20% chance of showers and thunderstorms. Highs in the upper 90s. Sunday night, a slight chance of thunderstorms in the evening. Partly cloudy with a slight chance of showers. Lows in the upper 70s. Chance of rain 20%.
Monday, mostly sunny. A 20% chance of showers and thunderstorms in the afternoon. Highs in the mid-90s. The forecast key messages for North and Central Texas. Seasonably hot weather will continue this week with highs mainly in the mid and upper 90s and peak heat index values near 100 to 105 degrees. Breezy south winds will continue today with frequent gusts near 30 miles an hour. Rain chances may return Sunday into Monday. The spotter information statement for North and Central Texas. Spotter activation is not expected at this time. The ultraviolet index forecast for June 30th is 11, or extreme. The current time is 10:36 p.m. Central Daylight Time. 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The following reports of weather temperature and wind were made at 10 p.m. DFW Airport, clear, 88, dew point 69, relative humidity 53%, wind south at 16, gusting to 29, pressure 29.93 inches and rising. Fort Worth Meacham, clear, 88, southeast at 16, gusting to 32. Dallas Love Field, clear, 90, south at 16, gusting to 28. Arlington, clear, 88, southeast at 10. Denton, clear, 88, southeast at 15. Mineral Wells, clear, 86, southeast at 14. Elsewhere around the region, Wichita Falls, clear, 88, south at 16. Abilene, clear, 88, southeast at 15. Waco, dust, 86, south at 17, gusting to 25. Tyler, partly cloudy, 86, south at 9. Once again at 10 p.m., DFW Airport, clear, 88, south at 16, gusting to 29. Now let's check on your local forecast for the Dallas-Fort Worth Metroplex. Tonight, mostly clear. Lows in the mid-70s. South winds 10 to 20 miles an hour. Gusts up to 30 miles an hour this evening. Tuesday, sunny. Highs in the mid-90s. South winds 10 to 15 miles an hour. Tuesday night, clear. Lows in the upper 70s. South winds 10 to 15 miles an hour, diminishing to 5 to 10 miles an hour after midnight. Wednesday, sunny. Highs in the upper 90s. South winds 5 to 10 miles an hour. And now the extended forecast. Wednesday night, mostly clear. Lows in the upper 70s. South winds 5 to 10 miles an hour. Thursday, sunny, hot with highs in the upper 90s. Thursday night, mostly clear. Lows in the upper 70s. Friday, sunny, hot with highs around 100. Heat index values up to 105. Friday night, mostly clear. Lows in the upper 70s. Independence Day, sunny, hot with highs in the upper 90s. Heat index values up to 105. Saturday night, mostly clear in the evening, then becoming partly cloudy. Lows in the upper 70s. Sunday, mostly sunny with a 20% chance of showers and thunderstorms. Highs in the upper 90s. Sunday night, a slight chance of thunderstorms in the evening. Partly cloudy with a slight chance of showers. Lows in the upper 70s. Chance of rain 20%. Monday, mostly sunny. A 20% chance of showers and thunderstorms in the afternoon. Highs in the mid-90s. The forecast key messages for North and Central Texas. Seasonably hot weather will continue this week with highs mainly in the mid and upper 90s and peak heat index values near 100 to 105 degrees. Breezy south winds will continue today with frequent gusts near 30 miles an hour. Rain chances may return Sunday into Monday. The spotter information statement for North and Central Texas. Spotter activation is not expected at this time. The ultraviolet index forecast for June 30th is 11, or extreme. The current time is 10:40 p.m. Central Daylight Time.
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The following reports of weather temperature and wind were made at 10 p.m. DFW Airport, clear, 88, dew point 69, relative humidity 53%, wind south at 16, gusting to 29, pressure 29.93 inches and rising. Fort Worth Meacham, clear, 88, southeast at 16, gusting to 32. Dallas Love Field, clear, 90, south at 16, gusting to 28. Arlington, clear, 88, southeast at 10. Denton, clear, 88, southeast at 15. Mineral Wells, clear, 86, southeast at 14. Elsewhere around the region, Wichita Falls, clear, 88, south at 16. Abilene, clear, 88, southeast at 15. Waco, dust, 86, south at 17, gusting to 25. Tyler, partly cloudy, 86, south at 9. Once again at 10 p.m., DFW Airport, clear, 88, south at 16, gusting to 29. Now let's check on your local forecast for the Dallas-Fort Worth Metroplex. Tonight, mostly clear. Lows in the mid-70s. South winds 10 to 20 miles an hour. Gusts up to 30 miles an hour this evening. Tuesday, sunny. Highs in the mid-90s. South winds 10 to 15 miles an hour. Tuesday night, clear. Lows in the upper 70s. South winds 10 to 15 miles an hour, diminishing to 5 to 10 miles an hour after midnight. Wednesday, sunny. Highs in the upper 90s. South winds 5 to 10 miles an hour. And now the extended forecast. Wednesday night, mostly clear. Lows in the upper 70s. South winds 5 to 10 miles an hour. Thursday, sunny, hot with highs in the upper 90s. Thursday night, mostly clear. Lows in the upper 70s. Friday, sunny, hot with highs around 100. Heat index values up to 105. Friday night, mostly clear. Lows in the upper 70s. Independence Day, sunny, hot with highs in the upper 90s. Heat index values up to 105. Saturday night, mostly clear in the evening, then becoming partly cloudy. Lows in the upper 70s. Sunday, mostly sunny with a 20% chance of showers and thunderstorms. Highs in the upper 90s. Sunday night, a slight chance of thunderstorms in the evening. Partly cloudy with a slight chance of showers. Lows in the upper 70s. Chance of rain 20%. Monday, mostly sunny. A 20% chance of showers and thunderstorms in the afternoon. Highs in the mid-90s. The forecast key messages for North and Central Texas. Seasonably hot weather will continue this week with highs mainly in the mid and upper 90s and peak heat index values near 100 to 105 degrees. Breezy south winds will continue today with frequent gusts near 30 miles an hour. Rain chances may return Sunday into Monday. The spotter information statement for North and Central Texas. Spotter activation is not expected at this time. The ultraviolet index forecast for June 30th is 11, or extreme. The current time is 10:44 p.m. Central Daylight Time. 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The following reports of weather temperature and wind were made at 10 p.m. DFW Airport, clear, 88, dew point 69, relative humidity 53%, wind south at 16, gusting to 29, pressure 29.93 inches and rising. Fort Worth Meacham, clear, 88, southeast at 16, gusting to 32. Dallas Love Field, clear, 90, south at 16, gusting to 28. Arlington, clear, 88, southeast at 10. Denton, clear, 88, southeast at 15.
Mineral Wells, clear, 86, southeast at 14. Elsewhere around the region, Wichita Falls, clear, 88, south at 16. Abilene, clear, 88, southeast at 15. Waco, dust, 86, south at 17, gusting to 25. Tyler, partly cloudy, 86, south at 9. Once again at 10 p.m., DFW Airport, clear, 88, south at 16, gusting to 29. Now let's check on your local forecast for the Dallas-Fort Worth Metroplex. Tonight, mostly clear. Lows in the mid-70s. South winds 10 to 20 miles an hour. Gusts up to 30 miles an hour this evening. Tuesday, sunny. Highs in the mid-90s. South winds 10 to 15 miles an hour. Tuesday night, clear. Lows in the upper 70s. South winds 10 to 15 miles an hour, diminishing to 5 to 10 miles an hour after midnight. Wednesday, sunny. Highs in the upper 90s. South winds 5 to 10 miles an hour. And now the extended forecast. Wednesday night, mostly clear. Lows in the upper 70s. South winds 5 to 10 miles an hour. Thursday, sunny, hot with highs in the upper 90s. Thursday night, mostly clear. Lows in the upper 70s. Friday, sunny, hot with highs around 100. Heat index values up to 105. Friday night, mostly clear. Lows in the upper 70s. Independence Day, sunny, hot with highs in the upper 90s. Heat index values up to 105. Saturday night, mostly clear in the evening, then becoming partly cloudy. Lows in the upper 70s. Sunday, mostly sunny with a 20% chance of showers and thunderstorms. Highs in the upper 90s. Sunday night, a slight chance of thunderstorms in the evening. Partly cloudy with a slight chance of showers. Lows in the upper 70s. Chance of rain 20%. Monday, mostly sunny. A 20% chance of showers and thunderstorms in the afternoon. Highs in the mid-90s. The forecast key messages for North and Central Texas. Seasonably hot weather will continue this week with highs mainly in the mid and upper 90s and peak heat index values near 100 to 105 degrees. Breezy south winds will continue today with frequent gusts near 30 miles an hour. Rain chances may return Sunday into Monday. The spotter information statement for North and Central Texas. Spotter activation is not expected at this time. The ultraviolet index forecast for June 30th is 11, or extreme. The current time is 10:48 p.m. Central Daylight Time. 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The following reports of weather temperature and wind were made at 10 p.m. DFW Airport, clear, 88, dew point 69, relative humidity 53%, wind south at 16, gusting to 29, pressure 29.93 inches and rising. Fort Worth Meacham, clear, 88, southeast at 16, gusting to 32. Dallas Love Field, clear, 90, south at 16, gusting to 28. Arlington, clear, 88, southeast at 10. Denton, clear, 88, southeast at 15. Mineral Wells, clear, 86, southeast at 14. Elsewhere around the region, Wichita Falls, clear, 88, south at 16. Abilene, clear, 88, southeast at 15. Waco, dust, 86, south at 17, gusting to 25. Tyler, partly cloudy, 86, south at 9. Once again at 10 p.m., DFW Airport, clear, 88, south at 16, gusting to 29. Now let's check on your local forecast for the Dallas-Fort Worth Metroplex. Tonight, mostly clear. Lows in the mid-70s. South winds 10 to 20 miles an hour. Gusts up to 30 miles an hour this evening. Tuesday, sunny. Highs in the mid-90s.
south winds 10 to 15 miles an hour. Tuesday night, clear. Lows in the upper 70s. South winds 10 to 15 miles an hour, diminishing to 5 to 10 miles an hour after midnight. Wednesday, sunny. Highs in the upper 90s. South winds 5 to 10 miles an hour. And now the extended forecast. Wednesday night, mostly clear. Lows in the upper 70s. South winds 5 to 10 miles an hour. Thursday, sunny, hot with highs in the upper 90s. Thursday night, mostly clear. Lows in the upper 70s. Friday, sunny, hot with highs around 100. Heat index values up to 105. Friday night, mostly clear. Lows in the upper 70s. Independence Day, sunny, hot with highs in the upper 90s. Heat index values up to 105. Saturday night, mostly clear in the evening, then becoming partly cloudy. Lows in the upper 70s. Sunday, mostly sunny with a 20% chance of showers and thunderstorms. Highs in the upper 90s. Sunday night, a slight chance of thunderstorms in the evening. Partly cloudy with a slight chance of showers. Lows in the upper 70s. Chance of rain 20%. Monday, mostly sunny. A 20% chance of showers and thunderstorms in the afternoon. Highs in the mid-90s. The forecast key messages for North and Central Texas. Seasonably hot weather will continue this week with highs mainly in the mid and upper 90s and peak heat index values near 100 to 105 degrees. Breezy south winds will continue today with frequent gusts near 30 miles an hour. Rain chances may return Sunday into Monday. The spotter information statement for North and Central Texas. Spotter activation is not expected at this time. The ultraviolet index forecast for June 30th is 11, or extreme. The current time is 10:52 p.m. Central Daylight Time. 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The following reports of weather temperature and wind were made at 10 p.m. DFW Airport, clear, 88, dew point 69, relative humidity 53%, wind south at 16, gusting to 29, pressure 29.93 inches and rising. Fort Worth Meacham, clear, 88, southeast at 16, gusting to 32. Dallas Love Field, clear, 90, south at 16, gusting to 28. Arlington, clear, 88, southeast at 10. Denton, clear, 88, southeast at 15. Mineral Wells, clear, 86, southeast at 14. Elsewhere around the region, Wichita Falls, clear, 88, south at 16. Abilene, clear, 88, southeast at 15. Waco, dust, 86, south at 17, gusting to 25. Tyler, partly cloudy, 86, south at 9. Once again at 10 p.m., DFW Airport, clear, 88, south at 16, gusting to 29. Now let's check on your local forecast for the Dallas-Fort Worth Metroplex. Tonight, mostly clear. Lows in the mid-70s. South winds 10 to 20 miles an hour. Gusts up to 30 miles an hour this evening. Tuesday, sunny. Highs in the mid-90s. South winds 10 to 15 miles an hour. Tuesday night, clear. Lows in the upper 70s. South winds 10 to 15 miles an hour, diminishing to 5 to 10 miles an hour after midnight. Wednesday, sunny. Highs in the upper 90s. South winds 5 to 10 miles an hour. And now the extended forecast. Wednesday night, mostly clear. Lows in the upper 70s. South winds 5 to 10 miles an hour. Thursday, sunny, hot with highs in the upper 90s. Thursday night, mostly clear. Lows in the upper 70s. Friday, sunny, hot with highs around 100. Heat index values up to 105. Friday night, mostly clear.
lows in the upper 70s. Independence Day, sunny, hot with highs in the upper 90s. Heat index values up to 105. Saturday night, mostly clear in the evening, then becoming partly cloudy. Lows in the upper 70s. Sunday, mostly sunny with a 20% chance of showers and thunderstorms. Highs in the upper 90s. Sunday night, a slight chance of thunderstorms in the evening. Partly cloudy with a slight chance of showers. Lows in the upper 70s. Chance of rain 20%. Monday, mostly sunny. A 20% chance of showers and thunderstorms in the afternoon. Highs in the mid-90s. The forecast key messages for North and Central Texas. Seasonably hot weather will continue this week with highs mainly in the mid and upper 90s and peak heat index values near 100 to 105 degrees. Breezy south winds will continue today with frequent gusts near 30 miles an hour. Rain chances may return Sunday into Monday. The spotter information statement for North and Central Texas. Spotter activation is not expected at this time. The ultraviolet index forecast for June 30th is 11, or extreme. The current time is 10:56 p.m. Central Daylight Time. 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The following reports of weather temperature and wind were made at 10 p.m. DFW Airport, clear, 88, dew point 69, relative humidity 53%, wind south at 16, gusting to 29, pressure 29.93 inches and rising. Fort Worth Meacham, clear, 88, southeast at 16, gusting to 32. Dallas Love Field, clear, 90, south at 16, gusting to 28. Arlington, clear, 88, southeast at 10. Denton, clear, 88, southeast at 15. Mineral Wells, clear, 86, southeast at 14. Elsewhere around the region, Wichita Falls, clear, 88, south at 16. Abilene, clear, 88, southeast at 15. Waco, dust, 86, south at 17, gusting to 25. Tyler, partly cloudy, 86, south at 9. Once again at 10 p.m., DFW Airport, clear, 88, south at 16, gusting to 29. Now let's check on your local forecast for the Dallas-Fort Worth Metroplex. Tonight, mostly clear. Lows in the mid-70s. South winds 10 to 20 miles an hour. Gusts up to 30 miles an hour this evening. Tuesday, sunny. Highs in the mid-90s. South winds 10 to 15 miles an hour. Tuesday night, clear. Lows in the upper 70s. South winds 10 to 15 miles an hour, diminishing to 5 to 10 miles an hour after midnight. Wednesday, sunny. Highs in the upper 90s. South winds 5 to 10 miles an hour. And now the extended forecast. Wednesday night, mostly clear. Lows in the upper 70s. South winds 5 to 10 miles an hour. Thursday, sunny, hot with highs in the upper 90s. Thursday night, mostly clear. Lows in the upper 70s. Friday, sunny, hot with highs around 100. Heat index values up to 105. Friday night, mostly clear. Lows in the upper 70s. Independence Day, sunny, hot with highs in the upper 90s. Heat index values up to 105. Saturday night, mostly clear in the evening, then becoming partly cloudy. Lows in the upper 70s. Sunday, mostly sunny with a 20% chance of showers and thunderstorms. Highs in the upper 90s. Sunday night, a slight chance of thunderstorms in the evening. Partly cloudy with a slight chance of showers. Lows in the upper 70s. Chance of rain 20%. Monday, mostly sunny. A 20% chance of showers and thunderstorms in the afternoon. Highs in the mid-90s. The forecast key messages for North and Central Texas.
Seasonably hot weather will continue this week with highs mainly in the mid and upper 90s and peak heat index values near 100 to 105 degrees. Breezy south winds will continue today with frequent gusts near 30 miles an hour. Rain chances may return Sunday into Monday. The spotter information statement for North and Central Texas. Spotter activation is not expected at this time. The ultraviolet index forecast for June 30th is 11, or extreme. The current time is 11 p.m. Central Daylight Time. 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The following reports of weather temperature and wind were made at 10 p.m. DFW Airport, clear, 88, dew point 69, relative humidity 53%, wind south at 16, gusting to 29, pressure 29.93 inches and rising. Fort Worth Meacham, clear, 88, southeast at 16, gusting to 32. Dallas Love Field, clear, 90, south at 16, gusting to 28. Arlington, clear, 88, southeast at 10. Denton, clear, 88, southeast at 15. Mineral Wells, clear, 86, southeast at 14. Elsewhere around the region, Wichita Falls, clear, 88, south at 16. Abilene, clear, 88, southeast at 15. Waco, dust, 86, south at 17, gusting to 25. Tyler, partly cloudy, 86, south at 9. Once again at 10 p.m., DFW Airport, clear, 88, south at 16, gusting to 29. The following reports of weather temperature and wind were made at 11 p.m. DFW Airport, clear, 87, dew point 69, relative humidity 54%, wind south at 16, gusting to 24, pressure 29.96 inches and rising. Fort Worth Meacham, clear, 86, southeast at 15, gusting to 28. Dallas Love Field, clear, 88, south at 10. Arlington, clear, 87, southeast at 15, gusting to 25. Denton, clear, 87, south at 18, gusting to 29. Mineral Wells, clear, 85, southeast at 15, gusting to 25. Elsewhere around the region, Wichita Falls, clear, 87, south at 18, gusting to 26. Abilene, clear, 87, south at 18, gusting to 28. Waco, dust, 84, south at 16. Tyler, clear, 84, south at 9. Once again at 11 p.m., DFW Airport, clear, 87, south at 16, gusting to 24. The following reports of weather temperature and wind were made at 11 p.m. DFW Airport, clear, 87, dew point 69, relative humidity 54%, wind south at 16, gusting to 24, pressure 29.96 inches and rising. Fort Worth Meacham, clear, 86, southeast at 15, gusting to 28. Dallas Love Field, clear, 88, south at 10. Arlington, clear, 87, southeast at 15, gusting to 25. Denton, clear, 87, south at 18, gusting to 29. Mineral Wells, clear, 85, southeast at 15, gusting to 25. Elsewhere around the region, Wichita Falls, clear, 87, south at 18, gusting to 26. Abilene, clear, 87, south at 18, gusting to 28. Waco, dust, 84, south at 16. Tyler, clear, 84, south at 9. Once again at 11 p.m., DFW Airport, clear, 87, south at 16, gusting to 24. Now let's check on your local forecast for the Dallas-Fort Worth Metroplex. Tonight, mostly clear. Lows in the mid-70s. South winds 10 to 20 miles an hour. Gusts up to 30 miles an hour this evening. Tuesday, sunny. Highs in the mid-90s. South winds 10 to 15 miles an hour.
Tuesday night, clear. Lows in the upper 70s. South winds 10 to 15 miles an hour, diminishing to 5 to 10 miles an hour after midnight. Wednesday, sunny. Highs in the upper 90s. South winds 5 to 10 miles an hour. And now the extended forecast. Wednesday night, mostly clear. Lows in the upper 70s. South winds 5 to 10 miles an hour. Thursday, sunny, hot with highs in the upper 90s. Thursday night, mostly clear. Lows in the upper 70s. Friday, sunny, hot with highs around 100. Heat index values up to 105. Friday night, mostly clear. Lows in the upper 70s. Independence Day, sunny, hot with highs in the upper 90s. Heat index values up to 105. Saturday night, mostly clear in the evening, then becoming partly cloudy. Lows in the upper 70s. Sunday, mostly sunny with a 20% chance of showers and thunderstorms. Highs in the upper 90s. Sunday night, a slight chance of thunderstorms in the evening. Partly cloudy with a slight chance of showers. Lows in the upper 70s. Chance of rain 20%. Monday, mostly sunny. A 20% chance of showers and thunderstorms in the afternoon. Highs in the mid-90s. The forecast key messages for North and Central Texas. Seasonably hot weather will continue this week with highs mainly in the mid and upper 90s and peak heat index values near 100 to 105 degrees. Breezy south winds will continue today with frequent gusts near 30 miles an hour. Rain chances may return Sunday into Monday. The spotter information statement for North and Central Texas. Spotter activation is not expected at this time. The ultraviolet index forecast for June 30th is 11, or extreme. The current time is 11:07 p.m. Central Daylight Time. 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The following reports of weather temperature and wind were made at 11 p.m. DFW Airport, clear, 87, dew point 69, relative humidity 54%, wind south at 16, gusting to 24, pressure 29.96 inches and rising. Fort Worth Meacham, clear, 86, southeast at 15, gusting to 28. Dallas Love Field, clear, 88, south at 10. Arlington, clear, 87, southeast at 15, gusting to 25. Denton, clear, 87, south at 18, gusting to 29. Mineral Wells, clear, 85, southeast at 15, gusting to 25. Elsewhere around the region, Wichita Falls, clear, 87, south at 18, gusting to 26. Abilene, clear, 87, south at 18, gusting to 28. Waco, dust, 84, south at 16. Tyler, clear, 84, south at 9. Once again at 11 p.m., DFW Airport, clear, 87, south at 16, gusting to 24. Now let's check on your local forecast for the Dallas-Fort Worth Metroplex. Tonight, mostly clear. Lows in the mid-70s. South winds 10 to 20 miles an hour. Gusts up to 30 miles an hour this evening. Tuesday, sunny. Highs in the mid-90s. South winds 10 to 15 miles an hour. Tuesday night, clear. Lows in the upper 70s. South winds 10 to 15 miles an hour, diminishing to 5 to 10 miles an hour after midnight. Wednesday, sunny. Highs in the upper 90s. South winds 5 to 10 miles an hour. And now the extended forecast. Wednesday night, mostly clear. Lows in the upper 70s. South winds 5 to 10 miles an hour. Thursday, sunny, hot with highs in the upper 90s. Thursday night, mostly clear. Lows in the upper 70s. Friday, sunny, hot with highs around 100. Heat index values up to 105.
Friday night, mostly clear. Lows in the upper 70s. Independence Day, sunny, hot with highs in the upper 90s. Heat index values up to 105. Saturday night, mostly clear in the evening, then becoming partly cloudy. Lows in the upper 70s. Sunday, mostly sunny with a 20% chance of showers and thunderstorms. Highs in the upper 90s. Sunday night, a slight chance of thunderstorms in the evening. Partly cloudy with a slight chance of showers. Lows in the upper 70s. Chance of rain 20%. Monday, mostly sunny. A 20% chance of showers and thunderstorms in the afternoon. Highs in the mid-90s. The forecast key messages for North and Central Texas. Seasonably hot weather will continue this week with highs mainly in the mid and upper 90s and peak heat index values near 100 to 105 degrees. Breezy south winds will continue today with frequent gusts near 30 miles an hour. Rain chances may return Sunday into Monday. The spotter information statement for North and Central Texas. Spotter activation is not expected at this time. The ultraviolet index forecast for June 30th is 11, or extreme. The current time is 11:11 p.m. Central Daylight Time. 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The following reports of weather temperature and wind were made at 11 p.m. DFW Airport, clear, 87, dew point 69, relative humidity 54%, wind south at 16, gusting to 24, pressure 29.96 inches and rising. Fort Worth Meacham, clear, 86, southeast at 15, gusting to 28. Dallas Love Field, clear, 88, south at 10. Arlington, clear, 87, southeast at 15, gusting to 25. Denton, clear, 87, south at 18, gusting to 29. Mineral Wells, clear, 85, southeast at 15, gusting to 25. Elsewhere around the region, Wichita Falls, clear, 87, south at 18, gusting to 26. Abilene, partly cloudy, 87, south at 18, gusting to 28. Waco, dust, 84, south at 16. Tyler, clear, 84, south at 9. Once again at 11 p.m., DFW Airport, clear, 87, south at 16, gusting to 24. Now let's check on your local forecast for the Dallas-Fort Worth Metroplex. Tonight, mostly clear. Lows in the mid-70s. South winds 10 to 20 miles an hour. Gusts up to 30 miles an hour this evening. Tuesday, sunny. Highs in the mid-90s. South winds 10 to 15 miles an hour. Tuesday night, clear. Lows in the upper 70s. South winds 10 to 15 miles an hour, diminishing to 5 to 10 miles an hour after midnight. Wednesday, sunny. Highs in the upper 90s. South winds 5 to 10 miles an hour. And now the extended forecast. Wednesday night, mostly clear. Lows in the upper 70s. South winds 5 to 10 miles an hour. Thursday, sunny, hot with highs in the upper 90s. Thursday night, mostly clear. Lows in the upper 70s. Friday, sunny, hot with highs around 100. Heat index values up to 105. Friday night, mostly clear. Lows in the upper 70s. Independence Day, sunny, hot with highs in the upper 90s. Heat index values up to 105. Saturday night, mostly clear in the evening, then becoming partly cloudy. Lows in the upper 70s. Sunday, mostly sunny with a 20% chance of showers and thunderstorms. Highs in the upper 90s. Sunday night, a slight chance of thunderstorms in the evening. Partly cloudy with a slight chance of showers. Lows in the upper 70s. Chance of rain 20%. Monday, mostly sunny. A 20% chance of showers and thunderstorms in the afternoon.
highs in the mid-90s. The forecast key messages for North and Central Texas. Seasonably hot weather will continue this week with highs mainly in the mid and upper 90s and peak heat index values near 100 to 105 degrees. Breezy south winds will continue today with frequent gusts near 30 miles an hour. Rain chances may return Sunday into Monday. The spotter information statement for North and Central Texas. Spotter activation is not expected at this time. The ultraviolet index forecast for June 30th is 11, or extreme. The current time is 11:15 p.m. Central Daylight Time. 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The following reports of weather temperature and wind were made at 11 p.m. DFW Airport, clear, 87, dew point 69, relative humidity 54%, wind south at 16, gusting to 24, pressure 29.96 inches and rising. Fort Worth Meacham, clear, 86, southeast at 15, gusting to 28. Dallas Love Field, clear, 88, south at 10. Arlington, clear, 87, southeast at 15, gusting to 25. Denton, clear, 87, south at 18, gusting to 29. Mineral Wells, clear, 85, southeast at 15, gusting to 25. Elsewhere around the region, Wichita Falls, clear, 87, south at 18, gusting to 26. Abilene, partly cloudy, 87, south at 18, gusting to 28. Waco, dust, 84, south at 16. Tyler, clear, 84, south at 9. Once again at 11 p.m., DFW Airport, clear, 87, south at 16, gusting to 24. Now let's check on your local forecast for the Dallas-Fort Worth Metroplex. Tonight, mostly clear. Lows in the mid-70s. South winds 10 to 20 miles an hour. Gusts up to 30 miles an hour this evening. Tuesday, sunny. Highs in the mid-90s. South winds 10 to 15 miles an hour. Tuesday night, clear. Lows in the upper 70s. South winds 10 to 15 miles an hour, diminishing to 5 to 10 miles an hour after midnight. Wednesday, sunny. Highs in the upper 90s. South winds 5 to 10 miles an hour. And now the extended forecast. Wednesday night, mostly clear. Lows in the upper 70s. South winds 5 to 10 miles an hour. Thursday, sunny, hot with highs in the upper 90s. Thursday night, mostly clear. Lows in the upper 70s. Friday, sunny, hot with highs around 100. Heat index values up to 105. Friday night, mostly clear. Lows in the upper 70s. Independence Day, sunny, hot with highs in the upper 90s. Heat index values up to 105. Saturday night, mostly clear in the evening, then becoming partly cloudy. Lows in the upper 70s. Sunday, mostly sunny with a 20% chance of showers and thunderstorms. Highs in the upper 90s. Sunday night, a slight chance of thunderstorms in the evening. Partly cloudy with a slight chance of showers. Lows in the upper 70s. Chance of rain 20%. Monday, mostly sunny. A 20% chance of showers and thunderstorms in the afternoon. Highs in the mid-90s. The forecast key messages for North and Central Texas. Seasonably hot weather will continue this week with highs mainly in the mid and upper 90s and peak heat index values near 100 to 105 degrees. Breezy south winds will continue today with frequent gusts near 30 miles an hour. Rain chances may return Sunday into Monday. The spotter information statement for North and Central Texas. Spotter activation is not expected at this time. The ultraviolet index forecast for June 30th is 11, or extreme. The current time is 11:19 p.m. Central Daylight Time.
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The following reports of weather temperature and wind were made at 11 p.m. DFW Airport, clear, 87, dew point 69, relative humidity 54%, wind south at 16, gusting to 24, pressure 29.96 inches and rising. Fort Worth Meacham, clear, 86, southeast at 15, gusting to 28. Dallas Love Field, clear, 88, south at 10. Arlington, clear, 87, southeast at 15, gusting to 25. Denton, clear, 87, south at 18, gusting to 29. Mineral Wells, clear, 85, southeast at 15, gusting to 25. Elsewhere around the region, Wichita Falls, clear, 87, south at 18, gusting to 26. Abilene, partly cloudy, 87, south at 18, gusting to 28. Waco, dust, 84, south at 16. Tyler, clear, 84, south at 9. Once again at 11 p.m., DFW Airport, clear, 87, south at 16, gusting to 24. Now let's check on your local forecast for the Dallas-Fort Worth Metroplex. Tonight, mostly clear. Lows in the mid-70s. South winds 10 to 20 miles an hour. Gusts up to 30 miles an hour this evening. Tuesday, sunny. Highs in the mid-90s. South winds 10 to 15 miles an hour. Tuesday night, clear. Lows in the upper 70s. South winds 10 to 15 miles an hour, diminishing to 5 to 10 miles an hour after midnight. Wednesday, sunny. Highs in the upper 90s. South winds 5 to 10 miles an hour. And now the extended forecast. Wednesday night, mostly clear. Lows in the upper 70s. South winds 5 to 10 miles an hour. Thursday, sunny, hot with highs in the upper 90s. Thursday night, mostly clear. Lows in the upper 70s. Friday, sunny, hot with highs around 100. Heat index values up to 105. Friday night, mostly clear. Lows in the upper 70s. Independence Day, sunny, hot with highs in the upper 90s. Heat index values up to 105. Saturday night, mostly clear in the evening, then becoming partly cloudy. Lows in the upper 70s. Sunday, mostly sunny with a 20% chance of showers and thunderstorms. Highs in the upper 90s. Sunday night, a slight chance of thunderstorms in the evening. Partly cloudy with a slight chance of showers. Lows in the upper 70s. Chance of rain 20%. Monday, mostly sunny. A 20% chance of showers and thunderstorms in the afternoon. Highs in the mid-90s. The forecast key messages for North and Central Texas. Seasonably hot weather will continue this week with highs mainly in the mid and upper 90s and peak heat index values near 100 to 105 degrees. Breezy south winds will continue today with frequent gusts near 30 miles an hour. Rain chances may return Sunday into Monday. The spotter information statement for North and Central Texas. Spotter activation is not expected at this time. The ultraviolet index forecast for June 30th is 11, or extreme. The current time is 11:24 p.m. Central Daylight Time. 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The following reports of weather temperature and wind were made at 11 p.m. DFW Airport, clear, 87, dew point 69, relative humidity 54%, wind south at 16, gusting to 24, pressure 29.96 inches and rising. Fort Worth Meacham, clear, 86, southeast at 15, gusting to 28. Dallas Love Field, clear, 88, south at 10. Arlington, clear, 87, southeast at 15, gusting to 25.
Denton, clear, 87, South Hat 18, gusting to 29. Mineral Wells, clear, 85, southeast at 15, gusting to 25. Elsewhere around the region, Wichita Falls, clear, 87, South Hat 18, gusting to 26. Abilene, partly cloudy, 87, South Hat 18, gusting to 28. Waco, dust, 84, south at 16. Tyler, clear, 84, south at 9. Once again at 11 p.m., DFW Airport, clear, 87, south at 16, gusting to 24. Now let's check on your local forecast for the Dallas-Fort Worth Metroplex. Tonight, mostly clear. Lows in the mid-70s. South winds 10 to 20 miles an hour. Gusts up to 30 miles an hour this evening. Tuesday, sunny, gusting to 26. Abilene, partly cloudy, 87, South Hat 18, gusting to 28. Waco, dust, 84, south at 16.

Wednesday, sunny. Highs in the upper 90s. South winds 5 to 10 miles an hour. And now the extended forecast. Wednesday night, mostly clear. Lows in the upper 70s. South winds 5 to 10 miles an hour. Thursday, sunny, hot with highs in the upper 90s. Thursday night, mostly clear. Lows in the upper 70s. Friday, sunny, hot with highs around 100. Heat index values up to 105. Friday night, mostly clear. Lows in the upper 70s. Independence Day, sunny, hot with highs in the upper 90s. Heat index values up to 105. Saturday night, mostly clear in the evening, then becoming partly cloudy. Lows in the upper 70s. Sunday, mostly sunny with a 20% chance of showers and thunderstorms. Highs in the upper 90s. Sunday night, a slight chance of thunderstorms in the evening. Partly cloudy with a slight chance of showers. Lows in the upper 70s. Chance of rain 20%. Monday, mostly sunny. A 20% chance of showers and thunderstorms in the afternoon. Highs in the mid-90s. The forecast key messages for North and Central Texas. Seasonably hot weather will continue this week with highs mainly in the mid and upper 90s and peak heat index values near 100 to 105 degrees. Breezy south winds will continue today with frequent gusts near 30 miles an hour. Rain chances may return Sunday into Monday. The spotter information statement for North and Central Texas. Spotter activation is not expected at this time. The ultraviolet index forecast for June 30th is 11, or extreme. The current time is 11:28 p.m. Central Daylight Time. 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The following reports of weather temperature and wind were made at 11 p.m. DFW Airport, clear, 87, dew point 69, relative humidity 54%, wind south at 16, gusting to 24, pressure 29.96 inches and rising. Fort Worth Meacham, clear, 86, southeast at 15, gusting to 28. Dallas Love Field, clear, 88, south at 10. Arlington, clear, 87, southeast at 15, gusting to 25. Denton, clear, 87, south at 18, gusting to 29. Mineral Wells, clear, 85, southeast at 15, gusting to 25. Elsewhere around the region, Wichita Falls, clear, 87, south at 18, gusting to 26. Abilene, partly cloudy, 87, south at 18, gusting to 28. Waco, dust, 84, south at 16. Tyler, clear, 84, south at 9. Once again at 11 p.m., DFW Airport, clear, 87, south at 16, gusting to 24. Now let's check on your local forecast for the Dallas-Fort Worth Metroplex. Tonight, mostly clear. Lows in the mid-70s. South winds 10 to 20 miles an hour. Gusts up to 30 miles an hour this evening. Tuesday, sunny. Highs in the mid-90s. South winds 10 to 15 miles an hour. Tuesday night, clear. Lows in the upper 70s. South winds 10 to 15 miles an hour, diminishing to 5 to 10 miles an hour after midnight. Wednesday, sunny. Highs in the upper 90s. South winds 5 to 10 miles an hour. And now the extended forecast. Wednesday night, mostly clear. Lows in the upper 70s. South winds 5 to 10 miles an hour. Thursday, sunny, hot with highs in the upper 90s. Thursday night, mostly clear. Lows in the upper 70s. Friday, sunny, hot with highs around 100. Heat index values up to 105. Friday night, mostly clear. Lows in the upper 70s. Independence Day, sunny, hot with highs in the upper 90s. Heat index values up to 100.

5. Saturday night, mostly clear in the evening, then becoming partly cloudy. Lows in the upper 70s. Sunday, mostly sunny with a 20% chance of showers and thunderstorms. Highs in the upper 90s. Sunday night, a slight chance of thunderstorms in the evening. Partly cloudy with a slight chance of showers. Lows in the upper 70s. Chance of rain 20%. Monday, mostly sunny. A 20% chance of showers and thunderstorms in the afternoon. Highs in the mid-90s. The forecast key messages for North and Central Texas. Seasonably hot weather will continue this week with highs mainly in the mid and upper 90s and peak heat index values near 100 to 105 degrees. Breezy south winds will continue today with frequent gusts near 30 miles an hour. Rain chances may return Sunday into Monday. The spotter information statement for North and Central Texas. Spotter activation is not expected at this time. The ultraviolet index forecast for June 30th is 11, or extreme. The current time is 11:32 p.m. Central Daylight Time. 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The following reports of weather temperature and wind were made at 11 p.m. DFW Airport, clear, 87, dew point 69, relative humidity 54%, wind south at 16, gusting to 24, pressure 29.96 inches and rising. Fort Worth Meacham, clear, 86, southeast at 15, gusting to 28. Dallas Love Field, clear, 88, south at 10. Arlington, clear, 87, southeast at 15, gusting to 25. Denton, clear, 87, south at 18, gusting to 29. Mineral Wells, clear, 85, southeast at 15, gusting to 25. Elsewhere around the region, Wichita Falls, clear, 87, south at 18, gusting to 26. Abilene, partly cloudy, 87, south at 18, gusting to 28. Waco, dust, 84, south at 16. Tyler, clear, 84, south at 9. Once again at 11 p.m., DFW Airport, clear, 87, south at 16, gusting to 24. Now let's check on your local forecast for the Dallas-Fort Worth Metroplex. Tonight, mostly clear. Lows in the mid-70s. South winds 10 to 20 miles an hour. Gusts up to 30 miles an hour this evening. Tuesday, sunny. Highs in the mid-90s. South winds 10 to 15 miles an hour. Tuesday night, clear. Lows in the upper 70s. South winds 10 to 15 miles an hour, diminishing to 5 to 10 miles an hour after midnight. Wednesday, sunny. Highs in the upper 90s. South winds 5 to 10 miles an hour. And now the extended forecast. Wednesday night, mostly clear. Lows in the upper 70s. South winds 5 to 10 miles an hour. Thursday, sunny, hot with highs in the upper 90s. Thursday night, mostly clear. Lows in the upper 70s. Friday, sunny, hot with highs around 100. Heat index values up to 105. Friday night, mostly clear. Lows in the upper 70s. Independence Day, sunny, hot with highs in the upper 90s. Heat index values up to 105. Saturday night, mostly clear in the evening, then becoming partly cloudy. Lows in the upper 70s. Sunday, mostly sunny with a 20% chance of showers and thunderstorms. Highs in the upper 90s. Sunday night, a slight chance of thunderstorms in the evening. Partly cloudy with a slight chance of showers. Lows in the upper 70s. Chance of rain 20%. Monday, mostly sunny. A 20% chance of showers and thunderstorms in the afternoon. Highs in the mid-90s. The forecast key messages for North and Central Texas.
unseasonably hot weather will continue this week with highs mainly in the mid and upper 90s and peak heat index values near 100 to 105 degrees. Breezy south winds will continue today with frequent gusts near 30 miles an hour. Rain chances may return Sunday into Monday. The spotter information statement for North and Central Texas. Spotter activation is not expected at this time. The ultraviolet index forecast for June 30th is 11, or extreme. The current time is 11:36 p.m. Central Daylight Time. 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The following reports of weather temperature and wind were made at 11 p.m. DFW Airport, clear, 87, dew point 69, relative humidity 54%, wind south at 16, gusting to 24, pressure 29.96 inches and rising. Fort Worth Meacham, clear, 86, southeast at 15, gusting to 28. Dallas Love Field, clear, 88, south at 10. Arlington, clear, 87, southeast at 15, gusting to 25. Denton, clear, 87, south at 18, gusting to 29. Mineral Wells, clear, 85, southeast at 15, gusting to 25. Elsewhere around the region, Wichita Falls, clear, 87, south at 18, gusting to 26. Abilene, partly cloudy, 87, south at 18, gusting to 28. Waco, dust, 84, south at 16. Tyler, clear, 84, south at 9. Once again at 11 p.m., DFW Airport, clear, 87, south at 16, gusting to 24. Now let's check on your local forecast for the Dallas-Fort Worth Metroplex. Tonight, mostly clear. Lows in the mid-70s. South winds 10 to 20 miles an hour. Gusts up to 30 miles an hour this evening. Tuesday, sunny. Highs in the mid-90s. South winds 10 to 15 miles an hour. Tuesday night, clear. Lows in the upper 70s. South winds 10 to 15 miles an hour, diminishing to 5 to 10 miles an hour after midnight. Wednesday, sunny. Highs in the upper 90s. South winds 5 to 10 miles an hour. And now the extended forecast. Wednesday night, mostly clear. Lows in the upper 70s. South winds 5 to 10 miles an hour. Thursday, sunny, hot with highs in the upper 90s. Thursday night, mostly clear. Lows in the upper 70s. Friday, sunny, hot with highs around 100. Heat index values up to 105. Friday night, mostly clear. Lows in the upper 70s. Independence Day, sunny, hot with highs in the upper 90s. Heat index values up to 105. Saturday night, mostly clear in the evening, then becoming partly cloudy. Lows in the upper 70s. Sunday, mostly sunny with a 20% chance of showers and thunderstorms. Highs in the upper 90s. Sunday night, a slight chance of thunderstorms in the evening. Partly cloudy with a slight chance of showers. Lows in the upper 70s. Chance of rain 20%. Monday, mostly sunny. A 20% chance of showers and thunderstorms in the afternoon. Highs in the mid-90s. And now the extended forecast. Wednesday night, mostly clear. Lows in the upper 70s. South winds 5 to 10 miles an hour. Thursday, sunny, hot with highs in the upper 90s. Thursday night, mostly clear. Lows in the upper 70s. Friday, sunny, hot with highs around 100. Heat index values up to 105. Friday night, mostly clear. Lows in the upper 70s. Independence Day, sunny, hot with highs in the upper 90s. Heat index values up to 105. Saturday night, mostly clear in the evening, then becoming partly cloudy. Lows in the upper 70s. Sunday,
mostly sunny with a 20% chance of showers and thunderstorms. Highs in the upper 90s. Sunday night, a slight chance of thunderstorms in the evening. Partly cloudy with a slight chance of showers. Lows in the upper 70s. Chance of rain 20%. Monday, mostly sunny. A 20% chance of showers and thunderstorms in the afternoon. Highs in the mid-90s. The forecast key messages for North and Central Texas. Seasonably hot weather will continue this week with highs mainly in the mid and upper 90s and peak heat index values near 100 to 105 degrees. Breezy south winds will continue today with frequent gusts near 30 miles an hour. Rain chances may return Sunday into Monday. The spotter information statement for North and Central Texas. Spotter activation is not expected at this time. The ultraviolet index forecast for June 30th is 11, or extreme. The current time is 11:42 p.m. Central Daylight Time. 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The following reports of weather temperature and wind were made at 11 p.m. DFW Airport, clear, 87, dew point 69, relative humidity 54%, wind south at 16, gusting to 24, pressure 29.96 inches and rising. Fort Worth Meacham, clear, 86, southeast at 15, gusting to 28. Dallas Love Field, clear, 88, south at 10. Arlington, clear, 87, southeast at 15, gusting to 25. Denton, clear, 87, south at 18, gusting to 29. Mineral Wells, clear, 85, southeast at 15, gusting to 25. Elsewhere around the region, Wichita Falls, clear, 87, south at 18, gusting to 26. Abilene, partly cloudy, 87, south at 18, gusting to 28. Waco, dust, 84, south at 16. Tyler, clear, 84, south at 9. Once again at 11 p.m., DFW Airport, clear, 87, south at 16, gusting to 24. Now let's check on your local forecast for the Dallas-Fort Worth Metroplex. Rest of tonight, clear. Lows in the mid-70s. South winds 10 to 15 miles an hour. Tuesday, sunny. Highs in the upper 90s. South winds 10 to 15 miles an hour. Tuesday night, clear. Lows in the upper 70s. South winds 10 to 15 miles an hour, diminishing to 5 to 10 miles an hour after midnight. Wednesday, sunny. Highs in the upper 90s. South winds 5 to 10 miles an hour. And now the extended forecast. Wednesday night, mostly clear. Lows in the upper 70s. South winds 5 to 10 miles an hour. Thursday, sunny, hot with highs in the upper 90s. Thursday night, mostly clear. Lows in the upper 70s. Friday, sunny, hot with highs around 100. Heat index values up to 105. Friday night, mostly clear. Lows in the upper 70s. Independence Day, sunny, hot with highs in the upper 90s. Heat index values up to 105. Saturday night, mostly clear in the evening, then becoming partly cloudy. Lows in the upper 70s. Sunday, mostly sunny with a 20% chance of showers and thunderstorms. Highs in the upper 90s. Sunday night, a slight chance of thunderstorms in the evening. Partly cloudy with a slight chance of showers. Lows in the upper 70s. Chance of rain 20%. Monday, mostly sunny. A 20% chance of showers and thunderstorms in the afternoon. Highs in the mid-90s. The forecast key messages for North and Central Texas. Seasonably hot weather will continue this week with highs mainly in the mid and upper 90s and peak heat index values near 100 to 105 degrees. Breezy south winds will continue today with frequent gusts near 30 miles an hour. Rain chances may return Sunday into Monday.
the spotter information statement for North and Central Texas. Spotter activation is not expected at this time. The ultraviolet index forecast for June 30th is 11, or extreme. The current time is 11:46 p.m. Central Daylight Time. 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The following reports of weather temperature and wind were made at 11 p.m. DFW Airport, clear, 87, dew point 69, relative humidity 54%, wind south at 16, gusting to 24, pressure 29.96 inches and rising. Fort Worth Meacham, clear, 86, southeast at 15, gusting to 28. Dallas Love Field, clear, 88, south at 10. Arlington, clear, 87, southeast at 15, gusting to 25. Denton, clear, 87, south at 18, gusting to 29. Mineral Wells, clear, 85, southeast at 15, gusting to 25. Elsewhere around the region, Wichita Falls, clear, 87, south at 18, gusting to 26. Abilene, partly cloudy, 87, south at 18, gusting to 28. Waco, dust, 84, south at 16. Tyler, clear, 84, south at 9. Once again at 11 p.m., DFW Airport, clear, 87, south at 16, gusting to 24. Now let's check on your local forecast for the Dallas-Fort Worth Metroplex. Rest of tonight, clear. Lows in the mid-70s. South winds 10 to 15 miles an hour. Tuesday, sunny. Highs in the upper 90s. South winds 10 to 15 miles an hour. Tuesday night, clear. Lows in the upper 70s. South winds 10 to 15 miles an hour, diminishing to 5 to 10 miles an hour after midnight. Wednesday, sunny. Highs in the upper 90s. South winds 5 to 10 miles an hour. And now the extended forecast. Wednesday night, mostly clear. Lows in the upper 70s. South winds 5 to 10 miles an hour. Thursday, sunny, hot with highs in the upper 90s. Thursday night, mostly clear. Lows in the upper 70s. Friday, sunny, hot with highs around 100. Heat index values up to 105. Friday night, mostly clear. Lows in the upper 70s. Independence Day, sunny, hot with highs in the upper 90s. Heat index values up to 105. Saturday night, mostly clear in the evening, then becoming partly cloudy. Lows in the upper 70s. Sunday, mostly sunny with a 20% chance of showers and thunderstorms. Highs in the upper 90s. Sunday night, a slight chance of thunderstorms in the evening. Partly cloudy with a slight chance of showers. Lows in the upper 70s. Chance of rain 20%. Monday, mostly sunny. A 20% chance of showers and thunderstorms in the afternoon. Highs in the mid-90s. The forecast key messages for North and Central Texas. Seasonably hot weather will continue this week with highs mainly in the mid and upper 90s and peak heat index values near 100 to 105 degrees. Breezy south winds will continue today with frequent gusts near 30 miles an hour. Rain chances may return Sunday into Monday. The spotter information statement for North and Central Texas. Spotter activation is not expected at this time. The ultraviolet index forecast for June 30th is 11, or extreme. The current time is 11:50 p.m. Central Daylight Time. 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The following reports of weather temperature and wind were made at 11 p.m. DFW Airport, clear, 87, dew point 69, relative humidity 54%, wind south at 16, gusting to 24, pressure 29.96 inches and rising.
Fort Worth, Meacham, clear, 86, southeast at 15, gusting to 28. Dallas Love Field, clear, 88, south at 10. Arlington, clear, 87, southeast at 15, gusting to 25. Denton, clear, 87, south at 18, gusting to 29. Mineral Wells, clear, 85, southeast at 15, gusting to 25. Elsewhere around the region, Wichita Falls, clear, 87, south at 18, gusting to 26. Abilene, partly cloudy, 87, south at 18, gusting to 28. Waco, dust, 84, south at 16. Tyler, clear, 84, south at 9. Once again at 11 p.m., DFW Airport, clear, 87, south at 16, gusting to 24. Now let's check on your local forecast for the Dallas-Fort Worth Metroplex. Rest of tonight, clear. Lows in the mid-70s. South winds 10 to 15 miles an hour. Tuesday, sunny. Highs in the upper 90s. South winds 10 to 15 miles an hour. Tuesday night, clear. Lows in the upper 70s. South winds 10 to 15 miles an hour, diminishing to 5 to 10 miles an hour after midnight. Wednesday, sunny. Highs in the upper 90s. South winds 5 to 10 miles an hour. And now the extended forecast. Wednesday night, mostly clear. Lows in the upper 70s. South winds 5 to 10 miles an hour. Thursday, sunny, hot with highs in the upper 90s. Thursday night, mostly clear. Lows in the upper 70s. Friday, sunny, hot with highs around 100. Heat index values up to 105. Friday night, mostly clear. Lows in the upper 70s. Independence Day, sunny, hot with highs in the upper 90s. Heat index values up to 105. Saturday night, mostly clear in the evening, then becoming partly cloudy. Lows in the upper 70s. Sunday, mostly sunny with a 20% chance of showers and thunderstorms. Highs in the upper 90s. Sunday night, a slight chance of thunderstorms in the evening. Partly cloudy with a slight chance of showers. Lows in the upper 70s. Chance of rain 20%. Monday, mostly sunny. A 20% chance of showers and thunderstorms in the afternoon. Highs in the mid-90s. The forecast key messages for North and Central Texas. Seasonably hot weather will continue this week with highs mainly in the mid and upper 90s and peak heat index values near 100 to 105 degrees. Breezy south winds will continue today with frequent gusts near 30 miles an hour. Rain chances may return Sunday into Monday. The spotter information statement for North and Central Texas. Spotter activation is not expected at this time. The ultraviolet index forecast for June 30th is 11, or extreme. The current time is 11:54 p.m. Central Daylight Time. 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The following reports of weather temperature and wind were made at 11 p.m. DFW Airport, clear, 87, dew point 69, relative humidity 54%, wind south at 16, gusting to 24, pressure 29.96 inches and rising. Fort Worth Meacham, clear, 86, southeast at 15, gusting to 28. Dallas Love Field, clear, 88, south at 10. Arlington, clear, 87, southeast at 15, gusting to 25. Denton, clear, 87, south at 18, gusting to 29. Mineral Wells, clear, 85, southeast at 15, gusting to 25. Elsewhere around the region, Wichita Falls, clear, 87, south at 18, gusting to 26. Abilene, partly cloudy, 87, south at 18, gusting to 28. Waco, dust, 84, south at 16. Tyler, clear, 84, south at 9.
once again at 11 p.m., DFW Airport, clear, 87, south at 16, gusting to 24. Now let's check on your local forecast for the Dallas-Fort Worth Metroplex. Rest of tonight, clear. Lows in the mid-70s. South winds 10 to 15 miles an hour. Tuesday, sunny. Highs in the upper 90s. South winds 10 to 15 miles an hour. Tuesday night, clear. Lows in the upper 70s. South winds 10 to 15 miles an hour, diminishing to 5 to 10 miles an hour after midnight. Wednesday, sunny. Highs in the upper 90s. South winds 5 to 10 miles an hour. And now the extended forecast. Wednesday night, mostly clear. Lows in the upper 70s. South winds 5 to 10 miles an hour. Thursday, sunny, hot with highs in the upper 90s. Thursday night, mostly clear. Lows in the upper 70s. Friday, sunny, hot with highs around 100. Heat index values up to 105. Friday night, mostly clear. Lows in the upper 70s. Independence Day, sunny, hot with highs in the upper 90s. Heat index values up to 105. Saturday night, mostly clear in the evening, then becoming partly cloudy. Lows in the upper 70s. Sunday, mostly sunny with a 20% chance of showers and thunderstorms. Highs in the upper 90s. Sunday night, a slight chance of thunderstorms in the evening. Partly cloudy with a slight chance of showers. Lows in the upper 70s. Chance of rain 20%. Monday, mostly sunny. A 20% chance of showers and thunderstorms in the afternoon. Highs in the mid-90s. The forecast key messages for North and Central Texas. Seasonably hot weather will continue this week with highs mainly in the mid and upper 90s and peak heat index values near 100 to 105 degrees. Breezy south winds will continue today with frequent gusts near 30 miles an hour. Rain chances may return Sunday into Monday. The spotter information statement for North and Central Texas. Spotter activation is not expected at this time. The ultraviolet index forecast for June 30th is 11, or extreme. The current time is 11:58 p.m. Central Daylight Time. 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The following reports of weather temperature and wind were made at 11 p.m. DFW Airport, clear, 87, dew point 69, relative humidity 54%, wind south at 16, gusting to 24, pressure 29.96 inches and rising. Fort Worth Meacham, clear, 86, southeast at 15, gusting to 28. Dallas Love Field, clear, 88, south at 10. Arlington, clear, 87, southeast at 15, gusting to 25. Denton, clear, 87, south at 18, gusting to 29. Mineral Wells, clear, 85, southeast at 15, gusting to 25. Elsewhere around the region, Wichita Falls, clear, 87, south at 18, gusting to 26. Abilene, partly cloudy, 87, south at 18, gusting to 28. Waco, dust, 84, south at 16. Tyler, clear, 84, south at 9. Once again at 11 p.m., DFW Airport, clear, 87, south at 16, gusting to 24. Now let's check on your local forecast for the Dallas-Fort Worth Metroplex. Rest of tonight, clear. Lows in the mid-70s. South winds 10 to 15 miles an hour. Tuesday, sunny. Highs in the upper 90s. South winds 10 to 15 miles an hour. Tuesday night, clear. Lows in the upper 70s. South winds 10 to 15 miles an hour, diminishing to 5 to 10 miles an hour after midnight. Wednesday, sunny. Highs in the upper 90s. South winds 5 to 10 miles an hour. And now the extended forecast.
Wednesday night, mostly clear. Lows in the upper 70s. South winds 5 to 10 miles an hour. Thursday, sunny, hot with highs in the upper 90s. Thursday night, mostly clear. Lows in the upper 70s. Friday, sunny, hot with highs around 100. Heat index values up to 105. Friday night, mostly clear. Lows in the upper 70s. Independence Day, sunny, hot with highs in the upper 90s. Heat index values up to 105. Saturday night, mostly clear in the evening, then becoming partly cloudy. Lows in the upper 70s. Sunday, mostly sunny with a 20% chance of showers and thunderstorms. Highs in the upper 90s. Sunday night, a slight chance of thunderstorms in the evening. Partly cloudy with a slight chance of showers. Lows in the upper 70s. Chance of rain 20%. Monday, mostly sunny. A 20% chance of showers and thunderstorms in the afternoon. Highs in the mid-90s. The forecast key messages for North and Central Texas. Seasonably hot weather will continue this week with highs mainly in the mid and upper 90s and peak heat index values near 100 to 105 degrees. Breezy south winds will continue today with frequent gusts near 30 miles an hour. Rain chances may return Sunday into Monday. The spotter information statement for North and Central Texas. Spotter activation is not expected at this time. The ultraviolet index forecast for June 30th is 11, or extreme. The current time is 12:02 a.m. Central Daylight Time. 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The following reports of weather temperature and wind were made at midnight. DFW Airport, clear, 86, dew point 68, relative humidity 54%, wind south at 20, gusting to 28, pressure 29.97 inches and rising. Fort Worth Meacham, clear, 85, south at 17, gusting to 29. Dallas Love Field, clear, 88, south at 10. Arlington, clear, 86, south at 16, gusting to 24. Denton, clear, 86, south at 22, gusting to 30. Mineral Wells, clear, 83, southeast at 14. Elsewhere around the region, Wichita Falls, clear, 85, south at 15, gusting to 24. Abilene, partly cloudy, 84, south at 20, gusting to 32. Waco, dust, 83, south at 16. Tyler, clear, 83, south at 12. Once again at midnight, DFW Airport, clear, 86, south at 20, gusting to 28. The following reports of weather temperature and wind were made at midnight. DFW Airport, clear, 86, dew point 68, relative humidity 54%, wind south at 20, gusting to 28, pressure 29.97 inches and rising. Fort Worth Meacham, clear, 85, south at 17, gusting to 29. Dallas Love Field, clear, 88, south at 10. Arlington, clear, 86, south at 16, gusting to 24. Denton, clear, 86, south at 22, gusting to 30. Mineral Wells, clear, 83, southeast at 14. Elsewhere around the region, Wichita Falls, clear, 85, south at 15, gusting to 24. Abilene, partly cloudy, 84, south at 20, gusting to 32. Waco, dust, 83, south at 16. Tyler, clear, 83, south at 12. Once again at midnight, DFW Airport, clear, 86, south at 20, gusting to 28. Now let's check on your local forecast for the Dallas-Fort Worth Metroplex. Rest of tonight, clear. Lows in the mid-70s. South winds 10 to 15 miles an hour. Tuesday, sunny. Highs in the upper 90s. South winds 10 to 15 miles an hour. Tuesday night, clear.
lows in the upper 70s. South winds 10 to 15 miles an hour, diminishing to 5 to 10 miles an hour after midnight. Wednesday, sunny. Highs in the upper 90s. South winds 5 to 10 miles an hour. And now the extended forecast. Wednesday night, mostly clear. Lows in the upper 70s. South winds 5 to 10 miles an hour. Thursday, sunny, hot with highs in the upper 90s. Thursday night, mostly clear. Lows in the upper 70s. Friday, sunny, hot with highs around 100. Heat index values up to 105. Friday night, mostly clear. Lows in the upper 70s. Independence Day, sunny, hot with highs in the upper 90s. Heat index values up to 105. Saturday night, mostly clear in the evening, then becoming partly cloudy. Lows in the upper 70s. Sunday, mostly sunny with a 20% chance of showers and thunderstorms. Highs in the upper 90s. Sunday night, a slight chance of thunderstorms in the evening. Partly cloudy with a slight chance of showers. Lows in the upper 70s. Chance of rain 20%. Monday, mostly sunny. A 20% chance of showers and thunderstorms in the afternoon. Highs in the mid-90s. The forecast key messages for North and Central Texas. Seasonably hot weather will continue this week with highs mainly in the mid and upper 90s and peak heat index values near 100 to 105 degrees. Breezy south winds will continue today with frequent gusts near 30 miles an hour. Rain chances may return Sunday into Monday. The spotter information statement for North and Central Texas. Spotter activation is not expected at this time. The ultraviolet index forecast for June 30th is 11, or extreme. The current time is 12:08 a.m. Central Daylight Time. 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The following reports of weather temperature and wind were made at midnight. DFW Airport, clear, 86, dew point 68, relative humidity 54%, wind south at 20, gusting to 28, pressure 29.97 inches and rising. Fort Worth Meacham, clear, 85, south at 17, gusting to 29. Dallas Love Field, clear, 88, south at 10. Arlington, clear, 86, south at 16, gusting to 24. Denton, clear, 86, south at 22, gusting to 30. Mineral Wells, clear, 83, southeast at 14. Elsewhere around the region, Wichita Falls, clear, 85, south at 15, gusting to 24. Abilene, partly cloudy, 84, south at 20, gusting to 32. Waco, dust, 83, south at 16. Tyler, clear, 83, south at 12. Once again at midnight, DFW Airport, clear, 86, south at 20, gusting to 28. Now let's check on your local forecast for the Dallas-Fort Worth Metroplex. Rest of tonight, clear. Lows in the mid-70s. South winds 10 to 15 miles an hour. Tuesday, sunny. Highs in the upper 90s. South winds 10 to 15 miles an hour. Tuesday night, clear. Lows in the upper 70s. South winds 10 to 15 miles an hour, diminishing to 5 to 10 miles an hour after midnight. Wednesday, sunny. Highs in the upper 90s. South winds 5 to 10 miles an hour. And now the extended forecast. Wednesday night, mostly clear. Lows in the upper 70s. South winds 5 to 10 miles an hour. Thursday, sunny, hot with highs in the upper 90s. Thursday night, mostly clear. Lows in the upper 70s. Friday, sunny, hot with highs around 100. Heat index values up to 105. Friday night, mostly clear. Lows in the upper 70s. Independence Day, sunny, hot with highs in the upper 90s.
heat index values up to 105. Saturday night, mostly clear in the evening, then becoming partly cloudy. Lows in the upper 70s. Sunday, mostly sunny with a 20% chance of showers and thunderstorms. Highs in the upper 90s. Sunday night, a slight chance of thunderstorms in the evening. Partly cloudy with a slight chance of showers. Lows in the upper 70s. Chance of rain 20%. Monday, mostly sunny. A 20% chance of showers and thunderstorms in the afternoon. Highs in the mid-90s. The forecast key messages for North and Central Texas. Seasonably hot weather will continue this week with highs mainly in the mid and upper 90s and peak heat index values near 100 to 105 degrees. Breezy south winds will continue today with frequent gusts near 30 miles an hour. Rain chances may return Sunday into Monday. The spotter information statement for North and Central Texas. Spotter activation is not expected at this time. The ultraviolet index forecast for June 30th is 11, or extreme. The current time is 12:12 a.m. Central Daylight Time. 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The following reports of weather temperature and wind were made at midnight. DFW Airport, clear, 86, dew point 68, relative humidity 54%, wind south at 20, gusting to 28, pressure 29.97 inches and rising. Fort Worth Meacham, clear, 85, south at 17, gusting to 29. Dallas Love Field, clear, 88, south at 10. Arlington, clear, 86, south at 16, gusting to 24. Denton, clear, 86, south at 22, gusting to 30. Mineral Wells, clear, 83, southeast at 14. Elsewhere around the region, Wichita Falls, clear, 85, south at 15, gusting to 24. Abilene, partly cloudy, 84, south at 20, gusting to 32. Waco, dust, 83, south at 16. Tyler, clear, 83, south at 12. Once again at midnight, DFW Airport, clear, 86, south at 20, gusting to 28. Now let's check on your local forecast for the Dallas-Fort Worth Metroplex. Rest of tonight, clear. Lows in the mid-70s. South winds 10 to 15 miles an hour. Tuesday, sunny. Highs in the upper 90s. South winds 10 to 15 miles an hour. Tuesday night, clear. Lows in the upper 70s. South winds 10 to 15 miles an hour, diminishing to 5 to 10 miles an hour after midnight. Wednesday, sunny. Highs in the upper 90s. South winds 5 to 10 miles an hour. And now the extended forecast. Wednesday night, mostly clear. Lows in the upper 70s. South winds 5 to 10 miles an hour. Thursday, sunny, hot with highs in the upper 90s. Thursday night, mostly clear. Lows in the upper 70s. Friday, sunny, hot with highs around 100. Heat index values up to 105. Friday night, mostly clear. Lows in the upper 70s. Independence Day, sunny, hot with highs in the upper 90s. Heat index values up to 105. Saturday night, mostly clear in the evening, then becoming partly cloudy. Lows in the upper 70s. Sunday, mostly sunny with a 20% chance of showers and thunderstorms. Highs in the upper 90s. Sunday night, a slight chance of thunderstorms in the evening. Partly cloudy with a slight chance of showers. Lows in the upper 70s. Chance of rain 20%. Monday, mostly sunny. A 20% chance of showers and thunderstorms in the afternoon. Highs in the mid-90s. The forecast key messages for North and Central Texas. Seasonably hot weather will continue this week with highs mainly in the mid and upper 90s and peak heat index values near 100 to 105 degrees.
breezy south winds will continue today with frequent gusts near 30 miles an hour. Rain chances may return Sunday into Monday. The spotter information statement for North and Central Texas. Spotter activation is not expected at this time. The ultraviolet index forecast for June 30th is 11, or extreme. The current time is 12:16 a.m. Central Daylight Time. 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The following reports of weather temperature and wind were made at midnight. DFW Airport, clear, 86, dew point 68, relative humidity 54%, wind south at 20, gusting to 28, pressure 29.97 inches and rising. Fort Worth Meacham, clear, 85, south at 17, gusting to 29. Dallas Love Field, clear, 88, south at 10. Arlington, clear, 86, south at 16, gusting to 24. Denton, clear, 86, south at 22, gusting to 30. Mineral Wells, clear, 83, southeast at 14. Elsewhere around the region, Wichita Falls, clear, 85, south at 15, gusting to 24. Abilene, partly cloudy, 84, south at 20, gusting to 32. Waco, dust, 83, south at 16. Tyler, clear, 83, south at 12. Once again at midnight, DFW Airport, clear, 86, south at 20, gusting to 28. Now let's check on your local forecast for the Dallas-Fort Worth Metroplex. Rest of tonight, clear. Lows in the mid-70s. South winds 10 to 15 miles an hour. Tuesday, sunny. Highs in the upper 90s. South winds 10 to 15 miles an hour. Tuesday night, clear. Lows in the upper 70s. South winds 10 to 15 miles an hour, diminishing to 5 to 10 miles an hour after midnight. Wednesday, sunny. Highs in the upper 90s. South winds 5 to 10 miles an hour. And now the extended forecast. Wednesday night, mostly clear. Lows in the upper 70s. South winds 5 to 10 miles an hour. Thursday, sunny, hot with highs in the upper 90s. Thursday night, mostly clear. Lows in the upper 70s. Friday, sunny, hot with highs around 100. Heat index values up to 105. Friday night, mostly clear. Lows in the upper 70s. Independence Day, sunny, hot with highs in the upper 90s. Heat index values up to 105. Saturday night, mostly clear in the evening, then becoming partly cloudy. Lows in the upper 70s. Sunday, mostly sunny with a 20% chance of showers and thunderstorms. Highs in the upper 90s. Sunday night, a slight chance of thunderstorms in the evening. Partly cloudy with a slight chance of showers. Lows in the upper 70s. Chance of rain 20%. Monday, mostly sunny. A 20% chance of showers and thunderstorms in the afternoon. Highs in the mid-90s. The forecast key messages for North and Central Texas. Seasonably hot weather will continue this week with highs mainly in the mid and upper 90s and peak heat index values near 100 to 105 degrees. Breezy south winds will continue today with frequent gusts near 30 miles an hour. Rain chances may return Sunday into Monday. The spotter information statement for North and Central Texas. Spotter activation is not expected at this time. The ultraviolet index forecast for June 30th is 11, or extreme. The current time is 12:20 a.m. Central Daylight Time. 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The following reports of weather temperature and wind were made at midnight. DFW Airport, clear, 86, dew point 68, relative humidity 54%,
Wind south at 20, gusting to 28, pressure 29.97 inches and rising. Fort Worth, Meacham, clear, 85, south at 17, gusting to 29. Dallas Love Field, clear, 88, south at 10. Arlington, clear, 86, south at 16, gusting to 24. Denton, clear, 86, south at 22, gusting to 30. Mineral Wells, clear, 83, southeast at 14. Elsewhere around the region, Wichita Falls, clear, 85, south at 15, gusting to 24. Abilene, partly cloudy, 84, south at 20, gusting to 32. Waco, dust, 83, south at 16. Tyler, clear, 83, south at 12. Once again at midnight, DFW Airport, clear, 86, south at 20, gusting to 28. Now let's check on your local forecast for the Dallas-Fort Worth Metroplex. Rest of tonight, clear. Lows in the mid-70s. South winds 10 to 15 miles an hour. Tuesday, sunny. Highs in the upper 90s. South winds 10 to 15 miles an hour. Tuesday night, clear. Lows in the upper 70s. South winds 10 to 15 miles an hour, diminishing to 5 to 10 miles an hour after midnight. Wednesday, sunny. Highs in the upper 90s. South winds 5 to 10 miles an hour. And now the extended forecast. Wednesday night, mostly clear. Lows in the upper 70s. South winds 5 to 10 miles an hour. Thursday, sunny, hot with highs in the upper 90s. Thursday night, mostly clear. Lows in the upper 70s. Friday, sunny, hot with highs around 100. Heat index values up to 105. Friday night, mostly clear. Lows in the upper 70s. Independence Day, sunny, hot with highs in the upper 90s. Heat index values up to 105. Saturday night, mostly clear in the evening, then becoming partly cloudy. Lows in the upper 70s. Sunday, mostly sunny with a 20% chance of showers and thunderstorms. Highs in the upper 90s. Sunday night, a slight chance of thunderstorms in the evening. Partly cloudy with a slight chance of showers. Lows in the upper 70s. Chance of rain 20%. Monday, mostly sunny. A 20% chance of showers and thunderstorms in the afternoon. Highs in the mid-90s. The forecast key messages for North and Central Texas. Seasonably hot weather will continue this week with highs mainly in the mid and upper 90s and peak heat index values near 100 to 105 degrees. Breezy south winds will continue today with frequent gusts near 30 miles an hour. Rain chances may return Sunday into Monday. The spotter information statement for North and Central Texas. Spotter activation is not expected at this time. The ultraviolet index forecast for June 30th is 11, or extreme. The current time is 12:24 a.m. Central Daylight Time. 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The following reports of weather temperature and wind were made at midnight. DFW Airport, clear, 86, dew point 68, relative humidity 54%, wind south at 20, gusting to 28, pressure 29.97 inches and rising. Fort Worth, Meacham, clear, 85, south at 17, gusting to 29. Dallas Love Field, clear, 88, south at 10. Arlington, clear, 86, south at 16, gusting to 24. Denton, clear, 86, south at 22, gusting to 30. Mineral Wells, clear, 83, southeast at 14. Elsewhere around the region, Wichita Falls, clear, 85, south at 15, gusting to 24. Abilene, partly cloudy, 84, south at 20, gusting to 32. Waco, dust, 83, south at 16. Tyler, clear, 83, south at 12.
Once again at midnight, DFW Airport, clear, 86, south at 20, gusting to 28. Now let's check on your local forecast for the Dallas-Fort Worth Metroplex. Rest of tonight, clear. Lows in the mid-70s. South winds 10 to 15 miles an hour. Tuesday, sunny. Highs in the upper 90s.

night, mostly clear. Lows in the upper 70s. Friday, sunny, hot with highs around 100. Heat index values up to 105. Friday night, mostly clear. Lows in the upper 70s. Independence Day, sunny, hot with highs in the upper 90s. Heat index values up to 105. Saturday night, mostly clear in the evening, then becoming partly cloudy. Lows in the upper 70s. Sunday, mostly sunny with a 20% chance of showers and thunderstorms. Highs in the upper 90s. Sunday night, a slight chance of thunderstorms in the evening. Partly cloudy with a slight chance of showers. Lows in the upper 70s. Chance of rain 20%. Monday, mostly sunny. A 20% chance of showers and thunderstorms in the afternoon. Highs in the mid-90s. The forecast key messages for North and Central Texas. Seasonably hot weather will continue this week with highs mainly in the mid and upper 90s and peak heat index values near 100 to 105 degrees. Breezy south winds will continue today with frequent gusts near 30 miles an hour. Rain chances may return Sunday into Monday. The spotter information statement for North and Central Texas. Spotter activation is not expected at this time. The ultraviolet index forecast for June 30th is 11, or extreme. The current time is 12:28 a.m. Central Daylight Time. 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The following reports of weather temperature and wind were made at midnight. DFW Airport, clear, 86, dew point 68, relative humidity 54%, wind south at 20, gusting to 28, pressure 29.97 inches and rising. Fort Worth Meacham, clear, 85, south at 17, gusting to 29. Dallas Love Field, clear, 88, south at 10. Arlington, clear, 86, south at 16, gusting to 24. Denton, clear, 86, south at 22, gusting to 30. Mineral Wells, clear, 83, southeast at 14. Elsewhere around the region, Wichita Falls, clear, 85, south at 15, gusting to 24. Abilene, partly cloudy, 84, south at 20, gusting to 32. Waco, dust, 83, south at 16. Tyler, clear, 83, south at 12. Once again at midnight, DFW Airport, clear, 86, south at 20, gusting to 28. Now let's check on your local forecast for the Dallas-Fort Worth Metroplex. Rest of tonight, clear. Lows in the mid-70s. South winds 10 to 15 miles an hour. Tuesday, sunny. Highs in the upper 90s. South winds 10 to 15 miles an hour. Tuesday night, clear. Lows in the upper 70s. South winds 10 to 15 miles an hour, diminishing to 5 to 10 miles an hour after midnight. Wednesday, sunny. Highs in the upper 90s. South winds 5 to 10 miles an hour. And now the extended forecast. Wednesday night, mostly clear. Lows in the upper 70s. South winds 5 to 10 miles an hour. Thursday, sunny, hot with highs in the upper 90s. Thursday night, mostly clear. Lows in the upper 70s. Friday, sunny, hot with highs around 100. Heat index values up to 105. Friday night, mostly clear. Lows in the upper 70s. Independence Day, sunny, hot with highs in the upper 90s. Heat index values up to 105. Saturday night, mostly clear in the evening, then becoming partly cloudy. Lows in the upper 70s. Sunday, mostly sunny with a 20% chance of showers and thunderstorms. Highs in the upper 90s. Sunday night, a slight chance of thunderstorms in the evening. Partly cloudy with a slight chance of showers. Lows in the upper 70s. Chance of rain 20%. Monday, mostly sunny. A 20%

chance of showers and thunderstorms in the afternoon. Highs in the mid-90s. The forecast key messages for North and Central Texas. Seasonably hot weather will continue this week with highs mainly in the mid and upper 90s and peak heat index values near 100 to 105 degrees. Breezy south winds will continue today with frequent gusts near 30 miles an hour. Rain chances may return Sunday into Monday. The spotter information statement for North and Central Texas. Spotter activation is not expected at this time. The ultraviolet index forecast for June 30th is 11, or extreme. The current time is 12:32 a.m. Central Daylight Time. 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The following reports of weather temperature and wind were made at midnight. DFW Airport, clear, 86, dew point 68, relative humidity 54%, wind south at 20, gusting to 28, pressure 29.97 inches and rising. Fort Worth Meacham, clear, 85, south at 17, gusting to 29. Dallas Love Field, clear, 88, south at 10. Arlington, clear, 86, south at 16, gusting to 24. Denton, clear, 86, south at 22, gusting to 30. Mineral Wells, clear, 83, southeast at 14. Elsewhere around the region, Wichita Falls, clear, 85, south at 15, gusting to 24. Abilene, partly cloudy, 84, south at 20, gusting to 32. Waco, dust, 83, south at 16. Tyler, clear, 83, south at 12. Once again at midnight, DFW Airport, clear, 86, south at 20, gusting to 28. Now let's check on your local forecast for the Dallas-Fort Worth Metroplex. Rest of tonight, clear. Lows in the mid-70s. South winds 10 to 15 miles an hour. Tuesday, sunny. Highs in the upper 90s. South winds 10 to 15 miles an hour. Tuesday night, clear. Lows in the upper 70s. South winds 10 to 15 miles an hour, diminishing to 5 to 10 miles an hour after midnight. Wednesday, sunny. Highs in the upper 90s. South winds 5 to 10 miles an hour. And now the extended forecast. Wednesday night, mostly clear. Lows in the upper 70s. South winds 5 to 10 miles an hour. Thursday, sunny, hot with highs in the upper 90s. Thursday night, mostly clear. Lows in the upper 70s. Friday, sunny, hot with highs around 100. Heat index values up to 105. Friday night, mostly clear. Lows in the upper 70s. Independence Day, sunny, hot with highs in the upper 90s. Heat index values up to 105. Saturday night, mostly clear in the evening, then becoming partly cloudy. Lows in the upper 70s. Sunday, mostly sunny with a 20% chance of showers and thunderstorms. Highs in the upper 90s. Sunday night, a slight chance of thunderstorms in the evening. Partly cloudy with a slight chance of showers. Lows in the upper 70s. Chance of rain 20%. Monday, mostly sunny. A 20% chance of showers and thunderstorms in the afternoon. Highs in the mid-90s. The forecast key messages for North and Central Texas. Seasonably hot weather will continue this week with highs mainly in the mid and upper 90s and peak heat index values near 100 to 105 degrees. Breezy south winds will continue today with frequent gusts near 30 miles an hour. Rain chances may return Sunday into Monday. The spotter information statement for North and Central Texas. Spotter activation is not expected at this time. The ultraviolet index forecast for June 30th is 11, or extreme. The current time is 12:36 a.m. Central Daylight Time. 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
serving the Dallas-Fort Worth listening area. The following reports of weather temperature and wind were made at midnight. DFW Airport, clear, 86, dew point 68, relative humidity 54%, wind south at 20, gusting to 28, pressure 29.97 inches and rising. Fort Worth Meacham, clear, 85, south at 17, gusting to 29. Dallas Love Field, clear, 88, south at 10. Arlington, clear, 86, south at 16, gusting to 24. Denton, clear, 86, south at 22, gusting to 30. Mineral Wells, clear, 83, southeast at 14. Elsewhere around the region, Wichita Falls, clear, 85, south at 15, gusting to 24. Abilene, partly cloudy, 84, south at 20, gusting to 32. Waco, dust, 83, south at 16. Tyler, clear, 83, south at 12. Once again at midnight, DFW Airport, clear, 86, south at 20, gusting to 28. Now let's check on your local forecast for the Dallas-Fort Worth Metroplex. Rest of tonight, clear. Lows in the mid-70s. South winds 10 to 15 miles an hour. Tuesday, sunny. Highs in the upper 90s. South winds 10 to 15 miles an hour. Tuesday night, clear. Lows in the upper 70s. South winds 10 to 15 miles an hour, diminishing to 5 to 10 miles an hour after midnight. Wednesday, sunny. Highs in the upper 90s. South winds 5 to 10 miles an hour. And now the extended forecast. Wednesday night, mostly clear. Lows in the upper 70s. South winds 5 to 10 miles an hour. Thursday, sunny, hot with highs in the upper 90s. Thursday night, mostly clear. Lows in the upper 70s. Friday, sunny, hot with highs around 100. Heat index values up to 105. Friday night, mostly clear. Lows in the upper 70s. Independence Day, sunny, hot with highs in the upper 90s. Heat index values up to 105. Saturday night, mostly clear in the evening, then becoming partly cloudy. Lows in the upper 70s. Sunday, mostly sunny with a 20% chance of showers and thunderstorms. Highs in the upper 90s. Sunday night, a slight chance of thunderstorms in the evening. Partly cloudy with a slight chance of showers. Lows in the upper 70s. Chance of rain 20%. Monday, mostly sunny. A 20% chance of showers and thunderstorms in the afternoon. Highs in the mid-90s. The forecast key messages for North and Central Texas. Seasonably hot weather will continue this week with highs mainly in the mid and upper 90s and peak heat index values near 100 to 105 degrees. Breezy south winds will continue today with frequent gusts near 30 miles an hour. Rain chances may return Sunday into Monday. The spotter information statement for North and Central Texas. Spotter activation is not expected at this time. The ultraviolet index forecast for June 30th is 11, or extreme. The current time is 12:40 a.m. Central Daylight Time. 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The following reports of weather temperature and wind were made at midnight. DFW Airport, clear, 86, dew point 68, relative humidity 54%, wind south at 20, gusting to 28, pressure 29.97 inches and rising. Fort Worth Meacham, clear, 85, south at 17, gusting to 29. Dallas Love Field, clear, 88, south at 10. Arlington, clear, 86, south at 16, gusting to 24. Denton, clear, 86, south at 22, gusting to 30. Mineral Wells, clear, 83, southeast at 14. Elsewhere around the region, Wichita Falls, clear, 85, south at 15, gusting to 24.
Abilene, partly cloudy, 84, south at 20, gusting to 32. Waco, gust, 83, south at 16. Tyler, clear, 83, south at 12. Once again at midnight, DFW Airport, clear, 86, south at 20, gusting to 28. Now let's check on your local forecast for the Dallas-Fort Worth Metroplex. Rest of tonight, clear. Lows in the mid-70s. South winds 10 to 15 miles an hour. Tuesday, sunny. Highs in the upper 90s. South winds 10 to 15 miles an hour. Tuesday night, clear. Lows in the upper 70s. South winds 10 to 15 miles an hour, diminishing to 5 to 10 miles an hour after midnight. Wednesday, sunny. Highs in the upper 90s. South winds 5 to 10 miles an hour. And now the extended forecast. Wednesday night, mostly clear. Lows in the upper 70s. South winds 5 to 10 miles an hour. Thursday, sunny, hot with highs in the upper 90s. Thursday night, mostly clear. Lows in the upper 70s. Friday, sunny, hot with highs around 100. Heat index values up to 105. Friday night, mostly clear. Lows in the upper 70s. Independence Day, sunny, hot with highs in the upper 90s. Heat index values up to 105. Saturday night, mostly clear in the evening, then becoming partly cloudy. Lows in the upper 70s. Sunday, mostly sunny with a 20% chance of showers and thunderstorms. Highs in the upper 90s. Sunday night, a slight chance of thunderstorms in the evening. Partly cloudy with a slight chance of showers. Lows in the upper 70s. Chance of rain 20%. Monday, mostly sunny. A 20% chance of showers and thunderstorms in the afternoon. Highs in the mid-90s. The forecast key messages for North and Central Texas. Seasonably hot weather will continue this week with highs mainly in the mid and upper 90s and peak heat index values near 100 to 105 degrees. Breezy south winds will continue today with frequent gusts near 30 miles an hour. Rain chances may return Sunday into Monday. The spotter information statement for North and Central Texas. Spotter activation is not expected at this time. The ultraviolet index forecast for June 30th is 11, or extreme. The current time is 12:44 a.m. Central Daylight Time. 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The following reports of weather temperature and wind were made at midnight. DFW Airport, clear, 86, dew point 68, relative humidity 54%, wind south at 20, gusting to 28, pressure 29.97 inches and rising. Fort Worth Meacham, clear, 85, south at 17, gusting to 29. Dallas Love Field, clear, 88, south at 10. Arlington, clear, 86, south at 16, gusting to 24. Denton, clear, 86, south at 22, gusting to 30. Mineral Wells, clear, 83, southeast at 14. Elsewhere around the region, Wichita Falls, clear, 85, south at 15, gusting to 24. Abilene, partly cloudy, 84, south at 20, gusting to 32. Waco, gust, 83, south at 16. Tyler, clear, 83, south at 12. Once again at midnight, DFW Airport, clear, 86, south at 20, gusting to 28. Now let's check on your local forecast for the Dallas-Fort Worth Metroplex. Rest of tonight, clear. Lows in the mid-70s. South winds 10 to 15 miles an hour. Tuesday, sunny. Highs in the upper 90s. South winds 10 to 15 miles an hour. Tuesday night, clear. Lows in the upper 70s. South winds 10 to 15 miles an hour, diminishing to 5 to 10 miles an hour after midnight. Wednesday, sunny.
Highs in the upper 90s. South winds 5 to 10 miles an hour. And now the extended forecast. Wednesday night, mostly clear. Lows in the upper 70s. South winds 5 to 10 miles an hour. Thursday, sunny, hot with highs in the upper 90s. Thursday night, mostly clear. Lows in the upper 70s. Friday, sunny, hot with highs around 100. Heat index values up to 105. Friday night, mostly clear. Lows in the upper 70s. Independence Day, sunny, hot with highs in the upper 90s. Heat index values up to 105. Saturday night, mostly clear in the evening, then becoming partly cloudy. Lows in the upper 70s. Sunday, mostly sunny with a 20% chance of showers and thunderstorms. Highs in the upper 90s. Sunday night, a slight chance of thunderstorms in the evening. Partly cloudy with a slight chance of showers. Lows in the upper 70s. Chance of rain 20%. Monday, mostly sunny. A 20% chance of showers and thunderstorms in the afternoon. Highs in the mid-90s. The forecast key messages for North and Central Texas. Seasonably hot weather will continue this week with highs mainly in the mid and upper 90s and peak heat index values near 100 to 105 degrees. Breezy south winds will continue today with frequent gusts near 30 miles an hour. Rain chances may return Sunday into Monday. The spotter information statement for North and Central Texas. Spotter activation is not expected at this time. The ultraviolet index forecast for June 30th is 11, or extreme. The current time is 12:48 a.m. Central Daylight Time. 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The following reports of weather temperature and wind were made at midnight. DFW Airport, clear, 86, dew point 68, relative humidity 54%, wind south at 20, gusting to 28, pressure 29.97 inches and rising. Fort Worth Meacham, clear, 85, south at 17, gusting to 29. Dallas Love Field, clear, 88, south at 10. Arlington, clear, 86, south at 16, gusting to 24. Denton, clear, 86, south at 22, gusting to 30. Mineral Wells, clear, 83, southeast at 14. Elsewhere around the region, Wichita Falls, clear, 85, south at 15, gusting to 24. Abilene, partly cloudy, 84, south at 20, gusting to 32. Waco, dust, 83, south at 16. Tyler, clear, 83, south at 12. Once again at midnight, DFW Airport, clear, 86, south at 20, gusting to 28. Now let's check on your local forecast for the Dallas-Fort Worth Metroplex. Rest of tonight, clear. Lows in the mid-70s. South winds 10 to 15 miles an hour. Tuesday, sunny. Highs in the upper 90s. South winds 10 to 15 miles an hour. Tuesday night, clear. Lows in the upper 70s. South winds 10 to 15 miles an hour, diminishing to 5 to 10 miles an hour after midnight. Wednesday, sunny. Highs in the upper 90s. South winds 5 to 10 miles an hour. And now the extended forecast. Wednesday night, mostly clear. Lows in the upper 70s. South winds 5 to 10 miles an hour. Thursday, sunny, hot with highs in the upper 90s. Thursday night, mostly clear. Lows in the upper 70s. Friday, sunny, hot with highs around 100. Heat index values up to 105. Friday night, mostly clear. Lows in the upper 70s. Independence Day, sunny, hot with highs in the upper 90s. Heat index values up to 105. Saturday night, mostly clear in the evening, then becoming partly cloudy. Lows in the upper 70s.
Sunday, mostly sunny with a 20% chance of showers and thunderstorms. Highs in the upper 90s. Sunday night, a slight chance of thunderstorms in the evening. Partly cloudy with a slight chance of showers. Lows in the upper 70s. Chance of rain 20%. Monday, mostly sunny. A 20% chance of showers and thunderstorms in the afternoon. Highs in the mid-90s. The forecast key messages for North and Central Texas. Seasonably hot weather will continue this week with highs mainly in the mid and upper 90s and peak heat index values near 100 to 105 degrees. Breezy south winds will continue today with frequent gusts near 30 miles an hour. Rain chances may return Sunday into Monday. The spotter information statement for North and Central Texas. Spotter activation is not expected at this time. The ultraviolet index forecast for June 30th is 11, or extreme. The current time is 12:53 a.m. Central Daylight Time. 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The following reports of weather temperature and wind were made at midnight. DFW Airport, clear, 86, dew point 68, relative humidity 54%, wind south at 20, gusting to 28, pressure 29.97 inches and rising. Fort Worth Meacham, clear, 85, south at 17, gusting to 29. Dallas Love Field, clear, 88, south at 10. Arlington, clear, 86, south at 16, gusting to 24. Denton, clear, 86, south at 22, gusting to 30. Mineral Wells, clear, 83, southeast at 14. Elsewhere around the region, Wichita Falls, clear, 85, south at 15, gusting to 24. Abilene, partly cloudy, 84, south at 20, gusting to 32. Waco, dust, 83, south at 16. Tyler, clear, 83, south at 12. Once again at midnight, DFW Airport, clear, 86, south at 20, gusting to 28. Now let's check on your local forecast for the Dallas-Fort Worth Metroplex. Rest of tonight, clear. Lows in the mid-70s. South winds 10 to 15 miles an hour. Tuesday, sunny. Highs in the upper 90s. South winds 10 to 15 miles an hour. Tuesday night, clear. Lows in the upper 70s. South winds 10 to 15 miles an hour, diminishing to 5 to 10 miles an hour after midnight. Wednesday, sunny. Highs in the upper 90s. South winds 5 to 10 miles an hour. And now the extended forecast. Wednesday night, mostly clear. Lows in the upper 70s. South winds 5 to 10 miles an hour. Thursday, sunny, hot with highs in the upper 90s. Thursday night, mostly clear. Lows in the upper 70s. Friday, sunny, hot with highs around 100. Heat index values up to 105. Friday night, mostly clear. Lows in the upper 70s. Independence Day, sunny, hot with highs in the upper 90s. Heat index values up to 105. Saturday night, mostly clear in the evening, then becoming partly cloudy. Lows in the upper 70s. Sunday, mostly sunny with a 20% chance of showers and thunderstorms. Highs in the upper 90s. Sunday night, a slight chance of thunderstorms in the evening. Partly cloudy with a slight chance of showers. Lows in the upper 70s. Chance of rain 20%. Monday, mostly sunny. A 20% chance of showers and thunderstorms in the afternoon. Highs in the mid-90s. The forecast key messages for North and Central Texas. Seasonably hot weather will continue this week with highs mainly in the mid and upper 90s and peak heat index values near 100 to 105 degrees. Breezy south winds will continue another day with frequent gusts near 30 miles an hour. Rain chances may return Sunday into Monday. The spotter information statement for North and Central Texas.
Spotter activation is not expected at this time. The ultraviolet index forecast for June 30th is 11, or extreme. The current time is 12:57 a.m. Central Daylight Time. 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The following reports of weather temperature and wind were made at midnight. DFW Airport, clear, 86, dew point 68, relative humidity 54%, wind south at 20, gusting to 28, pressure 29.97 inches and rising. Fort Worth Meacham, clear, 85, south at 17, gusting to 29. Dallas Love Field, clear, 88, south at 10. Arlington, clear, 86, south at 16, gusting to 24. Denton, clear, 86, south at 22, gusting to 30. Mineral Wells, clear, 83, southeast at 14. Elsewhere around the region, Wichita Falls, clear, 85, south at 15, gusting to 24. Abilene, partly cloudy, 84, south at 20, gusting to 32. Waco, dust, 83, south at 16. Tyler, clear, 83, south at 12. Once again at midnight, DFW Airport, clear, 86, south at 20, gusting to 28. Now let's check on your local forecast for the Dallas-Fort Worth Metroplex. Rest of tonight, clear. Lows in the mid-70s. South winds 10 to 15 miles an hour. Tuesday, sunny. Highs in the upper 90s. South winds 10 to 15 miles an hour. Tuesday night, clear. Lows in the upper 70s. South winds 10 to 15 miles an hour, diminishing to 5 to 10 miles an hour after midnight. Wednesday, sunny. Highs in the upper 90s. South winds 5 to 10 miles an hour. And now the extended forecast. Wednesday night, mostly clear. Lows in the upper 70s. South winds 5 to 10 miles an hour. Thursday, sunny, hot with highs in the upper 90s. Thursday night, mostly clear. Lows in the upper 70s. Friday, sunny, hot with highs around 100. Heat index values up to 105. Friday night, mostly clear. Lows in the upper 70s. Independence Day, sunny, hot with highs in the upper 90s. Heat index values up to 105. Saturday night, mostly clear in the evening, then becoming partly cloudy. Lows in the upper 70s. Sunday, mostly sunny with a 20% chance of showers and thunderstorms. Highs in the upper 90s. Sunday night, a slight chance of thunderstorms in the evening. Partly cloudy with a slight chance of showers. Lows in the upper 70s. Chance of rain 20%. Monday, mostly sunny. A 20% chance of showers and thunderstorms in the afternoon. Highs in the mid-90s. The forecast key messages for North and Central Texas. Seasonably hot weather will continue this week with highs mainly in the mid and upper 90s and peak heat index values near 100 to 105 degrees. Breezy south winds will continue another day with frequent gusts near 30 miles an hour. Rain chances may return Sunday into Monday. The spotter information statement for North and Central Texas. Spotter activation is not expected at this time. The ultraviolet index forecast for June 30th is 11, or extreme. The current time is 1:01 a.m. Central Daylight Time. 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The following reports of weather temperature and wind were made at 1 a.m. DFW Airport, clear, 84, dew point 68, relative humidity 58%, wind south at 17, gusting to 24, pressure 29.98 inches and rising. Fort Worth Meacham, clear, 84, south at 16, gusting to 28.
Dallas Love Field, clear, 86, south at 12, gusting to 22. Arlington, clear, 84, south at 13, gusting to 25. Denton, clear, 84, south at 20. Mineral Wells, clear, 81, south at 13. Elsewhere around the region, Wichita Falls, clear, 84, south at 16. Abilene, partly cloudy, 82, south at 18, gusting to 29. Waco, dust, 81, south at 15. Tyler, clear, 82, south at 13. Once again at 1 a.m., DFW Airport, clear, 84, south at 17, gusting to 24. Now let's check on your local forecast for the Dallas-Fort Worth Metroplex. Rest of tonight, clear. Lows in the mid-70s. South winds 10 to 15 miles an hour. Tuesday, sunny. Highs in the upper 90s. South winds 10 to 15 miles an hour. Tuesday night, clear. Lows in the upper 70s. South winds 10 to 15 miles an hour, diminishing to 5 to 10 miles an hour after midnight. Wednesday, sunny. Highs in the upper 90s. South winds 5 to 10 miles an hour. And now the extended forecast. Wednesday night, mostly clear. Lows in the upper 70s. South winds 5 to 10 miles an hour. Thursday, sunny, hot with highs in the upper 90s. Thursday night, mostly clear. Lows in the upper 70s. Friday, sunny, hot with highs around 100. Heat index values up to 105. Friday night, mostly clear. Lows in the upper 70s. Independence Day, sunny, hot with highs in the upper 90s. Heat index values up to 105. Saturday night, mostly clear in the evening, then becoming partly cloudy. Lows in the upper 70s. Sunday, mostly sunny with a 20% chance of showers and thunderstorms. Highs in the upper 90s. Sunday night, a slight chance of thunderstorms in the evening. Partly cloudy with a slight chance of showers. Lows in the upper 70s. Chance of rain 20%. Monday, mostly sunny. A 20% chance of showers and thunderstorms in the afternoon. Highs in the mid-90s. The forecast key messages for North and Central Texas. Seasonably hot weather will continue this week with highs mainly in the mid and upper 90s and peak heat index values near 100 to 105 degrees. Breezy south winds will continue another day with frequent gusts near 30 miles an hour. Rain chances may return Sunday into Monday. The spotter information statement for North and Central Texas. Spotter activation is not expected at this time. The ultraviolet index forecast for June 30th is 11, or extreme. The current time is 1:05 a.m. Central Daylight Time. 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The following reports of weather temperature and wind were made at 1 a.m. DFW Airport, clear, 84, dew point 68, relative humidity 58%, wind south at 17, gusting to 24, pressure 29.98 inches and rising. Fort Worth Meacham, clear, 84, south at 16, gusting to 28. Dallas Love Field, clear, 86, south at 12, gusting to 22. Arlington, clear, 84, south at 13, gusting to 25. Denton, clear, 84, south at 20. Mineral Wells, clear, 81, south at 13. Elsewhere around the region, Wichita Falls, clear, 84, south at 16. Abilene, partly cloudy, 82, south at 18, gusting to 29. Waco, dust, 81, south at 15. Tyler, clear, 82, south at 13. Once again at 1 a.m., DFW Airport, clear, 84, south at 17, gusting to 24. Now let's check on your local forecast for the Dallas-Fort Worth Metroplex. Rest of tonight, clear.
lows in the mid-70s. South winds 10 to 15 miles an hour. Tuesday, sunny. Highs in the upper 90s. South winds 10 to 15 miles an hour. Tuesday night, clear. Lows in the upper 70s. South winds 10 to 15 miles an hour, diminishing to 5 to 10 miles an hour after midnight. Wednesday, sunny. Highs in the upper 90s. South winds 5 to 10 miles an hour. And now the extended forecast. Wednesday night, mostly clear. Lows in the upper 70s. South winds 5 to 10 miles an hour. Thursday, sunny, hot with highs in the upper 90s. Thursday night, mostly clear. Lows in the upper 70s. Friday, sunny, hot with highs around 100. Heat index values up to 105. Friday night, mostly clear. Lows in the upper 70s. Independence Day, sunny, hot with highs in the upper 90s. Heat index values up to 105. Saturday night, mostly clear in the evening, then becoming partly cloudy. Lows in the upper 70s. Sunday, mostly sunny with a 20% chance of showers and thunderstorms. Highs in the upper 90s. Sunday night, a slight chance of thunderstorms in the evening. Partly cloudy with a slight chance of showers. Lows in the upper 70s. Chance of rain 20%. Monday, mostly sunny. A 20% chance of showers and thunderstorms in the afternoon. Highs in the mid-90s. The forecast key messages for North and Central Texas. Seasonably hot weather will continue this week with highs mainly in the mid and upper 90s and peak heat index values near 100 to 105 degrees. Breezy south winds will continue another day with frequent gusts near 30 miles an hour. Rain chances may return Sunday into Monday. The spotter information statement for North and Central Texas. Spotter activation is not expected at this time. The ultraviolet index forecast for June 30th is 11, or extreme. The current time is 1:09 a.m. Central Daylight Time. 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The following reports of weather temperature and wind were made at 1 a.m. DFW Airport, clear, 84, dew point 68, relative humidity 58%, wind south at 17, gusting to 24, pressure 29.98 inches and rising. Fort Worth Meacham, clear, 84, south at 16, gusting to 28. Dallas Love Field, clear, 86, south at 12, gusting to 22. Arlington, clear, 84, south at 13, gusting to 25. Denton, clear, 84, south at 20. Mineral Wells, clear, 81, south at 13. Elsewhere around the region, Wichita Falls, clear, 84, south at 16. Abilene, partly cloudy, 82, south at 18, gusting to 29. Waco, dust, 81, south at 15. Tyler, clear, 82, south at 13. Once again at 1 a.m., DFW Airport, clear, 84, south at 17, gusting to 24. The following reports of weather temperature and wind were made at 1 a.m. DFW Airport, clear, 84, dew point 68, relative humidity 58%, wind south at 17, gusting to 24, pressure 29.98 inches and rising. Fort Worth Meacham, clear, 84, south at 16, gusting to 28. Dallas Love Field, clear, 86, south at 12, gusting to 22. Arlington, clear, 84, south at 13, gusting to 25. Denton, clear, 84, south at 20. Mineral Wells, clear, 81, south at 13. Elsewhere around the region, Wichita Falls, partly cloudy, 84, south at 16. Abilene, partly cloudy, 82, south at 18, gusting to 29. Waco, dust, 81, south at 15. Tyler,
clear, 82, south at 13. Once again at 1 a.m., DFW Airport, clear, 84, south at 17, gusting to 24. Now let's check on your local forecast for the Dallas-Fort Worth Metroplex. Rest of tonight, clear. Lows in the mid-70s. South winds 10 to 15 miles an hour. Tuesday, sunny. Highs in the upper 90s. South winds 10 to 15 miles an hour. Tuesday night, clear. Lows in the upper 70s. South winds 10 to 15 miles an hour, diminishing to 5 to 10 miles an hour after midnight. Wednesday, sunny. Highs in the upper 90s. South winds 5 to 10 miles an hour. And now the extended forecast. Wednesday night, mostly clear. Lows in the upper 70s. South winds 5 to 10 miles an hour. Thursday, sunny, hot with highs in the upper 90s. Thursday night, mostly clear. Lows in the upper 70s. Friday, sunny, hot with highs around 100. Heat index values up to 105. Friday night, mostly clear. Lows in the upper 70s. Independence Day, sunny, hot with highs in the upper 90s. Heat index values up to 105. Saturday night, mostly clear in the evening, then becoming partly cloudy. Lows in the upper 70s. Sunday, mostly sunny with a 20% chance of showers and thunderstorms. Highs in the upper 90s. Sunday night, a slight chance of thunderstorms in the evening. Partly cloudy with a slight chance of showers. Lows in the upper 70s. Chance of rain 20%. Monday, mostly sunny. A 20% chance of showers and thunderstorms in the afternoon. Highs in the mid-90s. The forecast key messages for North and Central Texas. Seasonably hot weather will continue this week with highs mainly in the mid and upper 90s and peak heat index values near 100 to 105 degrees. Breezy south winds will continue another day with frequent gusts near 30 miles an hour. Rain chances may return Sunday into Monday. The spotter information statement for North and Central Texas. Spotter activation is not expected at this time. The ultraviolet index forecast for June 30th is 11, or extreme. The current time is 1:14 a.m. Central Daylight Time. 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The following reports of weather temperature and wind were made at 1 a.m. DFW Airport, clear, 84, dew point 68, relative humidity 58%, wind south at 17, gusting to 24, pressure 29.98 inches and rising. Fort Worth Meacham, clear, 84, south at 16, gusting to 28. Dallas Love Field, clear, 86, south at 12, gusting to 22. Arlington, clear, 84, south at 13, gusting to 25. Denton, clear, 84, south at 20. Mineral Wells, clear, 81, south at 13. Elsewhere around the region, Wichita Falls, partly cloudy, 84, south at 16. Abilene, partly cloudy, 82, south at 18, gusting to 29. Waco, dust, 81, south at 15. Tyler, clear, 82, south at 13. Once again at 1 a.m., DFW Airport, clear, 84, south at 17, gusting to 24. Now let's check on your local forecast for the Dallas-Fort Worth Metroplex. Rest of tonight, clear. Lows in the mid-70s. South winds 10 to 15 miles an hour. Tuesday, sunny. Highs in the upper 90s. South winds 10 to 15 miles an hour. Tuesday night, clear. Lows in the upper 70s. South winds 10 to 15 miles an hour, diminishing to 5 to 10 miles an hour after midnight. Wednesday, sunny. Highs in the upper 90s. South winds 5 to 10 miles an hour. And now the extended forecast. Wednesday night, mostly clear.
lows in the upper 70s. South winds 5 to 10 miles an hour. Thursday, sunny, hot with highs in the upper 90s. Thursday night, mostly clear. Lows in the upper 70s. Friday, sunny, hot with highs around 100. Heat index values up to 105. Friday night, mostly clear. Lows in the upper 70s. Independence Day, sunny, hot with highs in the upper 90s. Heat index values up to 105. Saturday night, mostly clear in the evening, then becoming partly cloudy. Lows in the upper 70s. Sunday, mostly sunny with a 20% chance of showers and thunderstorms. Highs in the upper 90s. Sunday night, a slight chance of thunderstorms in the evening. Partly cloudy with a slight chance of showers. Lows in the upper 70s. Chance of rain 20%. Monday, mostly sunny. A 20% chance of showers and thunderstorms in the afternoon. Highs in the mid-90s. The forecast key messages for North and Central Texas. Seasonably hot weather will continue this week with highs mainly in the mid and upper 90s and peak heat index values near 100 to 105 degrees. Breezy south winds will continue another day with frequent gusts near 30 miles an hour. Rain chances may return Sunday into Monday. The spotter information statement for North and Central Texas. Spotter activation is not expected at this time. The ultraviolet index forecast for June 30th is 11, or extreme. The current time is 1:18 a.m. Central Daylight Time. 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The following reports of weather temperature and wind were made at 1 a.m. DFW Airport, clear, 84, dew point 68, relative humidity 58%, wind south at 17, gusting to 24, pressure 29.98 inches and rising. Fort Worth Meacham, clear, 84, south at 16, gusting to 28. Dallas Love Field, clear, 86, south at 12, gusting to 22. Arlington, clear, 84, south at 13, gusting to 25. Denton, clear, 84, south at 20. Mineral Wells, clear, 81, south at 13. Elsewhere around the region, Wichita Falls, partly cloudy, 84, south at 16. Abilene, partly cloudy, 82, south at 18, gusting to 29. Waco, dust, 81, south at 15. Tyler, clear, 82, south at 13. Once again at 1 a.m., DFW Airport, clear, 84, south at 17, gusting to 24. Now let's check on your local forecast for the Dallas-Fort Worth Metroplex. Rest of tonight, clear. Lows in the mid-70s. South winds 10 to 15 miles an hour. Tuesday, sunny. Highs in the upper 90s. South winds 10 to 15 miles an hour. Tuesday night, clear. Lows in the upper 70s. South winds 10 to 15 miles an hour, diminishing to 5 to 10 miles an hour after midnight. Wednesday, sunny. Highs in the upper 90s. South winds 5 to 10 miles an hour. And now the extended forecast. Wednesday night, mostly clear. Lows in the upper 70s. South winds 5 to 10 miles an hour. Thursday, sunny, hot with highs in the upper 90s. Thursday night, mostly clear. Lows in the upper 70s. Friday, sunny, hot with highs around 100. Heat index values up to 105. Friday night, mostly clear. Lows in the upper 70s. Independence Day, sunny, hot with highs in the upper 90s. Heat index values up to 105. Saturday night, mostly clear in the evening, then becoming partly cloudy. Lows in the upper 70s. Sunday, mostly sunny with a 20% chance of showers and thunderstorms. Highs in the upper 90s. Sunday night, a slight chance of thunderstorms in the evening.
partly cloudy with a slight chance of showers. Lows in the upper 70s. Chance of rain 20%. Monday, mostly sunny. A 20% chance of showers and thunderstorms in the afternoon. Highs in the mid-90s. The forecast key messages for North and Central Texas. Seasonably hot weather will continue this week with highs mainly in the mid and upper 90s and peak heat index values near 100 to 105 degrees. Breezy south winds will continue another day with frequent gusts near 30 miles an hour. Rain chances may return Sunday into Monday. The spotter information statement for North and Central Texas. Spotter activation is not expected at this time. The ultraviolet index forecast for June 30th is 11, or extreme. The current time is 1:22 a.m. Central Daylight Time. 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The following reports of weather temperature and wind were made at 1 a.m. DFW Airport, clear, 84, dew point 68, relative humidity 58%, wind south at 17, gusting to 24, pressure 29.98 inches and rising. Fort Worth Meacham, clear, 84, south at 16, gusting to 28. Dallas Love Field, clear, 86, south at 12, gusting to 22. Arlington, clear, 84, south at 13, gusting to 25. Denton, clear, 84, south at 20. Mineral Wells, clear, 81, south at 13. Elsewhere around the region, Wichita Falls, partly cloudy, 84, south at 16. Abilene, partly cloudy, 82, south at 18, gusting to 29. Waco, dust, 81, south at 15. Tyler, clear, 82, south at 13. Once again at 1 a.m., DFW Airport, clear, 84, south at 17, gusting to 24. Now let's check on your local forecast for the Dallas-Fort Worth Metroplex. Rest of tonight, clear. Lows in the mid-70s. South winds 10 to 15 miles an hour. Tuesday, sunny. Highs in the upper 90s. South winds 10 to 15 miles an hour. Tuesday night, clear. Lows in the upper 70s. South winds 10 to 15 miles an hour, diminishing to 5 to 10 miles an hour after midnight. Wednesday, sunny. Highs in the upper 90s. South winds 5 to 10 miles an hour. And now the extended forecast. Wednesday night, mostly clear. Lows in the upper 70s. South winds 5 to 10 miles an hour. Thursday, sunny, hot with highs in the upper 90s. Thursday night, mostly clear. Lows in the upper 70s. Friday, sunny, hot with highs around 100. Heat index values up to 105. Friday night, mostly clear. Lows in the upper 70s. Independence Day, sunny, hot with highs in the upper 90s. Heat index values up to 105. Saturday night, mostly clear in the evening, then becoming partly cloudy. Lows in the upper 70s. Sunday, mostly sunny with a 20% chance of showers and thunderstorms. Highs in the upper 90s. Sunday night, a slight chance of thunderstorms in the evening. Partly cloudy with a slight chance of showers. Lows in the upper 70s. Chance of rain 20%. Monday, mostly sunny. A 20% chance of showers and thunderstorms in the afternoon. Highs in the mid-90s. The forecast key messages for North and Central Texas. Seasonably hot weather will continue this week with highs mainly in the mid and upper 90s and peak heat index values near 100 to 105 degrees. Breezy south winds will continue another day with frequent gusts near 30 miles an hour. Rain chances may return Sunday into Monday. The spotter information statement for North and Central Texas. Spotter activation is not expected at this time. The ultraviolet index forecast for June 30th is 11, or extreme.
The current time is 1:26 a.m. Central Daylight Time. 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The following reports of weather temperature and wind were made at 1 a.m. DFW Airport, clear, 84, dew point 68, relative humidity 58%, wind south at 17, gusting to 20 Texas. Spotter activation is not expected at this time. The ultraviolet index forecast for June 30th is 11, or extreme. The current time is 1:26 a.m. Central Daylight Time. 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The following reports of weather temperature and wind were made at 1 a.m.

84th, south at 13, gusting to 25. Denton, clear, 84th, south at 20. Mineral Wells, clear, 81, south at 13. Elsewhere around the region, Wichita Falls, partly cloudy, 84th, south at 16. Abilene, partly cloudy, 82, south at 18, gusting to 29. Waco, dust, 81, south at 15. Tyler, clear, 82, south at 13. Once again at 1 a.m., DFW Airport, clear, 84th, south at 17, gusting to 24. Now let's check on your local forecast for the Dallas-Fort Worth Metroplex. Rest of tonight, mostly clear. Lows in the mid-70s. South winds around 10 miles an hour. Tuesday, sunny. Highs in the upper 90s. South winds 10 to 15 miles an hour. Tuesday night, clear. Lows in the upper 70s. South winds 10 to 15 miles an hour, diminishing to 5 to 10 miles an hour after midnight. Wednesday, sunny. Highs in the upper 90s. South winds 5 to 10 miles an hour. And now the extended forecast. Wednesday night, mostly clear. Lows in the upper 70s. South winds 5 to 10 miles an hour. Thursday, sunny, hot with highs in the upper 90s. Thursday night, mostly clear. Lows around 80. Friday, sunny, hot with highs in the upper 90s. Heat index values up to 105. Friday night, mostly clear. Lows around 80. Independence Day, sunny, hot with highs around 100. Heat index values up to 105. Saturday night, mostly clear. Lows in the lower 80s. Sunday, mostly sunny with a 20% chance of showers and thunderstorms. Hot with highs in the upper 90s. Heat index values up to 105. Sunday night, partly cloudy with a 20% chance of showers and thunderstorms. Lows in the upper 70s. Monday, mostly sunny. A slight chance of showers in the morning, then a chance of showers and thunderstorms in the afternoon. Highs in the upper 90s. Chance of rain 30%. Heat index values up to 105. The forecast key messages for North and Central Texas. Seasonably hot weather will continue this week with highs mainly in the mid and upper 90s and peak heat index values near 100 to 105 degrees. Breezy south winds will continue another day with frequent gusts near 30 miles an hour. Rain chances may return Sunday into Monday. The spotter information statement for North and Central Texas. Spotter activation is not expected at this time. The ultraviolet index forecast for June 30th is 11, or extreme. The current time is 1:30 a.m. Central Daylight Time. 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The following reports of weather temperature and wind were made at 1 a.m. DFW Airport, clear, 84, dew point 68, relative humidity 58%, wind south at 17, gusting to 24, pressure 29.98 inches and rising. Fort Worth Meacham, clear, 84, south at 16, gusting to 28. Dallas Love Field, clear, 86, south at 12, gusting to 22. Arlington, clear, 84, south at 13, gusting to 25. Denton, clear, 84, south at 20. Mineral Wells, clear, 81, south at 13. Elsewhere around the region, Wichita Falls, partly cloudy, 84, south at 16. Abilene, partly cloudy, 82, south at 18, gusting to 29. Waco, dust, 81, south at 15. Tyler, clear, 82, south at 13. Once again at 1 a.m., DFW Airport, clear, 84, south at 17, gusting to 24. Now let's check on your local forecast for the Dallas-Fort Worth Metroplex. Rest of tonight, mostly clear. Lows in the mid-70s.

south winds around 10 miles an hour. Tuesday, sunny. Highs in the upper 90s. South winds 10 to 15 miles an hour. Tuesday night, clear. Lows in the upper 70s. South winds 10 to 15 miles an hour, diminishing to 5 to 10 miles an hour after midnight. Wednesday, sunny. Highs in the upper 90s. South winds 5 to 10 miles an hour. And now the extended forecast. Wednesday night, mostly clear. Lows in the upper 70s. South winds 5 to 10 miles an hour. Thursday, sunny, hot with highs in the upper 90s. Thursday night, mostly clear. Lows around 80. Friday, sunny, hot with highs in the upper 90s. Heat index values up to 105. Friday night, mostly clear. Lows around 80. Independence Day, sunny, hot with highs around 100. Heat index values up to 105. Saturday night, mostly clear. Lows in the lower 80s. Sunday, mostly sunny with a 20% chance of showers and thunderstorms. Hot with highs in the upper 90s. Heat index values up to 105. Sunday night, partly cloudy with a 20% chance of showers and thunderstorms. Lows in the upper 70s. Monday, mostly sunny. A slight chance of showers in the morning, then a chance of showers and thunderstorms in the afternoon. Highs in the upper 90s. Chance of rain 30%. Heat index values up to 105. The forecast key messages for North and Central Texas. Seasonably hot weather will continue this week with highs mainly in the mid and upper 90s and peak heat index values near 100 to 105 degrees. Breezy south winds will continue another day with frequent gusts near 30 miles an hour. Rain chances may return Sunday into Monday. The spotter information statement for North and Central Texas. Spotter activation is not expected at this time. The ultraviolet index forecast for June 30th is 11, or extreme. The current time is 1:35 a.m. Central Daylight Time. 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The following reports of weather temperature and wind were made at 1 a.m. DFW Airport, clear, 84, dew point 68, relative humidity 58%, wind south at 17, gusting to 24, pressure 29.98 inches and rising. Fort Worth Meacham, clear, 84, south at 16, gusting to 28. Dallas Love Field, clear, 86, south at 12, gusting to 22. Arlington, clear, 84, south at 13, gusting to 25. Denton, clear, 84, south at 20. Mineral Wells, clear, 81, south at 13. Elsewhere around the region, Wichita Falls, partly cloudy, 84, south at 16. Abilene, partly cloudy, 82, south at 18, gusting to 29. Waco, dust, 81, south at 15. Tyler, clear, 82, south at 13. Once again at 1 a.m., DFW Airport, clear, 84, south at 17, gusting to 24. Now let's check on your local forecast for the Dallas-Fort Worth Metroplex. Rest of tonight, mostly clear. Lows in the mid-70s. South winds around 10 miles an hour. Tuesday, sunny. Highs in the upper 90s. South winds 10 to 15 miles an hour. Tuesday night, clear. Lows in the upper 70s. South winds 10 to 15 miles an hour, diminishing to 5 to 10 miles an hour after midnight. Wednesday, sunny. Highs in the upper 90s. South winds 5 to 10 miles an hour. And now the extended forecast. Wednesday night, mostly clear. Lows in the upper 70s. South winds 5 to 10 miles an hour. Thursday, sunny, hot with highs in the upper 90s. Thursday night, mostly clear. Lows around 80. Friday, sunny, hot with highs in the
upper 90s. Heat index values up to 105. Friday night, mostly clear. Lows around 80. Independence Day, sunny, hot with highs around 100. Heat index values up to 105. Saturday night, mostly clear. Lows in the lower 80s. Sunday, mostly sunny with a 20% chance of showers and thunderstorms. Hot with highs in the upper 90s. Heat index values up to 105. Sunday night, partly cloudy with a 20% chance of showers and thunderstorms. Lows in the upper 70s. Monday, mostly sunny. A slight chance of showers in the morning, then a chance of showers and thunderstorms in the afternoon. Highs in the upper 90s. Chance of rain 30%. Heat index values up to 105. The forecast key messages for North and Central Texas. Seasonably hot weather will continue this week with highs mainly in the mid and upper 90s and peak heat index values near 100 to 105 degrees. Breezy south winds will continue another day with frequent gusts near 30 miles an hour. Rain chances may return Sunday into Monday. The spotter information statement for North and Central Texas. Spotter activation is not expected at this time. The ultraviolet index forecast for June 30th is 11, or extreme. The current time is 1:39 a.m. Central Daylight Time. 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The following reports of weather temperature and wind were made at 1 a.m. DFW Airport, clear, 84, dew point 68, relative humidity 58%, wind south at 17, gusting to 24, pressure 29.98 inches and rising. Fort Worth Meacham, clear, 84, south at 16, gusting to 28. Dallas Love Field, clear, 86, south at 12, gusting to 22. Arlington, clear, 84, south at 13, gusting to 25. Denton, clear, 84, south at 20. Mineral Wells, clear, 81, south at 13. Elsewhere around the region, Wichita Falls, partly cloudy, 84, south at 16. Abilene, partly cloudy, 82, south at 18, gusting to 29. Waco, dust, 81, south at 15. Tyler, clear, 82, south at 13. Once again at 1 a.m., DFW Airport, clear, 84, south at 17, gusting to 24. Now let's check on your local forecast for the Dallas-Fort Worth Metroplex. Rest of tonight, mostly clear. Lows in the mid-70s. South winds around 10 miles an hour. Tuesday, sunny. Highs in the upper 90s. South winds 10 to 15 miles an hour. Tuesday night, clear. Lows in the upper 70s. South winds 10 to 15 miles an hour, diminishing to 5 to 10 miles an hour after midnight. Wednesday, sunny. Highs in the upper 90s. South winds 5 to 10 miles an hour. And now the extended forecast. Wednesday night, mostly clear. Lows in the upper 70s. South winds 5 to 10 miles an hour. Thursday, sunny, hot with highs in the upper 90s. Thursday night, mostly clear. Lows around 80. Friday, sunny, hot with highs in the upper 90s. Heat index values up to 105. Friday night, mostly clear. Lows around 80. Independence Day, sunny, hot with highs around 100. Heat index values up to 105. Saturday night, mostly clear. Lows in the lower 80s. Sunday, mostly sunny with a 20% chance of showers and thunderstorms. Hot with highs in the upper 90s. Heat index values up to 105. Sunday night, partly cloudy with a 20% chance of showers and thunderstorms. Lows in the upper 70s. Monday, mostly sunny. A slight chance of showers in the morning, then a chance of showers and thunderstorms in the afternoon.
highs in the upper 90s. Chance of rain 30%. Heat index values up to 105. The forecast key messages for North and Central Texas. Seasonably hot weather will continue this week with highs mainly in the mid and upper 90s and peak heat index values near 100 to 105 degrees. Breezy south winds will continue another day with frequent gusts near 30 miles an hour. Rain chances may return Sunday into Monday. The spotter information statement for North and Central Texas. Spotter activation is not expected at this time. The ultraviolet index forecast for June 30th is 11, or extreme. The current time is 1:43 a.m. Central Daylight Time. 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The following reports of weather temperature and wind were made at 1 a.m. DFW Airport, clear, 84, dew point 68, relative humidity 58%, wind south at 17, gusting to 24, pressure 29.98 inches and rising. Fort Worth Meacham, clear, 84, south at 16, gusting to 28. Dallas Love Field, clear, 86, south at 12, gusting to 22. Arlington, clear, 84, south at 13, gusting to 25. Denton, clear, 84, south at 20. Mineral Wells, clear, 81, south at 13. Elsewhere around the region, Wichita Falls, partly cloudy, 84, south at 16. Abilene, partly cloudy, 82, south at 18, gusting to 29. Waco, dust, 81, south at 15. Tyler, clear, 82, south at 13. Once again at 1 a.m., DFW Airport, clear, 84, south at 17, gusting to 24. Now let's check on your local forecast for the Dallas-Fort Worth Metroplex. Rest of tonight, mostly clear. Lows in the mid-70s. South winds around 10 miles an hour. Tuesday, sunny. Highs in the upper 90s. South winds 10 to 15 miles an hour. Tuesday night, clear. Lows in the upper 70s. South winds 10 to 15 miles an hour, diminishing to 5 to 10 miles an hour after midnight. Wednesday, sunny. Highs in the upper 90s. South winds 5 to 10 miles an hour. And now the extended forecast. Wednesday night, mostly clear. Lows in the upper 70s. South winds 5 to 10 miles an hour. Thursday, sunny, hot with highs in the upper 90s. Thursday night, mostly clear. Lows around 80. Friday, sunny, hot with highs in the upper 90s. Heat index values up to 105. Friday night, mostly clear. Lows around 80. Independence Day, sunny, hot with highs around 100. Heat index values up to 105. Saturday night, mostly clear. Lows in the lower 80s. Sunday, mostly sunny with a 20% chance of showers and thunderstorms. Hot with highs in the upper 90s. Heat index values up to 105. Sunday night, partly cloudy with a 20% chance of showers and thunderstorms. Lows in the upper 70s. Monday, mostly sunny. A slight chance of showers in the morning, then a chance of showers and thunderstorms in the afternoon. Highs in the upper 90s. Chance of rain 30%. Heat index values up to 105. The forecast key messages for North and Central Texas. Seasonably hot weather will continue this week with highs mainly in the mid and upper 90s and peak heat index values near 100 to 105 degrees. Breezy south winds will continue another day with frequent gusts near 30 miles an hour. Rain chances may return Sunday into Monday. The spotter information statement for North and Central Texas. Spotter activation is not expected at this time. The ultraviolet index forecast for June 30th is 11, or extreme. The current time is 1:47 a.m. Central Daylight Time.
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The following reports of weather temperature and wind were made at 1 a.m. DFW Airport, clear, 84, dew point 68, relative humidity 58%, wind south at 17, gusting to 24, pressure 29.98 inches and rising. Fort Worth Meacham, clear, 84, south at 16, gusting to 28. Dallas Love Field, clear, 86, south at 12, gusting to 22. Arlington, clear, 84, south at 13, gusting to 25. Denton, clear, 84, south at 20. Mineral Wells, clear, 81, south at 13. Elsewhere around the region, Wichita Falls, partly cloudy, 84, south at 16. Abilene, partly cloudy, 82, south at 18, gusting to 29. Waco, dust, 81, south at 15. Tyler, clear, 82, south at 13. Once again at 1 a.m., DFW Airport, clear, 84, south at 17, gusting to 24. Now let's check on your local forecast for the Dallas-Fort Worth Metroplex. Rest of tonight, mostly clear. Lows in the mid-70s. South winds around 10 miles an hour. Tuesday, sunny. Highs in the upper 90s. South winds 10 to 15 miles an hour. Tuesday night, clear. Lows in the upper 70s. South winds 10 to 15 miles an hour, diminishing to 5 to 10 miles an hour after midnight. Wednesday, sunny. Highs in the upper 90s. South winds 5 to 10 miles an hour. And now the extended forecast. Wednesday night, mostly clear. Lows in the upper 70s. South winds 5 to 10 miles an hour. Thursday, sunny, hot with highs in the upper 90s. Thursday night, mostly clear. Lows around 80. Friday, sunny, hot with highs in the upper 90s. Heat index values up to 105. Friday night, mostly clear. Lows around 80. Independence Day, sunny, hot with highs around 100. Heat index values up to 105. Saturday night, mostly clear. Lows in the lower 80s. Sunday, mostly sunny with a 20% chance of showers and thunderstorms. Hot with highs in the upper 90s. Heat index values up to 105. Sunday night, partly cloudy with a 20% chance of showers and thunderstorms. Lows in the upper 70s. Monday, mostly sunny. A slight chance of showers in the morning, then a chance of showers and thunderstorms in the afternoon. Highs in the upper 90s. Chance of rain 30%. Heat index values up to 105. The forecast key messages for North and Central Texas. Seasonably hot weather will continue this week with highs mainly in the mid and upper 90s and peak heat index values near 100 to 105 degrees. Breezy south winds will continue another day with frequent gusts near 30 miles an hour. Rain chances may return Sunday into Monday. The spotter information statement for North and Central Texas. Spotter activation is not expected at this time. The ultraviolet index forecast for June 30th is 11, or extreme. The current time is 1:51 a.m. Central Daylight Time. 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The following reports of weather temperature and wind were made at 1 a.m. DFW Airport, clear, 84, dew point 68, relative humidity 58%, wind south at 17, gusting to 24, pressure 29.98 inches and rising. Fort Worth Meacham, clear, 84, south at 16, gusting to 28. Dallas Love Field, clear, 86, south at 12, gusting to 22. Arlington, clear, 84, south at 13, gusting to 25. Denton, clear, 84, south at 20.
Mineral Wells, clear, 81, south at 13. Elsewhere around the region, Wichita Falls, partly cloudy, 84, south at 16. Abilene, partly cloudy, 82, south at 18, gusting to 29. Waco, dust, 81, south at 15. Tyler, clear, 82, south at 13. Once again at 1 a.m., DFW Airport, clear, 84, south at 17, gusting to 24. Now let's check on your local forecast for the Dallas-Fort Worth Metroplex. Rest of tonight, mostly clear. Lows in the mid-70s. South winds around 10 miles an hour. Tuesday, sunny. Highs in the upper 90s. South winds 10 to 15 miles an hour. Tuesday night, clear. Lows in the upper 70s. South winds 10 to 15 miles an hour, diminishing to 5 to 10 miles an hour after midnight. Wednesday, sunny. Highs in the upper 90s. South winds 5 to 10 miles an hour. And now the extended forecast. Wednesday night, mostly clear. Lows in the upper 70s. South winds 5 to 10 miles an hour. Thursday, sunny, hot with highs in the upper 90s. Thursday night, mostly clear. Lows around 80. Friday, sunny, hot with highs in the upper 90s. Heat index values up to 105. Friday night, mostly clear. Lows around 80. Independence Day, sunny, hot with highs around 100. Heat index values up to 105. Saturday night, mostly clear. Lows in the lower 80s. Sunday, mostly sunny with a 20% chance of showers and thunderstorms. Hot with highs in the upper 90s. Heat index values up to 105. Sunday night, partly cloudy with a 20% chance of showers and thunderstorms. Lows in the upper 70s. Monday, mostly sunny. A slight chance of showers in the morning, then a chance of showers and thunderstorms in the afternoon. Highs in the upper 90s. Chance of rain 30%. Heat index values up to 105. The forecast key messages for North and Central Texas. Seasonably hot weather will continue this week with highs mainly in the mid and upper 90s and peak heat index values near 100 to 105 degrees. Breezy south winds will continue another day with frequent gusts near 30 miles an hour. Rain chances may return Sunday into Monday. The spotter information statement for North and Central Texas. Spotter activation is not expected at this time. The ultraviolet index forecast for June 30th is 11, or extreme. The current time is 1:55 a.m. Central Daylight Time. 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The following reports of weather temperature and wind were made at 1 a.m. DFW Airport, clear, 84, dew point 68, relative humidity 58%, wind south at 17, gusting to 24, pressure 29.98 inches and rising. Fort Worth Meacham, clear, 84, south at 16, gusting to 28. Dallas Love Field, clear, 86, south at 12, gusting to 22. Arlington, clear, 84, south at 13, gusting to 25. Denton, clear, 84, south at 20. Mineral Wells, clear, 81, south at 13. Elsewhere around the region, Wichita Falls, partly cloudy, 84, south at 16. Abilene, partly cloudy, 82, south at 18, gusting to 29. Waco, dust, 81, south at 15. Tyler, clear, 82, south at 13. Once again at 1 a.m., DFW Airport, clear, 84, south at 17, gusting to 24. Now let's check on your local forecast for the Dallas-Fort Worth Metroplex. Rest of tonight, mostly clear. Lows in the mid-70s. South winds around 10 miles an hour. Tuesday, sunny. Highs in the upper 90s.
south winds 10 to 15 miles an hour. Tuesday night, clear. Lows in the upper 70s. South winds 10 to 15 miles an hour, diminishing to 5 to 10 miles an hour after midnight. Wednesday, sunny. Highs in the upper 90s. South winds 5 to 10 miles an hour. And now the extended forecast. Wednesday night, mostly clear. Lows in the upper 70s. South winds 5 to 10 miles an hour. Thursday, sunny, hot with highs in the upper 90s. Thursday night, mostly clear. Lows around 80. Friday, sunny, hot with highs in the upper 90s. Heat index values up to 105. Friday night, mostly clear. Lows around 80. Independence Day, sunny, hot with highs around 100. Heat index values up to 105. Saturday night, mostly clear. Lows in the lower 80s. Sunday, mostly sunny with a 20% chance of showers and thunderstorms. Hot with highs in the upper 90s. Heat index values up to 105. Sunday night, partly cloudy with a 20% chance of showers and thunderstorms. Lows in the upper 70s. Monday, mostly sunny. A slight chance of showers in the morning, then a chance of showers and thunderstorms in the afternoon. Highs in the upper 90s. Chance of rain 30%. Heat index values up to 105. The forecast key messages for North and Central Texas. Seasonably hot weather will continue this week with highs mainly in the mid and upper 90s and peak heat index values near 100 to 105 degrees. Breezy south winds will continue another day with frequent gusts near 30 miles an hour. Rain chances may return Sunday into Monday. The spotter information statement for North and Central Texas. Spotter activation is not expected at this time. The ultraviolet index forecast for June 30th is 11, or extreme. The current time is 1:59 a.m. Central Daylight Time. 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The following reports of weather temperature and wind were made at 1 a.m. DFW Airport, clear, 84, dew point 68, relative humidity 58%, wind south at 17, gusting to 24, pressure 29.98 inches and rising. Fort Worth Meacham, clear, 84, south at 16, gusting to 28. Dallas Love Field, clear, 86, south at 12, gusting to 22. Arlington, clear, 84, south at 13, gusting to 25. Denton, clear, 84, south at 20. Mineral Wells, clear, 81, south at 13. Elsewhere around the region, Wichita Falls, partly cloudy, 84, south at 16. Abilene, partly cloudy, 82, south at 18, gusting to 29. Waco, dust, 81, south at 15. Tyler, clear, 82, south at 13. Once again at 1 a.m., DFW Airport, clear, 84, south at 17, gusting to 24. The following reports of weather temperature and wind were made at 2 a.m. DFW Airport, clear, 83, dew point 70, relative humidity 64%, wind south at 16, pressure 29.99 inches and rising. Fort Worth Meacham, clear, 82, south at 20, gusting to 28. Dallas Love Field, clear, 84, south at 10, gusting to 22. Arlington, clear, 82, south at 12. Denton, clear, 82, south at 15. Mineral Wells, clear, 79, south at 12. Elsewhere around the region, Wichita Falls, partly cloudy, 83, south at 18, gusting to 30. Abilene, partly cloudy, 81, south at 20, gusting to 29. Waco, dust, 80, south at 17. Tyler, clear, 81, south at 12. Once again at 2 a.m., DFW Airport,
clear, 83, south at 16. Now let's check on your local forecast for the Dallas-Fort Worth Metroplex. Rest of tonight, mostly clear. Lows in the mid-70s. South winds around 10 miles an hour. Tuesday, sunny. Highs in the upper 90s. South winds 10 to 15 miles an hour. Tuesday night, clear. Lows in the upper 70s. South winds 10 to 15 miles an hour, diminishing to 5 to 10 miles an hour after midnight. Wednesday, sunny. Highs in the upper 90s. South winds 5 to 10 miles an hour. And now the extended forecast. Wednesday night, mostly clear. Lows in the upper 70s. South winds 5 to 10 miles an hour. Thursday, sunny, hot with highs in the upper 90s. Thursday night, mostly clear. Lows around 80. Friday, sunny, hot with highs in the upper 90s. Heat index values up to 105. Friday night, mostly clear. Lows around 80. Independence Day, sunny, hot with highs around 100. Heat index values up to 105. Saturday night, mostly clear. Lows in the lower 80s. Sunday, mostly sunny with a 20% chance of showers and thunderstorms. Hot with highs in the upper 90s. Heat index values up to 105. Sunday night, partly cloudy with a 20% chance of showers and thunderstorms. Lows in the upper 70s. Monday, mostly sunny. A slight chance of showers in the morning, then a chance of showers and thunderstorms in the afternoon. Highs in the upper 90s. Chance of rain 30%. Heat index values up to 105. The forecast key messages for North and Central Texas. Seasonably hot weather will continue this week with highs mainly in the mid and upper 90s and peak heat index values near 100 to 105 degrees. Breezy south winds will continue another day with frequent gusts near 30 miles an hour. Rain chances may return Sunday into Monday. The spotter information statement for North and Central Texas. Spotter activation is not expected at this time. The ultraviolet index forecast for June 30th is 11, or extreme. The current time is 2:05 a.m. Central Daylight Time. 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The following reports of weather temperature and wind were made at 2 a.m. DFW Airport, clear, 83, dew point 70, relative humidity 64%, wind south at 16, pressure 29.99 inches and rising. Fort Worth Meacham, clear, 82, south at 20, gusting to 28. Dallas Love Field, clear, 84, south at 10, gusting to 22. Arlington, clear, 82, south at 12. Denton, clear, 82, south at 15. Mineral Wells, clear, 79, south at 12. Elsewhere around the region, Wichita Falls, partly cloudy, 83, south at 18, gusting to 30. Abilene, partly cloudy, 81, south at 20, gusting to 29. Waco, dust, 80, south at 17. Tyler, clear, 81, south at 12. Once again at 2 a.m., DFW Airport, clear, 83, south at 16. Now let's check on your local forecast for the Dallas-Fort Worth Metroplex. Rest of tonight, mostly clear. Lows in the mid-70s. South winds around 10 miles an hour. Tuesday, sunny. Highs in the upper 90s. South winds 10 to 15 miles an hour. Tuesday night, clear. Lows in the upper 70s. South winds 10 to 15 miles an hour, diminishing to 5 to 10 miles an hour after midnight. Wednesday, sunny. Highs in the upper 90s. South winds 5 to 10 miles an hour. And now the extended forecast. Wednesday night, mostly clear. Lows in the upper 70s. South winds 5 to 10 miles an hour.
Thursday, sunny, hot with highs in the upper 90s. Thursday night, mostly clear. Lows around 80. Friday, sunny, hot with highs in the upper 90s. Heat index values up to 105. Friday night, mostly clear. Lows around 80. Independence Day, sunny, hot with highs around 100. Heat index values up to 105. Saturday night, mostly clear. Lows in the lower 80s. Sunday, mostly sunny with a 20% chance of showers and thunderstorms. Hot with highs in the upper 90s. Heat index values up to 105. Sunday night, partly cloudy with a 20% chance of showers and thunderstorms. Lows in the upper 70s. Monday, mostly sunny. A slight chance of showers in the morning, then a chance of showers and thunderstorms in the afternoon. Highs in the upper 90s. Chance of rain 30%. Heat index values up to 105. The forecast key messages for North and Central Texas. Seasonably hot weather will continue this week with highs mainly in the mid and upper 90s and peak heat index values near 100 to 105 degrees. Breezy south winds will continue another day with frequent gusts near 30 miles an hour. Rain chances may return Sunday into Monday. The spotter information statement for North and Central Texas. Spotter activation is not expected at this time. The ultraviolet index forecast for June 30th is 11, or extreme. The current time is 2:09 a.m. Central Daylight Time. 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The following reports of weather temperature and wind were made at 2 a.m. DFW Airport, clear, 83, dew point 70, relative humidity 64%, wind south at 16, pressure 29.99 inches and rising. Fort Worth Meacham, clear, 82, south at 20, gusting to 28. Dallas Love Field, clear, 84, south at 10, gusting to 22. Arlington, clear, 82, south at 12. Denton, clear, 82, south at 15. Mineral Wells, clear, 79, south at 12. Elsewhere around the region, Wichita Falls, partly cloudy, 83, south at 18, gusting to 30. Abilene, partly cloudy, 81, south at 20, gusting to 29. Waco, dust, 80, south at 17. Tyler, clear, 81, south at 12. Once again at 2 a.m., DFW Airport, clear, 83, south at 16. The following reports of weather temperature and wind were made at 2 a.m. DFW Airport, clear, 83, dew point 70, relative humidity 64%, wind south at 16, pressure 29.99 inches and rising. Fort Worth Meacham, clear, 82, south at 20, gusting to 28. Dallas Love Field, clear, 84, south at 10, gusting to 22. Arlington, clear, 82, south at 12. Denton, clear, 82, south at 15. Mineral Wells, clear, 79, south at 12. Elsewhere around the region, Wichita Falls, partly cloudy, 83, south at 18, gusting to 30. Abilene, clear, 81, south at 20, gusting to 29. Waco, dust, 80, south at 17. Tyler, clear, 81, south at 12. Once again at 2 a.m., DFW Airport, clear, 83, south at 16. Now let's check on your local forecast for the Dallas-Fort Worth Metroplex. Today, sunny. Highs in the upper 90s. South winds 10 to 15 miles an hour. Tonight, clear. Lows in the upper 70s. South winds 10 to 15 miles an hour, diminishing to 5 to 10 miles an hour after midnight. Wednesday, sunny. Highs in the upper 90s. South winds 5 to 10 miles an hour. Wednesday night, mostly clear. Lows in the upper 70s.
south winds 5 to 10 miles an hour. And now the extended forecast. Thursday, sunny, hot with highs in the upper 90s. South winds 5 to 10 miles an hour. Thursday night, mostly clear. Lows around 80. Friday, sunny, hot with highs in the upper 90s. Heat index values up to 105. Friday night, mostly clear. Lows around 80. Independence Day, sunny, hot with highs around 100. Heat index values up to 105. Saturday night, mostly clear. Lows in the lower 80s. Sunday, mostly sunny with a 20% chance of showers and thunderstorms. Hot with highs in the upper 90s. Heat index values up to 105. Sunday night, partly cloudy with a 20% chance of showers and thunderstorms. Lows in the upper 70s. Monday, mostly sunny. A slight chance of showers in the morning, then a chance of showers and thunderstorms in the afternoon. Highs in the upper 90s. Chance of rain 30%. Heat index values up to 105. The forecast key messages for North and Central Texas. Seasonably hot weather will continue this week with highs mainly in the mid and upper 90s and peak heat index values near 100 to 105 degrees. Breezy south winds will continue another day with frequent gusts near 30 miles an hour. Rain chances may return Sunday into Monday. The spotter information statement for North and Central Texas. Spotter activation is not expected at this time. The ultraviolet index forecast for June 30th is 11, or extreme. The current time is 2:14 a.m. Central Daylight Time. 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The following reports of weather temperature and wind were made at 2 a.m. DFW Airport, clear, 83, dew point 70, relative humidity 64%, wind south at 16, pressure 29.99 inches and rising. Fort Worth Meacham, clear, 82, south at 20, gusting to 28. Dallas Love Field, clear, 84, south at 10, gusting to 22. Arlington, clear, 82, south at 12. Denton, clear, 82, south at 15. Mineral Wells, clear, 79, south at 12. Elsewhere around the region, Wichita Falls, partly cloudy, 83, south at 18, gusting to 30. Abilene, clear, 81, south at 20, gusting to 29. Waco, dust, 80, south at 17. Tyler, clear, 81, south at 12. Once again at 2 a.m., DFW Airport, clear, 83, south at 16. Now let's check on your local forecast for the Dallas-Fort Worth Metroplex. Today, sunny. Highs in the upper 90s. South winds 10 to 15 miles an hour. Tonight, clear. Lows in the upper 70s. South winds 10 to 15 miles an hour, diminishing to 5 to 10 miles an hour after midnight. Wednesday, sunny. Highs in the upper 90s. South winds 5 to 10 miles an hour. Wednesday night, mostly clear. Lows in the upper 70s. South winds 5 to 10 miles an hour. And now the extended forecast. Thursday, sunny, hot with highs in the upper 90s. South winds 5 to 10 miles an hour. Thursday night, mostly clear. Lows around 80. Friday, sunny, hot with highs in the upper 90s. Heat index values up to 105. Friday night, mostly clear. Lows around 80. Independence Day, sunny, hot with highs around 100. Heat index values up to 105. Saturday night, mostly clear. Lows in the lower 80s. Sunday, mostly sunny with a 20% chance of showers and thunderstorms. Hot with highs in the upper 90s. Heat index values up to 105. Sunday night, partly cloudy with a 20% chance of showers and thunderstorms.
lows in the upper 70s. Monday, mostly sunny. A slight chance of showers in the morning, then a chance of showers and thunderstorms in the afternoon. Highs in the upper 90s. Chance of rain 30%. Heat index values up to 105. The forecast key messages for North and Central Texas. Seasonably hot weather will continue this week with highs mainly in the mid and upper 90s and peak heat index values near 100 to 105 degrees. Breezy south winds will continue another day with frequent gusts near 30 miles an hour. Rain chances may return Sunday into Monday. The spotter information statement for North and Central Texas. Spotter activation is not expected at this time. The ultraviolet index forecast for June 30th is 11, or extreme. The current time is 2:18 a.m. Central Daylight Time. 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The following reports of weather temperature and wind were made at 2 a.m. DFW Airport, clear, 83, dew point 70, relative humidity 64%, wind south at 16, pressure 29.99 inches and rising. Fort Worth Meacham, clear, 82, south at 20, gusting to 28. Dallas Love Field, clear, 84, south at 10, gusting to 22. Arlington, clear, 82, south at 12. Denton, clear, 82, south at 15. Mineral Wells, clear, 79, south at 12. Elsewhere around the region, Wichita Falls, partly cloudy, 83, south at 18, gusting to 30. Abilene, clear, 81, south at 20, gusting to 29. Waco, dust, 80, south at 17. Tyler, clear, 81, south at 12. Once again at 2 a.m., DFW Airport, clear, 83, south at 16. Now let's check on your local forecast for the Dallas-Fort Worth Metroplex. Today, sunny. Highs in the upper 90s. South winds 10 to 15 miles an hour. Tonight, clear. Lows in the upper 70s. South winds 10 to 15 miles an hour, diminishing to 5 to 10 miles an hour after midnight. Wednesday, sunny. Highs in the upper 90s. South winds 5 to 10 miles an hour. Wednesday night, mostly clear. Lows in the upper 70s. South winds 5 to 10 miles an hour. And now the extended forecast. Thursday, sunny, hot with highs in the upper 90s. South winds 5 to 10 miles an hour. Thursday night, mostly clear. Lows around 80. Friday, sunny, hot with highs in the upper 90s. Heat index values up to 105. Friday night, mostly clear. Lows around 80. Independence Day, sunny, hot with highs around 100. Heat index values up to 105. Saturday night, mostly clear. Lows in the lower 80s. Sunday, mostly sunny with a 20% chance of showers and thunderstorms. Hot with highs in the upper 90s. Heat index values up to 105. Sunday night, partly cloudy with a 20% chance of showers and thunderstorms. Lows in the upper 70s. Monday, mostly sunny. A slight chance of showers in the morning, then a chance of showers and thunderstorms in the afternoon. Highs in the upper 90s. Chance of rain 30%. Heat index values up to 105. The forecast key messages for North and Central Texas. Seasonably hot weather will continue this week with highs mainly in the mid and upper 90s and peak heat index values near 100 to 105 degrees. Breezy south winds will continue another day with frequent gusts near 30 miles an hour. Rain chances may return Sunday into Monday. The spotter information statement for North and Central Texas. Spotter activation is not expected at this time. The ultraviolet index forecast for June 30th is 11, or extreme. The current time is 2:22 a.m. Central Daylight Time.
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The following reports of weather temperature and wind were made at 2 a.m. DFW Airport, clear, 83, dew point 70, relative humidity 64%, wind south at 16, pressure 29.99 inches and rising. Fort Worth Meacham, clear, 82, south at 20, gusting to 28. Dallas Love Field, clear, 84, south at 10, gusting to 22. Arlington, clear, 82, south at 12. Denton, clear, 82, south at 15. Mineral Wells, clear, 79, south at 12. Elsewhere around the region, Wichita Falls, partly cloudy, 83, south at 18, gusting to 30. Abilene, clear, 81, south at 20, gusting to 29. Waco, dust, 80, south at 17. Tyler, clear, 81, south at 12. Once again at 2 a.m., DFW Airport, clear, 83, south at 16. Now let's check on your local forecast for the Dallas-Fort Worth Metroplex. Today, sunny. Highs in the upper 90s. South winds 10 to 15 miles an hour. Tonight, clear. Lows in the upper 70s. South winds 10 to 15 miles an hour, diminishing to 5 to 10 miles an hour after midnight. Wednesday, sunny. Highs in the upper 90s. South winds 5 to 10 miles an hour. Wednesday night, mostly clear. Lows in the upper 70s. South winds 5 to 10 miles an hour. And now the extended forecast. Thursday, sunny, hot with highs in the upper 90s. South winds 5 to 10 miles an hour. Thursday night, mostly clear. Lows around 80. Friday, sunny, hot with highs in the upper 90s. Heat index values up to 105. Friday night, mostly clear. Lows around 80. Independence Day, sunny, hot with highs around 100. Heat index values up to 105. Saturday night, mostly clear. Lows in the lower 80s. Sunday, mostly sunny with a 20% chance of showers and thunderstorms. Hot with highs in the upper 90s. Heat index values up to 105. Sunday night, partly cloudy with a 20% chance of showers and thunderstorms. Lows in the upper 70s. Monday, mostly sunny. A slight chance of showers in the morning, then a chance of showers and thunderstorms in the afternoon. Highs in the upper 90s. Chance of rain 30%. Heat index values up to 105. The forecast key messages for North and Central Texas. Seasonably hot weather will continue this week with highs mainly in the mid and upper 90s and peak heat index values near 100 to 105 degrees. Breezy south winds will continue another day with frequent gusts near 30 miles an hour. Rain chances may return Sunday into Monday. The spotter information statement for North and Central Texas. Spotter activation is not expected at this time. The ultraviolet index forecast for June 30th is 11, or extreme. The current time is 2:26 a.m. Central Daylight Time. 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The following reports of weather temperature and wind were made at 2 a.m. DFW Airport, clear, 83, dew point 70, relative humidity 64%, wind south at 16, pressure 29.99 inches and rising. Fort Worth Meacham, clear, 82, south at 20, gusting to 28. Dallas Love Field, clear, 84, south at 10, gusting to 22. Arlington, clear, 82, south at 12. Denton, clear, 82, south at 15. Mineral Wells, clear, 79, south at 12. Elsewhere around the region, Wichita Falls, partly cloudy, 83, south at 18, gusting to 30.
Abilene, clear, 81, south at 20, gusting to 29. Waco, gust, 80, south at 70.

Hey, sunny. Highs in the upper 90s. South winds 10 to 15 miles an hour. Tonight, clear. Lows in the upper 70s. South winds 10 to 15 miles an hour, diminishing to 5 to 10 miles an hour after midnight. Wednesday, sunny. Highs in the upper 90s. South winds 5 to 10 miles an hour. Wednesday night, mostly clear. Lows in the upper 70s. South winds 5 to 10 miles an hour. And now the extended forecast. Thursday, sunny, hot with highs in the upper 90s. South winds 5 to 10 miles an hour. Thursday night, mostly clear. Lows around 80. Friday, sunny, hot with highs in the upper 90s. Heat index values up to 105. Friday night, mostly clear. Lows around 80. Independence Day, sunny, hot with highs around 100. Heat index values up to 105. Saturday night, mostly clear. Lows in the lower 80s. Sunday, mostly sunny with a 20% chance of showers and thunderstorms. Hot with highs in the upper 90s. Heat index values up to 105. Sunday night, partly cloudy with a 20% chance of showers and thunderstorms. Lows in the upper 70s. Monday, mostly sunny. A slight chance of showers in the morning, then a chance of showers and thunderstorms in the afternoon. Highs in the upper 90s. Chance of rain 30%. Heat index values up to 105. The forecast key messages for North and Central Texas. Seasonably hot weather will continue this week with highs mainly in the mid and upper 90s and peak heat index values near 100 to 105 degrees. Breezy south winds will continue another day with frequent gusts near 30 miles an hour. Rain chances may return Sunday into Monday. The spotter information statement for North and Central Texas. Spotter activation is not expected at this time. The ultraviolet index forecast for June 30th is 11, or extreme. The current time is 2:30 a.m. Central Daylight Time. 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The following reports of weather temperature and wind were made at 2 a.m. DFW Airport, clear, 83, dew point 70, relative humidity 64%, wind south at 16, pressure 29.99 inches and rising. Fort Worth Meacham, clear, 82, south at 20, gusting to 28. Dallas Love Field, clear, 84, south at 10, gusting to 22. Arlington, clear, 82, south at 12. Denton, clear, 82, south at 15. Mineral Wells, clear, 79, south at 12. Elsewhere around the region, Wichita Falls, partly cloudy, 83, south at 18, gusting to 30. Abilene, clear, 81, south at 20, gusting to 29. Waco, dust, 80, south at 17. Tyler, clear, 81, south at 12. Once again at 2 a.m., DFW Airport, clear, 83, south at 16. Now let's check on your local forecast for the Dallas-Fort Worth Metroplex. Today, sunny. Highs in the upper 90s. South winds 10 to 15 miles an hour. Tonight, clear. Lows in the upper 70s. South winds 10 to 15 miles an hour, diminishing to 5 to 10 miles an hour after midnight. Wednesday, sunny. Highs in the upper 90s. South winds 5 to 10 miles an hour. Wednesday night, mostly clear. Lows in the upper 70s. South winds 5 to 10 miles an hour. And now the extended forecast. Thursday, sunny, hot with highs in the upper 90s. South winds 5 to 10 miles an hour. Thursday night, mostly clear. Lows around 80. Friday, sunny, hot with highs in the upper 90s. Heat index values up to 105. Friday night, mostly clear. Lows around 80.

its day, sunny, hot with highs around 100. Heat index values up to 105. Saturday night, mostly clear. Lows in the lower 80s. Sunday, mostly sunny with a 20% chance of showers and thunderstorms. Hot with highs in the upper 90s. Heat index values up to 105. Sunday night, partly cloudy with a 20% chance of showers and thunderstorms. Lows in the upper 70s. Monday, mostly sunny. A slight chance of showers in the morning, then a chance of showers and thunderstorms in the afternoon. Highs in the upper 90s. Chance of rain 30%. Heat index values up to 105. The forecast key messages for North and Central Texas. Seasonably hot weather will continue this week with highs mainly in the mid and upper 90s and peak heat index values near 100 to 105 degrees. Breezy south winds will continue another day with frequent gusts near 30 miles an hour. Rain chances may return Sunday into Monday. The spotter information statement for North and Central Texas. Spotter activation is not expected at this time. The ultraviolet index forecast for June 30th is 11, or extreme. The current time is 2:34 a.m. Central Daylight Time. 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The following reports of weather temperature and wind were made at 2 a.m. DFW Airport, clear, 83, dew point 70, relative humidity 64%, wind south at 16, pressure 29.99 inches and rising. Fort Worth Meacham, clear, 82, south at 20, gusting to 28. Dallas Love Field, clear, 84, south at 10, gusting to 22. Arlington, clear, 82, south at 12. Denton, clear, 82, south at 15. Mineral Wells, clear, 79, south at 12. Elsewhere around the region, Wichita Falls, partly cloudy, 83, south at 18, gusting to 30. Abilene, clear, 81, south at 20, gusting to 29. Waco, dust, 80, south at 17. Tyler, clear, 81, south at 12. Once again at 2 a.m., DFW Airport, clear, 83, south at 16. Now let's check on your local forecast for the Dallas-Fort Worth Metroplex. Today, sunny. Highs in the upper 90s. South winds 10 to 15 miles an hour. Tonight, clear. Lows in the upper 70s. South winds 10 to 15 miles an hour, diminishing to 5 to 10 miles an hour after midnight. Wednesday, sunny. Highs in the upper 90s. South winds 5 to 10 miles an hour. Wednesday night, mostly clear. Lows in the upper 70s. South winds 5 to 10 miles an hour. And now the extended forecast. Thursday, sunny, hot with highs in the upper 90s. South winds 5 to 10 miles an hour. Thursday night, mostly clear. Lows around 80. Friday, sunny, hot with highs in the upper 90s. Heat index values up to 105. Friday night, mostly clear. Lows around 80. Independence Day, sunny, hot with highs around 100. Heat index values up to 105. Saturday night, mostly clear. Lows in the lower 80s. Sunday, mostly sunny with a 20% chance of showers and thunderstorms. Hot with highs in the upper 90s. Heat index values up to 105. Sunday night, partly cloudy with a 20% chance of showers and thunderstorms. Lows in the upper 70s. Monday, mostly sunny. A slight chance of showers in the morning, then a chance of showers and thunderstorms in the afternoon. Highs in the upper 90s. Chance of rain 30%. Heat index values up to 105. The forecast key messages for North and Central Texas.
Unseasonably hot weather will continue this week with highs mainly in the mid and upper 90s and peak heat index values near 100 to 105 degrees. Breezy south winds will continue another day with frequent gusts near 30 miles an hour. Rain chances may return Sunday into Monday. The spotter information statement for North and Central Texas. Spotter activation is not expected at this time. The ultraviolet index forecast for June 30th is 11, or extreme. The current time is 2:38 a.m. Central Daylight Time. 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The following reports of weather temperature and wind were made at 2 a.m. DFW Airport, clear, 83, dew point 70, relative humidity 64%, wind south at 16, pressure 29.99 inches and rising. Fort Worth Meacham, clear, 82, south at 20, gusting to 28. Dallas Love Field, clear, 84, south at 10, gusting to 22. Arlington, clear, 82, south at 12. Denton, clear, 82, south at 15. Mineral Wells, clear, 79, south at 12. Elsewhere around the region, Wichita Falls, partly cloudy, 83, south at 18, gusting to 30. Abilene, clear, 81, south at 20, gusting to 29. Waco, dust, 80, south at 17. Tyler, clear, 81, south at 12. Once again at 2 a.m., DFW Airport, clear, 83, south at 16. Now let's check on your local forecast for the Dallas-Fort Worth Metroplex. Today, sunny. Highs in the upper 90s. South winds 10 to 15 miles an hour. Tonight, clear. Lows in the upper 70s. South winds 10 to 15 miles an hour, diminishing to 5 to 10 miles an hour after midnight. Wednesday, sunny. Highs in the upper 90s. South winds 5 to 10 miles an hour. Wednesday night, mostly clear. Lows in the upper 70s. South winds 5 to 10 miles an hour. And now the extended forecast. Thursday, sunny, hot with highs in the upper 90s. South winds 5 to 10 miles an hour. Thursday night, mostly clear. Lows around 80. Friday, sunny, hot with highs in the upper 90s. Heat index values up to 105. Friday night, mostly clear. Lows around 80. Independence Day, sunny, hot with highs around 100. Heat index values up to 105. Saturday night, mostly clear. Lows in the lower 80s. Sunday, mostly sunny with a 20% chance of showers and thunderstorms. Hot with highs in the upper 90s. Heat index values up to 105. Sunday night, partly cloudy with a 20% chance of showers and thunderstorms. Lows in the upper 70s. Monday, mostly sunny. A slight chance of showers in the morning, then a chance of showers and thunderstorms in the afternoon. Highs in the upper 90s. Chance of rain 30%. Heat index values up to 105. The forecast key messages for North and Central Texas. Seasonably hot weather will continue this week with highs mainly in the mid and upper 90s and peak heat index values near 100 to 105 degrees. Breezy south winds will continue another day with frequent gusts near 30 miles an hour. Rain chances may return Sunday into Monday. The spotter information statement for North and Central Texas. Spotter activation is not expected at this time. The ultraviolet index forecast for June 30th is 11, or extreme. The current time is 2:42 a.m. Central Daylight Time. 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The following reports of weather temperature and wind were made at 2 a.m. DFW Airport, clear, 83, dew point 70,
relative humidity 64%, wind south at 16, pressure 29.99 inches and rising. Fort Worth, Meacham, clear, 82, south at 20, gusting to 28. Dallas Love Field, clear, 84, south at 10, gusting to 22. Arlington, clear, 82, south at 12. Denton, clear, 82, south at 15. Mineral Wells, clear, 79, south at 12. Elsewhere around the region, Wichita Falls, partly cloudy, 83, south at 18, gusting to 30. Abilene, clear, 81, south at 20, gusting to 29. Waco, dust, 80, south at 17. Tyler, clear, 81, south at 12. Once again at 2 a.m., DFW Airport, clear, 83, south at 16. Now let's check on your local forecast for the Dallas-Fort Worth Metroplex. Today, sunny. Highs in the upper 90s. South winds 10 to 15 miles an hour. Tonight, clear. Lows in the upper 70s. South winds 10 to 15 miles an hour, diminishing to 5 to 10 miles an hour after midnight. Wednesday, sunny. Highs in the upper 90s. South winds 5 to 10 miles an hour. Wednesday night, mostly clear. Lows in the upper 70s. South winds 5 to 10 miles an hour. And now the extended forecast. Thursday, sunny, hot with highs in the upper 90s. South winds 5 to 10 miles an hour. Thursday night, mostly clear. Lows around 80. Friday, sunny, hot with highs in the upper 90s. Heat index values up to 105. Friday night, mostly clear. Lows around 80. Independence Day, sunny, hot with highs around 100. Heat index values up to 105. Saturday night, mostly clear. Lows in the lower 80s. Sunday, mostly sunny with a 20% chance of showers and thunderstorms. Hot with highs in the upper 90s. Heat index values up to 105. Sunday night, partly cloudy with a 20% chance of showers and thunderstorms. Lows in the upper 70s. Monday, mostly sunny. A slight chance of showers in the morning, then a chance of showers and thunderstorms in the afternoon. Highs in the upper 90s. Chance of rain 30%. Heat index values up to 105. The forecast key messages for North and Central Texas. Seasonably hot weather will continue this week with highs mainly in the mid and upper 90s and peak heat index values near 100 to 105 degrees. Breezy south winds will continue another day with frequent gusts near 30 miles an hour. Rain chances may return Sunday into Monday. The spotter information statement for North and Central Texas. Spotter activation is not expected at this time. The ultraviolet index forecast for June 30th is 11, or extreme. The current time is 2:46 a.m. Central Daylight Time. 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The following reports of weather temperature and wind were made at 2 a.m. DFW Airport, clear, 83, dew point 70, relative humidity 64%, wind south at 16, pressure 29.99 inches and rising. Fort Worth, Meacham, clear, 82, south at 20, gusting to 28. Dallas Love Field, clear, 84, south at 10, gusting to 22. Arlington, clear, 82, south at 12. Denton, clear, 82, south at 15. Mineral Wells, clear, 79, south at 12. Elsewhere around the region, Wichita Falls, partly cloudy, 83, south at 18, gusting to 30. Abilene, clear, 81, south at 20, gusting to 29. Waco, dust, 80, south at 17. Tyler, clear, 81, south at 12. Once again at 2 a.m., DFW Airport, clear, 83, south at 16.
Now let's check on your local forecast for the Dallas-Fort Worth Metroplex. Today, sunny. Highs in the upper 90s. South winds 10 to 15 miles an hour. Tonight, clear. Lows in the upper 70s. South winds 10 to 15 miles an hour, diminishing to 5 to 10 miles an hour after midnight. Wednesday, sunny. Highs in the upper 90s. South winds 5 to 10 miles an hour. Wednesday night, mostly clear. Lows in the upper 70s. South winds 5 to 10 miles an hour. And now the extended forecast. Thursday, sunny, hot with highs in the upper 90s. South winds 5 to 10 miles an hour. Thursday night, mostly clear. Lows around 80. Friday, sunny, hot with highs in the upper 90s. Heat index values up to 105. Friday night, mostly clear. Lows around 80. Independence Day, sunny, hot with highs around 100. Heat index values up to 105. Saturday night, mostly clear. Lows in the lower 80s. Sunday, mostly sunny with a 20% chance of showers and thunderstorms. Hot with highs in the upper 90s. Heat index values up to 105. Sunday night, partly cloudy with a 20% chance of showers and thunderstorms. Lows in the upper 70s. Monday, mostly sunny. A slight chance of showers in the morning, then a chance of showers and thunderstorms in the afternoon. Highs in the upper 90s. Chance of rain 30%. Heat index values up to 105. The forecast key messages for North and Central Texas. Seasonably hot weather will continue this week with highs mainly in the mid and upper 90s and peak heat index values near 100 to 105 degrees. Breezy south winds will continue another day with frequent gusts near 30 miles an hour. Rain chances may return Sunday into Monday. The spotter information statement for North and Central Texas. Spotter activation is not expected at this time. The ultraviolet index forecast for June 30th is 11, or extreme. The current time is 2:50 a.m. Central Daylight Time. 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The following reports of weather temperature and wind were made at 2 a.m. DFW Airport, clear, 83, dew point 70, relative humidity 64%, wind south at 16, pressure 29.99 inches and rising. Fort Worth Meacham, clear, 82, south at 20, gusting to 28. Dallas Love Field, clear, 84, south at 10, gusting to 22. Arlington, clear, 82, south at 12. Denton, clear, 82, south at 15. Mineral Wells, clear, 79, south at 12. Elsewhere around the region, Wichita Falls, partly cloudy, 83, south at 18, gusting to 30. Abilene, clear, 81, south at 20, gusting to 29. Waco, dust, 80, south at 17. Tyler, clear, 81, south at 12. Once again at 2 a.m., DFW Airport, clear, 83, south at 16. Now let's check on your local forecast for the Dallas-Fort Worth Metroplex. Today, sunny. Highs in the upper 90s. South winds 10 to 15 miles an hour. Tonight, clear. Lows in the upper 70s. South winds 10 to 15 miles an hour, diminishing to 5 to 10 miles an hour after midnight. Wednesday, sunny. Highs in the upper 90s. South winds 5 to 10 miles an hour. Wednesday night, mostly clear. Lows in the upper 70s. South winds 5 to 10 miles an hour. And now the extended forecast. Thursday, sunny, hot with highs in the upper 90s. South winds 5 to 10 miles an hour. Thursday night, mostly clear. Lows around 80. Friday, sunny, hot with highs in the upper 90s. Heat index values up to 105.
Friday night, mostly clear. Lows around 80. Sunny, hot with highs around 100. Heat index values up to 105. Saturday night, mostly clear. Lows in the lower 80s. Sunday, mostly sunny with a 20% chance of showers and thunderstorms. Hot with highs in the upper 90s. Heat index values up to 105. Sunday night, partly cloudy with a 20% chance of showers and thunderstorms. Lows in the upper 70s. Monday, mostly sunny. A slight chance of showers in the morning, then a chance of showers and thunderstorms in the afternoon. Highs in the upper 90s. Chance of rain 30%. Heat index values up to 105. The forecast key messages for North and Central Texas. Seasonably hot weather will continue this week with highs mainly in the mid and upper 90s and peak heat index values near 100 to 105 degrees. Breezy south winds will continue another day with frequent gusts near 30 miles an hour. Rain chances may return Sunday into Monday. The spotter information statement for North and Central Texas. Spotter activation is not expected at this time. The ultraviolet index forecast for June 30th is 11, or extreme. The current time is 2:54 a.m. Central Daylight Time. 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The following reports of weather temperature and wind were made at 2 a.m. DFW Airport, clear, 83, dew point 70, relative humidity 64%, wind south at 16, pressure 29.99 inches and rising. Fort Worth Meacham, clear, 82, south at 20, gusting to 28. Dallas Love Field, clear, 84, south at 10, gusting to 22. Arlington, clear, 82, south at 12. Denton, clear, 82, south at 15. Mineral Wells, clear, 79, south at 12. Elsewhere around the region, Wichita Falls, partly cloudy, 83, south at 18, gusting to 30. Abilene, clear, 81, south at 20, gusting to 29. Waco, dust, 80, south at 17. Tyler, clear, 81, south at 12. Once again at 2 a.m., DFW Airport, clear, 83, south at 16. Now let's check on your local forecast for the Dallas-Fort Worth Metroplex. Today, sunny. Highs in the upper 90s. South winds 10 to 15 miles an hour. Tonight, clear. Lows in the upper 70s. South winds 10 to 15 miles an hour, diminishing to 5 to 10 miles an hour after midnight. Wednesday, sunny. Highs in the upper 90s. South winds 5 to 10 miles an hour. Wednesday night, mostly clear. Lows in the upper 70s. South winds 5 to 10 miles an hour. And now the extended forecast. Thursday, sunny, hot with highs in the upper 90s. South winds 5 to 10 miles an hour. Thursday night, mostly clear. Lows around 80. Friday, sunny, hot with highs in the upper 90s. Heat index values up to 105. Friday night, mostly clear. Lows around 80. Independence Day, sunny, hot with highs around 100. Heat index values up to 105. Saturday night, mostly clear. Lows in the lower 80s. Sunday, mostly sunny with a 20% chance of showers and thunderstorms. Hot with highs in the upper 90s. Heat index values up to 105. Sunday night, partly cloudy with a 20% chance of showers and thunderstorms. Lows in the upper 70s. Monday, mostly sunny. A slight chance of showers in the morning, then a chance of showers and thunderstorms in the afternoon. Highs in the upper 90s. Chance of rain 30%. Heat index values up to 105. The forecast key messages for North and Central Texas.
Seasonably hot weather will continue this week with highs mainly in the mid and upper 90s and peak heat index values near 100 to 105 degrees. Breezy south winds will continue another day with frequent gusts near 30 miles an hour. Rain chances may return Sunday into Monday. The spotter information statement for North and Central Texas. Spotter activation is not expected at this time. The ultraviolet index forecast for June 30th is 11, or extreme. The current time is 2:58 a.m. Central Daylight Time. 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The following reports of weather temperature and wind were made at 2 a.m. DFW Airport, clear, 83, dew point 70, relative humidity 64%, wind south at 16, pressure 29.99 inches and rising. Fort Worth Meacham, clear, 82, south at 20, gusting to 28. Dallas Love Field, clear, 84, south at 10, gusting to 22. Arlington, clear, 82, south at 12. Denton, clear, 82, south at 15. Mineral Wells, clear, 79, south at 12. Elsewhere around the region, Wichita Falls, partly cloudy, 83, south at 18, gusting to 30. Abilene, clear, 81, south at 20, gusting to 29. Waco, dust, 80, south at 17. Tyler, clear, 81, south at 12. Once again at 2 a.m., DFW Airport, clear, 83, south at 16. Now let's check on your local forecast for the Dallas-Fort Worth Metroplex. Today, sunny. Highs in the upper 90s. South winds 10 to 15 miles an hour. Tonight, clear. Lows in the upper 70s. South winds 10 to 15 miles an hour, diminishing to 5 to 10 miles an hour after midnight. Wednesday, sunny. Highs in the upper 90s. South winds 5 to 10 miles an hour. Wednesday night, mostly clear. Lows in the upper 70s. South winds 5 to 10 miles an hour. And now the extended forecast. Thursday, sunny, hot with highs in the upper 90s. South winds 5 to 10 miles an hour. Thursday night, mostly clear. Lows around 80. Friday, sunny, hot with highs in the upper 90s. Heat index values up to 105. Friday night, mostly clear. Lows around 80. Independence Day, sunny, hot with highs around 100. Heat index values up to 105. Saturday night, mostly clear. Lows in the lower 80s. Sunday, mostly sunny with a 20% chance of showers and thunderstorms. Hot with highs in the upper 90s. Heat index values up to 105. Sunday night, partly cloudy with a 20% chance of showers and thunderstorms. Lows in the upper 70s. Monday, mostly sunny. A slight chance of showers in the morning, then a chance of showers and thunderstorms in the afternoon. Highs in the upper 90s. Chance of rain 30%. Heat index values up to 105. The forecast key messages for North and Central Texas. Seasonably hot weather will continue this week with highs mainly in the mid and upper 90s and peak heat index values near 100 to 105 degrees. Breezy south winds will continue another day with frequent gusts near 30 miles an hour. Rain chances may return Sunday into Monday. The spotter information statement for North and Central Texas. Spotter activation is not expected at this time. The ultraviolet index forecast for June 30th is 11, or extreme. The current time is 3:02 a.m. Central Daylight Time. 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The following reports of weather temperature and wind were made at 3 a.m.
DFW Airport, clear, 82, dew point 70, relative humidity 66%, wind south at 16, gusting to 24, pressure 29.99 inches and steady. Fort Worth Meacham, clear, 81, south at 17, gusting to 25. Dallas Love Field, clear, 83, south at 10, gusting to 18. Arlington, clear, 81, south at 10, gusting to 20. Denton, clear, 81, south at 15. Mineral Wells, clear, 78, southeast at 10. Elsewhere around the region, Wichita Falls, partly cloudy, 81, south at 18, gusting to 26. Abilene, clear, 77, south at 17, gusting to 29. Waco, dust, 79, south at 17, gusting to 24. Tyler, clear, 79, south at 8. Once again at 3 a.m., DFW Airport, clear, 82, south at 16, gusting to 24. The following reports of weather temperature and wind were made at 3 a.m. DFW Airport, clear, 82, dew point 70, relative humidity 66%, wind south at 16, gusting to 24, pressure 29.99 inches and steady. Fort Worth Meacham, clear, 81, south at 17, gusting to 25. Dallas Love Field, clear, 83, south at 10, gusting to 18. Arlington, clear, 81, south at 10, gusting to 20. Denton, clear, 81, south at 15. Mineral Wells, clear, 78, southeast at 10. Elsewhere around the region, Wichita Falls, partly cloudy, 81, south at 18, gusting to 26. Abilene, clear, 77, south at 17, gusting to 29. Waco, dust, 79, south at 17, gusting to 24. Tyler, clear, 79, south at 8. Once again at 3 a.m., DFW Airport, clear, 82, south at 16, gusting to 24. Now let's check on your local forecast for the Dallas-Fort Worth Metroplex. Today, sunny. Highs in the upper 90s. South winds 10 to 15 miles an hour. Tonight, clear. Lows in the upper 70s. South winds 10 to 15 miles an hour, diminishing to 5 to 10 miles an hour after midnight. Wednesday, sunny. Highs in the upper 90s. South winds 5 to 10 miles an hour. Wednesday night, mostly clear. Lows in the upper 70s. South winds 5 to 10 miles an hour. And now the extended forecast. Thursday, sunny, hot with highs in the upper 90s. South winds 5 to 10 miles an hour. Thursday night, mostly clear. Lows around 80. Friday, sunny, hot with highs in the upper 90s. Heat index values up to 105. Friday night, mostly clear. Lows around 80. Independence Day, sunny, hot with highs around 100. Heat index values up to 105. Saturday night, mostly clear. Lows in the lower 80s. Sunday, mostly sunny with a 20% chance of showers and thunderstorms. Hot with highs in the upper 90s. Heat index values up to 105. Sunday night, partly cloudy with a 20% chance of showers and thunderstorms. Lows in the upper 70s. Monday, mostly sunny. A slight chance of showers in the morning, then a chance of showers and thunderstorms in the afternoon. Highs in the upper 90s. Chance of rain 30%. Heat index values up to 105. The forecast key messages for North and Central Texas. Seasonably hot weather will continue this week with highs mainly in the mid and upper 90s and peak heat index values near 100 to 105 degrees. Breezy south winds will continue another day with frequent gusts near 30 miles an hour. Rain chances may return Sunday into Monday. The spotter information statement for North and Central Texas. Spotter activation is not expected at this time. The ultraviolet index forecast for June 30th is 11, or extreme.
The current time is 3:07 a.m. Central Daylight Time. 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The following reports of weather temperature and wind were made at 3 a.m. DFW Airport, clear, 82, dew point 70, relative humidity 66%, wind south at 16, gusting to 24, pressure 29.99 inches and steady. Fort Worth Meacham, clear, 81, south at 17, gusting to 25. Dallas Love Field, clear, 83, south at 10, gusting to 18. Arlington, clear, 81, south at 10, gusting to 20. Denton, clear, 81, south at 15. Mineral Wells, clear, 78, southeast at 10. Elsewhere around the region, Wichita Falls, partly cloudy, 81, south at 18, gusting to 26. Abilene, clear, 77, south at 17, gusting to 29. Waco, dust, 79, south at 17, gusting to 24. Tyler, clear, 79, south at 8. Once again at 3 a.m., DFW Airport, clear, 82, south at 16, gusting to 24. Now let's check on your local forecast for the Dallas-Fort Worth Metroplex. Today, sunny. Highs in the upper 90s. South winds 10 to 15 miles an hour. Tonight, clear. Lows in the upper 70s. South winds 10 to 15 miles an hour, diminishing to 5 to 10 miles an hour after midnight. Wednesday, sunny. Highs in the upper 90s. South winds 5 to 10 miles an hour. Wednesday night, mostly clear. Lows in the upper 70s. South winds 5 to 10 miles an hour. And now the extended forecast. Thursday, sunny, hot with highs in the upper 90s. South winds 5 to 10 miles an hour. Thursday night, mostly clear. Lows around 80. Friday, sunny, hot with highs in the upper 90s. Heat index values up to 105. Friday night, mostly clear. Lows around 80. Independence Day, sunny, hot with highs around 100. Heat index values up to 105. Saturday night, mostly clear. Lows in the lower 80s. Sunday, mostly sunny with a 20% chance of showers and thunderstorms. Hot with highs in the upper 90s. Heat index values up to 105. Sunday night, partly cloudy with a 20% chance of showers and thunderstorms. Lows in the upper 70s. Monday, mostly sunny. A slight chance of showers in the morning, then a chance of showers and thunderstorms in the afternoon. Highs in the upper 90s. Chance of rain 30%. Heat index values up to 105. The forecast key messages for North and Central Texas. Seasonably hot weather will continue this week with highs mainly in the mid and upper 90s and peak heat index values near 100 to 105 degrees. Breezy south winds will continue another day with frequent gusts near 30 miles an hour. Rain chances may return Sunday into Monday. The spotter information statement for North and Central Texas. Spotter activation is not expected at this time. The ultraviolet index forecast for June 30th is 11, or extreme. The current time is 3:11 a.m. Central Daylight Time. 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The following reports of weather temperature and wind were made at 3 a.m. DFW Airport, clear, 82, dew point 70, relative humidity 66%, wind south at 16, gusting to 24, pressure 29.99 inches and steady. Fort Worth Meacham, clear, 81, south at 17, gusting to 25. Dallas Love Field, clear, 83, south at 10, gusting to 18. Arlington, clear, 81, south at 10, gusting to 20. Denton, clear.
clear, 81, south at 15. Mineral wells, clear, 78, southeast at 10. Elsewhere around the region, Wichita Falls, partly cloudy, 81, south at 18, gusting to 26. Abilene, clear, 77, south at 17, gusting to 29. Waco, dust, 79, south at 17, gusting to 24. Tyler, clear, 79, south at 8. Once again at 3 a.m., DFW Airport, clear, 82, south at 16, gusting to 24. Now let's check on your local forecast for the Dallas-Fort Worth Metroplex. Today, sunny. Highs in the upper 90s. South winds 10 to 15 miles an hour. Tonight, clear. Lows in the upper 70s. South winds 10 to 15 miles an hour, diminishing to 5 to 10 miles an hour after midnight. Wednesday, sunny. Highs in the upper 90s. South winds 5 to 10 miles an hour. Wednesday night, mostly clear. Lows in the upper 70s. South winds 5 to 10 miles an hour. And now the extended forecast. Thursday, sunny, hot with highs in the upper 90s. South winds 5 to 10 miles an hour. Thursday night, mostly clear. Lows around 80. Friday, sunny, hot with highs in the upper 90s. Heat index values up to 105. Friday night, mostly clear. Lows around 80. Independence Day, sunny, hot with highs around 100. Heat index values up to 105. Saturday night, mostly clear. Lows in the lower 80s. Sunday, mostly sunny with a 20% chance of showers and thunderstorms. Hot with highs in the upper 90s. Heat index values up to 105. Sunday night, partly cloudy with a 20% chance of showers and thunderstorms. Lows in the upper 70s. Monday, mostly sunny. A slight chance of showers in the morning, then a chance of showers and thunderstorms in the afternoon. Highs in the upper 90s. Chance of rain 30%. Heat index values up to 105. The forecast key messages for North and Central Texas. Seasonably hot weather will continue this week with highs mainly in the mid and upper 90s and peak heat index values near 100 to 105 degrees. Breezy south winds will continue another day with frequent gusts near 30 miles an hour. Rain chances may return Sunday into Monday. The spotter information statement for North and Central Texas. Spotter activation is not expected at this time. The ultraviolet index forecast for June 30th is 11, or extreme. The current time is 3:15 a.m. Central Daylight Time. 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The following reports of weather temperature and wind were made at 3 a.m. DFW Airport, clear, 82, dew point 70, relative humidity 66%, wind south at 16, gusting to 24, pressure 29.99 inches and steady. Fort Worth Meacham, clear, 81, south at 17, gusting to 25. Dallas Love Field, clear, 83, south at 10, gusting to 18. Arlington, clear, 81, south at 10, gusting to 20. Denton, clear, 81, south at 15. Mineral Wells, clear, 78, southeast at 10. Elsewhere around the region, Wichita Falls, partly cloudy, 81, south at 18, gusting to 26. Abilene, clear, 77, south at 17, gusting to 29. Waco, dust, 79, south at 17, gusting to 24. Tyler, clear, 79, south at 8. Once again at 3 a.m., DFW Airport, clear, 82, south at 16, gusting to 24. Now let's check on your local forecast for the Dallas-Fort Worth Metroplex. Today, sunny. Highs in the upper 90s. South winds 10 to 15 miles an hour. Tonight, clear.
lows in the upper 70s. South winds 10 to 15 miles an hour, diminishing to 5 to 10 miles an hour after midnight. Wednesday, sunny. Highs in the upper 90s. South winds 5 to 10 miles an hour. Wednesday night, mostly clear. Lows in the upper 70s. South winds 5 to 10 miles an hour. And now the extended forecast. Thursday, sunny, hot with highs in the upper 90s. South winds 5 to 10 miles an hour. Thursday night, mostly clear. Lows around 80. Friday, sunny, hot with highs in the upper 90s. Heat index values up to 105. Friday night, mostly clear. Lows around 80. Independence Day, sunny, hot with highs around 100. Heat index values up to 105. Saturday night, mostly clear. Lows in the lower 80s. Sunday, mostly sunny with a 20% chance of showers and thunderstorms. Hot with highs in the upper 90s. Heat index values up to 105. Sunday night, partly cloudy with a 20% chance of showers and thunderstorms. Lows in the upper 70s. Monday, mostly sunny. A slight chance of showers in the morning, then a chance of showers and thunderstorms in the afternoon. Highs in the upper 90s. Chance of rain 30%. Heat index values up to 105. The forecast key messages for North and Central Texas. Seasonably hot weather will continue this week with highs mainly in the mid and upper 90s and peak heat index values near 100 to 105 degrees. Breezy south winds will continue another day with frequent gusts near 30 miles an hour. Rain chances may return Sunday into Monday. The spotter information statement for North and Central Texas. Spotter activation is not expected at this time. The ultraviolet index forecast for June 30th is 11, or extreme. The current time is 3:19 a.m. Central Daylight Time. 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The following reports of weather temperature and wind were made at 3 a.m. DFW Airport, clear, 82, dew point 70, relative humidity 66%, wind south at 16, gusting to 24, pressure 29.99 inches and steady. Fort Worth Meacham, clear, 81, south at 17, gusting to 25. Dallas Love Field, clear, 83, south at 10, gusting to 18. Arlington, clear, 81, south at 10, gusting to 20. Denton, clear, 81, south at 15. Mineral Wells, clear, 78, southeast at 10. Elsewhere around the region, Wichita Falls, partly cloudy, 81, south at 18, gusting to 26. Abilene, clear, 77, south at 17, gusting to 29. Waco, dust, 79, south at 17, gusting to 24. Tyler, clear, 79, south at 8. Once again at 3 a.m., DFW Airport, clear, 82, south at 16, gusting to 24. Now let's check on your local forecast for the Dallas-Fort Worth Metroplex. Today, sunny. Highs in the upper 90s. South winds 10 to 15 miles an hour. Tonight, clear. Lows in the upper 70s. South winds 10 to 15 miles an hour, diminishing to 5 to 10 miles an hour after midnight. Wednesday, sunny. Highs in the upper 90s. South winds 5 to 10 miles an hour. Wednesday night, mostly clear. Lows in the upper 70s. South winds 5 to 10 miles an hour. And now the extended forecast. Thursday, sunny, hot with highs in the upper 90s. South winds 5 to 10 miles an hour. Thursday night, mostly clear. Lows around 80. Friday, sunny, hot with highs in the upper 90s. Heat index values up to 105. Friday night, mostly clear. Lows around 80.
Independence Day, sunny, hot with highs around 100. Heat index values up to 105. Saturday night, mostly clear. Lows in the lower 80s. Sunday, mostly sunny with a 20% chance of showers and thunderstorms. Hot with highs in the upper 90s. Heat index values up to 105. Sunday night, partly cloudy with a 20% chance of showers and thunderstorms. Lows in the upper 70s. Monday, mostly sunny. A slight chance of showers in the morning, then a chance of showers and thunderstorms in the afternoon. Highs in the upper 90s. Chance of rain 30%. Heat index values up to 105. The forecast key messages for North and Central Texas. Seasonably hot weather will continue this week with highs mainly in the mid and upper 90s and peak heat index values near 100 to 105 degrees. Breezy south winds will continue another day with frequent gusts near 30 miles an hour. Rain chances may return Sunday into Monday. The spotter information statement for North and Central Texas. Spotter activation is not expected at this time. The ultraviolet index forecast for June 30th is 11, or extreme. The current time is 3:23 a.m. Central Daylight Time. 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The following reports of weather temperature and wind were made at 3 a.m. DFW Airport, clear, 82, dew point 70, relative humidity 66%, wind south at 16, gusting to 24, pressure 29.99 inches and steady. Fort Worth Meacham, clear, 81, south at 17, gusting to 25. Dallas Love Field, clear, 83, south at 10, gusting to 18. Arlington, clear, 81, south at 10, gusting to 20. Denton, clear, 81, south at 15. Mineral Wells, clear, 78, southeast at 10. Elsewhere around the region, Wichita Falls, partly cloudy, 81, south at 18, gusting to 26. Abilene, clear, 77, south at 17, gusting to 29. Waco, dust, 79, south at 17, gusting to 24. Tyler, clear, 79, south at 8. Once again at 3 a.m., DFW Airport, clear, 82, south at 16, gusting to 24. Now let's check on your local forecast for the Dallas-Fort Worth Metroplex. Today, sunny. Highs in the upper 90s. South winds 10 to 15 miles an hour. Tonight, clear. Lows in the upper 70s. South winds 10 to 15 miles an hour, diminishing to 5 to 10 miles an hour after midnight. Wednesday, sunny. Highs in the upper 90s. South winds 5 to 10 miles an hour. Wednesday night, mostly clear. Lows in the upper 70s. South winds 5 to 10 miles an hour. And now the extended forecast. Thursday, sunny, hot with highs in the upper 90s. South winds 5 to 10 miles an hour. Thursday night, mostly clear. Lows around 80. Friday, sunny, hot with highs in the upper 90s. Heat index values up to 105. Friday night, mostly clear. Lows around 80. Independence Day, sunny, hot with highs around 100. Heat index values up to 105. Saturday night, mostly clear. Lows in the lower 80s. Sunday, mostly sunny with a 20% chance of showers and thunderstorms. Hot with highs in the upper 90s. Heat index values up to 105. Sunday night, partly cloudy with a 20% chance of showers and thunderstorms. Lows in the upper 70s. Monday, mostly sunny. A slight chance of showers in the morning, then a chance of showers and thunderstorms in the afternoon. Highs in the upper 90s. Chance of rain 30%. Heat index values up to 105. The forecast key messages for North and Central Texas.
Seasonably hot weather will continue this week with highs mainly in the mid and upper 90s and peak heat index values near 100 to 105 degrees. Breezy south winds will continue another day with frequent gusts near 30 miles an hour. Rain chances may return Sunday into Monday. The spotter information statement for North and Central Texas. Spotter activation is not expected at this time. The ultraviolet index forecast for June 30th is 11, or extreme. The current time is 3:27 a.m. Central Daylight Time. 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The following reports of weather temperature and wind were made at 3 a.m. DFW Airport, clear, 82, dew point 70, relative humidity 66%, wind south at 16, gusting to 24, pressure 29.99 inches. Serving the Dallas-Fort Worth listening area. The following reports of weather temperature and wind were made at 3 a.m. DFW Airport, clear, 82.

Denton, clear, 81, south at 15. Mineral Wells, clear, 78, southeast at 10. Elsewhere around the region, Wichita Falls, partly cloudy, 81, south at 18, gusting to 26. Abilene, clear, 77, south at 17, gusting to 29. Waco, dust, 79, south at 17, gusting to 24. Tyler, clear, 79, south at 8. Once again at 3 a.m., DFW Airport, clear, 82, south at 16, gusting to 24. Now let's check on your local forecast for the Dallas-Fort Worth Metroplex. Today, sunny. Highs in the upper 90s. South winds 10 to 15 miles an hour. Tonight, clear. Lows in the upper 70s. South winds 10 to 15 miles an hour, diminishing to 5 to 10 miles an hour after midnight. Wednesday, sunny. Highs in the upper 90s. South winds 5 to 10 miles an hour. Wednesday night, mostly clear. Lows in the upper 70s. South winds 5 to 10 miles an hour. And now the extended forecast. Thursday, sunny, hot with highs in the upper 90s. South winds 5 to 10 miles an hour. Thursday night, mostly clear. Lows around 80. Friday, sunny, hot with highs in the upper 90s. Heat index values up to 105. Friday night, mostly clear. Lows around 80. Independence Day, sunny, hot with highs around 100. Heat index values up to 105. Saturday night, mostly clear. Lows in the lower 80s. Sunday, mostly sunny with a 20% chance of showers and thunderstorms. Hot with highs in the upper 90s. Heat index values up to 105. Sunday night, partly cloudy with a 20% chance of showers and thunderstorms. Lows in the upper 70s. Monday, mostly sunny. A slight chance of showers in the morning, then a chance of showers and thunderstorms in the afternoon. Highs in the upper 90s. Chance of rain 30%. Heat index values up to 105. The forecast key messages for North and Central Texas. Seasonably hot weather will continue this week with highs mainly in the mid and upper 90s and peak heat index values near 100 to 105 degrees. Breezy south winds will continue another day with frequent gusts near 30 miles an hour. Rain chances may return Sunday into Monday. The spotter information statement for North and Central Texas. Spotter activation is not expected at this time. The ultraviolet index forecast for June 30th is 11, or extreme. The current time is 3:32 a.m. Central Daylight Time. 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The following reports of weather temperature and wind were made at 3 a.m. DFW Airport, clear, 82, dew point 70, relative humidity 66%, wind south at 16, gusting to 24, pressure 29.99 inches and steady. Fort Worth Meacham, clear, 81, south at 17, gusting to 25. Dallas Love Field, clear, 83, south at 10, gusting to 18. Arlington, clear, 81, south at 10, gusting to 20. Denton, clear, 81, south at 15. Mineral Wells, clear, 78, southeast at 10. Elsewhere around the region, Wichita Falls, partly cloudy, 81, south at 18, gusting to 26. Abilene, clear, 77, south at 17, gusting to 29. Waco, dust, 79, south at 17, gusting to 24. Tyler, clear, 79, south at 8. Once again at 3 a.m., DFW Airport, clear, 82, south at 16, gusting to 24. Now let's check on your local forecast for the Dallas-Fort Worth Metroplex. Today, sunny. Highs in the upper 90s. South winds 10 to 15 miles an hour. Tonight,

Lows in the upper 70s. South winds 10 to 15 miles an hour, diminishing to 5 to 10 miles an hour after midnight. Wednesday, sunny. Highs in the upper 90s. South winds 5 to 10 miles an hour. Wednesday night, mostly clear. Lows in the upper 70s. South winds 5 to 10 miles an hour. And now the extended forecast. Thursday, sunny, hot with highs in the upper 90s. South winds 5 to 10 miles an hour. Thursday night, mostly clear. Lows around 80. Friday, sunny, hot with highs in the upper 90s. Heat index values up to 105. Friday night, mostly clear. Lows around 80. Independence Day, sunny, hot with highs around 100. Heat index values up to 105. Saturday night, mostly clear. Lows in the lower 80s. Sunday, mostly sunny with a 20% chance of showers and thunderstorms. Hot with highs in the upper 90s. Heat index values up to 105. Sunday night, partly cloudy with a 20% chance of showers and thunderstorms. Lows in the upper 70s. Monday, mostly sunny. A slight chance of showers in the morning, then a chance of showers and thunderstorms in the afternoon. Highs in the upper 90s. Chance of rain 30%. Heat index values up to 105. The forecast key messages for North and Central Texas. Seasonably hot weather will continue this week with highs mainly in the mid and upper 90s and peak heat index values near 100 to 105 degrees. Breezy south winds will continue another day with frequent gusts near 30 miles an hour. Rain chances may return Sunday into Monday. The spotter information statement for North and Central Texas. Spotter activation is not expected at this time. The ultraviolet index forecast for June 30th is 11, or extreme. The current time is 3:36 a.m. Central Daylight Time. 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The following reports of weather temperature and wind were made at 3 a.m. DFW Airport, clear, 82, dew point 70, relative humidity 66%, wind south at 16, gusting to 24, pressure 29.99 inches and steady. Fort Worth Meacham, clear, 81, south at 17, gusting to 25. Dallas Love Field, clear, 83, south at 10, gusting to 18. Arlington, clear, 81, south at 10, gusting to 20. Denton, clear, 81, south at 15. Mineral Wells, clear, 78, southeast at 10. Elsewhere around the region, Wichita Falls, partly cloudy, 81, south at 18, gusting to 26. Abilene, clear, 77, south at 17, gusting to 29. Waco, dust, 79, south at 17, gusting to 24. Tyler, clear, 79, south at 8. Once again at 3 a.m., DFW Airport, clear, 82, south at 16, gusting to 24. Now let's check on your local forecast for the Dallas-Fort Worth Metroplex. Today, sunny. Highs in the upper 90s. South winds 10 to 15 miles an hour. Tonight, clear. Lows in the upper 70s. South winds 10 to 15 miles an hour, diminishing to 5 to 10 miles an hour after midnight. Wednesday, sunny. Highs in the upper 90s. South winds 5 to 10 miles an hour. Wednesday night, mostly clear. Lows in the upper 70s. South winds 5 to 10 miles an hour. And now the extended forecast. Thursday, sunny, hot with highs in the upper 90s. South winds 5 to 10 miles an hour. Thursday night, mostly clear. Lows around 80. Friday, sunny, hot with highs in the upper 90s. Heat index values up to 105. Friday night, mostly clear. Lows around 80. Independence Day, sunny.
hot with highs around 100. Heat index values up to 105. Saturday night, mostly clear. Lows in the lower 80s. Sunday, mostly sunny with a 20% chance of showers and thunderstorms. Hot with highs in the upper 90s. Heat index values up to 105. Sunday night, partly cloudy with a 20% chance of showers and thunderstorms. Lows in the upper 70s. Monday, mostly sunny. A slight chance of showers in the morning, then a chance of showers and thunderstorms in the afternoon. Highs in the upper 90s. Chance of rain 30%. Heat index values up to 105. The forecast key messages for North and Central Texas. Seasonably hot weather will continue this week with highs mainly in the mid and upper 90s and peak heat index values near 100 to 105 degrees. Breezy south winds will continue another day with frequent gusts near 30 miles an hour. Rain chances may return Sunday into Monday. The spotter information statement for North and Central Texas. Spotter activation is not expected at this time. The ultraviolet index forecast for June 30th is 11, or extreme. The current time is 3:40 a.m. Central Daylight Time. 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The following reports of weather temperature and wind were made at 3 a.m. DFW Airport, clear, 82, dew point 70, relative humidity 66%, wind south at 16, gusting to 24, pressure 29.99 inches and steady. Fort Worth Meacham, clear, 81, south at 17, gusting to 25. Dallas Love Field, clear, 83, south at 10, gusting to 18. Arlington, clear, 81, south at 10, gusting to 20. Denton, clear, 81, south at 15. Mineral Wells, clear, 78, southeast at 10. Elsewhere around the region, Wichita Falls, partly cloudy, 81, south at 18, gusting to 26. Abilene, clear, 77, south at 17, gusting to 29. Waco, dust, 79, south at 17, gusting to 24. Tyler, clear, 79, south at 8. Once again at 3 a.m., DFW Airport, clear, 82, south at 16, gusting to 24. Now let's check on your local forecast for the Dallas-Fort Worth Metroplex. Today, sunny. Highs in the upper 90s. South winds 10 to 15 miles an hour. Tonight, clear. Lows in the upper 70s. South winds 10 to 15 miles an hour, diminishing to 5 to 10 miles an hour after midnight. Wednesday, sunny. Highs in the upper 90s. South winds 5 to 10 miles an hour. Wednesday night, mostly clear. Lows in the upper 70s. South winds 5 to 10 miles an hour. And now the extended forecast. Thursday, sunny, hot with highs in the upper 90s. South winds 5 to 10 miles an hour. Thursday night, mostly clear. Lows around 80. Friday, sunny, hot with highs in the upper 90s. Heat index values up to 105. Friday night, mostly clear. Lows around 80. Independence Day, sunny, hot with highs around 100. Heat index values up to 105. Saturday night, mostly clear. Lows in the lower 80s. Sunday, mostly sunny with a 20% chance of showers and thunderstorms. Hot with highs in the upper 90s. Heat index values up to 105. Sunday night, partly cloudy with a 20% chance of showers and thunderstorms. Lows in the upper 70s. Monday, mostly sunny. A slight chance of showers in the morning, then a chance of showers and thunderstorms in the afternoon. Highs in the upper 90s. Chance of rain 30%. Heat index values up to 105. The forecast key messages for North and Central Texas.
Seasonably hot weather will continue this week with highs mainly in the mid and upper 90s and peak heat index values near 100 to 105 degrees. Breezy south winds will continue another day with frequent gusts near 30 miles an hour. Rain chances may return Sunday into Monday. The spotter information statement for North and Central Texas. Spotter activation is not expected at this time. The ultraviolet index forecast for June 30th is 11, or extreme. The current time is 3:44 a.m. Central Daylight Time. 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The following reports of weather temperature and wind were made at 3 a.m. DFW Airport, clear, 82, dew point 70, relative humidity 66%, wind south at 16, gusting to 24, pressure 29.99 inches and steady. Fort Worth Meacham, clear, 81, south at 17, gusting to 25. Dallas Love Field, clear, 83, south at 10, gusting to 18. Arlington, clear, 81, south at 10, gusting to 20. Denton, clear, 81, south at 15. Mineral Wells, clear, 78, southeast at 10. Elsewhere around the region, Wichita Falls, partly cloudy, 81, south at 18, gusting to 26. Abilene, clear, 77, south at 17, gusting to 29. Waco, dust, 79, south at 17, gusting to 24. Tyler, clear, 79, south at 8. Once again at 3 a.m., DFW Airport, clear, 82, south at 16, gusting to 24. Now let's check on your local forecast for the Dallas-Fort Worth Metroplex. Today, sunny. Highs in the upper 90s. South winds 10 to 15 miles an hour. Tonight, clear. Lows in the upper 70s. South winds 10 to 15 miles an hour, diminishing to 5 to 10 miles an hour after midnight. Wednesday, sunny. Highs in the upper 90s. South winds 5 to 10 miles an hour. Wednesday night, mostly clear. Lows in the upper 70s. South winds 5 to 10 miles an hour. And now the extended forecast. Thursday, sunny, hot with highs in the upper 90s. South winds 5 to 10 miles an hour. Thursday night, mostly clear. Lows around 80. Friday, sunny, hot with highs in the upper 90s. Heat index values up to 105. Friday night, mostly clear. Lows around 80. Independence Day, sunny, hot with highs around 100. Heat index values up to 105. Saturday night, mostly clear. Lows in the lower 80s. Sunday, mostly sunny with a 20% chance of showers and thunderstorms. Hot with highs in the upper 90s. Heat index values up to 105. Sunday night, partly cloudy with a 20% chance of showers and thunderstorms. Lows in the upper 70s. Monday, mostly sunny. A slight chance of showers in the morning, then a chance of showers and thunderstorms in the afternoon. Highs in the upper 90s. Chance of rain 30%. Heat index values up to 105. The forecast key messages for North and Central Texas. Seasonably hot weather will continue this week with highs mainly in the mid and upper 90s and peak heat index values near 100 to 105 degrees. Breezy south winds will continue another day with frequent gusts near 30 miles an hour. Rain chances may return Sunday into Monday. The spotter information statement for North and Central Texas. Spotter activation is not expected at this time. The ultraviolet index forecast for June 30th is 11, or extreme. The current time is 3:48 a.m. Central Daylight Time. 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
The following reports of weather temperature and wind were made at 3 a.m. DFW Airport, clear, 82, dew point 70, relative humidity 66%, wind south at 16, gusting to 24, pressure 29.99 inches and steady. Fort Worth Meacham, clear, 81, south at 17, gusting to 25. Dallas Love Field, clear, 83, south at 10, gusting to 18. Arlington, clear, 81, south at 10, gusting to 20. Denton, clear, 81, south at 15. Mineral Wells, clear, 78, southeast at 10. Elsewhere around the region, Wichita Falls, partly cloudy, 81, south at 18, gusting to 26. Abilene, clear, 77, south at 17, gusting to 29. Waco, dust, 79, south at 17, gusting to 24. Tyler, clear, 79, south at 8. Once again at 3 a.m., DFW Airport, clear, 82, south at 16, gusting to 24. Now let's check on your local forecast for the Dallas-Fort Worth Metroplex. Today, sunny. Highs in the upper 90s. South winds 10 to 15 miles an hour. Tonight, clear. Lows in the upper 70s. South winds 10 to 15 miles an hour, diminishing to 5 to 10 miles an hour after midnight. Wednesday, sunny. Highs in the upper 90s. South winds 5 to 10 miles an hour. Wednesday night, mostly clear. Lows in the upper 70s. South winds 5 to 10 miles an hour. And now the extended forecast. Thursday, sunny, hot with highs in the upper 90s. South winds 5 to 10 miles an hour. Thursday night, mostly clear. Lows around 80. Friday, sunny, hot with highs in the upper 90s. Heat index values up to 105. Friday night, mostly clear. Lows around 80. Independence Day, sunny, hot with highs around 100. Heat index values up to 105. Saturday night, mostly clear. Lows in the lower 80s. Sunday, mostly sunny with a 20% chance of showers and thunderstorms. Hot with highs in the upper 90s. Heat index values up to 105. Sunday night, partly cloudy with a 20% chance of showers and thunderstorms. Lows in the upper 70s. Monday, mostly sunny. A slight chance of showers in the morning, then a chance of showers and thunderstorms in the afternoon. Highs in the upper 90s. Chance of rain 30%. Heat index values up to 105. The forecast key messages for North and Central Texas. Seasonably hot weather will continue this week with highs mainly in the mid and upper 90s and peak heat index values near 100 to 105 degrees. Breezy south winds will continue another day with frequent gusts near 30 miles an hour. Rain chances may return Sunday into Monday. The spotter information statement for North and Central Texas. Spotter activation is not expected at this time. The ultraviolet index forecast for June 30th is 11, or extreme. The current time is 3:52 a.m. Central Daylight Time. 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The following reports of weather temperature and wind were made at 3 a.m. DFW Airport, clear, 82, dew point 70, relative humidity 66%, wind south at 16, gusting to 24, pressure 29.99 inches and steady. Fort Worth Meacham, clear, 81, south at 17, gusting to 25. Dallas Love Field, clear, 83, south at 10, gusting to 18. Arlington, clear, 81, south at 10, gusting to 20. Denton, clear, 81, south at 15. Mineral Wells, clear, 78, southeast at 10. Elsewhere around the region, Wichita Falls, partly cloudy, 81, south at 18, gusting to 26.
Abilene, clear, 77, south at 17, gusting to 29. Waco, gust, 79, south at 17, gusting to 24. Tyler, clear, 79, south at 8. Once again at 3 a.m., DFW Airport, clear, 82, south at 16, gusting to 24. Now let's check on your local forecast for the Dallas-Fort Worth Metroplex. Today, sunny. Highs in the upper 90s. South winds 10 to 15 miles an hour. Tonight, clear. Lows in the upper 70s. South winds 10 to 15 miles an hour, diminishing to 5 to 10 miles an hour after midnight. Wednesday, sunny. Highs in the upper 90s. South winds 5 to 10 miles an hour. Wednesday night, mostly clear. Lows in the upper 70s. South winds 5 to 10 miles an hour. And now the extended forecast. Thursday, sunny, hot with highs in the upper 90s. South winds 5 to 10 miles an hour. Thursday night, mostly clear. Lows around 80. Friday, sunny, hot with highs in the upper 90s. Heat index values up to 105. Friday night, mostly clear. Lows around 80. Independence Day, sunny, hot with highs around 100. Heat index values up to 105. Saturday night, mostly clear. Lows in the lower 80s. Sunday, mostly sunny with a 20% chance of showers and thunderstorms. Hot with highs in the upper 90s. Heat index values up to 105. Sunday night, partly cloudy with a 20% chance of showers and thunderstorms. Lows in the upper 70s. Monday, mostly sunny. A slight chance of showers in the morning, then a chance of showers and thunderstorms in the afternoon. Highs in the upper 90s. Chance of rain 30%. Heat index values up to 105. The forecast key messages for North and Central Texas. Seasonably hot weather will continue this week with highs mainly in the mid and upper 90s and peak heat index values near 100 to 105 degrees. Breezy south winds will continue another day with frequent gusts near 30 miles an hour. Rain chances may return Sunday into Monday. The spotter information statement for North and Central Texas. Spotter activation is not expected at this time. The ultraviolet index forecast for June 30th is 11, or extreme. The current time is 3:56 a.m. Central Daylight Time. 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The following reports of weather temperature and wind were made at 3 a.m. DFW Airport, clear, 82, dew point 70, relative humidity 66%, wind south at 16, gusting to 24, pressure 29.99 inches and steady. Fort Worth Meacham, clear, 81, south at 17, gusting to 25. Dallas Love Field, clear, 83, south at 10, gusting to 18. Arlington, clear, 81, south at 10, gusting to 20. Denton, clear, 81, south at 15. Mineral Wells, clear, 78, southeast at 10. Elsewhere around the region, Wichita Falls, partly cloudy, 81, south at 18, gusting to 26. Abilene, clear, 77, south at 17, gusting to 29. Waco, dust, 79, south at 17, gusting to 24. Tyler, clear, 79, south at 8. Once again at 3 a.m., DFW Airport, clear, 82, south at 16, gusting to 24. Now let's check on your local forecast for the Dallas-Fort Worth Metroplex. Today, sunny. Highs in the upper 90s. South winds 10 to 15 miles an hour. Tonight, clear. Lows in the upper 70s. South winds 10 to 15 miles an hour, diminishing to 5 to 10 miles an hour after midnight. Wednesday, sunny. Highs in the upper 90s. South winds 5 to 10 miles an hour.
Wednesday night, mostly clear. Lows in the upper 70s. South winds 5 to 10 miles an hour. Now the extended forecast. Thursday, sunny, hot with highs in the upper 90s. South winds 5 to 10 miles an hour. Thursday night, mostly clear. Lows around 80. Friday, sunny, hot with highs in the upper 90s. Heat index values up to 105. Friday night, mostly clear. Lows around 80. Independence Day, sunny, hot with highs around 100. Heat index values up to 105. Saturday night, mostly clear. Lows in the lower 80s. Sunday, mostly sunny with a 20% chance of showers and thunderstorms. Hot with highs in the upper 90s. Heat index values up to 105. Sunday night, partly cloudy with a 20% chance of showers and thunderstorms. Lows in the upper 70s. Monday, mostly sunny. A slight chance of showers in the morning, then a chance of showers and thunderstorms in the afternoon. Highs in the upper 90s. Chance of rain 30%. Heat index values up to 105. The forecast key messages for North and Central Texas. Seasonably hot weather will continue this week with highs mainly in the mid and upper 90s and peak heat index values near 100 to 105 degrees. Breezy south winds will continue another day with frequent gusts near 30 miles an hour. Rain chances may return Sunday into Monday. The spotter information statement for North and Central Texas. Spotter activation is not expected at this time. The ultraviolet index forecast for June 30th is 11, or extreme. The current time is 4 a.m. Central Daylight Time. 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The following reports of weather temperature and wind were made at 3 a.m. DFW Airport, clear, 82, dew point 70, relative humidity 66%, wind south at 16, gusting to 24, pressure 29.99 inches and steady. Fort Worth Meacham, clear, 81, south at 17, gusting to 25. Dallas Love Field, clear, 83, south at 10, gusting to 18. Arlington, clear, 81, south at 10, gusting to 20. Denton, clear, 81, south at 15. Mineral Wells, clear, 78, southeast at 10. Elsewhere around the region, Wichita Falls, partly cloudy, 81, south at 18, gusting to 26. Abilene, clear, 77, south at 17, gusting to 29. Waco, dust, 79, south at 17, gusting to 24. Tyler, clear, 79, south at 8. Once again at 3 a.m., DFW Airport, clear, 82, south at 16, gusting to 24. The following reports of weather temperature and wind were made at 4 a.m. DFW Airport, partly cloudy, 80, dew point 71, relative humidity 74%, wind south at 14, gusting to 23, pressure 29.99 inches and steady. Fort Worth Meacham, clear, 79, south at 13, gusting to 28. Dallas Love Field, partly cloudy, 81, south at 8. Arlington, clear, 79, south at 12. Denton, clear, 80, south at 15. Mineral Wells, clear, 75, southeast at 7. Elsewhere around the region, Wichita Falls, partly cloudy, 80, south at 17, gusting to 28. Abilene, clear, 77, south at 15, gusting to 22. Waco, dust, 79, south at 14. Tyler, clear, 78, south at 8. Once again at 4 a.m., DFW Airport, partly cloudy, 80, south at 14, gusting to 23. The following reports of weather temperature and wind were made at 4 a.m. DFW Airport, partly cloudy, 80, dew point 71, relative humidity 74%,
Wind south at 14, gusting to 23, pressure 29.99 inches and steady. Fort Worth, Meacham, clear, 79, south at 13, gusting to 28. Dallas Love Field, partly cloudy, 81, south at 8. Arlington, clear, 79, south at 12. Denton, clear, 80, south at 15. Mineral Wells, clear, 75, southeast at 7. Elsewhere around the region, Wichita Falls, partly cloudy, 80, south at 17, gusting to 28. Abilene, clear, 77, south at 15, gusting to 22. Waco, dust, 79, south at 14. Tyler, clear, 78, south at 8. Once again at 4 a.m., DFW Airport, partly cloudy, 80, south at 14, gusting to 23. Now let's check on your local forecast for the Dallas-Fort Worth Metroplex. Today, sunny. Highs in the upper 90s. South winds 10 to 15 miles an hour. Tonight, clear. Lows in the upper 70s. South winds 10 to 15 miles an hour, diminishing to 5 to 10 miles an hour after midnight. Wednesday, sunny. Highs in the upper 90s. South winds 5 to 10 miles an hour. Wednesday night, mostly clear. Lows in the upper 70s. South winds 5 to 10 miles an hour. And now the extended forecast. Thursday, sunny, hot with highs in the upper 90s. South winds 5 to 10 miles an hour. Thursday night, mostly clear. Lows around 80. Friday, sunny, hot with highs in the upper 90s. Heat index values up to 105. Friday night, mostly clear. Lows around 80. Independence Day, sunny, hot with highs around 100. Heat index values up to 105. Saturday night, mostly clear. Lows in the lower 80s. Sunday, mostly sunny with a 20% chance of showers and thunderstorms. Hot with highs in the upper 90s. Heat index values up to 105. Sunday night, partly cloudy with a 20% chance of showers and thunderstorms. Lows in the upper 70s. Monday, mostly sunny. A slight chance of showers in the morning, then a chance of showers and thunderstorms in the afternoon. Highs in the upper 90s. Chance of rain 30%. Heat index values up to 105. The forecast key messages for North and Central Texas. Seasonably hot weather will continue this week with highs mainly in the mid and upper 90s and peak heat index values near 100 to 105 degrees. Breezy south winds will continue another day with frequent gusts near 30 miles an hour. Rain chances may return Sunday into Monday. The spotter information statement for North and Central Texas. Spotter activation is not expected at this time. The ultraviolet index forecast for June 30th is 11, or extreme. The current time is 4:07 a.m. Central Daylight Time. 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The following reports of weather temperature and wind were made at 4 a.m. DFW Airport, partly cloudy, 80, dew point 71, relative humidity 74%, wind south at 14, gusting to 23, pressure 29.99 inches and steady. Fort Worth, Meacham, clear, 79, south at 13, gusting to 28. Dallas Love Field, partly cloudy, 81, south at 8. Arlington, clear, 79, south at 12. Denton, clear, 80, south at 15. Mineral Wells, clear, 75, southeast at 7. Elsewhere around the region, Wichita Falls, partly cloudy, 80, south at 17, gusting to 28. Abilene, clear, 77, south at 15, gusting to 22. Waco, dust, 79, south at 14. Tyler, clear, 78, south at 8.
Once again at 4 a.m., DFW Airport, partly cloudy, 80, south at 14, gusting to 23. Now let's check on your local forecast for the Dallas-Fort Worth Metroplex. Today, sunny. Highs in the upper 90s. South winds 10 to 15 miles an hour. Tonight, clear. Lows in the upper 70s. South winds 10 to 15 miles an hour, diminishing to 5 to 10 miles an hour after midnight. Wednesday, sunny. Highs in the upper 90s. South winds 5 to 10 miles an hour. Wednesday night, mostly clear. Lows in the upper 70s. South winds 5 to 10 miles an hour. And now the extended forecast. Thursday, sunny, hot with highs in the upper 90s. South winds 5 to 10 miles an hour. Thursday night, mostly clear. Lows around 80. Friday, sunny, hot with highs in the upper 90s. Heat index values up to 105. Friday night, mostly clear. Lows around 80. Independence Day, sunny, hot with highs around 100. Heat index values up to 105. Saturday night, mostly clear. Lows in the lower 80s. Sunday, mostly sunny with a 20% chance of showers and thunderstorms. Hot with highs in the upper 90s. Heat index values up to 105. Sunday night, partly cloudy with a 20% chance of showers and thunderstorms. Lows in the upper 70s. Monday, mostly sunny. A slight chance of showers in the morning, then a chance of showers and thunderstorms in the afternoon. Highs in the upper 90s. Chance of rain 30%. Heat index values up to 105. The forecast key messages for North and Central Texas. Seasonably hot weather will continue this week with highs mainly in the mid and upper 90s and peak heat index values near 100 to 105 degrees. Breezy south winds will continue another day with frequent gusts near 30 miles an hour. Rain chances may return Sunday into Monday. The spotter information statement for North and Central Texas. Spotter activation is not expected at this time. The ultraviolet index forecast for June 30th is 11, or extreme. The current time is 4:11 a.m. Central Daylight Time. 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The following reports of weather temperature and wind were made at 4 a.m. DFW Airport, partly cloudy, 80, dew point 71, relative humidity 74%, wind south at 14, gusting to 23, pressure 29.99 inches and steady. Fort Worth Meacham, clear, 79, south at 13, gusting to 28. Dallas Love Field, partly cloudy, 81, south at 8. Arlington, clear, 79, south at 12. Denton, clear, 80, south at 15. Mineral Wells, clear, 75, southeast at 7. Elsewhere around the region, Wichita Falls, partly cloudy, 80, south at 17, gusting to 28. Abilene, clear, 77, south at 15, gusting to 22. Waco, dust, 79, south at 14. Tyler, clear, 78, south at 8. Once again at 4 a.m., DFW Airport, partly cloudy, 80, south at 14, gusting to 23. Now let's check on your local forecast for the Dallas-Fort Worth Metroplex. Today, sunny. Highs in the upper 90s. South winds 10 to 15 miles an hour. Tonight, clear. Lows in the upper 70s. South winds 10 to 15 miles an hour, diminishing to 5 to 10 miles an hour after midnight. Wednesday, sunny. Highs in the upper 90s. South winds 5 to 10 miles an hour. Wednesday night, mostly clear. Lows in the upper 70s. South winds 5 to 10 miles an hour. And now the extended forecast. Thursday, sunny, hot with highs in the upper 90s.
South winds 5 to 10 miles an hour. Thursday night, mostly clear. Lows around 80. Friday, sunny, hot with highs in the upper 90s. Heat index values up to 105. Friday night, mostly clear. Lows around 80. Independence Day, sunny, hot with highs around 100. Heat index values up to 105. Saturday night, mostly clear. Lows in the lower 80s. Sunday, mostly sunny with a 20% chance of showers and thunderstorms. Hot with highs in the upper 90s. Heat index values up to 105. Sunday night, partly cloudy with a 20% chance of showers and thunderstorms. Lows in the upper 70s. Monday, mostly sunny. A slight chance of showers in the morning, then a chance of showers and thunderstorms in the afternoon. Highs in the upper 90s. Chance of rain 30%. Heat index values up to 105. The forecast key messages for North and Central Texas. Seasonably hot weather will continue this week with highs mainly in the mid and upper 90s and peak heat index values near 100 to 105 degrees. Breezy south winds will continue another day with frequent gusts near 30 miles an hour. Rain chances may return Sunday into Monday. The spotter information statement for North and Central Texas. Spotter activation is not expected at this time. The ultraviolet index forecast for June 30th is 11, or extreme. The current time is 4:15 a.m. Central Daylight Time. 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The following reports of weather temperature and wind were made at 4 a.m. DFW Airport, partly cloudy, 80, dew point 71, relative humidity 74%, wind south at 14, gusting to 23, pressure 29.99 inches and steady. Fort Worth Meacham, clear, 79, south at 13, gusting to 28. Dallas Love Field, partly cloudy, 81, south at 8. Arlington, clear, 79, south at 12. Denton, clear, 80, south at 15. Mineral Wells, clear, 75, southeast at 7. Elsewhere around the region, Wichita Falls, partly cloudy, 80, south at 17, gusting to 28. Abilene, clear, 77, south at 15, gusting to 22. Waco, dust, 79, south at 14. Tyler, clear, 78, south at 8. Once again at 4 a.m., DFW Airport, partly cloudy, 80, south at 14, gusting to 23. Now let's check on your local forecast for the Dallas-Fort Worth Metroplex. Today, sunny. Highs in the upper 90s. South winds 10 to 15 miles an hour. Tonight, clear. Lows in the upper 70s. South winds 10 to 15 miles an hour, diminishing to 5 to 10 miles an hour after midnight. Wednesday, sunny. Highs in the upper 90s. South winds 5 to 10 miles an hour. Wednesday night, mostly clear. Lows in the upper 70s. South winds 5 to 10 miles an hour. And now the extended forecast. Thursday, sunny, hot with highs in the upper 90s. South winds 5 to 10 miles an hour. Thursday night, mostly clear. Lows around 80. Friday, sunny, hot with highs in the upper 90s. Heat index values up to 105. Friday night, mostly clear. Lows around 80. Independence Day, sunny, hot with highs around 100. Heat index values up to 105. Saturday night, mostly clear. Lows in the lower 80s. Sunday, mostly sunny with a 20% chance of showers and thunderstorms. Hot with highs in the upper 90s. Heat index values up to 105. Sunday night, partly cloudy with a 20% chance of showers and thunderstorms. Lows in the upper 70s. Monday, mostly sunny.
a slight chance of showers in the morning, then a chance of showers and thunderstorms in the afternoon. Highs in the upper 90s. Chance of rain 30%. Heat index values up to 105. The forecast key messages for North and Central Texas. Seasonably hot weather will continue this week with highs mainly in the mid and upper 90s and peak heat index values near 100 to 105 degrees. Breezy south winds will continue another day with frequent gusts near 30 miles an hour. Rain chances may return Sunday into Monday. The spotter information statement for North and Central Texas. Spotter activation is not expected at this time. The ultraviolet index forecast for June 30th is 11, or extreme. The current time is 4:19 a.m. Central Daylight Time. 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The following reports of weather temperature and wind were made at 4 a.m. DFW Airport, partly cloudy, 80, dew point 71, relative humidity 74%, wind south at 14, gusting to 23, pressure 29.99 inches and steady. Fort Worth Meacham, clear, 79, south at 13, gusting to 28. Dallas Love Field, partly cloudy, 81, south at 8. Arlington, clear, 79, south at 12. Denton, clear, 80, south at 15. Mineral Wells, clear, 75, southeast at 7. Elsewhere around the region, Wichita Falls, partly cloudy, 80, south at 17, gusting to 28. Abilene, clear, 77, south at 15, gusting to 22. Waco, dust, 79, south at 14. Tyler, clear, 78, south at 8. Once again at 4 a.m., DFW Airport, partly cloudy, 80, south at 14, gusting to 23. Now let's check on your local forecast for the Dallas-Fort Worth Metroplex. Today, sunny. Highs in the upper 90s. South winds 10 to 15 miles an hour. Tonight, clear. Lows in the upper 70s. South winds 10 to 15 miles an hour, diminishing to 5 to 10 miles an hour after midnight. Wednesday, sunny. Highs in the upper 90s. South winds 5 to 10 miles an hour. Wednesday night, mostly clear. Lows in the upper 70s. South winds 5 to 10 miles an hour. And now the extended forecast. Thursday, sunny, hot with highs in the upper 90s. South winds 5 to 10 miles an hour. Thursday night, mostly clear. Lows around 80. Friday, sunny, hot with highs in the upper 90s. Heat index values up to 105. Friday night, mostly clear. Lows around 80. Independence Day, sunny, hot with highs around 100. Heat index values up to 105. Saturday night, mostly clear. Lows in the lower 80s. Sunday, mostly sunny with a 20% chance of showers and thunderstorms. Hot with highs in the upper 90s. Heat index values up to 105. Sunday night, partly cloudy with a 20% chance of showers and thunderstorms. Lows in the upper 70s. Monday, mostly sunny. A slight chance of showers in the morning, then a chance of showers and thunderstorms in the afternoon. Highs in the upper 90s. Chance of rain 30%. Heat index values up to 105. The forecast key messages for North and Central Texas. Seasonably hot weather will continue this week with highs mainly in the mid and upper 90s and peak heat index values near 100 to 105 degrees. Breezy south winds will continue another day with frequent gusts near 30 miles an hour. Rain chances may return Sunday into Monday. The spotter information statement for North and Central Texas. Spotter activation is not expected at this time. The ultraviolet index forecast for June 30th is 11, or extreme. The current time is 4:23 a.m. Central Daylight Time.
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The following reports of weather temperature and wind were made at 4 a.m. DFW Airport, partly cloudy, 80, dew point 71, relative humidity 74%, wind south at 14, gusting to 23, pressure 29.99 inches and steady. Fort Worth Meacham, clear, 79, south at 13, gusting to 28. Dallas Love Field, partly cloudy, 81, south at 8. Arlington, clear, 79, south at 12. Denton, clear, 80, south at 15. Mineral Wells, clear, 75, southeast at 7. Elsewhere around the region, Wichita Falls, partly cloudy, 80, south at 17, gusting to 28. Abilene, clear, 77, south at 15, gusting to 22. Waco, dust, 79, south at 14. Tyler, clear, 78, south at 8. Once again at 4 a.m., DFW Airport, partly cloudy, 80, south at 14, gusting to 23. Now let's check on your local forecast for the Dallas-Fort Worth Metroplex. Today, sunny. Highs in the upper 90s. South winds 10 to 15 miles an hour. Tonight, clear. Lows in the upper 70s. South winds 10 to 15 miles an hour, diminishing to 5 to 10 miles an hour after midnight. Wednesday, sunny. Highs in the upper 90s. South winds 5 to 10 miles an hour. Wednesday night, mostly clear. Lows in the upper 70s. South winds 5 to 10 miles an hour. Now let's check on your local forecast for the Dallas-Fort Worth Metroplex. Today, sunny. Highs in the upper 90s. South winds 10 to 15 miles an hour. Tonight, clear. Lows in the upper 70s. South winds 10 to 15 miles an hour, diminishing to 5 to 10 miles an hour after midnight. Wednesday, sunny. Highs in the upper 90s. South winds 5 to 10 miles an hour. Wednesday night, mostly clear. Lows in the upper 70s. South winds 5 to 10 miles an hour. And now the extended forecast. Thursday, sunny, hot with highs in the upper 90s. South winds 5 to 10 miles an hour. Thursday night, mostly clear. Lows around 80. Friday, sunny, hot with highs in the upper 90s. Heat index values up to 105. Friday night, mostly clear. Lows around 80. Independence Day, sunny, hot with highs around 100. Heat index values up to 105. Saturday night, mostly clear. Lows in the lower 80s. Sunday, mostly sunny with a 20% chance of showers and thunderstorms. Hot with highs in the upper 90s. Heat index values up to 105. Sunday night, partly cloudy with a 20% chance of showers and thunderstorms. Lows in the upper 70s. Monday, mostly sunny. A slight chance of showers in the morning, then a chance of showers and thunderstorms in the afternoon. Highs in the upper 90s. Chance of rain 30%. Heat index values up to 105. The forecast key messages for North and Central Texas. Seasonably hot weather will continue this week with highs mainly in the mid and upper 90s and peak heat index values near 100 to 105 degrees. Breezy south winds will continue another day with frequent gusts near 30 miles an hour. Rain chances may return Sunday into Monday. The spotter information statement for North and Central Texas. Spotter activation is not expected at this time. The ultraviolet index forecast for June 30th is 11, or extreme. The current time is 4:28 a.m. Central Daylight Time. 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The following reports of weather temperature and wind were made at 4 a.m.
DFW Airport, partly cloudy, 80, dew point 71, relative humidity 74%, wind south at 14, gusting to 23, pressure 29.99 inches and steady. Fort Worth, Meacham, clear, 79, south at 13.

14. Tyler, clear, 78, south at 8. Once again at 4 a.m., DFW Airport, partly cloudy, 80, south at 14, gusting to 23. Now let's check on your local forecast for the Dallas-Fort Worth Metroplex. Today, sunny. Highs in the upper 90s. South winds 10 to 15 miles an hour. Tonight, clear. Lows in the upper 70s. South winds 10 to 15 miles an hour, diminishing to 5 to 10 miles an hour after midnight. Wednesday, sunny. Highs in the upper 90s. South winds 5 to 10 miles an hour. Wednesday night, mostly clear. Lows in the upper 70s. South winds 5 to 10 miles an hour. And now the extended forecast. Thursday, sunny, hot with highs in the upper 90s. South winds 5 to 10 miles an hour. Thursday night, mostly clear. Lows around 8. Clear. Lows around 80. Independence Day, sunny, hot with highs around 100. Heat index values up to 105. Saturday night, mostly clear. Lows in the lower 80s. Sunday, mostly sunny with a 20% chance of showers and thunderstorms. Hot with highs in the upper 90s. Heat index values up to 105. Sunday night, partly cloudy with a 20% chance of showers and thunderstorms. Lows in the upper 70s. Monday, mostly sunny. A slight chance of showers in the morning, then a chance of showers and thunderstorms in the afternoon. Highs in the upper 90s. Chance of rain 30%. Heat index values up to 105. The forecast key messages for North and Central Texas. Seasonably hot weather will continue this week with highs mainly in the mid and upper 90s and peak heat index values near 100 to 105 degrees. Breezy south winds will continue another day with frequent gusts near 30 miles an hour. Rain chances may return Sunday into Monday. The spotter information statement for North and Central Texas. Spotter activation is not expected at this time. The ultraviolet index forecast for June 30th is 11, or extreme. The current time is 4:32 a.m. Central Daylight Time. 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The following reports of weather temperature and wind were made at 4 a.m. DFW Airport, partly cloudy, 80, dew point 71, relative humidity 74%, wind south at 14, gusting to 23, pressure 29.99 inches and steady. Fort Worth Meacham, clear, 79, south at 13, gusting to 28. Dallas Love Field, partly cloudy, 81, south at 8. Arlington, clear, 79, south at 12. Denton, clear, 80, south at 15. Mineral Wells, clear, 75, southeast at 7. Elsewhere around the region, Wichita Falls, partly cloudy, 80, south at 17, gusting to 28. Abilene, clear, 77, south at 15, gusting to 22. Waco, dust, 79, south at 14. Tyler, clear, 78, south at 8. Once again at 4 a.m., DFW Airport, partly cloudy, 80, south at 14, gusting to 23. Now let's check on your local forecast for the Dallas-Fort Worth Metroplex. Today, sunny. Highs in the upper 90s. South winds 10 to 15 miles an hour. Tonight, clear. Lows in the upper 70s. South winds 10 to 15 miles an hour, diminishing to 5 to 10 miles an hour after midnight. Wednesday, sunny. Highs in the upper 90s. South winds 5 to 10 miles an hour. Wednesday night, mostly clear. Lows in the upper 70s. South winds 5 to 10 miles an hour. And now the extended forecast. Thursday.

sunny, hot with highs in the upper 90s. South winds 5 to 10 miles an hour. Thursday night, mostly clear. Lows around 80. Friday, sunny, hot with highs in the upper 90s. Heat index values up to 105. Friday night, mostly clear. Lows around 80. Independence Day, sunny, hot with highs around 100. Heat index values up to 105. Saturday night, mostly clear. Lows in the lower 80s. Sunday, mostly sunny with a 20% chance of showers and thunderstorms. Hot with highs in the upper 90s. Heat index values up to 105. Sunday night, partly cloudy with a 20% chance of showers and thunderstorms. Lows in the upper 70s. Monday, mostly sunny. A slight chance of showers in the morning, then a chance of showers and thunderstorms in the afternoon. Highs in the upper 90s. Chance of rain 30%. Heat index values up to 105. The forecast key messages for North and Central Texas. Seasonably hot weather will continue this week with highs mainly in the mid and upper 90s and peak heat index values near 100 to 105 degrees. Breezy south winds will continue another day with frequent gusts near 30 miles an hour. Rain chances may return Sunday into Monday. The spotter information statement for North and Central Texas. Spotter activation is not expected at this time. The ultraviolet index forecast for June 30th is 11, or extreme. The current time is 4:36 a.m. Central Daylight Time. 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The following reports of weather temperature and wind were made at 4 a.m. DFW Airport, partly cloudy, 80, dew point 71, relative humidity 74%, wind south at 14, gusting to 23, pressure 29.99 inches and steady. Fort Worth Meacham, clear, 79, south at 13, gusting to 28. Dallas Love Field, partly cloudy, 81, south at 8. Arlington, clear, 79, south at 12. Denton, clear, 80, south at 15. Mineral Wells, clear, 75, southeast at 7. Elsewhere around the region, Wichita Falls, partly cloudy, 80, south at 17, gusting to 28. Abilene, clear, 77, south at 15, gusting to 22. Waco, dust, 79, south at 14. Tyler, clear, 78, south at 8. Once again at 4 a.m., DFW Airport, partly cloudy, 80, south at 14, gusting to 23. Now let's check on your local forecast for the Dallas-Fort Worth Metroplex. Today, sunny. Highs in the upper 90s. South winds 10 to 15 miles an hour. Tonight, clear. Lows in the upper 70s. South winds 10 to 15 miles an hour, diminishing to 5 to 10 miles an hour after midnight. Wednesday, sunny. Highs in the upper 90s. South winds 5 to 10 miles an hour. Wednesday night, mostly clear. Lows in the upper 70s. South winds 5 to 10 miles an hour. And now the extended forecast. Thursday, sunny, hot with highs in the upper 90s. South winds 5 to 10 miles an hour. Thursday night, mostly clear. Lows around 80. Friday, sunny, hot with highs in the upper 90s. Heat index values up to 105. Friday night, mostly clear. Lows around 80. Independence Day, sunny, hot with highs around 100. Heat index values up to 105. Saturday night, mostly clear. Lows in the lower 80s. Sunday, mostly sunny with a 20% chance of showers and thunderstorms. Hot with highs in the upper 90s. Heat index values up to 105. Sunday night, partly cloudy with a 20% chance of showers and thunderstorms. Lows in the upper 70s.
Monday, mostly sunny. A slight chance of showers in the morning, then a chance of showers and thunderstorms in the afternoon. Highs in the upper 90s. Chance of rain 30%. Heat index values up to 105. The forecast key messages for North and Central Texas. Seasonably hot weather will continue this week with highs mainly in the mid and upper 90s and peak heat index values near 100 to 105 degrees. Breezy south winds will continue another day with frequent gusts near 30 miles an hour. Rain chances may return Sunday into Monday. The spotter information statement for North and Central Texas. Spotter activation is not expected at this time. The ultraviolet index forecast for June 30th is 11, or extreme. The current time is 4:40 a.m. Central Daylight Time. 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The following reports of weather temperature and wind were made at 4 a.m. DFW Airport, partly cloudy, 80, dew point 71, relative humidity 74%, wind south at 14, gusting to 23, pressure 29.99 inches and steady. Fort Worth Meacham, clear, 79, south at 13, gusting to 28. Dallas Love Field, partly cloudy, 81, south at 8. Arlington, clear, 79, south at 12. Denton, clear, 80, south at 15. Mineral Wells, clear, 75, southeast at 7. Elsewhere around the region, Wichita Falls, partly cloudy, 80, south at 17, gusting to 28. Abilene, clear, 77, south at 15, gusting to 22. Waco, dust, 79, south at 14. Tyler, clear, 78, south at 8. Once again at 4 a.m., DFW Airport, partly cloudy, 80, south at 14, gusting to 23. Now let's check on your local forecast for the Dallas-Fort Worth Metroplex. Today, sunny. Highs in the upper 90s. South winds 10 to 15 miles an hour. Tonight, clear. Lows in the upper 70s. South winds 10 to 15 miles an hour, diminishing to 5 to 10 miles an hour after midnight. Wednesday, sunny. Highs in the upper 90s. South winds 5 to 10 miles an hour. Wednesday night, mostly clear. Lows in the upper 70s. South winds 5 to 10 miles an hour. And now the extended forecast. Thursday, sunny, hot with highs in the upper 90s. South winds 5 to 10 miles an hour. Thursday night, mostly clear. Lows around 80. Friday, sunny, hot with highs in the upper 90s. Heat index values up to 105. Friday night, mostly clear. Lows around 80. Independence Day, sunny, hot with highs around 100. Heat index values up to 105. Saturday night, mostly clear. Lows in the lower 80s. Sunday, mostly sunny with a 20% chance of showers and thunderstorms. Hot with highs in the upper 90s. Heat index values up to 105. Sunday night, partly cloudy with a 20% chance of showers and thunderstorms. Lows in the upper 70s. Monday, mostly sunny. A slight chance of showers in the morning, then a chance of showers and thunderstorms in the afternoon. Highs in the upper 90s. Chance of rain 30%. Heat index values up to 105. The forecast key messages for North and Central Texas. Seasonably hot weather will continue this week with highs mainly in the mid and upper 90s and peak heat index values near 100 to 105 degrees. Breezy south winds will continue another day with frequent gusts near 30 miles an hour. Rain chances may return Sunday into Monday. The spotter information statement for North and Central Texas. Spotter activation is not expected at this time. The ultraviolet index forecast for June 30th is 11, or extreme.
The current time is 4:44 a.m. Central Daylight Time. 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The following reports of weather temperature and wind were made at 4 a.m. DFW Airport, partly cloudy, 80, dew point 71, relative humidity 74%, wind south at 14, gusting to 23, pressure 29.99 inches and steady. Fort Worth Meacham, clear, 79, south at 13, gusting to 28. Dallas Love Field, partly cloudy, 81, south at 8. Arlington, clear, 79, south at 12. Denton, clear, 80, south at 15. Mineral Wells, clear, 75, southeast at 7. Elsewhere around the region, Wichita Falls, partly cloudy, 80, south at 17, gusting to 28. Abilene, clear, 77, south at 15, gusting to 22. Waco, dust, 79, south at 14. Tyler, clear, 78, south at 8. Once again at 4 a.m., DFW Airport, partly cloudy, 80, south at 14, gusting to 23. Now let's check on your local forecast for the Dallas-Fort Worth Metroplex. Today, sunny. Highs in the upper 90s. South winds 10 to 15 miles an hour. Tonight, clear. Lows in the upper 70s. South winds 10 to 15 miles an hour, diminishing to 5 to 10 miles an hour after midnight. Wednesday, sunny. Highs in the upper 90s. South winds 5 to 10 miles an hour. Wednesday night, mostly clear. Lows in the upper 70s. South winds 5 to 10 miles an hour. And now the extended forecast. Thursday, sunny, hot with highs in the upper 90s. South winds 5 to 10 miles an hour. Thursday night, mostly clear. Lows around 80. Friday, sunny, hot with highs in the upper 90s. Heat index values up to 105. Friday night, mostly clear. Lows around 80. Independence Day, sunny, hot with highs around 100. Heat index values up to 105. Saturday night, mostly clear. Lows in the lower 80s. Sunday, mostly sunny with a 20% chance of showers and thunderstorms. Hot with highs in the upper 90s. Heat index values up to 105. Sunday night, partly cloudy with a 20% chance of showers and thunderstorms. Lows in the upper 70s. Monday, mostly sunny. A slight chance of showers in the morning, then a chance of showers and thunderstorms in the afternoon. Highs in the upper 90s. Chance of rain 30%. Heat index values up to 105. The forecast key messages for North and Central Texas. Seasonably hot weather will continue this week with highs mainly in the mid and upper 90s and peak heat index values near 100 to 105 degrees. Breezy south winds will continue another day with frequent gusts near 30 miles an hour. Rain chances may return Sunday into Monday. The spotter information statement for North and Central Texas. Spotter activation is not expected at this time. The ultraviolet index forecast for June 30th is 11, or extreme. The current time is 4:48 a.m. Central Daylight Time. 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The following reports of weather temperature and wind were made at 4 a.m. DFW Airport, partly cloudy, 80, dew point 71, relative humidity 74%, wind south at 14, gusting to 23, pressure 29.99 inches and steady. Fort Worth Meacham, clear, 79, south at 13, gusting to 28. Dallas Love Field, partly cloudy, 81, south at 8. Arlington, clear, 79, south at 12. Denton, clear, 80, south at 15. Mineral Wells, clear,
75, southeast at 7. Elsewhere around the region, Wichita Falls, partly cloudy, 80, south at 17, gusting to 28. Abilene, clear, 77, south at 15, gusting to 22. Waco, dust, 79, south at 14. Tyler, clear, 78, south at 8. Once again at 4 a.m., DFW Airport, partly cloudy, 80, south at 14, gusting to 23. Now let's check on your local forecast for the Dallas-Fort Worth Metroplex. Today, sunny. Highs in the upper 90s. South winds 10 to 15 miles an hour. Tonight, clear. Lows in the upper 70s. South winds 10 to 15 miles an hour, diminishing to 5 to 10 miles an hour after midnight. Wednesday, sunny. Highs in the upper 90s. South winds 5 to 10 miles an hour. Wednesday night, mostly clear. Lows in the upper 70s. South winds 5 to 10 miles an hour. And now the extended forecast. Thursday, sunny, hot with highs in the upper 90s. South winds 5 to 10 miles an hour. Thursday night, mostly clear. Lows around 80. Friday, sunny, hot with highs in the upper 90s. Heat index values up to 105. Friday night, mostly clear. Lows around 80. Independence Day, sunny, hot with highs around 100. Heat index values up to 105. Saturday night, mostly clear. Lows in the lower 80s. Sunday, mostly sunny with a 20% chance of showers and thunderstorms. Hot with highs in the upper 90s. Heat index values up to 105. Sunday night, partly cloudy with a 20% chance of showers and thunderstorms. Lows in the upper 70s. Monday, mostly sunny. A slight chance of showers in the morning, then a chance of showers and thunderstorms in the afternoon. Highs in the upper 90s. Chance of rain 30%. Heat index values up to 105. The forecast key messages for North and Central Texas. Seasonably hot weather will continue this week with highs mainly in the mid and upper 90s and peak heat index values near 100 to 105 degrees. Breezy south winds will continue another day with frequent gusts near 30 miles an hour. Rain chances may return Sunday into Monday. The spotter information statement for North and Central Texas. Spotter activation is not expected at this time. The ultraviolet index forecast for June 30th is 11, or extreme. The current time is 4:52 a.m. Central Daylight Time. 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The following reports of weather temperature and wind were made at 4 a.m. DFW Airport, partly cloudy, 80, dew point 71, relative humidity 74%, wind south at 14, gusting to 23, pressure 29.99 inches and steady. Fort Worth Meacham, clear, 79, south at 13, gusting to 28. Dallas Love Field, partly cloudy, 81, south at 8. Arlington, clear, 79, south at 12. Denton, clear, 80, south at 15. Mineral Wells, clear, 75, southeast at 7. Elsewhere around the region, Wichita Falls, partly cloudy, 80, south at 17, gusting to 28. Abilene, clear, 77, south at 15, gusting to 22. Waco, dust, 79, south at 14. Tyler, clear, 78, south at 8. Once again at 4 a.m., DFW Airport, partly cloudy, 80, south at 14, gusting to 23. Now let's check on your local forecast for the Dallas-Fort Worth Metroplex. Today, sunny. Highs in the upper 90s. South winds 10 to 15 miles an hour. Tonight, clear. Lows in the upper 70s. South winds 10 to 15 miles an hour, diminishing to 5 to 10 miles an hour after midnight.
Wednesday, sunny. Highs in the upper 90s. South winds 5 to 10 miles an hour. Wednesday night, mostly clear. Lows in the upper 70s. South winds 5 to 10 miles an hour. And now the extended forecast. Thursday, sunny, hot with highs in the upper 90s. South winds 5 to 10 miles an hour. Thursday night, mostly clear. Lows around 80. Friday, sunny, hot with highs in the upper 90s. Heat index values up to 105. Friday night, mostly clear. Lows around 80. Independence Day, sunny, hot with highs around 100. Heat index values up to 105. Saturday night, mostly clear. Lows in the lower 80s. Sunday, mostly sunny with a 20% chance of showers and thunderstorms. Hot with highs in the upper 90s. Heat index values up to 105. Sunday night, partly cloudy with a 20% chance of showers and thunderstorms. Lows in the upper 70s. Monday, mostly sunny. A slight chance of showers in the morning, then a chance of showers and thunderstorms in the afternoon. Highs in the upper 90s. Chance of rain 30%. Heat index values up to 105. The forecast key messages for North and Central Texas. Seasonably hot weather will continue this week with highs mainly in the mid and upper 90s and peak heat index values near 100 to 105 degrees. Breezy south winds will continue another day with frequent gusts near 30 miles an hour. Rain chances may return Sunday into Monday. The spotter information statement for North and Central Texas. Spotter activation is not expected at this time. The ultraviolet index forecast for June 30th is 11, or extreme. The current time is 4:56 a.m. Central Daylight Time. 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The following reports of weather temperature and wind were made at 4 a.m. DFW Airport, partly cloudy, 80, dew point 71, relative humidity 74%, wind south at 14, gusting to 23, pressure 29.99 inches and steady. Fort Worth Meacham, clear, 79, south at 13, gusting to 28. Dallas Love Field, partly cloudy, 81, south at 8. Arlington, clear, 79, south at 12. Denton, clear, 80, south at 15. Mineral Wells, clear, 75, southeast at 7. Elsewhere around the region, Wichita Falls, partly cloudy, 80, south at 17, gusting to 28. Abilene, clear, 77, south at 15, gusting to 22. Waco, dust, 79, south at 14. Tyler, clear, 78, south at 8. Once again at 4 a.m., DFW Airport, partly cloudy, 80, south at 14, gusting to 23. Now let's check on your local forecast for the Dallas-Fort Worth Metroplex. Today, sunny. Highs in the upper 90s. South winds 10 to 15 miles an hour. Tonight, clear. Lows in the upper 70s. South winds 10 to 15 miles an hour, diminishing to 5 to 10 miles an hour after midnight. Wednesday, sunny. Highs in the upper 90s. South winds 5 to 10 miles an hour. Wednesday night, mostly clear. Lows in the upper 70s. South winds 5 to 10 miles an hour. And now the extended forecast. Thursday, sunny, hot with highs in the upper 90s. South winds 5 to 10 miles an hour. Thursday night, mostly clear. Lows around 80. Friday, sunny, hot with highs in the upper 90s. Heat index values up to 105. Friday night, mostly clear. Lows around 80. Independence Day, sunny, hot with highs around 100. Heat index values up to 105. Saturday night, mostly clear. Lows in the lower 80s.
Sunday, mostly sunny with a 20% chance of showers and thunderstorms. Hot with highs in the upper 90s. Heat index values up to 105. Sunday night, partly cloudy with a 20% chance of showers and thunderstorms. Lows in the upper 70s. Monday, mostly sunny. A slight chance of showers in the morning, then a chance of showers and thunderstorms in the afternoon. Highs in the upper 90s. Chance of rain 30%. Heat index values up to 105. The forecast key messages for North and Central Texas. Seasonably hot weather will continue this week with highs mainly in the mid and upper 90s and peak heat index values near 100 to 105 degrees. Breezy south winds will continue another day with frequent gusts near 30 miles an hour. Rain chances may return Sunday into Monday. The spotter information statement for North and Central Texas. Spotter activation is not expected at this time. The ultraviolet index forecast for June 30th is 11, or extreme. The current time is 5 a.m. Central Daylight Time. 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The following reports of weather temperature and wind were made at 4 a.m. DFW Airport, partly cloudy, 80, dew point 71, relative humidity 74%, wind south at 14, gusting to 23, pressure 29.99 inches and steady. Fort Worth Meacham, clear, 79, south at 13, gusting to 28. Dallas Love Field, partly cloudy, 81, south at 8. Arlington, clear, 79, south at 12. Denton, clear, 80, south at 15. Mineral Wells, clear, 75, southeast at 7. Elsewhere around the region, Wichita Falls, partly cloudy, 80, south at 17, gusting to 28. Abilene, clear, 77, south at 15, gusting to 22. Waco, dust, 79, south at 14. Tyler, clear, 78, south at 8. Once again at 4 a.m., DFW Airport, partly cloudy, 80, south at 14, gusting to 23. The following reports of weather temperature and wind were made at 5 a.m. DFW Airport, partly cloudy, 79, dew point 71, relative humidity 76%, wind south at 14, pressure 29.99 inches and steady. Fort Worth Meacham, clear, 78, south at 15, gusting to 23. Dallas Love Field, partly cloudy, 80, south at 7, gusting to 16. Arlington, partly cloudy, 78, south at 10. Denton, clear, 79, south at 16. Mineral Wells, clear, 75, south at 7. Elsewhere around the region, Wichita Falls, partly cloudy, 79, south at 20, gusting to 28. Abilene, clear, 76, south at 14, gusting to 23. Waco, dust, 78, south at 14. Tyler, cloudy, 78, south at 8. Once again at 5 a.m., DFW Airport, partly cloudy, 79, south at 14. The following reports of weather temperature and wind were made at 5 a.m. DFW Airport, partly cloudy, 79, dew point 71, relative humidity 76%, wind south at 14, pressure 29.99 inches and steady. Fort Worth Meacham, clear, 78, south at 15, gusting to 23. Dallas Love Field, partly cloudy, 80, south at 7, gusting to 16. Arlington, partly cloudy, 78, south at 10. Denton, clear, 79, south at 16. Mineral Wells, clear, 75, south at 7. Elsewhere around the region, Wichita Falls, partly cloudy, 79, south at 20, gusting to 28. Abilene, clear, 76, south at 14, gusting to 23. Waco, dust, 78, south at 14. Tyler,
cloudy, 78, south at 8. Once again at 5 a.m., DFW Airport, partly cloudy, 79, south at 14. Now let's check on your local forecast for the Dallas-Fort Worth Metroplex. Today, sunny. Highs in the upper 90s. South winds 10 to 15 miles an hour. Tonight, clear. Lows in the upper 70s. South winds 10 to 15 miles an hour, diminishing to 5 to 10 miles an hour after midnight. Wednesday, sunny. Highs in the upper 90s. South winds 5 to 10 miles an hour. Wednesday night, mostly clear. Lows in the upper 70s. South winds 5 to 10 miles an hour. And now the extended forecast. Thursday, sunny, hot with highs in the upper 90s. South winds 5 to 10 miles an hour. Thursday night, mostly clear. Lows around 80. Friday, sunny, hot with highs in the upper 90s. Heat index values up to 105. Friday night, mostly clear. Lows around 80. Independence Day, sunny, hot with highs around 100. Heat index values up to 105. Saturday night, mostly clear. Lows in the lower 80s. Sunday, mostly sunny with a 20% chance of showers and thunderstorms. Hot with highs in the upper 90s. Heat index values up to 105. Sunday night, partly cloudy with a 20% chance of showers and thunderstorms. Lows in the upper 70s. Monday, mostly sunny. A slight chance of showers in the morning, then a chance of showers and thunderstorms in the afternoon. Highs in the upper 90s. Chance of rain 30%. Heat index values up to 105. The forecast key messages for North and Central Texas. Seasonably hot weather will continue this week with highs mainly in the mid and upper 90s and peak heat index values near 100 to 105 degrees. Breezy south winds will continue another day with frequent gusts near 30 miles an hour. Rain chances may return Sunday into Monday. The spotter information statement for North and Central Texas. Spotter activation is not expected at this time. The ultraviolet index forecast for June 30th is 11, or extreme. The current time is 5:07 a.m. Central Daylight Time. 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The following reports of weather temperature and wind were made at 5 a.m. DFW Airport, partly cloudy, 79, dew point 71, relative humidity 76%, wind south at 14, pressure 29.99 inches and steady. Fort Worth Meacham, clear, 78, south at 15, gusting to 23. Dallas Love Field, partly cloudy, 80, south at 7, gusting to 16. Arlington, partly cloudy, 78, south at 10. Denton, clear, 79, south at 16. Mineral Wells, clear, 75, south at 7. Elsewhere around the region, Wichita Falls, partly cloudy, 79, south at 20, gusting to 28. Abilene, clear, 76, south at 14, gusting to 23. Waco, dust, 78, south at 14. Tyler, cloudy, 78, south at 8. Once again at 5 a.m., DFW Airport, partly cloudy, 79, south at 14. Now let's check on your local forecast for the Dallas-Fort Worth Metroplex. Today, sunny. Highs in the upper 90s. South winds 10 to 15 miles an hour. Tonight, clear. Lows in the upper 70s. South winds 10 to 15 miles an hour, diminishing to 5 to 10 miles an hour after midnight. Wednesday, sunny. Highs in the upper 90s. South winds 5 to 10 miles an hour. Wednesday night, mostly clear. Lows in the upper 70s. South winds 5 to 10 miles an hour. And now the extended forecast. Thursday, sunny, hot with highs in the upper 90s.
South winds 5 to 10 miles an hour. Thursday night, mostly clear. Lows around 80. Friday, sunny, hot with highs in the upper 90s. Heat index values up to 105. Friday night, mostly clear. Lows around 80. Independence Day, sunny, hot with highs around 100. Heat index values up to 105. Saturday night, mostly clear. Lows in the lower 80s. Sunday, mostly sunny with a 20% chance of showers and thunderstorms. Hot with highs in the upper 90s. Heat index values up to 105. Sunday night, partly cloudy with a 20% chance of showers and thunderstorms. Lows in the upper 70s. Monday, mostly sunny. A slight chance of showers in the morning, then a chance of showers and thunderstorms in the afternoon. Highs in the upper 90s. Chance of rain 30%. Heat index values up to 105. The forecast key messages for North and Central Texas. Seasonably hot weather will continue this week with highs mainly in the mid and upper 90s and peak heat index values near 100 to 105 degrees. Breezy south winds will continue another day with frequent gusts near 30 miles an hour. Rain chances may return Sunday into Monday. The spotter information statement for North and Central Texas. Spotter activation is not expected at this time. The ultraviolet index forecast for June 30th is 11, or extreme. The current time is 5:11 a.m. Central Daylight Time. 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The following reports of weather temperature and wind were made at 5 a.m. DFW Airport, partly cloudy, 79, dew point 71, relative humidity 76%, wind south at 14, pressure 29.99 inches and steady. Fort Worth Meacham, clear, 78, south at 15, gusting to 23. Dallas Love Field, partly cloudy, 80, south at 7, gusting to 16. Arlington, mostly cloudy, 78, south at 10, gusting to 21. Denton, clear, 79, south at 16. Mineral Wells, clear, 75, south at 7. Elsewhere around the region, Wichita Falls, partly cloudy, 79, south at 20, gusting to 28. Abilene, clear, 76, south at 14, gusting to 23. Waco, dust, 78, south at 14. Tyler, cloudy, 78, south at 8. Once again at 5 a.m., DFW Airport, partly cloudy, 79, south at 14. Now let's forecast for the Dallas-Fort Worth Metroplex. Today, sunny. Highs in the upper 90s. South winds 10 to 15 miles an hour. Tonight, clear. Lows in the upper 70s. South winds 10 to 15 miles an hour, diminishing to 5 to 10 miles an hour after midnight. Wednesday, sunny. Highs in the upper 90s. South winds 5 to 10 miles an hour. Wednesday night, mostly clear. Lows in the upper 70s. South winds 5 to 10 miles an hour. And now the extended forecast. Thursday, sunny, hot with highs in the upper 90s. South winds 5 to 10 miles an hour. Thursday night, mostly clear. Lows around 80. Friday, sunny, hot with highs in the upper 90s. Heat index values up to 105. Friday night, mostly clear. Lows around 80. Independence Day, sunny, hot with highs around 100. Heat index values up to 105. Saturday night, mostly clear. Lows in the lower 80s. Sunday, mostly sunny with a 20% chance of showers and thunderstorms. Hot with highs in the upper 90s. Heat index values up to 105. Sunday night, partly cloudy with a 20% chance of showers and thunderstorms. Lows in the upper 70s. Monday, mostly sunny.
a slight chance of showers in the morning, then a chance of showers and thunderstorms in the afternoon. Highs in the upper 90s. Chance of rain 30%. Heat index values up to 105. The forecast key messages for North and Central Texas. Seasonably hot weather will continue this week with highs mainly in the mid and upper 90s and peak heat index values near 100 to 105 degrees. Breezy south winds will continue another day with frequent gusts near 30 miles an hour. Rain chances may return Sunday into Monday. The spotter information statement for North and Central Texas. Spotter activation is not expected at this time. The ultraviolet index forecast for June 30th is 11, or extreme. The current time is 5:15 a.m. Central Daylight Time. 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The following reports of weather temperature and wind were made at 5 a.m. DFW Airport, partly cloudy, 79, dew point 71, relative humidity 76%, wind south at 14, pressure 29.99 inches and steady. Fort Worth Meacham, clear, 78, south at 15, gusting to 23. Dallas Love Field, partly cloudy, 80, south at 7, gusting to 16. Arlington, mostly cloudy, 78, south at 10, gusting to 21. Denton, clear, 79, south at 16. Mineral Wells, clear, 75, south at 7. Elsewhere around the region, Wichita Falls, partly cloudy, 79, south at 20, gusting to 28. Abilene, clear, 76, south at 14, gusting to 23. Waco, dust, 78, south at 14. Tyler, cloudy, 78, south at 8. Once again at 5 a.m., DFW Airport, partly cloudy, 79, south at 14. Now let's check on your local forecast for the Dallas-Fort Worth Metroplex. Today, sunny. Highs in the upper 90s. South winds 10 to 15 miles an hour. Tonight, clear. Lows in the upper 70s. South winds 10 to 15 miles an hour, diminishing to 5 to 10 miles an hour after midnight. Wednesday, sunny. Highs in the upper 90s. South winds 5 to 10 miles an hour. Wednesday night, mostly clear. Lows in the upper 70s. South winds 5 to 10 miles an hour. And now the extended forecast. Thursday, sunny, hot with highs in the upper 90s. South winds 5 to 10 miles an hour. Thursday night, mostly clear. Lows around 80. Friday, sunny, hot with highs in the upper 90s. Heat index values up to 105. Friday night, mostly clear. Lows around 80. Independence Day, sunny, hot with highs around 100. Heat index values up to 105. Saturday night, mostly clear. Lows in the lower 80s. Sunday, mostly sunny with a 20% chance of showers and thunderstorms. Hot with highs in the upper 90s. Heat index values up to 105. Sunday night, partly cloudy with a 20% chance of showers and thunderstorms. Lows in the upper 70s. Monday, mostly sunny. A slight chance of showers in the morning, then a chance of showers and thunderstorms in the afternoon. Highs in the upper 90s. Chance of rain 30%. Heat index values up to 105. The forecast key messages for North and Central Texas. Seasonably hot weather will continue this week with highs mainly in the mid and upper 90s and peak heat index values near 100 to 105 degrees. Breezy south winds will continue another day with frequent gusts near 30 miles an hour. Rain chances may return Sunday into Monday. The spotter information statement for North and Central Texas. Spotter activation is not expected at this time. The ultraviolet index forecast for June 30th is 11, or extreme.
The current time is 5:19 a.m. Central Daylight Time. 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The following reports of weather temperature and wind were made at 5 a.m. DFW Airport, partly cloudy, 79, dew point 71, relative humidity 76%, wind south at 14, pressure 29.99 inches and steady. Fort Worth Meacham, clear, 78, south at 15, gusting to 23. Dallas Love Field, partly cloudy, 80, south at 7, gusting to 16. Arlington, mostly cloudy, 78, south at 10, gusting to 21. Denton, clear, 79, south at 16. Mineral Wells, clear, 75, south at 7. Elsewhere around the region, Wichita Falls, partly cloudy, 79, south at 20, gusting to 28. Abilene, clear, 76, south at 14, gusting to 23. Waco, dust, 78, south at 14. Tyler, cloudy, 78, south at 8. Once again at 5 a.m., DFW Airport, partly cloudy, 79, south at 14. Now let's check on your local forecast for the Dallas-Fort Worth Metroplex. Today, sunny. Highs in the upper 90s. South winds 10 to 15 miles an hour. Tonight, clear. Lows in the upper 70s. South winds 10 to 15 miles an hour, diminishing to 5 to 10 miles an hour after midnight. Wednesday, sunny. Highs in the upper 90s. South winds 5 to 10 miles an hour. Wednesday night, mostly clear. Lows in the upper 70s. South winds 5 to 10 miles an hour. And now the extended forecast. Thursday, sunny, hot with highs in the upper 90s. South winds 5 to 10 miles an hour. Thursday night, mostly clear. Lows around 80. Friday, sunny, hot with highs in the upper 90s. Heat index values up to 105. Friday night, mostly clear. Lows around 80. Independence Day, sunny, hot with highs around 100. Heat index values up to 105. Saturday night, mostly clear. Lows in the lower 80s. Sunday, mostly sunny with a 20% chance of showers and thunderstorms. Hot with highs in the upper 90s. Heat index values up to 105. Sunday night, partly cloudy with a 20% chance of showers and thunderstorms. Lows in the upper 70s. Monday, mostly sunny. A slight chance of showers in the morning, then a chance of showers and thunderstorms in the afternoon. Highs in the upper 90s. Chance of rain 30%. Heat index values up to 105. The forecast key messages for North and Central Texas. Seasonably hot weather will continue this week with highs mainly in the mid and upper 90s and peak heat index values near 100 to 105 degrees. Breezy south winds will continue another day with frequent gusts of 25 to 30 miles an hour. Rain chances may return Sunday into Monday. The spotter information statement for North and Central Texas. Spotter activation is not expected at this time. The ultraviolet index forecast for June 30th is 11, or extreme. The current time is 5:23 a.m. Central Daylight Time. 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The following reports of weather temperature and wind were made at 5 a.m. DFW Airport, partly cloudy, 79, dew point 71, relative humidity 76%, wind south at 14, pressure 29.99 inches and steady. Fort Worth Meacham, clear, 78, south at 15, gusting to 23. Dallas Love Field, partly cloudy, 80, south at 7, gusting to 16. Arlington, mostly cloudy, 78, south at 10, gusting to 21. Denton, clear.
clear, 79, south at 16. Mineral Wells, clear, 75, south at 7. Elsewhere around the region, Wichita Falls, partly cloudy, 79, south at 20, gusting to 28. Abilene, clear, 76, south at 14, gusting to 23. Waco, dust, 78, south at 14. Tyler, cloudy, 78, south at 8. Once again at 5 a.m., DFW Airport, partly cloudy, 79, south at 14. Now let's check on your local forecast for the Dallas-Fort Worth Metroplex. Today, sunny. Highs in the upper 90s. South winds 10 to 15 miles an hour. Tonight, clear. Lows in the upper 70s. South winds 10 to 15 miles an hour, diminishing to 5 to 10 miles an hour after midnight. Wednesday, sunny. Highs in the upper 90s. South winds 5 to 10 miles an hour. Wednesday night, mostly clear. Lows in the upper 70s. South winds 5 to 10 miles an hour. And now the extended forecast. Thursday, sunny, hot with highs in the upper 90s. South winds 5 to 10 miles an hour. Thursday night, mostly clear. Lows around 80. Friday, sunny, hot with highs in the upper 90s. Heat index values up to 105. Friday night, mostly clear. Lows around 80. Independence Day, sunny, hot with highs around 100. Heat index values up to 105. Saturday night, mostly clear. Lows in the lower 80s. Sunday, mostly sunny with a 20% chance of showers and thunderstorms. Hot with highs in the upper 90s. Heat index values up to 105. Sunday night, partly cloudy with a 20% chance of showers and thunderstorms. Lows in the upper 70s. Monday, mostly sunny. A slight chance of showers in the morning, then a chance of showers and thunderstorms in the afternoon. Highs in the upper 90s. Chance of rain 30%. Heat index values up to 105. The forecast key messages for North and Central Texas. Seasonably hot weather will continue this week with highs mainly in the mid and upper 90s and peak heat index values near 100 to 105 degrees. Breezy south winds will continue another day with frequent gusts of 25 to 30 miles an hour. Rain chances may return Sunday into Monday. The spotter information statement for North and Central Texas. Spotter activation is not expected at this time. The ultraviolet index forecast for June 30th is 11, or extreme. The current time is 5:27 a.m. Central Daylight Time. 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The following reports of weather temperature and wind were made at 5 a.m. DFW Airport, partly cloudy, 79, dew point 71, relative humidity 76%, wind south at 14, pressure 29.99 inches and steady. Fort Worth Meacham, clear, 78, south at 15, gusting to 23. Dallas Love Field, partly cloudy, 80, south at 7, gusting to 16. Arlington, mostly cloudy, 78, south at 10, gusting to 21. Denton, clear, 79, south at 16. Mineral Wells, clear, 75, south at 7. Elsewhere around the region, Wichita Falls, partly cloudy, 79, south at 20, gusting to 28. Abilene, clear, 76, south at 14, gusting to 23. Waco, dust, 78, south at 14. Tyler, cloudy, 78, south at 8. Once again at 5 a.m., DFW Airport, partly cloudy, 79, south at 14. Now let's check on your local forecast for the Dallas-Fort Worth Metroplex. Today, sunny. Highs in the upper 90s. South winds 10 to 15 miles an hour. Tonight, clear. Lows in the upper 70s.
South winds 10 to 15 miles an hour, diminishing to 5 to 10 miles an hour after midnight. Wednesday, sunny. Highs in the upper 90s. South winds

Independence Day, sunny, hot with highs around 100. Heat index values up to 105. Saturday night, mostly clear. Lows in the lower 80s. Sunday, mostly sunny with a 20% chance of showers and thunderstorms. Hot with highs in the upper 90s. Heat index values up to 105. Sunday night, partly cloudy with a 20% chance of showers and thunderstorms. Lows in the upper 70s. Monday, mostly sunny. A slight chance of showers in the morning, then a chance of showers and thunderstorms in the afternoon. Highs in the upper 90s. Chance of rain 30%. Heat index values up to 105. The forecast key messages for North and Central Texas. Seasonably hot weather will continue this week with highs mainly in the mid and upper 90s and peak heat index values near 100 to 105 degrees. Breezy south winds will continue another day with frequent gusts of 25 to 30 miles an hour. Rain chances may return Sunday into Monday. The spotter information statement for North and Central Texas. Spotter activation is not expected at this time. The ultraviolet index forecast for June 30th is 11, or extreme. The current time is 5:31 a.m. Central Daylight Time. 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Serving the Dallas-Fort Worth listening area. The following reports of weather temperature and wind were made at 5 a.m. DFW Airport, partly cloudy, 79, dew point 71, relative humidity 76%, wind south at 14, pressure 29.99 inches and steady. Fort Worth Meacham, clear, 78, south at 15, gusting to 23. Dallas Love Field, partly cloudy, 80, south at 7, gusting to 16. Arlington, mostly cloudy, 78, south at 10, gusting to 21. Denton, clear, 79, south at 16. Mineral Wells, clear, 75, south at 7. Elsewhere around the region, Wichita Falls, partly cloudy, 79, south at 20, gusting to 28. Abilene, clear, 76, south at 14, gusting to 23. Waco, dust, 78, south at 14. Tyler, cloudy, 78, south at 8. Once again at 5 a.m., DFW Airport, partly cloudy, 79, south at 14. Now let's check on your local forecast for the Dallas-Fort Worth Metroplex. Today, sunny. Highs in the upper 90s. South winds 10 to 15 miles an hour. Tonight, clear. Lows in the upper 70s. South winds 10 to 15 miles an hour, diminishing to 5 to 10 miles an hour after midnight. Wednesday, sunny. Highs in the upper 90s. South winds 5 to 10 miles an hour. Wednesday night, mostly clear. Lows in the upper 70s. South winds 5 to 10 miles an hour. And now the extended forecast. Thursday, sunny, hot with highs in the upper 90s. South winds 5 to 10 miles an hour. Thursday night, mostly clear. Lows around 80. Friday, sunny, hot with highs in the upper 90s. Heat index values up to 105. Friday night, mostly clear. Lows around 80. Independence Day, sunny, hot with highs around 100. Heat index values up to 105. Saturday night, mostly clear. Lows in the lower 80s. Sunday, mostly sunny with a 20% chance of showers and thunderstorms. Hot with highs in the upper 90s. Heat index values up to 105. Sunday night, partly cloudy with a 20% chance of showers and thunderstorms. Lows in the upper 70s. Monday, mostly sunny. A slight chance of showers in the morning, then a chance of showers and thunderstorms in the afternoon. Highs in the upper 90s. Chance of rain 30%. Heat index values up to 105. The forecast key messages for North and Central Texas. Seasonal

The hot weather will continue this week with highs mainly in the mid and upper 90s and peak heat index values near 100 to 105 degrees. Breezy south winds will continue another day with frequent gusts of 25 to 30 miles an hour. Rain chances may return Sunday into Monday. The spotter information statement for North and Central Texas. Spotter activation is not expected at this time. The ultraviolet index forecast for June 30th is 11, or extreme. The current time is 5:35 a.m. Central Daylight Time. 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The following reports of weather temperature and wind were made at 5 a.m. DFW Airport, partly cloudy, 79, dew point 71, relative humidity 76%, wind south at 14, pressure 29.99 inches and steady. Fort Worth Meacham, clear, 78, south at 15, gusting to 23. Dallas Love Field, partly cloudy, 80, south at 7, gusting to 16. Arlington, mostly cloudy, 78, south at 10, gusting to 21. Denton, clear, 79, south at 16. Mineral Wells, clear, 75, south at 7. Elsewhere around the region, Wichita Falls, partly cloudy, 79, south at 20, gusting to 28. Abilene, clear, 76, south at 14, gusting to 23. Waco, dust, 78, south at 14. Tyler, cloudy, 78, south at 8. Once again at 5 a.m., DFW Airport, partly cloudy, 79, south at 14. Now let's check on your local forecast for the Dallas-Fort Worth Metroplex. Today, sunny. Highs in the upper 90s. South winds 10 to 15 miles an hour. Tonight, clear. Lows in the upper 70s. South winds 10 to 15 miles an hour, diminishing to 5 to 10 miles an hour after midnight. Wednesday, sunny. Highs in the upper 90s. South winds 5 to 10 miles an hour. Wednesday night, mostly clear. Lows in the upper 70s. South winds 5 to 10 miles an hour. And now the extended forecast. Thursday, sunny, hot with highs in the upper 90s. South winds 5 to 10 miles an hour. Thursday night, mostly clear. Lows around 80. Friday, sunny, hot with highs in the upper 90s. Heat index values up to 105. Friday night, mostly clear. Lows around 80. Independence Day, sunny, hot with highs around 100. Heat index values up to 105. Saturday night, mostly clear. Lows in the lower 80s. Sunday, mostly sunny with a 20% chance of showers and thunderstorms. Hot with highs in the upper 90s. Heat index values up to 105. Sunday night, partly cloudy with a 20% chance of showers and thunderstorms. Lows in the upper 70s. Monday, mostly sunny. A slight chance of showers in the morning, then a chance of showers and thunderstorms in the afternoon. Highs in the upper 90s. Chance of rain 30%. Heat index values up to 105. The forecast key messages for North and Central Texas. Seasonably hot weather will continue this week with highs mainly in the mid and upper 90s and peak heat index values near 100 to 105 degrees. Breezy south winds will continue another day with frequent gusts of 25 to 30 miles an hour. Rain chances may return Sunday into Monday. The spotter information statement for North and Central Texas. Spotter activation is not expected at this time. The ultraviolet index forecast for June 30th is 11, or extreme. The current time is 5:39 a.m. Central Daylight Time. 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The following reports of weather temperature and wind were made at 5 a.m.
DFW Airport, partly cloudy, 79, dew point 71, relative humidity 76%, wind south at 14, pressure 29.99 inches and steady. Fort Worth Meacham, clear, 78, south at 15, gusting to 23. Dallas Love Field, partly cloudy, 80, south at 7, gusting to 16. Arlington, mostly cloudy, 78, south at 10, gusting to 21. Denton, clear, 79, south at 16. Mineral Wells, clear, 75, south at 7. Elsewhere around the region, Wichita Falls, partly cloudy, 79, south at 20, gusting to 28. Abilene, clear, 76, south at 14, gusting to 23. Waco, dust, 78, south at 14. Tyler, cloudy, 78, south at 8. Once again at 5 a.m., DFW Airport, partly cloudy, 79, south at 14. Now let's check on your local forecast for the Dallas-Fort Worth Metroplex. Today, sunny. Highs in the upper 90s. South winds 10 to 15 miles an hour. Tonight, clear. Lows in the upper 70s. South winds 10 to 15 miles an hour, diminishing to 5 to 10 miles an hour after midnight. Wednesday, sunny. Highs in the upper 90s. South winds 5 to 10 miles an hour. Wednesday night, mostly clear. Lows in the upper 70s. South winds 5 to 10 miles an hour. And now the extended forecast. Thursday, sunny, hot with highs in the upper 90s. South winds 5 to 10 miles an hour. Thursday night, mostly clear. Lows around 80. Friday, sunny, hot with highs in the upper 90s. Heat index values up to 105. Friday night, mostly clear. Lows around 80. Independence Day, sunny, hot with highs around 100. Heat index values up to 105. Saturday night, mostly clear. Lows in the lower 80s. Sunday, mostly sunny with a 20% chance of showers and thunderstorms. Hot with highs in the upper 90s. Heat index values up to 105. Sunday night, partly cloudy with a 20% chance of showers and thunderstorms. Lows in the upper 70s. Monday, mostly sunny. A slight chance of showers in the morning, then a chance of showers and thunderstorms in the afternoon. Highs in the upper 90s. Chance of rain 30%. Heat index values up to 105. The forecast key messages for North and Central Texas. Seasonably hot weather will continue this week with highs mainly in the mid and upper 90s and peak heat index values near 100 to 105 degrees. Breezy south winds will continue another day with frequent gusts of 25 to 30 miles an hour. Rain chances may return Sunday into Monday. The spotter information statement for North and Central Texas. Spotter activation is not expected at this time. The ultraviolet index forecast for June 30th is 11, or extreme. The current time is 5:43 a.m. Central Daylight Time. 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Serving the Dallas-Fort Worth listening area. The following reports of weather temperature and wind were made at 5 a.m. DFW Airport, partly cloudy, 79, dew point 71, relative humidity 76%, wind south at 14, pressure 29.99 inches and steady. Fort Worth Meacham, clear, 78, south at 15, gusting to 23. Dallas Love Field, partly cloudy, 80, south at 7, gusting to 16. Arlington, mostly cloudy, 78, south at 10, gusting to 21. Denton, clear, 79, south at 16. Mineral Wells, clear, 75, south at 7. Elsewhere around the region, Wichita Falls, partly cloudy, 79, south at 20, gusting to 28. Abilene, clear, 76, south at 14, gusting to 23.
Waco, dust, 78, south at 14. Tyler, cloudy, 78, south at 8. Once again at 5 a.m., DFW Airport, partly cloudy, 79, south at 14. Now let's check on your local forecast for the Dallas-Fort Worth Metroplex. Today, sunny. Highs in the upper 90s. South winds 10 to 15 miles an hour. Tonight, clear. Lows in the upper 70s. South winds 10 to 15 miles an hour, diminishing to 5 to 10 miles an hour after midnight. Wednesday, sunny. Highs in the upper 90s. South winds 5 to 10 miles an hour. Wednesday night, mostly clear. Lows in the upper 70s. South winds 5 to 10 miles an hour. And now the extended forecast. Thursday, sunny, hot with highs in the upper 90s. South winds 5 to 10 miles an hour. Thursday night, mostly clear. Lows around 80. Friday, sunny, hot with highs in the upper 90s. Heat index values up to 105. Friday night, mostly clear. Lows around 80. Independence Day, sunny, hot with highs around 100. Heat index values up to 105. Saturday night, mostly clear. Lows in the lower 80s. Sunday, mostly sunny with a 20% chance of showers and thunderstorms. Hot with highs in the upper 90s. Heat index values up to 105. Sunday night, partly cloudy with a 20% chance of showers and thunderstorms. Lows in the upper 70s. Monday, mostly sunny. A slight chance of showers in the morning, then a chance of showers and thunderstorms in the afternoon. Highs in the upper 90s. Chance of rain 30%. Heat index values up to 105. The forecast key messages for North and Central Texas. Seasonably hot weather will continue this week with highs mainly in the mid and upper 90s and peak heat index values near 100 to 105 degrees. Breezy south winds will continue another day with frequent gusts of 25 to 30 miles an hour. Rain chances may return Sunday into Monday. The spotter information statement for North and Central Texas. Spotter activation is not expected at this time. The ultraviolet index forecast for June 30th is 11, or extreme. The current time is 5:47 a.m. Central Daylight Time. 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The following reports of weather temperature and wind were made at 5 a.m. DFW Airport, partly cloudy, 79, dew point 71, relative humidity 76%, wind south at 14, pressure 29.99 inches and steady. Fort Worth Meacham, clear, 78, south at 15, gusting to 23. Dallas Love Field, partly cloudy, 80, south at 7, gusting to 16. Arlington, mostly cloudy, 78, south at 10, gusting to 21. Denton, clear, 79, south at 16. Mineral Wells, clear, 75, south at 7. Elsewhere around the region, Wichita Falls, partly cloudy, 79, south at 20, gusting to 28. Abilene, clear, 76, south at 14, gusting to 23. Waco, dust, 78, south at 14. Tyler, cloudy, 78, south at 8. Once again at 5 a.m., DFW Airport, partly cloudy, 79, south at 14. Now let's check on your local forecast for the Dallas-Fort Worth Metroplex. Today, sunny. Highs in the upper 90s. South winds 10 to 15 miles an hour. Tonight, clear. Lows in the upper 70s. South winds 10 to 15 miles an hour, diminishing to 5 to 10 miles an hour after midnight. Wednesday, sunny. Highs in the upper 90s. South winds 5 to 10 miles an hour. Wednesday night, mostly clear. Lows in the upper 70s. South winds 5 to 10 miles an hour.
And now the extended forecast. Thursday, sunny, hot with highs in the upper 90s. South winds 5 to 10 miles an hour. Thursday night, mostly clear. Lows around 80. Friday, sunny, hot with highs in the upper 90s. Heat index values up to 105. Friday night, mostly clear. Lows around 80. Independence Day, sunny, hot with highs around 100. Heat index values up to 105. Saturday night, mostly clear. Lows in the lower 80s. Sunday, mostly sunny with a 20% chance of showers and thunderstorms. Hot with highs in the upper 90s. Heat index values up to 105. Sunday night, partly cloudy with a 20% chance of showers and thunderstorms. Lows in the upper 70s. Monday, mostly sunny. A slight chance of showers in the morning, then a chance of showers and thunderstorms in the afternoon. Highs in the upper 90s. Chance of rain 30%. Heat index values up to 105. The forecast key messages for North and Central Texas. Seasonably hot weather will continue this week with highs mainly in the mid and upper 90s and peak heat index values near 100 to 105 degrees. Breezy south winds will continue another day with frequent gusts of 25 to 30 miles an hour. Rain chances may return Sunday into Monday. The spotter information statement for North and Central Texas. Spotter activation is not expected at this time. The ultraviolet index forecast for June 30th is 11, or extreme. The current time is 5:51 a.m. Central Daylight Time. 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The following reports of weather temperature and wind were made at 5 a.m. DFW Airport, partly cloudy, 79, dew point 71, relative humidity 76%, wind south at 14, pressure 29.99 inches and steady. Fort Worth Meacham, clear, 78, south at 15, gusting to 23. Dallas Love Field, partly cloudy, 80, south at 7, gusting to 16. Arlington, mostly cloudy, 78, south at 10, gusting to 21. Denton, clear, 79, south at 16. Mineral Wells, clear, 75, south at 7. Elsewhere around the region, Wichita Falls, partly cloudy, 79, south at 20, gusting to 28. Abilene, clear, 76, south at 14, gusting to 23. Waco, dust, 78, south at 14. Tyler, cloudy, 78, south at 8. Once again at 5 a.m., DFW Airport, partly cloudy, 79, south at 14. Now let's check on your local forecast for the Dallas-Fort Worth Metroplex. Today, sunny. Highs in the upper 90s. South winds 10 to 15 miles an hour. Tonight, clear. Lows in the upper 70s. South winds 10 to 15 miles an hour, diminishing to 5 to 10 miles an hour after midnight. Wednesday, sunny. Highs in the upper 90s. South winds 5 to 10 miles an hour. Wednesday night, mostly clear. Lows in the upper 70s. South winds 5 to 10 miles an hour. And now the extended forecast. Thursday, sunny, hot with highs in the upper 90s. South winds 5 to 10 miles an hour. Thursday night, mostly clear. Lows around 80. Friday, sunny, hot with highs in the upper 90s. Heat index values up to 105. Friday night, mostly clear. Lows around 80. Independence Day, sunny, hot with highs around 100. Heat index values up to 105. Saturday night, mostly clear. Lows in the lower 80s. Sunday, mostly sunny with a 20% chance of showers and thunderstorms. Hot with highs in the upper 90s. Heat index values up to 105.
Sunday night, partly cloudy with a 20% chance of showers and thunderstorms. Lows in the upper 70s. Monday, mostly sunny. A slight chance of showers in the morning, then a chance of showers and thunderstorms in the afternoon. Highs in the upper 90s. Chance of rain 30%. Heat index values up to 105. The forecast key messages for North and Central Texas. Seasonably hot weather will continue this week with highs mainly in the mid and upper 90s and peak heat index values near 100 to 105 degrees. Breezy south winds will continue another day with frequent gusts of 25 to 30 miles an hour. Rain chances may return Sunday into Monday. The spotter information statement for North and Central Texas. Spotter activation is not expected at this time. The ultraviolet index forecast for June 30th is 11, or extreme. The current time is 5:56 a.m. Central Daylight Time. 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Serving the Dallas-Fort Worth listening area. The following reports of weather temperature and wind were made at 5 a.m. DFW Airport, partly cloudy, 79, dew point 71, relative humidity 76%, wind south at 14, pressure 29.99 inches and steady. Fort Worth Meacham, clear, 78, south at 15, gusting to 23. Dallas Love Field, partly cloudy, 80, south at 7, gusting to 16. Arlington, mostly cloudy, 78, south at 10, gusting to 21. Denton, clear, 79, south at 16. Mineral Wells, clear, 75, south at 7. Elsewhere around the region, Wichita Falls, partly cloudy, 79, south at 20, gusting to 28. Abilene, clear, 76, south at 14, gusting to 23. Waco, dust, 78, south at 14. Tyler, cloudy, 78, south at 8. Once again at 5 a.m., DFW Airport, partly cloudy, 79, south at 14. Now let's check on your local forecast for the Dallas-Fort Worth Metroplex. Today, sunny. Highs in the upper 90s. South winds 10 to 15 miles an hour. Tonight, clear. Lows in the upper 70s. South winds 10 to 15 miles an hour, diminishing to 5 to 10 miles an hour after midnight. Wednesday, sunny. Highs in the upper 90s. South winds 5 to 10 miles an hour. Wednesday night, mostly clear. Lows in the upper 70s. South winds 5 to 10 miles an hour. And now the extended forecast. Thursday, sunny, hot with highs in the upper 90s. South winds 5 to 10 miles an hour. Thursday night, mostly clear. Lows around 80. Friday, sunny, hot with highs in the upper 90s. Heat index values up to 105. Friday night, mostly clear. Lows around 80. Independence Day, sunny, hot with highs around 100. Heat index values up to 105. Saturday night, mostly clear. Lows in the lower 80s. Sunday, mostly sunny with a 20% chance of showers and thunderstorms. Hot with highs in the upper 90s. Heat index values up to 105. Sunday night, partly cloudy with a 20% chance of showers and thunderstorms. Lows in the upper 70s. Monday, mostly sunny. A slight chance of showers in the morning, then a chance of showers and thunderstorms in the afternoon. Highs in the upper 90s. Chance of rain 30%. Heat index values up to 105. The forecast key messages for North and Central Texas. Seasonably hot weather will continue this week with highs mainly in the mid and upper 90s and peak heat index values near 100 to 105 degrees. Breezy south winds will continue another day with frequent gusts of 25 to 30 miles an hour. Rain chances may return Sunday into Monday. The spotter information statement for North and Central Texas.
Spotter activation is not expected at this time. The ultraviolet index forecast for June 30th is 11, or extreme. The current time is 6 a.m. Central Daylight Time. 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Serving the Dallas-Fort Worth listening area. The following reports of weather temperature and wind were made at 5 a.m. DFW Airport, partly cloudy, 79, dew point 71, relative humidity 76%, wind south at 14, pressure 29.99 inches and steady. Fort Worth Meacham, clear, 78, south at 15, gusting to 23. Dallas Love Field, partly cloudy, 80, south at 7, gusting to 16. Arlington, mostly cloudy, 78, south at 10, gusting to 21. Denton, clear, 79, south at 16. Mineral Wells, clear, 75, south at 7. Elsewhere around the region, Wichita Falls, partly cloudy, 79, south at 20, gusting to 28. Abilene, clear, 76, south at 14, gusting to 23. Waco, dust, 78, south at 14. Tyler, cloudy, 78, south at 8. Once again at 5 a.m., DFW Airport, partly cloudy, 79, south at 14. The following reports of weather temperature and wind were made at 6 a.m. DFW Airport, mostly cloudy, 78, dew point 71, relative humidity 79%, wind south at 16, pressure 30.00 inches and rising. Fort Worth Meacham, clear, 77, south at 10, gusting to 22. Dallas Love Field, mostly cloudy, 80, south at 8. Arlington, clear, 78, south at 10. Denton, clear, 78, south at 17. Mineral Wells, clear, 74, southeast at 12. Elsewhere around the region, Wichita Falls, partly cloudy, 78, south at 18, gusting to 28. Abilene, partly cloudy, 75, south at 14, gusting to 23. Waco, dust, 77, south at 12. Once again at 6 a.m., DFW Airport, mostly cloudy, 78, south at 16. Now let's check on your local forecast for the Dallas-Fort Worth Metroplex. Today, sunny. Highs in the upper 90s. South winds 10 to 15 miles an hour. Tonight, clear. Lows in the upper 70s. South winds 10 to 15 miles an hour, diminishing to 5 to 10 miles an hour after midnight. Wednesday, sunny. Highs in the upper 90s. South winds 5 to 10 miles an hour. Wednesday night, mostly clear. Lows in the upper 70s. South winds 5 to 10 miles an hour. And now the extended forecast. Thursday, sunny, hot with highs in the upper 90s. South winds 5 to 10 miles an hour. Thursday night, mostly clear. Lows around 80. Friday, sunny, hot with highs in the upper 90s. Heat index values up to 105. Friday night, mostly clear. Lows around 80. Independence Day, sunny, hot with highs around 100. Heat index values up to 105. Saturday night, mostly clear. Lows in the lower 80s. Sunday, mostly sunny with a 20% chance of showers and thunderstorms. Hot with highs in the upper 90s. Heat index values up to 105. Sunday night, partly cloudy with a 20% chance of showers and thunderstorms. Lows in the upper 70s. Monday, mostly sunny. A slight chance of showers in the morning, then a chance of showers and thunderstorms in the afternoon. Highs in the upper 90s. Chance of rain 30%. Heat index values up to 105. The forecast key messages for North and Central Texas. Seasonably hot weather will continue this week with highs mainly in the mid and upper 90s and peak heat index values near 100 to 105 degrees.
Breezy south winds will continue another day with frequent gusts of 25 to 30 miles an hour. Rain chances may return Sunday into Monday. The spotter information statement for North and Central Texas. Spotter activation is not expected at this time. The ultraviolet index forecast for June 30th is 11, or extreme. The current time is 6:05 a.m. Central Daylight Time. 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The following reports of weather temperature and wind were made at 6 a.m. DFW Airport, mostly cloudy, 78, dew point 71, relative humidity 79%, wind south at 16, pressure 30.00 inches and rising. Fort Worth Meacham, clear, 77, south at 10, gusting to 22. Dallas Love Field, mostly cloudy, 80, south at 8. Arlington, clear, 78, south at 10. Denton, clear, 78, south at 17. Mineral Wells, clear, 74, southeast at 12. Elsewhere around the region, Wichita Falls, partly cloudy, 78, south at 18, gusting to 28. Abilene, partly cloudy, 75, south at 14, gusting to 23. Waco, dust, 77, south at 12. Once again at 6 a.m., DFW Airport, mostly cloudy, 78, south at 16. Now let's check on your local forecast for the Dallas-Fort Worth Metroplex. Today, sunny. Highs in the upper 90s. South winds 10 to 15 miles an hour. Tonight, clear. Lows in the upper 70s. South winds 10 to 15 miles an hour, diminishing to 5 to 10 miles an hour after midnight. Wednesday, sunny. Highs in the upper 90s. South winds 5 to 10 miles an hour. Wednesday night, mostly clear. Lows in the upper 70s. South winds 5 to 10 miles an hour. And now the extended forecast. Thursday, sunny, hot with highs in the upper 90s. South winds 5 to 10 miles an hour. Thursday night, mostly clear. Lows around 80. Friday, sunny, hot with highs in the upper 90s. Heat index values up to 105. Friday night, mostly clear. Lows around 80. Independence Day, sunny, hot with highs around 100. Heat index values up to 105. Saturday night, mostly clear. Lows in the lower 80s. Sunday, mostly sunny with a 20% chance of showers and thunderstorms. Hot with highs in the upper 90s. Heat index values up to 105. Sunday night, partly cloudy with a 20% chance of showers and thunderstorms. Lows in the upper 70s. Monday, mostly sunny. A slight chance of showers in the morning, then a chance of showers and thunderstorms in the afternoon. Highs in the upper 90s. Chance of rain 30%. Heat index values up to 105. The forecast key messages for North and Central Texas. Seasonably hot weather will continue this week with highs mainly in the mid and upper 90s and peak heat index values near 100 to 105 degrees. Breezy south winds will continue another day with frequent gusts of 25 to 30 miles an hour. Rain chances may return Sunday into Monday. The spotter information statement for North and Central Texas. Spotter activation is not expected at this time. The ultraviolet index forecast for June 30th is 11, or extreme. The current time is 6:09 a.m. Central Daylight Time. 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The following reports of weather temperature and wind were made at 6 a.m. DFW Airport, mostly cloudy, 78, dew point 71, relative humidity 79%, wind south at 16, pressure 30.00 inches and rising. Fort Worth Meacham, clear, 77, south at 10,
gusting to 22. Dallas Love Field, mostly cloudy, 80, south at 8. Arlington, clear, 78, south at 10. Denton, clear, 78, south at 17. Mineral Wells, clear, 74, southeast at 12. Elsewhere around the region, Wichita Falls, partly cloudy, 78, south at 18, gusting to 28. Abilene, partly cloudy, 75, south at 14, gusting to 23. Waco, dust, 77, south at 12. Once again at 6 a.m., DFW Airport, mostly cloudy, 78, south at 16. The following reports of weather temperature and wind were made at 6 a.m. DFW Airport, mostly cloudy, 78, dew point 71, relative humidity 79%, wind south at 16, pressure 30.00 inches and rising. Fort Worth Meacham, clear, 77, south at 10, gusting to 22. Dallas Love Field, mostly cloudy, 80, south at 8. Arlington, clear, 78, south at 10. Denton, clear, 78, south at 17. Mineral Wells, clear, 74, southeast at 12. Elsewhere around the region, Wichita Falls, clear, 78, south at 18, gusting to 28. Abilene, partly cloudy, 75, south at 14, gusting to 23. Waco, dust, 77, south at 12. Once again at 6 a.m., DFW Airport, mostly cloudy, 78, south at 16. Now let's check on your local forecast for the Dallas-Fort Worth Metroplex. Today, sunny. Highs in the upper 90s. South winds 10 to 15 miles an hour. Tonight, clear. Lows in the upper 70s. South winds 10 to 15 miles an hour, diminishing to 5 to 10 miles an hour after midnight. Wednesday, sunny. Highs in the upper 90s. South winds 5 to 10 miles an hour. Wednesday night, mostly clear. Lows in the upper 70s. South winds 5 to 10 miles an hour. And now the extended forecast. Thursday, sunny, hot with highs in the upper 90s. South winds 5 to 10 miles an hour. Thursday night, mostly clear. Lows around 80. Friday, sunny, hot with highs in the upper 90s. Heat index values up to 105. Friday night, mostly clear. Lows around 80. Independence Day, sunny, hot with highs around 100. Heat index values up to 105. Saturday night, mostly clear. Lows in the lower 80s. Sunday, mostly sunny with a 20% chance of showers and thunderstorms. Hot with highs in the upper 90s. Heat index values up to 105. Sunday night, partly cloudy with a 20% chance of showers and thunderstorms. Lows in the upper 70s. Monday, mostly sunny. A slight chance of showers in the morning, then a chance of showers and thunderstorms in the afternoon. Highs in the upper 90s. Chance of rain 30%. Heat index values up to 105. The forecast key messages for North and Central Texas. Seasonably hot weather will continue this week with highs mainly in the mid and upper 90s and peak heat index values near 100 to 105 degrees. Breezy south winds will continue another day with frequent gusts of 25 to 30 miles an hour. Rain chances may return Sunday into Monday. The spotter information statement for North and Central Texas. Spotter activation is not expected at this time. The ultraviolet index forecast for June 30th is 11, or extreme. The current time is 6:14 a.m. Central Daylight Time. 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The following reports of weather temperature and wind were made at 6 a.m.
DFW Airport, mostly cloudy, 78, dew point 71, relative humidity 79%, wind south at 16, pressure 30.00 inches and rising. Fort Worth Meacham, clear, 77, south at 10, gusting to 22. Dallas Love Field, mostly cloudy, 80, south at 8. Arlington, clear, 78, south at 10. Denton, clear, 78, south at 17. Mineral Wells, clear, 74, southeast at 12. Elsewhere around the region, Wichita Falls, clear, 78, south at 18, gusting to 28. Abilene, partly cloudy, 75, south at 14, gusting to 23. Waco, dust, 77, south at 12. Once again at 6 a.m., DFW Airport, mostly cloudy, 78, south at 16. Now let's check on your local forecast for the Dallas-Fort Worth Metroplex. Today, sunny. Highs in the upper 90s. South winds 10 to 15 miles an hour. Tonight, clear. Lows in the upper 70s. South winds 10 to 15 miles an hour, diminishing to 5 to 10 miles an hour after midnight. Wednesday, sunny. Highs in the upper 90s. South winds 5 to 10 miles an hour. Wednesday night, mostly clear. Lows in the upper 70s. South winds 5 to 10 miles an hour. And now the extended forecast. Thursday, sunny, hot with highs in the upper 90s. South winds 5 to 10 miles an hour. Thursday night, mostly clear. Lows around 80. Friday, sunny, hot with highs in the upper 90s. Heat index values up to 105. Friday night, mostly clear. Lows around 80. Independence Day, sunny, hot with highs around 100. Heat index values up to 105. Saturday night, mostly clear. Lows in the lower 80s. Sunday, mostly sunny with a 20% chance of showers and thunderstorms. Hot with highs in the upper 90s. Heat index values up to 105. Sunday night, partly cloudy with a 20% chance of showers and thunderstorms. Lows in the upper 70s. Monday, mostly sunny. A slight chance of showers in the morning, then a chance of showers and thunderstorms in the afternoon. Highs in the upper 90s. Chance of rain 30%. Heat index values up to 105. The forecast key messages for North and Central Texas. Seasonably hot weather will continue this week with highs mainly in the mid and upper 90s and peak heat index values near 100 to 105 degrees. Breezy south winds will continue another day with frequent gusts of 25 to 30 miles an hour. Rain chances may return Sunday into Monday. The spotter information statement for North and Central Texas. Spotter activation is not expected at this time. The ultraviolet index forecast for June 30th is 11, or extreme. The current time is 6:18 a.m. Central Daylight Time. 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The following reports of weather temperature and wind were made at 6 a.m. DFW Airport, mostly cloudy, 78, dew point 71, relative humidity 79%, wind south at 16, pressure 30.00 inches and rising. Fort Worth Meacham, clear, 77, south at 10, gusting to 22. Dallas Love Field, mostly cloudy, 80, south at 8. Arlington, clear, 78, south at 10. Denton, clear, 78, south at 17. Mineral Wells, clear, 74, southeast at 12. Elsewhere around the region, Wichita Falls, clear, 78, south at 18, gusting to 28. Abilene, partly cloudy, 75, south at 14, gusting to 23. Waco, dust, 77, south at 12. Once again at 6 a.m., DFW Airport, mostly cloudy, 78, south at 16.
Now let's check on your local forecast for the Dallas-Fort Worth Metroplex. Today, sunny. Highs in the upper 90s. South winds 10 to 15 miles an hour. Tonight, clear. Lows in the upper 70s. South winds 10 to 15 miles an hour, diminishing to 5 to 10 miles an hour after midnight. Wednesday, sunny. Highs in the upper 90s. South winds 5 to 10 miles an hour. Wednesday night, mostly clear. Lows in the upper 70s. South winds 5 to 10 miles an hour. And now the extended forecast. Thursday, sunny, hot with highs in the upper 90s. South winds 5 to 10 miles an hour. Thursday night, mostly clear. Lows around 80. Friday, sunny, hot with highs in the upper 90s. Heat index values up to 105. Friday night, mostly clear. Lows around 80. Independence Day, sunny, hot with highs around 100. Heat index values up to 105. Saturday night, mostly clear. Lows in the lower 80s. Sunday, mostly sunny with a 20% chance of showers and thunderstorms. Hot with highs in the upper 90s. Heat index values up to 105. Sunday night, partly cloudy with a 20% chance of showers and thunderstorms. Lows in the upper 70s. Monday, mostly sunny. A slight chance of showers in the morning, then a chance of showers and thunderstorms in the afternoon. Highs in the upper 90s. Chance of rain 30%. Heat index values up to 105. The forecast key messages for North and Central Texas. Seasonably hot weather will continue this week with highs mainly in the mid and upper 90s and peak heat index values near 100 to 105 degrees. Breezy south winds will continue another day with frequent gusts of 25 to 30 miles an hour. Rain chances may return Sunday into Monday. The spotter information statement for North and Central Texas. Spotter activation is not expected at this time. The ultraviolet index forecast for June 30th is 11, or extreme. The current time is 6:22 a.m. Central Daylight Time. 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The following reports of weather temperature and wind were made at 6 a.m. DFW Airport, mostly cloudy, 78, dew point 71, relative humidity 79%, wind south at 16, pressure 30.00 inches and rising. Fort Worth Meacham, clear, 77, south at 10, gusting to 22. Dallas Love Field, mostly cloudy, 80, south at 8. Arlington, clear, 78, south at 10. Denton, clear, 78, south at 17. Mineral Wells, clear, 74, southeast at 12. Elsewhere around the region, Wichita Falls, clear, 78, south at 18, gusting to 28. Abilene, partly cloudy, 75, south at 14, gusting to 23. Waco, dust, 77, south at 12. Once again at 6 a.m., DFW Airport, mostly cloudy, 78, south at 16. Now let's check on your local forecast for the Dallas-Fort Worth Metroplex. Today, sunny. Highs in the upper 90s. South winds 10 to 15 miles an hour. Tonight, clear. Lows in the upper 70s. South winds 10 to 15 miles an hour, diminishing to 5 to 10 miles an hour after midnight. Wednesday, sunny. Highs in the upper 90s. South winds 5 to 10 miles an hour. Wednesday night, mostly clear. Lows in the upper 70s. South winds 5 to 10 miles an hour. And now the extended forecast. Thursday, sunny, hot with highs in the upper 90s. South winds 5 to 10 miles an hour. Thursday night, mostly clear. Lows around 80. Friday, sunny, hot with highs in the upper 90s. Heat index values up to 105.
Friday night, mostly clear. Lows around 80. Independence Day, sunny, hot with highs around 100. Heat index values up to 105. Saturday night, mostly clear. Lows in the lower 80s. Sunday, mostly sunny with a 20% chance of showers and thunderstorms. Hot with highs in the upper 90s. Heat index values up to 105. Sunday night, partly cloudy with a 20% chance of showers and thunderstorms. Lows in the upper 70s. Monday, mostly sunny. A slight chance of showers in the morning, then a chance of showers and thunderstorms in the afternoon. Highs in the upper 90s. Chance of rain 30%. Heat index values up to 105. The forecast key messages for North and Central Texas. Seasonably hot weather will continue this week with highs mainly in the mid and upper 90s and peak heat index values near 100 to 105 degrees. Breezy south winds will continue another day with frequent gusts of 25 to 30 miles an hour. Rain chances may return Sunday into Monday. The spotter information statement for North and Central Texas. Spotter activation is not expected at this time. The ultraviolet index forecast for June 30th is 11, or extreme. The current time is 6:26 a.m. Central Daylight Time. 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The following reports of weather temperature and wind were made at 6 a.m. DFW Airport, mostly cloudy, 78, dew point 71, relative humidity 79%, wind south at 16, pressure 30.00 inches and rising. Fort Worth Meacham, clear, 77, south at 10, gusting to 22. Dallas Love Field, mostly cloudy, 80, south at 8. Arlington, clear, 78, south at 10. Denton, clear, 78, south at 17. Mineral Wells, clear, 74, southeast at 12. Elsewhere around the region, Wichita Falls, clear, 78, south at 18, gusting to 28. Abilene, partly cloudy, 75, south at 14, gusting to 23. Waco, dust, 77, south at 12. Once again at 6 a.m., DFW Airport, mostly cloudy, 78, south at 16. Now let's check on your local forecast for the Dallas-Fort Worth Metroplex. Today, sunny. Highs in the upper 90s. South winds 10 to 15 miles an hour. Tonight, clear. Lows in the upper 70s. South winds 10 to 15 miles an hour, diminishing to 5 to 10 miles an hour after midnight. Wednesday, sunny. Highs in the upper 90s. South winds 5 to 10 miles an hour. Wednesday night, mostly clear. Lows in the upper 70s. South winds 5 to 10 miles an hour. And now the extended forecast. Thursday, sunny, hot with highs in the upper 90s. South winds 5 to 10 miles an hour. Thursday night, mostly clear. Lows around 80. Friday, sunny, hot with highs in the upper 90s. Heat index values up to 105. Friday night, mostly clear. Lows around 80. Independence Day, sunny, hot with highs around 100. Heat index values up to 105. Saturday night, mostly clear. Lows in the lower 80s. Sunday, mostly sunny with a 20% chance of showers and thunderstorms. Hot with highs in the upper 90s. Heat index values up to 105. Sunday night, partly cloudy with a 20% chance of showers and thunderstorms. Lows in the upper 70s. Monday, mostly sunny. A slight chance of showers in the morning, then a chance of showers and thunderstorms in the afternoon. Highs in the upper 90s. Chance of rain 30%. Heat index values up to 105. The forecast key messages for North and Central Texas.
unseasonably hot weather will continue this week with highs mainly in the mid and upper 90s and peak heat index values near 100 to 105 degrees. Breezy south winds will continue another day with frequent gusts of 25 to 30 miles an hour. Rain chances may return Sunday into Monday. The spotter information statement for North and Central Texas. Spotter activation is not expected at this time. The ultraviolet index forecast for June 30th is 11, or extreme. The current time is 6:30 a.m. Central Daylight Time. 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Serving the heat index values near 100 to 105 degrees. Breezy south winds will continue another day with frequent gusts of 25 to 30 miles an hour. Rain chances may return Sunday into Monday. The spotter information statement for North and Central Texas. Spotter activation is not expected at this time. The ultraviolet index forecast for June 30th is 11, or extreme. The current time is 6:30 a.m. Central Daylight Time.

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The following reports of weather temperature and wind were made at 6 a.m. DFW Airport, mostly cloudy, 78, dew point 71, relative humidity 79%, wind south at 16, pressure 30.00 inches and rising. Fort Worth Meacham, clear, 77, south at 10, gusting to 22. Dallas Love Field, mostly cloudy, 80, south at 8. Arlington, clear, 78, south at 10. Denton, clear, 78, south at 17. Mineral Wells, clear, 74, southeast at 12. Elsewhere around the region, Wichita Falls, clear, 78, south at 18, gusting to 28. Abilene, partly cloudy, 75, south at 14, gusting to 23. Waco, dust, 77, south at 12. Once again at 6 a.m., DFW Airport, mostly cloudy, 78, south at 16. Now let's check on your local forecast for the Dallas-Fort Worth Metroplex. Today, sunny. Highs in the upper 90s. South winds 10 to 15 miles an hour. Tonight, clear. Lows in the upper 70s. South winds 10 to 15 miles an hour, diminishing to 5 to 10 miles an hour after midnight. Wednesday, sunny. Highs in the upper 90s. South winds 5 to 10 miles an hour. Wednesday night, mostly clear. Lows in the upper 70s. South winds 5 to 10 miles an hour. And now the extended forecast. Thursday, sunny, hot with highs in the upper 90s. South winds 5 to 10 miles an hour. Thursday night, mostly clear. Lows around 80. Friday, sunny, hot with highs in the upper 90s. Heat index values up to 105. Friday night, mostly clear. Lows around 80. Independence Day, sunny, hot with highs around 100. Heat index values up to 105. Saturday night, mostly clear. Lows in the lower 80s. Sunday, mostly sunny with a 20% chance of showers and thunderstorms. Hot with highs in the upper 90s. Heat index values up to 105. Sunday night, partly cloudy with a 20% chance of showers and thunderstorms. Lows in the upper 70s. Monday, mostly sunny. A slight chance of showers in the morning, then a chance of showers and thunderstorms in the afternoon. Highs in the upper 90s. Chance of rain 30%. Heat index values up to 105. The forecast key messages for North and Central Texas. Seasonably hot weather will continue this week with highs mainly in the mid and upper 90s and peak heat index values near 100 to 105 degrees. Breezy south winds will continue another day with frequent gusts of 25 to 30 miles an hour. Rain chances may return Sunday into Monday. The spotter information statement for North and Central Texas. Spotter activation is not expected at this time. The ultraviolet index forecast for June 30th is 11, or extreme. The current time is 6:34 a.m. Central Daylight Time. 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The following reports of weather temperature and wind were made at 6 a.m. DFW Airport, mostly cloudy, 78, dew point 71, relative humidity 79%, wind south at 16, pressure 30.00 inches and rising. Fort Worth Meacham, clear, 77, south at 10, gusting to 22. Dallas Love Field, mostly cloudy, 80, south at 8. Arlington, clear, 78, south at 10. Denton, clear, 78, south at 17. Mineral Wells, clear, 74, southeast at 12. Elsewhere around the region, Wichita Falls, clear, 78, south at 18, gusting to 28. Abilene, partly cloudy, 75, south at 14, gusting.

to 23. Waco, dust, 77, south at 12. Once again at 6 a.m., DFW Airport, mostly cloudy, 78, south at 16. Now let's check on your local forecast for the Dallas-Fort Worth Metroplex. Today, sunny. Highs in the upper 90s. South winds 10 to 15 miles an hour. Tonight, clear. Lows in the upper 70s. South winds 10 to 15 miles an hour, diminishing to 5 to 10 miles an hour after midnight. Wednesday, sunny. Highs in the upper 90s. South winds 5 to 10 miles an hour. Wednesday night, mostly clear. Lows in the upper 70s. South winds 5 to 10 miles an hour. And now the extended forecast. Thursday, sunny, hot with highs in the upper 90s. South winds 5 to 10 miles an hour. Thursday night, mostly clear. Lows around 80. Friday, sunny, hot with highs in the upper 90s. Heat index values up to 105. Friday night, mostly clear. Lows around 80. Independence Day, sunny, hot with highs around 100. Heat index values up to 105. Saturday night, mostly clear. Lows in the lower 80s. Sunday, mostly sunny with a 20% chance of showers and thunderstorms. Hot with highs in the upper 90s. Heat index values up to 105. Sunday night, partly cloudy with a 20% chance of showers and thunderstorms. Lows in the upper 70s. Monday, mostly sunny. A slight chance of showers in the morning, then a chance of showers and thunderstorms in the afternoon. Highs in the upper 90s. Chance of rain 30%. Heat index values up to 105. The forecast key messages for North and Central Texas. Seasonably hot weather will continue this week with highs mainly in the mid and upper 90s and peak heat index values near 100 to 105 degrees. Breezy south winds will continue another day with frequent gusts of 25 to 30 miles an hour. Rain chances may return Sunday into Monday. The spotter information statement for North and Central Texas. Spotter activation is not expected at this time. The ultraviolet index forecast for June 30th is 11, or extreme. The current time is 6:38 a.m. Central Daylight Time. 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The following reports of weather temperature and wind were made at 6 a.m. DFW Airport, mostly cloudy, 78, dew point 71, relative humidity 79%, wind south at 16, pressure 30.00 inches and rising. Fort Worth Meacham, clear, 77, south at 10, gusting to 22. Dallas Love Field, mostly cloudy, 80, south at 8. Arlington, clear, 78, south at 10. Denton, clear, 78, south at 17. Mineral Wells, clear, 74, southeast at 12. Elsewhere around the region, Wichita Falls, clear, 78, south at 18, gusting to 28. Abilene, partly cloudy, 75, south at 14, gusting to 23. Waco, dust, 77, south at 12. Once again at 6 a.m., DFW Airport, mostly cloudy, 78, south at 16. Now let's check on your local forecast for the Dallas-Fort Worth Metroplex. Today, sunny. Highs in the upper 90s. South winds 10 to 15 miles an hour. Tonight, clear. Lows in the upper 70s. South winds 10 to 15 miles an hour, diminishing to 5 to 10 miles an hour after midnight. Wednesday, sunny. Highs in the upper 90s. South winds 5 to 10 miles an hour. Wednesday night, mostly clear. Lows in the upper 70s. South winds 5 to 10 miles an hour. And now the extended forecast. Thursday, sunny, hot with highs in the upper 90s. South winds 5 to 10 miles an hour.
Thursday night, mostly clear. Lows around 80. Friday, sunny, hot with highs in the upper 90s. Heat index values up to 105. Friday night, mostly clear. Lows around 80. Independence Day, sunny, hot with highs around 100. Heat index values up to 105. Saturday night, mostly clear. Lows in the lower 80s. Sunday, mostly sunny with a 20% chance of showers and thunderstorms. Hot with highs in the upper 90s. Heat index values up to 105. Sunday night, partly cloudy with a 20% chance of showers and thunderstorms. Lows in the upper 70s. Monday, mostly sunny. A slight chance of showers in the morning, then a chance of showers and thunderstorms in the afternoon. Highs in the upper 90s. Chance of rain 30%. Heat index values up to 105. The forecast key messages for North and Central Texas. Seasonably hot weather will continue this week with highs mainly in the mid and upper 90s and peak heat index values near 100 to 105 degrees. Breezy south winds will continue another day with frequent gusts of 25 to 30 miles an hour. Rain chances may return Sunday into Monday. The spotter information statement for North and Central Texas. Spotter activation is not expected at this time. The ultraviolet index forecast for June 30th is 11, or extreme. The current time is 6:42 a.m. Central Daylight Time. 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The following reports of weather temperature and wind were made at 6 a.m. DFW Airport, mostly cloudy, 78, dew point 71, relative humidity 79%, wind south at 16, pressure 30.00 inches and rising. Fort Worth Meacham, clear, 77, south at 10, gusting to 22. Dallas Love Field, mostly cloudy, 80, south at 8. Arlington, clear, 78, south at 10. Denton, clear, 78, south at 17. Mineral Wells, clear, 74, southeast at 12. Elsewhere around the region, Wichita Falls, clear, 78, south at 18, gusting to 28. Abilene, partly cloudy, 75, south at 14, gusting to 23. Waco, dust, 77, south at 12. Once again at 6 a.m., DFW Airport, mostly cloudy, 78, south at 16. Now let's check on your local forecast for the Dallas-Fort Worth Metroplex. Today, sunny. Highs in the upper 90s. South winds 10 to 15 miles an hour. Tonight, clear. Lows in the upper 70s. South winds 10 to 15 miles an hour, diminishing to 5 to 10 miles an hour after midnight. Wednesday, sunny. Highs in the upper 90s. South winds 5 to 10 miles an hour. Wednesday night, mostly clear. Lows in the upper 70s. South winds 5 to 10 miles an hour. And now the extended forecast. Thursday, sunny, hot with highs in the upper 90s. South winds 5 to 10 miles an hour. Thursday night, mostly clear. Lows around 80. Friday, sunny, hot with highs in the upper 90s. Heat index values up to 105. Friday night, mostly clear. Lows around 80. Independence Day, sunny, hot with highs around 100. Heat index values up to 105. Saturday night, mostly clear. Lows in the lower 80s. Sunday, mostly sunny with a 20% chance of showers and thunderstorms. Hot with highs in the upper 90s. Heat index values up to 105. Sunday night, partly cloudy with a 20% chance of showers and thunderstorms. Lows in the upper 70s. Monday, mostly sunny. A slight chance of showers in the morning, then a chance of showers and thunderstorms in the afternoon. Highs in the upper 90s. Chance of rain 30%.
heat index values up to 105. The forecast key messages for North and Central Texas. Seasonably hot weather will continue this week with highs mainly in the mid and upper 90s and peak heat index values near 100 to 105 degrees. Breezy south winds will continue another day with frequent gusts of 25 to 30 miles an hour. Rain chances may return Sunday into Monday. The spotter information statement for North and Central Texas. Spotter activation is not expected at this time. The ultraviolet index forecast for June 30th is 11, or extreme. The current time is 6:46 a.m. Central Daylight Time. 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The following reports of weather temperature and wind were made at 6 a.m. DFW Airport, mostly cloudy, 78, dew point 71, relative humidity 79%, wind south at 16, pressure 30.00 inches and rising. Fort Worth Meacham, clear, 77, south at 10, gusting to 22. Dallas Love Field, mostly cloudy, 80, south at 8. Arlington, clear, 78, south at 10. Denton, clear, 78, south at 17. Mineral Wells, clear, 74, southeast at 12. Elsewhere around the region, Wichita Falls, clear, 78, south at 18, gusting to 28. Abilene, partly cloudy, 75, south at 14, gusting to 23. Waco, dust, 77, south at 12. Once again at 6 a.m., DFW Airport, mostly cloudy, 78, south at 16. Now let's check on your local forecast for the Dallas-Fort Worth Metroplex. Today, sunny. Highs in the upper 90s. South winds 10 to 15 miles an hour. Tonight, clear. Lows in the upper 70s. South winds 10 to 15 miles an hour, diminishing to 5 to 10 miles an hour after midnight. Wednesday, sunny. Highs in the upper 90s. South winds 5 to 10 miles an hour. Wednesday night, mostly clear. Lows in the upper 70s. South winds 5 to 10 miles an hour. And now the extended forecast. Thursday, sunny, hot with highs in the upper 90s. South winds 5 to 10 miles an hour. Thursday night, mostly clear. Lows around 80. Friday, sunny, hot with highs in the upper 90s. Heat index values up to 105. Friday night, mostly clear. Lows around 80. Independence Day, sunny, hot with highs around 100. Heat index values up to 105. Saturday night, mostly clear. Lows in the lower 80s. Sunday, mostly sunny with a 20% chance of showers and thunderstorms. Hot with highs in the upper 90s. Heat index values up to 105. Sunday night, partly cloudy with a 20% chance of showers and thunderstorms. Lows in the upper 70s. Monday, mostly sunny. A slight chance of showers in the morning, then a chance of showers and thunderstorms in the afternoon. Highs in the upper 90s. Chance of rain 30%. Heat index values up to 105. The forecast key messages for North and Central Texas. Seasonably hot weather will continue this week with highs mainly in the mid and upper 90s and peak heat index values near 100 to 105 degrees. Breezy south winds will continue another day with frequent gusts of 25 to 30 miles an hour. Rain chances may return Sunday into Monday. The spotter information statement for North and Central Texas. Spotter activation is not expected at this time. The ultraviolet index forecast for June 30th is 11, or extreme. The current time is 6:49 a.m. Central Daylight Time. 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
The following reports of weather temperature and wind were made at 6 a.m. DFW Airport, mostly cloudy, 78, dew point 71, relative humidity 79%, wind south at 16, pressure 30.00 inches and rising. Fort Worth Meacham, clear, 77, south at 10, gusting to 22. Dallas Love Field, mostly cloudy, 80, south at 8. Arlington, clear, 78, south at 10. Denton, clear, 78, south at 17. Mineral Wells, clear, 74, southeast at 12. Elsewhere around the region, Wichita Falls, clear, 78, south at 18, gusting to 28. Abilene, partly cloudy, 75, south at 14, gusting to 23. Waco, dust, 77, south at 12. Once again at 6 a.m., DFW Airport, mostly cloudy, 78, south at 16. Now let's check on your local forecast for the Dallas-Fort Worth Metroplex. Today, sunny. Highs in the upper 90s. South winds 10 to 15 miles an hour. Tonight, clear. Lows in the upper 70s. South winds 10 to 15 miles an hour, diminishing to 5 to 10 miles an hour after midnight. Wednesday, sunny. Highs in the upper 90s. South winds 5 to 10 miles an hour. Wednesday night, mostly clear. Lows in the upper 70s. South winds 5 to 10 miles an hour. And now the extended forecast. Thursday, sunny, hot with highs in the upper 90s. South winds 5 to 10 miles an hour. Thursday night, mostly clear. Lows around 80. Friday, sunny, hot with highs in the upper 90s. Heat index values up to 105. Friday night, mostly clear. Lows around 80. Independence Day, sunny, hot with highs around 100. Heat index values up to 105. Saturday night, mostly clear. Lows in the lower 80s. Sunday, mostly sunny with a 20% chance of showers and thunderstorms. Hot with highs in the upper 90s. Heat index values up to 105. Sunday night, partly cloudy with a 20% chance of showers and thunderstorms. Lows in the upper 70s. Monday, mostly sunny. A slight chance of showers in the morning, then a chance of showers and thunderstorms in the afternoon. Highs in the upper 90s. Chance of rain 30%. Heat index values up to 105. The forecast key messages for North and Central Texas. Seasonably hot weather will continue this week with highs mainly in the mid and upper 90s and peak heat index values near 100 to 105 degrees. Breezy south winds will continue another day with frequent gusts of 25 to 30 miles an hour. Rain chances may return Sunday into Monday. The spotter information statement for North and Central Texas. Spotter activation is not expected at this time. The ultraviolet index forecast for June 30th is 11, or extreme. The current time is 6:53 a.m. Central Daylight Time. 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The following reports of weather temperature and wind were made at 6 a.m. DFW Airport, mostly cloudy, 78, dew point 71, relative humidity 79%, wind south at 16, pressure 30.00 inches and rising. Fort Worth Meacham, clear, 77, south at 10, gusting to 22. Dallas Love Field, mostly cloudy, 80, south at 8. Arlington, clear, 78, south at 10. Denton, clear, 78, south at 17. Mineral Wells, clear, 74, southeast at 12. Elsewhere around the region, Wichita Falls, clear, 78, south at 18, gusting to 28. Abilene, partly cloudy, 75, south at 14, gusting to 23. Waco, dust, 77, south at 12.
Once again at 6 a.m., DFW Airport, mostly cloudy, 78, south at 16. Now let's check on your local forecast for the Dallas-Fort Worth Metroplex. Today, sunny. Highs in the upper 90s. South winds 10 to 15 miles an hour. Tonight, clear. Lows in the upper 70s. South winds 10 to 15 miles an hour, diminishing to 5 to 10 miles an hour after midnight. Wednesday, sunny. Highs in the upper 90s. South winds 5 to 10 miles an hour. Wednesday night, mostly clear. Lows in the upper 70s. South winds 5 to 10 miles an hour. And now the extended forecast. Thursday, sunny, hot with highs in the upper 90s. South winds 5 to 10 miles an hour. Thursday night, mostly clear. Lows around 80. Friday, sunny, hot with highs in the upper 90s. Heat index values up to 105. Friday night, mostly clear. Lows around 80. Independence Day, sunny, hot with highs around 100. Heat index values up to 105. Saturday night, mostly clear. Lows in the lower 80s. Sunday, mostly sunny with a 20% chance of showers and thunderstorms. Hot with highs in the upper 90s. Heat index values up to 105. Sunday night, partly cloudy with a 20% chance of showers and thunderstorms. Lows in the upper 70s. Monday, mostly sunny. A slight chance of showers in the morning, then a chance of showers and thunderstorms in the afternoon. Highs in the upper 90s. Chance of rain 30%. Heat index values up to 105. The forecast key messages for North and Central Texas. Seasonably hot weather will continue this week with highs mainly in the mid and upper 90s and peak heat index values near 100 to 105 degrees. Breezy south winds will continue another day with frequent gusts of 25 to 30 miles an hour. Rain chances may return Sunday into Monday. The spotter information statement for North and Central Texas. Spotter activation is not expected at this time. The ultraviolet index forecast for June 30th is 11, or extreme. The current time is 6:57 a.m. Central Daylight Time. 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The following reports of weather temperature and wind were made at 6 a.m. DFW Airport, mostly cloudy, 78, dew point 71, relative humidity 79%, wind south at 16, pressure 30.00 inches and rising. Fort Worth Meacham, clear, 77, south at 10, gusting to 22. Dallas Love Field, mostly cloudy, 80, south at 8. Arlington, clear, 78, south at 10. Denton, clear, 78, south at 17. Mineral Wells, clear, 74, southeast at 12. Elsewhere around the region, Wichita Falls, clear, 78, south at 18, gusting to 28. Abilene, partly cloudy, 75, south at 14, gusting to 23. Waco, dust, 77, south at 12. Once again at 6 a.m., DFW Airport, mostly cloudy, 78, south at 16. Now let's check on your local forecast for the Dallas-Fort Worth Metroplex. Today, sunny. Highs in the upper 90s. South winds 10 to 15 miles an hour. Tonight, clear. Lows in the upper 70s. South winds 10 to 15 miles an hour, diminishing to 5 to 10 miles an hour after midnight. Wednesday, sunny. Highs in the upper 90s. South winds 5 to 10 miles an hour. Wednesday night, mostly clear. Lows in the upper 70s. South winds 5 to 10 miles an hour. And now the extended forecast. Thursday, sunny, hot with highs in the upper 90s. South winds 5 to 10 miles an hour. Thursday night, mostly clear. Lows around 80. Friday,
sunny, hot with highs in the upper 90s. Heat index values up to 105. Friday night, mostly clear. Lows around 80. Independence Day, sunny, hot with highs around 100. Heat index values up to 105. Saturday night, mostly clear. Lows in the lower 80s. Sunday, mostly sunny with a 20% chance of showers and thunderstorms. Hot with highs in the upper 90s. Heat index values up to 105. Sunday night, partly cloudy with a 20% chance of showers and thunderstorms. Lows in the upper 70s. Monday, mostly sunny. A slight chance of showers in the morning, then a chance of showers and thunderstorms in the afternoon. Highs in the upper 90s. Chance of rain 30%. Heat index values up to 105. The forecast key messages for North and Central Texas. Seasonably hot weather will continue this week with highs mainly in the mid and upper 90s and peak heat index values near 100 to 105 degrees. Breezy south winds will continue another day with frequent gusts of 25 to 30 miles an hour. Rain chances may return Sunday into Monday. The spotter information statement for North and Central Texas. Spotter activation is not expected at this time. The ultraviolet index forecast for June 30th is 11, or extreme. The Dallas-Fort Worth climate summary for yesterday, June 29, 2026. Yesterday's high temperature was 98 degrees and the low 81 degrees. No precipitation fell yesterday, which leaves the monthly total at 8.07 inches. The total precipitation for the year still stands at 21.25 inches. There were no heating degree days yesterday and there were 25 cooling degree days yesterday. The normal high temperature for today is 94 degrees and the normal low is 74. The record high for today is 107, which occurred in 1980, and the record low is 64, which occurred in 1899. Sunrise today is at 6:23 a.m. and sunset is at 8:41 p.m. The current time is 7:02 a.m. Central Daylight Time. 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The following reports of weather temperature and wind were made at 7 a.m. DFW Airport, partly cloudy, 78, dew point 71, relative humidity 79%, wind south at 13, pressure 30.01 inches and rising. Fort Worth Meacham, clear, 77, south at 12. Dallas Love Field, partly cloudy, 79, south at 10. Arlington, clear, 77, south at 9. Denton, clear, 77, south at 12. Mineral Wells, partly cloudy, 74, south at 8. Elsewhere around the region, Wichita Falls, clear, 76, south at 15. Abilene, clear, 74, south at 10, gusting to 20. Waco, dust, 77, south at 13. Tyler, cloudy, 79, south at 8. Once again at 7 a.m., DFW Airport, partly cloudy, 78, south at 13. The following reports of weather temperature and wind were made at 7 a.m. DFW Airport, partly cloudy, 78, dew point 71, relative humidity 79%, wind south at 13, pressure 30.01 inches and rising. Fort Worth Meacham, clear, 77, south at 12. Dallas Love Field, partly cloudy, 79, south at 10. Arlington, clear, 77, south at 9. Denton, clear, 77, south at 12. Mineral Wells, partly cloudy, 74, south at 8. Elsewhere around the region, Wichita Falls, clear, 76, south at 15. Abilene, clear, 74, south at 10, gusting to 20. Waco, dust, 77, south at 13. Tyler, cloudy, 79, south at 8. Once again at 7 a.m., DFW Airport, partly cloudy, 78, south at 13.
Now let's check on your local forecast for the Dallas-Fort Worth Metroplex. Today, sunny. Highs in the upper 90s. South winds 10 to 15 miles an hour. Tonight, clear. Lows in the upper 70s. South winds 10 to 15 miles an hour, diminishing to 5 to 10 miles an hour after midnight. Wednesday, sunny. Highs in the upper 90s. South winds 5 to 10 miles an hour. Wednesday night, mostly clear. Lows in the upper 70s. South winds 5 to 10 miles an hour. And now the extended forecast. Thursday, sunny, hot with highs in the upper 90s. South winds 5 to 10 miles an hour. Thursday night, mostly clear. Lows around 80. Friday, sunny, hot with highs in the upper 90s. Heat index values up to 105. Friday night, mostly clear. Lows around 80. Independence Day, sunny, hot with highs around 100. Heat index values up to 105. Saturday night, mostly clear. Lows in the lower 80s. Sunday, mostly sunny with a 20% chance of showers and thunderstorms. Hot with highs in the upper 90s. Heat index values up to 105. Sunday night, partly cloudy with a 20% chance of showers and thunderstorms. Lows in the upper 70s. Monday, mostly sunny. A slight chance of showers in the morning, then a chance of showers and thunderstorms in the afternoon. Highs in the upper 90s. Chance of rain 30%. Heat index values up to 105. The forecast key messages for North and Central Texas. Seasonably hot weather will continue this week with highs mainly in the mid and upper 90s and peak heat index values near 100 to 105 degrees. Breezy south winds will continue another day with frequent gusts of 25 to 30 miles an hour. Rain chances may return Sunday into Monday. The spotter information statement for North and Central Texas. Spotter activation is not expected at this time. The ultraviolet index forecast for June 30th is 11, or extreme. The Dallas-Fort Worth climate summary for yesterday, June 29, 2026. Yesterday's high temperature was 98 degrees and the low 81 degrees. No precipitation fell yesterday, which leaves the monthly total at 8.07 inches. The total precipitation for the year still stands at 21.25 inches. There were no heating degree days yesterday and there were 25 cooling degree days yesterday. The normal high temperature for today is 94 degrees and the normal low is 74. The record high for today is 107, which occurred in 1980, and the record low is 64, which occurred in 1899. Sunrise today is at 6:23 a.m. and sunset is at 8:41 p.m. The current time is 7:08 a.m. Central Daylight Time. 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The following reports of weather temperature and wind were made at 7 a.m. DFW Airport, partly cloudy, 78, dew point 71, relative humidity 79%, wind south at 13, pressure 30.01 inches and rising. Fort Worth Meacham, clear, 77, south at 12. Dallas Love Field, partly cloudy, 79, south at 10. Arlington, clear, 77, south at 9. Denton, clear, 77, south at 12. Mineral Wells, partly cloudy, 74, south at 8. Elsewhere around the region, Wichita Falls, clear, 76, south at 15. Abilene, clear, 74, south at 10, gusting to 20. Waco, dust, 77, south at 13. Tyler, cloudy, 79, south at 8. Once again at 7 a.m., DFW Airport, partly cloudy, 78, south at 13. Now let's check on your local forecast for the Dallas-Fort Worth Metroplex. Today, sunny. Highs in the upper 90s. South winds 10 to 15 miles an hour. Tonight, clear.
lows in the upper 70s. South winds 10 to 15 miles an hour, diminishing to 5 to 10 miles an hour after midnight. Wednesday, sunny. Highs in the upper 90s. South winds 5 to 10 miles an hour. Wednesday night, mostly clear. Lows in the upper 70s. South winds 5 to 10 miles an hour. And now the extended forecast. Thursday, sunny, hot with highs in the upper 90s. South winds 5 to 10 miles an hour. Thursday night, mostly clear. Lows around 80. Friday, sunny, hot with highs in the upper 90s. Heat index values up to 105. Friday night, mostly clear. Lows around 80. Independence Day, sunny, hot with highs around 100. Heat index values up to 105. Saturday night, mostly clear. Lows in the lower 80s. Sunday, mostly sunny with a 20% chance of showers and thunderstorms. Hot with highs in the upper 90s. Heat index values up to 105. Sunday night, partly cloudy with a 20% chance of showers and thunderstorms. Lows in the upper 70s. Monday, mostly sunny. A slight chance of showers in the morning, then a chance of showers and thunderstorms in the afternoon. Highs in the upper 90s. Chance of rain 30%. Heat index values up to 105. The forecast key messages for North and Central Texas. Seasonably hot weather will continue this week with highs mainly in the mid and upper 90s and peak heat index values near 100 to 105 degrees. Breezy south winds will continue another day with frequent gusts of 25 to 30 miles an hour. Rain chances may return Sunday into Monday. The spotter information statement for North and Central Texas. Spotter activation is not expected at this time. The ultraviolet index forecast for June 30th is 11, or extreme. The Dallas-Fort Worth climate summary for yesterday, June 29, 2026. Yesterday's high temperature was 98 degrees and the low 81 degrees. No precipitation fell yesterday, which leaves the monthly total at 8.07 inches. The total precipitation for the year still stands at 21.25 inches. There were no heating degree days yesterday and there were 25 cooling degree days yesterday. The normal high temperature for today is 94 degrees and the normal low is 74. The record high for today is 107, which occurred in 1980, and the record low is 64, which occurred in 1899. Sunrise today is at 6:23 a.m. and sunset is at 8:41 p.m. The current time is 7:13 a.m. Central Daylight Time. 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The following reports of weather temperature and wind were made at 7 a.m. DFW Airport, partly cloudy, 78, dew point 71, relative humidity 79%, wind south at 13, pressure 30.01 inches and rising. Fort Worth Meacham, clear, 77, south at 12. Dallas Love Field, partly cloudy, 79, south at 10. Arlington, clear, 77, south at 9. Denton, clear, 77, south at 12. Mineral Wells, partly cloudy, 74, south at 8. Elsewhere around the region, Wichita Falls, clear, 76, south at 15. Abilene, clear, 74, south at 10, gusting to 20. Waco, dust, 77, south at 13. Tyler, cloudy, 79, south at 8. Once again at 7 a.m., DFW Airport, partly cloudy, 78, south at 13. Now let's check on your local forecast for the Dallas-Fort Worth Metroplex. Today, sunny. Highs in the upper 90s. South winds 10 to 15 miles an hour. Tonight, clear. Lows in the upper 70s. South winds 10 to 15 miles an hour, diminishing to 5 to 10 miles an hour after midnight. Wednesday, sunny. Highs in the upper 90s.
south winds 5 to 10 miles an hour. Wednesday night, mostly clear. Lows in the upper 70s. South winds 5 to 10 miles an hour. And now the extended forecast. Thursday, sunny, hot with highs in the upper 90s. South winds 5 to 10 miles an hour. Thursday night, mostly clear. Lows around 80. Friday, sunny, hot with highs in the upper 90s. Heat index values up to 105. Friday night, mostly clear. Lows around 80. Independence Day, sunny, hot with highs around 100. Heat index values up to 105. Saturday night, mostly clear. Lows in the lower 80s. Sunday, mostly sunny with a 20% chance of showers and thunderstorms. Hot with highs in the upper 90s. Heat index values up to 105. Sunday night, partly cloudy with a 20% chance of showers and thunderstorms. Lows in the upper 70s. Monday, mostly sunny. A slight chance of showers in the morning, then a chance of showers and thunderstorms in the afternoon. Highs in the upper 90s. Chance of rain 30%. Heat index values up to 105. The forecast key messages for North and Central Texas. Seasonably hot weather will continue this week with highs mainly in the mid and upper 90s and peak heat index values near 100 to 105 degrees. Breezy south winds will continue another day with frequent gusts of 25 to 30 miles an hour. Rain chances may return Sunday into Monday. The spotter information statement for North and Central Texas. Spotter activation is not expected at this time. The ultraviolet index forecast for June 30th is 11, or extreme. The Dallas-Fort Worth climate summary for yesterday, June 29, 2026. Yesterday's high temperature was 98 degrees and the low 81 degrees. No precipitation fell yesterday, which leaves the monthly total at 8.07 inches. The total precipitation for the year still stands at 21.25 inches. There were no heating degree days yesterday and there were 25 cooling degree days yesterday. The normal high temperature for today is 94 degrees and the normal low is 74. The record high for today is 107, which occurred in 1980, and the record low is 64, which occurred in 1899. Sunrise today is at 6:23 a.m. and sunset is at 8:41 p.m. The current time is 7:18 a.m. Central Daylight Time. 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The following reports of weather temperature and wind were made at 7 a.m. DFW Airport, partly cloudy, 78, dew point 71, relative humidity 79%, wind south at 13, pressure 30.01 inches and rising. Fort Worth Meacham, clear, 77, south at 12. Dallas Love Field, partly cloudy, 79, south at 10. Arlington, clear, 77, south at 9. Denton, clear, 77, south at 12. Mineral Wells, partly cloudy, 74, south at 8. Elsewhere around the region, Wichita Falls, clear, 76, south at 15. Abilene, clear, 74, south at 10, gusting to 20. Waco, dust, 77, south at 13. Tyler, cloudy, 79, south at 8. Once again at 7 a.m., DFW Airport, partly cloudy, 78, south at 13. Now let's check on your local forecast for the Dallas-Fort Worth Metroplex. Today, sunny. Highs in the upper 90s. South winds 10 to 15 miles an hour. Tonight, clear. Lows in the upper 70s. South winds 10 to 15 miles an hour, diminishing to 5 to 10 miles an hour after midnight. Wednesday, sunny. Highs in the upper 90s. South winds 5 to 10 miles an hour. Wednesday night, mostly clear. Lows in the upper 70s. South winds 5 to 10 miles an hour. And now the extended forecast.
Thursday, sunny, hot with highs in the upper 90s. South winds 5 to 10 miles an hour. Thursday night, mostly clear. Lows around 80. Friday, sunny, hot with highs in the upper 90s. Heat index values up to 105. Friday night, mostly clear. Lows around 80. Independence Day, sunny, hot with highs around 100. Heat index values up to 105. Saturday night, mostly clear. Lows in the lower 80s. Sunday, mostly sunny with a 20% chance of showers and thunderstorms. Hot with highs in the upper 90s. Heat index values up to 105. Sunday night, partly cloudy with a 20% chance of showers and thunderstorms. Lows in the upper 70s. Monday, mostly sunny. A slight chance of showers in the morning, then a chance of showers and thunderstorms in the afternoon. Highs in the upper 90s. Chance of rain 30%. Heat index values up to 105. The forecast key messages for North and Central Texas. Seasonably hot weather will continue this week with highs mainly in the mid and upper 90s and peak heat index values near 100 to 105 degrees. Breezy south winds will continue another day with frequent gusts of 25 to 30 miles an hour. Rain chances may return Sunday into Monday. The spotter information statement for North and Central Texas. Spotter activation is not expected at this time. The ultraviolet index forecast for June 30th is 11, or extreme. The Dallas-Fort Worth climate summary for yesterday, June 29, 2026. Yesterday's high temperature was 98 degrees and the low 81 degrees. No precipitation fell yesterday, which leaves the monthly total at 8.07 inches. The total precipitation for the year still stands at 21.25 inches. There were no heating degree days yesterday and there were 25 cooling degree days yesterday. The normal high temperature for today is 94 degrees and the normal low is 74. The record high for today is 107, which occurred in 1980, and the record low is 64, which occurred in 1899. Sunrise today is at 6:23 a.m. and sunset is at 8:41 p.m. The current time is 7:22 a.m. Central Daylight Time. 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The following reports of weather temperature and wind were made at 7 a.m. DFW Airport, partly cloudy, 78, dew point 71, relative humidity 79%, wind south at 13, pressure 30.01 inches and rising. Fort Worth Meacham, clear, 77, south at 12. Dallas Love Field, partly cloudy, 79, south at 10. Arlington, clear, 77, south at 9. Denton, clear, 77, south at 12. Mineral Wells, partly cloudy, 74, south at 8. Elsewhere around the region, Wichita Falls, clear, 76, south at 15. Abilene, clear, 74, south at 10, gusting to 20. Waco, dust, 77, south at 13. Tyler, cloudy, 79, south at 8. Once again at 7 a.m., DFW Airport, partly cloudy, 78, south at 13. Now let's check on your local forecast for the Dallas-Fort Worth Metroplex. Today, sunny. Highs in the upper 90s. South winds 10 to 15 miles an hour. Tonight, clear. Lows in the upper 70s. South winds 10 to 15 miles an hour, diminishing to 5 to 10 miles an hour after midnight. Wednesday, sunny. Highs in the upper 90s. South winds 5 to 10 miles an hour. Wednesday night, mostly clear. Lows in the upper 70s. South winds 5 to 10 miles an hour. And now the extended forecast. Thursday, sunny, hot with highs in the upper 90s. South winds 5 to 10 miles an hour. Thursday night, mostly clear. Lows around 80.
Friday, sunny, hot with highs in the upper 90s. Heat index values up to 105. Friday night, mostly clear. Lows around 80. Independence Day, sunny, hot with highs around 100. Heat index values up to 105. Saturday night, mostly clear. Lows in the lower 80s. Sunday, mostly sunny with a 20% chance of showers and thunderstorms. Hot with highs in the upper 90s. Heat index values up to 105. Sunday night, partly cloudy with a 20% chance of showers and thunderstorms. Lows in the upper 70s. Monday, mostly sunny. A slight chance of showers in the morning, then a chance of showers and thunderstorms in the afternoon. Highs in the upper 90s. Chance of rain 30%. Heat index values up to 105. The forecast key messages for North and Central Texas. Seasonably hot weather will continue this week with highs mainly in the mid and upper 90s and peak heat index values near 100 to 105 degrees. Breezy south winds will continue another day with frequent gusts of 25 to 30 miles an hour. Rain chances may return Sunday into Monday. The spotter information statement for North and Central Texas. Spotter activation is not expected at this time. The ultraviolet index forecast for June 30th is 11, or extreme. The Dallas-Fort Worth climate summary for yesterday, June 29, 2026. Yesterday's high temperature was 98 degrees and the low 81 degrees. No precipitation fell yesterday, which leaves the monthly total at 8.07 inches. The total precipitation for the year still stands at 21.25 inches. There were no heating degree days yesterday and there were 25 cooling degree days yesterday. The normal high temperature for today is 94 degrees and the normal low is 74. The record high for today is 107, which occurred in 1980, and the record low is 64, which occurred in 1899. Sunrise today is at 6:23 a.m. and sunset is at 8:41 p.m. The current time is 7:27 a.m. Central Daylight Time. 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Serving the Dallas-Fort Worth listening area. The following reports of weather temperature and wind were made at 7 a.m. DFW Airport, partly cloudy, 78, dew point 71, relative humidity 79%, wind south at 13, pressure 30.01 inches and rising. Fort Worth Meacham, clear, 77, south at 12. Dallas Love Field, partly cloudy, 79, south at 10. Arlington, clear, 77, south at 9. Denton, clear, 77, south at 12. Mineral Wells, partly cloudy, 74, south at 8. Elsewhere around the region, Wichita Falls, clear, 76, south at 15. Abilene, clear, 74, south at 10, gusting to 20. Waco, dust, 77, south at 13. Tyler, cloudy, 79, south at 8. Once again at 7 a.m., DFW Airport, partly cloudy, 78, south at 13. Now let's check on your local forecast for the Dallas-Fort Worth Metroplex. Today, sunny. Highs in the upper 90s. South winds 10 to 15 miles an hour. Tonight, clear. Lows in the upper 70s. South winds 10 to 15 miles an hour, diminishing to 5 to 10 miles an hour after midnight. Wednesday, sunny. Highs in the upper 90s. South winds 5 to 10 miles an hour. Wednesday night, mostly clear. Lows in the upper 70s. South winds 5 to 10 miles an hour. And now the extended forecast. Thursday, sunny, hot with highs in the upper 90s. South winds 5 to 10 miles an hour. Thursday night, mostly clear. Lows around 80. Friday, sunny, hot with highs in the upper 90s. Heat index values up to 105. Friday night, mostly clear. Lows around 80.
Independence Day, sunny, hot with highs around 100. Heat index values up to 105. Saturday night, mostly clear. Lows in the lower 80s. Sunday, mostly sunny with a 20% chance of showers and thunderstorms. Hot with highs in the upper 90s. Heat index values up to 105. Sunday night, partly cloudy with a 20% chance of showers and thunderstorms. Lows in the upper 70s. Monday, mostly sunny. A slight chance of showers in the morning, then a chance of showers and thunderstorms in the afternoon. Highs in the upper 90s. Chance of rain 30%. Heat index values up to 105. The forecast key messages for North and Central Texas. Seasonably high, mostly sunny. A slight chance of showers in the morning, then a chance of showers and thunderstorms in the afternoon. Highs in the upper 90s. Chance of rain.

Monday, the spotter information statement for North and Central Texas. Spotter activation is not expected at this time. The ultraviolet index forecast for June 30th is 11, or extreme. The Dallas-Fort Worth climate summary for yesterday, June 29, 2026. Yesterday's high temperature was 98 degrees and the low 81 degrees. No precipitation fell yesterday, which leaves the monthly total at 8.07 inches. The total precipitation for the year still stands at 21.25 inches. There were no heating degree days yesterday and there were 25 cooling degree days yesterday. The normal high temperature for today is 94 degrees and the normal low is 74. The record high for today is 107, which occurred in 1980, and the record low is 64, which occurred in 1899. Sunrise today is at 6:23 a.m. and sunset is at 8:41 p.m. The current time is 7:32 a.m. Central Daylight Time. 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The following reports of weather temperature and wind were made at 7 a.m. DFW Airport, partly cloudy, 78, dew point 71, relative humidity 79%, wind south at 13, pressure 30.01 inches and rising. Fort Worth Meacham, clear, 77, south at 12. Dallas Love Field, partly cloudy, 79, south at 10. Arlington, clear, 77, south at 9. Denton, clear, 77, south at 12. Mineral Wells, partly cloudy, 74, south at 8. Elsewhere around the region, Wichita Falls, clear, 76, south at 15. Abilene, clear, 74, south at 10, gusting to 20. Waco, dust, 77, south at 13. Tyler, cloudy, 79, south at 8. Once again at 7 a.m., DFW Airport, partly cloudy, 78, south at 13. Now let's check on your local forecast for the Dallas-Fort Worth Metroplex. Today, sunny. Highs in the upper 90s. South winds 10 to 15 miles an hour. Tonight, clear. Lows in the upper 70s. South winds 10 to 15 miles an hour, diminishing to 5 to 10 miles an hour after midnight. Wednesday, sunny. Highs in the upper 90s. South winds 5 to 10 miles an hour. Wednesday night, mostly clear. Lows in the upper 70s. South winds 5 to 10 miles an hour. And now the extended forecast. Thursday, sunny, hot with highs in the upper 90s. South winds 5 to 10 miles an hour. Thursday night, mostly clear. Lows around 80. Friday, sunny, hot with highs in the upper 90s. Heat index values up to 105. Friday night, mostly clear. Lows around 80. Independence Day, sunny, hot with highs around 100. Heat index values up to 105. Saturday night, mostly clear. Lows in the lower 80s. Sunday, mostly sunny with a 20% chance of showers and thunderstorms. Hot with highs in the upper 90s. Heat index values up to 105. Sunday night, partly cloudy with a 20% chance of showers and thunderstorms. Lows in the upper 70s. Monday, mostly sunny. A slight chance of showers in the morning, then a chance of showers and thunderstorms in the afternoon. Highs in the upper 90s. Chance of rain 30%. Heat index values up to 105. The forecast key messages for North and Central Texas. Seasonably hot weather will continue this week with highs mainly in the mid and upper 90s and peak heat index values near 100 to 105 degrees. Breezy south winds will continue another day with frequent gusts of 25 to 30 miles an hour. Rain chances may return Sunday into Monday. The spotter information statement for North and Central Texas. Spotter activation is not expected at this time. The ultraviolet index forecast for June 30th is 11.

extreme. The Dallas-Fort Worth climate summary for yesterday, June 29, 2026. Yesterday's high temperature was 98 degrees and the low 81 degrees. No precipitation fell yesterday, which leaves the monthly total at 8.07 inches. The total precipitation for the year still stands at 21.25 inches. There were no heating degree days yesterday and there were 25 cooling degree days yesterday. The normal high temperature for today is 94 degrees and the normal low is 74. The record high for today is 107, which occurred in 1980, and the record low is 64, which occurred in 1899. Sunrise today is at 6:23 a.m. and sunset is at 8:41 p.m. The current time is 7:37 a.m. Central Daylight Time. 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The following reports of weather temperature and wind were made at 7 a.m. DFW Airport, partly cloudy, 78, dew point 71, relative humidity 79%, wind south at 13, pressure 30.01 inches and rising. Fort Worth Meacham, clear, 77, south at 12. Dallas Love Field, partly cloudy, 79, south at 10. Arlington, clear, 77, south at 9. Denton, clear, 77, south at 12. Mineral Wells, partly cloudy, 74, south at 8. Elsewhere around the region, Wichita Falls, clear, 76, south at 15. Abilene, clear, 74, south at 10, gusting to 20. Waco, dust, 77, south at 13. Tyler, cloudy, 79, south at 8. Once again at 7 a.m., DFW Airport, partly cloudy, 78, south at 13. Now let's check on your local forecast for the Dallas-Fort Worth Metroplex. Today, sunny. Highs in the upper 90s. South winds 10 to 15 miles an hour. Tonight, clear. Lows in the upper 70s. South winds 10 to 15 miles an hour, diminishing to 5 to 10 miles an hour after midnight. Wednesday, sunny. Highs in the upper 90s. South winds 5 to 10 miles an hour. Wednesday night, mostly clear. Lows in the upper 70s. South winds 5 to 10 miles an hour. And now the extended forecast. Thursday, sunny, hot with highs in the upper 90s. South winds 5 to 10 miles an hour. Thursday night, mostly clear. Lows around 80. Friday, sunny, hot with highs in the upper 90s. Heat index values up to 105. Friday night, mostly clear. Lows around 80. Independence Day, sunny, hot with highs around 100. Heat index values up to 105. Saturday night, mostly clear. Lows in the lower 80s. Sunday, mostly sunny with a 20% chance of showers and thunderstorms. Hot with highs in the upper 90s. Heat index values up to 105. Sunday night, partly cloudy with a 20% chance of showers and thunderstorms. Lows in the upper 70s. Monday, mostly sunny. A slight chance of showers in the morning, then a chance of showers and thunderstorms in the afternoon. Highs in the upper 90s. Chance of rain 30%. Heat index values up to 105. The forecast key messages for North and Central Texas. Seasonably hot weather will continue this week with highs mainly in the mid and upper 90s and peak heat index values near 100 to 105 degrees. Breezy south winds will continue another day with frequent gusts of 25 to 30 miles an hour. Rain chances may return Sunday into Monday. The spotter information statement for North and Central Texas. Spotter activation is not expected at this time. The ultraviolet index forecast for June 30th is 11, or extreme. The Dallas-Fort Worth climate summary for yesterday, June 29th, 2026. Yesterday's high temperature was 98 degrees and the low 81 degrees.
No precipitation fell yesterday, which leaves the monthly total at 8.07 inches. The total precipitation for the year still stands at 21.25 inches. There were no heating degree days yesterday, and there were 25 cooling degree days yesterday. The normal high temperature for today is 94 degrees, and the normal low is 74. The record high for today is 107, which occurred in 1980, and the record low is 64, which occurred in 1899. Sunrise today is at 6:23 a.m., and sunset is at 8:41 p.m. The current time is 7:41 a.m. Central Daylight Time. 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The following reports of weather temperature and wind were made at 7 a.m. DFW Airport, partly cloudy, 78, dew point 71, relative humidity 79%, wind south at 13, pressure 30.01 inches and rising. Fort Worth Meacham, clear, 77, south at 12. Dallas Love Field, partly cloudy, 79, south at 10. Arlington, clear, 77, south at 9. Denton, clear, 77, south at 12. Mineral Wells, partly cloudy, 74, south at 8. Elsewhere around the region, Wichita Falls, clear, 76, south at 15. Abilene, clear, 74, south at 10, gusting to 20. Waco, dust, 77, south at 13. Tyler, cloudy, 79, south at 8. Once again at 7 a.m., DFW Airport, partly cloudy, 78, south at 13. Now let's check on your local forecast for the Dallas-Fort Worth Metroplex. Today, sunny. Highs in the upper 90s. South winds 10 to 15 miles an hour. Tonight, clear. Lows in the upper 70s. South winds 10 to 15 miles an hour, diminishing to 5 to 10 miles an hour after midnight. Wednesday, sunny. Highs in the upper 90s. South winds 5 to 10 miles an hour. Wednesday night, mostly clear. Lows in the upper 70s. South winds 5 to 10 miles an hour. And now the extended forecast. Thursday, sunny, hot with highs in the upper 90s. South winds 5 to 10 miles an hour. Thursday night, mostly clear. Lows around 80. Friday, sunny, hot with highs in the upper 90s. Heat index values up to 105. Friday night, mostly clear. Lows around 80. Independence Day, sunny, hot with highs around 100. Heat index values up to 105. Saturday night, mostly clear. Lows in the lower 80s. Sunday, mostly sunny with a 20% chance of showers and thunderstorms. Hot with highs in the upper 90s. Heat index values up to 105. Sunday night, partly cloudy with a 20% chance of showers and thunderstorms. Lows in the upper 70s. Monday, mostly sunny. A slight chance of showers in the morning, then a chance of showers and thunderstorms in the afternoon. Highs in the upper 90s. Chance of rain 30%. Heat index values up to 105. The forecast key messages for North and Central Texas. Seasonably hot weather will continue this week with highs mainly in the mid and upper 90s and peak heat index values near 100 to 105 degrees. Breezy south winds will continue another day with frequent gusts of 25 to 30 miles an hour. Rain chances may return Sunday into Monday. The spotter information statement for North and Central Texas. Spotter activation is not expected at this time. The ultraviolet index forecast for June 30th is 11, or extreme. The Dallas-Fort Worth climate summary for yesterday, June 29th, 2026. Yesterday's high temperature was 98 degrees and the low 81 degrees. No precipitation fell yesterday, which leaves the monthly total at 8.07 inches. The total precipitation for the year still stands at 21.25 inches.
There were no heating degree days yesterday, and there were 25 cooling degree days yesterday. The normal high temperature for today is 94 degrees, and the normal low is 74. The record high for today is 107, which occurred in 1980, and the record low is 64, which occurred in 1899. Sunrise today is at 6:23 a.m., and sunset is at 8:41 p.m. The current time is 7:46 a.m. Central Daylight Time. 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Serving the Dallas-Fort Worth listening area. The following reports of weather temperature and wind were made at 7 a.m. DFW Airport, partly cloudy, 78, dew point 71, relative humidity 79%, wind south at 13, pressure 30.01 inches and rising. Fort Worth Meacham, clear, 77, south at 12. Dallas Love Field, partly cloudy, 79, south at 10. Arlington, clear, 77, south at 9. Denton, clear, 77, south at 12. Mineral Wells, partly cloudy, 74, south at 8. Elsewhere around the region, Wichita Falls, clear, 76, south at 15. Abilene, clear, 74, south at 10, gusting to 20. Waco, dust, 77, south at 13. Tyler, cloudy, 79, south at 8. Once again at 7 a.m., DFW Airport, partly cloudy, 78, south at 13. Now let's check on your local forecast for the Dallas-Fort Worth Metroplex. Today, sunny. Highs in the upper 90s. South winds 10 to 15 miles an hour. Tonight, clear. Lows in the upper 70s. South winds 10 to 15 miles an hour, diminishing to 5 to 10 miles an hour after midnight. Wednesday, sunny. Highs in the upper 90s. South winds 5 to 10 miles an hour. Wednesday night, mostly clear. Lows in the upper 70s. South winds 5 to 10 miles an hour. And now the extended forecast. Thursday, sunny, hot with highs in the upper 90s. South winds 5 to 10 miles an hour. Thursday night, mostly clear. Lows around 80. Friday, sunny, hot with highs in the upper 90s. Heat index values up to 105. Friday night, mostly clear. Lows around 80. Independence Day, sunny, hot with highs around 100. Heat index values up to 105. Saturday night, mostly clear. Lows in the lower 80s. Sunday, mostly sunny with a 20% chance of showers and thunderstorms. Hot with highs in the upper 90s. Heat index values up to 105. Sunday night, partly cloudy with a 20% chance of showers and thunderstorms. Lows in the upper 70s. Monday, mostly sunny. A slight chance of showers in the morning, then a chance of showers and thunderstorms in the afternoon. Highs in the upper 90s. Chance of rain 30%. Heat index values up to 105. The forecast key messages for North and Central Texas. Seasonably hot weather will continue this week with highs mainly in the mid and upper 90s and peak heat index values near 100 to 105 degrees. Breezy south winds will continue another day with frequent gusts of 25 to 30 miles an hour. Rain chances may return Sunday into Monday. The spotter information statement for North and Central Texas. Spotter activation is not expected at this time. The ultraviolet index forecast for June 30th is 11, or extreme. The Dallas-Fort Worth climate summary for yesterday, June 29th, 2026. Yesterday's high temperature was 98 degrees and the low 81 degrees. No precipitation fell yesterday, which leaves the monthly total at 8.07 inches. The total precipitation for the year still stands at 21.25 inches. There were no heating degree days yesterday and there were 25 cooling degree days yesterday. The normal high temperature for today is 94 degrees and the normal low is 74.
The record high for today is 107, which occurred in 1980, and the record low is 64, which occurred in 1899. Sunrise today is at 6:23 a.m. and sunset is at 8:41 p.m. The current time is 7:51 a.m. Central Daylight Time. 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Serving the Dallas-Fort Worth listening area. The following reports of weather temperature and wind were made at 7 a.m. DFW Airport, partly cloudy, 78, dew point 71, relative humidity 79%, wind south at 13, pressure 30.01 inches and rising. Fort Worth Meacham, clear, 77, south at 12. Dallas Love Field, partly cloudy, 79, south at 10. Arlington, clear, 77, south at 9. Denton, clear, 77, south at 12. Mineral Wells, partly cloudy, 74, south at 8. Elsewhere around the region, Wichita Falls, clear, 76, south at 15. Abilene, clear, 74, south at 10, gusting to 20. Waco, dust, 77, south at 13. Tyler, cloudy, 79, south at 8. Once again at 7 a.m., DFW Airport, partly cloudy, 78, south at 13. Now let's check on your local forecast for the Dallas-Fort Worth Metroplex. Today, sunny. Highs in the upper 90s. South winds 10 to 15 miles an hour. Tonight, clear. Lows in the upper 70s. South winds 10 to 15 miles an hour, diminishing to 5 to 10 miles an hour after midnight. Wednesday, sunny. Highs in the upper 90s. South winds 5 to 10 miles an hour. Wednesday night, mostly clear. Lows in the upper 70s. South winds 5 to 10 miles an hour. And now the extended forecast. Thursday, sunny, hot with highs in the upper 90s. South winds 5 to 10 miles an hour. Thursday night, mostly clear. Lows around 80. Friday, sunny, hot with highs in the upper 90s. Heat index values up to 105. Friday night, mostly clear. Lows around 80. Independence Day, sunny, hot with highs around 100. Heat index values up to 105. Saturday night, mostly clear. Lows in the lower 80s. Sunday, mostly sunny with a 20% chance of showers and thunderstorms. Hot with highs in the upper 90s. Heat index values up to 105. Sunday night, partly cloudy with a 20% chance of showers and thunderstorms. Lows in the upper 70s. Monday, mostly sunny. A slight chance of showers in the morning, then a chance of showers and thunderstorms in the afternoon. Highs in the upper 90s. Chance of rain 30%. Heat index values up to 105. The forecast key messages for North and Central Texas. Seasonably hot weather will continue this week with highs mainly in the mid and upper 90s and peak heat index values near 100 to 105 degrees. Breezy south winds will continue another day with frequent gusts of 25 to 30 miles an hour. Rain chances may return Sunday into Monday. The spotter information statement for North and Central Texas. Spotter activation is not expected at this time. The ultraviolet index forecast for June 30th is 11, or extreme. The Dallas-Fort Worth climate summary for yesterday, June 29th, 2026. Yesterday's high temperature was 98 degrees and the low 81 degrees. No precipitation fell yesterday, which leaves the monthly total at 8.07 inches. The total precipitation for the year still stands at 21.25 inches. There were no heating degree days yesterday and there were 25 cooling degree days yesterday. The normal high temperature for today is 94 degrees and the normal low is 74. The record high for today is 107, which occurred in 1980, and the record low is 64, which occurred in 1899.
Sunrise today is at 6:23 a.m. and sunset is at 8:41 p.m. The current time is 7:56 a.m. Central Daylight Time. 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The following reports of weather temperature and wind were made at 7 a.m. DFW Airport, partly cloudy, 78, dew point 71, relative humidity 79%, wind south at 13, pressure 30.01 inches and rising. Fort Worth Meacham, clear, 77, south at 12. Dallas Love Field, partly cloudy, 79, south at 10. Arlington, clear, 77, south at 9. Denton, clear, 77, south at 12. Mineral Wells, partly cloudy, 74, south at 8. Elsewhere around the region, Wichita Falls, clear, 76, south at 15. Abilene, clear, 74, south at 10, gusting to 20. Waco, dust, 77, south at 13. Tyler, cloudy, 79, south at 8. Once again at 7 a.m., DFW Airport, partly cloudy, 78, south at 13. Now let's check on your local forecast for the Dallas-Fort Worth Metroplex. Today, sunny. Highs in the upper 90s. South winds 10 to 15 miles an hour. Tonight, clear. Lows in the upper 70s. South winds 10 to 15 miles an hour, diminishing to 5 to 10 miles an hour after midnight. Wednesday, sunny. Highs in the upper 90s. South winds 5 to 10 miles an hour. Wednesday night, mostly clear. Lows in the upper 70s. South winds 5 to 10 miles an hour. And now the extended forecast. Thursday, sunny, hot with highs in the upper 90s. South winds 5 to 10 miles an hour. Thursday night, mostly clear. Lows around 80. Friday, sunny, hot with highs in the upper 90s. Heat index values up to 105. Friday night, mostly clear. Lows around 80. Independence Day, sunny, hot with highs around 100. Heat index values up to 105. Saturday night, mostly clear. Lows in the lower 80s. Sunday, mostly sunny with a 20% chance of showers and thunderstorms. Hot with highs in the upper 90s. Heat index values up to 105. Sunday night, partly cloudy with a 20% chance of showers and thunderstorms. Lows in the upper 70s. Monday, mostly sunny. A slight chance of showers in the morning, then a chance of showers and thunderstorms in the afternoon. Highs in the upper 90s. Chance of rain 30%. Heat index values up to 105. The forecast key messages for North and Central Texas. Seasonably hot weather will continue this week with highs mainly in the mid and upper 90s and peak heat index values near 100 to 105 degrees. Breezy south winds will continue another day with frequent gusts of 25 to 30 miles an hour. Rain chances may return Sunday into Monday. The spotter information statement for North and Central Texas. Spotter activation is not expected at this time. The ultraviolet index forecast for June 30th is 11, or extreme. The Dallas-Fort Worth climate summary for yesterday, June 29th, 2026. Yesterday's high temperature was 98 degrees and the low 81 degrees. No precipitation fell yesterday, which leaves the monthly total at 8.07 inches. The total precipitation for the year still stands at 21.25 inches. There were no heating degree days yesterday and there were 25 cooling degree days yesterday. The normal high temperature for today is 94 degrees and the normal low is 74. The record high for today is 107, which occurred in 1980, and the record low is 64, which occurred in 1899. Sunrise today is at 6:23 a.m. and sunset is at 8:41 p.m. The current time is 8:01 a.m. Central Daylight Time.
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The following reports of weather temperature and wind were made at 8 a.m. DFW Airport, mostly sunny, 80, dew point 72, relative humidity 76%, wind south at 17, pressure 30.01 inches and steady. Fort Worth Meacham, mostly sunny, 79, south at 9. Dallas Love Field, mostly sunny, 80, south at 10, gusting to 18. Arlington, sunny, 79, southeast at 15, gusting to 22. Denton, sunny, 79, south at 12. Mineral Wells, sunny, 76, south at 8. Elsewhere around the region, Wichita Falls, sunny, 77, south at 21, gusting to 28. Abilene, sunny, 74, south at 16, gusting to 22. Waco, dust, 79, south at 12. Tyler, cloudy, 80, south at 12. Once again at 8 a.m., DFW Airport, mostly sunny, 80, south at 17. Now let's check on your local forecast for the Dallas-Fort Worth Metroplex. Today, sunny. Highs in the upper 90s. South winds 10 to 15 miles an hour. Tonight, clear. Lows in the upper 70s. South winds 10 to 15 miles an hour, diminishing to 5 to 10 miles an hour after midnight. Wednesday, sunny. Highs in the upper 90s. South winds 5 to 10 miles an hour. Wednesday night, mostly clear. Lows in the upper 70s. South winds 5 to 10 miles an hour. And now the extended forecast. Thursday, sunny, hot with highs in the upper 90s. South winds 5 to 10 miles an hour. Thursday night, mostly clear. Lows around 80. Friday, sunny, hot with highs in the upper 90s. Heat index values up to 105. Friday night, mostly clear. Lows around 80. Independence Day, sunny, hot with highs around 100. Heat index values up to 105. Saturday night, mostly clear. Lows in the lower 80s. Sunday, mostly sunny with a 20% chance of showers and thunderstorms. Hot with highs in the upper 90s. Heat index values up to 105. Sunday night, partly cloudy with a 20% chance of showers and thunderstorms. Lows in the upper 70s. Monday, mostly sunny. A slight chance of showers in the morning, then a chance of showers and thunderstorms in the afternoon. Highs in the upper 90s. Chance of rain 30%. Heat index values up to 105. The forecast key messages for North and Central Texas. Seasonably hot weather will continue this week with highs mainly in the mid and upper 90s and peak heat index values near 100 to 105 degrees. Breezy south winds will continue another day with frequent gusts of 25 to 30 miles an hour. Rain chances may return Sunday into Monday. The spotter information statement for North and Central Texas. Spotter activation is not expected at this time. The ultraviolet index forecast for June 30th is 11, or extreme. The Dallas-Fort Worth climate summary for yesterday, June 29th, 2026. Yesterday's high temperature was 98 degrees and the low 81 degrees. No precipitation fell yesterday, which leaves the monthly total at 8.07 inches. The total precipitation for the year still stands at 21.25 inches. There were no heating degree days yesterday and there were 25 cooling degree days yesterday. The normal high temperature for today is 94 degrees and the normal low is 74. The record high for today is 107, which occurred in 1980, and the record low is 64, which occurred in 1899. Sunrise today is at 6:23 a.m. and sunset is at 8:41 p.m. The current time is 8:05 a.m. Central Daylight Time. 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
The following reports of weather temperature and wind were made at 8 a.m. DFW Airport, mostly sunny, 80, dew point 72, relative humidity 76%, wind south at 17, pressure 30.01 inches and steady. Fort Worth Meacham, mostly sunny, 79, south at 9. Dallas Love Field, mostly sunny, 80, south at 10, gusting to 18. Arlington, sunny, 79, southeast at 15, gusting to 22. Denton, sunny, 79, south at 12. Mineral Wells, sunny, 76, south at 8. Elsewhere around the region, Wichita Falls, sunny, 77, south at 21, gusting to 28. Abilene, sunny, 74, south at 16, gusting to 22. Waco, dust, 79, south at 12. Tyler, cloudy, 80, south at 12. Once again at 8 a.m., DFW Airport, mostly sunny, 80, south at 17. Now let's check on your local forecast for the Dallas-Fort Worth Metroplex. Today, sunny. Highs in the upper 90s. South winds 10 to 15 miles an hour. Tonight, clear. Lows in the upper 70s. South winds 10 to 15 miles an hour, diminishing to 5 to 10 miles an hour after midnight. Wednesday, sunny. Highs in the upper 90s. South winds 5 to 10 miles an hour. Wednesday night, mostly clear. Lows in the upper 70s. South winds 5 to 10 miles an hour. And now the extended forecast. Thursday, sunny, hot with highs in the upper 90s. South winds 5 to 10 miles an hour. Thursday night, mostly clear. Lows around 80. Friday, sunny, hot with highs in the upper 90s. Heat index values up to 105. Friday night, mostly clear. Lows around 80. Independence Day, sunny, hot with highs around 100. Heat index values up to 105. Saturday night, mostly clear. Lows in the lower 80s. Sunday, mostly sunny with a 20% chance of showers and thunderstorms. Hot with highs in the upper 90s. Heat index values up to 105. Sunday night, partly cloudy with a 20% chance of showers and thunderstorms. Lows in the upper 70s. Monday, mostly sunny. A slight chance of showers in the morning, then a chance of showers and thunderstorms in the afternoon. Highs in the upper 90s. Chance of rain 30%. Heat index values up to 105. The forecast key messages for North and Central Texas. Seasonably hot weather will continue this week with highs mainly in the mid and upper 90s and peak heat index values near 100 to 105 degrees. Breezy south winds will continue another day with frequent gusts of 25 to 30 miles an hour. Rain chances may return Sunday into Monday. The spotter information statement for North and Central Texas. Spotter activation is not expected at this time. The ultraviolet index forecast for June 30th is 11, or extreme. The Dallas-Fort Worth climate summary for yesterday, June 29th, 2026. Yesterday's high temperature was 98 degrees and the low 81 degrees. No precipitation fell yesterday, which leaves the monthly total at 8.07 inches. The total precipitation for the year still stands at 21.25 inches. There were no heating degree days yesterday and there were 25 cooling degree days yesterday. The normal high temperature for today is 94 degrees and the normal low is 74. The record high for today is 107, which occurred in 1980, and the record low is 64, which occurred in 1899. Sunrise today is at 6:23 a.m. and sunset is at 8:41 p.m. The current time is 8:10 a.m. Central Daylight Time. 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The following reports of weather temperature and wind were made at 8 a.m. DFW Airport, mostly sunny, 80, dew
72.72, relative humidity 76%, wind south at 17, pressure 30.01 inches and steady. Fort Worth, Meacham, mostly sunny, 79, south at 9. Dallas Love Field, mostly sunny, 80, south at 10, gusting to 18. Arlington, sunny, 79, southeast at 15, gusting to 22. Denton, sunny, 79, south at 12. Mineral Wells, sunny, 76, south at 8. Elsewhere around the region, Wichita Falls, sunny, 77, south at 21, gusting to 28. Abilene, sunny, 74, south at 16, gusting to 22. Waco, dust, 80, south at 12. Tyler, cloudy, 80, south at 12. Once again at 8 a.m., DFW Airport, mostly sunny, 80, south at 17. Now let's check on your local forecast for the Dallas-Fort Worth Metroplex. Today, sunny. Highs in the upper 90s. South winds 10 to 15 miles an hour. Tonight, clear. Lows in the upper 70s. South winds 10 to 15 miles an hour, diminishing to 5 to 10 miles an hour after midnight. Wednesday, sunny. Highs in the upper 90s. South winds 5 to 10 miles an hour. Wednesday night, mostly clear. Lows in the upper 70s. South winds 5 to 10 miles an hour. And now the extended forecast. Thursday, sunny, hot with highs in the upper 90s. South winds 5 to 10 miles an hour. Thursday night, mostly clear. Lows around 80. Friday, sunny, hot with highs in the upper 90s. Heat index values up to 105. Friday night, mostly clear. Lows around 80. Independence Day, sunny, hot with highs around 100. Heat index values up to 105. Saturday night, mostly clear. Lows in the lower 80s. Sunday, mostly sunny with a 20% chance of showers and thunderstorms. Hot with highs in the upper 90s. Heat index values up to 105. Sunday night, partly cloudy with a 20% chance of showers and thunderstorms. Lows in the upper 70s. Monday, mostly sunny. A slight chance of showers in the morning, then a chance of showers and thunderstorms in the afternoon. Highs in the upper 90s. Chance of rain 30%. Heat index values up to 105. The forecast key messages for North and Central Texas. Seasonably hot weather will continue this week with highs mainly in the mid and upper 90s and peak heat index values near 100 to 105 degrees. Breezy south winds will continue another day with frequent gusts of 25 to 30 miles an hour. Rain chances may return Sunday into Monday. The spotter information statement for North and Central Texas. Spotter activation is not expected at this time. The ultraviolet index forecast for June 30th is 11, or extreme. The Dallas-Fort Worth climate summary for yesterday, June 29th, 2026. Yesterday's high temperature was 98 degrees and the low 81 degrees. No precipitation fell yesterday, which leaves the monthly total at 8.07 inches. The total precipitation for the year still stands at 21.25 inches. There were no heating degree days yesterday and there were 25 cooling degree days yesterday. The normal high temperature for today is 94 degrees and the normal low is 74. The record high for today is 107, which occurred in 1980, and the record low is 64, which occurred in 1899. Sunrise today is at 6:23 a.m. and sunset is at 8:41 p.m. The current time is 8:15 a.m. Central Daylight Time. 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The following reports of weather temperature and wind were made at 8 a.m. DFW Airport, mostly sunny, 80, dew point 72, relative humidity 76%, wind south at 17, pressure 30.01 inches and steady.
Fort Worth, Meacham, mostly sunny, 79, south at 9. Dallas Love Field, mostly sunny, 80, south at 10, gusting to 18. Arlington, sunny, 79, southeast at 15, gusting to 22. Denton, sunny, 79, south at 12. Mineral Wells, sunny, 76, south at 8. Elsewhere around the region, Wichita Falls, sunny, 77, south at 21, gusting to 28. Abilene, sunny, 74, south at 16, gusting to 22. Waco, dust, 80, south at 12. Tyler, cloudy, 80, south at 12. Once again at 8 a.m., DFW Airport, mostly sunny, 80, south at 17. Now let's check on your local forecast for the Dallas-Fort Worth Metroplex. Today, sunny. Highs in the upper 90s. South winds 10 to 15 miles an hour. Tonight, clear. Lows in the upper 70s. South winds 10 to 15 miles an hour, diminishing to 5 to 10 miles an hour after midnight. Wednesday, sunny. Highs in the upper 90s. South winds 5 to 10 miles an hour. Wednesday night, mostly clear. Lows in the upper 70s. South winds 5 to 10 miles an hour. And now the extended forecast. Thursday, sunny, hot with highs in the upper 90s. South winds 5 to 10 miles an hour. Thursday night, mostly clear. Lows around 80. Friday, sunny, hot with highs in the upper 90s. Heat index values up to 105. Friday night, mostly clear. Lows around 80. Independence Day, sunny, hot with highs around 100. Heat index values up to 105. Saturday night, mostly clear. Lows in the lower 80s. Sunday, mostly sunny with a 20% chance of showers and thunderstorms. Hot with highs in the upper 90s. Heat index values up to 105. Sunday night, partly cloudy with a 20% chance of showers and thunderstorms. Lows in the upper 70s. Monday, mostly sunny. A slight chance of showers in the morning, then a chance of showers and thunderstorms in the afternoon. Highs in the upper 90s. Chance of rain 30%. Heat index values up to 105. The forecast key messages for North and Central Texas. Seasonably hot weather will continue this week with highs mainly in the mid and upper 90s and peak heat index values near 100 to 105 degrees. Breezy south winds will continue another day with frequent gusts of 25 to 30 miles an hour. Rain chances may return Sunday into Monday. The spotter information statement for North and Central Texas. Spotter activation is not expected at this time. Ultraviolet index forecast for June 30th is 11, or extreme. The Dallas-Fort Worth climate summary for yesterday, June 29th, 2026. Yesterday's high temperature was 98 degrees and the low 81 degrees. No precipitation fell yesterday, which leaves the monthly total at 8.07 inches. The total precipitation for the year still stands at 21.25 inches. There were no heating degree days yesterday and there were 25 cooling degree days yesterday. The normal high temperature for today is 94 degrees and the normal low is 74. The record high for today is 107, which occurred in 1980, and the record low is 64, which occurred in 1899. Sunrise today is at 6:23 a.m. and sunset is at 8:41 p.m. The current time is 8:20 a.m. Central Daylight Time. 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The following reports of weather temperature and wind were made at 8 a.m. DFW Airport, mostly sunny, 80, dew point 72, relative humidity 76%, wind south at 17, pressure 30.01 inches and steady. Fort Worth Meacham, mostly sunny, 79, south at 9. Dallas Love Field, mostly sunny, 80, south at 10, gusting to 18.
Arlington, sunny, 79, southeast at 15, gusting to 22. Denton, sunny, 79, south at 12. Mineral Wells, sunny, 76, south at 8. Elsewhere around the region, Wichita Falls, sunny, 77, south at 21, gusting to 28. Abilene, sunny, 74, south at 16, gusting to 22. Waco, dust, 80, south at 12. Tyler, cloudy, 80, south at 12. Once again at 8 a.m., DFW Airport, mostly sunny, 80, south at 17. Now let's check on your local forecast for the Dallas-Fort Worth Metroplex. Today, sunny. Highs in the upper 90s. South winds 10 to 15 miles an hour. Tonight, clear. Lows in the upper 70s. South winds 10 to 15 miles an hour, diminishing to 5 to 10 miles an hour after midnight. Wednesday, sunny. Highs in the upper 90s. South winds 5 to 10 miles an hour. Wednesday night, mostly clear. Lows in the upper 70s. South winds 5 to 10 miles an hour. And now the extended forecast. Thursday, sunny, hot with highs in the upper 90s. South winds 5 to 10 miles an hour. Thursday night, mostly clear. Lows around 80. Friday, sunny, hot with highs in the upper 90s. Heat index values up to 105. Friday night, mostly clear. Lows around 80. Independence Day, sunny, hot with highs around 100. Heat index values up to 105. Saturday night, mostly clear. Lows in the lower 80s. Sunday, mostly sunny with a 20% chance of showers and thunderstorms. Hot with highs in the upper 90s. Heat index values up to 105. Sunday night, partly cloudy with a 20% chance of showers and thunderstorms. Lows in the upper 70s. Monday, mostly sunny. A slight chance of showers in the morning, then a chance of showers and thunderstorms in the afternoon. Highs in the upper 90s. Chance of rain 30%. Heat index values up to 105. The forecast key messages for North and Central Texas. Seasonably hot weather will continue this week with highs mainly in the mid and upper 90s and peak heat index values near 100 to 105 degrees. Breezy south winds will continue another day with frequent gusts of 25 to 30 miles an hour. Rain chances may return Sunday into Monday. The spotter information statement for North and Central Texas. Spotter activation is not expected at this time. The ultraviolet index forecast for June 30th is 11, or extreme. The Dallas-Fort Worth climate summary for yesterday, June 29, 2026. Yesterday's high temperature was 98 degrees and the low 81 degrees. No precipitation fell yesterday, which leaves the monthly total at 8.07 inches. The total precipitation for the year still stands at 21.25 inches. There were no heating degree days yesterday and there were 25 cooling degree days yesterday. The normal high temperature for today is 94 degrees and the normal low is 74. The record high for today is 107, which occurred in 1980, and the record low is 64, which occurred in 1899. Sunrise today is at 6:23 a.m. and sunset is at 8:41 p.m. The current time is 8:25 a.m. Central Daylight Time. 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The following reports of weather temperature and wind were made at 8 a.m. DFW Airport, mostly sunny, 80, dew point 72, relative humidity 76%, wind south at 17, pressure 30.01 inches and steady. Fort Worth Meacham, mostly sunny, 79, south at 9. Dallas Love Field, mostly sunny, 80, south at 10, gusting to 18. Arlington, sunny, 79, southeast at 15, gusting to 22. Denton, sunny, 79, south at 12.
Mineral Wells, sunny, 76, South Hat 8. Elsewhere around the region, Wichita Falls, sunny, 77, South Hat 21, gusting to 28. Abilene, sunny, 74, South Hat 16, gusting to 22. Waco, dust, 80, South Hat 12. Tyler, cloudy, 80, South Hat 12. Once again at 8 a.m., DFW Airport, mostly sunny, 80, South Hat 17. Now let's check on your local forecast for the Dallas-Fort Worth Metroplex. Today, sunny. Highs in the upper 90s. South winds 10 to 15 miles an hour. Tonight, clear. Lows in the upper 70s. South winds 10 to 15 miles an hour, diminishing to 5 to 10 miles an hour after midnight. Wednesday, sunny. Highs in the upper 90s. South winds 5 to 10 miles an hour. Wednesday night, mostly clear. Lows in the upper 70s. South winds 5 to 10 miles an hour. And now the extended forecast. Thursday, sunny, hot with highs in the upper 90s. South winds 5 to 10 miles an hour. Thursday night, mostly clear. Lows around 80. Friday, sunny, hot with highs in the upper 90s. Heat index values up to 105. Friday night, mostly clear. Lows around 80. Independence Day, sunny, hot with highs around 100. Heat index values up to 105. Saturday night, mostly clear. Lows in the lower 80s. Sunday, mostly sunny with a 20% chance of showers and thunderstorms. Hot with highs in the upper 90s. Heat index values up to 105. Sunday night, partly cloudy with a 20% chance of showers and thunderstorms. Lows in the upper 70s. Monday, mostly sunny. A slight chance of showers in the morning, then a chance of showers and thunderstorms in the afternoon. Highs in the upper 90s. Chance of rain 30%. Heat index values up to 105. The forecast key messages for North and Central Texas. Seasonably hot weather will continue this week with highs mainly in the mid and upper 90s and peak heat index values near 100 to 105 degrees. Breezy south winds will continue another day with frequent gusts of 25 to 30 miles an hour. Rain chances may return Sunday into Monday. The spotter information statement for North and Central Texas. Spotter activation is not expected at this time. The ultraviolet index forecast for June 30th is 11, or extreme. The Dallas-Fort Worth climate summary for yesterday, June 29, 2026. Yesterday's high temperature was 98 degrees and the low 81 degrees. No precipitation fell yesterday, which leaves the monthly total at 8.07 inches. The total precipitation for the year still stands at 21.25 inches. There were no heating degree days yesterday and there were 25 cooling degree days yesterday. The normal high temperature for today is 94 degrees and the normal low is 74. The record high for today is 107, which occurred in 1980, and the record low is 64, which occurred in 1899. Sunrise today is at 6:23 a.m. and sunset is at 8:41 p.m. The current time is 8:29 a.m. Central Daylight Time. 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The following reports of weather temperature and wind were made at 8 a.m. DFW Airport, mostly sunny, 80, dew point 72, relative humidity 76%, wind south at 17, pressure 30.01 inches and steady. Fort Worth Meacham, mostly sunny, 79, south at 9. Dallas Love Field, mostly sunny, 80, south at 10, gusting to 18. Arlington, sunny, 79, southeast at 15, gusting to 22. Denton, sunny, 79, south at 12. Mineral Wells, sunny, 76, south at 8.
Elsewhere around the region, Wichita Falls, sunny, 77, south at 21, gusting to 28. Abilene, sunny, 74, south at 16, gusting to 22. Waco, dust, 80, south at 12. Tyler, cloudy, 80, south at 12. Once again,

south winds 10 to 15 miles an hour. Tonight, clear. Lows in the upper 70s. South winds 10 to 15 miles an hour, diminishing to 5 to 10 miles an hour after midnight. Wednesday, sunny. Highs in the upper 90s. South winds 5 to 10 miles an hour. Wednesday night, mostly clear. Lows in the upper 70s. South winds 5 to 10 miles an hour. And now the extended forecast. Thursday, sunny, hot with highs in the upper 90s. South winds 5 to 10 miles an hour. Thursday night, mostly clear. Lows around 80. Friday, sunny, hot with highs in the upper 90s. Heat index values up to 105. Friday night, mostly clear. Lows around 80. Independence Day, sunny, hot with highs around 100. Heat index values up to 105. Saturday night, mostly clear. Lows in the lower 80s. Sunday, mostly sunny with a 20% chance of showers and thunderstorms. Hot with highs in the upper 90s. Heat index values up to 105. Sunday night, partly cloudy with a 20% chance of showers and thunderstorms. Lows in the upper 70s. Monday, mostly sunny. A slight chance of showers in the morning, then a chance of showers and thunderstorms in the afternoon. Highs in the upper 90s. Chance of rain 30%. Heat index values up to 105. The forecast key messages for North and Central Texas. Seasonably hot weather will continue this week with highs mainly in the mid and upper 90s and peak heat index values near 100 to 105 degrees. Breezy south winds will continue another day with frequent gusts of 25 to 30 miles an hour. Rain chances may return Sunday into Monday. The spotter information statement for North and Central Texas. Spotter activation is not expected at this time. The ultraviolet index forecast for June 30th is 11, or extreme. The Dallas-Fort Worth climate summary for yesterday, June 29, 2026. Yesterday's high temperature was 98 degrees and the low 81 degrees. No precipitation fell yesterday, which leaves the monthly total at 8.07 inches. The total precipitation for the year still stands at 21.25 inches. There were no heating degree days yesterday and there were 25 cooling degree days yesterday. The normal high temperature for today is 94 degrees and the normal low is 74. The record high for today is 107, which occurred in 1980, and the record low is 64, which occurred in 1899. Sunrise today is at 6:23 a.m. and sunset is at 8:41 p.m. The current time is 8:34 a.m. Central Daylight Time. 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The following reports of weather temperature and wind were made at 8 a.m. DFW Airport, mostly sunny, 80, dew point 72, relative humidity 76%, wind south at 17, pressure 30.01 inches and steady. Fort Worth Meacham, mostly sunny, 79, south at 9. Dallas Love Field, mostly sunny, 80, south at 10, gusting to 18. Arlington, sunny, 79, southeast at 15, gusting to 22. Denton, sunny, 79, south at 12. Mineral Wells, sunny, 76, south at 8. Elsewhere around the region, Wichita Falls, sunny, 77, south at 21, gusting to 28. Abilene, sunny, 74, south at 16, gusting to 22. Waco, dust, 80, south at 12. Tyler, cloudy, 80, south at 12. Once again at 8 a.m., DFW Airport, mostly sunny, 80, south at 17. Now let's check on your local forecast for the Dallas-Fort Worth Metroplex. Today, sunny. Highs in the upper 90s. South winds 10 to 15 miles an hour. Tonight, clear. Lows in the upper 70s. South winds 10 to 15 miles

an hour, diminishing to 5 to 10 miles an hour after midnight. Wednesday, sunny. Highs in the upper 90s. South winds 5 to 10 miles an hour. Wednesday night, mostly clear. Lows in the upper 70s. South winds 5 to 10 miles an hour. And now the extended forecast. Thursday, sunny, hot with highs in the upper 90s. South winds 5 to 10 miles an hour. Thursday night, mostly clear. Lows around 80. Friday, sunny, hot with highs in the upper 90s. Heat index values up to 105. Friday night, mostly clear. Lows around 80. Independence Day, sunny, hot with highs around 100. Heat index values up to 105. Saturday night, mostly clear. Lows in the lower 80s. Sunday, mostly sunny with a 20% chance of showers and thunderstorms. Hot with highs in the upper 90s. Heat index values up to 105. Sunday night, partly cloudy with a 20% chance of showers and thunderstorms. Lows in the upper 70s. Monday, mostly sunny. A slight chance of showers in the morning, then a chance of showers and thunderstorms in the afternoon. Highs in the upper 90s. Chance of rain 30%. Heat index values up to 105. The forecast key messages for North and Central Texas. Seasonably hot weather will continue this week with highs mainly in the mid and upper 90s and peak heat index values near 100 to 105 degrees. Breezy south winds will continue another day with frequent gusts of 25 to 30 miles an hour. Rain chances may return Sunday into Monday. The spotter information statement for North and Central Texas. Spotter activation is not expected at this time. The ultraviolet index forecast for June 30th is 11, or extreme. The Dallas-Fort Worth climate summary for yesterday, June 29, 2026. Yesterday's high temperature was 98 degrees and the low 81 degrees. No precipitation fell yesterday, which leaves the monthly total at 8.07 inches. The total precipitation for the year still stands at 21.25 inches. There were no heating degree days yesterday and there were 25 cooling degree days yesterday. The normal high temperature for today is 94 degrees and the normal low is 74. The record high for today is 107, which occurred in 1980, and the record low is 64, which occurred in 1899. Sunrise today is at 6:23 a.m. and sunset is at 8:41 p.m. The current time is 8:39 a.m. Central Daylight Time. 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The following reports of weather temperature and wind were made at 8 a.m. DFW Airport, mostly sunny, 80, dew point 72, relative humidity 76%, wind south at 17, pressure 30.01 inches and steady. Fort Worth Meacham, mostly sunny, 79, south at 9. Dallas Love Field, mostly sunny, 80, south at 10, gusting to 18. Arlington, sunny, 79, southeast at 15, gusting to 22. Denton, sunny, 79, south at 12. Mineral Wells, sunny, 76, south at 8. Elsewhere around the region, Wichita Falls, sunny, 77, south at 21, gusting to 28. Abilene, sunny, 74, south at 16, gusting to 22. Waco, dust, 80, south at 12. Tyler, cloudy, 80, south at 12. Once again at 8 a.m., DFW Airport, mostly sunny, 80, south at 17. Now let's check on your local forecast for the Dallas-Fort Worth Metroplex. Today, sunny. Highs in the upper 90s. South winds 10 to 15 miles an hour. Tonight, clear. Lows in the upper 70s. South winds 10 to 15 miles an hour, diminishing to 5 to 10 miles an hour after midnight. Wednesday, sunny. Highs in the upper 90s. South winds 5 to 10 miles
an hour. Wednesday night, mostly clear. Lows in the upper 70s. South winds 5 to 10 miles an hour. And now the extended forecast. Thursday, sunny, hot with highs in the upper 90s. South winds 5 to 10 miles an hour. Thursday night, mostly clear. Lows around 80. Friday, sunny, hot with highs in the upper 90s. Heat index values up to 105. Friday night, mostly clear. Lows around 80. Independence Day, sunny, hot with highs around 100. Heat index values up to 105. Saturday night, mostly clear. Lows in the lower 80s. Sunday, mostly sunny with a 20% chance of showers and thunderstorms. Hot with highs in the upper 90s. Heat index values up to 105. Sunday night, partly cloudy with a 20% chance of showers and thunderstorms. Lows in the upper 70s. Monday, mostly sunny. A slight chance of showers in the morning, then a chance of showers and thunderstorms in the afternoon. Highs in the upper 90s. Chance of rain 30%. Heat index values up to 105. The forecast key messages for North and Central Texas. Seasonably hot weather will continue this week with highs mainly in the mid and upper 90s and peak heat index values near 100 to 105 degrees. Breezy south winds will continue another day with frequent gusts of 25 to 30 miles an hour. Rain chances may return Sunday into Monday. The spotter information statement for North and Central Texas. Spotter activation is not expected at this time. The ultraviolet index forecast for June 30th is 11, or extreme. The Dallas-Fort Worth climate summary for yesterday, June 29, 2026. Yesterday's high temperature was 98 degrees and the low 81 degrees. No precipitation fell yesterday, which leaves the monthly total at 8.07 inches. The total precipitation for the year still stands at 21.25 inches. There were no heating degree days yesterday and there were 25 cooling degree days yesterday. The normal high temperature for today is 94 degrees and the normal low is 74. The record high for today is 107, which occurred in 1980, and the record low is 64, which occurred in 1899. Sunrise today is at 6:23 a.m. and sunset is at 8:41 p.m. The current time is 8:44 a.m. Central Daylight Time. 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The following reports of weather temperature and wind were made at 8 a.m. DFW Airport, mostly sunny, 80, dew point 72, relative humidity 76%, wind south at 17, pressure 30.01 inches and steady. Fort Worth Meacham, mostly sunny, 79, south at 9. Dallas Love Field, mostly sunny, 80, south at 10, gusting to 18. Arlington, sunny, 79, southeast at 15, gusting to 22. Denton, sunny, 79, south at 12. Mineral Wells, sunny, 76, south at 8. Elsewhere around the region, Wichita Falls, sunny, 77, south at 21, gusting to 28. Abilene, sunny, 74, south at 16, gusting to 22. Waco, dust, 80, south at 12. Tyler, cloudy, 80, south at 12. Once again at 8 a.m., DFW Airport, mostly sunny, 80, south at 17. Now let's check on your local forecast for the Dallas-Fort Worth Metroplex. Today, sunny. Highs in the upper 90s. South winds 10 to 15 miles an hour. Tonight, clear. Lows in the upper 70s. South winds 10 to 15 miles an hour, diminishing to 5 to 10 miles an hour after midnight. Wednesday, sunny. Highs in the upper 90s. South winds 5 to 10 miles an hour. Wednesday night, mostly clear. Lows in the upper 70s. South winds 5 to 10 miles an hour.
the extended forecast. Thursday, sunny, hot with highs in the upper 90s. South winds 5 to 10 miles an hour. Thursday night, mostly clear. Lows around 80. Friday, sunny, hot with highs in the upper 90s. Heat index values up to 105. Friday night, mostly clear. Lows around 80. Independence Day, sunny, hot with highs around 100. Heat index values up to 105. Saturday night, mostly clear. Lows in the lower 80s. Sunday, mostly sunny with a 20% chance of showers and thunderstorms. Hot with highs in the upper 90s. Heat index values up to 105. Sunday night, partly cloudy with a 20% chance of showers and thunderstorms. Lows in the upper 70s. Monday, mostly sunny. A slight chance of showers in the morning, then a chance of showers and thunderstorms in the afternoon. Highs in the upper 90s. Chance of rain 30%. Heat index values up to 105. The forecast key messages for North and Central Texas. Seasonably hot weather will continue this week with highs mainly in the mid and upper 90s and peak heat index values near 100 to 105 degrees. Breezy south winds will continue another day with frequent gusts of 25 to 30 miles an hour. Rain chances may return Sunday into Monday. The spotter information statement for North and Central Texas. Spotter activation is not expected at this time. The ultraviolet index forecast for June 30th is 11, or extreme. The Dallas-Fort Worth climate summary for yesterday, June 29, 2026. Yesterday's high temperature was 98 degrees and the low 81 degrees. No precipitation fell yesterday, which leaves the monthly total at 8.07 inches. The total precipitation for the year still stands at 21.25 inches. There were no heating degree days yesterday and there were 25 cooling degree days yesterday. The normal high temperature for today is 94 degrees and the normal low is 74. The record high for today is 107, which occurred in 1980, and the record low is 64, which occurred in 1899. Sunrise today is at 6:23 a.m. and sunset is at 8:41 p.m. The current time is 8:49 a.m. Central Daylight Time. 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The following reports of weather temperature and wind were made at 8 a.m. DFW Airport, mostly sunny, 80, dew point 72, relative humidity 76%, wind south at 17, pressure 30.01 inches and steady. Fort Worth Meacham, mostly sunny, 79, south at 9. Dallas Love Field, mostly sunny, 80, south at 10, gusting to 18. Arlington, sunny, 79, southeast at 15, gusting to 22. Denton, sunny, 79, south at 12. Mineral Wells, sunny, 76, south at 8. Elsewhere around the region, Wichita Falls, sunny, 77, south at 21, gusting to 28. Abilene, sunny, 74, south at 16, gusting to 22. Waco, dust, 80, south at 12. Tyler, cloudy, 80, south at 12. Once again at 8 a.m., DFW Airport, mostly sunny, 80, south at 17. Now let's check on your local forecast for the Dallas-Fort Worth Metroplex. Today, sunny. Highs in the upper 90s. South winds 10 to 15 miles an hour. Tonight, clear. Lows in the upper 70s. South winds 10 to 15 miles an hour, diminishing to 5 to 10 miles an hour after midnight. Wednesday, sunny. Highs in the upper 90s. South winds 5 to 10 miles an hour. Wednesday night, mostly clear. Lows in the upper 70s. South winds 5 to 10 miles an hour. And now the extended forecast. Thursday, sunny, hot with highs in the upper 90s. South winds 5 to 10 miles an hour. Thursday night,
mostly clear. Lows around 80. Friday, sunny, hot with highs in the upper 90s. Heat index values up to 105. Friday night, mostly clear. Lows around 80. Independence Day, sunny, hot with highs around 100. Heat index values up to 105. Saturday night, mostly clear. Lows in the lower 80s. Sunday, mostly sunny with a 20% chance of showers and thunderstorms. Hot with highs in the upper 90s. Heat index values up to 105. Sunday night, partly cloudy with a 20% chance of showers and thunderstorms. Lows in the upper 70s. Monday, mostly sunny. A slight chance of showers in the morning, then a chance of showers and thunderstorms in the afternoon. Highs in the upper 90s. Chance of rain 30%. Heat index values up to 105. The forecast key messages for North and Central Texas. Seasonably hot weather will continue this week with highs mainly in the mid and upper 90s and peak heat index values near 100 to 105 degrees. Breezy south winds will continue another day with frequent gusts of 25 to 30 miles an hour. Rain chances may return Sunday into Monday. The spotter information statement for North and Central Texas. Spotter activation is not expected at this time. The ultraviolet index forecast for June 30th is 11, or extreme. The Dallas-Fort Worth climate summary for yesterday, June 29, 2026. Yesterday's high temperature was 98 degrees and the low 81 degrees. No precipitation fell yesterday, which leaves the monthly total at 8.07 inches. The total precipitation for the year still stands at 21.25 inches. There were no heating degree days yesterday and there were 25 cooling degree days yesterday. The normal high temperature for today is 94 degrees and the normal low is 74. The record high for today is 107, which occurred in 1980, and the record low is 64, which occurred in 1899. Sunrise today is at 6:23 a.m. and sunset is at 8:41 p.m. The current time is 8:54 a.m. Central Daylight Time. 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The following reports of weather temperature and wind were made at 8 a.m. DFW Airport, mostly sunny, 80, dew point 72, relative humidity 76%, wind south at 17, pressure 30.01 inches and steady. Fort Worth Meacham, mostly sunny, 79, south at 9. Dallas Love Field, mostly sunny, 80, south at 10, gusting to 18. Arlington, sunny, 79, southeast at 15, gusting to 22. Denton, sunny, 79, south at 12. Mineral Wells, sunny, 76, south at 8. Elsewhere around the region, Wichita Falls, sunny, 77, south at 21, gusting to 28. Abilene, sunny, 74, south at 16, gusting to 22. Waco, dust, 80, south at 12. Tyler, cloudy, 80, south at 12. Once again at 8 a.m., DFW Airport, mostly sunny, 80, south at 17. Now let's check on your local forecast for the Dallas-Fort Worth Metroplex. Today, sunny. Highs in the upper 90s. South winds 10 to 15 miles an hour. Tonight, clear. Lows in the upper 70s. South winds 10 to 15 miles an hour, diminishing to 5 to 10 miles an hour after midnight. Wednesday, sunny. Highs in the upper 90s. South winds 5 to 10 miles an hour. Wednesday night, mostly clear. Lows in the upper 70s. South winds 5 to 10 miles an hour. And now the extended forecast. Thursday, sunny, hot with highs in the upper 90s. South winds 5 to 10 miles an hour. Thursday night, mostly clear. Lows around 80. Friday, sunny, hot with highs in the upper 90s. Heat index values up to 105.
Friday night, mostly clear. Lows around 80. Independence Day, sunny, hot with highs around 100. Heat index values up to 105. Saturday night, mostly clear. Lows in the lower 80s. Sunday, mostly sunny with a 20% chance of showers and thunderstorms. Hot with highs in the upper 90s. Heat index values up to 105. Sunday night, partly cloudy with a 20% chance of showers and thunderstorms. Lows in the upper 70s. Monday, mostly sunny. A slight chance of showers in the morning, then a chance of showers and thunderstorms in the afternoon. Highs in the upper 90s. Chance of rain 30%. Heat index values up to 105. The forecast key messages for North and Central Texas. Seasonably hot weather will continue this week with highs mainly in the mid and upper 90s and peak heat index values near 100 to 105 degrees. Breezy south winds will continue another day with frequent gusts of 25 to 30 miles an hour. Rain chances may return Sunday into Monday. The spotter information statement for North and Central Texas. Spotter activation is not expected at this time. The ultraviolet index forecast for June 30th is 11, or extreme. The Dallas-Fort Worth climate summary for yesterday, June 29, 2026. Yesterday's high temperature was 98 degrees and the low 81 degrees. No precipitation fell yesterday, which leaves the monthly total at 8.07 inches. The total precipitation for the year still stands at 21.25 inches. There were no heating degree days yesterday and there were 25 cooling degree days yesterday. The normal high temperature for today is 94 degrees and the normal low is 74. The record high for today is 107, which occurred in 1980, and the record low is 64, which occurred in 1899. Sunrise today is at 6:23 a.m. and sunset is at 8:41 p.m. The current time is 8:58 a.m. Central Daylight Time. 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The following reports of weather temperature and wind were made at 8 a.m. DFW Airport, mostly sunny, 80, dew point 72, relative humidity 76%, wind south at 17, pressure 30.01 inches and steady. Fort Worth Meacham, mostly sunny, 79, south at 9. Dallas Love Field, mostly sunny, 80, south at 10, gusting to 18. Arlington, sunny, 79, southeast at 15, gusting to 22. Denton, sunny, 79, south at 12. Mineral Wells, sunny, 76, south at 8. Elsewhere around the region, Wichita Falls, sunny, 77, south at 21, gusting to 28. Abilene, sunny, 74, south at 16, gusting to 22. Waco, dust, 80, south at 12. Tyler, cloudy, 80, south at 12. Once again at 8 a.m., DFW Airport, mostly sunny, 80, south at 17. Now let's check on your local forecast for the Dallas-Fort Worth Metroplex. Today, sunny. Highs in the upper 90s. South winds 10 to 15 miles an hour. Tonight, clear. Lows in the upper 70s. South winds 10 to 15 miles an hour, diminishing to 5 to 10 miles an hour after midnight. Wednesday, sunny. Highs in the upper 90s. South winds 5 to 10 miles an hour. Wednesday night, mostly clear. Lows in the upper 70s. South winds 5 to 10 miles an hour. And now the extended forecast. Thursday, sunny, hot with highs in the upper 90s. South winds 5 to 10 miles an hour. Thursday night, mostly clear. Lows around 80. Friday, sunny, hot with highs in the upper 90s. Heat index values up to 105. Friday night, mostly clear. Lows around 80. Independence Day, sunny, hot with highs around 100. Heat index.
its values up to 105. Saturday night, mostly clear. Lows in the lower 80s. Sunday, mostly sunny with a 20% chance of showers and thunderstorms. Hot with highs in the upper 90s. Heat index values up to 105. Sunday night, partly cloudy with a 20% chance of showers and thunderstorms. Lows in the upper 70s. Monday, mostly sunny. A slight chance of showers in the morning, then a chance of showers and thunderstorms in the afternoon. Highs in the upper 90s. Chance of rain 30%. Heat index values up to 105. The forecast key messages for North and Central Texas. Seasonably hot weather will continue this week with highs mainly in the mid and upper 90s and peak heat index values near 100 to 105 degrees. Breezy south winds will continue another day with frequent gusts of 25 to 30 miles an hour. Rain chances may return Sunday into Monday. The spotter information statement for North and Central Texas. Spotter activation is not expected at this time. The ultraviolet index forecast for June 30th is 11, or extreme. The Dallas-Fort Worth climate summary for yesterday, June 29th, 2026. Yesterday's high temperature was 98 degrees and the low 81 degrees. No precipitation fell yesterday, which leaves the monthly total at 8.07 inches. The total precipitation for the year still stands at 21.25 inches. There were no heating degree days yesterday and there were 25 cooling degree days yesterday. The normal high temperature for today is 94 degrees and the normal low is 74. The record high for today is 107, which occurred in 1980, and the record low is 64, which occurred in 1899. Sunrise today is at 6:23 a.m. and sunset is at 8:41 p.m. The current time is 9:03 a.m. Central Daylight Time. 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The following reports of weather temperature and wind were made at 9 a.m. DFW Airport, mostly sunny, 82, dew point 72, relative humidity 71%, wind south at 15, pressure 30.03 inches and rising. Fort Worth Meacham, mostly sunny, 81, south at 13. Dallas Love Field, mostly sunny, 82, south at 15. Arlington, mostly sunny, 81, south at 9, gusting to 21. Denton, sunny, 81, south at 16. Mineral Wells, mostly sunny, 79, south at 14. Elsewhere around the region, Wichita Falls, sunny, 80, south at 24, gusting to 32. Abilene, sunny, 78, south at 21, gusting to 31. Waco, dust, 82, south at 16, gusting to 23. Tyler, cloudy, 82, south at 14. Once again at 9 a.m., DFW Airport, mostly sunny, 82, south at 15. Now let's check on your local forecast for the Dallas-Fort Worth Metroplex. Today, sunny. Highs in the upper 90s. South winds 10 to 15 miles an hour. Tonight, clear. Lows in the upper 70s. South winds 10 to 15 miles an hour, diminishing to 5 to 10 miles an hour after midnight. Wednesday, sunny. Highs in the upper 90s. South winds 5 to 10 miles an hour. Wednesday night, mostly clear. Lows in the upper 70s. South winds 5 to 10 miles an hour. And now the extended forecast. Thursday, sunny, hot with highs in the upper 90s. South winds 5 to 10 miles an hour. Thursday night, mostly clear. Lows around 80. Friday, sunny, hot with highs in the upper 90s. Heat index values up to 105. Friday night, mostly clear. Lows around 80. Independence Day, sunny, hot with highs around 100. Heat index values up to 105. Saturday night, mostly clear. Lows in the lower 80s. Sunday,
mostly sunny with a 20% chance of showers and thunderstorms. Hot with highs in the upper 90s. Heat index values up to 105. Sunday night, partly cloudy with a 20% chance of showers and thunderstorms. Lows in the upper 70s. Monday, mostly sunny. A slight chance of showers in the morning, then a chance of showers and thunderstorms in the afternoon. Highs in the upper 90s. Chance of rain 30%. Heat index values up to 105. The forecast key messages for North and Central Texas. Seasonably hot weather will continue this week with highs mainly in the mid and upper 90s and peak heat index values near 100 to 105 degrees. Breezy south winds will continue another day with frequent gusts of 25 to 30 miles an hour. Rain chances may return Sunday into Monday. The spotter information statement for North and Central Texas. Spotter activation is not expected at this time. The ultraviolet index forecast for June 30th is 11, or extreme. The Dallas-Fort Worth climate summary for yesterday, June 29, 2026. Yesterday's high temperature was 98 degrees and the low 81 degrees. No precipitation fell yesterday, which leaves the monthly total at 8.07 inches. The total precipitation for the year still stands at 21.25 inches. There were no heating degree days yesterday and there were 25 cooling degree days yesterday. The normal high temperature for today is 94 degrees and the normal low is 74. The record high for today is 107, which occurred in 1980, and the record low is 64, which occurred in 1899. Sunrise today is at 6:23 a.m. and sunset is at 8:41 p.m. The current time is 9:08 a.m. Central Daylight Time. 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The following reports of weather temperature and wind were made at 9 a.m. DFW Airport, mostly sunny, 82, dew point 72, relative humidity 71%, wind south at 15, pressure 30.03 inches and rising. Fort Worth Meacham, mostly sunny, 81, south at 13. Dallas Love Field, mostly sunny, 82, south at 15. Arlington, mostly sunny, 81, south at 9, gusting to 21. Denton, sunny, 81, south at 16. Mineral Wells, mostly sunny, 79, south at 14. Elsewhere around the region, Wichita Falls, sunny, 80, south at 24, gusting to 32. Abilene, sunny, 78, south at 21, gusting to 31. Waco, dust, 82, south at 16, gusting to 23. Tyler, cloudy, 82, south at 14. Once again at 9 a.m., DFW Airport, mostly sunny, 82, south at 15. Now let's check on your local forecast for the Dallas-Fort Worth Metroplex. Today, sunny. Highs in the upper 90s. South winds 10 to 15 miles an hour. Tonight, clear. Lows in the upper 70s. South winds 10 to 15 miles an hour, diminishing to 5 to 10 miles an hour after midnight. Wednesday, sunny. Highs in the upper 90s. South winds 5 to 10 miles an hour. Wednesday night, mostly clear. Lows in the upper 70s. South winds 5 to 10 miles an hour. And now the extended forecast. Thursday, sunny, hot with highs in the upper 90s. South winds 5 to 10 miles an hour. Thursday night, mostly clear. Lows around 80. Friday, sunny, hot with highs in the upper 90s. Heat index values up to 105. Friday night, mostly clear. Lows around 80. Independence Day, sunny, hot with highs around 100. Heat index values up to 105. Saturday night, mostly clear. Lows in the lower 80s. Sunday, mostly sunny with a 20% chance of showers and thunderstorms. Hot with highs in the upper 90s.
heat index values up to 105. Sunday night, partly cloudy with a 20% chance of showers and thunderstorms. Lows in the upper 70s. Monday, mostly sunny. A slight chance of showers in the morning, then a chance of showers and thunderstorms in the afternoon. Highs in the upper 90s. Chance of rain 30%. Heat index values up to 105. The forecast key messages for North and Central Texas. Seasonably hot weather will continue this week with highs mainly in the mid and upper 90s and peak heat index values near 100 to 105 degrees. Breezy south winds will continue another day with frequent gusts of 25 to 30 miles an hour. Rain chances may return Sunday into Monday. The spotter information statement for North and Central Texas. Spotter activation is not expected at this time. The ultraviolet index forecast for June 30th is 11, or extreme. The Dallas-Fort Worth climate summary for yesterday, June 29th, 2026. Yesterday's high temperature was 98 degrees and the low 81 degrees. No precipitation fell yesterday, which leaves the monthly total at 8.07 inches. The total precipitation for the year still stands at 21.25 inches. There were no heating degree days yesterday and there were 25 cooling degree days yesterday. The normal high temperature for today is 94 degrees and the normal low is 74. The record high for today is 107, which occurred in 1980, and the record low is 64, which occurred in 1899. Sunrise today is at 6:23 a.m. and sunset is at 8:41 p.m. The current time is 9:13 a.m. Central Daylight Time. 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The following reports of weather temperature and wind were made at 9 a.m. DFW Airport, mostly sunny, 82, dew point 72, relative humidity 71%, wind south at 15, pressure 30.03 inches and rising. Fort Worth Meacham, mostly sunny, 81, south at 13. Dallas Love Field, mostly sunny, 82, south at 15. Arlington, mostly sunny, 81, south at 9, gusting to 21. Denton, sunny, 81, south at 16. Mineral Wells, mostly sunny, 79, south at 14. Elsewhere around the region, Wichita Falls, sunny, 80, south at 24, gusting to 32. Abilene, sunny, 78, south at 21, gusting to 31. Waco, dust, 82, south at 16, gusting to 23. Tyler, cloudy, 82, south at 14. Once again at 9 a.m., DFW Airport, mostly sunny, 82, south at 15. Now let's check on your local forecast for the Dallas-Fort Worth Metroplex. Today, sunny. Highs in the upper 90s. South winds 10 to 15 miles an hour. Tonight, clear. Lows in the upper 70s. South winds 10 to 15 miles an hour, diminishing to 5 to 10 miles an hour after midnight. Wednesday, sunny. Highs in the upper 90s. South winds 5 to 10 miles an hour. Wednesday night, mostly clear. Lows in the upper 70s. South winds 5 to 10 miles an hour. And now the extended forecast. Thursday, sunny, hot with highs in the upper 90s. South winds 5 to 10 miles an hour. Thursday night, mostly clear. Lows around 80. Friday, sunny, hot with highs in the upper 90s. Heat index values up to 105. Friday night, mostly clear. Lows around 80. Independence Day, sunny, hot with highs around 100. Heat index values up to 105. Saturday night, mostly clear. Lows in the lower 80s. Sunday, mostly sunny with a 20% chance of showers and thunderstorms. Hot with highs in the upper 90s. Heat index values up to 105.
Sunday night, partly cloudy with a 20% chance of showers and thunderstorms. Lows in the upper 70s. Monday, mostly sunny. A slight chance of showers in the morning, then a chance of showers and thunderstorms in the afternoon. Highs in the upper 90s. Chance of rain 30%. Heat index values up to 105. The forecast key messages for North and Central Texas. Seasonably hot weather will continue this week with highs mainly in the mid and upper 90s and peak heat index values near 100 to 105 degrees. Breezy south winds will continue another day with frequent gusts of 25 to 30 miles an hour. Rain chances may return Sunday into Monday. The spotter information statement for North and Central Texas. Spotter activation is not expected at this time. The ultraviolet index forecast for June 30th is 11, or extreme. The Dallas-Fort Worth climate summary for yesterday, June 29th, 2026. Yesterday's high temperature was 98 degrees and the low 81 degrees. No precipitation fell yesterday, which leaves the monthly total at 8.07 inches. The total precipitation for the year still stands at 21.25 inches. There were no heating degree days yesterday and there were 25 cooling degree days yesterday. The normal high temperature for today is 94 degrees and the normal low is 74. The record high for today is 107, which occurred in 1980, and the record low is 64, which occurred in 1899. Sunrise today is at 6:23 a.m. and sunset is at 8:41 p.m. The current time is 9:18 a.m. Central Daylight Time. 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The following reports of weather temperature and wind were made at 9 a.m. DFW Airport, mostly sunny, 82, dew point 72, relative humidity 71%, wind south at 15, pressure 30.03 inches and rising. Fort Worth Meacham, mostly sunny, 81, south at 13. Dallas Love Field, mostly sunny, 82, south at 15. Arlington, mostly sunny, 81, south at 9, gusting to 21. Denton, sunny, 81, south at 16. Mineral Wells, mostly sunny, 79, south at 14. Elsewhere around the region, Wichita Falls, sunny, 80, south at 24, gusting to 32. Abilene, sunny, 78, south at 21, gusting to 31. Waco, dust, 82, south at 16, gusting to 23. Tyler, cloudy, 82, south at 14. Once again at 9 a.m., DFW Airport, mostly sunny, 82, south at 15. Now let's check on your local forecast for the Dallas-Fort Worth Metroplex. Today, sunny. Highs in the upper 90s. South winds 10 to 15 miles an hour. Tonight, clear. Lows in the upper 70s. South winds 10 to 15 miles an hour, diminishing to 5 to 10 miles an hour after midnight. Wednesday, sunny. Highs in the upper 90s. South winds 5 to 10 miles an hour. Wednesday night, mostly clear. Lows in the upper 70s. South winds 5 to 10 miles an hour. And now the extended forecast. Thursday, sunny, hot with highs in the upper 90s. South winds 5 to 10 miles an hour. Thursday night, mostly clear. Lows around 80. Friday, sunny, hot with highs in the upper 90s. Heat index values up to 105. Friday night, mostly clear. Lows around 80. Independence Day, sunny, hot with highs around 100. Heat index values up to 105. Saturday night, mostly clear. Lows in the lower 80s. Sunday, mostly sunny with a 20% chance of showers and thunderstorms. Hot with highs in the upper 90s. Heat index values up to 105. Sunday night, partly cloudy with a 20% chance of showers and thunderstorms. Lows in the upper 70s.
Monday, mostly sunny. A slight chance of showers in the morning, then a chance of showers and thunderstorms in the afternoon. Highs in the upper 90s. Chance of rain 30%. Heat index values up to 105. The forecast key messages for North and Central Texas. Seasonably hot weather will continue this week with highs mainly in the mid and upper 90s and peak heat index values near 100 to 105 degrees. Breezy south winds will continue another day with frequent gusts of 25 to 30 miles an hour. Rain chances may return Sunday into Monday. The spotter information statement for North and Central Texas. Spotter activation is not expected at this time. The ultraviolet index forecast for June 30th is 11, or extreme. The Dallas-Fort Worth climate summary for yesterday, June 29, 2026. Yesterday's high temperature was 98 degrees and the low 81 degrees. No precipitation fell yesterday, which leaves the monthly total at 8.07 inches. The total precipitation for the year still stands at 21.25 inches. There were no heating degree days yesterday and there were 25 cooling degree days yesterday. The normal high temperature for today is 94 degrees and the normal low is 74. The record high for today is 107, which occurred in 1980, and the record low is 64, which occurred in 1899. Sunrise today is at 6:23 a.m. and sunset is at 8:41 p.m. The current time is 9:23 a.m. Central Daylight Time. 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The following reports of weather temperature and wind were made at 9 a.m. DFW Airport, mostly sunny, 82, dew point 72, relative humidity 71%, wind south at 15, pressure 30.03 inches and rising. Fort Worth Meacham, mostly sunny, 81, south at 13. Dallas Love Field, mostly sunny, 82, south at 15. Arlington, mostly sunny, 81, south at 9, gusting to 21. Denton, sunny, 81, south at 16. Mineral Wells, mostly sunny, 79, south at 14. Elsewhere around the region, Wichita Falls, sunny, 80, south at 24, gusting to 32. Abilene, sunny, 78, south at 21, gusting to 31. Waco, dust, 82, south at 16, gusting to 23. Tyler, cloudy, 82, south at 14. Once again at 9 a.m., DFW Airport, mostly sunny, 82, south at 15. Now let's check on your local forecast for the Dallas-Fort Worth Metroplex. Today, sunny. Highs in the upper 90s. South winds 10 to 15 miles an hour. Tonight, clear. Lows in the upper 70s. South winds 10 to 15 miles an hour, diminishing to 5 to 10 miles an hour after midnight. Wednesday, sunny. Highs in the upper 90s. South winds 5 to 10 miles an hour. Wednesday night, mostly clear. Lows in the upper 70s. South winds 5 to 10 miles an hour. And now the extended forecast. Thursday, sunny, hot with highs in the upper 90s. South winds 5 to 10 miles an hour. Thursday night, mostly clear. Lows around 80. Friday, sunny, hot with highs in the upper 90s. Heat index values up to 105. Friday night, mostly clear. Lows around 80. Independence Day, sunny, hot with highs around 100. Heat index values up to 105. Saturday night, mostly clear. Lows in the lower 80s. Sunday, mostly sunny with a 20% chance of showers and thunderstorms. Hot with highs in the upper 90s. Heat index values up to 105. Sunday night, partly cloudy with a 20% chance of showers and thunderstorms. Lows in the upper 70s. Monday, mostly sunny. A slight chance of showers in the morning, then a chance of showers and thunderstorms in the afternoon.
Highs in the upper 90s. Chance of rain 30%. Heat index values up to 105. The forecast key messages for North and Central Texas. Seasonably hot weather will continue this week with highs mainly in the mid and upper 90s and peak heat index values near 100 to 105 degrees. Breezy south winds will continue another day with frequent gusts of 25 to 30 miles an hour. Rain chances may return Sunday into Monday. The spotter information statement for North and Central Texas. Spotter activation is not expected at this time. The ultraviolet index forecast for June 30th is 11, or extreme. The Dallas-Fort Worth climate summary for yesterday, June 29, 2026. Yesterday's high temperature was 98 degrees and the low 81 degrees. No precipitation fell yesterday, which leaves the monthly total at 8.07 inches. The total precipitation for the year still stands at 21.25 inches. There were no heating degree days yesterday and there were 25 cooling degree days yesterday. The normal high temperature for today is 94 degrees and the normal low is 74. The record high for today is 107, which occurred in 1980, and the record low is 64, which occurred in 1899. Sunrise today is at 6:23 a.m. and sunset is at 8:41 p.m. The current time is 9:28 a.m. Central Daylight Time. 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The following reports of weather temperature and wind were made at 9 a.m. DFW Airport, mostly sunny, 82, dew point 72, relative humidity 71%, wind south at 15, pressure 30.03 inches and rising. Fort Worth Meacham, mostly sunny, 81, south at 13. Dallas Love Field, mostly sunny, 82, south at 15. Arlington, mostly sunny, 81, south at 9, gusting to 21. Denton, sunny, 81, south at 16. Mineral Wells, mostly sunny, 79, south at 14. Elsewhere around the region, Wichita Falls, sunny, 80, south at 24, gusting to 32. Abilene, sunny, 78, south at 21, gusting to 31. Waco, dust, 82, south at 16, gusting to 23. Tyler, cloudy, 82, south at 14. Once again at 9 a.m., DFW Airport, mostly sunny, 82, south at 15. Now let's check on your local forecast for the Dallas-Fort Worth Metroplex. Today, sunny. Highs in the upper 90s. South winds 10 to 15 miles an hour. Tonight, clear. Lows in the upper 70s. South winds 10 to 15 miles an hour, diminishing to 5 to 10 miles an hour after midnight. Wednesday, sunny. Highs in the upper 90s. South winds 5 to 10 miles an hour. Wednesday night, mostly clear. Lows in the upper 70s. South winds 5 to 10 miles an hour. And now the extended forecast. Thursday, sunny, hot with highs in the upper 90s. South winds 5 to 10 miles an hour. Thursday night, mostly clear. Lows around 80. Friday, sunny, hot with highs in the upper 90s. Heat index values up to 105. Friday night, mostly clear. Lows around 80. Independence Day, sunny, hot with highs around 100. Heat index values up to 105. Saturday night, mostly clear. Lows in the lower 80s. Sunday, mostly sunny with a 20% chance of showers and thunderstorms. Hot with highs in the upper 90s. Heat index values up to 105. Sunday night, partly cloudy with a 20% chance of showers and thunderstorms. Lows in the upper 70s. Monday, mostly sunny. A slight chance of showers in the morning, then a chance of showers and thunderstorms in the afternoon. Highs in the upper 90s. Chance of rain 30%. Heat index values up to 105.
The forecast key messages for North and Central Texas. Seasonably hot weather will continue this week with highs mainly in the mid and upper 90s and peak heat index values near 100 to 105 degrees. Breezy south winds will continue another day with frequent gusts of 25 to 30 miles an hour. Rain chances may return Sunday into Monday. The spotter information statement for North and Central Texas. Spotter activation is not expected at this time. The ultraviolet index forecast for June 30th is 11, or extreme. The Dallas-Fort Worth climate summary for yesterday, June 29, 2026. Yesterday's high temperature was 98 degrees and the low 81 degrees. No precipitation this week with highs mainly in the mid and upper 90s and peak heat index values near 100 to 105 degrees. Breezy south winds will continue another day with frequent gusts of 25 to

was 98 degrees and the low 81 degrees. No precipitation fell yesterday, which leaves the monthly total at 8.07 inches. The total precipitation for the year still stands at 21.25 inches. There were no heating degree days yesterday, and there were 25 cooling degree days yesterday. The normal high temperature for today is 94 degrees, and the normal low is 74. The record high for today is 107, which occurred in 1980, and the record low is 64, which occurred in 1899. Sunrise today is at 6:23 a.m., and sunset is at 8:41 p.m. The current time is 9:32 a.m. Central Daylight Time. 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The following reports of weather temperature and wind were made at 9 a.m. DFW Airport, mostly sunny, 82, dew point 72, relative humidity 71%, wind south at 15, pressure 30.03 inches and rising. Fort Worth Meacham, mostly sunny, 81, south at 13. Dallas Love Field, mostly sunny, 82, south at 15. Arlington, mostly sunny, 81, south at 9, gusting to 21. Denton, sunny, 81, south at 16. Mineral Wells, mostly sunny, 79, south at 14. Elsewhere around the region, Wichita Falls, sunny, 80, south at 24, gusting to 32. Abilene, sunny, 78, south at 21, gusting to 31. Waco, dust, 82, south at 16, gusting to 23. Tyler, cloudy, 82, south at 14. Once again at 9 a.m., DFW Airport, mostly sunny, 82, south at 15. Now let's check on your local forecast for the Dallas-Fort Worth Metroplex. Today, sunny. Highs in the upper 90s. South winds 10 to 15 miles an hour. Tonight, clear. Lows in the upper 70s. South winds 10 to 15 miles an hour, diminishing to 5 to 10 miles an hour after midnight. Wednesday, sunny. Highs in the upper 90s. South winds 5 to 10 miles an hour. Wednesday night, mostly clear. Lows in the upper 70s. South winds 5 to 10 miles an hour. And now the extended forecast. Thursday, sunny, hot with highs in the upper 90s. South winds 5 to 10 miles an hour. Thursday night, mostly clear. Lows around 80. Friday, sunny, hot with highs in the upper 90s. Heat index values up to 105. Friday night, mostly clear. Lows around 80. Independence Day, sunny, hot with highs around 100. Heat index values up to 105. Saturday night, mostly clear. Lows in the lower 80s. Sunday, mostly sunny with a 20% chance of showers and thunderstorms. Hot with highs in the upper 90s. Heat index values up to 105. Sunday night, partly cloudy with a 20% chance of showers and thunderstorms. Lows in the upper 70s. Monday, mostly sunny. A slight chance of showers in the morning, then a chance of showers and thunderstorms in the afternoon. Highs in the upper 90s. Chance of rain 30%. Heat index values up to 105. The forecast key messages for North and Central Texas. Seasonably hot weather will continue this week with highs mainly in the mid and upper 90s and peak heat index values near 100 to 105 degrees. Breezy south winds will continue another day with frequent gusts of 25 to 30 miles an hour. Rain chances may return Sunday into Monday. The spotter information statement for North and Central Texas. Spotter activation is not expected at this time. The ultraviolet index forecast for June 30th is 11, or extreme. The Dallas-Fort Worth climate summary for yesterday, June 29th, 2026. Yesterday's high temperature was 98 degrees and the low 81 degrees. No precipitation fell yesterday, which leaves the monthly total at 8.07 inches.

inches. The total precipitation for the year still stands at 21.25 inches. There were no heating degree days yesterday, and there were 25 cooling degree days yesterday. The normal high temperature for today is 94 degrees, and the normal low is 74. The record high for today is 107, which occurred in 1980, and the record low is 64, which occurred in 1899. Sunrise today is at 6:23 a.m., and sunset is at 8:41 p.m. The current time is 9:37 a.m. Central Daylight Time. 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The following reports of weather temperature and wind were made at 9 a.m. DFW Airport, mostly sunny, 82, dew point 72, relative humidity 71%, wind south at 15, pressure 30.03 inches and rising. Fort Worth Meacham, mostly sunny, 81, south at 13. Dallas Love Field, mostly sunny, 82, south at 15. Arlington, mostly sunny, 81, south at 9, gusting to 21. Denton, sunny, 81, south at 16. Mineral Wells, mostly sunny, 79, south at 14. Elsewhere around the region, Wichita Falls, sunny, 80, south at 24, gusting to 32. Abilene, sunny, 78, south at 21, gusting to 31. Waco, dust, 82, south at 16, gusting to 23. Tyler, cloudy, 82, south at 14. Once again at 9 a.m., DFW Airport, mostly sunny, 82, south at 15. Now let's check on your local forecast for the Dallas-Fort Worth Metroplex. Today, sunny. Highs in the upper 90s. South winds 10 to 15 miles an hour. Tonight, clear. Lows in the upper 70s. South winds 10 to 15 miles an hour, diminishing to 5 to 10 miles an hour after midnight. Wednesday, sunny. Highs in the upper 90s. South winds 5 to 10 miles an hour. Wednesday night, mostly clear. Lows in the upper 70s. South winds 5 to 10 miles an hour. And now the extended forecast. Thursday, sunny, hot with highs in the upper 90s. South winds 5 to 10 miles an hour. Thursday night, mostly clear. Lows around 80. Friday, sunny, hot with highs in the upper 90s. Heat index values up to 105. Friday night, mostly clear. Lows around 80. Independence Day, sunny, hot with highs around 100. Heat index values up to 105. Saturday night, mostly clear. Lows in the lower 80s. Sunday, mostly sunny with a 20% chance of showers and thunderstorms. Hot with highs in the upper 90s. Heat index values up to 105. Sunday night, partly cloudy with a 20% chance of showers and thunderstorms. Lows in the upper 70s. Monday, mostly sunny. A slight chance of showers in the morning, then a chance of showers and thunderstorms in the afternoon. Highs in the upper 90s. Chance of rain 30%. Heat index values up to 105. The forecast key messages for North and Central Texas. Seasonably hot weather will continue this week with highs mainly in the mid and upper 90s and peak heat index values near 100 to 105 degrees. Breezy south winds will continue another day with frequent gusts of 25 to 30 miles an hour. Rain chances may return Sunday into Monday. The spotter information statement for North and Central Texas. Spotter activation is not expected at this time. The ultraviolet index forecast for June 30th is 11, or extreme. The Dallas-Fort Worth climate summary for yesterday, June 29th, 2026. Yesterday's high temperature was 98 degrees and the low 81 degrees. No precipitation fell yesterday, which leaves the monthly total at 8.07 inches. The total precipitation for the year still stands at 21.25 inches. There were no heating degree days yesterday and
were 25 cooling degree days yesterday. The normal high temperature for today is 94 degrees, and the normal low is 74. The record high for today is 107, which occurred in 1980, and the record low is 64, which occurred in 1899. Sunrise today is at 6:23 a.m. and sunset is at 8:41 p.m. The current time is 9:42 a.m. Central Daylight Time. 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The following reports of weather temperature and wind were made at 9 a.m. DFW Airport, mostly sunny, 82, dew point 72, relative humidity 71%, wind south at 15, pressure 30.03 inches and rising. Fort Worth Meacham, mostly sunny, 81, south at 13. Dallas Love Field, mostly sunny, 82, south at 15. Arlington, mostly sunny, 81, south at 9, gusting to 21. Denton, sunny, 81, south at 16. Mineral Wells, mostly sunny, 79, south at 14. Elsewhere around the region, Wichita Falls, sunny, 80, south at 24, gusting to 32. Abilene, sunny, 78, south at 21, gusting to 31. Waco, dust, 82, south at 16, gusting to 23. Tyler, cloudy, 82, south at 14. Once again at 9 a.m., DFW Airport, mostly sunny, 82, south at 15. Now let's check on your local forecast for the Dallas-Fort Worth Metroplex. Today, sunny. Highs in the upper 90s. South winds 10 to 15 miles an hour. Tonight, clear. Lows in the upper 70s. South winds 10 to 15 miles an hour, diminishing to 5 to 10 miles an hour after midnight. Wednesday, sunny. Highs in the upper 90s. South winds 5 to 10 miles an hour. Wednesday night, mostly clear. Lows in the upper 70s. South winds 5 to 10 miles an hour. And now the extended forecast. Thursday, sunny, hot with highs in the upper 90s. South winds 5 to 10 miles an hour. Thursday night, mostly clear. Lows around 80. Friday, sunny, hot with highs in the upper 90s. Heat index values up to 105. Friday night, mostly clear. Lows around 80. Independence Day, sunny, hot with highs around 100. Heat index values up to 105. Saturday night, mostly clear. Lows in the lower 80s. Sunday, mostly sunny with a 20% chance of showers and thunderstorms. Hot with highs in the upper 90s. Heat index values up to 105. Sunday night, partly cloudy with a 20% chance of showers and thunderstorms. Lows in the upper 70s. Monday, mostly sunny. A slight chance of showers in the morning, then a chance of showers and thunderstorms in the afternoon. Highs in the upper 90s. Chance of rain 30%. Heat index values up to 105. The forecast key messages for North and Central Texas. Seasonably hot weather will continue this week with highs mainly in the mid and upper 90s and peak heat index values near 100 to 105 degrees. Breezy south winds will continue another day with frequent gusts of 25 to 30 miles an hour. Rain chances may return Sunday into Monday. The spotter information statement for North and Central Texas. Spotter activation is not expected at this time. The ultraviolet index forecast for June 30th is 11, or extreme. The Dallas-Fort Worth climate summary for yesterday, June 29th, 2026. Yesterday's high temperature was 98 degrees and the low 81 degrees. No precipitation fell yesterday, which leaves the monthly total at 8.07 inches. The total precipitation for the year still stands at 21.25 inches. There were no heating degree days yesterday and there were 25 cooling degree days yesterday. The normal high temperature for today is 94 degrees and the normal low is 74.
The record high for today is 107, which occurred in 1980, and the record low is 64, which occurred in 1899. Sunrise today is at 6:23 a.m., and sunset is at 8:41 p.m. The current time is 9:47 a.m. Central Daylight Time. 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The following reports of weather temperature and wind were made at 9 a.m. DFW Airport, mostly sunny, 82, dew point 72, relative humidity 71%, wind south at 15, pressure 30.03 inches and rising. Fort Worth Meacham, mostly sunny, 81, south at 13. Dallas Love Field, mostly sunny, 82, south at 15. Arlington, mostly sunny, 81, south at 9, gusting to 21. Denton, sunny, 81, south at 16. Mineral Wells, mostly sunny, 79, south at 14. Elsewhere around the region, Wichita Falls, sunny, 80, south at 24, gusting to 32. Abilene, sunny, 78, south at 21, gusting to 31. Waco, dust, 82, south at 16, gusting to 23. Tyler, cloudy, 82, south at 14. Once again at 9 a.m., DFW Airport, mostly sunny, 82, south at 15. Now let's check on your local forecast for the Dallas-Fort Worth Metroplex. Today, sunny. Highs in the upper 90s. South winds 10 to 15 miles an hour. Tonight, clear. Lows in the upper 70s. South winds 10 to 15 miles an hour, diminishing to 5 to 10 miles an hour after midnight. Wednesday, sunny. Highs in the upper 90s. South winds 5 to 10 miles an hour. Wednesday night, mostly clear. Lows in the upper 70s. South winds 5 to 10 miles an hour. And now the extended forecast. Thursday, sunny, hot with highs in the upper 90s. South winds 5 to 10 miles an hour. Thursday night, mostly clear. Lows around 80. Friday, sunny, hot with highs in the upper 90s. Heat index values up to 105. Friday night, mostly clear. Lows around 80. Independence Day, sunny, hot with highs around 100. Heat index values up to 105. Saturday night, mostly clear. Lows in the lower 80s. Sunday, mostly sunny with a 20% chance of showers and thunderstorms. Hot with highs in the upper 90s. Heat index values up to 105. Sunday night, partly cloudy with a 20% chance of showers and thunderstorms. Lows in the upper 70s. Monday, mostly sunny. A slight chance of showers in the morning, then a chance of showers and thunderstorms in the afternoon. Highs in the upper 90s. Chance of rain 30%. Heat index values up to 105. The forecast key messages for North and Central Texas. Seasonably hot weather will continue this week with highs mainly in the mid and upper 90s and peak heat index values near 100 to 105 degrees. Breezy south winds will continue another day with frequent gusts of 25 to 30 miles an hour. Rain chances may return Sunday into Monday. The spotter information statement for North and Central Texas. Spotter activation is not expected at this time. The ultraviolet index forecast for June 30th is 11, or extreme. The Dallas-Fort Worth climate summary for yesterday, June 29, 2026. Yesterday's high temperature was 98 degrees and the low 81 degrees. No precipitation fell yesterday, which leaves the monthly total at 8.07 inches. The total precipitation for the year still stands at 21.25 inches. There were no heating degree days yesterday and there were 25 cooling degree days yesterday. The normal high temperature for today is 94 degrees and the normal low is 74. The record high for today is 107, which occurred in 1980, and the record low is 64, which occurred in 1899.
Sunrise today is at 6:23 a.m. and sunset is at 8:41 p.m. The current time is 9:52 a.m. Central Daylight Time. 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The following reports of weather temperature and wind were made at 9 a.m. DFW Airport, mostly sunny, 82, dew point 72, relative humidity 71%, wind south at 15, pressure 30.03 inches and rising. Fort Worth Meacham, mostly sunny, 81, south at 13. Dallas Love Field, mostly sunny, 82, south at 15. Arlington, mostly sunny, 81, south at 9, gusting to 21. Denton, sunny, 81, south at 16. Mineral Wells, mostly sunny, 79, south at 14. Elsewhere around the region, Wichita Falls, sunny, 80, south at 24, gusting to 32. Abilene, sunny, 78, south at 21, gusting to 31. Waco, dust, 82, south at 16, gusting to 23. Tyler, cloudy, 82, south at 14. Once again at 9 a.m., DFW Airport, mostly sunny, 82, south at 15. Now let's check on your local forecast for the Dallas-Fort Worth Metroplex. Today, sunny. Highs in the upper 90s. South winds 10 to 15 miles an hour. Tonight, clear. Lows in the upper 70s. South winds 10 to 15 miles an hour, diminishing to 5 to 10 miles an hour after midnight. Wednesday, sunny. Highs in the upper 90s. South winds 5 to 10 miles an hour. Wednesday night, mostly clear. Lows in the upper 70s. South winds 5 to 10 miles an hour. And now the extended forecast. Thursday, sunny, hot with highs in the upper 90s. South winds 5 to 10 miles an hour. Thursday night, mostly clear. Lows around 80. Friday, sunny, hot with highs in the upper 90s. Heat index values up to 105. Friday night, mostly clear. Lows around 80. Independence Day, sunny, hot with highs around 100. Heat index values up to 105. Saturday night, mostly clear. Lows in the lower 80s. Sunday, mostly sunny with a 20% chance of showers and thunderstorms. Hot with highs in the upper 90s. Heat index values up to 105. Sunday night, partly cloudy with a 20% chance of showers and thunderstorms. Lows in the upper 70s. Monday, mostly sunny. A slight chance of showers in the morning, then a chance of showers and thunderstorms in the afternoon. Highs in the upper 90s. Chance of rain 30%. Heat index values up to 105. The forecast key messages for North and Central Texas. Seasonably hot weather will continue this week with highs mainly in the mid and upper 90s and peak heat index values near 100 to 105 degrees. Breezy south winds will continue another day with frequent gusts of 25 to 30 miles an hour. Rain chances may return Sunday into Monday. The spotter information statement for North and Central Texas. Spotter activation is not expected at this time. The ultraviolet index forecast for June 30th is 11, or extreme. The Dallas-Fort Worth climate summary for yesterday, June 29th, 2026. Yesterday's high temperature was 98 degrees and the low 81 degrees. No precipitation fell yesterday, which leaves the monthly total at 8.07 inches. The total precipitation for the year still stands at 21.25 inches. There were no heating degree days yesterday and there were 25 cooling degree days yesterday. The normal high temperature for today is 94 degrees and the normal low is 74. The record high for today is 107, which occurred in 1980, and the record low is 64, which occurred in 1899. Sunrise today is at 6:23 a.m. and sunset is at 8:41 p.m.
The current time is 9:57 a.m. Central Daylight Time. 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The following reports of weather temperature and wind were made at 9 a.m. DFW Airport, mostly sunny, 82, dew point 72, relative humidity 71%, wind south at 15, pressure 30.03 inches and rising. Fort Worth Meacham, mostly sunny, 81, south at 13. Dallas Love Field, mostly sunny, 82, south at 15. Arlington, mostly sunny, 81, south at 9, gusting to 21. Denton, sunny, 81, south at 16. Mineral Wells, mostly sunny, 79, south at 14. Elsewhere around the region, Wichita Falls, sunny, 80, south at 24, gusting to 32. Abilene, sunny, 78, south at 21, gusting to 31. Waco, dust, 82, south at 16, gusting to 23. Tyler, cloudy, 82, south at 14. Once again at 9 a.m., DFW Airport, mostly sunny, 82, south at 15. Now let's check on your local forecast for the Dallas-Fort Worth Metroplex. Today, sunny. Highs in the upper 90s. South winds 10 to 15 miles an hour. Tonight, clear. Lows in the upper 70s. South winds 10 to 15 miles an hour, diminishing to 5 to 10 miles an hour after midnight. Wednesday, sunny. Highs in the upper 90s. South winds 5 to 10 miles an hour. Wednesday night, mostly clear. Lows in the upper 70s. South winds 5 to 10 miles an hour. And now the extended forecast. Thursday, sunny, hot with highs in the upper 90s. South winds 5 to 10 miles an hour. Thursday night, mostly clear. Lows around 80. Friday, sunny, hot with highs in the upper 90s. Heat index values up to 105. Friday night, mostly clear. Lows around 80. Independence Day, sunny, hot with highs around 100. Heat index values up to 105. Saturday night, mostly clear. Lows in the lower 80s. Sunday, mostly sunny with a 20% chance of showers and thunderstorms. Hot with highs in the upper 90s. Heat index values up to 105. Sunday night, partly cloudy with a 20% chance of showers and thunderstorms. Lows in the upper 70s. Monday, mostly sunny. A slight chance of showers in the morning, then a chance of showers and thunderstorms in the afternoon. Highs in the upper 90s. Chance of rain 30%. Heat index values up to 105. The forecast key messages for North and Central Texas. Seasonably hot weather will continue this week with highs mainly in the mid and upper 90s and peak heat index values near 100 to 105 degrees. Breezy south winds will continue another day with frequent gusts of 25 to 30 miles an hour. Rain chances may return Sunday into Monday. The spotter information statement for North and Central Texas. Spotter activation is not expected at this time. The ultraviolet index forecast for June 30th is 11, or extreme. The current time is 10:01 a.m. Central Daylight Time. 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The following reports of weather temperature and wind were made at 10 a.m. DFW Airport, mostly sunny, 85, dew point 70, relative humidity 60%, wind south at 17, pressure 30.02 inches and falling. Fort Worth Meacham, mostly sunny, 84, south at 14. Dallas Love Field, mostly sunny, 84, south at 10. Arlington, sunny, 84, south at 12. Denton, sunny, 84, south at 17. Mineral Wells, mostly sunny, 82, south at 15, gusting to 22.
elsewhere around the region, Wichita Falls, sunny, 83, south at 22, gusting to 30. Abilene, sunny, 79, south at 21, gusting to 28. Waco, dust, 84, south at 16. Once again at 10 a.m., DFW Airport, mostly sunny, 85, south at 17. Now let's check on your local forecast for the Dallas-Fort Worth Metroplex. Today, sunny. Highs in the upper 90s. South winds 10 to 15 miles an hour. Tonight, clear. Lows in the upper 70s. South winds 10 to 15 miles an hour, diminishing to 5 to 10 miles an hour after midnight. Wednesday, sunny. Highs in the upper 90s. South winds 5 to 10 miles an hour. Wednesday night, mostly clear. Lows in the upper 70s. South winds 5 to 10 miles an hour. And now the extended forecast. Thursday, sunny, hot with highs in the upper 90s. South winds 5 to 10 miles an hour. Thursday night, mostly clear. Lows around 80. Friday, sunny, hot with highs in the upper 90s. Heat index values up to 105. Friday night, mostly clear. Lows around 80. Independence Day, sunny, hot with highs around 100. Heat index values up to 105. Saturday night, mostly clear. Lows in the lower 80s. Sunday, mostly sunny with a 20% chance of showers and thunderstorms. Hot with highs in the upper 90s. Heat index values up to 105. Sunday night, partly cloudy with a 20% chance of showers and thunderstorms. Lows in the upper 70s. Monday, mostly sunny. A slight chance of showers in the morning, then a chance of showers and thunderstorms in the afternoon. Highs in the upper 90s. Chance of rain 30%. Heat index values up to 105. The forecast key messages for North and Central Texas. Seasonably hot weather will continue this week with highs mainly in the mid and upper 90s and peak heat index values near 100 to 105 degrees. Breezy south winds will continue another day with frequent gusts of 25 to 30 miles an hour. Rain chances may return Sunday into Monday. The spotter information statement for North and Central Texas. Spotter activation is not expected at this time. The ultraviolet index forecast for June 30th is 11, or extreme. The current time is 10:05 a.m. Central Daylight Time. 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The following reports of weather temperature and wind were made at 10 a.m. DFW Airport, mostly sunny, 85, dew point 70, relative humidity 60%, wind south at 17, pressure 30.02 inches and falling. Fort Worth Meacham, mostly sunny, 84, south at 14. Dallas Love Field, mostly sunny, 84, south at 10. Arlington, sunny, 84, south at 12. Denton, sunny, 84, south at 17. Mineral Wells, mostly sunny, 82, south at 15, gusting to 22. Elsewhere around the region, Wichita Falls, sunny, 83, south at 22, gusting to 30. Abilene, sunny, 79, south at 21, gusting to 28. Waco, dust, 84, south at 16. Once again at 10 a.m., DFW Airport, mostly sunny, 85, south at 17. Now let's check on your local forecast for the Dallas-Fort Worth Metroplex. Today, sunny. Highs in the upper 90s. South winds 10 to 15 miles an hour. Tonight, clear. Lows in the upper 70s. South winds 10 to 15 miles an hour, diminishing to 5 to 10 miles an hour after midnight. Wednesday, sunny. Highs in the upper 90s. South winds 5 to 10 miles an hour. Wednesday night, mostly clear. Lows in the upper 70s. South winds 5 to 10 miles an hour.
And now the extended forecast. Thursday, sunny, hot with highs in the upper 90s. South winds 5 to 10 miles an hour. Thursday night, mostly clear. Lows around 80. Friday, sunny, hot with highs in the upper 90s. Heat index values up to 105. Friday night, mostly clear. Lows around 80. Independence Day, sunny, hot with highs around 100. Heat index values up to 105. Saturday night, mostly clear. Lows in the lower 80s. Sunday, mostly sunny with a 20% chance of showers and thunderstorms. Hot with highs in the upper 90s. Heat index values up to 105. Sunday night, partly cloudy with a 20% chance of showers and thunderstorms. Lows in the upper 70s. Monday, mostly sunny. A slight chance of showers in the morning, then a chance of showers and thunderstorms in the afternoon. Highs in the upper 90s. Chance of rain 30%. Heat index values up to 105. The forecast key messages for North and Central Texas. Seasonably hot weather will continue this week with highs mainly in the mid and upper 90s and peak heat index values near 100 to 105 degrees. Breezy south winds will continue another day with frequent gusts of 25 to 30 miles an hour. Rain chances may return Sunday into Monday. The spotter information statement for North and Central Texas. Spotter activation is not expected at this time. The ultraviolet index forecast for June 30th is 11, or extreme. The current time is 10:09 a.m. Central Daylight Time. 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The following reports of weather temperature and wind were made at 10 a.m. DFW Airport, mostly sunny, 85, dew point 70, relative humidity 60%, wind south at 17, pressure 30.02 inches and falling. Fort Worth Meacham, mostly sunny, 84, south at 14. Dallas Love Field, mostly sunny, 84, south at 10. Arlington, sunny, 84, south at 12. Denton, sunny, 84, south at 17. Mineral Wells, mostly sunny, 82, south at 15, gusting to 22. Elsewhere around the region, Wichita Falls, sunny, 83, south at 22, gusting to 30. Abilene, sunny, 79, south at 21, gusting to 28. Waco, dust, 84, south at 16. Once again at 10 a.m., DFW Airport, mostly sunny, 85, south at 17. The following reports of weather temperature and wind were made at 10 a.m. DFW Airport, mostly sunny, 85, dew point 70, relative humidity 60%, wind south at 17, pressure 30.02 inches and falling. Fort Worth Meacham, mostly sunny, 84, south at 14. Dallas Love Field, mostly sunny, 84, south at 10. Arlington, sunny, 84, south at 12. Denton, sunny, 84, south at 17. Mineral Wells, mostly sunny, 82, south at 15, gusting to 22. Elsewhere around the region, Wichita Falls, sunny, 83, south at 22, gusting to 30. Abilene, sunny, 79, south at 21, gusting to 28. Waco, dust, 84, south at 16. Tyler, mostly sunny, 84, southwest at 12. Once again at 10 a.m., DFW Airport, mostly sunny, 85, south at 17. Now let's check on your local forecast for the Dallas-Fort Worth Metroplex. Today, sunny. Highs in the upper 90s. South winds 10 to 15 miles an hour. Tonight, clear. Lows in the upper 70s. South winds 10 to 15 miles an hour, diminishing to 5 to 10 miles an hour after midnight. Wednesday, sunny. Highs in the upper 90s. South winds 5 to 10 miles an hour. Wednesday night, mostly clear.
lows in the upper 70s. South winds 5 to 10 miles an hour. And now the extended forecast. Thursday, sunny, hot with highs in the upper 90s. South winds 5 to 10 miles an hour. Thursday night, mostly clear. Lows around 80. Friday, sunny, hot with highs in the upper 90s. Heat index values up to 105. Friday night, mostly clear. Lows around 80. Independence Day, sunny, hot with highs around 100. Heat index values up to 105. Saturday night, mostly clear. Lows in the lower 80s. Sunday, mostly sunny with a 20% chance of showers and thunderstorms. Hot with highs in the upper 90s. Heat index values up to 105. Sunday night, partly cloudy with a 20% chance of showers and thunderstorms. Lows in the upper 70s. Monday, mostly sunny. A slight chance of showers in the morning, then a chance of showers and thunderstorms in the afternoon. Highs in the upper 90s. Chance of rain 30%. Heat index values up to 105. The forecast key messages for North and Central Texas. Seasonably hot weather will continue this week with highs mainly in the mid and upper 90s and peak heat index values near 100 to 105 degrees. Breezy south winds will continue another day with frequent gusts of 25 to 30 miles an hour. Rain chances may return Sunday into Monday. The spotter information statement for North and Central Texas. Spotter activation is not expected at this time. The ultraviolet index forecast for June 30th is 11, or extreme. The current time is 10:14 a.m. Central Daylight Time. 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The following reports of weather temperature and wind were made at 10 a.m. DFW Airport, mostly sunny, 85, dew point 70, relative humidity 60%, wind south at 17, pressure 30.02 inches and falling. Fort Worth Meacham, mostly sunny, 84, south at 14. Dallas Love Field, mostly sunny, 84, south at 10. Arlington, sunny, 84, south at 12. Denton, sunny, 84, south at 17. Mineral Wells, mostly sunny, 82, south at 15, gusting to 22. Elsewhere around the region, Wichita Falls, sunny, 83, south at 22, gusting to 30. Abilene, sunny, 79, south at 21, gusting to 28. Waco, dust, 84, south at 16. Tyler, mostly sunny, 84, southwest at 12. Once again at 10 a.m., DFW Airport, mostly sunny, 85, south at 17. Now let's check on your local forecast for the Dallas-Fort Worth Metroplex. Today, sunny. Highs in the upper 90s. South winds 10 to 15 miles an hour. Tonight, clear. Lows in the upper 70s. South winds 10 to 15 miles an hour, diminishing to 5 to 10 miles an hour after midnight. Wednesday, sunny. Highs in the upper 90s. South winds 5 to 10 miles an hour. Wednesday night, mostly clear. Lows in the upper 70s. South winds 5 to 10 miles an hour. And now the extended forecast. Thursday, sunny, hot with highs in the upper 90s. South winds 5 to 10 miles an hour. Thursday night, mostly clear. Lows around 80. Friday, sunny, hot with highs in the upper 90s. Heat index values up to 105. Friday night, mostly clear. Lows around 80. Independence Day, sunny, hot with highs around 100. Heat index values up to 105. Saturday night, mostly clear. Lows in the lower 80s. Sunday, mostly sunny with a 20% chance of showers and thunderstorms. Hot with highs in the upper 90s. Heat index values up to 105.
Sunday night, partly cloudy with a 20% chance of showers and thunderstorms. Lows in the upper 70s. Monday, mostly sunny. A slight chance of showers in the morning, then a chance of showers and thunderstorms in the afternoon. Highs in the upper 90s. Chance of rain 30%. Heat index values up to 105. The forecast key messages for North and Central Texas. Seasonably hot weather will continue this week with highs mainly in the mid and upper 90s and peak heat index values near 100 to 105 degrees. Breezy south winds will continue another day with frequent gusts of 25 to 30 miles an hour. Rain chances may return Sunday into Monday. The spotter information statement for North and Central Texas. Spotter activation is not expected at this time. The ultraviolet index forecast for June 30th is 11, or extreme. The current time is 10:18 a.m. Central Daylight Time. 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The following reports of weather temperature and wind were made at 10 a.m. DFW Airport, mostly sunny, 85, dew point 70, relative humidity 60%, wind south at 17, pressure 30.02 inches and falling. Fort Worth Meacham, mostly sunny, 84, south at 14. Dallas Love Field, mostly sunny, 84, south at 10. Arlington, sunny, 84, south at 12. Denton, sunny, 84, south at 17. Mineral Wells, mostly sunny, 82, south at 15, gusting to 22. Elsewhere around the region, Wichita Falls, sunny, 83, south at 22, gusting to 30. Abilene, sunny, 79, south at 21, gusting to 28. Waco, dust, 84, south at 16. Tyler, mostly sunny, 84, southwest at 12. Once again at 10 a.m., DFW Airport, mostly sunny, 85, south at 17. Now let's check on your local forecast for the Dallas-Fort Worth Metroplex. Today, sunny. Highs in the upper 90s. South winds 10 to 15 miles an hour. Tonight, clear. Lows in the upper 70s. South winds 10 to 15 miles an hour, diminishing to 5 to 10 miles an hour after midnight. Wednesday, sunny. Highs in the upper 90s. South winds 5 to 10 miles an hour. Wednesday night, mostly clear. Lows in the upper 70s. South winds 5 to 10 miles an hour. And now the extended forecast. Thursday, sunny, hot with highs in the upper 90s. South winds 5 to 10 miles an hour. Thursday night, mostly clear. Lows around 80. Friday, sunny, hot with highs in the upper 90s. Heat index values up to 105. Friday night, mostly clear. Lows around 80. Independence Day, sunny, hot with highs around 100. Heat index values up to 105. Saturday night, mostly clear. Lows in the lower 80s. Sunday, mostly sunny with a 20% chance of showers and thunderstorms. Hot with highs in the upper 90s. Heat index values up to 105. Sunday night, partly cloudy with a 20% chance of showers and thunderstorms. Lows in the upper 70s. Monday, mostly sunny. A slight chance of showers in the morning, then a chance of showers and thunderstorms in the afternoon. Highs in the upper 90s. Chance of rain 30%. Heat index values up to 105. The forecast key messages for North and Central Texas. Seasonably hot weather will continue this week with highs mainly in the mid and upper 90s and peak heat index values near 100 to 105 degrees. Breezy south winds will continue another day with frequent gusts of 25 to 30 miles an hour. Rain chances may return Sunday into Monday. The spotter information statement for North and Central Texas. Spotter activation is not expected at this time.
The ultraviolet index forecast for June 30th is 11, or extreme. The current time is 10:22 a.m. Central Daylight Time. 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The following reports of weather temperature and wind were made at 10 a.m. DFW Airport, mostly sunny, 85, dew point 70, relative humidity 60%, wind south at 17, pressure 30.02 inches and falling. Fort Worth Meacham, mostly sunny, 84, south at 14. Dallas Love Field, mostly sunny, 84, south at 10. Arlington, sunny, 84, south at 12. Denton, sunny, 84, south at 17. Mineral Wells, mostly sunny, 82, south at 15, gusting to 22. Elsewhere around the region, Wichita Falls, sunny, 83, south at 22, gusting to 30. Abilene, sunny, 79, south at 21, gusting to 28. Waco, dust, 84, south at 16. Tyler, mostly sunny, 84, southwest at 12. Once again at 10 a.m., DFW Airport, mostly sunny, 85, south at 17. Now let's check on your local forecast for the Dallas-Fort Worth Metroplex. Today, sunny. Highs in the upper 90s. South winds 10 to 15 miles an hour. Tonight, clear. Lows in the upper 70s. South winds 10 to 15 miles an hour, diminishing to 5 to 10 miles an hour after midnight. Wednesday, sunny. Highs in the upper 90s. South winds 5 to 10 miles an hour. Wednesday night, mostly clear. Lows in the upper 70s. South winds 5 to 10 miles an hour. And now the extended forecast. Thursday, sunny, hot with highs in the upper 90s. South winds 5 to 10 miles an hour. Thursday night, mostly clear. Lows around 80. Friday, sunny, hot with highs in the upper 90s. Heat index values up to 105. Friday night, mostly clear. Lows around 80. Independence Day, sunny, hot with highs around 100. Heat index values up to 105. Saturday night, mostly clear. Lows in the lower 80s. Sunday, mostly sunny with a 20% chance of showers and thunderstorms. Hot with highs in the upper 90s. Heat index values up to 105. Sunday night, partly cloudy with a 20% chance of showers and thunderstorms. Lows in the upper 70s. Monday, mostly sunny. A slight chance of showers in the morning, then a chance of showers and thunderstorms in the afternoon. Highs in the upper 90s. Chance of rain 30%. Heat index values up to 105. The forecast key messages for North and Central Texas. Seasonably hot weather will continue this week with highs mainly in the mid and upper 90s and peak heat index values near 100 to 105 degrees. Breezy south winds will continue another day with frequent gusts of 25 to 30 miles an hour. Rain chances may return Sunday into Monday. The spotter information statement for North and Central Texas. Spotter activation is not expected at this time. The ultraviolet index forecast for June 30th is 11, or extreme. The current time is 10:26 a.m. Central Daylight Time. 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The following reports of weather temperature and wind were made at 10 a.m. DFW Airport, mostly sunny, 85, dew point 70, relative humidity 60%, wind south at 17, pressure 30.02 inches and falling. Fort Worth Meacham, mostly sunny, 84, south at 14. Dallas Love Field, mostly sunny, 84, south at 10. Arlington, sunny, 84, south at 12. Denton, sunny, 84, south at 17.
Mineral Wells, mostly sunny, 82, south at 15, gusting to 22. Elsewhere around the region, Wichita Falls, sunny, 83, south at 22, gusting to 30. Abilene, sunny, 79, south at 21, gusting to 28. Waco, dust, 84, south at 16. Tyler, mostly sunny, 84, southwest at 12. Once again at 10 a.m., DFW Airport, mostly sunny, 85, south at 17. Now let's check on your local forecast for the Dallas-Fort Worth Metroplex. Today, sunny. Highs in the upper 90s. South winds 10 to 15 miles an hour. Tonight, clear. Lows in the upper 70s. South winds 10 to 15 miles an hour, diminishing to 5 to 10 miles an hour after midnight. Wednesday, sunny. Highs in the upper 90s. South winds 5 to 10 miles an hour. Wednesday night, mostly clear. Lows in the upper 70s. South winds 5 to 10 miles an hour. And now the extended forecast. Thursday, sunny, hot with highs in the upper 90s. South winds 5 to 10 miles an hour. Thursday night, mostly clear. Lows around 80. Friday, sunny, hot with highs in the upper 90s. Heat index values up to 105. Friday night, mostly clear. Lows around 80. Independence Day, sunny, hot with highs around 100. Heat index values up to 105. Saturday night, mostly clear. Lows in the lower 80s. Sunday, mostly sunny with a 20% chance of showers and thunderstorms. Hot with highs in the upper 90s. Heat index values up to 105. Sunday night, partly cloudy with a 20% chance of showers and thunderstorms. Lows in the upper 70s. Monday, mostly sunny. A slight chance of showers in the morning, then a chance of showers and thunderstorms in the afternoon. Highs in the upper 90s. Chance of rain 30%. Heat index values up to 105. The forecast key messages for North and Central Texas. Seasonably hot weather will continue this week with highs mainly in the mid and upper 90s and peak heat index values near 100 to 105 degrees. Breezy south winds will continue another day with frequent gusts of 25 to 30 miles an hour. Rain chances may return Sunday into Monday. The spotter information statement for North and Central Texas. Spotter activation is not expected at this time. The ultraviolet index forecast for June 30th is 11, or extreme. The current time is 10:30 a.m. Central Daylight Time. 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The following reports of weather temperature and wind were made at 10 a.m. DFW Airport, mostly sunny, 85, dew point 70, relative humidity 60%, wind south at 17, pressure 30.02 inches and falling. Fort Worth Meacham, mostly sunny, 84, south at 14. Dallas Love Field, mostly sunny, 84, south at 10. Arlington, sunny, 84, south at 12. Denton, sunny, 84, south at 17. Mineral Wells, mostly sunny, 82, south at 15, gusting to 22. Elsewhere around the region, Wichita Falls, sunny, 83, south at 22, gusting to 30. Abilene, sunny, 79, south at 21, gusting to 28. Waco, dust, 84, south at 16. Tyler, mostly sunny, 84, southwest at 12. Once again at 10 a.m., DFW Airport, mostly sunny, 85, south at 17. Now let's check on your local forecast for the Dallas-Fort Worth Metroplex. Today, sunny. Highs in the upper 90s. South winds 10 to 15 miles an hour. Tonight, clear. Lows in the upper 70s. South winds 10 to 15 miles an hour, diminishing to 5 to 10 miles an hour after midnight.
Wednesday, sunny. Highs in the upper 90s. South winds 5 to 10 miles an hour. Wednesday night, mostly clear. Lows in the upper 70s. South winds 5 to 10 miles an hour. And now the extended forecast. Thursday, sunny, hot with highs in the upper 90s. South winds 5 to 10 miles an hour. Thursday night, mostly clear. Lows around 80. Friday, sunny, hot with highs in the upper 90s. Heat index values up to 105. Friday night, mostly clear. Lows around 80. Independence Day, sunny, hot with highs around 100. Heat index values up to 105. Saturday night, mostly clear, sunny, hot with highs in the upper 90s. Heat index values up to 105. Friday night, mostly clear. Lows around 80.

Index values up to 105. Saturday night, mostly clear. Lows in the lower 80s. Sunday, mostly sunny with a 20% chance of showers and thunderstorms. Hot with highs in the upper 90s. Heat index values up to 105. Sunday night, partly cloudy with a 20% chance of showers and thunderstorms. Lows in the upper 70s. Monday, mostly sunny. A slight chance of showers in the morning, then a chance of showers and thunderstorms in the afternoon. Highs in the upper 90s. Chance of rain 30%. Heat index values up to 105. The forecast key messages for North and Central Texas. Seasonably hot weather will continue this week with highs mainly in the mid and upper 90s and peak heat index values near 100 to 105 degrees. Breezy south winds will continue another day with frequent gusts of 25 to 30 miles an hour. Rain chances may return Sunday into Monday. The spotter information statement for North and Central Texas. Spotter activation is not expected at this time. The ultraviolet index forecast for June 30th is 11, or extreme. The current time is 10:34 a.m. Central Daylight Time. 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The following reports of weather temperature and wind were made at 10 a.m. DFW Airport, mostly sunny, 85, dew point 70, relative humidity 60%, wind south at 17, pressure 30.02 inches and falling. Fort Worth Meacham, mostly sunny, 84, south at 14. Dallas Love Field, mostly sunny, 84, south at 10. Arlington, sunny, 84, south at 12. Denton, sunny, 84, south at 17. Mineral Wells, mostly sunny, 82, south at 15, gusting to 22. Elsewhere around the region, Wichita Falls, sunny, 83, south at 22, gusting to 30. Abilene, sunny, 79, south at 21, gusting to 28. Waco, dust, 84, south at 16. Tyler, mostly sunny, 84, southwest at 12. Once again at 10 a.m., DFW Airport, mostly sunny, 85, south at 17. Now let's check on your local forecast for the Dallas-Fort Worth Metroplex. Today, sunny. Highs in the upper 90s. South winds 10 to 15 miles an hour. Tonight, clear. Lows in the upper 70s. South winds 10 to 15 miles an hour, diminishing to 5 to 10 miles an hour after midnight. Wednesday, sunny. Highs in the upper 90s. South winds 5 to 10 miles an hour. Wednesday night, mostly clear. Lows in the upper 70s. South winds 5 to 10 miles an hour. And now the extended forecast. Thursday, sunny, hot with highs in the upper 90s. South winds 5 to 10 miles an hour. Thursday night, mostly clear. Lows around 80. Friday, sunny, hot with highs in the upper 90s. Heat index values up to 105. Friday night, mostly clear. Lows around 80. Independence Day, sunny, hot with highs around 100. Heat index values up to 105. Saturday night, mostly clear. Lows in the lower 80s. Sunday, mostly sunny with a 20% chance of showers and thunderstorms. Hot with highs in the upper 90s. Heat index values up to 105. Sunday night, partly cloudy with a 20% chance of showers and thunderstorms. Lows in the upper 70s. Monday, mostly sunny. A slight chance of showers in the morning, then a chance of showers and thunderstorms in the afternoon. Highs in the upper 90s. Chance of rain 30%. Heat index values up to 105. The forecast key messages for North and Central Texas. Seasonably hot weather will continue this week with highs mainly in the mid and upper 90s and peak heat index values near 100 to 105 degrees. Breezy south winds will

continue another day with frequent gusts of 25 to 30 miles an hour. Rain chances may return Sunday into Monday. The spotter information statement for North and Central Texas. Spotter activation is not expected at this time. The ultraviolet index forecast for June 30th is 11, or extreme. The current time is 10:38 a.m. Central Daylight Time. 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The following reports of weather temperature and wind were made at 10 a.m. DFW Airport, mostly sunny, 85, dew point 70, relative humidity 60%, wind south at 17, pressure 30.02 inches and falling. Fort Worth Meacham, mostly sunny, 84, south at 14. Dallas Love Field, mostly sunny, 84, south at 10. Arlington, sunny, 84, south at 12. Denton, sunny, 84, south at 17. Mineral Wells, mostly sunny, 82, south at 15, gusting to 22. Elsewhere around the region, Wichita Falls, sunny, 83, south at 22, gusting to 30. Abilene, sunny, 79, south at 21, gusting to 28. Waco, dust, 84, south at 16. Tyler, mostly sunny, 84, southwest at 12. Once again at 10 a.m., DFW Airport, mostly sunny, 85, south at 17. Now let's check on your local forecast for the Dallas-Fort Worth Metroplex. Today, sunny. Highs in the upper 90s. South winds 10 to 15 miles an hour. Tonight, clear. Lows in the upper 70s. South winds 10 to 15 miles an hour, diminishing to 5 to 10 miles an hour after midnight. Wednesday, sunny. Highs in the upper 90s. South winds 5 to 10 miles an hour. Wednesday night, mostly clear. Lows in the upper 70s. South winds 5 to 10 miles an hour. And now the extended forecast. Thursday, sunny, hot with highs in the upper 90s. South winds 5 to 10 miles an hour. Thursday night, mostly clear. Lows around 80. Friday, sunny, hot with highs in the upper 90s. Heat index values up to 105. Friday night, mostly clear. Lows around 80. Independence Day, sunny, hot with highs around 100. Heat index values up to 105. Saturday night, mostly clear. Lows in the lower 80s. Sunday, mostly sunny with a 20% chance of showers and thunderstorms. Hot with highs in the upper 90s. Heat index values up to 105. Sunday night, partly cloudy with a 20% chance of showers and thunderstorms. Lows in the upper 70s. Monday, mostly sunny. A slight chance of showers in the morning, then a chance of showers and thunderstorms in the afternoon. Highs in the upper 90s. Chance of rain 30%. Heat index values up to 105. The forecast key messages for North and Central Texas. Seasonably hot weather will continue this week with highs mainly in the mid and upper 90s and peak heat index values near 100 to 105 degrees. Breezy south winds will continue another day with frequent gusts of 25 to 30 miles an hour. Rain chances may return Sunday into Monday. The spotter information statement for North and Central Texas. Spotter activation is not expected at this time. The ultraviolet index forecast for June 30th is 11, or extreme. The current time is 10:42 a.m. Central Daylight Time. 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The following reports of weather temperature and wind were made at 10 a.m. DFW Airport, mostly sunny, 85, dew point 70, relative humidity 60%, wind south at 17, pressure 30.02 inches and falling.
Fort Worth, Meacham, mostly sunny, 84, south at 14. Dallas Love Field, mostly sunny, 84, south at 10. Arlington, sunny, 84, south at 12. Denton, sunny, 84, south at 17. Mineral Wells, mostly sunny, 82, south at 15, gusting to 22. Elsewhere around the region, Wichita Falls, sunny, 83, south at 22, gusting to 30. Abilene, sunny, 79, south at 21, gusting to 28. Waco, dust, 84, south at 16. Tyler, mostly sunny, 84, southwest at 12. Once again at 10 a.m., DFW Airport, mostly sunny, 85, south at 17. Now let's check on your local forecast for the Dallas-Fort Worth Metroplex. Today, sunny. Highs in the upper 90s. South winds 10 to 15 miles an hour. Tonight, clear. Lows in the upper 70s. South winds 10 to 15 miles an hour, diminishing to 5 to 10 miles an hour after midnight. Wednesday, sunny. Highs in the upper 90s. South winds 5 to 10 miles an hour. Wednesday night, mostly clear. Lows in the upper 70s. South winds 5 to 10 miles an hour. And now the extended forecast. Thursday, sunny, hot with highs in the upper 90s. South winds 5 to 10 miles an hour. Thursday night, mostly clear. Lows around 80. Friday, sunny, hot with highs in the upper 90s. Heat index values up to 105. Friday night, mostly clear. Lows around 80. Independence Day, sunny, hot with highs around 100. Heat index values up to 105. Saturday night, mostly clear. Lows in the lower 80s. Sunday, mostly sunny with a 20% chance of showers and thunderstorms. Hot with highs in the upper 90s. Heat index values up to 105. Sunday night, partly cloudy with a 20% chance of showers and thunderstorms. Lows in the upper 70s. Monday, mostly sunny. A slight chance of showers in the morning, then a chance of showers and thunderstorms in the afternoon. Highs in the upper 90s. Chance of rain 30%. Heat index values up to 105. The forecast key messages for North and Central Texas. Seasonably hot weather will continue this week with highs mainly in the mid and upper 90s and peak heat index values near 100 to 105 degrees. Breezy south winds will continue another day with frequent gusts of 25 to 30 miles an hour. Rain chances may return Sunday into Monday. The spotter information statement for North and Central Texas. Spotter activation is not expected at this time. The ultraviolet index forecast for June 30th is 11, or extreme. The current time is 10:46 a.m. Central Daylight Time. 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The following reports of weather temperature and wind were made at 10 a.m. DFW Airport, mostly sunny, 85, dew point 70, relative humidity 60%, wind south at 17, pressure 30.02 inches and falling. Fort Worth Meacham, mostly sunny, 84, south at 14. Dallas Love Field, mostly sunny, 84, south at 10. Arlington, sunny, 84, south at 12. Denton, sunny, 84, south at 17. Mineral Wells, mostly sunny, 82, south at 15, gusting to 22. Elsewhere around the region, Wichita Falls, sunny, 83, south at 22, gusting to 30. Abilene, sunny, 79, south at 21, gusting to 28. Waco, dust, 84, south at 16. Tyler, mostly sunny, 84, southwest at 12. Once again at 10 a.m., DFW Airport, mostly sunny, 85, south at 17.
Now let's check on your local forecast for the Dallas-Fort Worth Metroplex. Today, sunny. Highs in the upper 90s. South winds 10 to 15 miles an hour. Tonight, clear. Lows in the upper 70s. South winds 10 to 15 miles an hour, diminishing to 5 to 10 miles an hour after midnight. Wednesday, sunny. Highs in the upper 90s. South winds 5 to 10 miles an hour. Wednesday night, mostly clear. Lows in the upper 70s. South winds 5 to 10 miles an hour. And now the extended forecast. Thursday, sunny, hot with highs in the upper 90s. South winds 5 to 10 miles an hour. Thursday night, mostly clear. Lows around 80. Friday, sunny, hot with highs in the upper 90s. Heat index values up to 105. Friday night, mostly clear. Lows around 80. Independence Day, sunny, hot with highs around 100. Heat index values up to 105. Saturday night, mostly clear. Lows in the lower 80s. Sunday, mostly sunny with a 20% chance of showers and thunderstorms. Hot with highs in the upper 90s. Heat index values up to 105. Sunday night, partly cloudy with a 20% chance of showers and thunderstorms. Lows in the upper 70s. Monday, mostly sunny. A slight chance of showers in the morning, then a chance of showers and thunderstorms in the afternoon. Highs in the upper 90s. Chance of rain 30%. Heat index values up to 105. The forecast key messages for North and Central Texas. Seasonably hot weather will continue this week with highs mainly in the mid and upper 90s and peak heat index values near 100 to 105 degrees. Breezy south winds will continue another day with frequent gusts of 25 to 30 miles an hour. Rain chances may return Sunday into Monday. The spotter information statement for North and Central Texas. Spotter activation is not expected at this time. The ultraviolet index forecast for June 30th is 11, or extreme. The current time is 10:50 a.m. Central Daylight Time. 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The following reports of weather temperature and wind were made at 10 a.m. DFW Airport, mostly sunny, 85, dew point 70, relative humidity 60%, wind south at 17, pressure 30.02 inches and falling. Fort Worth Meacham, mostly sunny, 84, south at 14. Dallas Love Field, mostly sunny, 84, south at 10. Arlington, sunny, 84, south at 12. Denton, sunny, 84, south at 17. Mineral Wells, mostly sunny, 82, south at 15, gusting to 22. Elsewhere around the region, Wichita Falls, sunny, 83, south at 22, gusting to 30. Abilene, sunny, 79, south at 21, gusting to 28. Waco, dust, 84, south at 16. Tyler, mostly sunny, 84, southwest at 12. Once again at 10 a.m., DFW Airport, mostly sunny, 85, south at 17. Now let's check on your local forecast for the Dallas-Fort Worth Metroplex. Today, sunny. Highs in the upper 90s. South winds 10 to 15 miles an hour. Tonight, clear. Lows in the upper 70s. South winds 10 to 15 miles an hour, diminishing to 5 to 10 miles an hour after midnight. Wednesday, sunny. Highs in the upper 90s. South winds 5 to 10 miles an hour. Wednesday night, mostly clear. Lows in the upper 70s. South winds 5 to 10 miles an hour. And now the extended forecast. Thursday, sunny, hot with highs in the upper 90s. South winds 5 to 10 miles an hour. Thursday night, mostly clear. Lows around 80. Friday, sunny, hot with highs in the upper 90s.
heat index values up to 105. Friday night, mostly clear. Lows around 80. Independence Day, sunny, hot, highs around 100. Heat index values up to 105. Saturday night, mostly clear. Lows in the lower 80s. Sunday, mostly sunny with a 20% chance of showers and thunderstorms. Hot with highs in the upper 90s. Heat index values up to 105. Sunday night, partly cloudy with a 20% chance of showers and thunderstorms. Lows in the upper 70s. Monday, mostly sunny. A slight chance of showers in the morning, then a chance of showers and thunderstorms in the afternoon. Highs in the upper 90s. Chance of rain 30%. Heat index values up to 105. The forecast key messages for North and Central Texas. Seasonably hot weather will continue this week with highs mainly in the mid and upper 90s and peak heat index values near 100 to 105 degrees. Breezy south winds will continue another day with frequent gusts of 25 to 30 miles an hour. Rain chances may return Sunday into Monday. The spotter information statement for North and Central Texas. Spotter activation is not expected at this time. The ultraviolet index forecast for June 30th is 11, or extreme. The current time is 10:54 a.m. Central Daylight Time. 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The following reports of weather temperature and wind were made at 10 a.m. DFW Airport, mostly sunny, 85, dew point 70, relative humidity 60%, wind south at 17, pressure 30.02 inches and falling. Fort Worth Meacham, mostly sunny, 84, south at 14. Dallas Love Field, mostly sunny, 84, south at 10. Arlington, sunny, 84, south at 12. Denton, sunny, 84, south at 17. Mineral Wells, mostly sunny, 82, south at 15, gusting to 22. Elsewhere around the region, Wichita Falls, sunny, 83, south at 22, gusting to 30. Abilene, sunny, 79, south at 21, gusting to 28. Waco, dust, 84, south at 16. Tyler, mostly sunny, 84, southwest at 12. Once again at 10 a.m., DFW Airport, mostly sunny, 85, south at 17. Now let's check on your local forecast for the Dallas-Fort Worth Metroplex. Today, sunny. Highs in the upper 90s. South winds 10 to 15 miles an hour. Tonight, clear. Lows in the upper 70s. South winds 10 to 15 miles an hour, diminishing to 5 to 10 miles an hour after midnight. Wednesday, sunny. Highs in the upper 90s. South winds 5 to 10 miles an hour. Wednesday night, mostly clear. Lows in the upper 70s. South winds 5 to 10 miles an hour. And now the extended forecast. Thursday, sunny, hot with highs in the upper 90s. South winds 5 to 10 miles an hour. Thursday night, mostly clear. Lows around 80. Friday, sunny, hot with highs in the upper 90s. Heat index values up to 105. Friday night, mostly clear. Lows around 80. Independence Day, sunny, hot with highs around 100. Heat index values up to 105. Saturday night, mostly clear. Lows in the lower 80s. Sunday, mostly sunny with a 20% chance of showers and thunderstorms. Hot with highs in the upper 90s. Heat index values up to 105. Sunday night, partly cloudy with a 20% chance of showers and thunderstorms. Lows in the upper 70s. Monday, mostly sunny. A slight chance of showers in the morning, then a chance of showers and thunderstorms in the afternoon. Highs in the upper 90s. Chance of rain 30%. Heat index values up to 105.
The forecast key messages for North and Central Texas. Seasonably hot weather will continue this week with highs mainly in the mid and upper 90s and peak heat index values near 100 to 105 degrees. Breezy south winds will continue another day with frequent gusts of 25 to 30 miles an hour. Rain chances may return Sunday into Monday. The spotter information statement for North and Central Texas. Spotter activation is not expected at this time. The ultraviolet index forecast for June 30th is 11, or extreme. The current time is 10:58 a.m. Central Daylight Time. 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The following reports of weather temperature and wind were made at 10 a.m. DFW Airport, mostly sunny, 85, dew point 70, relative humidity 60%, wind south at 17, pressure 30.02 inches and falling. Fort Worth Meacham, mostly sunny, 84, south at 14. Dallas Love Field, mostly sunny, 84, south at 10. Arlington, sunny, 84, south at 12. Denton, sunny, 84, south at 17. Mineral Wells, mostly sunny, 82, south at 15, gusting to 22. Elsewhere around the region, Wichita Falls, sunny, 83, south at 22, gusting to 30. Abilene, sunny, 79, south at 21, gusting to 28. Waco, dust, 84, south at 16. Tyler, mostly sunny, 84, southwest at 12. Once again at 10 a.m., DFW Airport, mostly sunny, 85, south at 17. Now let's check on your local forecast for the Dallas-Fort Worth Metroplex. Today, sunny. Highs in the upper 90s. South winds 10 to 15 miles an hour. Tonight, clear. Lows in the upper 70s. South winds 10 to 15 miles an hour, diminishing to 5 to 10 miles an hour after midnight. Wednesday, sunny. Highs in the upper 90s. South winds 5 to 10 miles an hour. Wednesday night, mostly clear. Lows in the upper 70s. South winds 5 to 10 miles an hour. And now the extended forecast. Thursday, sunny, hot with highs in the upper 90s. South winds 5 to 10 miles an hour. Thursday night, mostly clear. Lows around 80. Friday, sunny, hot with highs in the upper 90s. Heat index values up to 105. Friday night, mostly clear. Lows around 80. Independence Day, sunny, hot with highs around 100. Heat index values up to 105. Saturday night, mostly clear. Lows in the lower 80s. Sunday, mostly sunny with a 20% chance of showers and thunderstorms. Hot with highs in the upper 90s. Heat index values up to 105. Sunday night, partly cloudy with a 20% chance of showers and thunderstorms. Lows in the upper 70s. Monday, mostly sunny. A slight chance of showers in the morning, then a chance of showers and thunderstorms in the afternoon. Highs in the upper 90s. Chance of rain 30%. Heat index values up to 105. The forecast key messages for North and Central Texas. Seasonably hot weather will continue this week with highs mainly in the mid and upper 90s and peak heat index values near 100 to 105 degrees. Breezy south winds will continue another day with frequent gusts of 25 to 30 miles an hour. Rain chances may return Sunday into Monday. The spotter information statement for North and Central Texas. Spotter activation is not expected at this time. The ultraviolet index forecast for June 30th is 11, or extreme. The current time is 11:02 a.m. Central Daylight Time. 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The following reports of weather temperature and wind were made at 11 a.m.
DFW Airport, mostly sunny, 87, dew point 70, relative humidity 56%, wind south at 16, pressure 30.02 inches and steady. Fort Worth Meacham, sunny, 87, south at 14. Dallas Love Field, mostly sunny, 87, south at 10. Arlington, sunny, 87, southeast at 14, gusting to 21. Denton, sunny, 87, south at 13, gusting to 23. Mineral Wells, sunny, 85, south at 14, gusting to 23. Elsewhere around the region, Wichita Falls, sunny, 87, south at 18, gusting to 24. Abilene, sunny, 85, south at 22, gusting to 30. Waco, dust, 88, south at 12. Tyler, mostly sunny, 86, south at 13, gusting to 20. Once again at 11 a.m., DFW Airport, mostly sunny, 87, south at 16. The following reports of weather temperature and wind were made at 11 a.m. DFW Airport, mostly sunny, 87, dew point 70, relative humidity 56%, wind south at 16, pressure 30.02 inches and steady. Fort Worth Meacham, sunny, 87, south at 14. Dallas Love Field, mostly sunny, 87, south at 10. Arlington, sunny, 87, southeast at 14, gusting to 21. Denton, sunny, 87, south at 13, gusting to 23. Mineral Wells, sunny, 85, south at 14, gusting to 23. Elsewhere around the region, Wichita Falls, sunny, 87, south at 18, gusting to 24. Abilene, sunny, 85, south at 22, gusting to 30. Waco, dust, 88, south at 12. Tyler, mostly sunny, 86, south at 13, gusting to 20. Once again at 11 a.m., DFW Airport, mostly sunny, 87, south at 16. Now let's check on your local forecast for the Dallas-Fort Worth Metroplex. Today, sunny. Highs in the upper 90s. South winds 10 to 15 miles an hour. Tonight, clear. Lows in the upper 70s. South winds 10 to 15 miles an hour, diminishing to 5 to 10 miles an hour after midnight. Wednesday, sunny. Highs in the upper 90s. South winds 5 to 10 miles an hour. Wednesday night, mostly clear. Lows in the upper 70s. South winds 5 to 10 miles an hour. And now the extended forecast. Thursday, sunny, hot with highs in the upper 90s. South winds 5 to 10 miles an hour. Thursday night, mostly clear. Lows around 80. Friday, sunny, hot with highs in the upper 90s. Heat index values up to 105. Friday night, mostly clear. Lows around 80. Independence Day, sunny, hot with highs around 100. Heat index values up to 105. Saturday night, mostly clear. Lows in the lower 80s. Sunday, mostly sunny with a 20% chance of showers and thunderstorms. Hot with highs in the upper 90s. Heat index values up to 105. Sunday night, partly cloudy with a 20% chance of showers and thunderstorms. Lows in the upper 70s. Monday, mostly sunny. A slight chance of showers in the morning, then a chance of showers and thunderstorms in the afternoon. Highs in the upper 90s. Chance of rain 30%. Heat index values up to 105. The forecast key messages for North and Central Texas. Seasonably hot weather will continue this week with highs mainly in the mid and upper 90s and peak heat index values near 100 to 105 degrees. Breezy south winds will continue another day with frequent gusts of 25 to 30 miles an hour. Rain chances may return Sunday into Monday. The spotter information statement for North and Central Texas. Spotter activation is not expected at this time. The ultraviolet index forecast for June 30th is 11, or extreme.
The current time is 11:07 a.m. Central Daylight Time. 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The following reports of weather temperature and wind were made at 11 a.m. DFW Airport, mostly sunny, 87, dew point 70, relative humidity 56%, wind south at 16, pressure 30.02 inches and steady. Fort Worth Meacham, sunny, 87, south at 14. Dallas Love Field, mostly sunny, 87, south at 10. Arlington, sunny, 87, southeast at 14, gusting to 21. Denton, sunny, 87, south at 13, gusting to 23. Mineral Wells, sunny, 85, south at 14, gusting to 23. Elsewhere around the region, Wichita Falls, sunny, 87, south at 18, gusting to 24. Abilene, sunny, 85, south at 22, gusting to 30. Waco, dust, 88, south at 12. Tyler, mostly sunny, 86, south at 13, gusting to 20. Once again at 11 a.m., DFW Airport, mostly sunny, 87, south at 16. Now let's check on your local forecast for the Dallas-Fort Worth Metroplex. Today, sunny. Highs in the upper 90s. South winds 10 to 15 miles an hour. Tonight, clear. Lows in the upper 70s. South winds 10 to 15 miles an hour, diminishing to 5 to 10 miles an hour after midnight. Wednesday, sunny. Highs in the upper 90s. South winds 5 to 10 miles an hour. Wednesday night, mostly clear. Lows in the upper 70s. South winds 5 to 10 miles an hour. And now the extended forecast. Thursday, sunny, hot with highs in the upper 90s. South winds 5 to 10 miles an hour. Thursday night, mostly clear. Lows around 80. Friday, sunny, hot with highs in the upper 90s. Heat index values up to 105. Friday night, mostly clear. Lows around 80. Independence Day, sunny, hot with highs around 100. Heat index values up to 105. Saturday night, mostly clear. Lows in the lower 80s. Sunday, mostly sunny with a 20% chance of showers and thunderstorms. Hot with highs in the upper 90s. Heat index values up to 105. Sunday night, partly cloudy with a 20% chance of showers and thunderstorms. Lows in the upper 70s. Monday, mostly sunny. A slight chance of showers in the morning, then a chance of showers and thunderstorms in the afternoon. Highs in the upper 90s. Chance of rain 30%. Heat index values up to 105. The forecast key messages for North and Central Texas. Seasonably hot weather will continue this week with highs mainly in the mid and upper 90s and peak heat index values near 100 to 105 degrees. Breezy south winds will continue another day with frequent gusts of 25 to 30 miles an hour. Rain chances may return Sunday into Monday. The spotter information statement for North and Central Texas. Spotter activation is not expected at this time. The ultraviolet index forecast for June 30th is 11, or extreme. The current time is 11:11 a.m. Central Daylight Time. 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The following reports of weather temperature and wind were made at 11 a.m. DFW Airport, mostly sunny, 87, dew point 70, relative humidity 56%, wind south at 16, pressure 30.02 inches and steady. Fort Worth Meacham, sunny, 87, south at 14. Dallas Love Field, mostly sunny, 87, south at 10. Arlington, sunny, 87, southeast at 14, gusting to 21. Denton, sunny, 87, south at 13, gusting to 23.
Mineral Wells, sunny, 85, south at 14, gusting to 23. Elsewhere around the region, Wichita Falls, sunny, 87, south at 18, gusting to 24. Abilene, sunny, 85, south at 22, gusting to 30. Waco, dust, 88, south at 12. Tyler, mostly sunny, 86, south at 13, gusting to 20. Once again at 11 a.m., DFW Airport, mostly sunny, 87, south at 16. Now let's check on your local forecast for the Dallas-Fort Worth Metroplex. Today, sunny. Highs in the upper 90s. South winds 10 to 15 miles an hour. Tonight, clear. Lows in the upper 70s. South winds 10 to 15 miles an hour, diminishing to 5 to 10 miles an hour after midnight. Wednesday, sunny. Highs in the upper 90s. South winds 5 to 10 miles an hour. Wednesday night, mostly clear. Lows in the upper 70s. South winds 5 to 10 miles an hour. And now the extended forecast. Thursday, sunny, hot with highs in the upper 90s. South winds 5 to 10 miles an hour. Thursday night, mostly clear. Lows around 80. Friday, sunny, hot with highs in the upper 90s. Heat index values up to 105. Friday night, mostly clear. Lows around 80. Independence Day, sunny, hot with highs around 100. Heat index values up to 105. Saturday night, mostly clear. Lows in the lower 80s. Sunday, mostly sunny with a 20% chance of showers and thunderstorms. Hot with highs in the upper 90s. Heat index values up to 105. Sunday night, partly cloudy with a 20% chance of showers and thunderstorms. Lows in the upper 70s. Monday, mostly sunny. A slight chance of showers in the morning, then a chance of showers and thunderstorms in the afternoon. Highs in the upper 90s. Chance of rain 30%. Heat index values up to 105. The forecast key messages for North and Central Texas. Seasonably hot weather will continue this week with highs mainly in the mid and upper 90s and peak heat index values near 100 to 105 degrees. Breezy south winds will continue another day with frequent gusts of 25 to 30 miles an hour. Rain chances may return Sunday into Monday. The spotter information statement for North and Central Texas. Spotter activation is not expected at this time. The ultraviolet index forecast for June 30th is 11, or extreme. The current time is 11:15 a.m. Central Daylight Time. 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The following reports of weather temperature and wind were made at 11 a.m. DFW Airport, mostly sunny, 87, dew point 70, relative humidity 56%, wind south at 16, pressure 30.02 inches and steady. Fort Worth Meacham, sunny, 87, south at 14. Dallas Love Field, mostly sunny, 87, south at 10. Arlington, sunny, 87, southeast at 14, gusting to 21. Denton, sunny, 87, south at 13, gusting to 23. Mineral Wells, sunny, 85, south at 14, gusting to 23. Elsewhere around the region, Wichita Falls, sunny, 87, south at 18, gusting to 24. Abilene, sunny, 85, south at 22, gusting to 30. Waco, dust, 88, south at 12. Tyler, mostly sunny, 86, south at 13, gusting to 20. Once again at 11 a.m., DFW Airport, mostly sunny, 87, south at 16. Now let's check on your local forecast for the Dallas-Fort Worth Metroplex. Today, sunny. Highs in the upper 90s. South winds 10 to 15 miles an hour. Tonight, clear. Lows in the upper 70s.
south winds 10 to 15 miles an hour, diminishing to 5 to 10 miles an hour after midnight. Wednesday, sunny. Highs in the upper 90s. South winds 5 to 10 miles an hour. Wednesday night, mostly clear. Lows in the upper 70s. South winds 5 to 10 miles an hour. And now the extended forecast. Thursday, sunny, hot with highs in the upper 90s. South winds 5 to 10 miles an hour. Thursday night, mostly clear. Lows around 80. Friday, sunny, hot with highs in the upper 90s. Heat index values up to 105. Friday night, mostly clear. Lows around 80. Independence Day, sunny, hot with highs around 100. Heat index values up to 105. Saturday night, mostly clear. Lows in the lower 80s. Sunday, mostly sunny with a 20% chance of showers and thunderstorms. Hot with highs in the upper 90s. Heat index values up to 105. Sunday night, partly cloudy with a 20% chance of showers and thunderstorms. Lows in the upper 70s. Monday, mostly sunny. A slight chance of showers in the morning, then a chance of showers and thunderstorms in the afternoon. Highs in the upper 90s. Chance of rain 30%. Heat index values up to 105. The forecast key messages for North and Central Texas. Seasonably hot weather will continue this week with highs mainly in the mid and upper 90s and peak heat index values near 100 to 105 degrees. Breezy south winds will continue another day with frequent gusts of 25 to 30 miles an hour. Rain chances may return Sunday into Monday. The spotter information statement for North and Central Texas. Spotter activation is not expected at this time. The ultraviolet index forecast for June 30th is 11, or extreme. The current time is 11:19 a.m. Central Daylight Time. 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The following reports of weather temperature and wind were made at 11 a.m. DFW Airport, mostly sunny, 87, dew point 70, relative humidity 56%, wind south at 16, pressure 30.02 inches and steady. Fort Worth Meacham, sunny, 87, south at 14. Dallas Love Field, mostly sunny, 87, south at 10. Arlington, sunny, 87, southeast at 14, gusting to 21. Denton, sunny, 87, south at 13, gusting to 23. Mineral Wells, sunny, 85, south at 14, gusting to 23. Elsewhere around the region, Wichita Falls, sunny, 87, south at 18, gusting to 24. Abilene, sunny, 85, south at 22, gusting to 30. Waco, dust, 88, south at 12. Tyler, mostly sunny, 86, south at 13, gusting to 20. Once again at 11 a.m., DFW Airport, mostly sunny, 87, south at 16. Now let's check on your local forecast for the Dallas-Fort Worth Metroplex. Today, sunny. Highs in the upper 90s. South winds 10 to 15 miles an hour. Tonight, clear. Lows in the upper 70s. South winds 10 to 15 miles an hour, diminishing to 5 to 10 miles an hour after midnight. Wednesday, sunny. Highs in the upper 90s. South winds 5 to 10 miles an hour. Wednesday night, mostly clear. Lows in the upper 70s. South winds 5 to 10 miles an hour. And now the extended forecast. Thursday, sunny, hot with highs in the upper 90s. South winds 5 to 10 miles an hour. Thursday night, mostly clear. Lows around 80. Friday, sunny, hot with highs in the upper 90s. Heat index values up to 105. Friday night, mostly clear. Lows around 80. Independence Day, sunny, hot with highs around 100.
heat index values up to 105. Saturday night, mostly clear. Lows in the lower 80s. Sunday, mostly sunny with a 20% chance of showers and thunderstorms. Hot with highs in the upper 90s. Heat index values up to 105. Sunday night, partly cloudy with a 20% chance of showers and thunderstorms. Lows in the upper 70s. Monday, mostly sunny. A slight chance of showers in the morning, then a chance of showers and thunderstorms in the afternoon. Highs in the upper 90s. Chance of rain 30%. Heat index values up to 105. The forecast key messages for North and Central Texas. Seasonably hot weather will continue this week with highs mainly in the mid and upper 90s and peak heat index values near 100 to 105 degrees. Breezy south winds will continue another day with frequent gusts of 25 to 30 miles an hour. Rain chances may return Sunday into Monday. The spotter information statement for North and Central Texas. Spotter activation is not expected at this time. The ultraviolet index forecast for June 30th is 11, or extreme. The current time is 11:23 a.m. Central Daylight Time. 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Serving the Dallas-Fort Worth listening area. The following reports of weather temperature and wind were made at 11 a.m. DFW Airport, mostly sunny, 87, dew point 70, relative humidity 56%, wind south at 16, pressure 30.02 inches and steady. Fort Worth Meacham, sunny, 87, south at 14. Dallas Love Field, mostly sunny, 87, south at 10. Arlington, sunny, 87, southeast at 14, gusting to 21. Denton, sunny, 87, south at 13, gusting to 23. Mineral Wells, sunny, 85, south at 14, gusting to 23. Elsewhere around the region, Wichita Falls, sunny, 87, south at 18, gusting to 24. Abilene, sunny, 85, south at 22, gusting to 30. Waco, dust, 88, south at 12. Tyler, mostly sunny, 86, south at 13, gusting to 20. Once again at 11 a.m., DFW Airport, mostly sunny, 87, south at 16. Now let's check on your local forecast for the Dallas-Fort Worth Metroplex. Today, sunny. Highs in the upper 90s. South winds 10 to 15 miles an hour. Tonight, clear. Lows in the upper 70s. South winds 10 to 15 miles an hour, diminishing to 5 to 10 miles an hour after midnight. Wednesday, sunny. Highs in the upper 90s. South winds 5 to 10 miles an hour. Wednesday night, mostly clear. Lows in the upper 70s. South winds 5 to 10 miles an hour. And now the extended forecast. Thursday, sunny, hot with highs in the upper 90s. South winds 5 to 10 miles an hour. Thursday night, mostly clear. Lows around 80. Friday, sunny, hot with highs in the upper 90s. Heat index values up to 105. Friday night, mostly clear. Lows around 80. Independence Day, sunny, hot with highs around 100. Heat index values up to 105. Saturday night, mostly clear. Lows in the lower 80s. Sunday, mostly sunny with a 20% chance of showers and thunderstorms. Hot with highs in the upper 90s. Heat index values up to 105. Sunday night, partly cloudy with a 20% chance of showers and thunderstorms. Lows in the upper 70s. Monday, mostly sunny. A slight chance of showers in the morning, then a chance of showers and thunderstorms in the afternoon. Highs in the upper 90s. Chance of rain 30%. Heat index values up to 105. The forecast key messages for North and Central Texas.
Seasonably hot weather will continue this week with highs mainly in the mid and upper 90s and peak heat index values near 100 to 105 degrees. Breezy south winds will continue another day with frequent gusts of 25 to 30 miles an hour. Rain chances may return Sunday into Monday. The spotter information statement for North and Central Texas. Spotter activation is not expected at this time. The ultraviolet index forecast for June 30th is 11, or extreme. The current time is 11:28 a.m. Central Daylight Time. 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The following reports of weather temperature and wind were made at 11 a.m. DFW Airport, mostly sunny, 87, dew point 70, relative humidity 56%, wind south at 16, pressure 30.02 inches and steady. Fort Worth Meacham, sunny, 87, south at 14. Dallas Love Field, mostly sunny, 87, south at 10. Arlington, sunny, 87, southeast at 14, gusting to 21. Denton, sunny, 87, south at 13, gusting to 23. Mineral Wells, sunny, 85, south at 14, gusting to 23. Elsewhere around the region, Wichita Falls, sunny, 87, south at 18, gusting to 24. Abilene, sunny, 85, south at 22, gusting to 30. Waco, dust, 88, south at 12. Tyler, mostly sunny, 86, south at 13, gusting to 20. Once again at 11 a.m., DFW Airport, mostly sunny, 87, south at 16. Now let's check on your local forecast for the Dallas-Fort Worth Metroplex. Today, sunny. Highs in the upper 90s. South winds 10 to 15 miles an hour. Tonight, clear. Lows in the upper 70s. South winds 10 to 15 miles an hour, diminishing to 5 to 10 miles an hour after midnight. Wednesday, sunny. Highs in the upper 90s. South winds 5 to 10 miles an hour. Wednesday night, mostly clear. Lows in the upper 70s. South winds 5 to 10 miles an hour. And now the extended forecast. Thursday, sunny, hot with highs in the upper 90s. South winds 5 to 10 miles an hour. Thursday night, mostly clear. Lows around 80. Friday, sunny, hot with highs in the upper 90s. Heat index values up to 105. Friday night, mostly clear. Lows around 80. Independence Day, sunny, hot with highs around 100. Heat index values up to 105. Saturday night, mostly clear. Lows in the lower 80s. Sunday, mostly sunny with a 20% chance of showers and thunderstorms. Hot with highs in the upper 90s. Heat index values up to 105. Sunday night, partly cloudy with a 20% chance of showers and thunderstorms. Lows in the upper 70s. Monday, mostly sunny. A slight chance of showers in the morning, then a chance of showers and thunderstorms in the afternoon. Highs in the upper 90s. Chance of rain 30%. Heat index values up to 105. The forecast key messages for North and Central Texas. Seasonably hot weather will continue this week with highs mainly in the mid and upper 90s and peak heat index values near 100 to 105 degrees. Breezy south winds will continue another day with frequent gusts of 25 to 30 miles an hour. Rain chances may return Sunday into Monday. The spotter information statement for North and Central Texas. Spotter activation is not expected at this time. The ultraviolet index forecast for June 30th is 11, or extreme. The current time is 11:32 a.m. Central Daylight Time. 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
the following reports of weather temperature and wind were made at 11 a.m. DFW Airport, mostly sunny, 87, dew point 70, relative humidity 56%, wind south at 16, pressure 30.02 inches and steady. Fort Worth Meacham, sunny, 87, south at 14. Dallas Love Field, mostly sunny, 87, south at 10. Arlington, sunny, 87, southeast at 14, gusting to 21. Denton, sunny, 87, south at 13, gusting to 23. Mineral Wells, sunny, 85, south at 14, gusting to 23. Elsewhere around the region, Wichita Falls, sunny, 87, south at 18, gusting to 24. Abilene, sunny, 85, south at 22, gusting to 30. Waco, dust, 88, south at 12. Tyler, mostly sunny, 86, south at 13, gusting to 20. Again, Wichita Falls, sunny, 87, south at 18, gusting to 24. Abilene, sunny, 85, south at 22, gusting to 30.

86, south at 13, gusting to 20. Once again at 11 a.m., DFW Airport, mostly sunny, 87, south at 16. Now let's check on your local forecast for the Dallas-Fort Worth Metroplex. Today, sunny. Highs in the upper 90s. South winds 10 to 15 miles an hour. Tonight, clear. Lows in the upper 70s. South winds 10 to 15 miles an hour, diminishing to 5 to 10 miles an hour after midnight. Wednesday, sunny. Highs in the upper 90s. South winds 5 to 10 miles an hour. Wednesday night, mostly clear. Lows in the upper 70s. South winds 5 to 10 miles an hour. And now the extended forecast. Thursday, sunny, hot with highs in the upper 90s. South winds 5 to 10 miles an hour. Thursday night, mostly clear. Lows around 80. Friday, sunny, hot with highs in the upper 90s. Heat index values up to 105. Friday night, mostly clear. Lows around 80. Independence Day, sunny, hot with highs around 100. Heat index values up to 105. Saturday night, mostly clear. Lows in the lower 80s. Sunday, mostly sunny with a 20% chance of showers and thunderstorms. Hot with highs in the upper 90s. Heat index values up to 105. Sunday night, partly cloudy with a 20% chance of showers and thunderstorms. Lows in the upper 70s. Monday, mostly sunny. A slight chance of showers in the morning, then a chance of showers and thunderstorms in the afternoon. Highs in the upper 90s. Chance of rain 30%. Heat index values up to 105. The forecast key messages for North and Central Texas. Seasonably hot weather will continue this week with highs mainly in the mid and upper 90s and peak heat index values near 100 to 105 degrees. Breezy south winds will continue another day with frequent gusts of 25 to 30 miles an hour. Rain chances may return Sunday into Monday. The spotter information statement for North and Central Texas. Spotter activation is not expected at this time. The ultraviolet index forecast for June 30th is 11, or extreme. The current time is 11:36 a.m. Central Daylight Time. 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The following reports of weather temperature and wind were made at 11 a.m. DFW Airport, mostly sunny, 87, dew point 70, relative humidity 56%, wind south at 16, pressure 30.02 inches and steady. Fort Worth Meacham, sunny, 87, south at 14. Dallas Love Field, mostly sunny, 87, south at 10. Arlington, sunny, 87, southeast at 14, gusting to 21. Denton, sunny, 87, south at 13, gusting to 23. Mineral Wells, sunny, 85, south at 14, gusting to 23. Elsewhere around the region, Wichita Falls, sunny, 87, south at 18, gusting to 24. Abilene, sunny, 85, south at 22, gusting to 30. Waco, dust, 88, south at 12. Tyler, mostly sunny, 86, south at 13, gusting to 20. Once again at 11 a.m., DFW Airport, mostly sunny, 87, south at 16. Now let's check on your local forecast for the Dallas-Fort Worth Metroplex. Today, sunny. Highs in the upper 90s. South winds 10 to 15 miles an hour. Tonight, clear. Lows in the upper 70s. South winds 10 to 15 miles an hour, diminishing to 5 to 10 miles an hour after midnight. Wednesday, sunny. Highs in the upper 90s. South winds 5 to 10 miles an hour. Wednesday night, mostly clear. Lows in the upper 70s. South winds 5 to 10 miles an hour. And now the extended forecast. Thursday.

sunny, hot with highs in the upper 90s. South winds 5 to 10 miles an hour. Thursday night, mostly clear. Lows around 80. Friday, sunny, hot with highs in the upper 90s. Heat index values up to 105. Friday night, mostly clear. Lows around 80. Independence Day, sunny, hot with highs around 100. Heat index values up to 105. Saturday night, mostly clear. Lows in the lower 80s. Sunday, mostly sunny with a 20% chance of showers and thunderstorms. Hot with highs in the upper 90s. Heat index values up to 105. Sunday night, partly cloudy with a 20% chance of showers and thunderstorms. Lows in the upper 70s. Monday, mostly sunny. A slight chance of showers in the morning, then a chance of showers and thunderstorms in the afternoon. Highs in the upper 90s. Chance of rain 30%. Heat index values up to 105. The forecast key messages for North and Central Texas. Seasonably hot weather will continue this week with highs mainly in the mid and upper 90s and peak heat index values near 100 to 105 degrees. Breezy south winds will continue another day with frequent gusts of 25 to 30 miles an hour. Rain chances may return Sunday into Monday. The spotter information statement for North and Central Texas. Spotter activation is not expected at this time. The ultraviolet index forecast for June 30th is 11, or extreme. The current time is 11:40 a.m. Central Daylight Time. 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The following reports of weather temperature and wind were made at 11 a.m. DFW Airport, mostly sunny, 87, dew point 70, relative humidity 56%, wind south at 16, pressure 30.02 inches and steady. Fort Worth Meacham, sunny, 87, south at 14. Dallas Love Field, mostly sunny, 87, south at 10. Arlington, sunny, 87, southeast at 14, gusting to 21. Denton, sunny, 87, south at 13, gusting to 23. Mineral Wells, sunny, 85, south at 14, gusting to 23. Elsewhere around the region, Wichita Falls, sunny, 87, south at 18, gusting to 24. Abilene, sunny, 85, south at 22, gusting to 30. Waco, dust, 88, south at 12. Tyler, mostly sunny, 86, south at 13, gusting to 20. Once again at 11 a.m., DFW Airport, mostly sunny, 87, south at 16. Now let's check on your local forecast for the Dallas-Fort Worth Metroplex. Today, sunny. Highs in the upper 90s. South winds 10 to 15 miles an hour. Tonight, clear. Lows in the upper 70s. South winds 10 to 15 miles an hour, diminishing to 5 to 10 miles an hour after midnight. Wednesday, sunny. Highs in the upper 90s. South winds 5 to 10 miles an hour. Wednesday night, mostly clear. Lows in the upper 70s. South winds 5 to 10 miles an hour. And now the extended forecast. Thursday, sunny, hot with highs in the upper 90s. South winds 5 to 10 miles an hour. Thursday night, mostly clear. Lows around 80. Friday, sunny, hot with highs in the upper 90s. Heat index values up to 105. Friday night, mostly clear. Lows around 80. Independence Day, sunny, hot with highs around 100. Heat index values up to 105. Saturday night, mostly clear. Lows in the lower 80s. Sunday, mostly sunny with a 20% chance of showers and thunderstorms. Hot with highs in the upper 90s. Heat index values up to 105. Sunday night, partly cloudy with a 20% chance of showers and thunderstorms. Lows in the upper 70s.
Monday, mostly sunny. A slight chance of showers in the morning, then a chance of showers and thunderstorms in the afternoon. Highs in the upper 90s. Chance of rain 30%. Heat index values up to 105. The forecast key messages for North and Central Texas. Seasonably hot weather will continue this week with highs mainly in the mid and upper 90s and peak heat index values near 100 to 105 degrees. Breezy south winds will continue another day with frequent gusts of 25 to 30 miles an hour. Rain chances may return Sunday into Monday. The spotter information statement for North and Central Texas. Spotter activation is not expected at this time. The ultraviolet index forecast for June 30th is 11, or extreme. The current time is 11:44 a.m. Central Daylight Time. 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The following reports of weather temperature and wind were made at 11 a.m. DFW Airport, mostly sunny, 87, dew point 70, relative humidity 56%, wind south at 16, pressure 30.02 inches and steady. Fort Worth Meacham, sunny, 87, south at 14. Dallas Love Field, mostly sunny, 87, south at 10. Arlington, sunny, 87, southeast at 14, gusting to 21. Denton, sunny, 87, south at 13, gusting to 23. Mineral Wells, sunny, 85, south at 14, gusting to 23. Elsewhere around the region, Wichita Falls, sunny, 87, south at 18, gusting to 24. Abilene, sunny, 85, south at 22, gusting to 30. Waco, dust, 88, south at 12. Tyler, mostly sunny, 86, south at 13, gusting to 20. Once again at 11 a.m., DFW Airport, mostly sunny, 87, south at 16. Now let's check on your local forecast for the Dallas-Fort Worth Metroplex. Today, sunny. Highs in the upper 90s. South winds 10 to 15 miles an hour. Tonight, clear. Lows in the upper 70s. South winds 10 to 15 miles an hour, diminishing to 5 to 10 miles an hour after midnight. Wednesday, sunny. Highs in the upper 90s. South winds 5 to 10 miles an hour. Wednesday night, mostly clear. Lows in the upper 70s. South winds 5 to 10 miles an hour. And now the extended forecast. Thursday, sunny, hot with highs in the upper 90s. South winds 5 to 10 miles an hour. Thursday night, mostly clear. Lows around 80. Friday, sunny, hot with highs in the upper 90s. Heat index values up to 105. Friday night, mostly clear. Lows around 80. Independence Day, sunny, hot with highs around 100. Heat index values up to 105. Saturday night, mostly clear. Lows in the lower 80s. Sunday, mostly sunny with a 20% chance of showers and thunderstorms. Hot with highs in the upper 90s. Heat index values up to 105. Sunday night, partly cloudy with a 20% chance of showers and thunderstorms. Lows in the upper 70s. Monday, mostly sunny. A slight chance of showers in the morning, then a chance of showers and thunderstorms in the afternoon. Highs in the upper 90s. Chance of rain 30%. Heat index values up to 105. The forecast key messages for North and Central Texas. Seasonably hot weather will continue this week with highs mainly in the mid and upper 90s and peak heat index values near 100 to 105 degrees. Breezy south winds will continue another day with frequent gusts of 25 to 30 miles an hour. Rain chances may return Sunday into Monday. The spotter information statement for North and Central Texas. Spotter activation is not expected at this time. The ultraviolet index forecast for June 30th is 11, or extreme.
the current time is 11:48 a.m. Central Daylight Time. 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The following reports of weather temperature and wind were made at 11 a.m. DFW Airport, mostly sunny, 87, dew point 70, relative humidity 56%, wind south at 16, pressure 30.02 inches and steady. Fort Worth Meacham, sunny, 87, south at 14. Dallas Love Field, mostly sunny, 87, south at 10. Arlington, sunny, 87, southeast at 14, gusting to 21. Denton, sunny, 87, south at 13, gusting to 23. Mineral Wells, sunny, 85, south at 14, gusting to 23. Elsewhere around the region, Wichita Falls, sunny, 87, south at 18, gusting to 24. Abilene, sunny, 85, south at 22, gusting to 30. Waco, dust, 88, south at 12. Tyler, mostly sunny, 86, south at 13, gusting to 20. Once again at 11 a.m., DFW Airport, mostly sunny, 87, south at 16. Now let's check on your local forecast for the Dallas-Fort Worth Metroplex. Today, sunny. Highs in the upper 90s. South winds 10 to 15 miles an hour. Tonight, clear. Lows in the upper 70s. South winds 10 to 15 miles an hour, diminishing to 5 to 10 miles an hour after midnight. Wednesday, sunny. Highs in the upper 90s. South winds 5 to 10 miles an hour. Wednesday night, mostly clear. Lows in the upper 70s. South winds 5 to 10 miles an hour. And now the extended forecast. Thursday, sunny, hot with highs in the upper 90s. South winds 5 to 10 miles an hour. Thursday night, mostly clear. Lows around 80. Friday, sunny, hot with highs in the upper 90s. Heat index values up to 105. Friday night, mostly clear. Lows around 80. Independence Day, sunny, hot with highs around 100. Heat index values up to 105. Saturday night, mostly clear. Lows in the lower 80s. Sunday, mostly sunny with a 20% chance of showers and thunderstorms. Hot with highs in the upper 90s. Heat index values up to 105. Sunday night, partly cloudy with a 20% chance of showers and thunderstorms. Lows in the upper 70s. Monday, mostly sunny. A slight chance of showers in the morning, then a chance of showers and thunderstorms in the afternoon. Highs in the upper 90s. Chance of rain 30%. Heat index values up to 105. The forecast key messages for North and Central Texas. Seasonably hot weather will continue this week with highs mainly in the mid and upper 90s and peak heat index values near 100 to 105 degrees. Breezy south winds will continue another day with frequent gusts of 25 to 30 miles an hour. Rain chances may return Sunday into Monday. The spotter information statement for North and Central Texas. Spotter activation is not expected at this time. The ultraviolet index forecast for June 30th is 11, or extreme. The current time is 11:52 a.m. Central Daylight Time. 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The following reports of weather temperature and wind were made at 11 a.m. DFW Airport, mostly sunny, 87, dew point 70, relative humidity 56%, wind south at 16, pressure 30.02 inches and steady. Fort Worth Meacham, sunny, 87, south at 14. Dallas Love Field, mostly sunny, 87, south at 10. Arlington, sunny, 87, southeast at 14, gusting to 21. Denton, sunny, 87, south at 13, gusting to 23.
Mineral Wells, sunny, 85, south at 14, gusting to 23. Elsewhere around the region, Wichita Falls, sunny, 87, south at 18, gusting to 24. Abilene, sunny, 85, south at 22, gusting to 30. Waco, dust, 88, south at 12. Tyler, mostly sunny, 86, south at 13, gusting to 20. Once again at 11 a.m., DFW Airport, mostly sunny, 87, south at 16. Now let's check on your local forecast for the Dallas-Fort Worth Metroplex. Today, sunny. Highs in the upper 90s. South winds 10 to 15 miles an hour. Tonight, clear. Lows in the upper 70s. South winds 10 to 15 miles an hour, diminishing to 5 to 10 miles an hour after midnight. Wednesday, sunny. Highs in the upper 90s. South winds 5 to 10 miles an hour. Wednesday night, mostly clear. Lows in the upper 70s. South winds 5 to 10 miles an hour. And now the extended forecast. Thursday, sunny, hot with highs in the upper 90s. South winds 5 to 10 miles an hour. Thursday night, mostly clear. Lows around 80. Friday, sunny, hot with highs in the upper 90s. Heat index values up to 105. Friday night, mostly clear. Lows around 80. Independence Day, sunny, hot with highs around 100. Heat index values up to 105. Saturday night, mostly clear. Lows in the lower 80s. Sunday, mostly sunny with a 20% chance of showers and thunderstorms. Hot with highs in the upper 90s. Heat index values up to 105. Sunday night, partly cloudy with a 20% chance of showers and thunderstorms. Lows in the upper 70s. Monday, mostly sunny. A slight chance of showers in the morning, then a chance of showers and thunderstorms in the afternoon. Highs in the upper 90s. Chance of rain 30%. Heat index values up to 105. The forecast key messages for North and Central Texas. Seasonably hot weather will continue this week with highs mainly in the mid and upper 90s and peak heat index values near 100 to 105 degrees. Breezy south winds will continue another day with frequent gusts of 25 to 30 miles an hour. Rain chances may return Sunday into Monday. The spotter information statement for North and Central Texas. Spotter activation is not expected at this time. The ultraviolet index forecast for June 30th is 11, or extreme. The current time is 11:56 a.m. Central Daylight Time. 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The following reports of weather temperature and wind were made at 11 a.m. DFW Airport, mostly sunny, 87, dew point 70, relative humidity 56%, wind south at 16, pressure 30.02 inches and steady. Fort Worth Meacham, sunny, 87, south at 14. Dallas Love Field, mostly sunny, 87, south at 10. Arlington, sunny, 87, southeast at 14, gusting to 21. Denton, sunny, 87, south at 13, gusting to 23. Mineral Wells, sunny, 85, south at 14, gusting to 23. Elsewhere around the region, Wichita Falls, sunny, 87, south at 18, gusting to 24. Abilene, sunny, 85, south at 22, gusting to 30. Waco, dust, 88, south at 12. Tyler, mostly sunny, 86, south at 13, gusting to 20. Once again at 11 a.m., DFW Airport, mostly sunny, 87, south at 16. Now let's check on your local forecast for the Dallas-Fort Worth Metroplex. Today, sunny. Highs in the upper 90s. South winds 10 to 15 miles an hour. Tonight, clear. Lows in the upper 70s. South winds
winds 10 to 15 miles an hour, diminishing to 5 to 10 miles an hour after midnight. Wednesday, sunny. Highs in the upper 90s. South winds 5 to 10 miles an hour. Wednesday night, mostly clear. Lows in the upper 70s. South winds 5 to 10 miles an hour. And now the extended forecast. Thursday, sunny, hot with highs in the upper 90s. South winds 5 to 10 miles an hour. Thursday night, mostly clear. Lows around 80. Friday, sunny, hot with highs in the upper 90s. Heat index values up to 105. Friday night, mostly clear. Lows around 80. Independence Day, sunny, hot with highs around 100. Heat index values up to 105. Saturday night, mostly clear. Lows in the lower 80s. Sunday, mostly sunny with a 20% chance of showers and thunderstorms. Hot with highs in the upper 90s. Heat index values up to 105. Sunday night, partly cloudy with a 20% chance of showers and thunderstorms. Lows in the upper 70s. Monday, mostly sunny. A slight chance of showers in the morning, then a chance of showers and thunderstorms in the afternoon. Highs in the upper 90s. Chance of rain 30%. Heat index values up to 105. The forecast key messages for North and Central Texas. Seasonably hot weather will continue this week with highs mainly in the mid and upper 90s and peak heat index values near 100 to 105 degrees. Breezy south winds will continue another day with frequent gusts of 25 to 30 miles an hour. Rain chances may return Sunday into Monday. The spotter information statement for North and Central Texas. Spotter activation is not expected at this time. The ultraviolet index forecast for June 30th is 11, or extreme. The current time is 12 p.m. Central Daylight Time. 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The following reports of weather temperature and wind were made at 11 a.m. DFW Airport, mostly sunny, 87, dew point 70, relative humidity 56%, wind south at 16, pressure 30.02 inches and steady. Fort Worth Meacham, sunny, 87, south at 14. Dallas Love Field, mostly sunny, 87, south at 10. Arlington, sunny, 87, southeast at 14, gusting to 21. Denton, sunny, 87, south at 13, gusting to 23. Mineral Wells, sunny, 85, south at 14, gusting to 23. Elsewhere around the region, Wichita Falls, sunny, 87, south at 18, gusting to 24. Abilene, sunny, 85, south at 22, gusting to 30. Waco, dust, 88, south at 12. Tyler, mostly sunny, 86, south at 13, gusting to 20. Once again at 11 a.m., DFW Airport, mostly sunny, 87, south at 16. The following reports of weather temperature and wind were made at noon. DFW Airport, mostly sunny, 89, dew point 70, relative humidity 53%, wind south at 14, pressure 30.02 inches and steady. Fort Worth Meacham, sunny, 90, south at 13, gusting to 21. Dallas Love Field, mostly sunny, 89, south at 10. Arlington, sunny, 89, south at 16. Denton, sunny, 90, south at 15. Mineral Wells, sunny, 88, south at 14, gusting to 26. Elsewhere around the region, Wichita Falls, sunny, 91, south at 21. Abilene, sunny, 89, south at 20, gusting to 30. Waco, dust, 90, south at 14. Tyler, partly sunny, 87, southwest at 12. Once again at noon, DFW Airport, mostly sunny, 89, south at 14. Now let's check on your local forecast for the Dallas-Fort Worth metro.
Metroplex, this afternoon, sunny. Highs in the upper 90s. South winds 10 to 15 miles an hour. Tonight, clear. Lows in the upper 70s. South winds 10 to 15 miles an hour, diminishing to 5 to 10 miles an hour after midnight. Wednesday, sunny. Highs in the upper 90s. South winds 5 to 10 miles an hour. Wednesday night, clear. Lows in the upper 70s. South winds 5 to 10 miles an hour. And now the extended forecast. Thursday, sunny, hot with highs in the upper 90s. South winds 5 to 10 miles an hour. Thursday night, partly cloudy in the evening, then becoming mostly clear. Lows in the upper 70s. Friday, sunny, hot with highs in the upper 90s. Heat index values up to 105. Friday night, mostly clear. Lows around 80. Independence Day, sunny, hot with highs around 100. Heat index values up to 105. Saturday night, mostly clear. Lows in the lower 80s. Sunday, mostly sunny with a 20% chance of showers and thunderstorms. Hot with highs in the upper 90s. Heat index values up to 105. Sunday night, partly cloudy with a 20% chance of showers and thunderstorms. Lows in the upper 70s. Monday, mostly sunny. A slight chance of showers in the morning, then a chance of showers and thunderstorms in the afternoon. Highs in the upper 90s. Chance of rain 30%. Heat index values up to 105. The forecast key messages for North and Central Texas. Seasonably hot weather will continue this week with highs mainly in the mid and upper 90s and peak heat index values near 100 to 105 degrees. Breezy south winds will continue another day with frequent gusts of 25 to 30 miles an hour. Rain chances may return Sunday into Monday. The spotter information statement for North and Central Texas. Spotter activation is not expected at this time. The ultraviolet index forecast for June 30th is 11, or extreme. The current time is 12:05 p.m. Central Daylight Time. 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The following reports of weather temperature and wind were made at noon. DFW Airport, mostly sunny, 89, dew point 70, relative humidity 53%, wind south at 14, pressure 30.02 inches and steady. Fort Worth Meacham, sunny, 90, south at 13, gusting to 21. Dallas Love Field, mostly sunny, 89, south at 10. Arlington, sunny, 89, south at 16. Denton, sunny, 90, south at 15. Mineral Wells, sunny, 88, south at 14, gusting to 26. Elsewhere around the region, Wichita Falls, sunny, 91, south at 21. Abilene, sunny, 89, south at 20, gusting to 30. Waco, dust, 90, south at 14. Tyler, partly sunny, 87, southwest at 12. Once again at noon, DFW Airport, mostly sunny, 89, south at 14. Now let's check on your local forecast for the Dallas-Fort Worth Metroplex. This afternoon, sunny. Highs in the upper 90s. South winds 10 to 15 miles an hour. Tonight, clear. Lows in the upper 70s. South winds 10 to 15 miles an hour, diminishing to 5 to 10 miles an hour after midnight. Wednesday, sunny. Highs in the upper 90s. South winds 5 to 10 miles an hour. Wednesday night, clear. Lows in the upper 70s. South winds 5 to 10 miles an hour. And now the extended forecast. Thursday, sunny, hot with highs in the upper 90s. South winds 5 to 10 miles an hour. Thursday night, partly cloudy in the evening, then becoming mostly clear. Lows in the upper 70s. Friday, sunny, hot with highs in the upper 90s.
heat index values up to 105. Friday night, mostly clear. Lows around 80. Independence Day, sunny, hot with highs around 100. Heat index values up to 105. Saturday night, mostly clear. Lows in the lower 80s. Sunday, mostly sunny with a 20% chance of showers and thunderstorms. Hot with highs in the upper 90s. Heat index values up to 105. Sunday night, partly cloudy with a 20% chance of showers and thunderstorms. Lows in the upper 70s. Monday, mostly sunny. A slight chance of showers in the morning, then a chance of showers and thunderstorms in the afternoon. Highs in the upper 90s. Chance of rain 30%. Heat index values up to 105. The forecast key messages for North and Central Texas. Seasonably hot weather will continue this week with highs mainly in the mid and upper 90s and peak heat index values near 100 to 105 degrees. Breezy south winds will continue another day with frequent gusts of 25 to 30 miles an hour. Rain chances may return Sunday into Monday. The spotter information statement for North and Central Texas. Spotter activation is not expected at this time. The ultraviolet index forecast for June 30th is 11, or extreme. The current time is 12:09 p.m. Central Daylight Time. 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The following reports of weather temperature and wind were made at noon. DFW Airport, mostly sunny, 89, dew point 70, relative humidity 53%, wind south at 14, pressure 30.02 inches and steady. Fort Worth Meacham, sunny, 90, south at 13, gusting to 21. Dallas Love Field, mostly sunny, 89, south at 10. Arlington, sunny, 89, south at 16. Denton, sunny, 90, south at 15. Mineral Wells, sunny, 88, south at 14, gusting to 26. Elsewhere around the region, Wichita Falls, sunny, 91, south at 21. Abilene, sunny, 89, south at 20, gusting to 30. Waco, dust, 90, south at 14. Tyler, partly sunny, 87, southwest at 12. Once again at noon, DFW Airport, mostly sunny, 89, south at 14. The following reports of weather temperature and wind were made at noon. DFW Airport, mostly sunny, 89, dew point 70, relative humidity 53%, wind south at 14, pressure 30.02 inches and steady. Fort Worth Meacham, sunny, 90, south at 13, gusting to 21. Dallas Love Field, mostly sunny, 89, south at 10. Arlington, sunny, 89, south at 16. Denton, sunny, 90, south at 15. Mineral Wells, sunny, 88, south at 14, gusting to 26. Elsewhere around the region, Wichita Falls, sunny, 91, south at 21. Abilene, sunny, 89, south at 20, gusting to 30. Waco, dust, 90, south at 14. Tyler, partly sunny, 87, southwest at 12. Once again at noon, DFW Airport, mostly sunny, 89, south at 14. Now let's check on your local forecast for the Dallas-Fort Worth Metroplex. This afternoon, sunny. Highs in the upper 90s. South winds 10 to 15 miles an hour. Tonight, clear. Lows in the upper 70s. South winds 10 to 15 miles an hour, diminishing to 5 to 10 miles an hour after midnight. Wednesday, sunny. Highs in the upper 90s. South winds 5 to 10 miles an hour. Wednesday night, clear. Lows in the upper 70s. South winds 5 to 10 miles an hour. And now the extended forecast. Thursday, sunny, hot with highs in the upper 90s. South winds 5 to 10 miles an hour. Thursday night,
partly cloudy in the evening, then becoming mostly clear. Lows in the upper 70s. Friday, sunny, hot with highs in the upper 90s. Heat index values up to 105. Friday night, mostly clear. Lows around 80. Independence Day, sunny, hot with highs around 100. Heat index values up to 105. Saturday night, mostly clear. Lows in the lower 80s. Sunday, mostly sunny with a 20% chance of showers and thunderstorms. Hot with highs in the upper 90s. Heat index values up to 105. Sunday night, partly cloudy with a 20% chance of showers and thunderstorms. Lows in the upper 70s. Monday, mostly sunny. A slight chance of showers in the morning, then a chance of showers and thunderstorms in the afternoon. Highs in the upper 90s. Chance of rain 30%. Heat index values up to 105. The forecast key messages for North and Central Texas. Seasonably hot weather will continue this week with highs mainly in the mid and upper 90s and peak heat index values near 100 to 105 degrees. Breezy south winds will continue another day with frequent gusts of 25 to 30 miles an hour. Rain chances may return Sunday into Monday. The spotter information statement for North and Central Texas. Spotter activation is not expected at this time. The ultraviolet index forecast for June 30th is 11, or extreme. The current time is 12:15 p.m. Central Daylight Time. 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The following reports of weather temperature and wind were made at noon. DFW Airport, mostly sunny, 89, dew point 70, relative humidity 53%, wind south at 14, pressure 30.02 inches and steady. Fort Worth Meacham, sunny, 90, south at 13, gusting to 21. Dallas Love Field, mostly sunny, 89, south at 10. Arlington, sunny, 89, south at 16. Denton, sunny, 90, south at 15. Mineral Wells, sunny, 88, south at 14, gusting to 26. Elsewhere around the region, Wichita Falls, sunny, 91, south at 21. Abilene, sunny, 89, south at 20, gusting to 30. Waco, dust, 90, south at 14. Tyler, partly sunny, 87, southwest at 12. Once again at noon, DFW Airport, mostly sunny, 89, south at 14. Now let's check on your local forecast for the Dallas-Fort Worth Metroplex. This afternoon, sunny. Highs in the upper 90s. South winds 10 to 15 miles an hour. Tonight, clear. Lows in the upper 70s. South winds 10 to 15 miles an hour, diminishing to 5 to 10 miles an hour after midnight. Wednesday, sunny. Highs in the upper 90s. South winds 5 to 10 miles an hour. Wednesday night, clear. Lows in the upper 70s. South winds 5 to 10 miles an hour. And now the extended forecast. Thursday, sunny, hot with highs in the upper 90s. South winds 5 to 10 miles an hour. Thursday night, partly cloudy in the evening, then becoming mostly clear. Lows in the upper 70s. Friday, sunny, hot with highs in the upper 90s. Heat index values up to 105. Friday night, mostly clear. Lows around 80. Independence Day, sunny, hot with highs around 100. Heat index values up to 105. Saturday night, mostly clear. Lows in the lower 80s. Sunday, mostly sunny with a 20% chance of showers and thunderstorms. Hot with highs in the upper 90s. Heat index values up to 105. Sunday night, partly cloudy with a 20% chance of showers and thunderstorms. Lows in the upper 70s. Monday, mostly sunny.
A slight chance of showers in the morning, then a chance of showers and thunderstorms in the afternoon. Highs in the upper 90s. Chance of rain 30%. Heat index values up to 105. The forecast key messages for North and Central Texas. Seasonably hot weather will continue this week with highs mainly in the mid and upper 90s and peak heat index values near 100 to 105 degrees. Breezy south winds will continue another day with frequent gusts of 25 to 30 miles an hour. Rain chances may return Sunday into Monday. The spotter information statement for North and Central Texas. Spotter activation is not expected at this time. The ultraviolet index forecast for June 30th is 11, or extreme. The current time is 12:19 p.m. Central Daylight Time. 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The following reports of weather temperature and wind were made at noon. DFW Airport, mostly sunny, 89, dew point 70, relative humidity 53%, wind south at 14, pressure 30.02 inches and steady. Fort Worth Meacham, sunny, 90, south at 13, gusting to 21. Dallas Love Field, mostly sunny, 89, south at 10. Arlington, sunny, 89, south at 16. Denton, sunny, 90, south at 15. Mineral Wells, sunny, 88, south at 14, gusting to 26. Elsewhere around the region, Wichita Falls, sunny, 91, south at 21. Abilene, sunny, 89, south at 20, gusting to 30. Waco, dust, 90, south at 14. Tyler, partly sunny, 87, southwest at 12. Once again at noon, DFW Airport, mostly sunny, 89, south at 14. Now let's check on your local forecast for the Dallas-Fort Worth Metroplex. This afternoon, sunny. Highs in the upper 90s. South winds 10 to 15 miles an hour. Tonight, clear. Lows in the upper 70s. South winds 10 to 15 miles an hour, diminishing to 5 to 10 miles an hour after midnight. Wednesday, sunny. Highs in the upper 90s. South winds 5 to 10 miles an hour. Wednesday night, clear. Lows in the upper 70s. South winds 5 to 10 miles an hour. And now the extended forecast. Thursday, sunny, hot with highs in the upper 90s. South winds 5 to 10 miles an hour. Thursday night, partly cloudy in the evening, then becoming mostly clear. Lows in the upper 70s. Friday, sunny, hot with highs in the upper 90s. Heat index values up to 105. Friday night, mostly clear. Lows around 80. Independence Day, sunny, hot with highs around 100. Heat index values up to 105. Saturday night, mostly clear. Lows in the lower 80s. Sunday, mostly sunny with a 20% chance of showers and thunderstorms. Hot with highs in the upper 90s. Heat index values up to 105. Sunday night, partly cloudy with a 20% chance of showers and thunderstorms. Lows in the upper 70s. Monday, mostly sunny. A slight chance of showers in the morning, then a chance of showers and thunderstorms in the afternoon. Highs in the upper 90s. Chance of rain 30%. Heat index values up to 105. The forecast key messages for North and Central Texas. Seasonably hot weather will continue this week with highs mainly in the mid and upper 90s and peak heat index values near 100 to 105 degrees. Breezy south winds will continue another day with frequent gusts of 25 to 30 miles an hour. Rain chances may return Sunday into Monday. The spotter information statement for North and Central Texas. Spotter activation is not expected at this time. The ultraviolet index forecast for June 30th is 11, or extreme. The current time is 12:23 p.m. Central Daylight Time.
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The following reports of weather temperature and wind were made at noon. DFW Airport, mostly sunny, 89, dew point 70, relative humidity 53%, wind south at 14, pressure 30.02 inches and steady. Fort Worth Meacham, sunny, 90, south at 13, gusting to 21. Dallas Love Field, mostly sunny, 89, south at 10. Arlington, sunny, 89, south at 16. Denton, sunny, 90, south at 15. Mineral Wells, sunny, 88, south at 14, gusting to 26. Elsewhere around the region, Wichita Falls, sunny, 91, south at 21. Abilene, sunny, 89, south at 20, gusting to 30. Waco, dust, 90, south at 14. Tyler, partly sunny, 87, southwest at 12. Once again at noon, DFW Airport, mostly sunny, 89, south at 14. Now let's check on your local forecast for the Dallas-Fort Worth Metroplex. This afternoon, sunny. Highs in the upper 90s. South winds 10 to 15 miles an hour. Tonight, clear. Lows in the upper 70s. South winds 10 to 15 miles an hour, diminishing to 5 to 10 miles an hour after midnight. Wednesday, sunny. Highs in the upper 90s. South winds 5 to 10 miles an hour. Wednesday night, clear. Lows in the upper 70s. South winds 5 to 10 miles an hour. And now the extended forecast. Thursday, sunny, hot with highs in the upper 90s. South winds 5 to 10 miles an hour. Thursday night, partly cloudy in the evening, then becoming mostly clear. Lows in the upper 70s. Friday, sunny, hot with highs in the upper 90s. Heat index values up to 105. Friday night, mostly clear. Lows around 80. Independence Day, sunny, hot with highs around 100. Heat index values up to 105. Saturday night, mostly clear. Lows in the lower 80s. Sunday, mostly sunny with a 20% chance of showers and thunderstorms. Hot with highs in the upper 90s. Heat index values up to 105. Sunday night, partly cloudy with a 20% chance of showers and thunderstorms. Lows in the upper 70s. Monday, mostly sunny. A slight chance of showers in the morning, then a chance of showers and thunderstorms in the afternoon. Highs in the upper 90s. Chance of rain 30%. Heat index values up to 105. The forecast key messages for North and Central Texas. Seasonably hot weather will continue this week with highs mainly in the mid and upper 90s and peak heat index values near 100 to 105 degrees. Breezy south winds will continue another day with frequent gusts of 25 to 30 miles an hour. Rain chances may return Sunday into Monday. The spotter information statement for North and Central Texas. Spotter activation is not expected at this time. The ultraviolet index forecast for June 30th is 11, or extreme. The current time is 12:27 p.m. Central Daylight Time. 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The following reports of weather temperature and wind were made at noon. DFW Airport, mostly sunny, 89, dew point 70, relative humidity 53%, wind south at 14, pressure 30.02 inches and steady. Fort Worth Meacham, sunny, 90, south at 13, gusting to 21. Dallas Love Field, mostly sunny, 89, south at 10. Arlington, sunny, 89, south at 16. Denton, sunny, 90, south at 15. Mineral Wells, sunny, 88, south at 14, gusting to 26. Elsewhere around the region, Wichita Falls, sunny, 91, south at 21.
Abilene, sunny, 89, south at 20, gusting to 30. Waco, dust, 90, south at 14. Tyler, partly sunny, 87, southwest at 12. Once again at noon, DFW Airport, mostly sunny, 89, south at 14. Now let's check on your local forecast for the Dallas-Fort Worth Metroplex. This afternoon, sunny. Highs in the upper 90s. South winds 10 to 15 miles an hour. Tonight, clear. Lows in the upper 70s. South winds 10 to 15 miles an hour, diminishing to 5 to 10 miles an hour after midnight. Wednesday, sunny. Highs in the upper 90s. South winds 5 to 10 miles an hour. Wednesday night, clear. Lows in the upper 70s. South winds 5 to 10 miles an hour. And now the extended forecast. Thursday, sunny, hot with highs in the upper 90s. South winds 5 to 10 miles an hour. Thursday night, partly cloudy in the evening, then becoming mostly clear. Lows in the upper 70s. Friday, sunny, hot with highs in the upper 90s. Heat index values up to 105. Friday night, mostly clear. Lows around 80. Independence Day, sunny, hot with highs around 100. Heat index values up to 105. Saturday night, mostly clear. Lows in the lower 80s. Sunday, mostly sunny with a 20% chance of showers and thunderstorms. Hot with highs in the upper 90s. Heat index values up to 105. Sunday night, partly cloudy with a 20% chance of showers and thunderstorms. Lows in the upper 70s. Monday, mostly sunny. A slight chance of showers in the morning, then a chance of showers and thunderstorms in the afternoon. Highs in the upper 90s. Chance of rain 30%. Heat index values up to 105. The forecast key messages for North and Central Texas. Seasonably hot weather will continue this week with highs mainly in the mid and upper 90s and peak heat index values near 100 to 105 degrees. Breezy south winds will continue another day with frequent gusts of 25 to 30 miles an hour. Rain chances may return Sunday into Monday. The spotter information statement for North and Central Texas. Spotter activation is not expected at this time. The ultraviolet index forecast for June 30th is 11, or extreme. The current time is 12:31 p.m. Central Daylight Time. 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The following reports of weather temperature and wind were made at noon. DFW Airport, mostly sunny, 89, dew point 70, relative humidity 53%, wind south at 14, pressure 30.02 inches and steady. Fort Worth Meacham, sunny, 90, south at 13, gusting to 21. Dallas Love Field, mostly sunny, 89, south at 10. Arlington, sunny, 89, south at 16. Denton, sunny, 90, south at 15. Mineral Wells, sunny, 88, south at 14, gusting to 26. Elsewhere around the region, Wichita Falls, sunny, 91, south at 21. Abilene, sunny, 89, south at 20, gusting to 30. Waco, dust, 90, south at 14. Tyler, partly sunny, 87, southwest at 12. Once again at noon, DFW Airport, mostly sunny, 89, south at 14. Now let's check on your local forecast for the Dallas-Fort Worth Metroplex. This afternoon, sunny. Highs in the upper 90s. South winds 10 to 15 miles an hour. Tonight, clear. Lows in the upper 70s. South winds 10 to 15 miles an hour, diminishing to 5 to 10 miles an hour after midnight. Wednesday, sunny. Highs in the upper 90s. South winds 5 to 10 miles an hour. Wednesday night, clear. Lows in the upper 70s. South winds 5 to 10 miles an hour.
And now the extended forecast. Thursday, sunny, hot with highs in the upper 90s. South winds 5 to 10 miles an hour. Thursday night, partly cloudy in the evening, then becoming mostly clear. Lows in the upper 70s. Friday, sunny, hot with highs in the upper 90s. Heat index values up to 105. Friday night, mostly clear. Lows around 80. Independence Day, sunny, hot with highs around 100. Heat index values up to 105. Saturday night, mostly clear. Lows in the lower 80s. Sunday, mostly sunny with a 20% chance of showers and thunderstorms. Hot with highs in the upper 90s. Independence Day, sunny, hot with highs around 100. Heat index values up to 105. Saturday night, mostly clear. Lows in

chance of showers and thunderstorms. Hot with highs in the upper 90s. Heat index values up to 105. Sunday night, partly cloudy with a 20% chance of showers and thunderstorms. Lows in the upper 70s. Monday, mostly sunny. A slight chance of showers in the morning, then a chance of showers and thunderstorms in the afternoon. Highs in the upper 90s. Chance of rain 30%. Heat index values up to 105. The forecast key messages for North and Central Texas. Seasonably hot weather will continue this week with highs mainly in the mid and upper 90s and peak heat index values near 100 to 105 degrees. Breezy south winds will continue another day with frequent gusts of 25 to 30 miles an hour. Rain chances may return Sunday into Monday. The spotter information statement for North and Central Texas. Spotter activation is not expected at this time. The ultraviolet index forecast for June 30th is 11, or extreme. The current time is 12:35 p.m. Central Daylight Time. 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The following reports of weather temperature and wind were made at noon. DFW Airport, mostly sunny, 89, dew point 70, relative humidity 53%, wind south at 14, pressure 30.02 inches and steady. Fort Worth Meacham, sunny, 90, south at 13, gusting to 21. Dallas Love Field, mostly sunny, 89, south at 10. Arlington, sunny, 89, south at 16. Denton, sunny, 90, south at 15. Mineral Wells, sunny, 88, south at 14, gusting to 26. Elsewhere around the region, Wichita Falls, sunny, 91, south at 21. Abilene, sunny, 89, south at 20, gusting to 30. Waco, dust, 90, south at 14. Tyler, partly sunny, 87, southwest at 12. Once again at noon, DFW Airport, mostly sunny, 89, south at 14. Now let's check on your local forecast for the Dallas-Fort Worth Metroplex. This afternoon, sunny. Highs in the upper 90s. South winds 10 to 15 miles an hour. Tonight, clear. Lows in the upper 70s. South winds 10 to 15 miles an hour, diminishing to 5 to 10 miles an hour after midnight. Wednesday, sunny. Highs in the upper 90s. South winds 5 to 10 miles an hour. Wednesday night, clear. Lows in the upper 70s. South winds 5 to 10 miles an hour. And now the extended forecast. Thursday, sunny, hot with highs in the upper 90s. South winds 5 to 10 miles an hour. Thursday night, partly cloudy in the evening, then becoming mostly clear. Lows in the upper 70s. Friday, sunny, hot with highs in the upper 90s. Heat index values up to 105. Friday night, mostly clear. Lows around 80. Independence Day, sunny, hot with highs around 100. Heat index values up to 105. Saturday night, mostly clear. Lows in the lower 80s. Sunday, mostly sunny with a 20% chance of showers and thunderstorms. Hot with highs in the upper 90s. Heat index values up to 105. Sunday night, partly cloudy with a 20% chance of showers and thunderstorms. Lows in the upper 70s. Monday, mostly sunny. A slight chance of showers in the morning, then a chance of showers and thunderstorms in the afternoon. Highs in the upper 90s. Chance of rain 30%. Heat index values up to 105. The forecast key messages for North and Central Texas. Seasonably hot weather will continue this week with highs mainly in the mid and upper 90s and peak heat index values near 100 to 105 degrees. Breezy south winds will continue another day with frequent gusts of 25 to 30 miles an hour. Rain chances may return Sunday into Monday. The spotter information statement for North

and Central Texas. Spotter activation is not expected at this time. The ultraviolet index forecast for June 30th is 11, or extreme. The current time is 12:39 p.m. Central Daylight Time. 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The following reports of weather temperature and wind were made at noon. DFW Airport, mostly sunny, 89, dew point 70, relative humidity 53%, wind south at 14, pressure 30.02 inches and steady. Fort Worth Meacham, sunny, 90, south at 13, gusting to 21. Dallas Love Field, mostly sunny, 89, south at 10. Arlington, sunny, 89, south at 16. Denton, sunny, 90, south at 15. Mineral Wells, sunny, 88, south at 14, gusting to 26. Elsewhere around the region, Wichita Falls, sunny, 91, south at 21. Abilene, sunny, 89, south at 20, gusting to 30. Waco, dust, 90, south at 14. Tyler, partly sunny, 87, southwest at 12. Once again at noon, DFW Airport, mostly sunny, 89, south at 14. Now let's check on your local forecast for the Dallas-Fort Worth Metroplex. This afternoon, sunny. Highs in the upper 90s. South winds 10 to 15 miles an hour. Tonight, clear. Lows in the upper 70s. South winds 10 to 15 miles an hour, diminishing to 5 to 10 miles an hour after midnight. Wednesday, sunny. Highs in the upper 90s. South winds 5 to 10 miles an hour. Wednesday night, clear. Lows in the upper 70s. South winds 5 to 10 miles an hour. And now the extended forecast. Thursday, sunny, hot with highs in the upper 90s. South winds 5 to 10 miles an hour. Thursday night, partly cloudy in the evening, then becoming mostly clear. Lows in the upper 70s. Friday, sunny, hot with highs in the upper 90s. Heat index values up to 105. Friday night, mostly clear. Lows around 80. Independence Day, sunny, hot with highs around 100. Heat index values up to 105. Saturday night, mostly clear. Lows in the lower 80s. Sunday, mostly sunny with a 20% chance of showers and thunderstorms. Hot with highs in the upper 90s. Heat index values up to 105. Sunday night, partly cloudy with a 20% chance of showers and thunderstorms. Lows in the upper 70s. Monday, mostly sunny. A slight chance of showers in the morning, then a chance of showers and thunderstorms in the afternoon. Highs in the upper 90s. Chance of rain 30%. Heat index values up to 105. The forecast key messages for North and Central Texas. Seasonably hot weather will continue this week with highs mainly in the mid and upper 90s and peak heat index values near 100 to 105 degrees. Breezy south winds will continue another day with frequent gusts of 25 to 30 miles an hour. Rain chances may return Sunday into Monday. The spotter information statement for North and Central Texas. Spotter activation is not expected at this time. The ultraviolet index forecast for June 30th is 11, or extreme. The current time is 12:43 p.m. Central Daylight Time. 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The following reports of weather temperature and wind were made at noon. DFW Airport, mostly sunny, 89, dew point 70, relative humidity 53%, wind south at 14, pressure 30.02 inches and steady. Fort Worth Meacham, sunny, 90, south at 13, gusting to 21. Dallas Love Field, mostly sunny, 89, south at 10. Arlington, sunny, 89.
south at 16. Denton, sunny, 90, south at 15. Mineral Wells, sunny, 88, south at 14, gusting to 26. Elsewhere around the region, Wichita Falls, sunny, 91, south at 21. Abilene, sunny, 89, south at 20, gusting to 30. Waco, dust, 90, south at 14. Tyler, partly sunny, 87, southwest at 12. Once again at noon, DFW Airport, mostly sunny, 89, south at 14. Now let's check on your local forecast for the Dallas-Fort Worth Metroplex. This afternoon, sunny. Highs in the upper 90s. South winds 10 to 15 miles an hour. Tonight, clear. Lows in the upper 70s. South winds 10 to 15 miles an hour, diminishing to 5 to 10 miles an hour after midnight. Wednesday, sunny. Highs in the upper 90s. South winds 5 to 10 miles an hour. Wednesday night, clear. Lows in the upper 70s. South winds 5 to 10 miles an hour. And now the extended forecast. Thursday, sunny, hot with highs in the upper 90s. South winds 5 to 10 miles an hour. Thursday night, partly cloudy in the evening, then becoming mostly clear. Lows in the upper 70s. Friday, sunny, hot with highs in the upper 90s. Heat index values up to 105. Friday night, mostly clear. Lows around 80. Independence Day, sunny, hot with highs around 100. Heat index values up to 105. Saturday night, mostly clear. Lows in the lower 80s. Sunday, mostly sunny with a 20% chance of showers and thunderstorms. Hot with highs in the upper 90s. Heat index values up to 105. Sunday night, partly cloudy with a 20% chance of showers and thunderstorms. Lows in the upper 70s. Monday, mostly sunny. A slight chance of showers in the morning, then a chance of showers and thunderstorms in the afternoon. Highs in the upper 90s. Chance of rain 30%. Heat index values up to 105. The forecast key messages for North and Central Texas. Seasonably hot weather will continue this week with highs mainly in the mid and upper 90s and peak heat index values near 100 to 105 degrees. Breezy south winds will continue another day with frequent gusts of 25 to 30 miles an hour. Rain chances may return Sunday into Monday. The spotter information statement for North and Central Texas. Spotter activation is not expected at this time. The ultraviolet index forecast for June 30th is 11, or extreme. The current time is 12:47 p.m. Central Daylight Time. 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The following reports of weather temperature and wind were made at noon. DFW Airport, mostly sunny, 89, dew point 70, relative humidity 53%, wind south at 14, pressure 30.02 inches and steady. Fort Worth Meacham, sunny, 90, south at 13, gusting to 21. Dallas Love Field, mostly sunny, 89, south at 10. Arlington, sunny, 89, south at 16. Denton, sunny, 90, south at 15. Mineral Wells, sunny, 88, south at 14, gusting to 26. Elsewhere around the region, Wichita Falls, sunny, 91, south at 21. Abilene, sunny, 89, south at 20, gusting to 30. Waco, dust, 90, south at 14. Tyler, partly sunny, 87, southwest at 12. Once again at noon, DFW Airport, mostly sunny, 89, south at 14. Now let's check on your local forecast for the Dallas-Fort Worth Metroplex. This afternoon, sunny. Highs in the upper 90s. South winds 10 to 15 miles an hour. Tonight, clear. Lows in the upper 70s.
south winds 10 to 15 miles an hour, diminishing to 5 to 10 miles an hour after midnight. Wednesday, sunny. Highs in the upper 90s. South winds 5 to 10 miles an hour. Wednesday night, clear. Lows in the upper 70s. South winds 5 to 10 miles an hour. And now the extended forecast. Thursday, sunny, hot with highs in the upper 90s. South winds 5 to 10 miles an hour. Thursday night, partly cloudy in the evening, then becoming mostly clear. Lows in the upper 70s. Friday, sunny, hot with highs in the upper 90s. Heat index values up to 105. Friday night, mostly clear. Lows around 80. Independence Day, sunny, hot with highs around 100. Heat index values up to 105. Saturday night, mostly clear. Lows in the lower 80s. Sunday, mostly sunny with a 20% chance of showers and thunderstorms. Hot with highs in the upper 90s. Heat index values up to 105. Sunday night, partly cloudy with a 20% chance of showers and thunderstorms. Lows in the upper 70s. Monday, mostly sunny. A slight chance of showers in the morning, then a chance of showers and thunderstorms in the afternoon. Highs in the upper 90s. Chance of rain 30%. Heat index values up to 105. The forecast key messages for North and Central Texas. Seasonably hot weather will continue this week with highs mainly in the mid and upper 90s and peak heat index values near 100 to 105 degrees. Breezy south winds will continue another day with frequent gusts of 25 to 30 miles an hour. Rain chances may return Sunday into Monday. The spotter information statement for North and Central Texas. Spotter activation is not expected at this time. The ultraviolet index forecast for June 30th is 11, or extreme. The current time is 12:51 p.m. Central Daylight Time. 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The following reports of weather temperature and wind were made at noon. DFW Airport, mostly sunny, 89, dew point 70, relative humidity 53%, wind south at 14, pressure 30.02 inches and steady. Fort Worth Meacham, sunny, 90, south at 13, gusting to 21. Dallas Love Field, mostly sunny, 89, south at 10. Arlington, sunny, 89, south at 16. Denton, sunny, 90, south at 15. Mineral Wells, sunny, 88, south at 14, gusting to 26. Elsewhere around the region, Wichita Falls, sunny, 91, south at 21. Abilene, sunny, 89, south at 20, gusting to 30. Waco, dust, 90, south at 14. Tyler, partly sunny, 87, southwest at 12. Once again at noon, DFW Airport, mostly sunny, 89, south at 14. Now let's check on your local forecast for the Dallas-Fort Worth Metroplex. This afternoon, sunny. Highs in the upper 90s. South winds 10 to 15 miles an hour. Tonight, clear. Lows in the upper 70s. South winds 10 to 15 miles an hour, diminishing to 5 to 10 miles an hour after midnight. Wednesday, sunny. Highs in the upper 90s. South winds 5 to 10 miles an hour. Wednesday night, clear. Lows in the upper 70s. South winds 5 to 10 miles an hour. And now the extended forecast. Thursday, sunny, hot with highs in the upper 90s. South winds 5 to 10 miles an hour. Thursday night, partly cloudy in the evening, then becoming mostly clear. Lows in the upper 70s. Friday, sunny, hot with highs in the upper 90s. Heat index values up to 105. Friday night, mostly clear. Lows around 80. Independence Day, sunny, hot with highs around 100.
heat index values up to 105. Saturday night, mostly clear. Lows in the lower 80s. Sunday, mostly sunny with a 20% chance of showers and thunderstorms. Hot with highs in the upper 90s. Heat index values up to 105. Sunday night, partly cloudy with a 20% chance of showers and thunderstorms. Lows in the upper 70s. Monday, mostly sunny. A slight chance of showers in the morning, then a chance of showers and thunderstorms in the afternoon. Highs in the upper 90s. Chance of rain 30%. Heat index values up to 105. The forecast key messages for North and Central Texas. Seasonably hot weather will continue this week with highs mainly in the mid and upper 90s and peak heat index values near 100 to 105 degrees. Breezy south winds will continue another day with frequent gusts of 25 to 30 miles an hour. Rain chances may return Sunday into Monday. The spotter information statement for North and Central Texas. Spotter activation is not expected at this time. The ultraviolet index forecast for June 30th is 11, or extreme. The current time is 12:55 p.m. Central Daylight Time. 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The following reports of weather temperature and wind were made at noon. DFW Airport, mostly sunny, 89, dew point 70, relative humidity 53%, wind south at 14, pressure 30.02 inches and steady. Fort Worth Meacham, sunny, 90, south at 13, gusting to 21. Dallas Love Field, mostly sunny, 89, south at 10. Arlington, sunny, 89, south at 16. Denton, sunny, 90, south at 15. Mineral Wells, sunny, 88, south at 14, gusting to 26. Elsewhere around the region, Wichita Falls, sunny, 91, south at 21. Abilene, sunny, 89, south at 20, gusting to 30. Waco, dust, 90, south at 14. Tyler, partly sunny, 87, southwest at 12. Once again at noon, DFW Airport, mostly sunny, 89, south at 14. Now let's check on your local forecast for the Dallas-Fort Worth Metroplex. This afternoon, sunny. Highs in the upper 90s. South winds 10 to 15 miles an hour. Tonight, clear. Lows in the upper 70s. South winds 10 to 15 miles an hour, diminishing to 5 to 10 miles an hour after midnight. Wednesday, sunny. Highs in the upper 90s. South winds 5 to 10 miles an hour. Wednesday night, clear. Lows in the upper 70s. South winds 5 to 10 miles an hour. And now the extended forecast. Thursday, sunny, hot with highs in the upper 90s. South winds 5 to 10 miles an hour. Thursday night, partly cloudy in the evening, then becoming mostly clear. Lows in the upper 70s. Friday, sunny, hot with highs in the upper 90s. Heat index values up to 105. Friday night, mostly clear. Lows around 80. Independence Day, sunny, hot with highs around 100. Heat index values up to 105. Saturday night, mostly clear. Lows in the lower 80s. Sunday, mostly sunny with a 20% chance of showers and thunderstorms. Hot with highs in the upper 90s. Heat index values up to 105. Sunday night, partly cloudy with a 20% chance of showers and thunderstorms. Lows in the upper 70s. Monday, mostly sunny. A slight chance of showers in the morning, then a chance of showers and thunderstorms in the afternoon. Highs in the upper 90s. Chance of rain 30%. Heat index values up to 105. The forecast key messages for North and Central Texas. Seasonably hot weather will continue this week with highs mainly in the mid and upper 90s and peak heat index values near 100 to 105 degrees.
Breezy south winds will continue another day with frequent gusts of 25 to 30 miles an hour. Rain chances may return Sunday into Monday. The spotter information statement for North and Central Texas. Spotter activation is not expected at this time. The ultraviolet index forecast for June 30th is 11, or extreme. The current time is 12:59 p.m. Central Daylight Time. 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The following reports of weather temperature and wind were made at noon. DFW Airport, mostly sunny, 89, dew point 70, relative humidity 53%, wind south at 14, pressure 30.02 inches and steady. Fort Worth Meacham, sunny, 90, south at 13, gusting to 21. Dallas Love Field, mostly sunny, 89, south at 10. Arlington, sunny, 89, south at 16. Denton, sunny, 90, south at 15. Mineral Wells, sunny, 88, south at 14, gusting to 26. Elsewhere around the region, Wichita Falls, sunny, 91, south at 21. Abilene, sunny, 89, south at 20, gusting to 30. Waco, gust, 90, south at 14. Tyler, partly sunny, 87, southwest at 12. Once again at noon, DFW Airport, mostly sunny, 89, south at 14. Now let's check on your local forecast for the Dallas-Fort Worth Metroplex. This afternoon, sunny. Highs in the upper 90s. South winds 10 to 15 miles an hour. Tonight, clear. Lows in the upper 70s. South winds 10 to 15 miles an hour, diminishing to 5 to 10 miles an hour after midnight. Wednesday, sunny. Highs in the upper 90s. South winds 5 to 10 miles an hour. Wednesday night, clear. Lows in the upper 70s. South winds 5 to 10 miles an hour. And now the extended forecast. Thursday, sunny, hot with highs in the upper 90s. South winds 5 to 10 miles an hour. Thursday night, partly cloudy in the evening, then becoming mostly clear. Lows in the upper 70s. Friday, sunny, hot with highs in the upper 90s. Heat index values up to 105. Friday night, mostly clear. Lows around 80. Independence Day, sunny, hot with highs around 100. Heat index values up to 105. Saturday night, mostly clear. Lows in the lower 80s. Sunday, mostly sunny with a 20% chance of showers and thunderstorms. Hot with highs in the upper 90s. Heat index values up to 105. Sunday night, partly cloudy with a 20% chance of showers and thunderstorms. Lows in the upper 70s. Monday, mostly sunny. A slight chance of showers in the morning, then a chance of showers and thunderstorms in the afternoon. Highs in the upper 90s. Chance of rain 30%. Heat index values up to 105. The forecast key messages for North and Central Texas. Seasonably hot weather will continue this week with highs mainly in the mid and upper 90s and peak heat index values near 100 to 105 degrees. Breezy south winds will continue through Tuesday afternoon with frequent gusts of 25 to 30 miles an hour. Rain chances may return Sunday into Monday. The spotter information statement for North and Central Texas. Spotter activation is not expected at this time. The ultraviolet index forecast for June 30th is 11, or extreme. The current time is 1:03 p.m. Central Daylight Time. 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The following reports of weather temperature and wind were made at 1 p.m. DFW Airport, mostly sunny, 91, dew point 68, relative humidity 46%, wind south at 16, pressure 30.01 inches and falling.
Fort Worth, Meacham, sunny, 92, southeast at 17, gusting to 25. Dallas Love Field, mostly sunny, 91, south at 9, gusting to 18. Arlington, sunny, 92, southeast at 21, gusting to 28. Denton, sunny, 91, southeast at 18. Mineral Wells, sunny, 91, south at 15, gusting to 23. Elsewhere around the region, Wichita Falls, sunny, 93, south at 21, gusting to 28. Abilene, sunny, 93, south at 21, gusting to 29. Waco, dust, 92, south at 14. Tyler, partly sunny, 90, southwest at 12. Once again at 1 p.m., DFW Airport, mostly sunny, 91, south at 16. Now let's check on your local forecast for the Dallas-Fort Worth Metroplex. This afternoon, sunny. Highs in the upper 90s. South winds 10 to 15 miles an hour. Tonight, clear. Lows in the upper 70s. South winds 10 to 15 miles an hour, diminishing to 5 to 10 miles an hour after midnight. Wednesday, sunny. Highs in the upper 90s. South winds 5 to 10 miles an hour. Wednesday night, clear. Lows in the upper 70s. South winds 5 to 10 miles an hour. And now the extended forecast. Thursday, sunny, hot with highs in the upper 90s. South winds 5 to 10 miles an hour. Thursday night, partly cloudy in the evening, then becoming mostly clear. Lows in the upper 70s. Friday, sunny, hot with highs in the upper 90s. Heat index values up to 105. Friday night, mostly clear. Lows around 80. Independence Day, sunny, hot with highs around 100. Heat index values up to 105. Saturday night, mostly clear. Lows in the lower 80s. Sunday, mostly sunny with a 20% chance of showers and thunderstorms. Hot with highs in the upper 90s. Heat index values up to 105. Sunday night, partly cloudy with a 20% chance of showers and thunderstorms. Lows in the upper 70s. Monday, mostly sunny. A slight chance of showers in the morning, then a chance of showers and thunderstorms in the afternoon. Highs in the upper 90s. Chance of rain 30%. Heat index values up to 105. The forecast key messages for North and Central Texas. Seasonably hot weather will continue this week with highs mainly in the mid and upper 90s and peak heat index values near 100 to 105 degrees. Breezy south winds will continue through Tuesday afternoon with frequent gusts of 25 to 30 miles an hour. Rain chances may return Sunday into Monday. The spotter information statement for North and Central Texas. Spotter activation is not expected at this time. The ultraviolet index forecast for June 30th is 11, or extreme. The current time is 1:07 p.m. Central Daylight Time. 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The following reports of weather temperature and wind were made at 1 p.m. DFW Airport, mostly sunny, 91, dew point 68, relative humidity 46%, wind south at 16, pressure 30.01 inches and falling. Fort Worth Meacham, sunny, 92, southeast at 17, gusting to 25. Dallas Love Field, mostly sunny, 91, south at 9, gusting to 18. Arlington, sunny, 92, southeast at 21, gusting to 28. Denton, sunny, 91, southeast at 18. Mineral Wells, sunny, 91, south at 15, gusting to 23. Elsewhere around the region, Wichita Falls, sunny, 93, south at 21, gusting to 28. Abilene, sunny, 93, south at 21, gusting to 29. Waco, dust, 92, south at 14. Tyler, partly sunny, 90,
southwest at 12. Once again at 1 p.m., DFW Airport, mostly sunny, 91, south at 16. Now let's check on your local forecast for the Dallas-Fort Worth Metroplex. This afternoon, sunny. Highs in the upper 90s. South winds 10 to 15 miles an hour. Tonight, clear. Lows in the upper 70s. South winds 10 to 15 miles an hour, diminishing to 5 to 10 miles an hour after midnight. Wednesday, sunny. Highs in the upper 90s. South winds 5 to 10 miles an hour. Wednesday night, clear. Lows in the upper 70s. South winds 5 to 10 miles an hour. And now the extended forecast. Thursday, sunny, hot with highs in the upper 90s. South winds 5 to 10 miles an hour. Thursday night, partly cloudy in the evening, then becoming mostly clear. Lows in the upper 70s. Friday, sunny, hot with highs in the upper 90s. Heat index values up to 105. Friday night, mostly clear. Lows around 80. Independence Day, sunny, hot with highs around 100. Heat index values up to 105. Saturday night, mostly clear. Lows in the lower 80s. Sunday, mostly sunny with a 20% chance of showers and thunderstorms. Hot with highs in the upper 90s. Heat index values up to 105. Sunday night, partly cloudy with a 20% chance of showers and thunderstorms. Lows in the upper 70s. Monday, mostly sunny. A slight chance of showers in the morning, then a chance of showers and thunderstorms in the afternoon. Highs in the upper 90s. Chance of rain 30%. Heat index values up to 105. The forecast key messages for North and Central Texas. Seasonably hot weather will continue this week with highs mainly in the mid and upper 90s and peak heat index values near 100 to 105 degrees. Breezy south winds will continue through Tuesday afternoon with frequent gusts of 25 to 30 miles an hour. Rain chances may return Sunday into Monday. The spotter information statement for North and Central Texas. Spotter activation is not expected at this time. The ultraviolet index forecast for June 30th is 11, or extreme. The current time is 1:11 p.m. Central Daylight Time. 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The following reports of weather temperature and wind were made at 1 p.m. DFW Airport, mostly sunny, 91, dew point 68, relative humidity 46%, wind south at 16, pressure 30.01 inches and falling. Fort Worth Meacham, sunny, 92, southeast at 17, gusting to 25. Dallas Love Field, mostly sunny, 91, south at 9, gusting to 18. Arlington, sunny, 92, southeast at 21, gusting to 28. Denton, sunny, 91, southeast at 18. Mineral Wells, sunny, 91, south at 15, gusting to 23. Elsewhere around the region, Wichita Falls, sunny, 93, south at 21, gusting to 28. Abilene, sunny, 93, south at 21, gusting to 29. Waco, dust, 92, south at 14. Tyler, partly sunny, 90, southwest at 12. Once again at 1 p.m., DFW Airport, mostly sunny, 91, south at 16. Now let's check on your local forecast for the Dallas-Fort Worth Metroplex. This afternoon, sunny. Highs in the upper 90s. South winds 10 to 15 miles an hour. Tonight, clear. Lows in the upper 70s. South winds 10 to 15 miles an hour, diminishing to 5 to 10 miles an hour after midnight. Wednesday, sunny. Highs in the upper 90s. South winds 5 to 10 miles an hour. Wednesday night, clear. Lows in the upper 70s. South winds 5 to 10 miles an hour. And now the extended forecast.
Thursday, sunny, hot with highs in the upper 90s. South winds 5 to 10 miles an hour. Thursday night, partly cloudy in the evening, then becoming mostly clear. Lows in the upper 70s. Friday, sunny, hot with highs in the upper 90s. Heat index values up to 105. Friday night, mostly clear. Lows around 80. Independence Day, sunny, hot with highs around 100. Heat index values up to 105. Saturday night, mostly clear. Lows in the lower 80s. Sunday, mostly sunny with a 20% chance of showers and thunderstorms. Hot with highs in the upper 90s. Heat index values up to 105. Sunday night, partly cloudy with a 20% chance of showers and thunderstorms. Lows in the upper 70s. Monday, mostly sunny. A slight chance of showers in the morning, then a chance of showers and thunderstorms in the afternoon. Highs in the upper 90s. Chance of rain 30%. Heat index values up to 105. The forecast key messages for North and Central Texas. Seasonably hot weather will continue this week with highs mainly in the mid and upper 90s and peak heat index values near 100 to 105 degrees. Breezy south winds will continue through Tuesday afternoon with frequent gusts of 25 to 30 miles an hour. Rain chances may return Sunday into Monday. The spotter information statement for North and Central Texas. Spotter activation is not expected at this time. The ultraviolet index forecast for June 30th is 11, or extreme. The current time is 1:15 p.m. Central Daylight Time. 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The following reports of weather temperature and wind were made at 1 p.m. DFW Airport, mostly sunny, 91, dew point 68, relative humidity 46%, wind south at 16, pressure 30.01 inches and falling. Fort Worth Meacham, sunny, 92, southeast at 17, gusting to 25. Dallas Love Field, mostly sunny, 91, south at 9, gusting to 18. Arlington, sunny, 92, southeast at 21, gusting to 28. Denton, sunny, 91, southeast at 18. Mineral Wells, sunny, 91, south at 15, gusting to 23. Elsewhere around the region, Wichita Falls, sunny, 93, south at 21, gusting to 28. Abilene, sunny, 93, south at 21, gusting to 29. Waco, dust, 92, south at 14. Tyler, partly sunny, 90, southwest at 12. Once again at 1 p.m., DFW Airport, mostly sunny, 91, south at 16. Now let's check on your local forecast for the Dallas-Fort Worth Metroplex. This afternoon, sunny. Highs in the upper 90s. South winds 10 to 15 miles an hour. Tonight, clear. Lows in the upper 70s. South winds 10 to 15 miles an hour, diminishing to 5 to 10 miles an hour after midnight. Wednesday, sunny. Highs in the upper 90s. South winds 5 to 10 miles an hour. Wednesday night, clear. Lows in the upper 70s. South winds 5 to 10 miles an hour. And now the extended forecast. Thursday, sunny, hot with highs in the upper 90s. South winds 5 to 10 miles an hour. Thursday night, partly cloudy in the evening, then becoming mostly clear. Lows in the upper 70s. Friday, sunny, hot with highs in the upper 90s. Heat index values up to 105. Friday night, mostly clear. Lows around 80. Independence Day, sunny, hot with highs around 100. Heat index values up to 105. Saturday night, mostly clear. Lows in the lower 80s. Sunday, mostly sunny with a 20% chance of showers and thunderstorms. Hot with highs in the upper 90s. Heat index values up to 105.
Sunday night, partly cloudy with a 20% chance of showers and thunderstorms. Lows in the upper 70s. Monday, mostly sunny. A slight chance of showers in the morning, then a chance of showers and thunderstorms in the afternoon. Highs in the upper 90s. Chance of rain 30%. Heat index values up to 105. The forecast key messages for North and Central Texas. Seasonably hot weather will continue this week with highs mainly in the mid and upper 90s and peak heat index values near 100 to 105 degrees. Breezy south winds will continue through Tuesday afternoon with frequent gusts of 25 to 30 miles an hour. Rain chances may return Sunday into Monday. The spotter information statement for North and Central Texas. Spotter activation is not expected at this time. The ultraviolet index forecast for June 30th is 11, or extreme. The current time is 1:20 p.m. Central Daylight Time. 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The following reports of weather temperature and wind were made at 1 p.m. DFW Airport, mostly sunny, 91, dew point 68, relative humidity 46%, wind south at 16, pressure 30.01 inches and falling. Fort Worth Meacham, sunny, 92, southeast at 17, gusting to 25. Dallas Love Field, mostly sunny, 91, south at 9, gusting to 18. Arlington, sunny, 92, southeast at 21, gusting to 28. Denton, sunny, 91, southeast at 18. Mineral Wells, sunny, 91, south at 15, gusting to 23. Elsewhere around the region, Wichita Falls, sunny, 93, south at 21, gusting to 28. Abilene, sunny, 93, south at 21, gusting to 29. Waco, dust, 92, south at 14. Tyler, partly sunny, 90, southwest at 12. Once again at 1 p.m., DFW Airport, mostly sunny, 91, south at 16. Now let's check on your local forecast for the Dallas-Fort Worth Metroplex. This afternoon, sunny. Highs in the upper 90s. South winds 10 to 15 miles an hour. Tonight, clear. Lows in the upper 70s. South winds 10 to 15 miles an hour, diminishing to 5 to 10 miles an hour after midnight. Wednesday, sunny. Highs in the upper 90s. South winds 5 to 10 miles an hour. Wednesday night, clear. Lows in the upper 70s. South winds 5 to 10 miles an hour. And now the extended forecast. Thursday, sunny, hot with highs in the upper 90s. South winds 5 to 10 miles an hour. Thursday night, partly cloudy in the evening, then becoming mostly clear. Lows in the upper 70s. Friday, sunny, hot with highs in the upper 90s. Heat index values up to 105. Friday night, mostly clear. Lows around 80. Independence Day, sunny, hot with highs around 100. Heat index values up to 105. Saturday night, mostly clear. Lows in the lower 80s. Sunday, mostly sunny with a 20% chance of showers and thunderstorms. Hot with highs in the upper 90s. Heat index values up to 105. Sunday night, partly cloudy with a 20% chance of showers and thunderstorms. Lows in the upper 70s. Monday, mostly sunny. A slight chance of showers in the morning, then a chance of showers and thunderstorms in the afternoon. Highs in the upper 90s. Chance of rain 30%. Heat index values up to 105. The forecast key messages for North and Central Texas. Seasonably hot weather will continue this week with highs mainly in the mid and upper 90s and peak heat index values near 100 to 105 degrees. Breezy south winds will continue through Tuesday afternoon with frequent gusts of 25 to 30 miles an hour. Rain chances may return Sunday into Monday.
the spotter information statement for North and Central Texas. Spotter activation is not expected at this time. The ultraviolet index forecast for June 30th is 11, or extreme. The current time is 1:24 p.m. Central Daylight Time. 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The following reports of weather temperature and wind were made at 1 p.m. DFW Airport, mostly sunny, 91, dew point 68, relative humidity 46%, wind south at 16, pressure 30.01 inches and falling. Fort Worth Meacham, sunny, 92, southeast at 17, gusting to 25. Dallas Love Field, mostly sunny, 91, south at 9, gusting to 18. Arlington, sunny, 92, southeast at 21, gusting to 28. Denton, sunny, 91, southeast at 18. Mineral Wells, sunny, 91, south at 15, gusting to 23. Elsewhere around the region, Wichita Falls, sunny, 93, south at 21, gusting to 28. Abilene, sunny, 93, south at 21, gusting to 29. Waco, dust, 92, south at 14. Tyler, partly sunny, 90, southwest at 12. Once again at 1 p.m., DFW Airport, mostly sunny, 91, south at 16. Now let's check on your local forecast for the Dallas-Fort Worth Metroplex. This afternoon, sunny. Highs in the upper 90s. South winds 10 to 15 miles an hour. Tonight, clear. Lows in the upper 70s. South winds 10 to 15 miles an hour, diminishing to 5 to 10 miles an hour after midnight. Wednesday, sunny. Highs in the upper 90s. South winds 5 to 10 miles an hour. Wednesday night, clear. Lows in the upper 70s. South winds 5 to 10 miles an hour. And now the extended forecast. Thursday, sunny, hot with highs in the upper 90s. South winds 5 to 10 miles an hour. Thursday night, partly cloudy in the evening, then becoming mostly clear. Lows in the upper 70s. Friday, sunny, hot with highs in the upper 90s. Heat index values up to 105. Friday night, mostly clear. Lows around 80. Independence Day, sunny, hot with highs around 100. Heat index values up to 105. Saturday night, mostly clear. Lows in the lower 80s. Sunday, mostly sunny with a 20% chance of showers and thunderstorms. Hot with highs in the upper 90s. Heat index values up to 105. Sunday night, partly cloudy with a 20% chance of showers and thunderstorms. Lows in the upper 70s. Monday, mostly sunny. A slight chance of showers in the morning, then a chance of showers and thunderstorms in the afternoon. Highs in the upper 90s. Chance of rain 30%. Heat index values up to 105. The forecast key messages for North and Central Texas. Seasonably hot weather will continue this week with highs mainly in the mid and upper 90s and peak heat index values near 100 to 105 degrees. Breezy south winds will continue through Tuesday afternoon with frequent gusts of 25 to 30 miles an hour. Rain chances may return Sunday into Monday. The spotter information statement for North and Central Texas. Spotter activation is not expected at this time. The ultraviolet index forecast for July 1st is 11, or extreme. The current time is 1:28 p.m. Central Daylight Time. 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The following reports of weather temperature and wind were made at 1 p.m. DFW Airport, mostly sunny, 91, dew point 68, relative humidity 46%, wind south at 16, pressure 30.01 inches and falling.
Fort Worth, Meacham, sunny, 92, southeast at 17, gusting to 25. Dallas, Love Field, mostly sunny, 91, south at 9, gusting to 18. Arlington, sunny, 92, southeast at 21, gusting to 28. Denton, sunny, 91, southeast at 18. Mineral Wells, sunny, 91, south at 15, gusting to 23. Elsewhere around the region, Wichita Falls, sunny, 93, south at 21, gusting to 28. Abilene, sunny, 93, south at 21, gusting to 29. Waco, dust, 92, south at 14. Tyler, partly sunny, 90, southwest at 12. Once again at 1 p.m., DFW Airport, mostly sunny, 91, south at 16. Now let's check on your local forecast for the Dallas-Fort Worth Metroplex. This afternoon, sunny. Highs in the upper 90s. South winds 10 to 15 miles an hour. Tonight, clear. Lows in the upper 70s. South winds 10 to 15 miles an hour, diminishing to 5 to 10 miles an hour after midnight. Wednesday, sunny. Highs in the upper 90s. South winds 5 to 10 miles an hour. Wednesday night, clear. Lows in the upper 70s. South winds 5 to 10 miles an hour. Now let's check on your local forecast for the Dallas-Fort Worth Metroplex. This afternoon, sunny. Highs in the upper 90s. South winds 10 to 15 miles an hour. Tonight, clear. Lows in the upper 70s. South winds 10 to 15 miles an hour, diminishing to 5 to 10 miles an hour after midnight. Wednesday, sunny. Highs in the upper 90s. South winds 5 to 10 miles an hour. Wednesday night, clear. Lows in the upper 70s. South winds 5 to 10 miles an hour. And now the extended forecast. Thursday, sunny, hot with highs in the upper 90s. South winds 5 to 10 miles an hour. Thursday night, partly cloudy in the evening, then becoming mostly clear. Lows in the upper 70s. Friday, sunny, hot with highs in the upper 90s. Friday night, partly cloudy in the evening, then becoming mostly clear. Lows around 80. Independence Day, mostly sunny. Hot with highs around 100. Heat index values up to 105. Saturday night, partly cloudy in the evening, then becoming mostly clear. Lows around 80. Sunday, mostly sunny. A 20% chance of showers and thunderstorms in the afternoon. Hot with highs in the upper 90s. Sunday night, partly cloudy with a 20% chance of showers and thunderstorms. Lows in the upper 70s. Monday, mostly sunny. A 20% chance of showers and thunderstorms in the afternoon. Hot with highs in the upper 90s. The forecast key messages for North and Central Texas. Seasonably hot weather will continue this week with highs mainly in the mid and upper 90s and peak heat index values near 100 to 105 degrees. Breezy south winds will continue through Tuesday afternoon with frequent gusts of 25 to 30 miles an hour. Rain chances may return Sunday into Monday. The spotter information statement for North and Central Texas. Spotter activation is not expected at this time. The ultraviolet index forecast for July 1st is 11, or extreme. The current time is 1:33 p.m. Central Daylight Time. 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The following reports of weather temperature and wind were made at 1 p.m. DFW Airport, mostly sunny, 91, dew point 68, relative humidity 46%, wind south at 16, pressure 30.01 inches and falling. Fort Worth Meacham, sunny, 92, southeast at 17, gusting to 25. Dallas Love Field, mostly sunny, 91, south at 9, gusting to 18. Arlington, sunny, 92, southeast at 21, gusting to 28.
Denton, sunny, 91, southeast at 18. Mineral Wells, sunny, 91, south at 15, gusting to 23. Elsewhere around the region, Wichita Falls, sunny, 93, south at 21, gusting to 28. Abilene, sunny, 93, south at 21, gusting to 29. Waco, dust, 92, south at 14. Tyler, partly sunny, 90, southwest at 12. Once again at 1 p.m., DFW Airport, mostly sunny, 91, south at 16. Now let's check on your local forecast for the Dallas-Fort Worth Metroplex. This afternoon, sunny. Highs in the upper 90s. South winds 10 to 15 miles at 90, southwest at 12. Once again at 1 p.m., DFW Airport, mostly sunny, 91, south at 16. Now let's check on your...

Wednesday night, clear. Lows in the upper 70s. South winds 5 to 10 miles an hour. And now the extended forecast. Thursday, sunny, hot with highs in the upper 90s. South winds 5 to 10 miles an hour. Thursday night, partly cloudy in the evening, then becoming mostly clear. Lows in the upper 70s. Friday, sunny, hot with highs in the upper 90s. Friday night, partly cloudy in the evening, then becoming mostly clear. Lows around 80. Independence Day, mostly sunny. Hot with highs around 100. Heat index values up to 105. Saturday night, partly cloudy in the evening, then becoming mostly clear. Lows around 80. Sunday, mostly sunny. A 20% chance of showers and thunderstorms in the afternoon. Hot with highs in the upper 90s. Sunday night, partly cloudy with a 20% chance of showers and thunderstorms. Lows in the upper 70s. Monday, mostly sunny. A 20% chance of showers and thunderstorms in the afternoon. Hot with highs in the upper 90s. The forecast key messages for North and Central Texas. Seasonably hot weather will continue this week with highs mainly in the mid and upper 90s and peak heat index values near 100 to 105 degrees. Breezy south winds will continue through Tuesday afternoon with frequent gusts of 25 to 30 miles an hour. Rain chances may return Sunday into Monday. The spotter information statement for North and Central Texas. Spotter activation is not expected at this time. The ultraviolet index forecast for July 1st is 11, or extreme. The current time is 1:37 p.m. Central Daylight Time. 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The following reports of weather temperature and wind were made at 1 p.m. DFW Airport, mostly sunny, 91, dew point 68, relative humidity 46%, wind south at 16, pressure 30.01 inches and falling. Fort Worth Meacham, sunny, 92, southeast at 17, gusting to 25. Dallas Love Field, mostly sunny, 91, south at 9, gusting to 18. Arlington, sunny, 92, southeast at 21, gusting to 28. Denton, sunny, 91, southeast at 18. Mineral Wells, sunny, 91, south at 15, gusting to 23. Elsewhere around the region, Wichita Falls, sunny, 93, south at 21, gusting to 28. Abilene, sunny, 93, south at 21, gusting to 29. Waco, dust, 92, south at 14. Tyler, partly sunny, 90, southwest at 12. Once again at 1 p.m., DFW Airport, mostly sunny, 91, south at 16. Now let's check on your local forecast for the Dallas-Fort Worth Metroplex. This afternoon, sunny. Highs in the upper 90s. South winds 10 to 15 miles an hour. Tonight, clear. Lows in the upper 70s. South winds 10 to 15 miles an hour, diminishing to 5 to 10 miles an hour after midnight. Wednesday, sunny. Highs in the upper 90s. South winds 5 to 10 miles an hour. Wednesday night, clear. Lows in the upper 70s. South winds 5 to 10 miles an hour. And now the extended forecast. Thursday, sunny, hot with highs in the upper 90s. South winds 5 to 10 miles an hour. Thursday night, partly cloudy in the evening, then becoming mostly clear. Lows in the upper 70s. Friday, sunny, hot with highs in the upper 90s. Friday night, partly cloudy in the evening, then becoming mostly clear. Lows around 80. Independence Day, mostly sunny. Hot with highs around 100. Heat index values up to 105. Saturday night, partly cloudy in the evening, then becoming mostly clear. Lows around 80. Sunday, mostly sunny. A 20% chance of showers.

showers and thunderstorms in the afternoon. Hot with highs in the upper 90s. Sunday night, partly cloudy with a 20% chance of showers and thunderstorms. Lows in the upper 70s. Monday, mostly sunny. A 20% chance of showers and thunderstorms in the afternoon. Hot with highs in the upper 90s. The forecast key messages for North and Central Texas. Seasonably hot weather will continue this week with highs mainly in the mid and upper 90s and peak heat index values near 100 to 105 degrees. Breezy south winds will continue through Tuesday afternoon with frequent gusts of 25 to 30 miles an hour. Rain chances may return Sunday into Monday. The spotter information statement for North and Central Texas. Spotter activation is not expected at this time. The ultraviolet index forecast for July 1st is 11, or extreme. The current time is 1:41 p.m. Central Daylight Time. 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The following reports of weather temperature and wind were made at 1 p.m. DFW Airport, mostly sunny, 91, dew point 68, relative humidity 46%, wind south at 16, pressure 30.01 inches and falling. Fort Worth Meacham, sunny, 92, southeast at 17, gusting to 25. Dallas Love Field, mostly sunny, 91, south at 9, gusting to 18. Arlington, sunny, 92, southeast at 21, gusting to 28. Denton, sunny, 91, southeast at 18. Mineral Wells, sunny, 91, south at 15, gusting to 23. Elsewhere around the region, Wichita Falls, sunny, 93, south at 21, gusting to 28. Abilene, sunny, 93, south at 21, gusting to 29. Waco, dust, 92, south at 14. Tyler, partly sunny, 90, southwest at 12. Once again at 1 p.m., DFW Airport, mostly sunny, 91, south at 16. Now let's check on your local forecast for the Dallas-Fort Worth Metroplex. This afternoon, sunny. Highs in the upper 90s. South winds 10 to 15 miles an hour. Tonight, clear. Lows in the upper 70s. South winds 10 to 15 miles an hour, diminishing to 5 to 10 miles an hour after midnight. Wednesday, sunny. Highs in the upper 90s. South winds 5 to 10 miles an hour. Wednesday night, clear. Lows in the upper 70s. South winds 5 to 10 miles an hour. And now the extended forecast. Thursday, sunny, hot with highs in the upper 90s. South winds 5 to 10 miles an hour. Thursday night, partly cloudy in the evening, then becoming mostly clear. Lows in the upper 70s. Friday, sunny, hot with highs in the upper 90s. Friday night, partly cloudy in the evening, then becoming mostly clear. Lows around 80. Independence Day, mostly sunny. Hot with highs around 100. Heat index values up to 105. Saturday night, partly cloudy in the evening, then becoming mostly clear. Lows around 80. Sunday, mostly sunny. A 20% chance of showers and thunderstorms in the afternoon. Hot with highs in the upper 90s. Sunday night, partly cloudy with a 20% chance of showers and thunderstorms. Lows in the upper 70s. Monday, mostly sunny. A 20% chance of showers and thunderstorms in the afternoon. Hot with highs in the upper 90s. The forecast key messages for North and Central Texas. Seasonably hot weather will continue this week with highs mainly in the mid and upper 90s and peak heat index values near 100 to 105 degrees. Breezy south winds will continue through Tuesday afternoon with frequent gusts of 25 to 30 miles an hour. Rain chances may return Sunday into Monday. The spotter information statement for North and Central Texas. Spotter activation is not expected at this time.
The ultraviolet index forecast for July 1st is 11, or extreme. The current time is 1:45 p.m. Central Daylight Time. 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The following reports of weather temperature and wind were made at 1 p.m. DFW Airport, mostly sunny, 91, dew point 68, relative humidity 46%, wind south at 16, pressure 30.01 inches and falling. Fort Worth Meacham, sunny, 92, southeast at 17, gusting to 25. Dallas Love Field, mostly sunny, 91, south at 9, gusting to 18. Arlington, sunny, 92, southeast at 21, gusting to 28. Denton, sunny, 91, southeast at 18. Mineral Wells, sunny, 91, south at 15, gusting to 23. Elsewhere around the region, Wichita Falls, sunny, 93, south at 21, gusting to 28. Abilene, sunny, 93, south at 21, gusting to 29. Waco, dust, 92, south at 14. Tyler, partly sunny, 90, southwest at 12. Once again at 1 p.m., DFW Airport, mostly sunny, 91, south at 16. Now let's check on your local forecast for the Dallas-Fort Worth Metroplex. This afternoon, sunny. Highs in the upper 90s. South winds 10 to 15 miles an hour. Tonight, clear. Lows in the upper 70s. South winds 10 to 15 miles an hour, diminishing to 5 to 10 miles an hour after midnight. Wednesday, sunny. Highs in the upper 90s. South winds 5 to 10 miles an hour. Wednesday night, clear. Lows in the upper 70s. South winds 5 to 10 miles an hour. And now the extended forecast. Thursday, sunny, hot with highs in the upper 90s. South winds 5 to 10 miles an hour. Thursday night, partly cloudy in the evening, then becoming mostly clear. Lows in the upper 70s. Friday, sunny, hot with highs in the upper 90s. Friday night, partly cloudy in the evening, then becoming mostly clear. Lows around 80. Independence Day, mostly sunny. Hot with highs around 100. Heat index values up to 105. Saturday night, partly cloudy in the evening, then becoming mostly clear. Lows around 80. Sunday, mostly sunny. A 20% chance of showers and thunderstorms in the afternoon. Hot with highs in the upper 90s. Sunday night, partly cloudy with a 20% chance of showers and thunderstorms. Lows in the upper 70s. Monday, mostly sunny. A 20% chance of showers and thunderstorms in the afternoon. Hot with highs in the upper 90s. The forecast key messages for North and Central Texas. Seasonably hot weather will continue this week with highs mainly in the mid and upper 90s and peak heat index values near 100 to 105 degrees. Breezy south winds will continue through Tuesday afternoon with frequent gusts of 25 to 30 miles an hour. Rain chances may return Sunday into Monday. The spotter information statement for North and Central Texas. Spotter activation is not expected at this time. The ultraviolet index forecast for July 1st is 11, or extreme. The current time is 1:49 p.m. Central Daylight Time. 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The following reports of weather temperature and wind were made at 1 p.m. DFW Airport, mostly sunny, 91, dew point 68, relative humidity 46%, wind south at 16, pressure 30.01 inches and falling. Fort Worth Meacham, sunny, 92, southeast at 17, gusting to 25. Dallas Love Field, mostly sunny, 91, south at 9, gusting to 18. Arlington, sunny,
92, southeast at 21, gusting to 28. Denton, sunny, 91, southeast at 18. Mineral Wells, sunny, 91, south at 15, gusting to 23. Elsewhere around the region, Wichita Falls, sunny, 93, south at 21, gusting to 28. Abilene, sunny, 93, south at 21, gusting to 29. Waco, dust, 92, south at 14. Tyler, partly sunny, 90, southwest at 12. Once again at 1 p.m., DFW Airport, mostly sunny, 91, south at 16. Now let's check on your local forecast for the Dallas-Fort Worth Metroplex. This afternoon, sunny. Highs in the upper 90s. South winds 10 to 15 miles an hour. Tonight, clear. Lows in the upper 70s. South winds 10 to 15 miles an hour, diminishing to 5 to 10 miles an hour after midnight. Wednesday, sunny. Highs in the upper 90s. South winds 5 to 10 miles an hour. Wednesday night, clear. Lows in the upper 70s. South winds 5 to 10 miles an hour. And now the extended forecast. Thursday, sunny, hot with highs in the upper 90s. South winds 5 to 10 miles an hour. Thursday night, partly cloudy in the evening, then becoming mostly clear. Lows in the upper 70s. Friday, sunny, hot with highs in the upper 90s. Friday night, partly cloudy in the evening, then becoming mostly clear. Lows around 80. Independence Day, mostly sunny. Hot with highs around 100. Heat index values up to 105. Saturday night, partly cloudy in the evening, then becoming mostly clear. Lows around 80. Sunday, mostly sunny. A 20% chance of showers and thunderstorms in the afternoon. Hot with highs in the upper 90s. Sunday night, partly cloudy with a 20% chance of showers and thunderstorms. Lows in the upper 70s. Monday, mostly sunny. A 20% chance of showers and thunderstorms in the afternoon. Hot with highs in the upper 90s. The forecast key messages for North and Central Texas. Seasonably hot weather will continue this week with highs mainly in the mid and upper 90s and peak heat index values near 100 to 105 degrees. Breezy south winds will continue through Tuesday afternoon with frequent gusts of 25 to 30 miles an hour. Rain chances may return Sunday into Monday. The spotter information statement for North and Central Texas. Spotter activation is not expected at this time. The ultraviolet index forecast for July 1st is 11, or extreme. The current time is 1:53 p.m. Central Daylight Time. 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The following reports of weather temperature and wind were made at 1 p.m. DFW Airport, mostly sunny, 91, dew point 68, relative humidity 46%, wind south at 16, pressure 30.01 inches and falling. Fort Worth Meacham, sunny, 92, southeast at 17, gusting to 25. Dallas Love Field, mostly sunny, 91, south at 9, gusting to 18. Arlington, sunny, 92, southeast at 21, gusting to 28. Denton, sunny, 91, southeast at 18. Mineral Wells, sunny, 91, south at 15, gusting to 23. Elsewhere around the region, Wichita Falls, sunny, 93, south at 21, gusting to 28. Abilene, sunny, 93, south at 21, gusting to 29. Waco, dust, 92, south at 14. Tyler, partly sunny, 90, southwest at 12. Once again at 1 p.m., DFW Airport, mostly sunny, 91, south at 16. Now let's check on your local forecast for the Dallas-Fort Worth Metroplex. This afternoon, sunny. Highs in the upper 90s. South winds 10 to 15 miles an hour.
Tonight, clear. Lows in the upper 70s. South winds 10 to 15 miles an hour, diminishing to 5 to 10 miles an hour after midnight. Wednesday, sunny. Highs in the upper 90s. South winds 5 to 10 miles an hour. Wednesday night, clear. Lows in the upper 70s. South winds 5 to 10 miles an hour. And now the extended forecast. Thursday, sunny, hot with highs in the upper 90s. South winds 5 to 10 miles an hour. Thursday night, partly cloudy in the evening, then becoming mostly clear. Lows in the upper 70s. Friday, sunny, hot with highs in the upper 90s. Friday night, partly cloudy in the evening, then becoming mostly clear. Lows around 80. Independence Day, mostly sunny. Hot with highs around 100. Heat index values up to 105. Saturday night, partly cloudy in the evening, then becoming mostly clear. Lows around 80. Sunday, mostly sunny. A 20% chance of showers and thunderstorms in the afternoon. Hot with highs in the upper 90s. Sunday night, partly cloudy with a 20% chance of showers and thunderstorms. Lows in the upper 70s. Monday, mostly sunny. A 20% chance of showers and thunderstorms in the afternoon. Hot with highs in the upper 90s. The forecast key messages for North and Central Texas. Seasonably hot weather will continue this week with highs mainly in the mid and upper 90s and peak heat index values near 100 to 105 degrees. Breezy south winds will continue through Tuesday afternoon with frequent gusts of 25 to 30 miles an hour. Rain chances may return Sunday into Monday. The spotter information statement for North and Central Texas. Spotter activation is not expected at this time. The ultraviolet index forecast for July 1st is 11, or extreme. The current time is 1:57 p.m. Central Daylight Time. 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The following reports of weather temperature and wind were made at 1 p.m. DFW Airport, mostly sunny, 91, dew point 68, relative humidity 46%, wind south at 16, pressure 30.01 inches and falling. Fort Worth Meacham, sunny, 92, southeast at 17, gusting to 25. Dallas Love Field, mostly sunny, 91, south at 9, gusting to 18. Arlington, sunny, 92, southeast at 21, gusting to 28. Denton, sunny, 91, southeast at 18. Mineral Wells, sunny, 91, south at 15, gusting to 23. Elsewhere around the region, Wichita Falls, sunny, 93, south at 21, gusting to 28. Abilene, sunny, 93, south at 21, gusting to 29. Waco, dust, 92, south at 14. Tyler, partly sunny, 90, southwest at 12. Once again at 1 p.m., DFW Airport, mostly sunny, 91, south at 16. Now let's check on your local forecast for the Dallas-Fort Worth Metroplex. This afternoon, sunny. Highs in the upper 90s. South winds 10 to 15 miles an hour. Tonight, clear. Lows in the upper 70s. South winds 10 to 15 miles an hour, diminishing to 5 to 10 miles an hour after midnight. Wednesday, sunny. Highs in the upper 90s. South winds 5 to 10 miles an hour. Wednesday night, clear. Lows in the upper 70s. South winds 5 to 10 miles an hour. And now the extended forecast. Thursday, sunny, hot with highs in the upper 90s. South winds 5 to 10 miles an hour. Thursday night, partly cloudy in the evening, then becoming mostly clear. Lows in the upper 70s. Friday, sunny, hot with highs in the upper 90s. Friday night, partly cloudy in the evening, then becoming mostly clear. Lows around 80. Independence Day, mostly sunny,
Hot with highs around 100. Heat index values up to 105. Saturday night, partly cloudy in the evening, then becoming mostly clear. Lows around 80. Sunday, mostly sunny. A 20% chance of showers and thunderstorms in the afternoon. Hot with highs in the upper 90s. Sunday night, partly cloudy with a 20% chance of showers and thunderstorms. Lows in the upper 70s. Monday, mostly sunny. A 20% chance of showers and thunderstorms in the afternoon. Hot with highs in the upper 90s. The forecast key messages for North and Central Texas. Seasonably hot weather will continue this week with highs mainly in the mid and upper 90s and peak heat index values near 100 to 105 degrees. Breezy south winds will continue through Tuesday afternoon with frequent gusts of 25 to 30 miles an hour. Rain chances may return Sunday into Monday. The spotter information statement for North and Central Texas. Spotter activation is not expected at this time. The ultraviolet index forecast for July 1st is 11, or extreme. The current time is 2:01 p.m. Central Daylight Time. 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The following reports of weather temperature and wind were made at 2 p.m. DFW Airport, mostly sunny, 94, dew point 68, relative humidity 42%, wind south at 18, gusting to 26, pressure 29.99 inches and falling. Fort Worth Meacham, sunny, 93, southeast at 13, gusting to 24. Dallas Love Field, mostly sunny, 92, south at 9, gusting to 22. Arlington, sunny, 93, south at 17, gusting to 26. Denton, sunny, 93, south at 16. Mineral Wells, sunny, 93, south at 15, gusting to 23. Elsewhere around the region, Wichita Falls, sunny, 94, south at 22, gusting to 29. Abilene, sunny, 94, south at 18, gusting to 29. Waco, dust, 93, south at 16. Tyler, mostly sunny, 93, south at 13, gusting to 20. Once again at 2 p.m., DFW Airport, mostly sunny, 94, south at 18, gusting to 26. Now let's check on your local forecast for the Dallas-Fort Worth Metroplex. This afternoon, sunny. Highs in the upper 90s. South winds 10 to 15 miles an hour. Tonight, clear. Lows in the upper 70s. South winds 10 to 15 miles an hour, diminishing to 5 to 10 miles an hour after midnight. Wednesday, sunny. Highs in the upper 90s. South winds 5 to 10 miles an hour. Wednesday night, clear. Lows in the upper 70s. South winds 5 to 10 miles an hour. And now the extended forecast. Thursday, sunny, hot with highs in the upper 90s. South winds 5 to 10 miles an hour. Thursday night, partly cloudy in the evening, then becoming mostly clear. Lows in the upper 70s. Friday, sunny, hot with highs in the upper 90s. Friday night, partly cloudy in the evening, then becoming mostly clear. Lows around 80. Independence Day, mostly sunny. Hot with highs around 100. Heat index values up to 105. Saturday night, partly cloudy in the evening, then becoming mostly clear. Lows around 80. Sunday, mostly sunny. A 20% chance of showers and thunderstorms in the afternoon. Hot with highs in the upper 90s. Sunday night, partly cloudy with a 20% chance of showers and thunderstorms. Lows in the upper 70s. Monday, mostly sunny. A 20% chance of showers and thunderstorms in the afternoon. Hot with highs in the upper 90s. The forecast key messages for North and Central Texas.
unseasonably hot weather will continue this week with highs mainly in the mid and upper 90s and peak heat index values near 100 to 105 degrees. Breezy south winds will continue through Tuesday afternoon with frequent gusts of 25 to 30 miles an hour. Rain chances may return Sunday into Monday. The spotter information statement for North and Central Texas. Spotter activation is not expected at this time. The ultraviolet index forecast for July 1st is 11, or extreme. The current time is 2:05 p.m. Central Daylight Time. 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The following reports of weather temperature and wind were made at 2 p.m. DFW Airport, mostly sunny, 94, dew point 68, relative humidity 42%, wind south at 18, gusting to 26, pressure 29.99 inches and falling. Fort Worth Meacham, sunny, 93, southeast at 13, gusting to 24. Dallas Love Field, mostly sunny, 92, south at 9, gusting to 22. Arlington, sunny, 93, south at 17, gusting to 26. Denton, sunny, 93, south at 16. Mineral Wells, sunny, 93, south at 15, gusting to 23. Elsewhere around the region, Wichita Falls, sunny, 94, south at 22, gusting to 29. Abilene, sunny, 94, south at 18, gusting to 29. Waco, dust, 93, south at 16. Tyler, mostly sunny, 93, south at 13, gusting to 20. Once again at 2 p.m., DFW Airport, mostly sunny, 94, south at 18, gusting to 26. Now let's check on your local forecast for the Dallas-Fort Worth Metroplex. This afternoon, sunny. Highs in the upper 90s. South winds 10 to 15 miles an hour. Tonight, clear. Lows in the upper 70s. South winds 10 to 15 miles an hour, diminishing to 5 to 10 miles an hour after midnight. Wednesday, sunny. Highs in the upper 90s. South winds 5 to 10 miles an hour. Wednesday night, clear. Lows in the upper 70s. South winds 5 to 10 miles an hour. And now the extended forecast. Thursday, sunny, hot with highs in the upper 90s. South winds 5 to 10 miles an hour. Thursday night, partly cloudy in the evening, then becoming mostly clear. Lows in the upper 70s. Friday, sunny, hot with highs in the upper 90s. Friday night, partly cloudy in the evening, then becoming mostly clear. Lows around 80. Independence Day, mostly sunny. Hot with highs around 100. Heat index values up to 105. Saturday night, partly cloudy in the evening, then becoming mostly clear. Lows around 80. Sunday, mostly sunny. A 20% chance of showers and thunderstorms in the afternoon. Hot with highs in the upper 90s. Sunday night, partly cloudy with a 20% chance of showers and thunderstorms. Lows in the upper 70s. Monday, mostly sunny. A 20% chance of showers and thunderstorms in the afternoon. Hot with highs in the upper 90s. The forecast key messages for North and Central Texas. Seasonably hot weather will continue this week with highs mainly in the mid and upper 90s and peak heat index values near 100 to 105 degrees. Breezy south winds will continue through Tuesday afternoon with frequent gusts of 25 to 30 miles an hour. Rain chances may return Sunday into Monday. The spotter information statement for North and Central Texas. Spotter activation is not expected at this time. The ultraviolet index forecast for July 1st is 11, or extreme. The current time is 2:09 p.m. Central Daylight Time. 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
The following reports of weather temperature and wind were made at 2 p.m. DFW Airport, mostly sunny, 94, dew point 68, relative humidity 42%, wind south at 18, gusting to 26, pressure 29.99 inches and falling. Fort Worth Meacham, sunny, 93, southeast at 13, gusting to 24. Dallas Love Field, mostly sunny, 92, south at 9, gusting to 22. Arlington, sunny, 93, south at 17, gusting to 26. Denton, sunny, 93, south at 16. Mineral Wells, sunny, 93, south at 15, gusting to 23. Elsewhere around the region, Wichita Falls, sunny, 94, south at 22, gusting to 29. Abilene, sunny, 94, south at 18, gusting to 29. Waco, dust, 93, south at 16. Tyler, mostly sunny, 93, south at 13, gusting to 20. Once again at 2 p.m., DFW Airport, mostly sunny, 94, south at 18, gusting to 26. The following reports of weather temperature and wind were made at 2 p.m. DFW Airport, mostly sunny, 94, dew point 68, relative humidity 42%, wind south at 18, gusting to 26, pressure 29.99 inches and falling. Fort Worth Meacham, sunny, 93, southeast at 13, gusting to 24. Dallas Love Field, mostly sunny, 92, south at 9, gusting to 22. Arlington, sunny, 93, south at 17, gusting to 26. Denton, sunny, 93, south at 16. Mineral Wells, sunny, 93, south at 15, gusting to 23. Elsewhere around the region, Wichita Falls, sunny, 94, south at 22, gusting to 29. Abilene, sunny, 94, south at 18, gusting to 29. Waco, dust, 93, south at 16. Tyler, mostly sunny, 93, south at 13, gusting to 20. Once again at 2 p.m., DFW Airport, mostly sunny, 94, south at 18, gusting to 26. Now let's check on your local forecast for the Dallas-Fort Worth Metroplex. This afternoon, sunny. Highs in the upper 90s. South winds 10 to 15 miles an hour. Tonight, clear. Lows in the upper 70s. South winds 10 to 15 miles an hour, diminishing to 5 to 10 miles an hour after midnight. Wednesday, sunny. Highs in the upper 90s. South winds 5 to 10 miles an hour. Wednesday night, clear. Lows in the upper 70s. South winds 5 to 10 miles an hour. And now the extended forecast. Thursday, sunny, hot with highs in the upper 90s. South winds 5 to 10 miles an hour. Thursday night, partly cloudy in the evening, then becoming mostly clear. Lows in the upper 70s. Friday, sunny, hot with highs in the upper 90s. Friday night, partly cloudy in the evening, then becoming mostly clear. Lows around 80. Independence Day, mostly sunny. Hot with highs around 100. Heat index values up to 105. Saturday night, partly cloudy in the evening, then becoming mostly clear. Lows around 80. Sunday, mostly sunny. A 20% chance of showers and thunderstorms in the afternoon. Hot with highs in the upper 90s. Sunday night, partly cloudy with a 20% chance of showers and thunderstorms. Lows in the upper 70s. Monday, mostly sunny. A 20% chance of showers and thunderstorms in the afternoon. Hot with highs in the upper 90s. The forecast key messages for North and Central Texas. Seasonably hot weather will continue this week with highs mainly in the mid and upper 90s and peak heat index values near 100 to 105 degrees. Breezy south winds will continue through Tuesday afternoon with frequent gusts of 25 to 30 miles an hour. Rain chances may return Sunday into Monday.
The spotter information statement for North and Central Texas. Spotter activation is not expected at this time. The ultraviolet index forecast for July 1st is 11, or extreme. The current time is 2:15 p.m. Central Daylight Time. 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The following reports of weather temperature and wind were made at 2 p.m. DFW Airport, mostly sunny, 94, dew point 68, relative humidity 42%, wind south at 18, gusting to 26, pressure 29.99 inches and falling. Fort Worth Meacham, sunny, 93, southeast at 13, gusting to 24. Dallas Love Field, mostly sunny, 92, south at 9, gusting to 22. Arlington, sunny, 93, south at 17, gusting to 26. Denton, sunny, 93, south at 16. Mineral Wells, sunny, 93, south at 15, gusting to 23. Elsewhere around the region, Wichita Falls, sunny, 94, south at 22, gusting to 29. Abilene, sunny, 94, south at 18, gusting to 29. Waco, dust, 93, south at 16. Tyler, mostly sunny, 93, south at 13, gusting to 20. Once again at 2 p.m., DFW Airport, mostly sunny, 94, south at 18, gusting to 26. Now let's check on your local forecast for the Dallas-Fort Worth Metroplex. This afternoon, sunny. Highs in the upper 90s. South winds 10 to 15 miles an hour. Tonight, clear. Lows in the upper 70s. South winds 10 to 15 miles an hour, diminishing to 5 to 10 miles an hour after midnight. Wednesday, sunny. Highs in the upper 90s. South winds 5 to 10 miles an hour. Wednesday night, clear. Lows in the upper 70s. South winds 5 to 10 miles an hour. And now the extended forecast. Thursday, sunny, hot with highs in the upper 90s. South winds 5 to 10 miles an hour. Thursday night, partly cloudy in the evening, then becoming mostly clear. Lows in the upper 70s. Friday, sunny, hot with highs in the upper 90s. Friday night, partly cloudy in the evening, then becoming mostly clear. Lows around 80. Independence Day, mostly sunny. Hot with highs around 100. Heat index values up to 105. Saturday night, partly cloudy in the evening, then becoming mostly clear. Lows around 80. Sunday, mostly sunny. A 20% chance of showers and thunderstorms in the afternoon. Hot with highs in the upper 90s. Sunday night, partly cloudy with a 20% chance of showers and thunderstorms. Lows in the upper 70s. Monday, mostly sunny. A 20% chance of showers and thunderstorms in the afternoon. Hot with highs in the upper 90s. The forecast key messages for North and Central Texas. Seasonably hot weather will continue this week with highs mainly in the mid and upper 90s and peak heat index values near 100 to 105 degrees. Breezy south winds will continue through Tuesday afternoon with frequent gusts of 25 to 30 miles an hour. Rain chances may return Sunday into Monday. The spotter information statement for North and Central Texas. Spotter activation is not expected at this time. The ultraviolet index forecast for July 1st is 11, or extreme. The current time is 2:19 p.m. Central Daylight Time. 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The following reports of weather temperature and wind were made at 2 p.m. DFW Airport, mostly sunny, 94, dew point 68, relative humidity 42%, wind south at 18, gusting to 26, pressure 29.99 inches and falling.
Fort Worth, Meacham, sunny, 93, southeast at 13, gusting to 24. Dallas Love Field, mostly sunny, 92, south at 9, gusting to 22. Arlington, sunny, 93, south at 17, gusting to 26. Denton, sunny, 93, south at 16. Mineral Wells, sunny, 93, south at 15, gusting to 23. Elsewhere around the region, Wichita Falls, sunny, 94, south at 22, gusting to 29. Abilene, sunny, 94, south at 18, gusting to 29. Waco, dust, 93, south at 16. Tyler, mostly sunny, 93, south at 13, gusting to 20. Once again at 2 p.m., DFW Airport, mostly sunny, 94, south at 18, gusting to 26. Now let's check on your local forecast for the Dallas-Fort Worth Metroplex. This afternoon, sunny. Highs in the upper 90s. South winds 10 to 15 miles an hour. Tonight, clear. Lows in the upper 70s. South winds 10 to 15 miles an hour, diminishing to 5 to 10 miles an hour after midnight. Wednesday, sunny. Highs in the upper 90s. South winds 5 to 10 miles an hour. Wednesday night, clear. Lows in the upper 70s. South winds 5 to 10 miles an hour. And now the extended forecast. Thursday, sunny, hot with highs in the upper 90s. South winds 5 to 10 miles an hour. Thursday night, partly cloudy in the evening, then becoming mostly clear. Lows in the upper 70s. Friday, sunny, hot with highs in the upper 90s. Friday night, partly cloudy in the evening, then becoming mostly clear. Lows around 80. Independence Day, mostly sunny. Hot with highs around 100. Heat index values up to 105. Saturday night, partly cloudy in the evening, then becoming mostly clear. Lows around 80. Sunday, mostly sunny. A 20% chance of showers and thunderstorms in the afternoon. Hot with highs in the upper 90s. Sunday night, partly cloudy with a 20% chance of showers and thunderstorms. Lows in the upper 70s. Monday, mostly sunny. A 20% chance of showers and thunderstorms in the afternoon. Hot with highs in the upper 90s. The forecast key messages for North and Central Texas. Seasonably hot weather will continue this week with highs mainly in the mid and upper 90s and peak heat index values near 100 to 105 degrees. Breezy south winds will continue through Tuesday afternoon with frequent gusts of 25 to 30 miles an hour. Rain chances may return Sunday into Monday. The spotter information statement for North and Central Texas. Spotter activation is not expected at this time. The ultraviolet index forecast for July 1st is 11, or extreme. The current time is 2:23 p.m. Central Daylight Time. 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The following reports of weather temperature and wind were made at 2 p.m. DFW Airport, mostly sunny, 94, dew point 68, relative humidity 42%, wind south at 18, gusting to 26, pressure 29.99 inches and falling. Fort Worth, Meacham, sunny, 93, southeast at 13, gusting to 24. Dallas Love Field, mostly sunny, 92, south at 9, gusting to 22. Arlington, sunny, 93, south at 17, gusting to 26. Denton, sunny, 93, south at 16. Mineral Wells, sunny, 93, south at 15, gusting to 23. Elsewhere around the region, Wichita Falls, sunny, 94, south at 22, gusting to 29. Abilene, sunny, 94, south at 18, gusting to 29. Waco, dust, 93, south at 16. Tyler, mostly sunny,
93, south at 13, gusting to 20. Once again at 2 p.m., DFW Airport, mostly sunny, 94, south at 18, gusting to 26. Now let's check on your local forecast for the Dallas-Fort Worth Metroplex. This afternoon, sunny. Highs in the upper 90s. South winds 10 to 15 miles an hour. Tonight, clear. Lows in the upper 70s. South winds 10 to 15 miles an hour, diminishing to 5 to 10 miles an hour after midnight. Wednesday, sunny. Highs in the upper 90s. South winds 5 to 10 miles an hour. Wednesday night, clear. Lows in the upper 70s. South winds 5 to 10 miles an hour. And now the extended forecast. Thursday, sunny, hot with highs in the upper 90s. South winds 5 to 10 miles an hour. Thursday night, partly cloudy in the evening, then becoming mostly clear. Lows in the upper 70s. Friday, sunny, hot with highs in the upper 90s. Friday night, partly cloudy in the evening, then becoming mostly clear. Lows around 80. Independence Day, mostly sunny. Hot with highs around 100. Heat index values up to 105. Saturday night, partly cloudy in the evening, then becoming mostly clear. Lows around 80. Sunday, mostly sunny. A 20% chance of showers and thunderstorms in the afternoon. Hot with highs in the upper 90s. Sunday night, partly cloudy with a 20% chance of showers and thunderstorms. Lows in the upper 70s. Monday, mostly sunny. A 20% chance of showers and thunderstorms in the afternoon. Hot with highs in the upper 90s. The forecast key messages for North and Central Texas. Seasonably hot weather will continue this week with highs mainly in the mid and upper 90s and peak heat index values near 100 to 105 degrees. Breezy south winds will continue through Tuesday afternoon with frequent gusts of 25 to 30 miles an hour. Rain chances may return Sunday into Monday. The spotter information statement for North and Central Texas. Spotter activation is not expected at this time. The ultraviolet index forecast for July 1st is 11, or extreme. The current time is 2:27 p.m. Central Daylight Time. 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The following reports of weather temperature and wind were made at 2 p.m. DFW Airport, mostly sunny, 94, dew point 68, relative humidity 42%, wind south at 18, gusting to 26, pressure 29.99 inches and falling. Fort Worth Meacham, sunny, 93, southeast at 13, gusting to 24. Dallas Love Field, mostly sunny, 92, south at 9, gusting to 22. Arlington, sunny, 93, south at 17, gusting to 26. Denton, sunny, 93, south at 16. Mineral Wells, sunny, 93, south at 15, gusting to 23. Elsewhere around the region, Wichita Falls, sunny, 94, south at 22, gusting to 29. Abilene, sunny, 94, south at 18, gusting to 29. Waco, dust, 93, south at 16. Tyler, mostly sunny, 93, south at 13, gusting to 20. Once again at 2 p.m., DFW Airport, mostly sunny, 94, south at 18, gusting to 26. Now let's check on your local forecast for the Dallas-Fort Worth Metroplex. This afternoon, sunny. Highs in the upper 90s. South winds 10 to 15 miles an hour. Tonight, clear. Lows in the upper 70s. South winds 10 to 15 miles an hour, diminishing to 5 to 10 miles an hour after midnight. Wednesday, sunny. Highs in the upper 90s. South winds 5 to 10 miles an hour. Wednesday night, clear. Lows in the upper 70s. South winds 5 to 10 miles an hour.
And now the extended forecast. Thursday, sunny, hot with highs in the upper 90s. South winds 5 to 10 miles an hour. Thursday night, partly cloudy in the evening, then becoming mostly clear. Lows in the upper 70s. Friday, sunny, hot with highs in the upper 90s. Friday night, partly cloudy in the evening, then becoming mostly clear. Lows around 80. Independence Day, mostly sunny. Hot with highs around 100. Heat index values up to 105. Saturday night, partly cloudy in the evening, then becoming mostly clear. Lows around 80. Sunday, mostly sunny. A 20% chance of showers and thunderstorms in the afternoon. Hot with highs in the upper 90s. Sunday night, partly cloudy with a 20% chance of showers and thunderstorms. Lows in the upper 70s. Monday, mostly sunny. A 20% chance of showers and thunderstorms in the afternoon. Hot with highs in the upper 90s. The forecast key messages for North and Central Texas. Seasonably hot weather will continue this week with highs mainly in the mid and upper 90s and peak heat index values near 100 to 105 degrees. Breezy south winds will continue through Tuesday afternoon with frequent gusts of 25 to 30 miles an hour. Rain chances may return Sunday into Monday. The spotter information statement for North and Central Texas. Spotter activation is not expected at this time. The ultraviolet index forecast for July 1st is 11, or extreme. The current time is 2:31 p.m. Central Daylight Time. 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The following reports of weather temperature and wind were made at 2 p.m. DFW Airport, mostly sunny, 94, dew point 68, relative humidity 42%, wind south at 18, gusting to 26, pressure 29.99 inches and falling. Fort Worth Meacham, sunny, 93, southeast at 13, gusting to 24. Dallas Love Field, mostly sunny, 92, south at 9, gusting to 22. Arlington, sunny, 93, south at 17, gusting to 26. Denton, sunny, 93, south at 16. Mineral Wells, sunny, 93, south at 15, gusting to 23. Elsewhere around the region, Wichita Falls, sunny, 94, south at 22, gusting to 29. Abilene, sunny, 94, south at 18, gusting to 29. Waco, dust, 93, south at 16. Tyler, mostly sunny, 93, south at 13, gusting to 20. Once again at 2 p.m., DFW Airport, mostly sunny, 94, south at 18, gusting to 26. Now let's check on your local forecast for the Dallas-Fort Worth Metroplex. This afternoon, sunny. Highs in the upper 90s. South winds 10 to 15 miles an hour. Tonight, clear. Lows in the upper 70s. South winds 10 to 15 miles an hour, diminishing to 5 to 10 miles an hour after midnight. Wednesday, sunny. Highs in the upper 90s. South winds 5 to 10 miles an hour. Wednesday night, clear. Lows in the upper 70s. South winds 5 to 10 miles an hour. And now the extended forecast. Thursday, sunny, hot with highs in the upper 90s. South winds 5 to 10 miles an hour. Thursday night, partly cloudy in the evening, then becoming mostly clear. Lows in the upper 70s. Friday, sunny, hot with highs in the upper 90s. Friday night, partly cloudy in the evening, then becoming mostly clear. Lows around 80. Independence Day, mostly sunny. Hot with highs around 100. Heat index values up to 105. Saturday night, partly cloudy in the evening, then becoming mostly clear. Lows around 80. Sunday, mostly sunny. A 20% chance of showers and thunderstorms in the afternoon.
hot with highs in the upper 90s. Sunday night, partly cloudy with a 20% chance of showers and thunderstorms. Lows in the upper 70s. Monday, mostly sunny. A 20% chance of showers and thunderstorms in the afternoon. Hot with highs in the upper 90s.

frequent gusts of 25 to 30 miles an hour. Rain chances may return Sunday into Monday. The spotter information statement for North and Central Texas. Spotter activation is not expected at this time. The ultraviolet index forecast for July 1st is 11, or extreme. The current time is 2:35 p.m. Central Daylight Time. 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The following reports of weather temperature and wind were made at 2 p.m. DFW Airport, mostly sunny, 94, dew point 68, relative humidity 42%, wind south at 18, gusting to 26, pressure 29.99 inches and falling. Fort Worth Meacham, sunny, 93, southeast at 13, gusting to 24. Dallas Love Field, mostly sunny, 92, south at 9, gusting to 22. Arlington, sunny, 93, south at 17, gusting to 26. Denton, sunny, 93, south at 16. Mineral Wells, sunny, 93, south at 15, gusting to 23. Elsewhere around the region, Wichita Falls, sunny, 94, south at 22, gusting to 29. Abilene, sunny, 94, south at 18, gusting to 29. Waco, dust, 93, south at 16. Tyler, mostly sunny, 93, south at 13, gusting to 20. Once again at 2 p.m., DFW Airport, mostly sunny, 94, south at 18, gusting to 26. Now let's check on your local forecast for the Dallas-Fort Worth Metroplex. This afternoon, sunny. Highs in the upper 90s. South winds 10 to 15 miles an hour. Tonight, clear. Lows in the upper 70s. South winds 10 to 15 miles an hour, diminishing to 5 to 10 miles an hour after midnight. Wednesday, sunny. Highs in the upper 90s. South winds 5 to 10 miles an hour. Wednesday night, clear. Lows in the upper 70s. South winds 5 to 10 miles an hour. And now the extended forecast. Thursday, sunny, hot with highs in the upper 90s. South winds 5 to 10 miles an hour. Thursday night, partly cloudy in the evening, then becoming mostly clear. Lows in the upper 70s. Friday, sunny, hot with highs in the upper 90s. Friday night, partly cloudy in the evening, then becoming mostly clear. Lows around 80. Independence Day, mostly sunny. Hot with highs around 100. Heat index values up to 105. Saturday night, partly cloudy in the evening, then becoming mostly clear. Lows around 80. Sunday, mostly sunny. A 20% chance of showers and thunderstorms in the afternoon. Hot with highs in the upper 90s. Sunday night, partly cloudy with a 20% chance of showers and thunderstorms. Lows in the upper 70s. Monday, mostly sunny. A 20% chance of showers and thunderstorms in the afternoon. Hot with highs in the upper 90s. The forecast key messages for North and Central Texas. Seasonably hot weather will continue this week with highs mainly in the mid and upper 90s and peak heat index values near 100 to 105 degrees. Breezy south winds will continue through Tuesday afternoon with frequent gusts of 25 to 30 miles an hour. Rain chances may return Sunday into Monday. The spotter information statement for North and Central Texas. Spotter activation is not expected at this time. The ultraviolet index forecast for July 1st is 11, or extreme. The current time is 2:39 p.m. Central Daylight Time. 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The following reports of weather temperature and wind were made at 2 p.m. DFW Airport, mostly sunny, 94, dew point 68, relative humidity 42%, wind south at 18, gusting

26, pressure 29.99 inches and falling. Fort Worth, Meacham, sunny, 93, southeast at 13, gusting to 24. Dallas Love Field, mostly sunny, 92, south at 9, gusting to 22. Arlington, sunny, 93, south at 17, gusting to 26. Denton, sunny, 93, south at 16. Mineral Wells, sunny, 93, south at 15, gusting to 23. Elsewhere around the region, Wichita Falls, sunny, 94, south at 22, gusting to 29. Abilene, sunny, 94, south at 18, gusting to 29. Waco, dust, 93, south at 16. Tyler, mostly sunny, 93, south at 13, gusting to 20. Once again at 2 p.m., DFW Airport, mostly sunny, 94, south at 18, gusting to 26. Now let's check on your local forecast for the Dallas-Fort Worth Metroplex. This afternoon, sunny. Highs in the upper 90s. South winds 10 to 15 miles an hour. Tonight, clear. Lows in the upper 70s. South winds 10 to 15 miles an hour, diminishing to 5 to 10 miles an hour after midnight. Wednesday, sunny. Highs in the upper 90s. South winds 5 to 10 miles an hour. Wednesday night, clear. Lows in the upper 70s. South winds 5 to 10 miles an hour. And now the extended forecast. Thursday, sunny, hot with highs in the upper 90s. South winds 5 to 10 miles an hour. Thursday night, partly cloudy in the evening, then becoming mostly clear. Lows in the upper 70s. Friday, sunny, hot with highs in the upper 90s. Friday night, partly cloudy in the evening, then becoming mostly clear. Lows around 80. Independence Day, mostly sunny. Hot with highs around 100. Heat index values up to 105. Saturday night, partly cloudy in the evening, then becoming mostly clear. Lows around 80. Sunday, mostly sunny. A 20% chance of showers and thunderstorms in the afternoon. Hot with highs in the upper 90s. Sunday night, partly cloudy with a 20% chance of showers and thunderstorms. Lows in the upper 70s. Monday, mostly sunny. A 20% chance of showers and thunderstorms in the afternoon. Hot with highs in the upper 90s. The forecast key messages for North and Central Texas. Seasonably hot weather will continue this week with highs mainly in the mid and upper 90s and peak heat index values near 100 to 105 degrees. Breezy south winds will continue through Tuesday afternoon with frequent gusts of 25 to 30 miles an hour. Rain chances may return Sunday into Monday. The spotter information statement for North and Central Texas. Spotter activation is not expected at this time. The ultraviolet index forecast for July 1st is 11, or extreme. The current time is 2:43 p.m. Central Daylight Time. 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The following reports of weather temperature and wind were made at 2 p.m. DFW Airport, mostly sunny, 94, dew point 68, relative humidity 42%, wind south at 18, gusting to 26, pressure 29.99 inches and falling. Fort Worth, Meacham, sunny, 93, southeast at 13, gusting to 24. Dallas Love Field, mostly sunny, 92, south at 9, gusting to 22. Arlington, sunny, 93, south at 17, gusting to 26. Denton, sunny, 93, south at 16. Mineral Wells, sunny, 93, south at 15, gusting to 23. Elsewhere around the region, Wichita Falls, sunny, 94, south at 22, gusting to 29. Abilene, sunny, 94, south at 18, gusting to 29. Waco, dust, 93, south at 16.
mostly sunny, 93, south at 13, gusting to 20. Once again at 2 p.m., DFW Airport, mostly sunny, 94, south at 18, gusting to 26. Now let's check on your local forecast for the Dallas-Fort Worth Metroplex. This afternoon, sunny. Highs in the upper 90s. South winds 10 to 15 miles an hour. Tonight, clear. Lows in the upper 70s. South winds 10 to 15 miles an hour, diminishing to 5 to 10 miles an hour after midnight. Wednesday, sunny. Highs in the upper 90s. South winds 5 to 10 miles an hour. Wednesday night, clear. Lows in the upper 70s. South winds 5 to 10 miles an hour. And now the extended forecast. Thursday, sunny, hot with highs in the upper 90s. South winds 5 to 10 miles an hour. Thursday night, partly cloudy in the evening, then becoming mostly clear. Lows in the upper 70s. Friday, sunny, hot with highs in the upper 90s. Friday night, partly cloudy in the evening, then becoming mostly clear. Lows around 80. Independence Day, mostly sunny. Hot with highs around 100. Heat index values up to 105. Saturday night, partly cloudy in the evening, then becoming mostly clear. Lows around 80. Sunday, mostly sunny. A 20% chance of showers and thunderstorms in the afternoon. Hot with highs in the upper 90s. Sunday night, partly cloudy with a 20% chance of showers and thunderstorms. Lows in the upper 70s. Monday, mostly sunny. A 20% chance of showers and thunderstorms in the afternoon. Hot with highs in the upper 90s. The forecast key messages for North and Central Texas. Seasonably hot weather will continue this week with highs mainly in the mid and upper 90s and peak heat index values near 100 to 105 degrees. Breezy south winds will continue through Tuesday afternoon with frequent gusts of 25 to 30 miles an hour. Rain chances may return Sunday into Monday. The spotter information statement for North and Central Texas. Spotter activation is not expected at this time. The ultraviolet index forecast for July 1st is 11, or extreme. The current time is 2:48 p.m. Central Daylight Time. 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The following reports of weather temperature and wind were made at 2 p.m. DFW Airport, mostly sunny, 94, dew point 68, relative humidity 42%, wind south at 18, gusting to 26, pressure 29.99 inches and falling. Fort Worth Meacham, sunny, 93, southeast at 13, gusting to 24. Dallas Love Field, mostly sunny, 92, south at 9, gusting to 22. Arlington, sunny, 93, south at 17, gusting to 26. Denton, sunny, 93, south at 16. Mineral Wells, sunny, 93, south at 15, gusting to 23. Elsewhere around the region, Wichita Falls, sunny, 94, south at 22, gusting to 29. Abilene, sunny, 94, south at 18, gusting to 29. Waco, dust, 93, south at 16. Tyler, mostly sunny, 93, south at 13, gusting to 20. Once again at 2 p.m., DFW Airport, mostly sunny, 94, south at 18, gusting to 26. Now let's check on your local forecast for the Dallas-Fort Worth Metroplex. This afternoon, sunny. Highs in the upper 90s. South winds 10 to 15 miles an hour. Tonight, clear. Lows in the upper 70s. South winds 10 to 15 miles an hour, diminishing to 5 to 10 miles an hour after midnight. Wednesday, sunny. Highs in the upper 90s. South winds 5 to 10 miles an hour. Wednesday night, clear. Lows in the upper 70s. South winds 5 to 10 miles an hour.
And now the extended forecast. Thursday, sunny, hot with highs in the upper 90s. South winds 5 to 10 miles an hour. Thursday night, partly cloudy in the evening, then becoming mostly clear. Lows in the upper 70s. Friday, sunny, hot with highs in the upper 90s. Friday night, partly cloudy in the evening, then becoming mostly clear. Lows around 80. Independence Day, mostly sunny. Hot with highs around 100. Heat index values up to 105. Saturday night, partly cloudy in the evening, then becoming mostly clear. Lows around 80. Sunday, mostly sunny. A 20% chance of showers and thunderstorms in the afternoon. Hot with highs in the upper 90s. Sunday night, partly cloudy with a 20% chance of showers and thunderstorms. Lows in the upper 70s. Monday, mostly sunny. A 20% chance of showers and thunderstorms in the afternoon. Hot with highs in the upper 90s. The forecast key messages for North and Central Texas. Seasonably hot weather will continue this week with highs mainly in the mid and upper 90s and peak heat index values near 100 to 105 degrees. Breezy south winds will continue through Tuesday afternoon with frequent gusts of 25 to 30 miles an hour. Rain chances may return Sunday into Monday. The spotter information statement for North and Central Texas. Spotter activation is not expected at this time. The ultraviolet index forecast for July 1st is 11, or extreme. The current time is 2:52 p.m. Central Daylight Time. 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The following reports of weather temperature and wind were made at 2 p.m. DFW Airport, mostly sunny, 94, dew point 68, relative humidity 42%, wind south at 18, gusting to 26, pressure 29.99 inches and falling. Fort Worth Meacham, sunny, 93, southeast at 13, gusting to 24. Dallas Love Field, mostly sunny, 92, south at 9, gusting to 22. Arlington, sunny, 93, south at 17, gusting to 26. Denton, sunny, 93, south at 16. Mineral Wells, sunny, 93, south at 15, gusting to 23. Elsewhere around the region, Wichita Falls, sunny, 94, south at 22, gusting to 29. Abilene, sunny, 94, south at 18, gusting to 29. Waco, dust, 93, south at 16. Tyler, mostly sunny, 93, south at 13, gusting to 20. Once again at 2 p.m., DFW Airport, mostly sunny, 94, south at 18, gusting to 26. Now let's check on your local forecast for the Dallas-Fort Worth Metroplex. This afternoon, sunny. Highs in the upper 90s. South winds 10 to 15 miles an hour. Tonight, clear. Lows in the upper 70s. South winds 10 to 15 miles an hour, diminishing to 5 to 10 miles an hour after midnight. Wednesday, sunny. Highs in the upper 90s. South winds 5 to 10 miles an hour. Wednesday night, clear. Lows in the upper 70s. South winds 5 to 10 miles an hour. And now the extended forecast. Thursday, sunny, hot with highs in the upper 90s. South winds 5 to 10 miles an hour. Thursday night, partly cloudy in the evening, then becoming mostly clear. Lows in the upper 70s. Friday, sunny, hot with highs in the upper 90s. Friday night, partly cloudy in the evening, then becoming mostly clear. Lows around 80. Independence Day, mostly sunny. Hot with highs around 100. Heat index values up to 105. Saturday night, partly cloudy in the evening, then becoming mostly clear. Lows around 80. Sunday, mostly sunny. A 20% chance of showers and thunderstorms in the afternoon.
hot with highs in the upper 90s. Sunday night, partly cloudy with a 20% chance of showers and thunderstorms. Lows in the upper 70s. Monday, mostly sunny. A 20% chance of showers and thunderstorms in the afternoon. Hot with highs in the upper 90s. The forecast key messages for North and Central Texas. Seasonably hot weather will continue this week with highs mainly in the mid and upper 90s and peak heat index values near 100 to 105 degrees. Breezy south winds will continue through Tuesday afternoon with frequent gusts of 25 to 30 miles an hour. Rain chances may return Sunday into Monday. The spotter information statement for North and Central Texas. Spotter activation is not expected at this time. The ultraviolet index forecast for July 1st is 11, or extreme. The current time is 2:56 p.m. Central Daylight Time. 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The following reports of weather temperature and wind were made at 2 p.m. DFW Airport, mostly sunny, 94, dew point 68, relative humidity 42%, wind south at 18, gusting to 26, pressure 29.99 inches and falling. Fort Worth Meacham, sunny, 93, southeast at 13, gusting to 24. Dallas Love Field, mostly sunny, 92, south at 9, gusting to 22. Arlington, sunny, 93, south at 17, gusting to 26. Denton, sunny, 93, south at 16. Mineral Wells, sunny, 93, south at 15, gusting to 23. Elsewhere around the region, Wichita Falls, sunny, 94, south at 22, gusting to 29. Abilene, sunny, 94, south at 18, gusting to 29. Waco, dust, 93, south at 16. Tyler, mostly sunny, 93, south at 13, gusting to 20. Once again at 2 p.m., DFW Airport, mostly sunny, 94, south at 18, gusting to 26. Now let's check on your local forecast for the Dallas-Fort Worth Metroplex. This afternoon, sunny. Highs in the upper 90s. South winds 10 to 15 miles an hour. Tonight, clear. Lows in the upper 70s. South winds 10 to 15 miles an hour, diminishing to 5 to 10 miles an hour after midnight. Wednesday, sunny. Highs in the upper 90s. South winds 5 to 10 miles an hour. Wednesday night, clear. Lows in the upper 70s. South winds 5 to 10 miles an hour. And now the extended forecast. Thursday, sunny, hot with highs in the upper 90s. South winds 5 to 10 miles an hour. Thursday night, partly cloudy in the evening, then becoming mostly clear. Lows in the upper 70s. Friday, sunny, hot with highs in the upper 90s. Friday night, partly cloudy in the evening, then becoming mostly clear. Lows around 80. Independence Day, mostly sunny. Hot with highs around 100. Heat index values up to 105. Saturday night, partly cloudy in the evening, then becoming mostly clear. Lows around 80. Sunday, mostly sunny. A 20% chance of showers and thunderstorms in the afternoon. Hot with highs in the upper 90s. Sunday night, partly cloudy with a 20% chance of showers and thunderstorms. Lows in the upper 70s. Monday, mostly sunny. A 20% chance of showers and thunderstorms in the afternoon. Hot with highs in the upper 90s. The forecast key messages for North and Central Texas. Seasonably hot weather will continue this week with highs mainly in the mid and upper 90s and peak heat index values near 100 to 105 degrees. Breezy south winds will continue through Tuesday afternoon with frequent gusts of 25 to 30 miles an hour. Rain chances may return Sunday into Monday. The spotter information statement for North and Central Texas. Spotter activation is not expected at this time.
The ultraviolet index forecast for July 1st is 11, or extreme. The current time is 3 p.m. Central Daylight Time. 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The following reports of weather temperature and wind were made at 2 p.m. DFW Airport, mostly sunny, 94, dew point 68, relative humidity 42%, wind south at 18, gusting to 26, pressure 29.99 inches and falling. Fort Worth Meacham, sunny, 93, southeast at 13, gusting to 24. Dallas Love Field, mostly sunny, 92, south at 9, gusting to 22. Arlington, sunny, 93, south at 17, gusting to 26. Denton, sunny, 93, south at 16. Mineral Wells, sunny, 93, south at 15, gusting to 23. Elsewhere around the region, Wichita Falls, sunny, 94, south at 22, gusting to 29. Abilene, sunny, 94, south at 18, gusting to 29. Waco, dust, 93, south at 16. Tyler, mostly sunny, 93, south at 13, gusting to 20. Once again at 2 p.m., DFW Airport, mostly sunny, 94, south at 18, gusting to 26. The following reports of weather temperature and wind were made at 3 p.m. DFW Airport, mostly sunny, 95, dew point 66, relative humidity 38%, wind south at 16, gusting to 24, pressure 29.97 inches and falling. Fort Worth Meacham, sunny, 95, heat index 100, southeast at 14, gusting to 23. Dallas Love Field, mostly sunny, 94, south at 10, gusting to 25. Arlington, sunny, 94, southeast at 17, gusting to 24. Denton, sunny, 94, southeast at 17, gusting to 23. Mineral Wells, sunny, 94, southeast at 14, gusting to 23. Elsewhere around the region, Wichita Falls, sunny, 97, south at 20, gusting to 31. Abilene, sunny, 95, south at 20, gusting to 29. Waco, dust, 94, heat index 100, south at 15. Tyler, mostly sunny, 93, south at 12. Once again at 3 p.m., DFW Airport, mostly sunny, 95, south at 16, gusting to 24. The following reports of weather temperature and wind were made at 3 p.m. DFW Airport, mostly sunny, 95, dew point 66, relative humidity 38%, wind south at 16, gusting to 24, pressure 29.97 inches and falling. Fort Worth Meacham, sunny, 95, heat index 100, southeast at 14, gusting to 23. Dallas Love Field, mostly sunny, 94, south at 10, gusting to 25. Arlington, sunny, 94, southeast at 17, gusting to 24. Denton, sunny, 94, southeast at 17, gusting to 23. Mineral Wells, sunny, 94, southeast at 14, gusting to 23. Elsewhere around the region, Wichita Falls, sunny, 97, south at 20, gusting to 31. Abilene, sunny, 95, south at 20, gusting to 29. Waco, dust, 94, heat index 100, south at 15. Tyler, mostly sunny, 93, south at 12. Once again at 3 p.m., DFW Airport, mostly sunny, 95, south at 16, gusting to 24. Now let's check on your local forecast for the Dallas-Fort Worth Metroplex. This afternoon, sunny. Highs in the upper 90s. South winds 10 to 15 miles an hour. Tonight, clear. Lows in the upper 70s. South winds 10 to 15 miles an hour, diminishing to 5 to 10 miles an hour after midnight. Wednesday, sunny.
highs in the upper 90s. South winds 5 to 10 miles an hour. Wednesday night, clear. Lows in the upper 70s. South winds 5 to 10 miles an hour. And now the extended forecast. Thursday, sunny, hot with highs in the upper 90s. South winds 5 to 10 miles an hour. Thursday night, partly cloudy in the evening, then becoming mostly clear. Lows in the upper 70s. Friday, sunny, hot with highs in the upper 90s. Friday night, partly cloudy in the evening, then becoming mostly clear. Lows around 80. Independence Day, mostly sunny. Hot with highs around 100. Heat index values up to 105. Saturday night, partly cloudy in the evening, then becoming mostly clear. Lows around 80. Sunday, mostly sunny. A 20% chance of showers and thunderstorms in the afternoon. Hot with highs in the upper 90s. Sunday night, partly cloudy with a 20% chance of showers and thunderstorms. Lows in the upper 70s. Monday, mostly sunny. A 20% chance of showers and thunderstorms in the afternoon. Hot with highs in the upper 90s. The forecast key messages for North and Central Texas. Seasonably hot weather will continue this week with highs mainly in the mid and upper 90s and peak heat index values near 100 to 105 degrees. Breezy south winds will continue through Tuesday afternoon with frequent gusts of 25 to 30 miles an hour. Rain chances may return Sunday into Monday. The spotter information statement for North and Central Texas. Spotter activation is not expected at this time. The ultraviolet index forecast for July 1st is 11, or extreme. The current time is 3:07 p.m. Central Daylight Time. 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The following reports of weather temperature and wind were made at 3 p.m. DFW Airport, mostly sunny, 95, dew point 66, relative humidity 38%, wind south at 16, gusting to 24, pressure 29.97 inches and falling. Fort Worth Meacham, sunny, 95, heat index 100, southeast at 14, gusting to 23. Dallas Love Field, mostly sunny, 94, south at 10, gusting to 25. Arlington, sunny, 94, southeast at 17, gusting to 24. Denton, sunny, 94, southeast at 17, gusting to 23. Mineral Wells, sunny, 94, southeast at 14, gusting to 23. Elsewhere around the region, Wichita Falls, sunny, 97, south at 20, gusting to 31. Abilene, sunny, 95, south at 20, gusting to 29. Waco, dust, 94, heat index 100, south at 15. Tyler, mostly sunny, 93, south at 12. Once again at 3 p.m., DFW Airport, mostly sunny, 95, south at 16, gusting to 24. Now let's check on your local forecast for the Dallas-Fort Worth Metroplex. This afternoon, sunny. Highs in the upper 90s. South winds 10 to 15 miles an hour. Tonight, clear. Lows in the upper 70s. South winds 10 to 15 miles an hour, diminishing to 5 to 10 miles an hour after midnight. Wednesday, sunny. Highs in the upper 90s. South winds 5 to 10 miles an hour. Wednesday night, clear. Lows in the upper 70s. South winds 5 to 10 miles an hour. And now the extended forecast. Thursday, sunny, hot with highs in the upper 90s. South winds 5 to 10 miles an hour. Thursday night, partly cloudy in the evening, then becoming mostly clear. Lows in the upper 70s. Friday, sunny, hot with highs in the upper 90s. Friday night, partly cloudy in the evening, then becoming mostly clear. Lows around 80. Independence Day, mostly sunny. Hot with highs around 100.
heat index values up to 105. Saturday night, partly cloudy in the evening, then becoming mostly clear. Lows around 80. Sunday, mostly sunny. A 20% chance of showers and thunderstorms in the afternoon. Hot with highs in the upper 90s. Sunday night, partly cloudy with a 20% chance of showers and thunderstorms. Lows in the upper 70s. Monday, mostly sunny. A 20% chance of showers and thunderstorms in the afternoon. Hot with highs in the upper 90s. The forecast key messages for North and Central Texas. Seasonably hot weather will continue this week with highs mainly in the mid and upper 90s and peak heat index values near 100 to 105 degrees. Breezy south winds will continue through Tuesday afternoon with frequent gusts of 25 to 30 miles an hour. Rain chances may return Sunday into Monday. The spotter information statement for North and Central Texas. Spotter activation is not expected at this time. The ultraviolet index forecast for July 1st is 11, or extreme. The current time is 3:11 p.m. Central Daylight Time. 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The following reports of weather temperature and wind were made at 3 p.m. DFW Airport, mostly sunny, 95, dew point 66, relative humidity 38%, wind south at 16, gusting to 24, pressure 29.97 inches and falling. Fort Worth Meacham, sunny, 95, heat index 100, southeast at 14, gusting to 23. Dallas Love Field, mostly sunny, 94, south at 10, gusting to 25. Arlington, sunny, 94, southeast at 17, gusting to 24. Denton, sunny, 94, southeast at 17, gusting to 23. Mineral Wells, sunny, 94, southeast at 14, gusting to 23. Elsewhere around the region, Wichita Falls, sunny, 97, south at 20, gusting to 31. Abilene, sunny, 95, south at 20, gusting to 29. Waco, dust, 94, heat index 100, south at 15. Tyler, mostly sunny, 93, south at 12. Once again at 3 p.m., DFW Airport, mostly sunny, 95, south at 16, gusting to 24. Now let's check on your local forecast for the Dallas-Fort Worth Metroplex. This afternoon, sunny. Highs in the upper 90s. South winds 10 to 15 miles an hour. Tonight, clear. Lows in the upper 70s. South winds 10 to 15 miles an hour, diminishing to 5 to 10 miles an hour after midnight. Wednesday, sunny. Highs in the upper 90s. South winds 5 to 10 miles an hour. Wednesday night, clear. Lows in the upper 70s. South winds 5 to 10 miles an hour. And now the extended forecast. Thursday, sunny, hot with highs in the upper 90s. South winds 5 to 10 miles an hour. Thursday night, partly cloudy in the evening, then becoming mostly clear. Lows in the upper 70s. Friday, sunny, hot with highs in the upper 90s. Friday night, partly cloudy in the evening, then becoming mostly clear. Lows around 80. Independence Day, mostly sunny. Hot with highs around 100. Heat index values up to 105. Saturday night, partly cloudy in the evening, then becoming mostly clear. Lows around 80. Sunday, mostly sunny. A 20% chance of showers and thunderstorms in the afternoon. Hot with highs in the upper 90s. Sunday night, partly cloudy with a 20% chance of showers and thunderstorms. Lows in the upper 70s. Monday, mostly sunny. A 20% chance of showers and thunderstorms in the afternoon. Hot with highs in the upper 90s. The forecast key messages for North and Central Texas.
unseasonably hot weather will continue this week with highs mainly in the mid and upper 90s and peak heat index values near 100 to 105 degrees. Breezy south winds will continue through Tuesday afternoon with frequent gusts of 25 to 30 miles an hour. Rain chances may return Sunday into Monday. The spotter information statement for North and Central Texas. Spotter activation is not expected at this time. The ultraviolet index forecast for July 1st is 11, or extreme. The current time is 3:15 p.m. Central Daylight Time. 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The following reports of weather temperature and wind were made at 3 p.m. DFW Airport, mostly sunny, 95, dew point 66, relative humidity 38%, wind south at 16, gusting to 24, pressure 29.97 inches and falling. Fort Worth Meacham, sunny, 95, heat index 100, southeast at 14, gusting to 23. Dallas Love Field, mostly sunny, 94, south at 10, gusting to 25. Arlington, sunny, 94, southeast at 17, gusting to 24. Denton, sunny, 94, southeast at 17, gusting to 23. Mineral Wells, sunny, 94, southeast at 14, gusting to 23. Elsewhere around the region, Wichita Falls, sunny, 97, south at 20, gusting to 31. Abilene, sunny, 95, south at 20, gusting to 29. Waco, dust, 94, heat index 100, south at 15. Tyler, mostly sunny, 93, south at 12. Once again at 3 p.m., DFW Airport, mostly sunny, 95, south at 16, gusting to 24. Now let's check on your local forecast for the Dallas-Fort Worth Metroplex. This afternoon, sunny. Highs in the upper 90s. South winds 10 to 15 miles an hour. Tonight, clear. Lows in the upper 70s. South winds 10 to 15 miles an hour, diminishing to 5 to 10 miles an hour after midnight. Wednesday, sunny. Highs in the upper 90s. South winds 5 to 10 miles an hour. Wednesday night, clear. Lows in the upper 70s. South winds 5 to 10 miles an hour. And now the extended forecast. Thursday, sunny, hot with highs in the upper 90s. South winds 5 to 10 miles an hour. Thursday night, partly cloudy in the evening, then becoming mostly clear. Lows in the upper 70s. Friday, sunny, hot with highs in the upper 90s. Friday night, partly cloudy in the evening, then becoming mostly clear. Lows around 80. Independence Day, mostly sunny. Hot with highs around 100. Heat index values up to 105. Saturday night, partly cloudy in the evening, then becoming mostly clear. Lows around 80. Sunday, mostly sunny. A 20% chance of showers and thunderstorms in the afternoon. Hot with highs in the upper 90s. Sunday night, partly cloudy with a 20% chance of showers and thunderstorms. Lows in the upper 70s. Monday, mostly sunny. A 20% chance of showers and thunderstorms in the afternoon. Hot with highs in the upper 90s. The forecast key messages for North and Central Texas. Seasonably hot weather will continue this week with highs mainly in the mid and upper 90s and peak heat index values near 100 to 105 degrees. Breezy south winds will continue through Tuesday afternoon with frequent gusts of 25 to 30 miles an hour. Rain chances may return Sunday into Monday. The spotter information statement for North and Central Texas. Spotter activation is not expected at this time. The ultraviolet index forecast for July 1st is 11, or extreme. The current time is 3:20 p.m. Central Daylight Time. 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
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The following reports of weather temperature and wind were made at 3 p.m. DFW Airport, mostly sunny, 95, dew point 66, relative humidity 38%, wind south at 16, gusting to 24, pressure 29.97 inches and falling. Fort Worth Meacham, sunny, 95, heat index 100, southeast at 14, gusting to 23. Dallas Love Field, mostly sunny, 94, south at 10, gusting to 25. Arlington, sunny, 94, southeast at 17, gusting to 24. Denton, sunny, 94, southeast at 17, gusting to 23. Mineral Wells, sunny, 94, southeast at 14, gusting to 23. Elsewhere around the region, Wichita Falls, sunny, 97, south at 20, gusting to 31. Abilene, sunny, 95, south at 20, gusting to 29. Waco, dust, 94, heat index 100, south at 15. Tyler, mostly sunny, 93, south at 12. Once again at 3 p.m., DFW Airport, mostly sunny, 95, south at 16, gusting to 24. Now let's check on your local forecast for the Dallas-Fort Worth Metroplex. This afternoon, sunny. Highs in the upper 90s. South winds 10 to 15 miles an hour. Tonight, clear. Lows in the upper 70s. South winds 10 to 15 miles an hour, diminishing to 5 to 10 miles an hour after midnight. Wednesday, sunny. Highs in the upper 90s. South winds 5 to 10 miles an hour. Wednesday night, clear. Lows in the upper 70s. South winds 5 to 10 miles an hour. And now the extended forecast. Thursday, sunny, hot with highs in the upper 90s. South winds 5 to 10 miles an hour. Thursday night, partly cloudy in the evening, then becoming mostly clear. Lows in the upper 70s. Friday, sunny, hot with highs in the upper 90s. Friday night, partly cloudy in the evening, then becoming mostly clear. Lows around 80. Independence Day, mostly sunny. Hot with highs around 100. Heat index values up to 105. Saturday night, partly cloudy in the evening, then becoming mostly clear. Lows around 80. Sunday, mostly sunny. A 20% chance of showers and thunderstorms in the afternoon. Hot with highs in the upper 90s. Sunday night, partly cloudy with a 20% chance of showers and thunderstorms. Lows in the upper 70s. Monday, mostly sunny. A 20% chance of showers and thunderstorms in the afternoon. Hot with highs in the upper 90s. The forecast key messages for North and Central Texas. Seasonably hot weather will continue this week with highs mainly in the mid and upper 90s and peak heat index values near 100 to 105 degrees. Breezy south winds will continue through Tuesday afternoon with frequent gusts of 25 to 30 miles an hour. Rain chances may return Sunday into Monday. The spotter information statement for North and Central Texas. Spotter activation is not expected at this time. The ultraviolet index forecast for July 1st is 11, or extreme. The current time is 3:24 p.m. Central Daylight Time. 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The following reports of weather temperature and wind were made at 3 p.m. DFW Airport, mostly sunny, 95, dew point 66, relative humidity 38%, wind south at 16, gusting to 24, pressure 29.97 inches and falling. Fort Worth Meacham, sunny, 95, heat index 100, southeast at 14, gusting to 23. Dallas Love Field, mostly sunny, 94, south at 10, gusting to 25. Arlington, sunny, 94, southeast at 17, gusting to 24.
Denton, sunny, 94, southeast at 17, gusting to 23. Mineral Wells, sunny, 94, southeast at 14, gusting to 23. Elsewhere around the region, Wichita Falls, sunny, 97, south at 20, gusting to 31. Abilene, sunny, 95, south at 20, gusting to 29. Waco, dust, 94, heat index 100, south at 15. Tyler, mostly sunny, 93, south at 12. Once again at 3 p.m., DFW Airport, mostly sunny, 95, south at 16, gusting to 24. Now let's check on your local forecast for the Dallas-Fort Worth Metroplex. This afternoon, sunny. Highs in the upper 90s. South winds 10 to 15 miles an hour. Tonight, clear. Lows in the upper 70s. South winds 10 to 15 miles an hour, diminishing to 5 to 10 miles an hour after midnight. Wednesday, sunny. Highs in the upper 90s. South winds 5 to 10 miles an hour. Wednesday night, clear. Lows in the upper 70s. South winds 5 to 10 miles an hour. And now the extended forecast. Thursday, sunny, hot with highs in the upper 90s. South winds 5 to 10 miles an hour. Thursday night, partly cloudy in the evening, then becoming mostly clear. Lows in the upper 70s. Friday, sunny, hot with highs in the upper 90s. Friday night, partly cloudy in the evening, then becoming mostly clear. Lows around 80. Independence Day, mostly sunny. Hot with highs around 100. Heat index values up to 105. Saturday night, partly cloudy in the evening, then becoming mostly clear. Lows around 80. Sunday, mostly sunny. A 20% chance of showers and thunderstorms in the afternoon. Hot with highs in the upper 90s. Sunday night, partly cloudy with a 20% chance of showers and thunderstorms. Lows in the upper 70s. Monday, mostly sunny. A 20% chance of showers and thunderstorms in the afternoon. Hot with highs in the upper 90s. The forecast key messages for North and Central Texas. Seasonably hot weather will continue this week with highs mainly in the mid and upper 90s and peak heat index values near 100 to 105 degrees. Breezy south winds will continue through Tuesday afternoon with frequent gusts of 25 to 30 miles an hour. Rain chances may return Sunday into Monday. The spotter information statement for North and Central Texas. Spotter activation is not expected at this time. The ultraviolet index forecast for July 1st is 11, or extreme. The current time is 3:28 p.m. Central Daylight Time. 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The following reports of weather temperature and wind were made at 3 p.m. DFW Airport, mostly sunny, 95, dew point 66, relative humidity 38%, wind south at 16, gusting to 24, pressure 29.97 inches and falling. Fort Worth Meacham, sunny, 95, heat index 100, southeast at 14, gusting to 23. Dallas Love Field, mostly sunny, 94, south at 10, gusting to 25. Arlington, sunny, 94, southeast at 17, gusting to 24. Denton, sunny, 94, southeast at 17, gusting to 23. Mineral Wells, sunny, 94, southeast at 14, gusting to 23. Elsewhere around the region, Wichita Falls, sunny, 97, south at 20, gusting to 31. Abilene, sunny, 95, south at 20, gusting to 29. Waco, dust, 94, heat index 100, south at 15. Tyler, mostly sunny, 93, south at 12. Once again at 3 p.m., DFW Airport, mostly sunny, 95, south at 16, gusting to 24.
Now let's check on your local forecast for the Dallas-Fort Worth Metroplex. This afternoon, sunny. Highs in the upper 90s. South winds 10 to 15 miles an hour. Tonight, clear. Lows in the upper 70s. South winds 10 to 15 miles an hour, diminishing to 5 to 10 miles an hour after midnight. Wednesday, sunny. Highs in the upper 90s. South winds 5 to 10 miles an hour. Wednesday night, clear. Lows in the upper 70s. South winds 5 to 10 miles an hour. And now the extended forecast. Thursday, sunny, hot with highs in the upper 90s. South winds 5 to 10 miles an hour. Thursday night, partly cloudy in the evening, then becoming mostly clear. Lows in the upper 70s. Friday, sunny, hot with highs in the upper 90s. Friday night, partly cloudy in the evening, then becoming mostly clear. Lows around 80. Independence Day, mostly sunny. Hot with highs around 100. Heat index values up to 105. Saturday night, partly cloudy in the evening, then becoming mostly clear. Lows around 80. Sunday, mostly sunny. A 20% chance of showers and thunderstorms in the afternoon. Hot with highs in the upper 90s. Sunday night, partly cloudy with a 20% chance of showers and thunderstorms. Lows in the upper 70s. Monday, mostly sunny. A 20% chance of showers and thunderstorms in the afternoon. Hot with highs in the upper 90s. The forecast key messages for North and Central Texas. Seasonably hot weather will continue this week with highs mainly in the mid and upper 90s and peak heat index values near 100 to 105 degrees. Breezy south winds will continue through Tuesday afternoon with frequent gusts of 25 to 30 miles an hour. Rain chances may return Sunday into Monday. The spotter information statement for North and Central Texas. Spotter activation is not expected at this time. The ultraviolet index forecast for July 1st is 11, or extreme. The current time is 3:32 p.m. Central Daylight Time. 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The following reports of weather temperature and wind were made at 3 p.m. DFW Airport, mostly sunny, 95, dew point 66, relative humidity 38%, wind south at 16, gusting to 24, pressure 29.97 inches and falling. Fort Worth Meacham, sunny, 95, heat index 100, southeast at 14, gusting to 23. Dallas Love Field, mostly sunny, 94, south at 10, gusting to 25. Arlington, sunny, 94, southeast at 17, gusting to 24. Denton, sunny, 94, southeast at 17, gusting to 23. Mineral Wells, sunny, 94, southeast at 14, gusting to 23. Elsewhere around the region, Wichita Falls, sunny, 97, south at 20, gusting to 31. Abilene, sunny, 95, south at 20, gusting to 29. Waco, dust, 94, heat index 100, south at 15. Tyler, mostly sunny, 93, south at 12. Once again at 3 p.m., DFW Airport, mostly sunny, 95, south at 16, gusting to 24. Now let's check on your local forecast for the Dallas-Fort Worth Metroplex. This afternoon, sunny. Highs in the upper 90s. South winds 10 to 15 miles an hour. Tonight, clear. Lows in the upper 70s. South winds 10 to 15 miles an hour, diminishing to 5 to 10 miles an hour after midnight. Wednesday, sunny. Highs in the upper 90s. South winds 5 to 10 miles an hour. Wednesday night, clear. Lows in the upper 70s. South winds 5 to 10 miles an hour. And now the extended forecast. Thursday, sunny, hot with highs in the upper 90s. South winds 5 to 10 miles an hour.
Thursday night, partly cloudy in the evening, then becoming mostly clear. Lows in the upper 70s. Friday, sunny, hot with highs in the upper 90s. Friday night, partly cloudy in the evening, then becoming mostly clear. Lows around 80. Independence Day, mostly sunny. Hot with highs around 100. Heat index values up to 105. Saturday night, partly cloudy in the evening, then becoming mostly clear. Lows around 80. Sunday, mostly sunny. A 20% chance of showers and thunderstorms in the afternoon. Hot with highs in the upper 90s. Sunday night, partly cloudy with a 20% chance of showers and thunderstorms. Lows in the upper 70s. Monday, mostly sunny. A 20% chance of showers cloudy in the evening, then becoming mostly clear. Lows around 80. Independence Day, mostly sunny. Hot with highs around 100.

winds will continue through Tuesday afternoon with frequent gusts of 25 to 30 miles an hour. Rain chances may return Sunday into Monday. The spotter information statement for North and Central Texas. Spotter activation is not expected at this time. The ultraviolet index forecast for July 1st is 11, or extreme. The current time is 3:36 p.m. Central Daylight Time. 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The following reports of weather temperature and wind were made at 3 p.m. DFW Airport, mostly sunny, 95, dew point 66, relative humidity 38%, wind south at 16, gusting to 24, pressure 29.97 inches and falling. Fort Worth Meacham, sunny, 95, heat index 100, southeast at 14, gusting to 23. Dallas Love Field, mostly sunny, 94, south at 10, gusting to 25. Arlington, sunny, 94, southeast at 17, gusting to 24. Denton, sunny, 94, southeast at 17, gusting to 23. Mineral Wells, sunny, 94, southeast at 14, gusting to 23. Elsewhere around the region, Wichita Falls, sunny, 97, south at 20, gusting to 31. Abilene, sunny, 95, south at 20, gusting to 29. Waco, dust, 94, heat index 100, south at 15. Tyler, mostly sunny, 93, south at 12. Once again at 3 p.m., DFW Airport, mostly sunny, 95, south at 16, gusting to 24. Now let's check on your local forecast for the Dallas-Fort Worth Metroplex. This afternoon, sunny. Highs in the upper 90s. South winds 10 to 15 miles an hour. Tonight, clear. Lows in the upper 70s. South winds 10 to 15 miles an hour, diminishing to 5 to 10 miles an hour after midnight. Wednesday, sunny. Highs in the upper 90s. South winds 5 to 10 miles an hour. Wednesday night, clear. Lows in the upper 70s. South winds 5 to 10 miles an hour. And now the extended forecast. Thursday, sunny, hot with highs in the upper 90s. South winds 5 to 10 miles an hour. Thursday night, partly cloudy in the evening, then becoming mostly clear. Lows in the upper 70s. Friday, sunny, hot with highs in the upper 90s. Friday night, partly cloudy in the evening, then becoming mostly clear. Lows around 80. Independence Day, mostly sunny. Hot with highs around 100. Heat index values up to 105. Saturday night, partly cloudy in the evening, then becoming mostly clear. Lows around 80. Sunday, mostly sunny. A 20% chance of showers and thunderstorms in the afternoon. Hot with highs in the upper 90s. Sunday night, partly cloudy with a 20% chance of showers and thunderstorms. Lows in the upper 70s. Monday, mostly sunny. A 20% chance of showers and thunderstorms in the afternoon. Hot with highs in the upper 90s. The forecast key messages for North and Central Texas. Seasonably hot weather will continue this week with highs mainly in the mid and upper 90s and peak heat index values near 100 to 105 degrees. Breezy south winds will continue through Tuesday afternoon with frequent gusts of 25 to 30 miles an hour. Rain chances may return Sunday into Monday. The spotter information statement for North and Central Texas. Spotter activation is not expected at this time. The ultraviolet index forecast for July 1st is 11, or extreme. The current time is 3:40 p.m. Central Daylight Time. 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The following reports of weather temperature and wind were made at 3 p.m. DFW Airport, mostly sunny.

95, dew point 66, relative humidity 38%, wind south at 16, gusting to 24, pressure 29.97 inches and falling. Fort Worth, Meacham, sunny, 95, heat index 100, southeast at 14, gusting to 23. Dallas Love Field, mostly sunny, 94, south at 10, gusting to 25. Arlington, sunny, 94, southeast at 17, gusting to 24. Denton, sunny, 94, southeast at 17, gusting to 23. Mineral Wells, sunny, 94, southeast at 14, gusting to 23. Elsewhere around the region, Wichita Falls, sunny, 97, south at 20, gusting to 31. Abilene, sunny, 95, south at 20, gusting to 29. Waco, dust, 94, heat index 100, south at 15. Tyler, mostly sunny, 93, south at 12. Once again at 3 p.m., DFW Airport, mostly sunny, 95, south at 16, gusting to 24. Now let's check on your local forecast for the Dallas-Fort Worth Metroplex. This afternoon, sunny. Highs in the upper 90s. South winds 10 to 15 miles an hour. Tonight, clear. Lows in the upper 70s. South winds 10 to 15 miles an hour, diminishing to 5 to 10 miles an hour after midnight. Wednesday, sunny. Highs in the upper 90s. South winds 5 to 10 miles an hour. Wednesday night, clear. Lows in the upper 70s. South winds 5 to 10 miles an hour. And now the extended forecast. Thursday, sunny, hot with highs in the upper 90s. South winds 5 to 10 miles an hour. Thursday night, partly cloudy in the evening, then becoming mostly clear. Lows in the upper 70s. Friday, sunny, hot with highs in the upper 90s. Friday night, partly cloudy in the evening, then becoming mostly clear. Lows around 80. Independence Day, mostly sunny. Hot with highs around 100. Heat index values up to 105. Saturday night, partly cloudy in the evening, then becoming mostly clear. Lows around 80. Sunday, mostly sunny. A 20% chance of showers and thunderstorms in the afternoon. Hot with highs in the upper 90s. Sunday night, partly cloudy with a 20% chance of showers and thunderstorms. Lows in the upper 70s. Monday, mostly sunny. A 20% chance of showers and thunderstorms in the afternoon. Hot with highs in the upper 90s. The forecast key messages for North and Central Texas. Seasonably hot weather will continue this week with highs mainly in the mid and upper 90s and peak heat index values near 100 to 105 degrees. Breezy south winds will continue through Tuesday afternoon with frequent gusts of 25 to 30 miles an hour. Rain chances may return Sunday into Monday. The spotter information statement for North and Central Texas. Spotter activation is not expected at this time. The ultraviolet index forecast for July 1st is 11, or extreme. The current time is 3:45 p.m. Central Daylight Time. 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The following reports of weather temperature and wind were made at 3 p.m. DFW Airport, mostly sunny, 95, dew point 66, relative humidity 38%, wind south at 16, gusting to 24, pressure 29.97 inches and falling. Fort Worth, Meacham, sunny, 95, heat index 100, southeast at 14, gusting to 23. Dallas Love Field, mostly sunny, 94, south at 10, gusting to 25. Arlington, sunny, 94, southeast at 17, gusting to 24. Denton, sunny, 94, southeast at 17, gusting to 23. Mineral Wells, sunny, 94, southeast at 14, gusting to 23. Elsewhere around the region, Wichita Falls, sunny,
97, south at 20, gusting to 31. Abilene, sunny, 95, south at 20, gusting to 29. Waco, dust, 94, heat index 100, south at 15. Tyler, mostly sunny, 93, south at 12. Once again at 3 p.m., DFW Airport, mostly sunny, 95, south at 16, gusting to 24. Now let's check on your local forecast for the Dallas-Fort Worth Metroplex. This afternoon, sunny. Highs in the upper 90s. South winds 10 to 15 miles an hour. Tonight, clear. Lows in the upper 70s. South winds 10 to 15 miles an hour, diminishing to 5 to 10 miles an hour after midnight. Wednesday, sunny. Highs in the upper 90s. South winds 5 to 10 miles an hour. Wednesday night, clear. Lows in the upper 70s. South winds 5 to 10 miles an hour. And now the extended forecast. Thursday, sunny, hot with highs in the upper 90s. South winds 5 to 10 miles an hour. Thursday night, partly cloudy in the evening, then becoming mostly clear. Lows in the upper 70s. Friday, sunny, hot with highs in the upper 90s. Friday night, partly cloudy in the evening, then becoming mostly clear. Lows around 80. Independence Day, mostly sunny. Hot with highs around 100. Heat index values up to 105. Saturday night, partly cloudy in the evening, then becoming mostly clear. Lows around 80. Sunday, mostly sunny. A 20% chance of showers and thunderstorms in the afternoon. Hot with highs in the upper 90s. Sunday night, partly cloudy with a 20% chance of showers and thunderstorms. Lows in the upper 70s. Monday, mostly sunny. A 20% chance of showers and thunderstorms in the afternoon. Hot with highs in the upper 90s. The forecast key messages for North and Central Texas. Seasonably hot weather will continue this week with highs mainly in the mid and upper 90s and peak heat index values near 100 to 105 degrees. Breezy south winds will continue through Tuesday afternoon with frequent gusts of 25 to 30 miles an hour. Rain chances may return Sunday into Monday. The spotter information statement for North and Central Texas. Spotter activation is not expected at this time. The ultraviolet index forecast for July 1st is 11, or extreme. The current time is 3:49 p.m. Central Daylight Time. 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The following reports of weather temperature and wind were made at 3 p.m. DFW Airport, mostly sunny, 95, dew point 66, relative humidity 38%, wind south at 16, gusting to 24, pressure 29.97 inches and falling. Fort Worth Meacham, sunny, 95, heat index 100, southeast at 14, gusting to 23. Dallas Love Field, mostly sunny, 94, south at 10, gusting to 25. Arlington, sunny, 94, southeast at 17, gusting to 24. Denton, sunny, 94, southeast at 17, gusting to 23. Mineral Wells, sunny, 94, southeast at 14, gusting to 23. Elsewhere around the region, Wichita Falls, sunny, 97, south at 20, gusting to 31. Abilene, sunny, 95, south at 20, gusting to 29. Waco, dust, 94, heat index 100, south at 15. Tyler, mostly sunny, 93, south at 12. Once again at 3 p.m., DFW Airport, mostly sunny, 95, south at 16, gusting to 24. Now let's check on your local forecast for the Dallas-Fort Worth Metroplex. This afternoon, sunny. Highs in the upper 90s. South winds 10 to 15 miles an hour. Tonight, clear. Lows in the upper 70s.
south winds 10 to 15 miles an hour, diminishing to 5 to 10 miles an hour after midnight. Wednesday, sunny. Highs in the upper 90s. South winds 5 to 10 miles an hour. Wednesday night, clear. Lows in the upper 70s. South winds 5 to 10 miles an hour. And now the extended forecast. Thursday, sunny, hot with highs in the upper 90s. South winds 5 to 10 miles an hour. Thursday night, partly cloudy in the evening, then becoming mostly clear. Lows in the upper 70s. Friday, sunny, hot with highs in the upper 90s. Friday night, partly cloudy in the evening, then becoming mostly clear. Lows around 80. Independence Day, mostly sunny. Hot with highs around 100. Heat index values up to 105. Saturday night, partly cloudy in the evening, then becoming mostly clear. Lows around 80. Sunday, mostly sunny. A 20% chance of showers and thunderstorms in the afternoon. Hot with highs in the upper 90s. Sunday night, partly cloudy with a 20% chance of showers and thunderstorms. Lows in the upper 70s. Monday, mostly sunny. A 20% chance of showers and thunderstorms in the afternoon. Hot with highs in the upper 90s. The forecast key messages from North and Central Texas. Seasonably hot weather will continue this week with highs mainly in the mid and upper 90s and peak heat index values near 100 to 105 degrees. Breezy south winds will continue through Tuesday afternoon with frequent gusts of 25 to 30 miles an hour. Rain chances may return Sunday into Monday. The spotter information statement for North and Central Texas. Spotter activation is not expected at this time. The ultraviolet index forecast for July 1st is 11, or extreme. The current time is 3:53 p.m. Central Daylight Time. 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The following reports of weather temperature and wind were made at 3 p.m. DFW Airport, mostly sunny, 95, dew point 66, relative humidity 38%, wind south at 16, gusting to 24, pressure 29.97 inches and falling. Fort Worth Meacham, sunny, 95, heat index 100, southeast at 14, gusting to 23. Dallas Love Field, mostly sunny, 94, south at 10, gusting to 25. Arlington, sunny, 94, southeast at 17, gusting to 24. Denton, sunny, 94, southeast at 17, gusting to 23. Mineral Wells, sunny, 94, southeast at 14, gusting to 23. Elsewhere around the region, Wichita Falls, sunny, 97, south at 20, gusting to 31. Abilene, sunny, 95, south at 20, gusting to 29. Waco, dust, 94, heat index 100, south at 15. Tyler, mostly sunny, 93, south at 12. Once again at 3 p.m., DFW Airport, mostly sunny, 95, south at 16, gusting to 24. Now let's check on your local forecast for the Dallas-Fort Worth Metroplex. This afternoon, sunny. Highs in the upper 90s. South winds 10 to 15 miles an hour. Tonight, clear. Lows in the upper 70s. South winds 10 to 15 miles an hour, diminishing to 5 to 10 miles an hour after midnight. Wednesday, sunny. Highs in the upper 90s. South winds 5 to 10 miles an hour. Wednesday night, clear. Lows in the upper 70s. South winds 5 to 10 miles an hour. And now the extended forecast. Thursday, sunny, hot with highs in the upper 90s. South winds 5 to 10 miles an hour. Thursday night, partly cloudy in the evening, then becoming mostly clear. Lows in the upper 70s. Friday, sunny, hot with highs in the upper 90s. Friday night, partly cloudy in the evening, then becoming mostly clear.
lows around 80. Independence Day, mostly sunny. Hot with highs around 100. Heat index values up to 105. Saturday night, partly cloudy in the evening, then becoming mostly clear. Lows around 80. Sunday, mostly sunny. A 20% chance of showers and thunderstorms in the afternoon. Hot with highs in the upper 90s. Sunday night, partly cloudy with a 20% chance of showers and thunderstorms. Lows in the upper 70s. Monday, mostly sunny. A 20% chance of showers and thunderstorms in the afternoon. Hot with highs in the upper 90s. The forecast key messages for North and Central Texas. Seasonably hot weather will continue this week with highs mainly in the mid and upper 90s and peak heat index values near 100 to 105 degrees. Breezy south winds will continue through Tuesday afternoon with frequent gusts of 25 to 30 miles an hour. Rain chances may return Sunday into Monday. The spotter information statement for North and Central Texas. Spotter activation is not expected at this time. The ultraviolet index forecast for July 1st is 11, or extreme. The current time is 3:57 p.m. Central Daylight Time. 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The following reports of weather temperature and wind were made at 3 p.m. DFW Airport, mostly sunny, 95, dew point 66, relative humidity 38%, wind south at 16, gusting to 24, pressure 29.97 inches and falling. Fort Worth Meacham, sunny, 95, heat index 100, southeast at 14, gusting to 23. Dallas Love Field, mostly sunny, 94, south at 10, gusting to 25. Arlington, sunny, 94, southeast at 17, gusting to 24. Denton, sunny, 94, southeast at 17, gusting to 23. Mineral Wells, sunny, 94, southeast at 14, gusting to 23. Elsewhere around the region, Wichita Falls, sunny, 97, south at 20, gusting to 31. Abilene, sunny, 95, south at 20, gusting to 29. Waco, dust, 94, heat index 100, south at 15. Tyler, mostly sunny, 93, south at 12. Once again at 3 p.m., DFW Airport, mostly sunny, 95, south at 16, gusting to 24. Now let's check on your local forecast for the Dallas-Fort Worth Metroplex. This afternoon, sunny. Highs in the upper 90s. South winds 10 to 15 miles an hour. Tonight, clear. Lows in the upper 70s. South winds 10 to 15 miles an hour, diminishing to 5 to 10 miles an hour after midnight. Wednesday, sunny. Highs in the upper 90s. South winds 5 to 10 miles an hour. Wednesday night, clear. Lows in the upper 70s. South winds 5 to 10 miles an hour. And now the extended forecast. Thursday, sunny, hot with highs in the upper 90s. South winds 5 to 10 miles an hour. Thursday night, partly cloudy in the evening, then becoming mostly clear. Lows in the upper 70s. Friday, sunny, hot with highs in the upper 90s. Friday night, partly cloudy in the evening, then becoming mostly clear. Lows around 80. Independence Day, mostly sunny. Hot with highs around 100. Heat index values up to 105. Saturday night, partly cloudy in the evening, then becoming mostly clear. Lows around 80. Sunday, mostly sunny. A 20% chance of showers and thunderstorms in the afternoon. Hot with highs in the upper 90s. Sunday night, partly cloudy with a 20% chance of showers and thunderstorms. Lows in the upper 70s. Monday, mostly sunny. A 20% chance of showers and thunderstorms in the afternoon. Hot with highs in the upper 90s.
the forecast key messages for North and Central Texas. Seasonably hot weather will continue this week with highs mainly in the mid and upper 90s and peak heat index values near 100 to 105 degrees. Breezy south winds will continue through Tuesday afternoon with frequent gusts of 25 to 30 miles an hour. Rain chances may return Sunday into Monday. The spotter information statement for North and Central Texas. Spotter activation is not expected at this time. The ultraviolet index forecast for July 1st is 11, or extreme. The current time is 4:01 p.m. Central Daylight Time. 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The following reports of weather temperature and wind were made at 4 p.m. DFW Airport, mostly sunny, 95, dew point 67, relative humidity 39%, wind south at 16, gusting to 25, pressure 29.96 inches and falling. Fort Worth Meacham, mostly sunny, 95, heat index 99, southeast at 17, gusting to 29. Dallas Love Field, mostly sunny, 94, southeast at 14, gusting to 23. Arlington, sunny, 94, southeast at 20, gusting to 26. Denton, sunny, 95, south at 17, gusting to 24. Mineral Wells, sunny, 94, south at 16. Elsewhere around the region, Wichita Falls, sunny, 98, heat index 99, south at 22, gusting to 32. Abilene, sunny, 96, southeast at 16, gusting to 30. Waco, dust, 95, heat index 101, south at 14. Tyler, mostly sunny, 94, southwest at 13, gusting to 21. Once again at 4 p.m., DFW Airport, mostly sunny, 95, south at 16, gusting to 25. The following reports of weather temperature and wind were made at 4 p.m. DFW Airport, mostly sunny, 95, dew point 67, relative humidity 39%, wind south at 16, gusting to 25, pressure 29.96 inches and falling. Fort Worth Meacham, mostly sunny, 95, heat index 99, southeast at 17, gusting to 29. Dallas Love Field, mostly sunny, 94, southeast at 14, gusting to 23. Arlington, sunny, 94, southeast at 20, gusting to 26. Denton, sunny, 95, south at 17, gusting to 24. Mineral Wells, sunny, 94, south at 16. Elsewhere around the region, Wichita Falls, sunny, 98, heat index 99, south at 22, gusting to 32. Abilene, sunny, 96, southeast at 16, gusting to 30. Waco, dust, 95, heat index 101, south at 14. Tyler, mostly sunny, 94, southwest at 13, gusting to 21. Once again at 4 p.m., DFW Airport, mostly sunny, 95, south at 16, gusting to 25. Now let's check on your local forecast for the Dallas-Fort Worth Metroplex. This afternoon, sunny. Highs in the upper 90s. South winds 10 to 15 miles an hour. Tonight, clear. Lows in the upper 70s. South winds 10 to 15 miles an hour, diminishing to 5 to 10 miles an hour after midnight. Wednesday, sunny. Highs in the upper 90s. South winds 5 to 10 miles an hour. Wednesday night, clear. Lows in the upper 70s. South winds 5 to 10 miles an hour. And now the extended forecast. Thursday, sunny, hot with highs in the upper 90s. South winds 5 to 10 miles an hour. Thursday night, partly cloudy in the evening, then becoming mostly clear. Lows in the upper 70s. Friday, sunny, hot with highs in the upper 90s. Friday night, partly cloudy in the evening, then becoming mostly clear. Lows around 80.
Independence Day, mostly sunny. Hot with highs around 100. Heat index values up to 105. Saturday night, partly cloudy in the evening, then becoming mostly clear. Lows around 80. Sunday, mostly sunny. A 20% chance of showers and thunderstorms in the afternoon. Hot with highs in the upper 90s. Sunday night, partly cloudy with a 20% chance of showers and thunderstorms. Lows in the upper 70s. Monday, mostly sunny. A 20% chance of showers and thunderstorms in the afternoon. Hot with highs in the upper 90s. The forecast key messages for North and Central Texas. Seasonably hot weather will continue this week with highs mainly in the mid and upper 90s and peak heat index values near 100 to 105 degrees. Breezy south winds will continue through Tuesday afternoon with frequent gusts of 25 to 30 miles an hour. Rain chances may return Sunday into Monday. The spotter information statement for North and Central Texas. Spotter activation is not expected at this time. The ultraviolet index forecast for July 1st is 11, or extreme. The current time is 4:07 p.m. Central Daylight Time. 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The following reports of weather temperature and wind were made at 4 p.m. DFW Airport, mostly sunny, 95, dew point 67, relative humidity 39%, wind south at 16, gusting to 25, pressure 29.96 inches and falling. Fort Worth Meacham, mostly sunny, 95, heat index 99, southeast at 17, gusting to 29. Dallas Love Field, mostly sunny, 94, southeast at 14, gusting to 23. Arlington, sunny, 94, southeast at 20, gusting to 26. Denton, sunny, 95, south at 17, gusting to 24. Mineral Wells, sunny, 94, south at 16. Elsewhere around the region, Wichita Falls, sunny, 98, heat index 99, south at 22, gusting to 32. Abilene, sunny, 96, southeast at 16, gusting to 30. Waco, dust, 95, heat index 101, south at 14. Tyler, mostly sunny, 94, southwest at 13, gusting to 21. Once again at 4 p.m., DFW Airport, mostly sunny, 95, south at 16, gusting to 25. Now let's check on your local forecast for the Dallas-Fort Worth Metroplex. This afternoon, sunny. Highs in the upper 90s. South winds 10 to 15 miles an hour. Tonight, clear. Lows in the upper 70s. South winds 10 to 15 miles an hour, diminishing to 5 to 10 miles an hour after midnight. Wednesday, sunny. Highs in the upper 90s. South winds 5 to 10 miles an hour. Wednesday night, clear. Lows in the upper 70s. South winds 5 to 10 miles an hour. And now the extended forecast. Thursday, sunny, hot with highs in the upper 90s. South winds 5 to 10 miles an hour. Thursday night, partly cloudy in the evening, then becoming mostly clear. Lows in the upper 70s. Friday, sunny, hot with highs in the upper 90s. Friday night, partly cloudy in the evening, then becoming mostly clear. Lows around 80. Independence Day, mostly sunny. Hot with highs around 100. Heat index values up to 105. Saturday night, partly cloudy in the evening, then becoming mostly clear. Lows around 80. Sunday, mostly sunny. A 20% chance of showers and thunderstorms in the afternoon. Hot with highs in the upper 90s. Sunday night, partly cloudy with a 20% chance of showers and thunderstorms. Lows in the upper 70s. Monday, mostly sunny. A 20% chance of showers and thunderstorms in the afternoon. Hot with highs in the upper 90s.
the forecast key messages for North and Central Texas. Seasonably hot weather will continue this week with highs mainly in the mid and upper 90s and peak heat index values near 100 to 105 degrees. Breezy south winds will continue through Tuesday afternoon with frequent gusts of 25 to 30 miles an hour. Rain chances may return Sunday into Monday. The spotter information statement for North and Central Texas. Spotter activation is not expected at this time. The ultraviolet index forecast for July 1st is 11, or extreme. The current time is 4:11 p.m. Central Daylight Time. 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The following reports of weather temperature and wind were made at 4 p.m. DFW Airport, mostly sunny, 95, dew point 67, relative humidity 39%, wind south at 16, gusting to 25, pressure 29.96 inches and falling. Fort Worth Meacham, mostly sunny, 95, heat index 99, southeast at 17, gusting to 29. Dallas Love Field, mostly sunny, 94, southeast at 14, gusting to 23. Arlington, sunny, 94, southeast at 20, gusting to 26. Denton, sunny, 95, south at 17, gusting to 24. Mineral Wells, sunny, 94, south at 16. Elsewhere around the region, Wichita Falls, sunny, 98, heat index 99, south at 22, gusting to 32. Abilene, sunny, 96, southeast at 16, gusting to 30. Waco, gust, 95, heat index 101, south at 14. Tyler, mostly sunny, 94, southwest at 13, gusting to 21. Once again at 4 p.m., DFW Airport, mostly sunny, 95, south at 16, gusting to 25. Now let's check on your local forecast for the Dallas-Fort Worth Metroplex. This afternoon, sunny. Highs in the upper 90s. South winds 10 to 15 miles an hour. Tonight, clear. Lows in the upper 70s. South winds 10 to 15 miles an hour, diminishing to 5 to 10 miles an hour after midnight. Wednesday, sunny. Highs in the upper 90s. South winds 5 to 10 miles an hour. Wednesday night, clear. Lows in the upper 70s. South winds 5 to 10 miles an hour. And now the extended forecast. Thursday, sunny, hot with highs in the upper 90s. South winds 5 to 10 miles an hour. Thursday night, partly cloudy in the evening, then becoming mostly clear. Lows in the upper 70s. Friday, sunny, hot with highs in the upper 90s. Friday night, partly cloudy in the evening, then becoming mostly clear. Lows around 80. Independence Day, mostly sunny. Hot with highs around 100. Heat index values up to 105. Saturday night, partly cloudy in the evening, then becoming mostly clear. Lows around 80. Sunday, mostly sunny. A 20% chance of showers and thunderstorms in the afternoon. Hot with highs in the upper 90s. Sunday night, partly cloudy with a 20% chance of showers and thunderstorms. Lows in the upper 70s. Monday, mostly sunny. A 20% chance of showers and thunderstorms in the afternoon. Hot with highs in the upper 90s. The forecast key messages for North and Central Texas. Seasonably hot weather will continue this week with highs mainly in the mid and upper 90s and peak heat index values near 100 to 105 degrees. Breezy south winds will continue through Tuesday afternoon with frequent gusts of 25 to 30 miles an hour. Rain chances may return Sunday into Monday. The spotter information statement for North and Central Texas. Spotter activation is not expected at this time. The ultraviolet index forecast for July 1st is 11, or extreme. The current time is 4:16 p.m. Central Daylight Time.
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The following reports of weather temperature and wind were made at 4 p.m. DFW Airport, mostly sunny, 95, dew point 67, relative humidity 39%, wind south at 16, gusting to 25, pressure 29.96 inches and falling. Fort Worth Meacham, mostly sunny, 95, heat index 99, southeast at 17, gusting to 29. Dallas Love Field, mostly sunny, 94, southeast at 14, gusting to 23. Arlington, sunny, 94, southeast at 20, gusting to 26. Denton, sunny, 95, south at 17, gusting to 24. Mineral Wells, sunny, 94, south at 16. Elsewhere around the region, Wichita Falls, sunny, 98, heat index 99, south at 22, gusting to 32. Abilene, sunny, 96, southeast at 16, gusting to 30. Waco, dust, 95, heat index 101, south at 14. Tyler, mostly sunny, 94, southwest at 13, gusting to 21. Once again at 4 p.m., DFW Airport, mostly sunny, 95, south at 16, gusting to 25. Now let's check on your local forecast for the Dallas-Fort Worth Metroplex. This afternoon, sunny. Highs in the upper 90s. South winds 10 to 15 miles an hour. Tonight, clear. Lows in the upper 70s. South winds 10 to 15 miles an hour, diminishing to 5 to 10 miles an hour after midnight. Wednesday, sunny. Highs in the upper 90s. South winds 5 to 10 miles an hour. Wednesday night, clear. Lows in the upper 70s. South winds 5 to 10 miles an hour. And now the extended forecast. Thursday, sunny, hot with highs in the upper 90s. South winds 5 to 10 miles an hour. Thursday night, partly cloudy in the evening, then becoming mostly clear. Lows in the upper 70s. Friday, sunny, hot with highs in the upper 90s. Friday night, partly cloudy in the evening, then becoming mostly clear. Lows around 80. Independence Day, mostly sunny. Hot with highs around 100. Heat index values up to 105. Saturday night, partly cloudy in the evening, then becoming mostly clear. Lows around 80. Sunday, mostly sunny. A 20% chance of showers and thunderstorms in the afternoon. Hot with highs in the upper 90s. Sunday night, partly cloudy with a 20% chance of showers and thunderstorms. Lows in the upper 70s. Monday, mostly sunny. A 20% chance of showers and thunderstorms in the afternoon. Hot with highs in the upper 90s. The forecast key messages for North and Central Texas. Seasonably hot weather will continue this week with highs mainly in the mid and upper 90s and peak heat index values near 100 to 105 degrees. Breezy south winds will continue through Tuesday afternoon with frequent gusts of 25 to 30 miles an hour. Rain chances may return Sunday into Monday. The spotter information statement for North and Central Texas. Spotter activation is not expected at this time. The ultraviolet index forecast for July 1st is 11, or extreme. The current time is 4:20 p.m. Central Daylight Time. 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The following reports of weather temperature and wind were made at 4 p.m. DFW Airport, mostly sunny, 95, dew point 67, relative humidity 39%, wind south at 16, gusting to 25, pressure 29.96 inches and falling. Fort Worth Meacham, mostly sunny, 95, heat index 99, southeast at 17, gusting to 29. Dallas Love Field, mostly sunny, 94, southeast at 14, gusting to 23.
Arlington, sunny, 94, southeast at 20, gusting to 26. Denton, sunny, 95, south at 17, gusting to 24. Mineral Wells, sunny, 94, south at 16. Elsewhere around the region, Wichita Falls, sunny, 98, heat index 99, south at 22, gusting to 32. Abilene, sunny, 96, southeast at 16, gusting to 30. Waco, dust, 95, heat index 101, south at 14. Tyler, mostly sunny, 94, southwest at 13, gusting to 21. Once again at 4 p.m., DFW Airport, mostly sunny, 95, south at 16, gusting to 25. Now let's check on your local forecast for the Dallas-Fort Worth Metroplex. This afternoon, sunny. Highs in the upper 90s. South winds 10 to 15 miles an hour. Tonight, clear. Lows in the upper 70s. South winds 10 to 15 miles an hour, diminishing to 5 to 10 miles an hour after midnight. Wednesday, sunny. Highs in the upper 90s. South winds 5 to 10 miles an hour. Wednesday night, clear. Lows in the upper 70s. South winds 5 to 10 miles an hour. And now the extended forecast. Thursday, sunny, hot with highs in the upper 90s. South winds 5 to 10 miles an hour. Thursday night, partly cloudy in the evening, then becoming mostly clear. Lows in the upper 70s. Friday, sunny, hot with highs in the upper 90s. Friday night, partly cloudy in the evening, then becoming mostly clear. Lows around 80. Independence Day, mostly sunny. Hot with highs around 100. Heat index values up to 105. Saturday night, partly cloudy in the evening, then becoming mostly clear. Lows around 80. Sunday, mostly sunny. A 20% chance of showers and thunderstorms in the afternoon. Hot with highs in the upper 90s. Sunday night, partly cloudy with a 20% chance of showers and thunderstorms. Lows in the upper 70s. Monday, mostly sunny. A 20% chance of showers and thunderstorms in the afternoon. Hot with highs in the upper 90s. The forecast key messages for North and Central Texas. Seasonably hot weather will continue this week with highs mainly in the mid and upper 90s and peak heat index values near 100 to 105 degrees. Breezy south winds will continue through Tuesday afternoon with frequent gusts of 25 to 30 miles an hour. Rain chances may return Sunday into Monday. The spotter information statement for North and Central Texas. Spotter activation is not expected at this time. The ultraviolet index forecast for July 1st is 11, or extreme. The current time is 4:24 p.m. Central Daylight Time. 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The following reports of weather temperature and wind were made at 4 p.m. DFW Airport, mostly sunny, 95, dew point 67, relative humidity 39%, wind south at 16, gusting to 25, pressure 29.96 inches and falling. Fort Worth Meacham, mostly sunny, 95, heat index 99, southeast at 17, gusting to 29. Dallas Love Field, mostly sunny, 94, southeast at 14, gusting to 23. Arlington, sunny, 94, southeast at 20, gusting to 26. Denton, sunny, 95, south at 17, gusting to 24. Mineral Wells, sunny, 94, south at 16. Elsewhere around the region, Wichita Falls, sunny, 98, heat index 99, south at 22, gusting to 32. Abilene, sunny, 96, southeast at 16, gusting to 30. Waco, dust, 95, heat index 101, south at 14. Tyler, mostly sunny, 94, southwest at 13, gusting to 21.
Once again at 4 p.m., DFW Airport, mostly sunny, 95, south at 16, gusting to 25. Now let's check on your local forecast for the Dallas-Fort Worth Metroplex. This afternoon, sunny. Highs in the upper 90s. South winds 10 to 15 miles an hour. Tonight, clear. Lows in the upper 70s. South winds 10 to 15 miles an hour, diminishing to 5 to 10 miles an hour after midnight. Wednesday, sunny. Highs in the upper 90s. South winds 5 to 10 miles an hour. Wednesday night, clear. Lows in the upper 70s. South winds 5 to 10 miles an hour. And now the extended forecast. Thursday, sunny, hot with highs in the upper 90s. South winds 5 to 10 miles an hour. Thursday night, partly cloudy in the evening, then becoming mostly clear. Lows in the upper 70s. Friday, sunny, hot with highs in the upper 90s. Friday night, partly cloudy in the evening, then becoming mostly clear. Lows around 80. Independence Day, mostly sunny. Hot with highs around 100. Heat index values up to 105. Saturday night, partly cloudy in the evening, then becoming mostly clear. Lows around 80. Sunday, mostly sunny. A 20% chance of showers and thunderstorms in the afternoon. Hot with highs in the upper 90s. Sunday night, partly cloudy with a 20% chance of showers and thunderstorms. Lows in the upper 70s. Monday, mostly sunny. A 20% chance of showers and thunderstorms in the afternoon. Hot with highs in the upper 90s. The forecast key messages for North and Central Texas. Seasonably hot weather will continue this week with highs mainly in the mid and upper 90s and peak heat index values near 100 to 105 degrees. Breezy south winds will continue through Tuesday afternoon with frequent gusts of 25 to 30 miles an hour. Rain chances may return Sunday into Monday. The spotter information statement for North and Central Texas. Spotter activation is not expected at this time. The ultraviolet index forecast for July 1st is 11, or extreme. The current time is 4:28 p.m. Central Daylight Time. 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The following reports of weather temperature and wind were made at 4 p.m. DFW Airport, mostly sunny, 95, dew point 67, relative humidity 39%, wind south at 16, gusting to 25, pressure 29.96 inches and falling. Fort Worth Meacham, mostly sunny, 95, heat index 99, southeast at 17, gusting to 29. Dallas Love Field, mostly sunny, 94, southeast at 14, gusting to 23. Arlington, sunny, 94, southeast at 20, gusting to 26. Denton, sunny, 95, south at 17, gusting to 24. Mineral Wells, sunny, 94, south at 16. Elsewhere around the region, Wichita Falls, sunny, 98, heat index 99, south at 22, gusting to 32. Abilene, sunny, 96, southeast at 16, gusting to 30. Waco, dust, 95, heat index 101, south at 14. Tyler, mostly sunny, 94, southwest at 13, gusting to 21. Once again at 4 p.m., DFW Airport, mostly sunny, 95, south at 16, gusting to 25. Now let's check on your local forecast for the Dallas-Fort Worth Metroplex. This afternoon, sunny. Highs in the upper 90s. South winds 10 to 15 miles an hour. Tonight, clear. Lows in the upper 70s. South winds 10 to 15 miles an hour, diminishing to 5 to 10 miles an hour after midnight. Wednesday, sunny. Highs in the upper 90s. South winds 5 to 10 miles an hour. Wednesday night, clear. Lows in the upper 70s.
south winds 5 to 10 miles an hour. And now the extended forecast. Thursday, sunny, hot with highs in the upper 90s. South winds 5 to 10 miles an hour. Thursday night, partly cloudy in the evening, then becoming mostly clear. Lows in the upper 70s. Friday, sunny, hot with highs in the upper 90s. Friday night, partly cloudy in the evening, then becoming mostly clear. Lows around 80. Independence Day, mostly sunny. Hot with highs around 100. Heat index values up to 105. Saturday night, partly cloudy in the evening, then becoming mostly clear. Lows around 80. Sunday, mostly sunny. A 20% chance of showers and thunderstorms in the afternoon. Hot with highs in the upper 90s. Sunday night, partly cloudy with a 20% chance of showers and thunderstorms. Lows in the upper 70s. Monday, mostly sunny. A 20% chance of showers and thunderstorms in the afternoon. Hot with highs in the upper 90s. The forecast key messages for North and Central Texas. Seasonably hot weather will continue this week with highs mainly in the mid and upper 90s and peak heat index values near 100 to 105 degrees. Breezy south winds will continue through Tuesday afternoon with frequent gusts of 25 to 30 miles an hour. Rain chances may return Sunday into Monday. The spotter information statement for North and Central Texas. Spotter activation is not expected at this time. The ultraviolet index forecast for July 1st is 11, or extreme. The current time is 4:33 p.m. Central Daylight Time. 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The following reports of weather temperature and wind were made at 4 p.m. DFW Airport, mostly sunny, 95, dew point 67, relative humidity 39%, wind south at 16, gusting to 25, pressure 29.96 inches and falling. Fort Worth Meacham, mostly sunny, 95, heat index 99, southeast at 17, gusting to 29. Dallas Love Field, mostly sunny, 94, southeast at 14, gusting to 23. Arlington, sunny, 94, southeast at 20, gusting to 26. Denton, sunny, 95, south at 17, gusting to 24. Mineral Wells, sunny, 94, south at 16. Elsewhere around the region, Wichita Falls, sunny, 98, heat index 99, south at 22, gusting to 32. Abilene, sunny, 96, southeast at 16, gusting to 30. Waco, dust, 95, heat index 101, south at 14. Tyler, mostly sunny, 94, southwest at 13, gusting to 21. Once again at 4 p.m., DFW Airport, mostly sunny, 95, south at 16, gusting to 25. Now let's check on your local forecast for the Dallas-Fort Worth Metroplex. This afternoon, sunny. Highs in the upper 90s. South winds 10 to 15 miles an hour. Tonight, clear. Lows in the upper 70s. South winds 10 to 15 miles an hour, diminishing to 5 to 10 miles an hour after midnight. Wednesday, sunny. Highs in the upper 90s. South winds 5 to 10 miles an hour. Wednesday night, clear. Lows in the upper 70s. South winds 5 to 10 miles an hour. And now the extended forecast. Thursday, sunny, hot with highs in the upper 90s. South winds 5 to 10 miles an hour. Thursday night, partly cloudy in the evening, then becoming mostly clear. Lows in the upper 70s. Friday, sunny, hot with highs in the upper 90s. Friday night, partly cloudy in the evening, then becoming mostly clear. Lows around 80. Independence Day, mostly sunny. Hot with highs around 100. Heat index values up to 105. Saturday night, partly cloudy in the evening, then becoming mostly clear.
lows around 80. Sunday, mostly sunny. A 20% chance of showers and thunderstorms in the afternoon. Hot with highs in the upper 90s.

rain chances may return Sunday into Monday. The spotter information statement for North and Central Texas. Spotter activation is not expected at this time. The ultraviolet index forecast for July 1st is 11, or extreme. The current time is 4:37 p.m. Central Daylight Time. 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The following reports of weather temperature and wind were made at 4 p.m. DFW Airport, mostly sunny, 95, dew point 67, relative humidity 39%, wind south at 16, gusting to 25, pressure 29.96 inches and falling. Fort Worth Meacham, mostly sunny, 95, heat index 99, southeast at 17, gusting to 29. Dallas Love Field, mostly sunny, 94, southeast at 14, gusting to 23. Arlington, sunny, 94, southeast at 20, gusting to 26. Denton, sunny, 95, south at 17, gusting to 24. Mineral Wells, sunny, 94, south at 16. Elsewhere around the region, Wichita Falls, sunny, 98, heat index 99, south at 22, gusting to 32. Abilene, sunny, 96, southeast at 16, gusting to 30. Waco, dust, 95, heat index 101, south at 14. Tyler, mostly sunny, 94, southwest at 13, gusting to 21. Once again at 4 p.m., DFW Airport, mostly sunny, 95, south at 16, gusting to 25. Now let's check on your local forecast for the Dallas-Fort Worth Metroplex. This afternoon, sunny. Highs in the upper 90s. South winds 10 to 15 miles an hour. Tonight, clear. Lows in the upper 70s. South winds 10 to 15 miles an hour, diminishing to 5 to 10 miles an hour after midnight. Wednesday, sunny. Highs in the upper 90s. South winds 5 to 10 miles an hour. Wednesday night, clear. Lows in the upper 70s. South winds 5 to 10 miles an hour. And now the extended forecast. Thursday, sunny, hot with highs in the upper 90s. South winds 5 to 10 miles an hour. Thursday night, partly cloudy in the evening, then becoming mostly clear. Lows in the upper 70s. Friday, sunny, hot with highs in the upper 90s. Friday night, partly cloudy in the evening, then becoming mostly clear. Lows around 80. Independence Day, mostly sunny. Hot with highs around 100. Heat index values up to 105. Saturday night, partly cloudy in the evening, then becoming mostly clear. Lows around 80. Sunday, mostly sunny. A 20% chance of showers and thunderstorms in the afternoon. Hot with highs in the upper 90s. Sunday night, partly cloudy with a 20% chance of showers and thunderstorms. Lows in the upper 70s. Monday, mostly sunny. A 20% chance of showers and thunderstorms in the afternoon. Hot with highs in the upper 90s. The forecast key messages for North and Central Texas. Seasonably hot weather will continue this week with highs mainly in the mid and upper 90s and peak heat index values near 100 to 105 degrees. Breezy south winds will continue through Tuesday afternoon with frequent gusts of 25 to 30 miles an hour. Rain chances may return Sunday into Monday. The spotter information statement for North and Central Texas. Spotter activation is not expected at this time. The ultraviolet index forecast for July 1st is 11, or extreme. The current time is 4:41 p.m. Central Daylight Time. 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The following reports of weather temperature and wind were made at 4 p.m. DFW Airport, mostly sunny, 95, dew point 67,

Tip humidity 39%, wind south at 16, gusting to 25, pressure 29.96 inches and falling. Fort Worth, Meacham, mostly sunny, 95, heat index 99, southeast at 17, gusting to 29. Dallas Love Field, mostly sunny, 94, southeast at 14, gusting to 23. Arlington, sunny, 94, southeast at 20, gusting to 26. Denton, sunny, 95, south at 17, gusting to 24. Mineral Wells, sunny, 94, south at 16. Elsewhere around the region, Wichita Falls, sunny, 98, heat index 99, south at 22, gusting to 32. Abilene, sunny, 96, southeast at 16, gusting to 30. Waco, dust, 95, heat index 101, south at 14. Tyler, mostly sunny, 94, southwest at 13, gusting to 21. Once again at 4 p.m., DFW Airport, mostly sunny, 95, south at 16, gusting to 25. Now let's check on your local forecast for the Dallas-Fort Worth Metroplex. This afternoon, sunny. Highs in the upper 90s. South winds 10 to 15 miles an hour. Tonight, clear. Lows in the upper 70s. South winds 10 to 15 miles an hour, diminishing to 5 to 10 miles an hour after midnight. Wednesday, sunny. Highs in the upper 90s. South winds 5 to 10 miles an hour. Wednesday night, clear. Lows in the upper 70s. South winds 5 to 10 miles an hour. And now the extended forecast. Thursday, sunny, hot with highs in the upper 90s. South winds 5 to 10 miles an hour. Thursday night, partly cloudy in the evening, then becoming mostly clear. Lows in the upper 70s. Friday, sunny, hot with highs in the upper 90s. Friday night, partly cloudy in the evening, then becoming mostly clear. Lows around 80. Independence Day, mostly sunny. Hot with highs around 100. Heat index values up to 105. Saturday night, partly cloudy in the evening, then becoming mostly clear. Lows around 80. Sunday, mostly sunny. A 20% chance of showers and thunderstorms in the afternoon. Hot with highs in the upper 90s. Sunday night, partly cloudy with a 20% chance of showers and thunderstorms. Lows in the upper 70s. Monday, mostly sunny. A 20% chance of showers and thunderstorms in the afternoon. Hot with highs in the upper 90s. The forecast key messages for North and Central Texas. Seasonably hot weather will continue this week with highs mainly in the mid and upper 90s and peak heat index values near 100 to 105 degrees. Breezy south winds will continue through Tuesday afternoon with frequent gusts of 25 to 30 miles an hour. Rain chances may return Sunday into Monday. The spotter information statement for North and Central Texas. Spotter activation is not expected at this time. The ultraviolet index forecast for July 1st is 11, or extreme. The current time is 4:45 p.m. Central Daylight Time. 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The following reports of weather temperature and wind were made at 4 p.m. DFW Airport, mostly sunny, 95, dew point 67, relative humidity 39%, wind south at 16, gusting to 25, pressure 29.96 inches and falling. Fort Worth, Meacham, mostly sunny, 95, heat index 99, southeast at 17, gusting to 29. Dallas Love Field, mostly sunny, 94, southeast at 14, gusting to 23. Arlington, sunny, 94, southeast at 20, gusting to 26. Denton, sunny, 95, south at 17, gusting to 24. Mineral Wells, sunny, 94, south at 16. Elsewhere around the region, Wichita Falls, sunny,
98, heat index 99, south at 22, gusting to 32. Abilene, sunny, 96, southeast at 16, gusting to 30. Waco, dust, 95, heat index 101, south at 14. Tyler, mostly sunny, 94, southwest at 13, gusting to 21. Once again at 4 p.m., DFW Airport, mostly sunny, 95, south at 16, gusting to 25. Now let's check on your local forecast for the Dallas-Fort Worth Metroplex. This afternoon, sunny. Highs in the upper 90s. South winds 10 to 15 miles an hour. Tonight, clear. Lows in the upper 70s. South winds 10 to 15 miles an hour, diminishing to 5 to 10 miles an hour after midnight. Wednesday, sunny. Highs in the upper 90s. South winds 5 to 10 miles an hour. Wednesday night, clear. Lows in the upper 70s. South winds 5 to 10 miles an hour. And now the extended forecast. Thursday, sunny, hot with highs in the upper 90s. South winds 5 to 10 miles an hour. Thursday night, partly cloudy in the evening, then becoming mostly clear. Lows in the upper 70s. Friday, sunny, hot with highs in the upper 90s. Friday night, partly cloudy in the evening, then becoming mostly clear. Lows around 80. Independence Day, mostly sunny. Hot with highs around 100. Heat index values up to 105. Saturday night, partly cloudy in the evening, then becoming mostly clear. Lows around 80. Sunday, mostly sunny. A 20% chance of showers and thunderstorms in the afternoon. Hot with highs in the upper 90s. Sunday night, partly cloudy with a 20% chance of showers and thunderstorms. Lows in the upper 70s. Monday, mostly sunny. A 20% chance of showers and thunderstorms in the afternoon. Hot with highs in the upper 90s. The forecast key messages for North and Central Texas. Seasonably hot weather will continue this week with highs mainly in the mid and upper 90s and peak heat index values near 100 to 105 degrees. Breezy south winds will continue through Tuesday afternoon with frequent gusts of 25 to 30 miles an hour. Rain chances may return Sunday into Monday. The spotter information statement for North and Central Texas. Spotter activation is not expected at this time. The ultraviolet index forecast for July 1st is 11, or extreme. The current time is 4:50 p.m. Central Daylight Time. 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The following reports of weather temperature and wind were made at 4 p.m. DFW Airport, mostly sunny, 95, dew point 67, relative humidity 39%, wind south at 16, gusting to 25, pressure 29.96 inches and falling. Fort Worth Meacham, mostly sunny, 95, heat index 99, southeast at 17, gusting to 29. Dallas Love Field, mostly sunny, 94, southeast at 14, gusting to 23. Arlington, sunny, 94, southeast at 20, gusting to 26. Denton, sunny, 95, south at 17, gusting to 24. Mineral Wells, sunny, 94, south at 16. Elsewhere around the region, Wichita Falls, sunny, 98, heat index 99, south at 22, gusting to 32. Abilene, sunny, 96, southeast at 16, gusting to 30. Waco, dust, 95, heat index 101, south at 14. Tyler, mostly sunny, 94, southwest at 13, gusting to 21. Once again at 4 p.m., DFW Airport, mostly sunny, 95, south at 16, gusting to 25. Now let's check on your local forecast for the Dallas-Fort Worth Metroplex. This afternoon, sunny. Highs in the upper 90s. South winds 10 to 15 miles an hour.
Tonight, clear. Lows in the upper 70s. South winds 10 to 15 miles an hour, diminishing to 5 to 10 miles an hour after midnight. Wednesday, sunny. Highs in the upper 90s. South winds 5 to 10 miles an hour. Wednesday night, clear. Lows in the upper 70s. South winds 5 to 10 miles an hour. And now the extended forecast. Thursday, sunny, hot with highs in the upper 90s. South winds 5 to 10 miles an hour. Thursday night, partly cloudy in the evening, then becoming mostly clear. Lows in the upper 70s. Friday, sunny, hot with highs in the upper 90s. Friday night, partly cloudy in the evening, then becoming mostly clear. Lows around 80. Independence Day, mostly sunny. Hot with highs around 100. Heat index values up to 105. Saturday night, partly cloudy in the evening, then becoming mostly clear. Lows around 80. Sunday, mostly sunny. A 20% chance of showers and thunderstorms in the afternoon. Hot with highs in the upper 90s. Sunday night, partly cloudy with a 20% chance of showers and thunderstorms. Lows in the upper 70s. Monday, mostly sunny. A 20% chance of showers and thunderstorms in the afternoon. Hot with highs in the upper 90s. The forecast key messages for North and Central Texas. Seasonably hot weather will continue this week with highs mainly in the mid and upper 90s and peak heat index values near 100 to 105 degrees. Breezy south winds will continue through Tuesday afternoon with frequent gusts of 25 to 30 miles an hour. Rain chances may return Sunday into Monday. The spotter information statement for North and Central Texas. Spotter activation is not expected at this time. The ultraviolet index forecast for July 1st is 11, or extreme. The current time is 4:54 p.m. Central Daylight Time. 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The following reports of weather temperature and wind were made at 4 p.m. DFW Airport, mostly sunny, 95, dew point 67, relative humidity 39%, wind south at 16, gusting to 25, pressure 29.96 inches and falling. Fort Worth Meacham, mostly sunny, 95, heat index 99, southeast at 17, gusting to 29. Dallas Love Field, mostly sunny, 94, southeast at 14, gusting to 23. Arlington, sunny, 94, southeast at 20, gusting to 26. Denton, sunny, 95, south at 17, gusting to 24. Mineral Wells, sunny, 94, south at 16. Elsewhere around the region, Wichita Falls, sunny, 98, heat index 99, south at 22, gusting to 32. Abilene, sunny, 96, southeast at 16, gusting to 30. Waco, dust, 95, heat index 101, south at 14. Tyler, mostly sunny, 94, southwest at 13, gusting to 21. Once again at 4 p.m., DFW Airport, mostly sunny, 95, south at 16, gusting to 25. Now let's check on your local forecast for the Dallas-Fort Worth Metroplex. This afternoon, sunny. Highs in the upper 90s. South winds 10 to 15 miles an hour. Tonight, clear. Lows in the upper 70s. South winds 10 to 15 miles an hour, diminishing to 5 to 10 miles an hour after midnight. Wednesday, sunny. Highs in the upper 90s. South winds 5 to 10 miles an hour. Wednesday night, clear. Lows in the upper 70s. South winds 5 to 10 miles an hour. And now the extended forecast. Thursday, sunny, hot with highs in the upper 90s. South winds 5 to 10 miles an hour. Thursday night, partly cloudy in the evening, then becoming mostly clear. Lows in the upper 70s.
Friday, sunny, hot with highs in the upper 90s. Friday night, partly cloudy in the evening, then becoming mostly clear. Lows around 80. Independence Day, mostly sunny. Hot with highs around 100. Heat index values up to 105. Saturday night, partly cloudy in the evening, then becoming mostly clear. Lows around 80. Sunday, mostly sunny. A 20% chance of showers and thunderstorms in the afternoon. Hot with highs in the upper 90s. Sunday night, partly cloudy with a 20% chance of showers and thunderstorms. Lows in the upper 70s. Monday, mostly sunny. A 20% chance of showers and thunderstorms in the afternoon. Hot with highs in the upper 90s. The forecast key messages for North and Central Texas. Seasonably hot weather will continue this week with highs mainly in the mid and upper 90s and peak heat index values near 100 to 105 degrees. Breezy south winds will continue through Tuesday afternoon with frequent gusts of 25 to 30 miles an hour. Rain chances may return Sunday into Monday. The spotter information statement for North and Central Texas. Spotter activation is not expected at this time. The ultraviolet index forecast for July 1st is 11, or extreme. The current time is 4:58 p.m. Central Daylight Time. 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The following reports of weather temperature and wind were made at 4 p.m. DFW Airport, mostly sunny, 95, dew point 67, relative humidity 39%, wind south at 16, gusting to 25, pressure 29.96 inches and falling. Fort Worth Meacham, mostly sunny, 95, heat index 99, southeast at 17, gusting to 29. Dallas Love Field, mostly sunny, 94, southeast at 14, gusting to 23. Arlington, sunny, 94, southeast at 20, gusting to 26. Denton, sunny, 95, south at 17, gusting to 24. Mineral Wells, sunny, 94, south at 16. Elsewhere around the region, Wichita Falls, sunny, 98, heat index 99, south at 22, gusting to 32. Abilene, sunny, 96, southeast at 16, gusting to 30. Waco, dust, 95, heat index 101, south at 14. Tyler, mostly sunny, 94, southwest at 13, gusting to 21. Once again at 4 p.m., DFW Airport, mostly sunny, 95, south at 16, gusting to 25. Now let's check on your local forecast for the Dallas-Fort Worth Metroplex. This afternoon, sunny. Highs in the upper 90s. South winds 10 to 15 miles an hour. Tonight, clear. Lows in the upper 70s. South winds 10 to 15 miles an hour, diminishing to 5 to 10 miles an hour after midnight. Wednesday, sunny. Highs in the upper 90s. South winds 5 to 10 miles an hour. Wednesday night, clear. Lows in the upper 70s. South winds 5 to 10 miles an hour. And now the extended forecast. Thursday, sunny, hot with highs in the upper 90s. South winds 5 to 10 miles an hour. Thursday night, partly cloudy in the evening, then becoming mostly clear. Lows in the upper 70s. Friday, sunny, hot with highs in the upper 90s. Friday night, partly cloudy in the evening, then becoming mostly clear. Lows around 80. Independence Day, mostly sunny. Hot with highs around 100. Heat index values up to 105. Saturday night, partly cloudy in the evening, then becoming mostly clear. Lows around 80. Sunday, mostly sunny. A 20% chance of showers and thunderstorms in the afternoon. Hot with highs in the upper 90s. Sunday night, partly cloudy with a 20% chance of showers and thunderstorms. Lows in the upper 70s.
Monday, mostly sunny. A 20% chance of showers and thunderstorms in the afternoon. Hot with highs in the upper 90s. The forecast key messages for North and Central Texas. Seasonably hot weather will continue this week with highs mainly in the mid and upper 90s and peak heat index values near 100 to 105 degrees. Breezy south winds will continue through Tuesday afternoon with frequent gusts of 25 to 30 miles an hour. Rain chances may return Sunday into Monday. The spotter information statement for North and Central Texas. Spotter activation is not expected at this time. The ultraviolet index forecast for July 1st is 11, or extreme. The current time is 5:02 p.m. Central Daylight Time. 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The following reports of weather temperature and wind were made at 5 p.m. DFW Airport, mostly sunny, 94, dew point 66, relative humidity 39%, wind south at 14, gusting to 26, pressure 29.95 inches and falling. Fort Worth Meacham, sunny, 95, southeast at 18, gusting to 28. Dallas Love Field, mostly sunny, 95, south at 15, gusting to 21. Arlington, sunny, 95, southeast at 17, gusting to 23. Denton, sunny, 95, heat index 99, southeast at 17, gusting to 28. Mineral Wells, sunny, 95, southeast at 12. Elsewhere around the region, Wichita Falls, sunny, 98, south at 22, gusting to 33. Abilene, sunny, 96, south at 14, gusting to 30. Waco, dust, 95, heat index 99, south at 13. Tyler, mostly sunny, 94, south at 13. Once again at 5 p.m., DFW Airport, mostly sunny, 94, south at 14, gusting to 26. The following reports of weather temperature and wind were made at 5 p.m. DFW Airport, mostly sunny, 94, dew point 66, relative humidity 39%, wind south at 14, gusting to 26, pressure 29.95 inches and falling. Fort Worth Meacham, sunny, 95, southeast at 18, gusting to 28. Dallas Love Field, mostly sunny, 95, south at 15, gusting to 21. Arlington, sunny, 95, southeast at 17, gusting to 23. Denton, sunny, 95, heat index 99, southeast at 17, gusting to 28. Mineral Wells, sunny, 95, southeast at 12. Elsewhere around the region, Wichita Falls, sunny, 98, south at 22, gusting to 33. Abilene, sunny, 96, south at 14, gusting to 30. Waco, dust, 95, heat index 99, south at 13. Tyler, mostly sunny, 94, south at 13. Once again at 5 p.m., DFW Airport, mostly sunny, 94, south at 14, gusting to 26. Now let's check on your local forecast for the Dallas-Fort Worth Metroplex. This afternoon, sunny. Highs in the upper 90s. South winds 10 to 15 miles an hour. Tonight, clear. Lows in the upper 70s. South winds 10 to 15 miles an hour, diminishing to 5 to 10 miles an hour after midnight. Wednesday, sunny. Highs in the upper 90s. South winds 5 to 10 miles an hour. Wednesday night, clear. Lows in the upper 70s. South winds 5 to 10 miles an hour. And now the extended forecast. Thursday, sunny, hot with highs in the upper 90s. South winds 5 to 10 miles an hour. Thursday night, partly cloudy in the evening, then becoming mostly clear. Lows in the upper 70s. Friday, sunny, hot with highs in the upper 90s. Friday night, partly cloudy in the evening, then becoming mostly clear.
lows around 80. Independence Day, mostly sunny, with highs around 100. Heat index values up to 105. Saturday night, partly cloudy in the evening, then becoming mostly clear. Lows around 80. Sunday, mostly sunny. A 20% chance of showers and thunderstorms in the afternoon. Hot with highs in the upper 90s. Sunday night, partly cloudy with a 20% chance of showers and thunderstorms. Lows in the upper 70s. Monday, mostly sunny. A 20% chance of showers and thunderstorms in the afternoon. Hot with highs in the upper 90s. The forecast key messages for North and Central Texas. Seasonably hot weather will continue this week with highs mainly in the mid and upper 90s and peak heat index values near 100 to 105 degrees. Breezy south winds will continue through Tuesday afternoon with frequent gusts of 25 to 30 miles an hour. Rain chances may return Sunday into Monday. The spotter information statement for North and Central Texas. Spotter activation is not expected at this time. The ultraviolet index forecast for July 1st is 11, or extreme. The current time is 5:08 p.m. Central Daylight Time. 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The following reports of weather temperature and wind were made at 5 p.m. DFW Airport, mostly sunny, 94, dew point 66, relative humidity 39%, wind south at 14, gusting to 26, pressure 29.95 inches and falling. Fort Worth Meacham, sunny, 95, southeast at 18, gusting to 28. Dallas Love Field, mostly sunny, 95, south at 15, gusting to 21. Arlington, sunny, 95, southeast at 17, gusting to 23. Denton, sunny, 95, heat index 99, southeast at 17, gusting to 28. Mineral Wells, sunny, 95, southeast at 12. Elsewhere around the region, Wichita Falls, sunny, 98, south at 22, gusting to 33. Abilene, sunny, 96, south at 14, gusting to 30. Waco, dust, 95, heat index 99, south at 13. Tyler, mostly sunny, 94, south at 13. Once again at 5 p.m., DFW Airport, mostly sunny, 94, south at 14, gusting to 26. Now let's check on your local forecast for the Dallas-Fort Worth Metroplex. This afternoon, sunny. Highs in the upper 90s. South winds 10 to 15 miles an hour. Tonight, clear. Lows in the upper 70s. South winds 10 to 15 miles an hour, diminishing to 5 to 10 miles an hour after midnight. Wednesday, sunny. Highs in the upper 90s. South winds 5 to 10 miles an hour. Wednesday night, clear. Lows in the upper 70s. South winds 5 to 10 miles an hour. And now the extended forecast. Thursday, sunny, hot with highs in the upper 90s. South winds 5 to 10 miles an hour. Thursday night, partly cloudy in the evening, then becoming mostly clear. Lows in the upper 70s. Friday, sunny, hot with highs in the upper 90s. Friday night, partly cloudy in the evening, then becoming mostly clear. Lows around 80. Independence Day, mostly sunny. Hot with highs around 100. Heat index values up to 105. Saturday night, partly cloudy in the evening, then becoming mostly clear. Lows around 80. Sunday, mostly sunny. A 20% chance of showers and thunderstorms in the afternoon. Hot with highs in the upper 90s. Sunday night, partly cloudy with a 20% chance of showers and thunderstorms. Lows in the upper 70s. Monday, mostly sunny. A 20% chance of showers and thunderstorms in the afternoon. Hot with highs in the upper 90s. The forecast key messages for North and Central Texas.
Seasonably hot weather will continue this week with highs mainly in the mid and upper 90s and peak heat index values near 100 to 105 degrees. Breezy south winds will continue through Tuesday afternoon with frequent gusts of 25 to 30 miles an hour. Rain chances may return Sunday into Monday. The spotter information statement for North and Central Texas. Spotter activation is not expected at this time. The ultraviolet index forecast for July 1st is 11, or extreme. The current time is 5:12 p.m. Central Daylight Time. 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The following reports of weather temperature and wind were made at 5 p.m. DFW Airport, mostly sunny, 94, dew point 66, relative humidity 39%, wind south at 14, gusting to 26, pressure 29.95 inches and falling. Fort Worth Meacham, sunny, 95, southeast at 18, gusting to 28. Dallas Love Field, mostly sunny, 95, south at 15, gusting to 21. Arlington, sunny, 95, southeast at 17, gusting to 23. Denton, sunny, 95, heat index 99, southeast at 17, gusting to 28. Mineral Wells, sunny, 95, southeast at 12. Elsewhere around the region, Wichita Falls, sunny, 98, south at 22, gusting to 33. Abilene, sunny, 96, south at 14, gusting to 30. Waco, dust, 95, heat index 99, south at 13. Tyler, mostly sunny, 94, south at 13. Once again at 5 p.m., DFW Airport, mostly sunny, 94, south at 14, gusting to 26. Now let's check on your local forecast for the Dallas-Fort Worth Metroplex. This afternoon, sunny. Highs in the upper 90s. South winds 10 to 15 miles an hour. Tonight, clear. Lows in the upper 70s. South winds 10 to 15 miles an hour, diminishing to 5 to 10 miles an hour after midnight. Wednesday, sunny. Highs in the upper 90s. South winds 5 to 10 miles an hour. Wednesday night, clear. Lows in the upper 70s. South winds 5 to 10 miles an hour. And now the extended forecast. Thursday, sunny, hot with highs in the upper 90s. South winds 5 to 10 miles an hour. Thursday night, partly cloudy in the evening, then becoming mostly clear. Lows in the upper 70s. Friday, sunny, hot with highs in the upper 90s. Friday night, partly cloudy in the evening, then becoming mostly clear. Lows around 80. Independence Day, mostly sunny. Hot with highs around 100. Heat index values up to 105. Saturday night, partly cloudy in the evening, then becoming mostly clear. Lows around 80. Sunday, mostly sunny. A 20% chance of showers and thunderstorms in the afternoon. Hot with highs in the upper 90s. Sunday night, partly cloudy with a 20% chance of showers and thunderstorms. Lows in the upper 70s. Monday, mostly sunny. A 20% chance of showers and thunderstorms in the afternoon. Hot with highs in the upper 90s. The forecast key messages for North and Central Texas. Seasonably hot weather will continue this week with highs mainly in the mid and upper 90s and peak heat index values near 100 to 105 degrees. Breezy south winds will continue through Tuesday afternoon with frequent gusts of 25 to 30 miles an hour. Rain chances may return Sunday into Monday. The spotter information statement for North and Central Texas. Spotter activation is not expected at this time. The ultraviolet index forecast for July 1st is 11, or extreme. The current time is 5:16 p.m. Central Daylight Time. 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
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The following reports of weather temperature and wind were made at 5 p.m. DFW Airport, mostly sunny, 94, dew point 66, relative humidity 39%, wind south at 14, gusting to 26, pressure 29.95 inches and falling. Fort Worth Meacham, sunny, 95, southeast at 18, gusting to 28. Dallas Love Field, mostly sunny, 95, south at 15, gusting to 21. Arlington, sunny, 95, southeast at 17, gusting to 23. Denton, sunny, 95, heat index 99, southeast at 17, gusting to 28. Mineral Wells, sunny, 95, southeast at 12. Elsewhere around the region, Wichita Falls, sunny, 98, south at 22, gusting to 33. Abilene, sunny, 96, south at 14, gusting to 30. Waco, dust, 95, heat index 99, south at 13. Tyler, mostly sunny, 94, south at 13. Once again at 5 p.m., DFW Airport, mostly sunny, 94, south at 14, gusting to 26. Now let's check on your local forecast for the Dallas-Fort Worth Metroplex. This afternoon, sunny. Highs in the upper 90s. South winds 10 to 15 miles an hour. Tonight, clear. Lows in the upper 70s. South winds 10 to 15 miles an hour, diminishing to 5 to 10 miles an hour after midnight. Wednesday, sunny. Highs in the upper 90s. South winds 5 to 10 miles an hour. Wednesday night, clear. Lows in the upper 70s. South winds 5 to 10 miles an hour. And now the extended forecast. Thursday, sunny, hot with highs in the upper 90s. South winds 5 to 10 miles an hour. Thursday night, partly cloudy in the evening, then becoming mostly clear. Lows in the upper 70s. Friday, sunny, hot with highs in the upper 90s. Friday night, partly cloudy in the evening, then becoming mostly clear. Lows around 80. Independence Day, mostly sunny. Hot with highs around 100. Heat index values up to 105. Saturday night, partly cloudy in the evening, then becoming mostly clear. Lows around 80. Sunday, mostly sunny. A 20% chance of showers and thunderstorms in the afternoon. Hot with highs in the upper 90s. Sunday night, partly cloudy with a 20% chance of showers and thunderstorms. Lows in the upper 70s. Monday, mostly sunny. A 20% chance of showers and thunderstorms in the afternoon. Hot with highs in the upper 90s. The forecast key messages for North and Central Texas. Seasonably hot weather will continue this week with highs mainly in the mid and upper 90s and peak heat index values near 100 to 105 degrees. Breezy south winds will continue through Tuesday afternoon with frequent gusts of 25 to 30 miles an hour. Rain chances may return Sunday into Monday. The spotter information statement for North and Central Texas. Spotter activation is not expected at this time. The ultraviolet index forecast for July 1st is 11, or extreme. The current time is 5:20 p.m. Central Daylight Time. 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The following reports of weather temperature and wind were made at 5 p.m. DFW Airport, mostly sunny, 94, dew point 66, relative humidity 39%, wind south at 14, gusting to 26, pressure 29.95 inches and falling. Fort Worth Meacham, sunny, 95, southeast at 18, gusting to 28. Dallas Love Field, mostly sunny, 95, south at 15, gusting to 21. Arlington, sunny, 95, southeast at 17, gusting to 23. Denton, sunny, 95, heat index 99, southeast at 17, gusting to 28.
Mineral Wells, sunny, 95, southeast at 12. Elsewhere around the region, Wichita Falls, sunny, 98, south at 22, gusting to 33. Abilene, sunny, 96, south at 14, gusting to 30. Waco, dust, 95, heat index 99, south at 13. Tyler, mostly sunny, 94, south at 13. Once again at 5 p.m., DFW Airport, mostly sunny, 94, south at 14, gusting to 26. Now let's check on your local forecast for the Dallas-Fort Worth Metroplex. This afternoon, sunny. Highs in the upper 90s. South winds 10 to 15 miles an hour. Tonight, clear. Lows in the upper 70s. South winds 10 to 15 miles an hour, diminishing to 5 to 10 miles an hour after midnight. Wednesday, sunny. Highs in the upper 90s. South winds 5 to 10 miles an hour. Wednesday night, clear. Lows in the upper 70s. South winds 5 to 10 miles an hour. And now the extended forecast. Thursday, sunny, hot with highs in the upper 90s. South winds 5 to 10 miles an hour. Thursday night, partly cloudy in the evening, then becoming mostly clear. Lows in the upper 70s. Friday, sunny, hot with highs in the upper 90s. Friday night, partly cloudy in the evening, then becoming mostly clear. Lows around 80. Independence Day, mostly sunny. Hot with highs around 100. Heat index values up to 105. Saturday night, partly cloudy in the evening, then becoming mostly clear. Lows around 80. Sunday, mostly sunny. A 20% chance of showers and thunderstorms in the afternoon. Hot with highs in the upper 90s. Sunday night, partly cloudy with a 20% chance of showers and thunderstorms. Lows in the upper 70s. Monday, mostly sunny. A 20% chance of showers and thunderstorms in the afternoon. Hot with highs in the upper 90s. The forecast key messages for North and Central Texas. Seasonably hot weather will continue this week with highs mainly in the mid and upper 90s and peak heat index values near 100 to 105 degrees. Breezy south winds will continue through Tuesday afternoon with frequent gusts of 25 to 30 miles an hour. Rain chances may return Sunday into Monday. The spotter information statement for North and Central Texas. Spotter activation is not expected at this time. The ultraviolet index forecast for July 1st is 11, or extreme. The current time is 5:25 p.m. Central Daylight Time. 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The following reports of weather temperature and wind were made at 5 p.m. DFW Airport, mostly sunny, 94, dew point 66, relative humidity 39%, wind south at 14, gusting to 26, pressure 29.95 inches and falling. Fort Worth Meacham, sunny, 95, southeast at 18, gusting to 28. Dallas Love Field, mostly sunny, 95, south at 15, gusting to 21. Arlington, sunny, 95, southeast at 17, gusting to 23. Denton, sunny, 95, heat index 99, southeast at 17, gusting to 28. Mineral Wells, sunny, 95, southeast at 12. Elsewhere around the region, Wichita Falls, sunny, 98, south at 22, gusting to 33. Abilene, sunny, 96, south at 14, gusting to 30. Waco, dust, 95, heat index 99, south at 13. Tyler, mostly sunny, 94, south at 13. Once again at 5 p.m., DFW Airport, mostly sunny, 94, south at 14, gusting to 26. Now let's check on your local forecast for the Dallas-Fort Worth Metroplex. This afternoon, sunny. Highs in the upper 90s.
south winds 10 to 15 miles an hour. Tonight, clear. Lows in the upper 70s. South winds 10 to 15 miles an hour, diminishing to 5 to 10 miles an hour after midnight. Wednesday, sunny. Highs in the upper 90s. South winds 5 to 10 miles an hour. Wednesday night, clear. Lows in the upper 70s. South winds 5 to 10 miles an hour. And now the extended forecast. Thursday, sunny, hot with highs in the upper 90s. South winds 5 to 10 miles an hour. Thursday night, partly cloudy in the evening, then becoming mostly clear. Lows in the upper 70s. Friday, sunny, hot with highs in the upper 90s. Friday night, partly cloudy in the evening, then becoming mostly clear. Lows around 80. Independence Day, mostly sunny. Hot with highs around 100. Heat index values up to 105. Saturday night, partly cloudy in the evening, then becoming mostly clear. Lows around 80. Sunday, mostly sunny. A 20% chance of showers and thunderstorms in the afternoon. Hot with highs in the upper 90s. Sunday night, partly cloudy with a 20% chance of showers and thunderstorms. Lows in the upper 70s. Monday, mostly sunny. A 20% chance of showers and thunderstorms in the afternoon. Hot with highs in the upper 90s. The forecast key messages for North and Central Texas. Seasonably hot weather will continue this week with highs mainly in the mid and upper 90s and peak heat index values near 100 to 105 degrees. Breezy south winds will continue through Tuesday afternoon with frequent gusts of 25 to 30 miles an hour. Rain chances may return Sunday into Monday. The spotter information statement for North and Central Texas. Spotter activation is not expected at this time. The ultraviolet index forecast for July 1st is 11, or extreme. The current time is 5:29 p.m. Central Daylight Time. 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The following reports of weather temperature and wind were made at 5 p.m. DFW Airport, mostly sunny, 94, dew point 66, relative humidity 39%, wind south at 14, gusting to 26, pressure 29.95 inches and falling. Fort Worth Meacham, sunny, 95, southeast at 18, gusting to 28. Dallas Love Field, mostly sunny, 95, south at 15, gusting to 21. Arlington, sunny, 95, southeast at 17, gusting to 23. Denton, sunny, 95, heat index 99, southeast at 17, gusting to 28. Mineral Wells, sunny, 95, southeast at 12. Elsewhere around the region, Wichita Falls, sunny, 98, south at 22, gusting to 33. Abilene, sunny, 96, south at 14, gusting to 30. Waco, dust, 95, heat index 99, south at 13. Tyler, mostly sunny, 94, south at 13. Once again at 5 p.m., DFW Airport, mostly sunny, 94, south at 14, gusting to 26. Now let's check on your local forecast for the Dallas-Fort Worth Metroplex. This afternoon, sunny. Highs in the upper 90s. South winds 10 to 15 miles an hour. Tonight, clear. Lows in the upper 70s. South winds 10 to 15 miles an hour, diminishing to 5 to 10 miles an hour after midnight. Wednesday, sunny. Highs in the upper 90s. South winds 5 to 10 miles an hour. Wednesday night, clear. Lows in the upper 70s. South winds 5 to 10 miles an hour. And now the extended forecast. Thursday, sunny, hot with highs in the upper 90s. South winds 5 to 10 miles an hour. Thursday night, partly cloudy in the evening, then becoming mostly clear. Lows in the upper 70s. Friday, sunny,
hot with highs in the upper 90s. Friday night, partly cloudy in the evening, then becoming mostly clear. Lows around 80. Independence Day, mostly sunny. Hot with highs around 100. Heat index values up to 105. Saturday night, partly cloudy in the evening, then becoming mostly clear. Lows around 80. Sunday, mostly sunny. A 20% chance of showers and thunderstorms in the afternoon. Hot with highs in the upper 90s. Sunday night, partly cloudy with a 20% chance of showers and thunderstorms. Lows in the upper 70s. Monday, mostly sunny. A 20% chance of showers and thunderstorms in the afternoon. Hot with highs in the upper 90s. The forecast key messages for North and Central Texas. Seasonably hot weather will continue this week with highs mainly in the mid and upper 90s and peak heat index values near 100 to 105 degrees. Breezy south winds will continue through Tuesday afternoon with frequent gusts of 25 to 30 miles an hour. Rain chances may return Sunday into Monday. The spotter information statement for North and Central Texas. Spotter activation is not expected at this time. The ultraviolet index forecast for July 1st is 11, or extreme. The current time is 5:33 p.m. Central Daylight Time. 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The following reports of weather temperature and wind were made at 5 p.m. DFW Airport, mostly sunny, 94, dew point 66, relative humidity 39%, wind south at 14, gusting to 26, pressure 29.95 inches and falling. Fort Worth Meacham, sunny, 95, southeast at 18, gusting to 28. Dallas Love Field, mostly sunny, 95, south at 15, gusting to 21. Arlington, sunny, 95, southeast at 17, gusting to 23. Denton, sunny, 95, heat index 99, southeast at 17, gusting to 28. Mineral Wells, sunny, 95, southeast at 12. Elsewhere around the region, Wichita Falls, sunny, 98, south at 22, gusting to 33. Abilene, sunny, 96, south at 14, gusting to 30. Waco, dust, 95, heat index 99, south at 13. Tyler, mostly sunny, 94, south at 13. Once again at 5 p.m., DFW Airport, mostly sunny, 94, south at 14, gusting to 26. Now let's check on your local forecast for the Dallas-Fort Worth Metroplex. This afternoon, sunny. Highs in the upper 90s. South winds 10 to 15 miles an hour. Tonight, clear. Lows in the upper 70s. South winds 10 to 15 miles an hour, diminishing to 5 to 10 miles an hour after midnight. Wednesday, sunny. Highs in the upper 90s. South winds 5 to 10 miles an hour. Wednesday night, clear. Lows in the upper 70s. South winds 5 to 10 miles an hour. And now the extended forecast. Thursday, sunny, hot with highs in the upper 90s. South winds 5 to 10 miles an hour. Thursday night, partly cloudy in the evening, then becoming mostly clear. Lows in the upper 70s. Friday, sunny, hot with highs in the upper 90s. Friday night, partly cloudy in the evening, then becoming mostly clear. Lows around 80. Independence Day, mostly sunny. Hot with highs around 100. Heat index values up to 105. Saturday night, partly cloudy in the evening, then becoming mostly clear. Lows around 80. Sunday, mostly sunny. A 20% chance of showers and thunderstorms in the afternoon. Hot with highs in the upper 90s. Sunday night, partly cloudy with a 20% chance of showers and thunderstorms. Lows in the upper 70s. Monday, mostly sunny. A 20% chance of showers and thunderstorms in the afternoon.
hot with highs in the upper 90s. The forecast key messages for North and Central Texas. Seasonably hot weather will continue this week.

Activation statement for North and Central Texas. Spotter activation is not expected at this time. The ultraviolet index forecast for July 1st is 11, or extreme. The current time is 5:37 p.m. Central Daylight Time. 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The following reports of weather temperature and wind were made at 5 p.m. DFW Airport, mostly sunny, 94, dew point 66, relative humidity 39%, wind south at 14, gusting to 26, pressure 29.95 inches and falling. Fort Worth Meacham, sunny, 95, southeast at 18, gusting to 28. Dallas Love Field, mostly sunny, 95, south at 15, gusting to 21. Arlington, sunny, 95, southeast at 17, gusting to 23. Denton, sunny, 95, heat index 99, southeast at 17, gusting to 28. Mineral Wells, sunny, 95, southeast at 12. Elsewhere around the region, Wichita Falls, sunny, 98, south at 22, gusting to 33. Abilene, sunny, 96, south at 14, gusting to 30. Waco, dust, 95, heat index 99, south at 13. Tyler, mostly sunny, 94, south at 13. Once again at 5 p.m., DFW Airport, mostly sunny, 94, south at 14, gusting to 26. Now let's check on your local forecast for the Dallas-Fort Worth Metroplex. This afternoon, sunny. Highs in the upper 90s. South winds 10 to 15 miles an hour. Tonight, clear. Lows in the upper 70s. South winds 10 to 15 miles an hour, diminishing to 5 to 10 miles an hour after midnight. Wednesday, sunny. Highs in the upper 90s. South winds 5 to 10 miles an hour. Wednesday night, clear. Lows in the upper 70s. South winds 5 to 10 miles an hour. And now the extended forecast. Thursday, sunny, hot with highs in the upper 90s. South winds 5 to 10 miles an hour. Thursday night, partly cloudy in the evening, then becoming mostly clear. Lows in the upper 70s. Friday, sunny, hot with highs in the upper 90s. Friday night, partly cloudy in the evening, then becoming mostly clear. Lows around 80. Independence Day, mostly sunny. Hot with highs around 100. Heat index values up to 105. Saturday night, partly cloudy in the evening, then becoming mostly clear. Lows around 80. Sunday, mostly sunny. A 20% chance of showers and thunderstorms in the afternoon. Hot with highs in the upper 90s. Sunday night, partly cloudy with a 20% chance of showers and thunderstorms. Lows in the upper 70s. Monday, mostly sunny. A 20% chance of showers and thunderstorms in the afternoon. Hot with highs in the upper 90s. The forecast key messages for North and Central Texas. Seasonably hot weather will continue this week with highs mainly in the mid and upper 90s and peak heat index values near 100 to 105 degrees. Breezy south winds will continue through Tuesday afternoon with frequent gusts of 25 to 30 miles an hour. Rain chances may return Sunday into Monday. The spotter information statement for North and Central Texas. Spotter activation is not expected at this time. The ultraviolet index forecast for July 1st is 11, or extreme. The current time is 5:41 p.m. Central Daylight Time. 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The following reports of weather temperature and wind were made at 5 p.m. DFW Airport, mostly sunny, 94, dew point 66, relative humidity 39%, wind south at 14, gusting to 26, pressure 29.95 inches and falling.

Fort Worth, Meacham, sunny, 95, southeast at 18, gusting to 28. Dallas Love Field, mostly sunny, 95, south at 15, gusting to 21. Arlington, sunny, 95, southeast at 17, gusting to 23. Denton, sunny, 95, heat index 99, southeast at 17, gusting to 28. Mineral Wells, sunny, 95, southeast at 12. Elsewhere around the region, Wichita Falls, sunny, 98, south at 22, gusting to 33. Abilene, sunny, 96, south at 14, gusting to 30. Waco, dust, 95, heat index 99, south at 13. Tyler, mostly sunny, 94, south at 13. Once again at 5 p.m., DFW Airport, mostly sunny, 94, south at 14, gusting to 26. Now let's check on your local forecast for the Dallas-Fort Worth Metroplex. This afternoon, sunny. Highs in the upper 90s. South winds 10 to 15 miles an hour. Tonight, clear. Lows in the upper 70s. South winds 10 to 15 miles an hour, diminishing to 5 to 10 miles an hour after midnight. Wednesday, sunny. Highs in the upper 90s. South winds 5 to 10 miles an hour. Wednesday night, clear. Lows in the upper 70s. South winds 5 to 10 miles an hour. And now the extended forecast. Thursday, sunny, hot with highs in the upper 90s. South winds 5 to 10 miles an hour. Thursday night, partly cloudy in the evening, then becoming mostly clear. Lows in the upper 70s. Friday, sunny, hot with highs in the upper 90s. Friday night, partly cloudy in the evening, then becoming mostly clear. Lows around 80. Independence Day, mostly sunny. Hot with highs around 100. Heat index values up to 105. Saturday night, partly cloudy in the evening, then becoming mostly clear. Lows around 80. Sunday, mostly sunny. A 20% chance of showers and thunderstorms in the afternoon. Hot with highs in the upper 90s. Sunday night, partly cloudy with a 20% chance of showers and thunderstorms. Lows in the upper 70s. Monday, mostly sunny. A 20% chance of showers and thunderstorms in the afternoon. Hot with highs in the upper 90s. The forecast key messages for North and Central Texas. Seasonably hot weather will continue this week with highs mainly in the mid and upper 90s and peak heat index values near 100 to 105 degrees. Breezy south winds will continue through Tuesday afternoon with frequent gusts of 25 to 30 miles an hour. Rain chances may return Sunday into Monday. The spotter information statement for North and Central Texas. Spotter activation is not expected at this time. The ultraviolet index forecast for July 1st is 11, or extreme. The current time is 5:45 p.m. Central Daylight Time. 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The following reports of weather temperature and wind were made at 5 p.m. DFW Airport, mostly sunny, 94, dew point 66, relative humidity 39%, wind south at 14, gusting to 26, pressure 29.95 inches and falling. Fort Worth Meacham, sunny, 95, southeast at 18, gusting to 28. Dallas Love Field, mostly sunny, 95, south at 15, gusting to 21. Arlington, sunny, 95, southeast at 17, gusting to 23. Denton, sunny, 95, heat index 99, southeast at 17, gusting to 28. Mineral Wells, sunny, 95, southeast at 12. Elsewhere around the region, Wichita Falls, sunny, 98, south at 22, gusting to 33. Abilene, sunny, 96, south at 14, gusting to 30. Waco, dust, 95, heat index 99.
south at 13. Tyler, mostly sunny, 94, south at 13. Once again at 5 p.m., DFW Airport, mostly sunny, 94, south at 14, gusting to 26. Now let's check on your local forecast for the Dallas-Fort Worth Metroplex. This afternoon, sunny. Highs in the upper 90s. South winds 10 to 15 miles an hour. Tonight, clear. Lows in the upper 70s. South winds 10 to 15 miles an hour, diminishing to 5 to 10 miles an hour after midnight. Wednesday, sunny. Highs in the upper 90s. South winds 5 to 10 miles an hour. Wednesday night, clear. Lows in the upper 70s. South winds 5 to 10 miles an hour. And now the extended forecast. Thursday, sunny, hot with highs in the upper 90s. South winds 5 to 10 miles an hour. Thursday night, partly cloudy in the evening, then becoming mostly clear. Lows in the upper 70s. Friday, sunny, hot with highs in the upper 90s. Friday night, partly cloudy in the evening, then becoming mostly clear. Lows around 80. Independence Day, mostly sunny. Hot with highs around 100. Heat index values up to 105. Saturday night, partly cloudy in the evening, then becoming mostly clear. Lows around 80. Sunday, mostly sunny. A 20% chance of showers and thunderstorms in the afternoon. Hot with highs in the upper 90s. Sunday night, partly cloudy with a 20% chance of showers and thunderstorms. Lows in the upper 70s. Monday, mostly sunny. A 20% chance of showers and thunderstorms in the afternoon. Hot with highs in the upper 90s. The forecast key messages for North and Central Texas. Seasonably hot weather will continue this week with highs mainly in the mid and upper 90s and peak heat index values near 100 to 105 degrees. Breezy south winds will continue through Tuesday afternoon with frequent gusts of 25 to 30 miles an hour. Rain chances may return Sunday into Monday. The spotter information statement for North and Central Texas. Spotter activation is not expected at this time. The ultraviolet index forecast for July 1st is 11, or extreme. The current time is 5:50 p.m. Central Daylight Time. 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The following reports of weather temperature and wind were made at 5 p.m. DFW Airport, mostly sunny, 94, dew point 66, relative humidity 39%, wind south at 14, gusting to 26, pressure 29.95 inches and falling. Fort Worth Meacham, sunny, 95, southeast at 18, gusting to 28. Dallas Love Field, mostly sunny, 95, south at 15, gusting to 21. Arlington, sunny, 95, southeast at 17, gusting to 23. Denton, sunny, 95, heat index 99, southeast at 17, gusting to 28. Mineral Wells, sunny, 95, southeast at 12. Elsewhere around the region, Wichita Falls, sunny, 98, south at 22, gusting to 33. Abilene, sunny, 96, south at 14, gusting to 30. Waco, dust, 95, heat index 99, south at 13. Tyler, mostly sunny, 94, south at 13. Once again at 5 p.m., DFW Airport, mostly sunny, 94, south at 14, gusting to 26. Now let's check on your local forecast for the Dallas-Fort Worth Metroplex. This afternoon, sunny. Highs in the upper 90s. South winds 10 to 15 miles an hour. Tonight, clear. Lows in the upper 70s. South winds 10 to 15 miles an hour, diminishing to 5 to 10 miles an hour after midnight. Wednesday, sunny. Highs in the upper 90s. South winds 5 to 10 miles an hour. Wednesday night, clear.
lows in the upper 70s. South winds 5 to 10 miles an hour. And now the extended forecast. Thursday, sunny, hot with highs in the upper 90s. South winds 5 to 10 miles an hour. Thursday night, partly cloudy in the evening, then becoming mostly clear. Lows in the upper 70s. Friday, sunny, hot with highs in the upper 90s. Friday night, partly cloudy in the evening, then becoming mostly clear. Lows around 80. Independence Day, mostly sunny. Hot with highs around 100. Heat index values up to 105. Saturday night, partly cloudy in the evening, then becoming mostly clear. Lows around 80. Sunday, mostly sunny. A 20% chance of showers and thunderstorms in the afternoon. Hot with highs in the upper 90s. Sunday night, partly cloudy with a 20% chance of showers and thunderstorms. Lows in the upper 70s. Monday, mostly sunny. A 20% chance of showers and thunderstorms in the afternoon. Hot with highs in the upper 90s. The forecast key messages for North and Central Texas. Seasonably hot weather will continue this week with highs mainly in the mid and upper 90s and peak heat index values near 100 to 105 degrees. Breezy south winds will continue through Tuesday afternoon with frequent gusts of 25 to 30 miles an hour. Rain chances may return Sunday into Monday. The spotter information statement for North and Central Texas. Spotter activation is not expected at this time. The ultraviolet index forecast for July 1st is 11, or extreme. The current time is 5:54 p.m. Central Daylight Time. 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The following reports of weather temperature and wind were made at 5 p.m. DFW Airport, mostly sunny, 94, dew point 66, relative humidity 39%, wind south at 14, gusting to 26, pressure 29.95 inches and falling. Fort Worth Meacham, sunny, 95, southeast at 18, gusting to 28. Dallas Love Field, mostly sunny, 95, south at 15, gusting to 21. Arlington, sunny, 95, southeast at 17, gusting to 23. Denton, sunny, 95, heat index 99, southeast at 17, gusting to 28. Mineral Wells, sunny, 95, southeast at 12. Elsewhere around the region, Wichita Falls, sunny, 98, south at 22, gusting to 33. Abilene, sunny, 96, south at 14, gusting to 30. Waco, dust, 95, heat index 99, south at 13. Tyler, mostly sunny, 94, south at 13. Once again at 5 p.m., DFW Airport, mostly sunny, 94, south at 14, gusting to 26. Now let's check on your local forecast for the Dallas-Fort Worth Metroplex. This afternoon, sunny. Highs in the upper 90s. South winds 10 to 15 miles an hour. Tonight, clear. Lows in the upper 70s. South winds 10 to 15 miles an hour, diminishing to 5 to 10 miles an hour after midnight. Wednesday, sunny. Highs in the upper 90s. South winds 5 to 10 miles an hour. Wednesday night, clear. Lows in the upper 70s. South winds 5 to 10 miles an hour. And now the extended forecast. Thursday, sunny, hot with highs in the upper 90s. South winds 5 to 10 miles an hour. Thursday night, partly cloudy in the evening, then becoming mostly clear. Lows in the upper 70s. Friday, sunny, hot with highs in the upper 90s. Friday night, partly cloudy in the evening, then becoming mostly clear. Lows around 80. Independence Day, mostly sunny. Hot with highs around 100. Heat index values up to 105. Saturday night, partly cloudy in the evening, then becoming mostly clear.
lows around 80. Sunday, mostly sunny. A 20% chance of showers and thunderstorms in the afternoon. Hot with highs in the upper 90s. Sunday night, partly cloudy with a 20% chance of showers and thunderstorms. Lows in the upper 70s. Monday, mostly sunny. A 20% chance of showers and thunderstorms in the afternoon. Hot with highs in the upper 90s. And now the extended forecast. Thursday night, partly cloudy in the evening, then becoming mostly clear. Lows in the upper 70s. South winds 5 to 10 miles an hour. Friday, sunny, hot with highs in the upper 90s. Friday night, partly cloudy in the evening, then becoming mostly clear. Lows around 80. Independence Day, mostly sunny. Hot with highs around 100. Heat index values up to 105. Saturday night, partly cloudy in the evening, then becoming mostly clear. Lows around 80. Sunday, mostly sunny. A 20% chance of showers and thunderstorms in the afternoon. Hot with highs in the upper 90s. Sunday night, partly cloudy with a 20% chance of showers and thunderstorms. Lows in the upper 70s. Monday, mostly sunny. A 20% chance of showers and thunderstorms in the afternoon. Hot with highs in the upper 90s. Monday night, partly cloudy. A 20% chance of showers and thunderstorms in the evening. Lows in the upper 70s. Tuesday, mostly sunny. Hot with highs in the upper 90s. Heat index values up to 105. The forecast key messages for North and Central Texas. Seasonably hot weather will continue this week with highs mainly in the mid and upper 90s and peak heat index values near 100 to 105 degrees. Breezy south winds will continue through Tuesday afternoon with frequent gusts of 25 to 30 miles an hour. Rain chances may return Sunday into Monday. The spotter information statement for North and Central Texas. Spotter activation is not expected at this time. The ultraviolet index forecast for July 1st is 11, or extreme. The current time is 5:59 p.m. Central Daylight Time. 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The following reports of weather temperature and wind were made at 5 p.m. DFW Airport, mostly sunny, 94, dew point 66, relative humidity 39%, wind south at 14, gusting to 26, pressure 29.95 inches and falling. Fort Worth Meacham, sunny, 95, southeast at 18, gusting to 28. Dallas Love Field, mostly sunny, 95, south at 15, gusting to 21. Arlington, sunny, 95, southeast at 17, gusting to 23. Denton, sunny, 95, heat index 99, southeast at 17, gusting to 28. Mineral Wells, sunny, 95, southeast at 12. Elsewhere around the region, Wichita Falls, sunny, 98, south at 22, gusting to 33. Abilene, sunny, 96, south at 14, gusting to 30. Waco, dust, 95, heat index 99, south at 13. Tyler, mostly sunny, 94, south at 13. Once again at 5 p.m., DFW Airport, mostly sunny, 94, south at 14, gusting to 26. The following reports of weather temperature and wind were made at 6 p.m. DFW Airport, mostly sunny, 93, dew point 66, relative humidity 40%, wind south at 15, gusting to 22, pressure 29.93 inches and falling. Fort Worth Meacham, sunny, 95, south at 17, gusting to 28. Dallas Love Field, mostly sunny, 94, south at 14, gusting to 22. Arlington, sunny, 94, southeast at 16, gusting to 23. Denton, sunny, 94, southeast at 18, gusting to 28.
Mineral Wells, sunny, 94, southeast at 16, gusting to 24. Elsewhere around the region, Wichita Falls, sunny, 97, south at 21, gusting to 36. Abilene, sunny, 95, southeast at 16, gusting to 30. Waco, dust, 94, south at 12. Tyler, mostly sunny, 93, south at 10. Once again at 6 p.m., DFW Airport, mostly sunny, 93, south at 15, gusting to 22. Now let's check on your local forecast for the Dallas-Fort Worth Metroplex. Tonight, clear. Lows in the upper 70s. South winds 10 to 15 miles an hour, diminishing to 5 to 10 miles an hour after midnight. Wednesday, sunny. Highs in the upper 90s. South winds 5 to 10 miles an hour. Wednesday night, clear. Lows in the upper 70s. South winds 5 to 10 miles an hour. Thursday, sunny, hot with highs in the upper 90s. South winds 5 to 10 miles an hour. And now the extended forecast. Thursday night, partly cloudy in the evening, then becoming mostly clear. Lows in the upper 70s. South winds 5 to 10 miles an hour. Friday, sunny, hot with highs in the upper 90s. Friday night, partly cloudy in the evening, then becoming mostly clear. Lows around 80. Independence Day, mostly sunny. Hot with highs around 100. Heat index values up to 105. Saturday night, partly cloudy in the evening, then becoming mostly clear. Lows around 80. Sunday, mostly sunny. A 20% chance of showers and thunderstorms in the afternoon. Hot with highs in the upper 90s. Sunday night, partly cloudy with a 20% chance of showers and thunderstorms. Lows in the upper 70s. Monday, mostly sunny. A 20% chance of showers and thunderstorms in the afternoon. Hot with highs in the upper 90s. Monday night, partly cloudy. A 20% chance of showers and thunderstorms in the evening. Lows in the upper 70s. Tuesday, mostly sunny. Hot with highs in the upper 90s. Heat index values up to 105. The forecast key messages for North and Central Texas. Seasonably hot weather will continue this week with highs mainly in the mid and upper 90s and peak heat index values near 100 to 105 degrees. Breezy south winds will continue through Tuesday afternoon with frequent gusts of 25 to 30 miles an hour. Rain chances may return Sunday into Monday. The spotter information statement for North and Central Texas. Spotter activation is not expected at this time. The ultraviolet index forecast for July 1st is 11, or extreme. The current time is 6:05 p.m. Central Daylight Time. 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The following reports of weather temperature and wind were made at 6 p.m. DFW Airport, mostly sunny, 93, dew point 66, relative humidity 40%, wind south at 15, gusting to 22, pressure 29.93 inches and falling. Fort Worth Meacham, sunny, 95, south at 17, gusting to 28. Dallas Love Field, mostly sunny, 94, south at 14, gusting to 22. Arlington, sunny, 94, southeast at 16, gusting to 23. Denton, sunny, 94, southeast at 18, gusting to 28. Mineral Wells, sunny, 94, southeast at 16, gusting to 24. Elsewhere around the region, Wichita Falls, sunny, 97, south at 21, gusting to 36. Abilene, sunny, 95, southeast at 16, gusting to 30. Waco, dust, 94, south at 12. Tyler, mostly sunny, 93, south at 10. Once again at 6 p.m., DFW Airport, mostly sunny, 93, south at 15, gusting to 22.
Now let's check on your local forecast for the Dallas-Fort Worth Metroplex. Tonight, clear. Lows in the upper 70s. South winds 10 to 15 miles an hour, diminishing to 5 to 10 miles an hour after midnight. Wednesday, sunny. Highs in the upper 90s. South winds 5 to 10 miles an hour. Wednesday night, clear. Lows in the upper 70s. South winds 5 to 10 miles an hour. Thursday, sunny, hot with highs in the upper 90s. South winds 5 to 10 miles an hour. And now the extended forecast. Thursday night, partly cloudy in the evening, then becoming mostly clear. Lows in the upper 70s. South winds 5 to 10 miles an hour. Friday, sunny, hot with highs in the upper 90s. Friday night, partly cloudy in the evening, then becoming mostly clear. Lows around 80. Independence Day, mostly sunny. Hot with highs around 100. Heat index values up to 105. Saturday night, partly cloudy in the evening, then becoming mostly clear. Lows around 80. Sunday, mostly sunny. A 20% chance of showers and thunderstorms in the afternoon. Hot with highs in the upper 90s. Sunday night, partly cloudy with a 20% chance of showers and thunderstorms. Lows in the upper 70s. Monday, mostly sunny. A 20% chance of showers and thunderstorms in the afternoon. Hot with highs in the upper 90s. Monday night, partly cloudy. A 20% chance of showers and thunderstorms in the evening. Lows in the upper 70s. Tuesday, mostly sunny. Hot with highs in the upper 90s. Heat index values up to 105. The forecast key messages for North and Central Texas. Seasonably hot weather will continue this week with highs mainly in the mid and upper 90s and peak heat index values near 100 to 105 degrees. Breezy south winds will continue through Tuesday afternoon with frequent gusts of 25 to 30 miles an hour. Rain chances may return Sunday into Monday. The spotter information statement for North and Central Texas. Spotter activation is not expected at this time. The ultraviolet index forecast for July 1st is 11, or extreme. The current time is 6:09 p.m. Central Daylight Time. 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The following reports of weather temperature and wind were made at 6 p.m. DFW Airport, mostly sunny, 93, dew point 66, relative humidity 40%, wind south at 15, gusting to 22, pressure 29.93 inches and falling. Fort Worth Meacham, sunny, 95, south at 17, gusting to 28. Dallas Love Field, mostly sunny, 94, south at 14, gusting to 22. Arlington, sunny, 94, southeast at 16, gusting to 23. Denton, sunny, 94, southeast at 18, gusting to 28. Mineral Wells, sunny, 94, southeast at 16, gusting to 24. Elsewhere around the region, Wichita Falls, sunny, 97, south at 21, gusting to 36. Abilene, sunny, 95, southeast at 16, gusting to 30. Waco, dust, 94, south at 12. Tyler, mostly sunny, 93, south at 10. Once again at 6 p.m., DFW Airport, mostly sunny, 93, south at 15, gusting to 22. The following reports of weather temperature and wind were made at 6 p.m. DFW Airport, mostly sunny, 93, dew point 66, relative humidity 40%, wind south at 15, gusting to 22, pressure 29.93 inches and falling. Fort Worth Meacham, sunny, 95, south at 17, gusting to 28. Dallas Love Field, mostly sunny, 94, south at 14, gusting to 22. Arlington, sunny, 94, southeast at 16, gusting to 23.
Denton, sunny, 94, southeast at 18, gusting to 28. Mineral Wells, sunny, 94, southeast at 16, gusting to 24. Elsewhere around the region, Wichita Falls, sunny, 97, south at 21, gusting to 36. Abilene, sunny, 95, southeast at 16, gusting to 30. Waco, gust, 94, south at 12. Tyler, mostly sunny, 93, south at 10. Once again at 6 p.m., DFW Airport, mostly sunny, 93, south at 15, gusting to 22. Now let's check on your local forecast for the Dallas-Fort Worth Metroplex. Tonight, clear. Lows in the upper 70s. South winds 10 to 15 miles an hour, diminishing to 5 to 10 miles an hour after midnight. Wednesday, sunny. Highs in the upper 90s. South winds 5 to 10 miles an hour. Wednesday night, clear. Lows in the upper 70s. South winds 5 to 10 miles an hour. Thursday, sunny, hot with highs in the upper 90s. South winds 5 to 10 miles an hour. And now the extended forecast. Thursday night, partly cloudy in the evening, then becoming mostly clear. Lows in the upper 70s. South winds 5 to 10 miles an hour. Friday, sunny, hot with highs in the upper 90s. Friday night, partly cloudy in the evening, then becoming mostly clear. Lows around 80. Independence Day, mostly sunny. Hot with highs around 100. Heat index values up to 105. Saturday night, partly cloudy in the evening, then becoming mostly clear. Lows around 80. Sunday, mostly sunny. A 20% chance of showers and thunderstorms in the afternoon. Hot with highs in the upper 90s. Sunday night, partly cloudy with a 20% chance of showers and thunderstorms. Lows in the upper 70s. Monday, mostly sunny. A 20% chance of showers and thunderstorms in the afternoon. Hot with highs in the upper 90s. Monday night, partly cloudy. A 20% chance of showers and thunderstorms in the evening. Lows in the upper 70s. Tuesday, mostly sunny. Hot with highs in the upper 90s. Heat index values up to 105. The forecast key messages for North and Central Texas. Seasonably hot weather will continue this week with highs mainly in the mid and upper 90s and peak heat index values near 100 to 105 degrees. Breezy south winds will continue through Tuesday afternoon with frequent gusts of 25 to 30 miles an hour. Rain chances may return Sunday into Monday. The spotter information statement for North and Central Texas. Spotter activation is not expected at this time. The ultraviolet index forecast for July 1st is 11, or extreme. The current time is 6:15 p.m. Central Daylight Time. 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The following reports of weather temperature and wind were made at 6 p.m. DFW Airport, mostly sunny, 93, dew point 66, relative humidity 40%, wind south at 15, gusting to 22, pressure 29.93 inches and falling. Fort Worth Meacham, sunny, 95, south at 17, gusting to 28. Dallas Love Field, mostly sunny, 94, south at 14, gusting to 22. Arlington, sunny, 94, southeast at 16, gusting to 23. Denton, sunny, 94, southeast at 18, gusting to 28. Mineral Wells, sunny, 94, southeast at 16, gusting to 24. Elsewhere around the region, Wichita Falls, sunny, 97, south at 21, gusting to 36. Abilene, sunny, 95, southeast at 16, gusting to 30. Waco, gust, 94, south at 12. Tyler, mostly sunny, 93, south at 10.
Once again at 6 p.m., DFW Airport, mostly sunny, 93, south at 15, gusting to 22. Now let's check on your local forecast for the Dallas-Fort Worth Metroplex. Tonight, clear. Lows in the upper 70s. South winds 10 to 15 miles an hour, diminishing to 5 to 10 miles an hour after midnight. Wednesday, sunny. Highs in the upper 90s. South winds 5 to 10 miles an hour. Wednesday night, clear. Lows in the upper 70s. South winds 5 to 10 miles an hour. Thursday, sunny, hot with highs in the upper 90s. South winds 5 to 10 miles an hour. And now the extended forecast. Thursday night, partly cloudy in the evening, then becoming mostly clear. Lows in the upper 70s. South winds 5 to 10 miles an hour. Friday, sunny, hot with highs in the upper 90s. Friday night, partly cloudy in the evening, then becoming mostly clear. Lows around 80. Independence Day, mostly sunny. Hot with highs around 100. Heat index values up to 105. Saturday night, partly cloudy in the evening, then becoming mostly clear. Lows around 80. Sunday, mostly sunny. A 20% chance of showers and thunderstorms in the afternoon. Hot with highs in the upper 90s. Sunday night, partly cloudy with a 20% chance of showers and thunderstorms. Lows in the upper 70s. Monday, mostly sunny. A 20% chance of showers and thunderstorms in the afternoon. Hot with highs in the upper 90s. Monday night, partly cloudy. A 20% chance of showers and thunderstorms in the evening. Lows in the upper 70s. Tuesday, mostly sunny. Hot with highs in the upper 90s. Heat index values up to 105. The forecast key messages for North and Central Texas. Seasonably hot weather will continue this week with highs mainly in the mid and upper 90s and peak heat index values near 100 to 105 degrees. Breezy south winds will continue through Tuesday afternoon with frequent gusts of 25 to 30 miles an hour. Rain chances may return Sunday into Monday. The spotter information statement for North and Central Texas. Spotter activation is not expected at this time. The ultraviolet index forecast for July 1st is 11, or extreme. The current time is 6:19 p.m. Central Daylight Time. 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The following reports of weather temperature and wind were made at 6 p.m. DFW Airport, mostly sunny, 93, dew point 66, relative humidity 40%, wind south at 15, gusting to 22, pressure 29.93 inches and falling. Fort Worth Meacham, sunny, 95, south at 17, gusting to 28. Dallas Love Field, mostly sunny, 94, south at 14, gusting to 22. Arlington, sunny, 94, southeast at 16, gusting to 23. Denton, sunny, 94, southeast at 18, gusting to 28. Mineral Wells, sunny, 94, southeast at 16, gusting to 24. Elsewhere around the region, Wichita Falls, sunny, 97, south at 21, gusting to 36. Abilene, sunny, 95, southeast at 16, gusting to 30. Waco, dust, 94, south at 12. Tyler, mostly sunny, 93, south at 10. Once again at 6 p.m., DFW Airport, mostly sunny, 93, south at 15, gusting to 22. Now let's check on your local forecast for the Dallas-Fort Worth Metroplex. Tonight, clear. Lows in the upper 70s. South winds 10 to 15 miles an hour, diminishing to 5 to 10 miles an hour after midnight. Wednesday, sunny. Highs in the upper 90s. South winds 5 to 10 miles an hour. Wednesday night, clear. Lows in the upper 70s. South winds 5 to 10 miles an hour.
Thursday, sunny, hot with highs in the upper 90s. South winds 5 to 10 miles an hour. And now the extended forecast. Thursday night, partly cloudy in the evening, then becoming mostly clear. Lows in the upper 70s. South winds 5 to 10 miles an hour. Friday, sunny, hot with highs in the upper 90s. Friday night, partly cloudy in the evening, then becoming mostly clear. Lows around 80. Independence Day, mostly sunny. Hot with highs around 100. Heat index values up to 105. Saturday night, partly cloudy in the evening, then becoming mostly clear. Lows around 80. Sunday, mostly sunny. A 20% chance of showers and thunderstorms in the afternoon. Hot with highs in the upper 90s. Sunday night, partly cloudy with a 20% chance of showers and thunderstorms. Lows in the upper 70s. Monday, mostly sunny. A 20% chance of showers and thunderstorms in the afternoon. Hot with highs in the upper 90s. Monday night, partly cloudy. A 20% chance of showers and thunderstorms in the evening. Lows in the upper 70s. Tuesday, mostly sunny. Hot with highs in the upper 90s. Heat index values up to 105. The forecast key messages for North and Central Texas. Seasonably hot weather will continue this week with highs mainly in the mid and upper 90s and peak heat index values near 100 to 105 degrees. Breezy south winds will continue through Tuesday afternoon with frequent gusts of 25 to 30 miles an hour. Rain chances may return Sunday into Monday. The spotter information statement for North and Central Texas. Spotter activation is not expected at this time. The ultraviolet index forecast for July 1st is 11, or extreme. The current time is 6:24 p.m. Central Daylight Time. 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The following reports of weather temperature and wind were made at 6 p.m. DFW Airport, mostly sunny, 93, dew point 66, relative humidity 40%, wind south at 15, gusting to 22, pressure 29.93 inches and falling. Fort Worth Meacham, sunny, 95, south at 17, gusting to 28. Dallas Love Field, mostly sunny, 94, south at 14, gusting to 22. Arlington, sunny, 94, southeast at 16, gusting to 23. Denton, sunny, 94, southeast at 18, gusting to 28. Mineral Wells, sunny, 94, southeast at 16, gusting to 24. Elsewhere around the region, Wichita Falls, sunny, 97, south at 21, gusting to 36. Abilene, sunny, 95, southeast at 16, gusting to 30. Waco, dust, 94, south at 12. Tyler, mostly sunny, 93, south at 10. Once again at 6 p.m., DFW Airport, mostly sunny, 93, south at 15, gusting to 22. Now let's check on your local forecast for the Dallas-Fort Worth Metroplex. Tonight, clear. Lows in the upper 70s. South winds 10 to 15 miles an hour, diminishing to 5 to 10 miles an hour after midnight. Wednesday, sunny. Highs in the upper 90s. South winds 5 to 10 miles an hour. Wednesday night, clear. Lows in the upper 70s. South winds 5 to 10 miles an hour. Thursday, sunny, hot with highs in the upper 90s. South winds 5 to 10 miles an hour. And now the extended forecast. Thursday night, partly cloudy in the evening, then becoming mostly clear. Lows in the upper 70s. South winds 5 to 10 miles an hour. Friday, sunny, hot with highs in the upper 90s. Friday night, partly cloudy in the evening, then becoming mostly clear. Lows around 80. Independence Day, mostly sunny. Hot with highs around 100.
heat index values up to 105. Saturday night, partly cloudy in the evening, then becoming mostly clear. Lows around 80. Sunday, mostly sunny. A 20% chance of showers and thunderstorms in the afternoon. Hot with highs in the upper 90s. Sunday night, partly cloudy with a 20% chance of showers and thunderstorms. Lows in the upper 70s. Monday, mostly sunny. A 20% chance of showers and thunderstorms in the afternoon. Hot with highs in the upper 90s. Monday night, partly cloudy. A 20% chance of showers and thunderstorms in the evening. Lows in the upper 70s. Tuesday, mostly sunny. Hot with highs in the upper 90s. Heat index values up to 105. The forecast key messages for North and Central Texas. Seasonably hot weather will continue this week with highs mainly in the mid and upper 90s and peak heat index values near 100 to 105 degrees. Breezy south winds will continue through Tuesday afternoon with frequent gusts of 25 to 30 miles an hour. Rain chances may return Sunday into Monday. The spotter information statement for North and Central Texas. Spotter activation is not expected at this time. The ultraviolet index forecast for July 1st is 11, or extreme. The current time is 6:28 p.m. Central Daylight Time. 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The following reports of weather temperature and wind were made at 6 p.m. DFW Airport, mostly sunny, 93, dew point 66, relative humidity 40%, wind south at 15, gusting to 22, pressure 29.93 inches and falling. Fort Worth Meacham, sunny, 95, south at 17, gusting to 28. Dallas Love Field, mostly sunny, 94, south at 14, gusting to 22. Arlington, sunny, 94, southeast at 16, gusting to 23. Denton, sunny, 94, southeast at 18, gusting to 28. Mineral Wells, sunny, 94, southeast at 16, gusting to 24. Elsewhere around the region, Wichita Falls, sunny, 97, south at 21, gusting to 36. Abilene, sunny, 95, southeast at 16, gusting to 30. Waco, dust, 94, south at 12. Tyler, mostly sunny, 93, south at 10. Once again at 6 p.m., DFW Airport, mostly sunny, 93, south at 15, gusting to 22. Now let's check on your local forecast for the Dallas-Fort Worth Metroplex. Tonight, clear. Lows in the upper 70s. South winds 10 to 15 miles an hour, diminishing to 5 to 10 miles an hour after midnight. Wednesday, sunny. Highs in the upper 90s. South winds 5 to 10 miles an hour. Wednesday night, clear. Lows in the upper 70s. South winds 5 to 10 miles an hour. Thursday, sunny, hot with highs in the upper 90s. South winds 5 to 10 miles an hour. And now the extended forecast. Thursday night, partly cloudy in the evening, then becoming mostly clear. Lows in the upper 70s. South winds 5 to 10 miles an hour. Friday, sunny, hot with highs in the upper 90s. Friday night, partly cloudy in the evening, then becoming mostly clear. Lows around 80. Independence Day, mostly sunny. Hot with highs around 100. Heat index values up to 105. Saturday night, partly cloudy in the evening, then becoming mostly clear. Lows around 80. Sunday, mostly sunny. A 20% chance of showers and thunderstorms in the afternoon. Hot with highs in the upper 90s. Sunday night, partly cloudy with a 20% chance of showers and thunderstorms. Lows in the upper 70s. Monday, mostly sunny. A 20% chance of showers and thunderstorms in the afternoon. Hot with highs in the upper 90s. Monday night,
partly cloudy. A 20% chance of showers and thunderstorms in the evening. Lows in the upper 70s. Tuesday, mostly sunny. Hot with highs in the upper 90s. Heat index values up to 105. The forecast key messages for North and Central Texas. Seasonably hot weather will continue this week with highs mainly in the mid and upper 90s and peak heat index values near 100 to 105 degrees. Breezy south winds will continue through Tuesday afternoon with frequent gusts of 25 to 30 miles an hour. Rain chances may return Sunday into Monday. The spotter information statement for North and Central Texas. Spotter activation is not expected at this time. The ultraviolet index forecast for July 1st is 11, or extreme. The current time is 6:33 p.m. Central Daylight Time. 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The following reports of weather temperature and wind were made at 6 p.m. DFW Airport, mostly sunny, 93, dew point 66, relative humidity 40%, wind south at 15, gusting to 22, pressure 29.93 inches and falling. Fort Worth Meacham, sunny, 95, south at 17, gusting to 28. Dallas Love Field, mostly sunny, 94, south at 14, gusting to 22. Arlington, sunny, 94, southeast at 16, gusting to 23. Denton, sunny, 94, southeast at 18, gusting to 28. Mineral Wells, sunny, 94, southeast at 16, gusting to 24. Elsewhere around the region, Wichita Falls, sunny, 97, south at 21, gusting to 36. Abilene, sunny, 95, southeast at 16, gusting to 30. Waco, dust, 94, south at 12. Tyler, mostly sunny, 93, south at 10. Once again at 6 p.m., DFW Airport, mostly sunny, 93, south at 15, gusting to 22. Now let's check on your local forecast for the Dallas-Fort Worth Metroplex. Tonight, clear. Lows in the upper 70s. South winds 10 to 15 miles an hour, diminishing to 5 to 10 miles an hour after midnight. Wednesday, sunny. Highs in the upper 90s. South winds 5 to 10 miles an hour. Wednesday night, clear. Lows in the upper 70s. South winds 5 to 10 miles an hour. Thursday, sunny, hot with highs in the upper 90s. South winds 5 to 10 miles an hour. And now the extended forecast. Thursday night, partly cloudy in the evening, then becoming mostly clear. Lows in the upper 70s. South winds 5 to 10 miles an hour. Friday, sunny, hot with highs in the upper 90s. Friday night, partly cloudy in the evening, then becoming mostly clear. Lows around 80. Independence Day, mostly sunny. Hot with highs around 100. Heat index values up to 105. Saturday night, partly cloudy in the evening, then becoming mostly clear. Lows around 80. Sunday, mostly sunny. A 20% chance of showers and thunderstorms in the afternoon. Hot with highs in the upper 90s. Sunday night, partly cloudy with a 20% chance of showers and thunderstorms. Lows in the upper 70s. Monday, mostly sunny. A 20% chance of showers and thunderstorms in the afternoon. Hot with highs in the upper 90s. Monday night, partly cloudy. A 20% chance of showers and thunderstorms in the evening. Lows in the upper 70s. Tuesday, mostly sunny. Hot with highs in the upper 90s. Heat index values up to 105. The forecast key messages for North and Central Texas. Seasonably hot weather will continue this week with highs mainly in the mid and upper 90s and peak heat index values near 100 to 105 degrees. Breezy south winds will continue through Tuesday afternoon with frequent gusts of 25 to 30 miles an hour.
Rain chances may return Sunday into Monday. The spotter information statement for North and Central Texas. Spotter activation is not expected at this time. The ultraviolet index forecast for July 1st is 11, or extreme. The current time is 6:37 p.m. Central Daylight Time. 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The following reports of weather temperature and wind were made at 6 p.m. DFW Airport, mostly sunny, 93, dew point 66, relative humidity 40%, wind south at 15, gusting to 22, pressure 29.93 inches and falling. Fort Worth Meacham, sunny, 95, south at 17, gusting to 28, were made at 6 p.m. DFW Airport, mostly sunny, 93, dew point 66, relative humidity 40%, wind south at 15, gusting to

sunny, 95, south at 17, gusting to 28. Dallas Love Field, mostly sunny, 94, south at 14, gusting to 22. Arlington, sunny, 94, southeast at 16, gusting to 23. Denton, sunny, 94, southeast at 18, gusting to 28. Mineral Wells, sunny, 94, southeast at 16, gusting to 24. Elsewhere around the region, Wichita Falls, sunny, 97, south at 21, gusting to 36. Abilene, sunny, 95, southeast at 16, gusting to 30. Waco, dust, 94, south at 12. Tyler, mostly sunny, 93, south at 10. Once again at 6 p.m., DFW Airport, mostly sunny, 93, south at 15, gusting to 22. Now let's check on your local forecast for the Dallas-Fort Worth Metroplex. Tonight, clear. Lows in the upper 70s. South winds 10 to 15 miles an hour, diminishing to 5 to 10 miles an hour after midnight. Wednesday, sunny. Highs in the upper 90s. South winds 5 to 10 miles an hour. Wednesday night, clear. Lows in the upper 70s. South winds 5 to 10 miles an hour. Thursday, sunny, hot with highs in the upper 90s. South winds 5 to 10 miles an hour. And now the extended forecast. Thursday night, partly cloudy in the evening, then becoming mostly clear. Lows in the upper 70s. South winds 5 to 10 miles an hour. Friday, sunny, hot with highs in the upper 90s. Friday night, partly cloudy in the evening, then becoming mostly clear. Lows around 80. Independence Day, mostly sunny. Hot with highs around 100. Heat index values up to 105. Saturday night, partly cloudy in the evening, then becoming mostly clear. Lows around 80. Sunday, mostly sunny. A 20% chance of showers and thunderstorms in the afternoon. Hot with highs in the upper 90s. Sunday night, partly cloudy with a 20% chance of showers and thunderstorms. Lows in the upper 70s. Monday, mostly sunny. A 20% chance of showers and thunderstorms in the afternoon. Hot with highs in the upper 90s. Monday night, partly cloudy. A 20% chance of showers and thunderstorms in the evening. Lows in the upper 70s. Tuesday, mostly sunny. Hot with highs in the upper 90s. Heat index values up to 105. The forecast key messages for North and Central Texas. Seasonably hot weather will continue this week with highs mainly in the mid and upper 90s and peak heat index values near 100 to 105 degrees. Breezy south winds will continue through Tuesday afternoon with frequent gusts of 25 to 30 miles an hour. Rain chances may return Sunday into Monday. The spotter information statement for North and Central Texas. Spotter activation is not expected at this time. The ultraviolet index forecast for July 1st is 11, or extreme. The current time is 6:41 p.m. Central Daylight Time. 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The following reports of weather temperature and wind were made at 6 p.m. DFW Airport, mostly sunny, 93, dew point 66, relative humidity 40%, wind south at 15, gusting to 22, pressure 29.93 inches and falling. Fort Worth Meacham, sunny, 95, south at 17, gusting to 28. Dallas Love Field, mostly sunny, 94, south at 14, gusting to 22. Arlington, sunny, 94, southeast at 16, gusting to 23. Denton, sunny, 94, southeast at 18, gusting to 28. Mineral Wells, sunny, 94, southeast at 16, gusting to 24. Elsewhere around the region, Wichita Falls, sunny, 97, south at 21, gusting to 36. Abilene,

sunny, 95, southeast at 16, gusting to 30. Waco, dust, 94, south at 12. Tyler, mostly sunny, 93, south at 10. Once again at 6 p.m., DFW Airport, mostly sunny, 93, south at 15, gusting to 22. Now let's check on your local forecast for the Dallas-Fort Worth Metroplex. Tonight, clear. Lows in the upper 70s. South winds 10 to 15 miles an hour, diminishing to 5 to 10 miles an hour after midnight. Wednesday, sunny. Highs in the upper 90s. South winds 5 to 10 miles an hour. Wednesday night, clear. Lows in the upper 70s. South winds 5 to 10 miles an hour. Thursday, sunny, hot with highs in the upper 90s. South winds 5 to 10 miles an hour. And now the extended forecast. Thursday night, partly cloudy in the evening, then becoming mostly clear. Lows in the upper 70s. South winds 5 to 10 miles an hour. Friday, sunny, hot with highs in the upper 90s. Friday night, partly cloudy in the evening, then becoming mostly clear. Lows around 80. Independence Day, mostly sunny. Hot with highs around 100. Heat index values up to 105. Saturday night, partly cloudy in the evening, then becoming mostly clear. Lows around 80. Sunday, mostly sunny. A 20% chance of showers and thunderstorms in the afternoon. Hot with highs in the upper 90s. Sunday night, partly cloudy with a 20% chance of showers and thunderstorms. Lows in the upper 70s. Monday, mostly sunny. A 20% chance of showers and thunderstorms in the afternoon. Hot with highs in the upper 90s. Monday night, partly cloudy. A 20% chance of showers and thunderstorms in the evening. Lows in the upper 70s. Tuesday, mostly sunny. Hot with highs in the upper 90s. Heat index values up to 105. The forecast key messages for North and Central Texas. Seasonably hot weather will continue this week with highs mainly in the mid and upper 90s and peak heat index values near 100 to 105 degrees. Breezy south winds will continue through Tuesday afternoon with frequent gusts of 25 to 30 miles an hour. Rain chances may return Sunday into Monday. The spotter information statement for North and Central Texas. Spotter activation is not expected at this time. The ultraviolet index forecast for July 1st is 11, or extreme. The current time is 6:46 p.m. Central Daylight Time. 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The following reports of weather temperature and wind were made at 6 p.m. DFW Airport, mostly sunny, 93, dew point 66, relative humidity 40%, wind south at 15, gusting to 22, pressure 29.93 inches and falling. Fort Worth Meacham, sunny, 95, south at 17, gusting to 28. Dallas Love Field, mostly sunny, 94, south at 14, gusting to 22. Arlington, sunny, 94, southeast at 16, gusting to 23. Denton, sunny, 94, southeast at 18, gusting to 28. Mineral Wells, sunny, 94, southeast at 16, gusting to 24. Elsewhere around the region, Wichita Falls, sunny, 97, south at 21, gusting to 36. Abilene, sunny, 95, southeast at 16, gusting to 30. Waco, dust, 94, south at 12. Tyler, mostly sunny, 93, south at 10. Once again at 6 p.m., DFW Airport, mostly sunny, 93, south at 15, gusting to 22. Now let's check on your local forecast for the Dallas-Fort Worth Metroplex. Tonight, clear. Lows in the upper 70s. South winds 10 to 15 miles an hour, diminishing to 5 to 10 miles an hour after midnight.
Wednesday, sunny. Highs in the upper 90s. South winds 5 to 10 miles an hour. Wednesday night, clear. Lows in the upper 70s. South winds 5 to 10 miles an hour. Thursday, sunny, hot with highs in the upper 90s. South winds 5 to 10 miles an hour. And now the extended forecast. Thursday night, partly cloudy in the evening, then becoming mostly clear. Lows in the upper 70s. South winds 5 to 10 miles an hour. Friday, sunny, hot with highs in the upper 90s. Friday night, partly cloudy in the evening, then becoming mostly clear. Lows around 80. Independence Day, mostly sunny. Hot with highs around 100. Heat index values up to 105. Saturday night, partly cloudy in the evening, then becoming mostly clear. Lows around 80. Sunday, mostly sunny. A 20% chance of showers and thunderstorms in the afternoon. Hot with highs in the upper 90s. Sunday night, partly cloudy with a 20% chance of showers and thunderstorms. Lows in the upper 70s. Monday, mostly sunny. A 20% chance of showers and thunderstorms in the afternoon. Hot with highs in the upper 90s. Monday night, partly cloudy. A 20% chance of showers and thunderstorms in the evening. Lows in the upper 70s. Tuesday, mostly sunny. Hot with highs in the upper 90s. Heat index values up to 105. The forecast key messages for North and Central Texas. Seasonably hot weather will continue this week with highs mainly in the mid and upper 90s and peak heat index values near 100 to 105 degrees. Breezy south winds will continue through Tuesday afternoon with frequent gusts of 25 to 30 miles an hour. Rain chances may return Sunday into Monday. The spotter information statement for North and Central Texas. Spotter activation is not expected at this time. The ultraviolet index forecast for July 1st is 11, or extreme. The current time is 6:50 p.m. Central Daylight Time. 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The following reports of weather temperature and wind were made at 6 p.m. DFW Airport, mostly sunny, 93, dew point 66, relative humidity 40%, wind south at 15, gusting to 22, pressure 29.93 inches and falling. Fort Worth Meacham, sunny, 95, south at 17, gusting to 28. Dallas Love Field, mostly sunny, 94, south at 14, gusting to 22. Arlington, sunny, 94, southeast at 16, gusting to 23. Denton, sunny, 94, southeast at 18, gusting to 28. Mineral Wells, sunny, 94, southeast at 16, gusting to 24. Elsewhere around the region, Wichita Falls, sunny, 97, south at 21, gusting to 36. Abilene, sunny, 95, southeast at 16, gusting to 30. Waco, dust, 94, south at 12. Tyler, mostly sunny, 93, south at 10. Once again at 6 p.m., DFW Airport, mostly sunny, 93, south at 15, gusting to 22. Now let's check on your local forecast for the Dallas-Fort Worth Metroplex. Tonight, clear. Lows in the upper 70s. South winds 10 to 15 miles an hour, diminishing to 5 to 10 miles an hour after midnight. Wednesday, sunny. Highs in the upper 90s. South winds 5 to 10 miles an hour. Wednesday night, clear. Lows in the upper 70s. South winds 5 to 10 miles an hour. Thursday, sunny, hot with highs in the upper 90s. South winds 5 to 10 miles an hour. And now the extended forecast. Thursday night, partly cloudy in the evening, then becoming mostly clear. Lows in the upper 70s. South winds 5 to 10 miles an hour.
Friday, sunny, hot with highs in the upper 90s. Friday night, partly cloudy in the evening, then becoming mostly clear. Lows around 80. Independence Day, mostly sunny. Hot with highs around 100. Heat index values up to 105. Saturday night, partly cloudy in the evening, then becoming mostly clear. Lows around 80. Sunday, mostly sunny. A 20% chance of showers and thunderstorms in the afternoon. Hot with highs in the upper 90s. Sunday night, partly cloudy with a 20% chance of showers and thunderstorms. Lows in the upper 70s. Monday, mostly sunny. A 20% chance of showers and thunderstorms in the afternoon. Hot with highs in the upper 90s. Monday night, partly cloudy. A 20% chance of showers and thunderstorms in the evening. Lows in the upper 70s. Tuesday, mostly sunny. Hot with highs in the upper 90s. Heat index values up to 105. The forecast key messages for North and Central Texas. Seasonably hot weather will continue this week with highs mainly in the mid and upper 90s and peak heat index values near 100 to 105 degrees. Breezy south winds will continue through Tuesday afternoon with frequent gusts of 25 to 30 miles an hour. Rain chances may return Sunday into Monday. The spotter information statement for North and Central Texas. Spotter activation is not expected at this time. The ultraviolet index forecast for July 1st is 11, or extreme. The current time is 6:54 p.m. Central Daylight Time. 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The following reports of weather temperature and wind were made at 6 p.m. DFW Airport, mostly sunny, 93, dew point 66, relative humidity 40%, wind south at 15, gusting to 22, pressure 29.93 inches and falling. Fort Worth Meacham, sunny, 95, south at 17, gusting to 28. Dallas Love Field, mostly sunny, 94, south at 14, gusting to 22. Arlington, sunny, 94, southeast at 16, gusting to 23. Denton, sunny, 94, southeast at 18, gusting to 28. Mineral Wells, sunny, 94, southeast at 16, gusting to 24. Elsewhere around the region, Wichita Falls, sunny, 97, south at 21, gusting to 36. Abilene, sunny, 95, southeast at 16, gusting to 30. Waco, dust, 94, south at 12. Tyler, mostly sunny, 93, south at 10. Once again at 6 p.m., DFW Airport, mostly sunny, 93, south at 15, gusting to 22. Now let's check on your local forecast for the Dallas-Fort Worth Metroplex. Tonight, clear. Lows in the upper 70s. South winds 10 to 15 miles an hour, diminishing to 5 to 10 miles an hour after midnight. Wednesday, sunny. Highs in the upper 90s. South winds 5 to 10 miles an hour. Wednesday night, clear. Lows in the upper 70s. South winds 5 to 10 miles an hour. Thursday, sunny, hot with highs in the upper 90s. South winds 5 to 10 miles an hour. And now the extended forecast. Thursday night, partly cloudy in the evening, then becoming mostly clear. Lows in the upper 70s. South winds 5 to 10 miles an hour. Friday, sunny, hot with highs in the upper 90s. Friday night, partly cloudy in the evening, then becoming mostly clear. Lows around 80. Independence Day, mostly sunny. Hot with highs around 100. Heat index values up to 105. Saturday night, partly cloudy in the evening, then becoming mostly clear. Lows around 80. Sunday, mostly sunny. A 20% chance of showers and thunderstorms in the afternoon. Hot with highs in the upper 90s.
Sunday night, partly cloudy with a 20% chance of showers and thunderstorms. Lows in the upper 70s. Monday, mostly sunny. A 20% chance of showers and thunderstorms in the afternoon. Hot with highs in the upper 90s. Monday night, partly cloudy. A 20% chance of showers and thunderstorms in the evening. Lows in the upper 70s. Tuesday, mostly sunny. Hot with highs in the upper 90s. Heat index values up to 105. The forecast key messages for North and Central Texas. Seasonably hot weather will continue this week with highs mainly in the mid and upper 90s and peak heat index values near 100 to 105 degrees. Breezy south winds will continue through Tuesday afternoon with frequent gusts of 25 to 30 miles an hour. Rain chances may return Sunday into Monday. The spotter information statement for North and Central Texas. Spotter activation is not expected at this time. The ultraviolet index forecast for July 1st is 11, or extreme. The current time is 6:59 p.m. Central Daylight Time. 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The following reports of weather temperature and wind were made at 6 p.m. DFW Airport, mostly sunny, 93, dew point 66, relative humidity 40%, wind south at 15, gusting to 22, pressure 29.93 inches and falling. Fort Worth Meacham, sunny, 95, south at 17, gusting to 28. Dallas Love Field, mostly sunny, 94, south at 14, gusting to 22. Arlington, sunny, 94, southeast at 16, gusting to 23. Denton, sunny, 94, southeast at 18, gusting to 28. Mineral Wells, sunny, 94, southeast at 16, gusting to 24. Elsewhere around the region, Wichita Falls, sunny, 97, south at 21, gusting to 36. Abilene, sunny, 95, southeast at 16, gusting to 30. Waco, dust, 94, south at 12. Tyler, mostly sunny, 93, south at 10. Once again at 6 p.m., DFW Airport, mostly sunny, 93, south at 15, gusting to 22. Now let's check on your local forecast for the Dallas-Fort Worth Metroplex. Tonight, clear. Lows in the upper 70s. South winds 10 to 15 miles an hour, diminishing to 5 to 10 miles an hour after midnight. Wednesday, sunny. Highs in the upper 90s. South winds 5 to 10 miles an hour. Wednesday night, clear. Lows in the upper 70s. South winds 5 to 10 miles an hour. Thursday, sunny, hot with highs in the upper 90s. South winds 5 to 10 miles an hour. And now the extended forecast. Thursday night, partly cloudy in the evening, then becoming mostly clear. Lows in the upper 70s. South winds 5 to 10 miles an hour. Friday, sunny, hot with highs in the upper 90s. Friday night, partly cloudy in the evening, then becoming mostly clear. Lows around 80. Independence Day, mostly sunny. Hot with highs around 100. Heat index values up to 105. Saturday night, partly cloudy in the evening, then becoming mostly clear. Lows around 80. Sunday, mostly sunny. A 20% chance of showers and thunderstorms in the afternoon. Hot with highs in the upper 90s. Sunday night, partly cloudy with a 20% chance of showers and thunderstorms. Lows in the upper 70s. Monday, mostly sunny. A 20% chance of showers and thunderstorms in the afternoon. Hot with highs in the upper 90s. Monday night, partly cloudy. A 20% chance of showers and thunderstorms in the evening. Lows in the upper 70s. Tuesday, mostly sunny. Hot with highs in the upper 90s. Heat index values up to 105. The forecast key messages for North and Central Texas.
Seasonably hot weather will continue this week with highs mainly in the mid and upper 90s and peak heat index values near 100.